It was sunny. The temperature was 93 degrees. The wind was southwest at 8 miles an hour. At Valdosta, it was mostly sunny. The temperature was 93 degrees. The wind was west at 6 miles an hour. Over the marine area, at the buoy south of Apalachicola, winds were west at 10 knots and seas were 3 feet. At the buoy south of Panama City, winds were west at 60 knots and seas were 3 feet. At the buoy south of Pensacola, winds were west at 60 knots and seas were 2 feet. These are the 8 p.m. Eastern Daylight Time conditions. At the Tallahassee Airport, it was partly cloudy. The temperature was 89 degrees. The wind was south at 7 miles an hour. The report from Florida State University was not available. At Apalachicola, it was partly cloudy. The temperature was 85 degrees. The wind was west at 15 miles an hour. At Panama City Northwest, it was partly cloudy. The temperature was 87 degrees. The wind was southwest at 9 miles an hour. At Dothan, it was partly cloudy. The temperature was 91 degrees. The wind was southwest at 5 miles an hour. At Albany, it was clear. The temperature was 91 degrees. The wind was southwest at 5 miles an hour. At Valdosta, it was partly cloudy. The temperature was 90 degrees. The wind was calm. Over the marine area, at the buoy south of Apalachicola, winds were west at 10 knots. At the buoy south of Panama City, winds were west at 16 knots. At the buoy south of Pensacola, winds were west at 16 knots. The forecast for the local area. Heat advisory remains in effect until 8 p.m. Eastern Daylight Time or 7 p.m. Central Daylight Time this evening. Heat advisory in effect from 11 a.m. Eastern Daylight Time or 10 a.m. Central Daylight Time to 8 p.m. Eastern Daylight Time or 7 p.m. Central Daylight Time Wednesday. Tonight, mostly clear. Lows in the upper 70s. Southwest winds around 5 miles per hour. Heat index values up to 108 early this evening. Wednesday, mostly sunny. A chance of showers and thunderstorms in the afternoon. Humid with highs in the upper 90s. West winds 5 to 10 miles per hour. Chance of rain 50%. Heat index values up to 113. Wednesday night, mostly cloudy in the evening, then becoming partly cloudy. A chance of thunderstorms in the evening. A chance of showers. Humid with lows in the upper 70s. Southwest winds 5 to 10 miles per hour. Chance of rain 50%. Heat index values up to 109 early in the evening. Thursday, mostly sunny. A chance of showers with a slight chance of thunderstorms in the morning, then showers and thunderstorms likely in the afternoon. Humid with highs in the lower 90s. West winds 5 to 10 miles per hour. Chance of rain 70%. Heat index values up to 105. Thursday night, mostly clear. Showers and thunderstorms likely in the evening, then a chance of showers with a slight chance of thunderstorms after midnight. Humid with lows in the mid-70s. Southwest winds 5 to 10 miles per hour. Chance of rain 70%. Friday and Friday night, partly cloudy. Showers and thunderstorms likely. Highs in the lower 90s. Lows in the mid-70s. Chance of rain 70%. Saturday and Saturday night, mostly cloudy. Showers and thunderstorms likely. Highs in the upper 80s. Lows in the mid-70s. Chance of rain 70%. Sunday and Sunday night, showers and thunderstorms. Highs in the mid-80s. Lows in the mid-70s. Chance of rain 90%. Monday and Monday night, showers and thunderstorms likely. Highs in the upper 80s. Lows in the mid-70s. Chance of rain 70%. Tuesday, mostly sunny with a chance of thunderstorms. A slight chance of showers in the morning, then a chance of showers in the afternoon. Highs in the lower 90s. Chance of rain 50%. The coastal waters forecast for the following waters from Suwannee River to Apalachicola, Florida, extending from 20 to 60 nautical miles. Coastal waters from Okaloosa, Walton County line to Mexico Beach out to 20 nautical miles. Coastal waters from Mexico Beach to Apalachicola out to 20 nautical miles. Waters from Okaloosa, Walton County line to Mexico Beach 20 to 60 nautical miles. And waters from Mexico Beach to Apalachicola 20 to 60 nautical miles. Tonight, west winds 10 to 15 knots. Seas around 2 feet. Wave detail, west 2.

2 feet, it's 4 seconds. Protected water is a moderate chop. Wednesday, west winds 10 to 15 knots, increasing to 15 to 20 knots in the afternoon. Seas 2 to 3 feet. Wave detail, west 3 feet at 4 seconds. Protected water is choppy. Wednesday night, west winds 15 to 20 knots, diminishing to 10 to 15 knots after midnight. Seas 2 to 4 feet. Wave detail, west 3 feet at 5 seconds. Protected water is choppy. A slight chance of showers and thunderstorms in the evening, then a chance of showers and thunderstorms after midnight. Thursday, west winds 10 to 15 knots, increasing to 15 to 20 knots in the afternoon. Seas 2 to 3 feet. Wave detail, west 3 feet at 5 seconds. Protected waters choppy. Showers likely. Thunderstorms likely, mainly in the morning. Thursday night, west winds 15 to 20 knots, diminishing to 10 to 15 knots after midnight. Seas 2 to 4 feet. Wave detail, west 4 feet at 5 seconds. Protected waters choppy. A chance of thunderstorms. A chance of showers in the evening, then showers likely after midnight. Friday, west winds 10 to 15 knots, increasing to 15 to 20 knots in the afternoon. Seas 2 to 4 feet. Wave detail, west 4 feet at 5 seconds. Protected waters choppy. Showers with a chance of thunderstorms. Friday night, west winds 15 to 20 knots, diminishing to 10 to 15 knots after midnight. Seas 2 to 4 feet. Protected waters choppy. A chance of thunderstorms. A chance of showers in the evening, then showers likely after midnight. Saturday, west winds 10 to 15 knots, increasing to 15 to 20 knots in the afternoon. Seas 2 to 4 feet. Protected waters choppy. Showers with thunderstorms likely. Saturday night, southwest winds 15 to 20 knots. Seas 3 to 4 feet. Protected waters choppy. A chance of thunderstorms. Showers. Sunday, southwest winds 15 to 20 knots, increasing to 20 to 25 knots in the afternoon. Seas 3 to 5 feet, occasionally to 6 feet. Protected waters rough. Showers with thunderstorms likely. Sunday night, southwest winds 15 to 20 knots. Seas 3 to 5 feet, occasionally to 6 feet. Protected waters choppy. Showers likely. Thunderstorms likely, mainly in the evening. Winds and waves higher in and near thunderstorms. The coastal waters forecast for the following St. Andrews Bay waterways. Tonight, west winds 5 to 10 knots. Protected waters a light chop. Wednesday, west winds around 5 knots, becoming southwest 10 to 15 knots in the afternoon. Protected waters a moderate chop. A slight chance of showers and thunderstorms in the afternoon. Wednesday night, west winds 10 to 15 knots with gusts up to 20 knots, diminishing to 5 to 10 knots after midnight. Protected waters a moderate chop. A chance of showers and thunderstorms, mainly in the evening. Thursday, west winds 5 to 10 knots. Protected waters a light chop. A chance of showers and thunderstorms in the morning, then showers and thunderstorms likely in the afternoon. Thursday night, west winds 5 to 10 knots. Protected waters a light chop. Showers likely. Thunderstorms likely, mainly in the evening. Friday, west winds 5 to 10 knots, increasing to 10 to 15 knots with gusts up to 20 knots in the afternoon. Protected waters a moderate chop. A chance of thunderstorms. Showers likely, mainly in the morning. Friday night, west winds 10 to 15 knots with gusts up to 20 knots, diminishing to 5 to 10 knots after midnight. Protected waters a moderate chop. A chance of showers and thunderstorms. Saturday, west winds 5 to 10 knots, increasing to 10 to 15 knots in the afternoon. Protected waters a moderate chop. Showers likely. A chance of thunderstorms in the morning, then thunderstorms likely in the afternoon. Saturday night, southwest winds 10 to 15 knots. Protected waters a moderate chop. Showers likely. Thunderstorms likely, mainly in the evening. Sunday, southwest winds 10 to 15 knots. Protected waters a moderate chop. Showers with thunderstorms likely. Sunday night, southwest winds 10 to 15 knots. Protected waters a moderate chop. Showers likely. Thunderstorms likely, mainly in the evening. Winds and waves higher in and near thunderstorms.

the tropical weather outlook. For the North Atlantic, Caribbean Sea, and the Gulf of America, tropical cyclone formation is not expected during the next 7 days. The surf zone forecasts general outlook. Westerly winds and swell will favor the west-facing Gulf and Bay County beaches for a high risk of rip currents today and Wednesday. Westerly winds will become a little more southwesterly on Thursday and increase further on Thursday, causing the high risk of rip currents to expand out across more beaches from Thursday through Saturday. Based on communication with area beach officials, the following flags are flying at area beaches: Walton, Yellow Bay, Red State Park Gulf Beaches, Red West Facing Gulf Beaches, Red South Facing Gulf Beaches, Yellow Franklin, Yellow. Tide information for Wednesday, July 29, 2026. St. Marks River entrance. High 3:31 a.m., low 8:39 a.m., high 2:40 p.m., low 9:40 p.m. Apalachicola. High 6:36 a.m., low 10:18 a.m., high 3:24 p.m., low 11:48 p.m. St. Andrews Bay of Panama City. High 10:23 a.m., low 8:45 p.m. Note that the times of high and low tide are 3 minutes earlier at Shell Point than at the St. Marks River entrance. The average water temperature at Apalachicola was 87.8 degrees. Sunrise and sunset in Tallahassee. July 29, 2026, sunrise 6:54 a.m. Eastern Daylight Time, sunset 8:33 p.m. Eastern Daylight Time. 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The latest weather and forecast information can also be accessed by calling our automated forecast line at 850-942-8851. The current time is 8:15 p.m. Eastern Daylight Time. These are the 8 p.m. Eastern Daylight Time conditions. At the Tallahassee Airport, it was partly cloudy. The temperature was 89 degrees. The wind was south at 7 miles an hour. At Florida State University, the temperature was 90 degrees. The wind was south at 6 miles an hour. At Apalachicola, it was partly cloudy. The temperature was 85 degrees. The wind was west at 15 miles an hour. At Panama City Northwest, it was clear. The temperature was 87 degrees. The wind was southwest at 9 miles an hour. At Dothan, it was clear. The temperature was 91 degrees. The wind was southwest at 5 miles an hour. At Albany, it was clear. The temperature was 91 degrees. The wind was southwest at 5 miles an hour. At Valdosta, it was clear. The temperature was 90 degrees. The wind was calm. Over the marine area, at the buoy south of Apalachicola, winds were west at 10 knots. At the buoy south of Panama City, winds were west at 60 knots and seas were 3 feet. At the buoy south of Pensacola, winds were west at 14 knots. These are the 8 p.m. Eastern Daylight Time conditions. At the Tallahassee Airport, it was partly cloudy. The temperature was 89 degrees. The wind was south at 7 miles an hour. At Florida State University, the temperature was 90 degrees. The wind was south at 6 miles an hour. At Apalachicola, it was partly cloudy. The temperature was 85 degrees. The wind was west at 15 miles an hour. At Panama City Northwest, it was partly cloudy. The temperature was 87 degrees. The wind was southwest at 9 miles an hour. At Dothan, it was partly cloudy. The temperature was 91 degrees. The wind was southwest at 5 miles an hour. At Albany, it was clear. The temperature was 91 degrees. The wind was southwest at 5 miles an hour. At Valdosta, it was clear. The temperature was 90 degrees. The wind was calm. Over the marine area, the report from the buoy south of Apalachicola was not available. The report from the buoy south of Panama City was not available. The report from the buoy south of Pensacola was not available. The forecast for the local area. Heat advisory remains in effect until 8 p.m. Eastern Daylight Time or 7 p.m. Central Daylight Time this evening. Heat advisory in effect from 11 a.m. Eastern Daylight Time or 10 a.m. Central Daylight Time to 8 p.m. Eastern Daylight Time or 7 p.m. Central Daylight Time Wednesday. Tonight, mostly clear. Lows in the upper 70s. Southwest winds around 5 miles per hour. Heat index

Values up to 108 early this evening. Wednesday, mostly sunny. A chance of showers and thunderstorms in the afternoon. Humid with highs in the upper 90s. West winds 5 to 10 miles per hour. Chance of rain 50%. Heat index values up to 113. Wednesday night, mostly cloudy in the evening, then becoming partly cloudy. A chance of thunderstorms in the evening. A chance of showers. Humid with lows in the upper 70s. Southwest winds 5 to 10 miles per hour. Chance of rain 50%. Heat index values up to 109 early in the evening. Thursday, mostly sunny. A chance of showers with a slight chance of thunderstorms in the morning, then showers and thunderstorms likely in the afternoon. Humid with highs in the lower 90s. West winds 5 to 10 miles per hour. Chance of rain 70%. Heat index values up to 105. Thursday night, mostly clear. Showers and thunderstorms likely in the evening, then a chance of showers with a slight chance of thunderstorms after midnight. Humid with lows in the mid-70s. Southwest winds 5 to 10 miles per hour. Chance of rain 70%. Friday and Friday night, partly cloudy. Showers and thunderstorms likely. Highs in the lower 90s. Lows in the mid-70s. Chance of rain 70%. Saturday and Saturday night, mostly cloudy. Showers and thunderstorms likely. Highs in the upper 80s. Lows in the mid-70s. Chance of rain 70%. Sunday and Sunday night, showers and thunderstorms. Highs in the mid-80s. Lows in the mid-70s. Chance of rain 90%. Monday and Monday night, showers and thunderstorms likely. Highs in the upper 80s. Lows in the mid-70s. Chance of rain 70%. Tuesday, mostly sunny with a chance of thunderstorms. A slight chance of showers in the morning, then a chance of showers in the afternoon. Highs in the lower 90s. Chance of rain 50%. The coastal waters forecast for the following waters from Suwannee River to Apalachicola, Florida, extending from 20 to 60 nautical miles. Coastal waters from Okaloosa, Walton County line to Mexico Beach out to 20 nautical miles. Coastal waters from Mexico Beach to Apalachicola out to 20 nautical miles. Waters from Okaloosa, Walton County line to Mexico Beach 20 to 60 nautical miles. And waters from Mexico Beach to Apalachicola 20 to 60 nautical miles. Tonight, west winds 10 to 15 knots. Seas around 2 feet. Wave detail, west 2 feet at 4 seconds. Protected waters a moderate chop. Wednesday, west winds 10 to 15 knots, increasing to 15 to 20 knots in the afternoon. Seas 2 to 3 feet. Wave detail, west 3 feet at 4 seconds. Protected waters choppy. Wednesday night, west winds 15 to 20 knots, diminishing to 10 to 15 knots after midnight. Seas 2 to 4 feet. Wave detail, west 3 feet at 5 seconds. Protected waters choppy. A slight chance of showers and thunderstorms in the evening, then a chance of showers and thunderstorms after midnight. Thursday, west winds 10 to 15 knots, increasing to 15 to 20 knots in the afternoon. Seas 2 to 3 feet. Wave detail, west 3 feet at 5 seconds. Protected waters choppy. Showers likely. Thunderstorms likely, mainly in the morning. Thursday night, west winds 15 to 20 knots, diminishing to 10 to 15 knots after midnight. Seas 2 to 4 feet. Wave detail, west 4 feet at 5 seconds. Protected waters choppy. A chance of thunderstorms. A chance of showers in the evening, then showers likely after midnight. Friday, west winds 10 to 15 knots, increasing to 15 to 20 knots in the afternoon. Seas 2 to 4 feet. Wave detail, west 4 feet at 5 seconds. Protected waters choppy. Showers with a chance of thunderstorms. Friday night, west winds 15 to 20 knots, diminishing to 10 to 15 knots after midnight. Seas 2 to 4 feet. Protected waters choppy. A chance of thunderstorms. A chance of showers in the evening, then showers likely after midnight. Saturday, west winds 10 to 15 knots, increasing to 15 to 20 knots in the afternoon. Seas 2 to 4 feet. Protected waters choppy. Showers with thunderstorms likely. Saturday night, southwest winds 15 to 20 knots. Seas 3 to 4 feet. Protected waters choppy. A chance of thunderstorms. Showers.

Sunday, southwest winds 15 to 20 knots, increasing to 20 to 25 knots in the afternoon. Seas 3 to 5 feet, occasionally to 6 feet. Protected waters rough. Showers with thunderstorms likely. Sunday night, southwest winds 15 to 20 knots. Seas 3 to 5 feet, occasionally to 6 feet. Protected waters choppy. Showers likely. Thunderstorms likely, mainly in the evening. Winds and waves higher in and near thunderstorms. The coastal waters forecast for the following St. Andrews Bay waterways. Tonight, west winds 5 to 10 knots. Protected waters a light chop. Wednesday, west winds around 5 knots, becoming southwest 10 to 15 knots in the afternoon. Protected waters a moderate chop. A slight chance of showers and thunderstorms in the afternoon. Wednesday night, west winds 10 to 15 knots with gusts up to 20 knots, diminishing to 5 to 10 knots after midnight. Protected waters a moderate chop. A chance of showers and thunderstorms, mainly in the evening. Thursday, west winds 5 to 10 knots. Protected waters a light chop. A chance of showers and thunderstorms in the morning, then showers and thunderstorms likely in the afternoon. Thursday night, west winds 5 to 10 knots. Protected waters a light chop. Showers likely. Thunderstorms likely, mainly in the evening. Friday, west winds 5 to 10 knots, increasing to 10 to 15 knots with gusts up to 20 knots in the afternoon. Protected waters a moderate chop. A chance of thunderstorms. Showers likely, mainly in the morning. Friday night, west winds 10 to 15 knots with gusts up to 20 knots, diminishing to 5 to 10 knots after midnight. Protected waters a moderate chop. A chance of showers and thunderstorms. Saturday, west winds 5 to 10 knots, increasing to 10 to 15 knots in the afternoon. Protected waters a moderate chop. Showers likely. A chance of thunderstorms in the morning, then thunderstorms likely in the afternoon. Saturday night, southwest winds 10 to 15 knots. Protected waters a moderate chop. Showers likely. Thunderstorms likely, mainly in the evening. Sunday, southwest winds 10 to 15 knots. Protected waters a moderate chop. Showers with thunderstorms likely. Sunday night, southwest winds 10 to 15 knots. Protected waters a moderate chop. Showers likely. Thunderstorms likely, mainly in the evening. Winds and waves higher in and near thunderstorms. The Tropical Weather Outlook. For the North Atlantic, Caribbean Sea, and the Gulf of America, tropical cyclone formation is not expected during the next 7 days. The Surf Zone Forecast General Outlook, westerly winds and swell will favor the west-facing Gulf and Bay County beaches for a high risk of rip currents today and Wednesday. Westerly winds will become a little more southwesterly on Thursday and increase further on Thursday, causing the high risk of rip currents to expand out across more beaches Thursday, Saturday. Based on communication beach officials, the following flat front area is off looking Gulf beaches, mulches, yellow Franklin, yellow. Tide information for Wednesday, July 29, 2026. St. Mark's River entrance. High 3:31 a.m., low 8:39 a.m., high 2:40 p.m., low 9:40 p.m. Apalachicola. High 6:36 a.m., low 10:18 a.m., high 3:24 p.m., low 11:48 p.m. St. Andrews Bay at Panama City. High 10:23 a.m., low 8:45 p.m. Note that the times of high and low tide are 3 minutes earlier at Shell Point than at the St. Mark's River entrance. The average water temperature at Apalachicola was 87.8 degrees. Sunrise and sunset in Tallahassee. July 29, 2026, sunrise 6:54 a.m. Eastern Daylight Time, sunset 8:33 p.m. Eastern Daylight Time. 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This broadcast originates from your National Weather Service office in Tallahassee, Florida. The latest weather and forecast information can also be accessed by calling our automated forecast line at 850-942-8851. The current time is 8:28 p.m. Eastern Daylight Time. These are the 8 p.m. Eastern Daylight Time conditions. At the Tallahassee Airport, it was partly cloudy. The temperature was 89 degrees.

The wind was south at 7 miles an hour. At Florida State University, the temperature was 90 degrees. The wind was south at 6 miles an hour. At Apalachicola, it was partly cloudy. The temperature was 85 degrees. The wind was west at 15 miles an hour. At Panama City Northwest, it was partly cloudy. The temperature was 87 degrees. The wind was southwest at 9 miles an hour. At Dothan, it was partly cloudy. The temperature was 91 degrees. The wind was southwest at 5 miles an hour. At Albany, it was clear. The temperature was 91 degrees. The wind was southwest at 5 miles an hour. At Valdosta, it was clear. The temperature was 90 degrees. The wind was calm. Over the marine area, the report from the buoy south of Apalachicola was not available. The report from the buoy south of Panama City was not available. The report from the buoy south of Pensacola was not available. The forecast for the local area. Heat advisory remains in effect until 8 p.m. Eastern Daylight Time or 7 p.m. Central Daylight Time this evening. Heat advisory in effect from 11 a.m. Eastern Daylight Time or 10 a.m. Central Daylight Time to 8 p.m. Eastern Daylight Time or 7 p.m. Central Daylight Time Wednesday. Tonight, mostly clear. Lows in the upper 70s. Southwest winds around 5 miles per hour. Heat index values up to 108 early this evening. Wednesday, mostly sunny. A chance of showers and thunderstorms in the afternoon. Humid with highs in the upper 90s. West winds 5 to 10 miles per hour. Chance of rain 50%. Heat index values up to 113. Wednesday night, mostly cloudy in the evening, then becoming partly cloudy. A chance of thunderstorms in the evening. A chance of showers. Humid with lows in the upper 70s. Southwest winds 5 to 10 miles per hour. Chance of rain 50%. Heat index values up to 109 early in the evening. Thursday, mostly sunny. A chance of showers with a slight chance of thunderstorms in the morning, then showers and thunderstorms likely in the afternoon. Humid with highs in the lower 90s. West winds 5 to 10 miles per hour. Chance of rain 70%. Heat index values up to 105. Thursday night, mostly clear. Showers and thunderstorms likely in the evening, then a chance of showers with a slight chance of thunderstorms after midnight. Humid with lows in the mid-70s. Southwest winds 5 to 10 miles per hour. Chance of rain 70%. Friday and Friday night, partly cloudy. Showers and thunderstorms likely. Highs in the lower 90s. Lows in the mid-70s. Chance of rain 70%. Saturday and Saturday night, mostly cloudy. Showers and thunderstorms likely. Highs in the upper 80s. Lows in the mid-70s. Chance of rain 70%. Sunday and Sunday night, showers and thunderstorms. Highs in the mid-80s. Lows in the mid-70s. Chance of rain 90%. Monday and Monday night, showers and thunderstorms likely. Highs in the upper 80s. Lows in the mid-70s. Chance of rain 70%. Tuesday, mostly sunny with a chance of thunderstorms. A slight chance of showers in the morning, then a chance of showers in the afternoon. Highs in the lower 90s. Chance of rain 50%. The Tallahassee Climate Summary for this evening, as of 5 p.m., July 28, 2026. Today's high temperature of 96 degrees occurred at 3:59 p.m. This high was 4 degrees above the normal high of 92. Today's low temperature of 73 degrees occurred at 7:25 a.m. This tied the normal low of 73. No precipitation fell today, which leaves the monthly total at 5.89 inches. This is 0.50 inches below the normal amount of 6.39 inches for July. The total precipitation for the year still stands at 23.28 inches, which is 11.69 inches below normal. The normal high temperature for tomorrow is 92 degrees, and the normal low is 73. The record high for tomorrow is 101, which occurred in 1993, and the record low is 64, which occurred in 1920. Sunset tonight is at 8:34 p.m. Sunrise tomorrow is at 6:54 a.m. The coastal waters forecast for the following: waters from Suwannee River to Apalachicola, Florida, extending from 20 to 60 nautical miles, coastal waters from Oklahoma.
The coastal waters forecast for the following waters from Suwannee River to Apalachicola, Florida, extending from 20 to 60 nautical miles. Coastal waters from Okaloosa-Walton County line to Mexico Beach out to 20 nautical miles. Coastal waters from Mexico Beach to Apalachicola out to 20 nautical miles. Waters from Okaloosa-Walton County line to Mexico Beach 20 to 60 nautical miles. And waters from Mexico Beach to Apalachicola 20 to 60 nautical miles. Tonight, west winds 10 to 15 knots. Seas around 2 feet. Wave detail, west 2 feet at 4 seconds. Protected waters a moderate chop. Wednesday, west winds 10 to 15 knots, increasing to 15 to 20 knots in the afternoon. Seas 2 to 3 feet. Wave detail, west 3 feet at 4 seconds. Protected waters choppy. Wednesday night, west winds 15 to 20 knots, diminishing to 10 to 15 knots after midnight. Seas 2 to 4 feet. Wave detail, west 3 feet at 5 seconds. Protected waters choppy. A slight chance of showers and thunderstorms in the evening, then a chance of showers and thunderstorms after midnight. Thursday, west winds 10 to 15 knots, increasing to 15 to 20 knots in the afternoon. Seas 2 to 3 feet. Wave detail, west 3 feet at 5 seconds. Protected waters choppy. Showers likely. Thunderstorms likely, mainly in the morning. Thursday night, west winds 15 to 20 knots, diminishing to 10 to 15 knots after midnight. Seas 2 to 4 feet. Wave detail, west 4 feet at 5 seconds. Protected waters choppy. A chance of thunderstorms. A chance of showers in the evening, then showers likely after midnight. Friday, west winds 10 to 15 knots, increasing to 15 to 20 knots in the afternoon. Seas 2 to 4 feet. Wave detail, west 4 feet at 5 seconds. Protected waters choppy. Showers with a chance of thunderstorms. Friday night, west winds 15 to 20 knots, diminishing to 10 to 15 knots after midnight. Seas 2 to 4 feet. Protected waters choppy. A chance of thunderstorms. A chance of showers in the evening, then showers likely after midnight. Saturday, west winds 10 to 15 knots, increasing to 15 to 20 knots in the afternoon. Seas 2 to 4 feet. Protected waters choppy. Showers with thunderstorms likely. Saturday night, southwest winds 15 to 20 knots. Seas 3 to 4 feet. Protected waters choppy. A chance of thunderstorms. Showers. Sunday, southwest winds 15 to 20 knots, increasing to 20 to 25 knots in the afternoon. Seas 3 to 5 feet, occasionally to 6 feet. Protected waters rough. Showers with thunderstorms likely. Sunday night, southwest winds 15 to 20 knots. Seas 3 to 5 feet, occasionally to 6 feet. Protected waters choppy. Showers likely. Thunderstorms likely, mainly in the evening. Winds and waves higher in and near thunderstorms. The Tropical Weather Outlook. For the North Atlantic, Caribbean Sea and the Gulf of America, tropical cyclone formation is not expected during the next 7 days. The Surf Zone Forecast General Outlook, westerly winds and swell will favor the west-facing Gulf and Bay County beaches for a high risk of rip currents today and Wednesday. Westerly winds will become a little more southwesterly on Thursday and increase further on Thursday, causing the high risk of rip currents to expand out across more beaches from Thursday through Saturday. Based on communication with area beach officials, the following flags are flying at area beaches: Walton, Yellow Bay, Red State Park Gulf Beaches, Red West Facing Gulf Beaches, Red South Facing Gulf Beaches, Yellow Franklin, Yellow. Tide information for Wednesday, July 29, 2026. St. Marks River entrance. High 3:31 a.m., low 8:39 a.m., high 2:40 p.m., low 9:40 p.m. Apalachicola. High 6:36 a.m., low 10:18 a.m., high 3:24 p.m., low 11:48 p.m. St. Andrews Bay of Panama City. High 10:23 a.m., low 8:45 p.m. Note that the times of high and low tide are 3 minutes earlier at Shell Point than at the St. Marks River entrance. The average water temperature at Apalachicola was 87.8 degrees. Sunrise and sunset in Tallahassee. July 29, 2026. Sunrise 6:54 a.m. Eastern Daylight Time, sunset 8:33 p.m. Eastern Daylight Time.
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This broadcast

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The latest weather and forecast information can also be accessed by calling our automated forecast line at 850-942-8851. The current time is 8:38 p.m. Eastern Daylight Time. These are the 8 p.m. Eastern Daylight Time conditions. At the Tallahassee Airport, it was partly cloudy. The temperature was 89 degrees. The wind was south at 7 miles an hour. At Florida State University, the temperature was 90 degrees. The wind was south at 6 miles an hour. At Apalachicola, it was partly cloudy. The temperature was 85 degrees. The wind was west at 15 miles an hour. At Panama City Northwest, it was partly cloudy. The temperature was 87 degrees. The wind was southwest at 9 miles an hour. At Dothan, it was partly cloudy. The temperature was 91 degrees. The wind was southwest at 5 miles an hour. At Albany, it was clear. The temperature was 91 degrees. The wind was southwest at 5 miles an hour. At Valdosta, it was clear. The temperature was 90 degrees. The wind was calm. Over the marine area, the report from the buoy south of Apalachicola was not available. The report from the buoy south of Panama City was not available. The report from the buoy south of Pensacola was not available. The forecast for the local area. Heat advisory remains in effect from 11 a.m. Eastern Daylight Time, or 10 a.m. Central Daylight Time to 8 p.m. Eastern Daylight Time, or 7 p.m. Central Daylight Time Wednesday. Tonight, mostly clear. Lows in the upper 70s. Southwest winds around 5 miles per hour. Heat index values up to 108 early this evening. Wednesday, mostly sunny. A chance of showers and thunderstorms in the afternoon. Humid with highs in the upper 90s. West winds 5 to 10 miles per hour. Chance of rain 50%. Heat index values up to 113. Wednesday night, mostly cloudy in the evening, then becoming partly cloudy. A chance of thunderstorms in the evening. A chance of showers. Humid with lows in the upper 70s. Southwest winds 5 to 10 miles per hour. Chance of rain 50%. Heat index values up to 109 early in the evening. Thursday, mostly sunny. A chance of showers with a slight chance of thunderstorms in the morning, then showers and thunderstorms likely in the afternoon. Humid with highs in the lower 90s. West winds 5 to 10 miles per hour. Chance of rain 70%. Heat index values up to 105. Thursday night, mostly clear. Showers and thunderstorms likely in the evening, then a chance of showers with a slight chance of thunderstorms after midnight. Humid with lows in the mid-70s. Southwest winds 5 to 10 miles per hour. Chance of rain 70%. Friday and Friday night, partly cloudy. Showers and thunderstorms likely. Highs in the lower 90s. Lows in the mid-70s. Chance of rain 70%. Saturday and Saturday night, mostly cloudy. Showers and thunderstorms likely. Highs in the upper 80s. Lows in the mid-70s. Chance of rain 70%. Sunday and Sunday night, showers and thunderstorms. Highs in the mid-80s. Lows in the mid-70s. Chance of rain 90%. Monday and Monday night, showers and thunderstorms likely. Highs in the upper 80s. Lows in the mid-70s. Chance of rain 70%. Tuesday, mostly sunny with a chance of thunderstorms. A slight chance of showers in the morning, then a chance of showers in the afternoon. Highs in the lower 90s. Chance of rain 50%. The coastal waters forecast for the following waters from Suwannee River to Apalachicola, Florida, extending from 20 to 60 nautical miles. Coastal waters from Okaloosa, Walton County line to Mexico Beach out to 20 nautical miles. Coastal waters from Mexico Beach to Apalachicola out to 20 nautical miles. Waters from Okaloosa, Walton County line to Mexico Beach 20 to 60 nautical miles. And waters from Mexico Beach to Apalachicola 20 to 60 nautical miles. Tonight, west winds 10 to 15 knots. Seas around 2 feet. Wave detail, west 2 feet at 4 seconds. Protected waters a moderate chop. Wednesday, west winds 10 to 15 knots, increasing to 15 to 20 knots in the afternoon. Seas 2 to 3 feet. Wave detail, west 3 feet at 4 seconds. Protected waters choppy. Wednesday night, west winds 15 to

20 knots, diminishing to 10 to 50 knots after midnight. Seas, 2 to 4 feet. Wave detail, west 3 feet at 5 seconds. Protected waters choppy. A slight chance of showers and thunderstorms in the evening, then a chance of showers and thunderstorms after midnight. Thursday, west winds 10 to 15 knots, increasing to 15 to 20 knots in the afternoon. Seas 2 to 3 feet. Wave detail, west 3 feet at 5 seconds. Protected waters choppy. Showers likely. Thunderstorms likely, mainly in the morning. Thursday night, west winds 15 to 20 knots, diminishing to 10 to 50 knots after midnight. Seas 2 to 4 feet. Wave detail, west 4 feet at 5 seconds. Protected waters choppy. A chance of thunderstorms. A chance of showers in the evening, then showers likely after midnight. Friday, west winds 10 to 15 knots, increasing to 15 to 20 knots in the afternoon. Seas 2 to 4 feet. Wave detail, west 4 feet at 5 seconds. Protected waters choppy. Showers with a chance of thunderstorms. Friday night, west winds 15 to 20 knots, diminishing to 10 to 50 knots after midnight. Seas 2 to 4 feet. Protected waters choppy. A chance of thunderstorms. A chance of showers in the evening, then showers likely after midnight. Saturday, west winds 10 to 15 knots, increasing to 15 to 20 knots in the afternoon. Seas 2 to 4 feet. Protected waters choppy. Showers with thunderstorms likely. Saturday night, southwest winds 15 to 20 knots. Seas 3 to 4 feet. Protected waters choppy. A chance of thunderstorms. Showers. Sunday, southwest winds 15 to 20 knots, increasing to 20 to 25 knots in the afternoon. Seas 3 to 5 feet, occasionally to 6 feet. Protected waters rough. Showers with thunderstorms likely. Sunday night, southwest winds 15 to 20 knots. Seas 3 to 5 feet, occasionally to 6 feet. Protected waters choppy. Showers likely. Thunderstorms likely, mainly in the evening. Winds and waves higher in and near thunderstorms. The coastal waters forecast for the following St. Andrews Bay waterways. Tonight, west winds 5 to 10 knots. Protected waters a light chop. Wednesday, west winds around 5 knots, becoming southwest 10 to 15 knots in the afternoon. Protected waters a moderate chop. A slight chance of showers and thunderstorms in the afternoon. Wednesday night, west winds 10 to 15 knots with gusts up to 20 knots, diminishing to 5 to 10 knots after midnight. Protected waters a moderate chop. A chance of showers and thunderstorms, mainly in the evening. Thursday, west winds 5 to 10 knots. Protected waters a light chop. A chance of showers and thunderstorms in the morning, then showers and thunderstorms likely in the afternoon. Thursday night, west winds 5 to 10 knots. Protected waters a light chop. Showers likely. Thunderstorms likely, mainly in the evening. Friday, west winds 5 to 10 knots, increasing to 10 to 15 knots with gusts up to 20 knots in the afternoon. Protected waters a moderate chop. A chance of thunderstorms. Showers likely, mainly in the morning. Friday night, west winds 10 to 15 knots with gusts up to 20 knots, diminishing to 5 to 10 knots after midnight. Protected waters a moderate chop. A chance of showers and thunderstorms. Saturday, west winds 5 to 10 knots, increasing to 10 to 15 knots in the afternoon. Protected waters a moderate chop. Showers likely. A chance of thunderstorms in the morning, then thunderstorms likely in the afternoon. Saturday night, southwest winds 10 to 15 knots. Protected waters a moderate chop. Showers likely. Thunderstorms likely, mainly in the evening. Sunday, southwest winds 10 to 15 knots. Protected waters a moderate chop. Showers with thunderstorms likely. Sunday night, southwest winds 10 to 15 knots. Protected waters a moderate chop. Showers likely. Thunderstorms likely, mainly in the evening. Winds and waves higher in and near thunderstorms. The Tropical Weather Outlook. For the North Atlantic, Caribbean Sea and the Gulf of America, tropical cyclone formation is not expected during the next 7 days. The Surf Zone Forecast General Outlook, westerly winds and swell will favor the west-facing Gulf and Bay County beaches for a high risk of rip currents today and Wednesday.

Westerly winds will become a little more southwesterly on Thursday and increase further on Thursday, causing the high risk of rip currents to expand out across more beaches from Thursday through Saturday. Based on communication with area beach officials, the following flags are flying at area beaches: Walton, Yellow Bay, Red State Park Gulf Beaches, Red West Facing Gulf Beaches, Red South Facing Gulf Beaches, Yellow Franklin, Yellow. Tide information for Wednesday, July 29, 2026. St. Marks River entrance. High 3:31 a.m., low 8:39 a.m., high 2:40 p.m., low 9:40 p.m. Apalachicola. High 6:36 a.m., low 10:18 a.m., high 3:24 p.m., low 11:48 p.m. St. Andrews Bay at Panama City. High 10:23 a.m., low 8:45 p.m. Note that the times of high and low tide are 3 minutes earlier at Shell Point than at the St. Marks River entrance. The average water temperature at Apalachicola was 87.8 degrees. Sunrise and sunset in Tallahassee. July 29, 2026, sunrise 6:54 a.m. Eastern Daylight Time, sunset 8:33 p.m. Eastern Daylight Time. 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The latest weather and forecast information can also be accessed by calling our automated forecast line at 850-942-8851. The current time is 8:49 p.m. Eastern Daylight Time. These are the 8 p.m. Eastern Daylight Time conditions. At the Tallahassee Airport, it was partly cloudy. The temperature was 89 degrees. The wind was south at 7 miles an hour. At Florida State University, the temperature was 90 degrees. The wind was south at 6 miles an hour. At Apalachicola, it was partly cloudy. The temperature was 85 degrees. The wind was west at 15 miles an hour. At Panama City Northwest, it was partly cloudy. The temperature was 87 degrees. The wind was southwest at 9 miles an hour. At Dothan, it was partly cloudy. The temperature was 91 degrees. The wind was southwest at 5 miles an hour. At Albany, it was clear. The temperature was 91 degrees. The wind was southwest at 5 miles an hour. At Valdosta, it was clear. The temperature was 90 degrees. The wind was calm. Over the marine area, the report from the buoy south of Apalachicola was not available. The report from the buoy south of Panama City was not available. The report from the buoy south of Pensacola was not available. The forecast for the local area. Heat advisory remains in effect from 11 a.m. Eastern Daylight Time, or 10 a.m. Central Daylight Time to 8 p.m. Eastern Daylight Time, or 7 p.m. Central Daylight Time Wednesday. Tonight, mostly clear. Lows in the upper 70s. Southwest winds around 5 miles per hour. Heat index values up to 108 early this evening. Wednesday, mostly sunny. A chance of showers and thunderstorms in the afternoon. Humid with highs in the upper 90s. West winds 5 to 10 miles per hour. Chance of rain 50%. Heat index values up to 113. Wednesday night, mostly cloudy in the evening, then becoming partly cloudy. A chance of thunderstorms in the evening. A chance of showers. Humid with lows in the upper 70s. Southwest winds 5 to 10 miles per hour. Chance of rain 50%. Heat index values up to 109 early in the evening. Thursday, mostly sunny. A chance of showers with a slight chance of thunderstorms in the morning, then showers and thunderstorms likely in the afternoon. Humid with highs in the lower 90s. West winds 5 to 10 miles per hour. Chance of rain 70%. Heat index values up to 105. Thursday night, mostly clear. Showers and thunderstorms likely in the evening, then a chance of showers with a slight chance of thunderstorms after midnight. Humid with lows in the mid-70s. Southwest winds 5 to 10 miles per hour. Chance of rain 70%. Friday and Friday night, partly cloudy. Showers and thunderstorms likely. Highs in the lower 90s. Lows in the mid-70s. Chance of rain 70%. Saturday and Saturday night, mostly cloudy. Showers and thunderstorms likely. Highs in the upper 80s. Lows in the mid-70s. Chance of rain 70%.

Tonight, west winds 10 to 15 knots. Seas around 2 feet. Wave detail, west 2 feet at 4 seconds. Protected waters a moderate chop. Wednesday, west winds 10 to 15 knots, increasing to 15 to 20 knots in the afternoon. Seas 2 to 3 feet. Wave detail, west 3 feet at 4 seconds. Protected waters choppy. Wednesday night, west winds 15 to 20 knots, diminishing to 10 to 15 knots after midnight. Seas 2 to 4 feet. Wave detail, west 3 feet at 5 seconds. Protected waters choppy. A slight chance of showers and thunderstorms in the evening, then a chance of showers and thunderstorms after midnight. Thursday, west winds 10 to 15 knots, increasing to 15 to 20 knots in the afternoon. Seas 2 to 3 feet. Wave detail, west 3 feet at 5 seconds. Protected waters choppy. Showers likely. Thunderstorms likely, mainly in the morning. Thursday night, west winds 15 to 20 knots, diminishing to 10 to 15 knots after midnight. Seas 2 to 4 feet. Wave detail, west 4 feet at 5 seconds. Protected waters choppy. A chance of thunderstorms. A chance of showers in the evening, then showers likely after midnight. Friday, west winds 10 to 15 knots, increasing to 15 to 20 knots in the afternoon. Seas 2 to 4 feet. Wave detail, west 4 feet at 5 seconds. Protected waters choppy. Showers with a chance of thunderstorms. Friday night, west winds 15 to 20 knots, diminishing to 10 to 15 knots after midnight. Seas 2 to 4 feet. Protected waters choppy. A chance of thunderstorms. A chance of showers in the evening, then showers likely after midnight. Saturday, west winds 10 to 15 knots, increasing to 15 to 20 knots in the afternoon. Seas 2 to 4 feet. Protected waters choppy. Showers with thunderstorms likely. Saturday night, southwest winds 15 to 20 knots. Seas 3 to 4 feet. Protected waters choppy. A chance of thunderstorms. Showers. Sunday, southwest winds 15 to 20 knots, increasing to 20 to 25 knots in the afternoon. Seas 3 to 5 feet, occasionally to 6 feet. Protected waters rough. Showers with thunderstorms likely. Sunday night, southwest winds 15 to 20 knots. Seas 3 to 5 feet, occasionally to 6 feet. Protected waters choppy. Showers likely. Thunderstorms likely, mainly in the evening. Winds and waves higher and near thunderstorms. The coastal waters forecast for the following St. Andrews Bay waterways. Tonight, west winds 5 to 10 knots. Protected waters a light chop. Wednesday, west winds around 5 knots, becoming southwest 10 to 15 knots in the afternoon. Protected waters a moderate chop. A slight chance of showers and thunderstorms in the afternoon. Wednesday night, west winds 10 to 15 knots with gusts up to 20 knots, diminishing to 5 to 10 knots after midnight. Protected waters a moderate chop. A chance of showers and thunderstorms, mainly in the evening. Thursday, west winds 5 to 10 knots. Protected waters a light chop. A chance of showers and thunderstorms in the morning, then showers and thunderstorms likely in the afternoon. Thursday night, west winds 5 to 10 knots. Protected waters a light chop. Showers likely. Thunderstorms likely, mainly in the evening. Friday, west winds 5 to 10 knots, increasing to 10 to 15 knots with gusts up to 20 knots in the afternoon. Protected waters a moderate chop. A chance of thunderstorms. Showers likely, mainly in the morning. Friday night, west winds 10 to 15 knots with gusts up to 20 knots, diminishing to 5 to 10 knots after midnight. Protected waters a moderate chop. A chance of showers and thunderstorms. Saturday, west winds 5 to 10 knots, increasing to 10 to 15 knots in the afternoon. Protected waters a moderate chop. Showers likely. A chance of thunderstorms in the morning, then thunderstorms likely in the afternoon. Saturday night, southwest winds 10 to 15 knots. Protected waters a moderate chop. Showers likely. Thunderstorms likely, mainly in the evening. Sunday, southwest winds 10 to 15 knots. Protected waters a moderate chop. Showers with thunderstorms likely. Sunday night, southwest winds 10 to 15 knots. Protected waters a moderate chop.
Showers likely

Thunderstorms likely, mainly in the evening. Winds and waves higher and near thunderstorms. The tropical weather outlook. For the North Atlantic, Caribbean Sea, and the Gulf of America, tropical cyclone formation is not expected during the next 7 days. The surf zone forecast general outlook, westerly winds and swell will favor the west-facing Gulf and Bay County beaches for a high risk of rip currents today and Wednesday. Westerly winds will become a little more southwesterly on Thursday and increase further on Thursday, causing the high risk of rip currents to expand out across more beaches from Thursday through Saturday. Based on communication with area beach officials, the following flags are flying at area beaches: Walton, Yellow Bay, Red State Park Gulf Beaches, Red West Facing Gulf Beaches, Red South Facing Gulf Beaches, Yellow Franklin, Yellow. The Tallahassee Climate Summary for this evening, as of 5 p.m., July 28, 2026. Today's high temperature of 96 degrees occurred at 3:59 p.m. This high was 4 degrees above the normal high of 92. Today's low temperature of 73 degrees occurred at 7:25 a.m. This tied the normal low of 73. No precipitation fell today, which leaves the monthly total at 5.89 inches. This is 0.50 inches below the normal amount of 6.39 inches for July. The total precipitation for the year still stands at 23.28 inches, which is 11.69 inches below normal. The normal high temperature for tomorrow is 92 degrees, and the normal low is 73. The record high for tomorrow is 101, which occurred in 1993, and the record low is 64, which occurred in 1920. Sunset tonight is at 8:34 p.m. Sunrise tomorrow is at 6:54 a.m. Tide information for Wednesday, July 29, 2026. St. Mark's River entrance. High 3:31 a.m., low 8:39 a.m., high 2:40 p.m., low 9:40 p.m. Apalachicola. High 6:36 a.m., low 10:18 a.m., high 3:24 p.m., low 11:48 p.m. St. Andrew's Bay at Panama City. High 10:23 a.m., low 8:45 p.m. Note that the times of high and low tide are 3 minutes earlier at Shell Point than at the St. Mark's River entrance. The average water temperature at Apalachicola was 87.8 degrees. Sunrise and sunset in Tallahassee. July 29, 2026, sunrise 6:54 a.m. Eastern Daylight Time, sunset 8:33 p.m. Eastern Daylight Time. 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The latest weather and forecast information can also be accessed by calling our automated forecast line at 850-942-8851. The current time is 9:02 p.m. Eastern Daylight Time. These are the 8 p.m. Eastern Daylight Time conditions. At the Tallahassee Airport, it was partly cloudy. The temperature was 89 degrees. The wind was south at 7 miles an hour. At Florida State University, the temperature was 90 degrees. The wind was south at 6 miles an hour. At Apalachicola, it was partly cloudy. The temperature was 85 degrees. The wind was west at 15 miles an hour. At Panama City Northwest, it was partly cloudy. The temperature was 87 degrees. The wind was southwest at 9 miles an hour. At Dothan, it was partly cloudy. The temperature was 91 degrees. The wind was southwest at 5 miles an hour. At Albany, it was clear. The temperature was 91 degrees. The wind was southwest at 5 miles an hour. At Valdosta, it was clear. The temperature was 90 degrees. The wind was calm. Over the marine area, the report from the buoy south of Apalachicola was not available. The report from the buoy south of Panama City was not available. The report from the buoy south of Pensacola was not available. The tropical weather outlook. For the North Atlantic, Caribbean Sea, and the Gulf of America, tropical cyclone formation is not expected during the next 7 days. The surf zone forecast general outlook, westerly winds and swell will favor the west-facing Gulf and Bay County beaches for a high risk of rip currents today and Wednesday. Westerly winds will become a little more southwesterly on Thursday and increase further on Thursday, causing the high risk of rip currents to expand out across more beaches from Thursday through Saturday. Based on communication with area beach officials, the following flags are flying at area beaches: Walton, Yellow.

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Tide information for Wednesday, July 29, 2026. St. Mark's River entrance. High 3:31 a.m., low 8:39 a.m., high 2:40 p.m., low 9:40 p.m. Apalachicola. High 6:36 a.m., low 10:18 a.m., high 3:24 p.m., low 11:48 p.m. St. Andrews Bay of Panama City. High 10:23 a.m., low 8:45 p.m. Note that the times of high and low tide are 3 minutes earlier at Channel Point than at the St. Mark's River entrance. The average water temperature at Apalachicola was 87.8 degrees. Sunrise and sunset in Tallahassee. July 29, 2026, sunrise 6:54 a.m. Eastern Daylight Time, sunset 8:33 p.m. Eastern Daylight Time. 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This broadcast originates from your National Weather Service office in Tallahassee, Florida. The latest weather and forecast information can also be accessed by calling our automated forecast line at 850-942-8851. The current time is 9:05 p.m. Eastern Daylight Time. These are the 9 p.m. Eastern Daylight Time conditions. At the Tallahassee Airport, it was partly cloudy. The temperature was 87 degrees. The wind was south at 3 miles an hour. The report from Florida State University was not available. At Apalachicola, it was partly cloudy. The temperature was 84 degrees. The wind was west at 8 miles an hour. At Panama City Northwest, it was partly cloudy. The temperature was 85 degrees. The wind was south at 6 miles an hour. At Dothan, it was partly cloudy. The temperature was 88 degrees. The wind was southwest at 5 miles an hour. At Albany, it was clear. The temperature was 87 degrees. The wind was southwest at 5 miles an hour. At Valdosta, it was clear. The temperature was 84 degrees. The wind was calm. Over the marine area, at the buoys south of Apalachicola, winds were south at 14 knots. At the buoys south of Panama City, winds were west at 14 knots. At the buoys south of Pensacola, winds were west at 12 knots. The forecast for the local area. Heat advisory remains in effect from 11 a.m. Eastern Daylight Time, or 10 a.m. Central Daylight Time to 8 p.m. Eastern Daylight Time, or 7 p.m. Central Daylight Time Wednesday. Tonight, mostly clear. Lows in the upper 70s. Southwest winds around 5 miles per hour. Heat index values up to 108 early this evening. Wednesday, mostly sunny. A chance of showers and thunderstorms in the afternoon. Humid with highs in the upper 90s. West winds 5 to 10 miles per hour. Chance of rain 50%. Heat index values up to 113. Wednesday night, mostly cloudy in the evening, then becoming partly cloudy. A chance of thunderstorms in the evening. A chance of showers. Humid with lows in the upper 70s. Southwest winds 5 to 10 miles per hour. Chance of rain 50%. Heat index values up to 109 early in the evening. Thursday, mostly sunny. A chance of showers with a slight chance of thunderstorms in the morning, then showers and thunderstorms likely in the afternoon. Humid with highs in the lower 90s. West winds 5 to 10 miles per hour. Chance of rain 70%. Heat index values up to 105. Thursday night, mostly clear. Showers and thunderstorms likely in the evening, then a chance of showers with a slight chance of thunderstorms after midnight. Humid with lows in the mid-70s. Southwest winds 5 to 10 miles per hour. Chance of rain 70%. Friday and Friday night, partly cloudy. Showers and thunderstorms likely. Highs in the lower 90s. Lows in the mid-70s. Chance of rain 70%. Saturday and Saturday night, mostly cloudy. Showers and thunderstorms likely. Highs in the upper 80s. Lows in the mid-70s. Chance of rain 70%. Sunday and Sunday night, showers and thunderstorms. Highs in the mid-80s. Lows in the mid-70s. Chance of rain 90%. Monday and Monday night, showers and thunderstorms likely. Highs in the upper 80s. Lows in the mid-70s. Chance of

Rain 70%. Tuesday, mostly sunny with a chance of thunderstorms. A slight chance of showers in the morning, then a chance of showers in the afternoon. Highs in the lower 90s. Chance of rain 50%. The coastal waters forecast for the following: waters from Suwannee River to Apalachicola, Florida, extending from 20 to 60 nautical miles. Coastal waters from Okaloosa, Walton County line to Mexico Beach out to 20 nautical miles. Coastal waters from Mexico Beach to Apalachicola out to 20 nautical miles. Waters from Okaloosa, Walton County line to Mexico Beach 20 to 60 nautical miles. And waters from Mexico Beach to Apalachicola 20 to 60 nautical miles. Tonight, west winds 10 to 15 knots. Seas around 2 feet. Wave detail, west 2 feet at 4 seconds. Protected waters a moderate chop. Wednesday, west winds 10 to 15 knots, increasing to 15 to 20 knots in the afternoon. Seas 2 to 3 feet. Wave detail, west 3 feet at 4 seconds. Protected waters choppy. Wednesday night, west winds 15 to 20 knots, diminishing to 10 to 15 knots after midnight. Seas 2 to 4 feet. Wave detail, west 3 feet at 5 seconds. Protected waters choppy. A slight chance of showers and thunderstorms in the evening, then a chance of showers and thunderstorms after midnight. Thursday, west winds 10 to 15 knots, increasing to 15 to 20 knots in the afternoon. Seas 2 to 3 feet. Wave detail, west 3 feet at 5 seconds. Protected waters choppy. Showers likely. Thunderstorms likely, mainly in the morning. Thursday night, west winds 15 to 20 knots, diminishing to 10 to 15 knots after midnight. Seas 2 to 4 feet. Wave detail, west 4 feet at 5 seconds. Protected waters choppy. A chance of thunderstorms. A chance of showers in the evening, then showers likely after midnight. Friday, west winds 10 to 15 knots, increasing to 15 to 20 knots in the afternoon. Seas 2 to 4 feet. Wave detail, west 4 feet at 5 seconds. Protected waters choppy. Showers with a chance of thunderstorms. Friday night, west winds 15 to 20 knots, diminishing to 10 to 15 knots after midnight. Seas 2 to 4 feet. Protected waters choppy. A chance of thunderstorms. A chance of showers in the evening, then showers likely after midnight. Saturday, west winds 10 to 15 knots, increasing to 15 to 20 knots in the afternoon. Seas 2 to 4 feet. Protected waters choppy. Showers with thunderstorms likely. Saturday night, southwest winds 15 to 20 knots. Seas 3 to 4 feet. Protected waters choppy. A chance of thunderstorms. Showers. Sunday, southwest winds 15 to 20 knots, increasing to 20 to 25 knots in the afternoon. Seas 3 to 5 feet, occasionally to 6 feet. Protected waters rough. Showers with thunderstorms likely. Sunday night, southwest winds 15 to 20 knots. Seas 3 to 5 feet, occasionally to 6 feet. Protected waters choppy. Showers likely. Thunderstorms likely, mainly in the evening. Winds and waves higher in and near thunderstorms. The coastal waters forecast for the following: St. Andrews Bay waterways. Tonight, west winds 5 to 10 knots. Protected waters a light chop. Wednesday, west winds around 5 knots, becoming southwest 10 to 15 knots in the afternoon. Protected waters a moderate chop. A slight chance of showers and thunderstorms in the afternoon. Wednesday night, west winds 10 to 15 knots with gusts up to 20 knots, diminishing to 5 to 10 knots after midnight. Protected waters a moderate chop. A chance of showers and thunderstorms, mainly in the evening. Thursday, west winds 5 to 10 knots. Protected waters a light chop. A chance of showers and thunderstorms in the morning, then showers and thunderstorms likely in the afternoon. Thursday night, west winds 5 to 10 knots. Protected waters a light chop. Showers likely. Thunderstorms likely, mainly in the evening. Friday, west winds 5 to 10 knots, increasing to 10 to 15 knots with gusts up to 20 knots in the afternoon. Protected waters a moderate chop. A chance of thunderstorms. Showers likely, mainly in the morning. Friday night, west winds 10 to 15 knots with gusts up to 20 knots, diminishing to 5 to 10 knots after midnight. Protected waters a moderate chop. A chance of showers and thunderstorms.
Saturday, west winds 5 to 10 knots, increasing to 10 to 15 knots in the afternoon. Protected waters a moderate chop. Showers likely. A chance of thunderstorms in the morning, then thunderstorms likely in the afternoon. Saturday night, southwest winds 10 to 15 knots. Protected waters a moderate chop. Showers likely. Thunderstorms likely, mainly in the evening. Sunday, southwest winds 10 to 15 knots. Protected waters a moderate chop. Showers with thunderstorms likely. Sunday night, southwest winds 10 to 15 knots. Protected waters a moderate chop. Showers likely. Thunderstorms likely, mainly in the evening. Winds and waves higher in and near thunderstorms. The Tropical Weather Outlook. For the North Atlantic, Caribbean Sea and the Gulf of America, tropical cyclone formation is not expected during the next 7 days. The Surf Zone Forecast General Outlook. Westerly winds and swell will favor the west-facing Gulf and Bay County beaches for a high risk of rip currents today and Wednesday. Westerly winds will become a little more southwesterly on Thursday and increase further on Thursday, causing the high risk of rip currents to expand out across more beaches from Thursday through Saturday. Based on communication with area beach officials, the following flags are flying at area beaches: Walton, Yellow Bay, Red State Park Gulf Beaches, Red West Facing Gulf Beaches, Red South Facing Gulf Beaches, Yellow Franklin, Yellow. Tide information for Wednesday, July 29, 2026. St. Marks River entrance. High 3:31 a.m., low 8:39 a.m., high 2:40 p.m., low 9:40 p.m. Apalachicola. High 6:36 a.m., low 10:18 a.m., high 3:24 p.m., low 11:48 p.m. St. Andrews Bay at Panama City. High 10:23 a.m., low 8:45 p.m. Note that the times of high and low tide are 3 minutes earlier at Shell Point than at the St. Marks River entrance. The average water temperature at Apalachicola was 87.8 degrees. Sunrise and sunset in Tallahassee. July 29, 2026, sunrise 6:54 a.m. Eastern Daylight Time, sunset 8:33 p.m. Eastern Daylight Time. 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The latest weather and forecast information can also be accessed by calling our automated forecast line at 850-942-8851. The current time is 9:16 p.m. Eastern Daylight Time. These are the 9 p.m. Eastern Daylight Time conditions. At the Tallahassee Airport, it was partly cloudy. The temperature was 87 degrees. The wind was south at 3 miles an hour. At Florida State University, the temperature was 88 degrees. The wind was south at 5 miles an hour. At Apalachicola, it was partly cloudy. The temperature was 84 degrees. The wind was west at 8 miles an hour. At Panama City Northwest, it was partly cloudy. The temperature was 85 degrees. The wind was south at 6 miles an hour. At Dothan, it was clear. The temperature was 88 degrees. The wind was southwest at 5 miles an hour. At Albany, it was partly cloudy. The temperature was 87 degrees. The wind was southwest at 5 miles an hour. At Valdosta, it was clear. The temperature was 84 degrees. The wind was calm. Over the marine area, at the buoy south of Apalachicola, winds were south at 14 knots and seas were 3 feet. At the buoy south of Panama City, winds were west at 14 knots and seas were 3 feet. At the buoy south of Pensacola, wave height 2 feet. Wave period 4 seconds. The forecast for the local area. Heat advisory remains in effect from 11 a.m. Eastern Daylight Time, or 10 a.m. Central Daylight Time to 8 p.m. Eastern Daylight Time, or 7 p.m. Central Daylight Time Wednesday. Tonight, mostly clear. Lows in the upper 70s. Southwest winds around 5 miles per hour. Heat index values up to 108 early this evening. Wednesday, mostly sunny. A chance of showers and thunderstorms in the afternoon. Humid with highs in the upper 90s. West winds 5 to 10 miles per hour. Chance of rain 50%. Heat index values up to 113. Wednesday night, mostly cloudy in the evening, then becoming partly cloudy. A chance of thunderstorms in the evening. A chance of showers.

Humid with lows in the upper 70s. Southwest winds 5 to 10 miles per hour. Chance of rain 50%. Heat index values up to 109 early in the evening. Thursday, mostly sunny. A chance of showers with a slight chance of thunderstorms in the morning, then showers and thunderstorms likely in the afternoon. Humid with highs in the lower 90s. West winds 5 to 10 miles per hour. Chance of rain 70%. Heat index values up to 105. Thursday night, mostly clear. Showers and thunderstorms likely in the evening, then a chance of showers with a slight chance of thunderstorms after midnight. Humid with lows in the mid-70s. Southwest winds 5 to 10 miles per hour. Chance of rain 70%. Friday and Friday night, partly cloudy. Showers and thunderstorms likely. Highs in the lower 90s. Lows in the mid-70s. Chance of rain 70%. Saturday and Saturday night, mostly cloudy. Showers and thunderstorms likely. Highs in the upper 80s. Lows in the mid-70s. Chance of rain 70%. Sunday and Sunday night, showers and thunderstorms. Highs in the mid-80s. Lows in the mid-70s. Chance of rain 90%. Monday and Monday night, showers and thunderstorms likely. Highs in the upper 80s. Lows in the mid-70s. Chance of rain 70%. Tuesday, mostly sunny with a chance of thunderstorms. A slight chance of showers in the morning, then a chance of showers in the afternoon. Highs in the lower 90s. Chance of rain 50%. The coastal waters forecast for the following: waters from Suwannee River to Apalachicola, Florida, extending from 20 to 60 nautical miles. Coastal waters from Okaloosa-Walton County line to Mexico Beach out to 20 nautical miles. Coastal waters from Mexico Beach to Apalachicola out to 20 nautical miles. Waters from Okaloosa-Walton County line to Mexico Beach 20 to 60 nautical miles. And waters from Mexico Beach to Apalachicola 20 to 60 nautical miles. Tonight, west winds 10 to 15 knots. Seas around 2 feet. Wave detail, west 2 feet at 4 seconds. Protected waters a moderate chop. Wednesday, west winds 10 to 15 knots, increasing to 15 to 20 knots in the afternoon. Seas 2 to 3 feet. Wave detail, west 3 feet at 4 seconds. Protected waters choppy. Wednesday night, west winds 15 to 20 knots, diminishing to 10 to 15 knots after midnight. Seas 2 to 4 feet. Wave detail, west 3 feet at 5 seconds. Protected waters choppy. A slight chance of showers and thunderstorms in the evening, then a chance of showers and thunderstorms after midnight. Thursday, west winds 10 to 15 knots, increasing to 15 to 20 knots in the afternoon. Seas 2 to 3 feet. Wave detail, west 3 feet at 5 seconds. Protected waters choppy. Showers likely. Thunderstorms likely, mainly in the morning. Thursday night, west winds 15 to 20 knots, diminishing to 10 to 15 knots after midnight. Seas 2 to 4 feet. Wave detail, west 4 feet at 5 seconds. Protected waters choppy. A chance of thunderstorms. A chance of showers in the evening, then showers likely after midnight. Friday, west winds 10 to 15 knots, increasing to 15 to 20 knots in the afternoon. Seas 2 to 4 feet. Wave detail, west 4 feet at 5 seconds. Protected waters choppy. Showers with a chance of thunderstorms. Friday night, west winds 15 to 20 knots, diminishing to 10 to 15 knots after midnight. Seas 2 to 4 feet. Protected waters choppy. A chance of thunderstorms. A chance of showers in the evening, then showers likely after midnight. Saturday, west winds 10 to 15 knots, increasing to 15 to 20 knots in the afternoon. Seas 2 to 4 feet. Protected waters choppy. Showers with thunderstorms likely. Saturday night, southwest winds 15 to 20 knots. Seas 3 to 4 feet. Protected waters choppy. A chance of thunderstorms. Showers. Sunday, southwest winds 15 to 20 knots, increasing to 20 to 25 knots in the afternoon. Seas 3 to 5 feet, occasionally to 6 feet. Protected waters rough. Showers with thunderstorms likely. Sunday night, southwest winds 15 to 20 knots. Seas 3 to 5 feet, occasionally to 6 feet. Protected waters choppy. Showers likely.
thunderstorms likely, mainly in the evening.

winds and waves higher and near thunderstorms. The coastal waters forecast for the following St. Andrews Bay waterways. Tonight, west winds 5 to 10 knots. Protected waters a light chop. Wednesday, west winds around 5 knots, becoming southwest 10 to 15 knots in the afternoon. Protected waters a moderate chop. A slight chance of showers and thunderstorms in the afternoon. Wednesday night, west winds 10 to 15 knots with gusts up to 20 knots, diminishing to 5 to 10 knots after midnight. Protected waters a moderate chop. A chance of showers and thunderstorms, mainly in the evening. Thursday, west winds 5 to 10 knots. Protected waters a light chop. A chance of showers and thunderstorms in the morning, then showers and thunderstorms likely in the afternoon. Thursday night, west winds 5 to 10 knots. Protected waters a light chop. Showers likely. Thunderstorms likely, mainly in the evening. Friday, west winds 5 to 10 knots, increasing to 10 to 15 knots with gusts up to 20 knots in the afternoon. Protected waters a moderate chop. A chance of thunderstorms. Showers likely, mainly in the morning. Friday night, west winds 10 to 15 knots with gusts up to 20 knots, diminishing to 5 to 10 knots after midnight. Protected waters a moderate chop. A chance of showers and thunderstorms. Saturday, west winds 5 to 10 knots, increasing to 10 to 15 knots in the afternoon. Protected waters a moderate chop. Showers likely. A chance of thunderstorms in the morning, then thunderstorms likely in the afternoon. Saturday night, southwest winds 10 to 15 knots. Protected waters a moderate chop. Showers likely. Thunderstorms likely, mainly in the evening. Sunday, southwest winds 10 to 15 knots. Protected waters a moderate chop. Showers with thunderstorms likely. Sunday night, southwest winds 10 to 15 knots. Protected waters a moderate chop. Showers likely. Thunderstorms likely, mainly in the evening. Winds and waves higher and near thunderstorms. The Tropical Weather Outlook. For the North Atlantic, Caribbean Sea and the Gulf of America, tropical cyclone formation is not expected during the next 7 days. The Surf Zone Forecast General Outlook, westerly winds and swell will favor the west-facing Gulf and Bay County beaches for a high risk of rip currents today and Wednesday. Westerly winds will become a little more southwesterly on Thursday and increase further on Thursday, causing the high risk of rip currents to expand out across more beaches from Thursday through Saturday. Based on communication with area beach officials, the following flags are flying at area beaches: Walton, Yellow Bay, Red State Park Gulf Beaches, Red West Facing Gulf Beaches, Red South Facing Gulf Beaches, Yellow Franklin, Yellow. Tide information for Wednesday, July 29, 2026. St. Marks River entrance. High 3:31 a.m., low 8:39 a.m., high 2:40 p.m., low 9:40 p.m. Apalachicola. High 6:36 a.m., low 10:18 a.m., high 3:24 p.m., low 11:48 p.m. St. Andrews Bay of Panama City. High 10:23 a.m., low 8:45 p.m. Note that the times of high and low tide are 3 minutes earlier at Shell Point than at the St. Marks River entrance. The average water temperature at Apalachicola was 87.8 degrees. Sunrise and sunset in Tallahassee. July 29, 2026. Sunrise 6:54 a.m. Eastern Daylight Time, sunset 8:33 p.m. Eastern Daylight Time. 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The latest weather and forecast information can also be accessed by calling our automated forecast line at 850-942-8851. The current time is 9:28 p.m. Eastern Daylight Time. These are the 9 p.m. Eastern Daylight Time conditions. At the Tallahassee Airport, it was partly cloudy. The temperature was 87 degrees. The wind was south at 3 miles an hour. At Florida State University, the temperature was 88 degrees. The wind was south at 5 miles an hour. At Apalachicola, it was partly cloudy. The temperature was 84 degrees. The wind was west at 8 miles an hour. At Panama City Northwest, it was partly cloudy. The temperature was 85 degrees. The wind was south at 6 miles an hour. At Dothan, it

clear. The temperature was 88 degrees. The wind was southwest at 5 miles an hour. At Albany, it was partly cloudy. The temperature was 87 degrees. The wind was southwest at 5 miles an hour. At Valdosta, it was clear. The temperature was 84 degrees. The wind was calm. Over the marine area, at the buoy south of Apalachicola, winds were south at 14 knots and seas were 3 feet. At the buoy south of Panama City, winds were west at 14 knots and seas were 3 feet. At the buoy south of Pensacola, wave height 2 feet. Wave period 4 seconds. The forecast for the local area. Heat advisory remains in effect from 11 a.m. Eastern Daylight Time, or 10 a.m. Central Daylight Time to 8 p.m. Eastern Daylight Time, or 7 p.m. Central Daylight Time Wednesday. Tonight, mostly clear. Lows in the upper 70s. Southwest winds around 5 miles per hour. Heat index values up to 108 early this evening. Wednesday, mostly sunny. A chance of showers and thunderstorms in the afternoon. Humid with highs in the upper 90s. West winds 5 to 10 miles per hour. Chance of rain 50%. Heat index values up to 113. Wednesday night, mostly cloudy in the evening, then becoming partly cloudy. A chance of thunderstorms in the evening. A chance of showers. Humid with lows in the upper 70s. Southwest winds 5 to 10 miles per hour. Chance of rain 50%. Heat index values up to 109 early in the evening. Thursday, mostly sunny. A chance of showers with a slight chance of thunderstorms in the morning, then showers and thunderstorms likely in the afternoon. Humid with highs in the lower 90s. West winds 5 to 10 miles per hour. Chance of rain 70%. Heat index values up to 105. Thursday night, mostly clear. Showers and thunderstorms likely in the evening, then a chance of showers with a slight chance of thunderstorms after midnight. Humid with lows in the mid-70s. Southwest winds 5 to 10 miles per hour. Chance of rain 70%. Friday and Friday night, partly cloudy. Showers and thunderstorms likely. Highs in the lower 90s. Lows in the mid-70s. Chance of rain 70%. Saturday and Saturday night, mostly cloudy. Showers and thunderstorms likely. Highs in the upper 80s. Lows in the mid-70s. Chance of rain 70%. Sunday and Sunday night, showers and thunderstorms. Highs in the mid-80s. Lows in the mid-70s. Chance of rain 90%. Monday and Monday night, showers and thunderstorms likely. Highs in the upper 80s. Lows in the mid-70s. Chance of rain 70%. Tuesday, mostly sunny with a chance of thunderstorms. A slight chance of showers in the morning, then a chance of showers in the afternoon. Highs in the lower 90s. Chance of rain 50%. The Tallahassee climate summary for this evening, as of 5 p.m., July 28, 2026. Today's high temperature of 96 degrees occurred at 3:59 p.m. This high was 4 degrees above the normal high of 92. Today's low temperature of 73 degrees occurred at 7:25 a.m. This tied the normal low of 73. No precipitation fell today, which leaves the monthly total at 5.89 inches. This is 0.50 inches below the normal amount of 6.39 inches for July. The total precipitation for the year still stands at 23.28 inches, which is 11.69 inches below normal. The normal high temperature for tomorrow is 92 degrees, and the normal low is 73. The record high for tomorrow is 101, which occurred in 1993. The normal high temperature for tomorrow is 92 degrees, and the normal low is 73. The record high for tomorrow is 101, which occurred in 1993, and the record low is 64, which occurred in 1920. Sunset tonight is at 8:34 p.m. Sunrise tomorrow is at 6:54 a.m. The coastal waters forecast for the following: waters from Suwannee River to Apalachicola, Florida, extending from 20 to 60 nautical miles, coastal waters from Okaloosa-Walton County line to Mexico Beach out to 20 nautical miles, coastal waters from Mexico Beach to Apalachicola out to 20 nautical miles, waters from Okaloosa-Walton County line to Mexico Beach 20 to 60 nautical miles, and waters from Mexico Beach to Apalachicola 20 to 60 nautical miles. Tonight, west winds 10 to 15 knots. Seas around 2 feet. Wave detail, west 2 feet.

4 seconds. Protected water is a moderate chop. Wednesday, west winds 10 to 15 knots, increasing to 15 to 20 knots in the afternoon. Seas 2 to 3 feet. Wave detail, west 3 feet at 4 seconds. Protected water is choppy. Wednesday night, west winds 15 to 20 knots, diminishing to 10 to 15 knots after midnight. Seas 2 to 4 feet. Wave detail, west 3 feet at 5 seconds. Protected water is choppy. A slight chance of showers and thunderstorms in the evening, then a chance of showers and thunderstorms after midnight. Thursday, west winds 10 to 15 knots, increasing to 15 to 20 knots in the afternoon. Seas 2 to 3 feet. Wave detail, west 3 feet at 5 seconds. Protected water is choppy. Showers likely. Thunderstorms likely, mainly in the morning. Thursday night, west winds 15 to 20 knots, diminishing to 10 to 15 knots after midnight. Seas 2 to 4 feet. Wave detail, west 4 feet at 5 seconds. Protected water is choppy. A chance of thunderstorms. A chance of showers in the evening, then showers likely after midnight. Friday, west winds 10 to 15 knots, increasing to 15 to 20 knots in the afternoon. Seas 2 to 4 feet. Wave detail, west 4 feet at 5 seconds. Protected water is choppy. Showers with a chance of thunderstorms. Friday night, west winds 15 to 20 knots, diminishing to 10 to 15 knots after midnight. Seas 2 to 4 feet. Protected water is choppy. A chance of thunderstorms. A chance of showers in the evening, then showers likely after midnight. Saturday, west winds 10 to 15 knots, increasing to 15 to 20 knots in the afternoon. Seas 2 to 4 feet. Protected water is choppy. Showers with thunderstorms likely. Saturday night, southwest winds 15 to 20 knots. Seas 3 to 4 feet. Protected water is choppy. A chance of thunderstorms. Showers. Sunday, southwest winds 15 to 20 knots, increasing to 20 to 25 knots in the afternoon. Seas 3 to 5 feet, occasionally to 6 feet. Protected waters rough. Showers with thunderstorms likely. Sunday night, southwest winds 15 to 20 knots. Seas 3 to 5 feet, occasionally to 6 feet. Protected waters choppy. Showers likely. Thunderstorms likely, mainly in the evening. Winds and waves higher in and near thunderstorms. The coastal waters forecast for the following St. Andrews Bay waterways. Tonight, west winds 5 to 10 knots. Protected waters a light chop. Wednesday, west winds around 5 knots, becoming southwest 10 to 15 knots in the afternoon. Protected waters a moderate chop. A slight chance of showers and thunderstorms in the afternoon. Wednesday night, west winds 10 to 15 knots with gusts up to 20 knots, diminishing to 5 to 10 knots after midnight. Protected waters a moderate chop. A chance of showers and thunderstorms, mainly in the evening. Thursday, west winds 5 to 10 knots. Protected waters a light chop. A chance of showers and thunderstorms in the morning, then showers and thunderstorms likely in the afternoon. Thursday night, west winds 5 to 10 knots. Protected waters a light chop. Showers likely. Thunderstorms likely, mainly in the evening. Friday, west winds 5 to 10 knots, increasing to 10 to 15 knots with gusts up to 20 knots in the afternoon. Protected waters a moderate chop. A chance of thunderstorms. Showers likely, mainly in the morning. Friday night, west winds 10 to 15 knots with gusts up to 20 knots, diminishing to 5 to 10 knots after midnight. Protected waters a moderate chop. A chance of showers and thunderstorms. Saturday, west winds 5 to 10 knots, increasing to 10 to 15 knots in the afternoon. Protected waters a moderate chop. Showers likely. A chance of thunderstorms in the morning, then thunderstorms likely in the afternoon. Saturday night, southwest winds 10 to 15 knots. Protected waters a moderate chop. Showers likely. Thunderstorms likely, mainly in the evening. Sunday, southwest winds 10 to 15 knots. Protected waters a moderate chop. Showers with thunderstorms likely. Sunday night, southwest winds 10 to 15 knots. Protected waters a moderate chop. Showers likely. Thunderstorms likely, mainly in the evening. Winds and waves higher in and near thunderstorms.
the tropical weather outlook. For the North Atlantic, Caribbean Sea, and the Gulf of America, tropical cyclone formation is not expected during the next 7 days. The Surf Zone forecasts general outlook. Westerly winds and swell will favor the west-facing Gulf and Bay County beaches for a high risk of rip currents today and Wednesday. Westerly winds will become a little more southwesterly on Thursday and increase further on Thursday, causing the high risk of rip currents to expand out across more beaches from Thursday through Saturday. Based on communication with area beach officials, the following flags are flying at area beaches: Walton, Yellow Bay, Red State Park Gulf Beaches, Red West Facing Gulf Beaches, Red South Facing Gulf Beaches, Yellow Franklin, Yellow. Tide information for Wednesday, July 29, 2026. St. Marks River entrance. High 3:31 a.m., low 8:39 a.m., high 2:40 p.m., low 9:40 p.m. Apalachicola. High 6:36 a.m., low 10:18 a.m., high 3:24 p.m., low 11:48 p.m. St. Andrews Bay at Panama City. High 10:23 a.m., low 8:45 p.m. Note that the times of high and low tide are 3 minutes earlier at Shell Point than at the St. Marks River entrance. The average water temperature at Apalachicola was 87.8 degrees. Sunrise and sunset in Tallahassee. July 29, 2026. Sunrise 6:54 a.m. Eastern Daylight Time, sunset 8:33 p.m. Eastern Daylight Time. 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The latest weather and forecast information can also be accessed by calling our automated forecast line at 850-942-8851. The current time is 9:40 p.m. Eastern Daylight Time. These are the 9 p.m. Eastern Daylight Time conditions. At the Tallahassee Airport, it was partly cloudy. The temperature was 87 degrees. The wind was south at 3 miles an hour. At Florida State University, the temperature was 88 degrees. The wind was south at 5 miles an hour. At Apalachicola, it was partly cloudy. The temperature was 84 degrees. The wind was west at 8 miles an hour. At Panama City Northwest, it was partly cloudy. The temperature was 85 degrees. The wind was south at 6 miles an hour. At Dothan, it was clear. The temperature was 88 degrees. The wind was southwest at 5 miles an hour. At Albany, it was partly cloudy. The temperature was 87 degrees. The wind was southwest at 5 miles an hour. At Valdosta, it was clear. The temperature was 84 degrees. The wind was calm. Over the marine area, at the buoy south of Apalachicola, winds were south at 14 knots and seas were 3 feet. At the buoy south of Panama City, winds were west at 14 knots and seas were 3 feet. At the buoy south of Pensacola, wave height 2 feet. Wave period 4 seconds. The forecast for the local area. Heat advisory remains in effect from 11 a.m. Eastern Daylight Time, or 10 a.m. Central Daylight Time to 8 p.m. Eastern Daylight Time, or 7 p.m. Central Daylight Time Wednesday. Tonight, mostly clear. Lows in the upper 70s. Southwest winds around 5 miles per hour. Heat index values up to 108 early this evening. Wednesday, mostly sunny. A chance of showers and thunderstorms in the afternoon. Humid with highs in the upper 90s. West winds 5 to 10 miles per hour. Chance of rain 50%. Heat index values up to 113. Wednesday night, mostly cloudy in the evening, then becoming partly cloudy. A chance of thunderstorms in the evening. A chance of showers. Humid with lows in the upper 70s. Southwest winds 5 to 10 miles per hour. Chance of rain 50%. Heat index values up to 109 early in the evening. Thursday, mostly sunny. A chance of showers with a slight chance of thunderstorms in the morning, then showers and thunderstorms likely in the afternoon. Humid with highs in the lower 90s. West winds 5 to 10 miles per hour. Chance of rain 70%. Heat index values up to 105. Thursday night, mostly clear. Showers and thunderstorms likely in the evening, then a chance of showers with a slight chance of thunderstorms after midnight. Humid with lows in the mid-70s. Southwest winds 5 to 10 miles per hour. Chance of rain 70%.

set. Friday and Friday night, partly cloudy. Showers and thunderstorms likely. Highs in the lower 90s. Lows in the mid-70s. Chance of rain 70%. Saturday and Saturday night, mostly cloudy. Showers and thunderstorms likely. Highs in the upper 80s. Lows in the mid-70s. Chance of rain 70%. Sunday and Sunday night, showers and thunderstorms. Highs in the mid-80s. Lows in the mid-70s. Chance of rain 90%. Monday and Monday night, showers and thunderstorms likely. Highs in the upper 80s. Lows in the mid-70s. Chance of rain 70%. Tuesday, mostly sunny with a chance of thunderstorms. A slight chance of showers in the morning, then a chance of showers in the afternoon. Highs in the lower 90s. Chance of rain 50%. The coastal waters forecast for the following: waters from Suwannee River to Apalachicola, Florida, extending from 20 to 60 nautical miles. Coastal waters from Okaloosa-Walton County line to Mexico Beach out to 20 nautical miles. Coastal waters from Mexico Beach to Apalachicola out to 20 nautical miles. Waters from Okaloosa-Walton County line to Mexico Beach 20 to 60 nautical miles. And waters from Mexico Beach to Apalachicola 20 to 60 nautical miles. Tonight, west winds 10 to 15 knots. Seas around 2 feet. Wave detail, west 2 feet at 4 seconds. Protected waters a moderate chop. Wednesday, west winds 10 to 15 knots, increasing to 15 to 20 knots in the afternoon. Seas 2 to 3 feet. Wave detail, west 3 feet at 4 seconds. Protected waters choppy. Wednesday night, west winds 15 to 20 knots, diminishing to 10 to 15 knots after midnight. Seas 2 to 4 feet. Wave detail, west 3 feet at 5 seconds. Protected waters choppy. A slight chance of showers and thunderstorms in the evening, then a chance of showers and thunderstorms after midnight. Thursday, west winds 10 to 15 knots, increasing to 15 to 20 knots in the afternoon. Seas 2 to 3 feet. Wave detail, west 3 feet at 5 seconds. Protected waters choppy. Showers likely. Thunderstorms likely, mainly in the morning. Thursday night, west winds 15 to 20 knots, diminishing to 10 to 15 knots after midnight. Seas 2 to 4 feet. Wave detail, west 4 feet at 5 seconds. Protected waters choppy. A chance of thunderstorms. A chance of showers in the evening, then showers likely after midnight. Friday, west winds 10 to 15 knots, increasing to 15 to 20 knots in the afternoon. Seas 2 to 4 feet. Wave detail, west 4 feet at 5 seconds. Protected waters choppy. Showers with a chance of thunderstorms. Friday night, west winds 15 to 20 knots, diminishing to 10 to 15 knots after midnight. Seas 2 to 4 feet. Protected waters choppy. A chance of thunderstorms. A chance of showers in the evening, then showers likely after midnight. Saturday, west winds 10 to 15 knots, increasing to 15 to 20 knots in the afternoon. Seas 2 to 4 feet. Protected waters choppy. Showers with thunderstorms likely. Saturday night, southwest winds 15 to 20 knots. Seas 3 to 4 feet. Protected waters choppy. A chance of thunderstorms. Showers. Sunday, southwest winds 15 to 20 knots, increasing to 20 to 25 knots in the afternoon. Seas 3 to 5 feet, occasionally to 6 feet. Protected waters rough. Showers with thunderstorms likely. Sunday night, southwest winds 15 to 20 knots. Seas 3 to 5 feet, occasionally to 6 feet. Protected waters choppy. Showers likely. Thunderstorms likely, mainly in the evening. Winds and waves higher in and near thunderstorms. The coastal waters forecast for the following: St. Andrews Bay waterways. Tonight, west winds 5 to 10 knots. Protected waters a light chop. Wednesday, west winds around 5 knots, becoming southwest 10 to 15 knots in the afternoon. Protected waters a moderate chop. A slight chance of showers and thunderstorms in the afternoon. Wednesday night, west winds 10 to 15 knots with gusts up to 20 knots, diminishing to 5 to 10 knots after midnight. Protected waters a moderate chop. A chance of showers and thunderstorms, mainly in the evening. Thursday, west winds 5 to 10 knots. Protected waters a light chop. A chance of showers and thunderstorms.

Thunderstorms in the morning, then showers and thunderstorms likely in the afternoon. Thursday night, west winds 5 to 10 knots. Protected waters a light chop. Showers likely. Thunderstorms likely, mainly in the evening. Friday, west winds 5 to 10 knots, increasing to 10 to 15 knots with gusts up to 20 knots in the afternoon. Protected waters a moderate chop. A chance of thunderstorms. Showers likely, mainly in the morning. Friday night, west winds 10 to 15 knots with gusts up to 20 knots, diminishing to 5 to 10 knots after midnight. Protected waters a moderate chop. A chance of showers and thunderstorms. Saturday, west winds 5 to 10 knots, increasing to 10 to 15 knots in the afternoon. Protected waters a moderate chop. Showers likely. A chance of thunderstorms in the morning, then thunderstorms likely in the afternoon. Saturday night, southwest winds 10 to 15 knots. Protected waters a moderate chop. Showers likely. Thunderstorms likely, mainly in the evening. Sunday, southwest winds 10 to 15 knots. Protected waters a moderate chop. Showers with thunderstorms likely. Sunday night, southwest winds 10 to 15 knots. Protected waters a moderate chop. Showers likely. Thunderstorms likely, mainly in the evening. Winds and waves higher and near thunderstorms. The Tropical Weather Outlook. For the North Atlantic, Caribbean Sea, and the Gulf of America, tropical cyclone formation is not expected during the next 7 days. The Surf Zone Forecast General Outlook, westerly winds and swell will favor the west-facing Gulf and Bay County beaches for a high risk of rip currents today and Wednesday. Westerly winds will become a little more southwesterly on Thursday and increase further on Thursday, causing the high risk of rip currents to expand out across more beaches from Thursday through Saturday. Based on communication with area beach officials, the following flags are flying at area beaches: Walton, Yellow Bay, Red State Park Gulf Beaches, Red West Facing Gulf Beaches, Red South Facing Gulf Beaches, Yellow Franklin, Yellow. Tide information for Wednesday, July 29, 2026. St. Marks River entrance. High 3:31 a.m., low 8:39 a.m., high 2:40 p.m., low 9:40 p.m. Apalachicola. High 6:36 a.m., low 10:18 a.m., high 3:24 p.m., low 11:48 p.m. St. Andrews Bay of Panama City. High 10:23 a.m., low 8:45 p.m. Note that the times of high and low tide are 3 minutes earlier at Shell Point than at the St. Marks River entrance. The average water temperature at Apalachicola was 87.8 degrees. Sunrise and sunset in Tallahassee. July 29, 2026. Sunrise 6:54 a.m. Eastern Daylight Time, sunset 8:33 p.m. Eastern Daylight Time. 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The latest weather and forecast information can also be accessed by calling our automated forecast line at 850-942-8851. The current time is 9:52 p.m. Eastern Daylight Time. These are the 9 p.m. Eastern Daylight Time conditions. At the Tallahassee Airport, it was partly cloudy. The temperature was 87 degrees. The wind was south at 3 miles an hour. At Florida State University, the temperature was 88 degrees. The wind was south at 5 miles an hour. At Apalachicola, it was partly cloudy. The temperature was 84 degrees. The wind was west at 8 miles an hour. At Panama City Northwest, it was partly cloudy. The temperature was 85 degrees. The wind was south at 6 miles an hour. At Dothan, it was clear. The temperature was 88 degrees. The wind was southwest at 5 miles an hour. At Albany, it was partly cloudy. The temperature was 87 degrees. The wind was southwest at 5 miles an hour. At Valdosta, it was clear. The temperature was 84 degrees. The wind was calm. Over the marine area, at the buoy south of Apalachicola, winds were south at 14 knots and seas were 3 feet. At the buoy south of Panama City, winds were west at 14 knots and seas were 3 feet. At the buoy south of Pensacola, wave height 2 feet. Wave period 4 seconds. The forecast for the local area. Heat advisory remains in effect from 11 a.m. Eastern Daylight Time, or

mostly sunny. A chance of showers with a slight chance of thunderstorms in the morning, then showers and thunderstorms likely in the afternoon. Humid with highs in the lower 90s. West winds 5 to 10 miles per hour. Chance of rain 70%. Heat index values up to 105. Thursday night, mostly clear. Showers and thunderstorms likely in the evening, then a chance of showers with a slight chance of thunderstorms after midnight. Humid with lows in the mid-70s. Southwest winds 5 to 10 miles per hour. Chance of rain 70%. Friday and Friday night, partly cloudy. Showers and thunderstorms likely. Highs in the lower 90s. Lows in the mid-70s. Chance of rain 70%. Saturday and Saturday night, mostly cloudy. Showers and thunderstorms likely. Highs in the upper 80s. Lows in the mid-70s. Chance of rain 70%. Sunday and Sunday night, showers and thunderstorms. Highs in the mid-80s. Lows in the mid-70s. Chance of rain 90%. Monday and Monday night, showers and thunderstorms likely. Highs in the upper 80s. Lows in the mid-70s. Chance of rain 70%. Tuesday, mostly sunny with a chance of thunderstorms. A slight chance of showers in the morning, then a chance of showers in the afternoon. Highs in the lower 90s. Chance of rain 50%. The coastal waters forecast for the following: waters from Suwannee River to Apalachicola, Florida, extending from 20 to 60 nautical miles. Coastal waters from Okaloosa, Walton County line to Mexico Beach out to 20 nautical miles. Coastal waters from Mexico Beach to Apalachicola out to 20 nautical miles. Waters from Okaloosa, Walton County line to Mexico Beach 20 to 60 nautical miles. And waters from Mexico Beach to Apalachicola 20 to 60 nautical miles. Tonight, west winds 10 to 15 knots. Seas around 2 feet. Wave detail, west 2 feet at 4 seconds. Protected waters a moderate chop. Wednesday, west winds 10 to 15 knots, increasing to 15 to 20 knots in the afternoon. Seas 2 to 3 feet. Wave detail, west 3 feet at 4 seconds. Protected waters choppy. Wednesday night, west winds 15 to 20 knots, diminishing to 10 to 15 knots after midnight. Seas 2 to 4 feet. Wave detail, west 3 feet at 5 seconds. Protected waters choppy. A slight chance of showers and thunderstorms in the evening, then a chance of showers and thunderstorms after midnight. Thursday, west winds 10 to 15 knots, increasing to 15 to 20 knots in the afternoon. Seas 2 to 3 feet. Wave detail, west 3 feet at 5 seconds. Protected waters choppy. Showers likely. Thunderstorms likely, mainly in the morning. Thursday night, west winds 15 to 20 knots, diminishing to 10 to 15 knots after midnight. Seas 2 to 4 feet. Wave detail, west 4 feet at 5 seconds. Protected waters choppy. A chance of thunderstorms. A chance of showers in the evening, then showers likely after midnight. Friday, west winds 10 to 15 knots, increasing to 15 to 20 knots in the afternoon. Seas 2 to 4 feet. Wave detail, west 4 feet at 5 seconds. Protected waters choppy. Showers with a chance of thunderstorms. Friday night, west winds 15 to 20 knots, diminishing to 10 to 15 knots after midnight. Seas 2 to 4 feet. Protected waters choppy. A chance of thunderstorms. A chance of showers in the evening, then showers likely after midnight. Saturday, west winds 10 to 15 knots, increasing to 15 to 20 knots in the afternoon. Seas 2 to 4 feet. Protected waters choppy. Showers with thunderstorms likely. Saturday night, southwest winds 15 to 20 knots. Seas 3 to 4 feet. Protected waters choppy. A chance of thunderstorms. Showers. Sunday, southwest winds 15 to 20 knots, increasing to 20 to 25 knots in the afternoon. Seas 3 to 5 feet, occasionally to 6 feet. Protected waters rough. Showers with thunderstorms likely. Sunday night, southwest winds 15 to 20 knots. Seas 3 to 5 feet, occasionally to 6 feet. Protected waters choppy. Showers likely. Thunderstorms likely, mainly in the evening. Winds and waves higher in and near thunderstorms. The coastal waters forecast for the following: St. Andrews Bay waterways. Tonight, west winds 5 to 10 knots,

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Wednesday, west winds around 5 knots, becoming southwest 10 to 15 knots in the afternoon. Protected Waters, a moderate shop. A slight chance of showers and thunderstorms in the afternoon. Wednesday night, west winds 10 to 15 knots with gusts up to 20 knots, diminishing to 5 to 10 knots after midnight. Protected Waters, a moderate shop. A chance of showers and thunderstorms, mainly in the evening. Thursday, west winds 5 to 10 knots. Protected Waters, a light shop. A chance of showers and thunderstorms in the morning, then showers and thunderstorms likely in the afternoon. Thursday night, west winds 5 to 10 knots. Protected Waters, a light shop. Showers likely. Thunderstorms likely, mainly in the evening. Friday, west winds 5 to 10 knots, increasing to 10 to 15 knots with gusts up to 20 knots in the afternoon. Protected Waters, a moderate shop. A chance of thunderstorms. Showers likely, mainly in the morning. Friday night, west winds 10 to 15 knots with gusts up to 20 knots, diminishing to 5 to 10 knots after midnight. Protected Waters, a moderate shop. A chance of showers and thunderstorms. Saturday, west winds 5 to 10 knots, increasing to 10 to 15 knots in the afternoon. Protected Waters, a moderate shop. Showers likely. A chance of thunderstorms in the morning, then thunderstorms likely in the afternoon. Saturday night, southwest winds 10 to 15 knots. Protected Waters, a moderate shop. Showers likely. Thunderstorms likely, mainly in the evening. Sunday, southwest winds 10 to 15 knots. Protected Waters, a moderate shop. Showers with thunderstorms likely. Sunday night, southwest winds 10 to 15 knots. Protected Waters, a moderate shop. Showers likely. Thunderstorms likely, mainly in the evening. Winds and waves higher in and near thunderstorms. The Tallahassee climate summary for this evening, as of 5 p.m., July 28, 2026. Today's high temperature of 96 degrees occurred at 3:59 p.m. This high was 4 degrees above the normal high of 92. Today's low temperature of 73 degrees occurred at 7:25 a.m. This tied the normal low of 73. No precipitation fell today, which leaves the monthly total at 5.89 inches. This is 0.50 inches below the normal amount of 6.39 inches for July. The total precipitation for the year still stands at 23.28 inches, which is 11.69 inches below normal. The normal high temperature for tomorrow is 92 degrees, and the normal low is 73. The record high for tomorrow is 101, which occurred in 1993, and the record low is 64, which occurred in 1920. Sunset tonight is at 8:34 p.m. Sunrise tomorrow is at 6:54 a.m. The Tropical Weather Outlook. For the North Atlantic, Caribbean Sea, and the Gulf of America, tropical cyclone formation is not expected during the next 7 days. The Surf Zone Forecast General Outlook. Westerly winds and swell will favor the west-facing Gulf and Bay County beaches for a high risk of rip currents today and Wednesday. Westerly winds will become a little more southwesterly on Thursday and increase further on Thursday, causing the high risk of rip currents to expand out across more beaches from Thursday through Saturday. Based on communication with area beach officials, the following flags are flying at area beaches: Walton, Yellow Bay, Red State Park Gulf Beaches, Red West Facing Gulf Beaches, Red South Facing Gulf Beaches, Yellow Franklin, Yellow. Tide information for Wednesday, July 29, 2026. St. Marks River entrance. High 3:31 a.m., low 8:39 a.m., high 2:40 p.m., low 9:40 p.m. Apalachicola. High 6:36 a.m., low 10:18 a.m., high 3:24 p.m., low 11:48 p.m. St. Andrews Bay at Panama City. High 10:23 a.m., low 8:45 p.m. Note that the times of high and low tide are 3 minutes earlier at Shell Point than at the St. Marks River entrance. The average water temperature at Apalachicola was 87.8 degrees. Sunrise and sunset in Tallahassee. July 29, 2026. Sunrise 6:54 a.m. Eastern Daylight Time, sunset 8:33 p.m. Eastern Daylight Time. 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This broadcast originates from your National Weather Service office in Tallahassee, Florida.
The latest weather and forecast information can also be accessed by calling our automated forecast line at 850-942-8851. The current time is 10:05 p.m. Eastern Daylight Time. These are the 10 p.m. Eastern Daylight Time conditions. At the Tallahassee Airport, it was clear. The temperature was 85 degrees. The wind was southwest at 3 miles an hour. The report from Florida State University was not available. At Apalachicola, it was partly cloudy. The temperature was 83 degrees. The wind was west at 7 miles an hour. At Panama City Northwest, it was partly cloudy. The temperature was 84 degrees. The wind was south at 6 miles an hour. At Dothan, it was clear. The temperature was 86 degrees. The wind was west at 3 miles an hour. At Albany, it was partly cloudy. The temperature was 85 degrees. The wind was southwest at 6 miles an hour. At Valdosta, it was clear. The temperature was 82 degrees. The wind was south at 3 miles an hour. Over the marine area, at the buoy south of Apalachicola, winds were south at 14 knots. At the buoy south of Panama City, winds were west at 14 knots. At the buoy south of Pensacola, winds were west at 12 knots. The forecast for the local area. Heat advisory remains in effect from 11 a.m. Eastern Daylight Time, or 10 a.m. Central Daylight Time to 8 p.m. Eastern Daylight Time, or 7 p.m. Central Daylight Time Wednesday. Tonight, mostly clear. Lows in the upper 70s. Southwest winds around 5 miles per hour. Heat index values up to 108 early this evening. Wednesday, mostly sunny. A chance of showers and thunderstorms in the afternoon. Humid with highs in the upper 90s. West winds 5 to 10 miles per hour. Chance of rain 50%. Heat index values up to 113. Wednesday night, mostly cloudy in the evening, then becoming partly cloudy. A chance of thunderstorms in the evening. A chance of showers. Humid with lows in the upper 70s. Southwest winds 5 to 10 miles per hour. Chance of rain 50%. Heat index values up to 109 early in the evening. Thursday, mostly sunny. A chance of showers with a slight chance of thunderstorms in the morning, then showers and thunderstorms likely in the afternoon. Humid with highs in the lower 90s. West winds 5 to 10 miles per hour. Chance of rain 70%. Heat index values up to 105. Thursday night, mostly clear. Showers and thunderstorms likely in the evening, then a chance of showers with a slight chance of thunderstorms after midnight. Humid with lows in the mid-70s. Southwest winds 5 to 10 miles per hour. Chance of rain 70%. Friday and Friday night, partly cloudy. Showers and thunderstorms likely. Highs in the lower 90s. Lows in the mid-70s. Chance of rain 70%. Saturday and Saturday night, mostly cloudy. Showers and thunderstorms likely. Highs in the upper 80s. Lows in the mid-70s. Chance of rain 70%. Sunday and Sunday night, showers and thunderstorms. Highs in the mid-80s. Lows in the mid-70s. Chance of rain 90%. Monday and Monday night, showers and thunderstorms likely. Highs in the upper 80s. Lows in the mid-70s. Chance of rain 70%. Tuesday, mostly sunny with a chance of thunderstorms. A slight chance of showers in the morning, then a chance of showers in the afternoon. Highs in the lower 90s. Chance of rain 50%. The coastal waters forecast for the following waters from Suwannee River to Apalachicola, Florida, extending from 20 to 60 nautical miles. Coastal waters from Okaloosa-Walton County line to Mexico Beach out to 20 nautical miles. Coastal waters from Mexico Beach to Apalachicola out to 20 nautical miles. Waters from Okaloosa-Walton County line to Mexico Beach 20 to 60 nautical miles. And waters from Mexico Beach to Apalachicola 20 to 60 nautical miles. Tonight, west winds 10 to 15 knots. Seas around 2 feet. Wave detail, west 2 feet at 4 seconds. Protected waters a moderate chop. Wednesday, west winds 10 to 15 knots, increasing to 15 to 20 knots in the afternoon. Seas 2 to 3 feet. Wave detail, west 3 feet at 4 seconds. Protected waters choppy. Wednesday night, west winds 15 to 20 knots, diminishing to 10 to 15 knots after midnight. Seas 2 to 4 feet.
Wave detail, west 3 feet at 5 seconds.

0: Protected water is choppy.
1: A slight chance of showers and thunderstorms in the evening, then a chance of showers and thunderstorms after midnight. Thursday, west winds 10 to 15 knots, increasing to 15 to 20 knots in the afternoon. Seas 2 to 3 feet. Wave detail, west 3 feet at 5 seconds. Protected water is choppy. Showers likely. Thunderstorms likely, mainly in the morning. Thursday night, west winds 15 to 20 knots, diminishing to 10 to 15 knots after midnight. Seas 2 to 4 feet. Wave detail, west 4 feet at 5 seconds. Protected water is choppy. A chance of thunderstorms. A chance of showers in the evening, then showers likely after midnight. Friday, west winds 10 to 15 knots, increasing to 15 to 20 knots in the afternoon. Seas 2 to 4 feet. Wave detail, west 4 feet at 5 seconds. Protected water is choppy. Showers with a chance of thunderstorms. Friday night, west winds 15 to 20 knots, diminishing to 10 to 15 knots after midnight. Seas 2 to 4 feet. Protected water is choppy. A chance of thunderstorms. A chance of showers in the evening, then showers likely after midnight. Saturday, west winds 10 to 15 knots, increasing to 15 to 20 knots in the afternoon. Seas 2 to 4 feet. Protected water is choppy. Showers with thunderstorms likely. Saturday night, southwest winds 15 to 20 knots. Seas 3 to 4 feet. Protected water is choppy. A chance of thunderstorms. Showers. Sunday, southwest winds 15 to 20 knots, increasing to 20 to 25 knots in the afternoon. Seas 3 to 5 feet, occasionally to 6 feet. Protected waters rough. Showers with thunderstorms likely. Sunday night, southwest winds 15 to 20 knots. Seas 3 to 5 feet, occasionally to 6 feet. Protected waters choppy. Showers likely. Thunderstorms likely, mainly in the evening. Winds and waves higher in and near thunderstorms. The coastal waters forecast for the following St. Andrews Bay waterways. Tonight, west winds 5 to 10 knots. Protected waters a light chop. Wednesday, west winds around 5 knots, becoming southwest 10 to 15 knots in the afternoon. Protected waters a moderate chop. A slight chance of showers and thunderstorms in the afternoon. Wednesday night, west winds 10 to 15 knots with gusts up to 20 knots, diminishing to 5 to 10 knots after midnight. Protected waters a moderate chop. A chance of showers and thunderstorms, mainly in the evening. Thursday, west winds 5 to 10 knots. Protected waters a light chop. A chance of showers and thunderstorms in the morning, then showers and thunderstorms likely in the afternoon. Thursday night, west winds 5 to 10 knots. Protected waters a light chop. Showers likely. Thunderstorms likely, mainly in the evening. Friday, west winds 5 to 10 knots, increasing to 10 to 15 knots with gusts up to 20 knots in the afternoon. Protected waters a moderate chop. A chance of thunderstorms. Showers likely, mainly in the morning. Friday night, west winds 10 to 15 knots with gusts up to 20 knots, diminishing to 5 to 10 knots after midnight. Protected waters a moderate chop. A chance of showers and thunderstorms. Saturday, west winds 5 to 10 knots, increasing to 10 to 15 knots in the afternoon. Protected waters a moderate chop. Showers likely. A chance of thunderstorms in the morning, then thunderstorms likely in the afternoon. Saturday night, southwest winds 10 to 15 knots. Protected waters a moderate chop. Showers likely. Thunderstorms likely, mainly in the evening. Sunday, southwest winds 10 to 15 knots. Protected waters a moderate chop. Showers with thunderstorms likely. Sunday night, southwest winds 10 to 15 knots. Protected waters a moderate chop. Showers likely. Thunderstorms likely, mainly in the evening. Winds and waves higher in and near thunderstorms. The Tropical Weather Outlook. For the North Atlantic, Caribbean Sea and the Gulf of America, tropical cyclone formation is not expected during the next 7 days. The Surf Zone Forecast General Outlook, westerly winds and swell will favor the west-facing Gulf and Bay County beaches for a high risk of rip currents today and Wednesday. Westerly winds will become a little more southwesterly on Thursday and increase further on Thursday, causing the high risk of rip currents to expand out across more

from Thursday through Saturday. Based on communication with area beach officials, the following flags are flying at area beaches: Walton, Yellow Bay, Red State Park Golf Beaches, Red West Facing Golf Beaches, Red South Facing Golf Beaches, Yellow Franklin, Yellow. Tide information for Wednesday, July 29, 2026. St. Mark's River entrance. High 3:31 a.m., low 8:39 a.m., high 2:40 p.m., low 9:40 p.m. Apalachicola. High 6:36 a.m., low 10:18 a.m., high 3:24 p.m., low 11:48 p.m. St. Andrews Bay of Panama City. High 10:23 a.m., low 8:45 p.m. Note that the times of high and low tide are 3 minutes earlier at Shell Point than at the St. Mark's River entrance. The average water temperature at Apalachicola was 87.8 degrees. Sunrise and sunset in Tallahassee. July 29, 2026, sunrise 6:54 a.m. Eastern Daylight Time, sunset 8:33 p.m. Eastern Daylight Time. 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This broadcast originates from your National Weather Service office in Tallahassee, Florida. The latest weather and forecast information can also be accessed by calling our automated forecast line at 850-942-8851. The current time is 10:16 p.m. Eastern Daylight Time. These are the 10 p.m. Eastern Daylight Time conditions. At the Tallahassee Airport, it was clear. The temperature was 85 degrees. The wind was southwest at 3 miles an hour. At Florida State University, the temperature was 86 degrees. The wind was south at 7 miles an hour. At Apalachicola, it was clear. The temperature was 83 degrees. The wind was west at 7 miles an hour. At Panama City Northwest, it was clear. The temperature was 84 degrees. The wind was south at 6 miles an hour. At Dothan, it was clear. The temperature was 86 degrees. The wind was west at 3 miles an hour. At Albany, it was partly cloudy. The temperature was 85 degrees. The wind was southwest at 6 miles an hour. At Valdosta, it was clear. The temperature was 82 degrees. The wind was south at 3 miles an hour. Over the marine area, at the buoys south of Apalachicola, winds were south at 14 knots and seas were 3 feet. At the buoys south of Panama City, winds were southwest at 12 knots and seas were 3 feet. At the buoys south of Pensacola, winds were west at 12 knots. The forecast for the local area. Heat advisory remains in effect from 11 a.m. Eastern Daylight Time, or 10 a.m. Central Daylight Time to 8 p.m. Eastern Daylight Time, or 7 p.m. Central Daylight Time Wednesday. Tonight, mostly clear. Lows in the upper 70s. Southwest winds around 5 miles per hour. Heat index values up to 108 early this evening. Wednesday, mostly sunny. A chance of showers and thunderstorms in the afternoon. Humid with highs in the upper 90s. West winds 5 to 10 miles per hour. Chance of rain 50%. Heat index values up to 113. Wednesday night, mostly cloudy in the evening, then becoming partly cloudy. A chance of thunderstorms in the evening. A chance of showers. Humid with lows in the upper 70s. Southwest winds 5 to 10 miles per hour. Chance of rain 50%. Heat index values up to 109 early in the evening. Thursday, mostly sunny. A chance of showers with a slight chance of thunderstorms in the morning, then showers and thunderstorms likely in the afternoon. Humid with highs in the lower 90s. West winds 5 to 10 miles per hour. Chance of rain 70%. Heat index values up to 105. Thursday night, mostly clear. Showers and thunderstorms likely in the evening, then a chance of showers with a slight chance of thunderstorms after midnight. Humid with lows in the mid-70s. Southwest winds 5 to 10 miles per hour. Chance of rain 70%. Friday and Friday night, partly cloudy. Showers and thunderstorms likely. Highs in the lower 90s. Lows in the mid-70s. Chance of rain 70%. Saturday and Saturday night, mostly cloudy. Showers and thunderstorms likely. Highs in the upper 80s. Lows in the mid-70s. Chance of rain 70%. Sunday and Sunday night, showers and thunderstorms. Highs in the mid-80s.

lows in the mid-70s. Chance of rain 90%. Monday and Monday night, showers and thunderstorms likely. Highs in the upper 80s. Lows in the mid-70s. Chance of rain 70%. Tuesday, mostly sunny with a chance of thunderstorms. A slight chance of showers in the morning, then a chance of showers in the afternoon. Highs in the lower 90s. Chance of rain 50%. The coastal waters forecast for the following: waters from Suwannee River to Apalachicola, Florida, extending from 20 to 60 nautical miles. Coastal waters from Okaloosa, Walton County line to Mexico Beach out to 20 nautical miles. Coastal waters from Mexico Beach to Apalachicola out to 20 nautical miles. Waters from Okaloosa, Walton County line to Mexico Beach 20 to 60 nautical miles. And waters from Mexico Beach to Apalachicola 20 to 60 nautical miles. Tonight, west winds 10 to 15 knots. Seas around 2 feet. Wave detail, west 2 feet at 4 seconds. Protected waters a moderate chop. Wednesday, west winds 10 to 15 knots, increasing to 15 to 20 knots in the afternoon. Seas 2 to 3 feet. Wave detail, west 3 feet at 4 seconds. Protected waters choppy. Wednesday night, west winds 15 to 20 knots, diminishing to 10 to 15 knots after midnight. Seas 2 to 4 feet. Wave detail, west 3 feet at 5 seconds. Protected waters choppy. A slight chance of showers and thunderstorms in the evening, then a chance of showers and thunderstorms after midnight. Thursday, west winds 10 to 15 knots, increasing to 15 to 20 knots in the afternoon. Seas 2 to 3 feet. Wave detail, west 3 feet at 5 seconds. Protected waters choppy. Showers likely. Thunderstorms likely, mainly in the morning. Thursday night, west winds 15 to 20 knots, diminishing to 10 to 15 knots after midnight. Seas 2 to 4 feet. Wave detail, west 4 feet at 5 seconds. Protected waters choppy. A chance of thunderstorms. A chance of showers in the evening, then showers likely after midnight. Friday, west winds 10 to 15 knots, increasing to 15 to 20 knots in the afternoon. Seas 2 to 4 feet. Wave detail, west 4 feet at 5 seconds. Protected waters choppy. Showers with a chance of thunderstorms. Friday night, west winds 15 to 20 knots, diminishing to 10 to 15 knots after midnight. Seas 2 to 4 feet. Protected waters choppy. A chance of thunderstorms. A chance of showers in the evening, then showers likely after midnight. Saturday, west winds 10 to 15 knots, increasing to 15 to 20 knots in the afternoon. Seas 2 to 4 feet. Protected waters choppy. Showers with thunderstorms likely. Saturday night, southwest winds 15 to 20 knots. Seas 3 to 4 feet. Protected waters choppy. A chance of thunderstorms. Showers. Sunday, southwest winds 15 to 20 knots, increasing to 20 to 25 knots in the afternoon. Seas 3 to 5 feet, occasionally to 6 feet. Protected waters rough. Showers with thunderstorms likely. Sunday night, southwest winds 15 to 20 knots. Seas 3 to 5 feet, occasionally to 6 feet. Protected waters choppy. Showers likely. Thunderstorms likely, mainly in the evening. Winds and waves higher in and near thunderstorms. The coastal waters forecast for the following: St. Andrews Bay waterways. Tonight, west winds 5 to 10 knots. Protected waters a light chop. Wednesday, west winds around 5 knots, becoming southwest 10 to 15 knots in the afternoon. Protected waters a moderate chop. A slight chance of showers and thunderstorms in the afternoon. Wednesday night, west winds 10 to 15 knots with gusts up to 20 knots, diminishing to 5 to 10 knots after midnight. Protected waters a moderate chop. A chance of showers and thunderstorms, mainly in the evening. Thursday, west winds 5 to 10 knots. Protected waters a light chop. A chance of showers and thunderstorms in the morning, then showers and thunderstorms likely in the afternoon. Thursday night, west winds 5 to 10 knots. Protected waters a light chop. Showers likely. Thunderstorms likely, mainly in the evening. Friday, west winds 5 to 10 knots, increasing to 10 to 15 knots with gusts up to 20 knots in the afternoon. Protected waters a moderate chop. A chance of thunderstorms. Showers likely, mainly in the morning.

Friday night, west winds 10 to 15 knots with gusts up to 20 knots, diminishing to 5 to 10 knots after midnight. Protected waters a moderate chop. A chance of showers and thunderstorms. Saturday, west winds 5 to 10 knots, increasing to 10 to 15 knots in the afternoon. Protected waters a moderate chop. Showers likely. A chance of thunderstorms in the morning, then thunderstorms likely in the afternoon. Saturday night, southwest winds 10 to 15 knots. Protected waters a moderate chop. Showers likely. Thunderstorms likely, mainly in the evening. Sunday, southwest winds 10 to 15 knots. Protected waters a moderate chop. Showers with thunderstorms likely. Sunday night, southwest winds 10 to 15 knots. Protected waters a moderate chop. Showers likely. Thunderstorms likely, mainly in the evening. Winds and waves higher and near thunderstorms. The Tropical Weather Outlook. For the North Atlantic, Caribbean Sea, and the Gulf of America, tropical cyclone formation is not expected during the next 7 days. The Surf Zone Forecast General Outlook. Westerly winds and swell will favor the west-facing Gulf and Bay County beaches for a high risk of rip currents today and Wednesday. Westerly winds will become a little more southwesterly on Thursday and increase further on Thursday, causing the high risk of rip currents to expand out across more beaches from Thursday through Saturday. Based on communication with area beach officials, the following flags are flying at area beaches: Walton, Yellow Bay, Red State Park Gulf Beaches, Red West Facing Gulf Beaches, Red South Facing Gulf Beaches, Yellow Franklin, Yellow. Tide information for Wednesday, July 29, 2026. St. Mark's River entrance. High 3:31 a.m., low 8:39 a.m., high 2:40 p.m., low 9:40 p.m. Apalachicola. High 6:36 a.m., low 10:18 a.m., high 3:24 p.m., low 11:48 p.m. St. Andrews Bay of Panama City. High 10:23 a.m., low 8:45 p.m. Note that the times of high and low tide are 3 minutes earlier at Shell Point than at the St. Mark's River entrance. The average water temperature at Apalachicola was 87.8 degrees. Sunrise and sunset in Tallahassee. July 29, 2026. Sunrise 6:54 a.m. Eastern Daylight Time, sunset 8:33 p.m. Eastern Daylight Time. 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The latest weather and forecast information can also be accessed by calling our automated forecast line at 850-942-8851. The current time is 10:27 p.m. Eastern Daylight Time. These are the 10 p.m. Eastern Daylight Time conditions. At the Tallahassee Airport, it was clear. The temperature was 85 degrees. The wind was southwest at 3 miles an hour. At Florida State University, the temperature was 86 degrees. The wind was south at 7 miles an hour. At Apalachicola, it was clear. The temperature was 83 degrees. The wind was west at 7 miles an hour. At Panama City Northwest, it was clear. The temperature was 84 degrees. The wind was south at 6 miles an hour. At Dothan, it was clear. The temperature was 86 degrees. The wind was west at 3 miles an hour. At Albany, it was partly cloudy. The temperature was 85 degrees. The wind was southwest at 6 miles an hour. At Valdosta, it was clear. The temperature was 82 degrees. The wind was south at 3 miles an hour. Over the marine area, at the buoys south of Apalachicola, winds were south at 14 knots and seas were 3 feet. At the buoys south of Panama City, winds were southwest at 12 knots and seas were 3 feet. At the buoys south of Pensacola, winds were west at 12 knots. The forecast for the local area. Heat advisory remains in effect from 11 a.m. Eastern Daylight Time, or 10 a.m. Central Daylight Time to 8 p.m. Eastern Daylight Time, or 7 p.m. Central Daylight Time Wednesday. Tonight, mostly clear. Lows in the upper 70s. Southwest winds around 5 miles per hour. Heat index values up to 108 early this evening. Wednesday, mostly sunny. A chance of showers and thunderstorms in the afternoon. Humid with highs in the upper 90s. West winds 5 to 10 miles per hour. Chance of rain 50%. Heat index value.

is up to 113. Wednesday night, mostly cloudy in the evening, then becoming partly cloudy. A chance of thunderstorms in the evening. A chance of showers. Humid with lows in the upper 70s. Southwest winds 5 to 10 miles per hour. Chance of rain 50%. Heat index values up to 109 early in the evening. Thursday, mostly sunny. A chance of showers with a slight chance of thunderstorms in the morning, then showers and thunderstorms likely in the afternoon. Humid with highs in the lower 90s. West winds 5 to 10 miles per hour. Chance of rain 70%. Heat index values up to 105. Thursday night, mostly clear. Showers and thunderstorms likely in the evening, then a chance of showers with a slight chance of thunderstorms after midnight. Humid with lows in the mid-70s. Southwest winds 5 to 10 miles per hour. Chance of rain 70%. Friday and Friday night, partly cloudy. Showers and thunderstorms likely. Highs in the lower 90s. Lows in the mid-70s. Chance of rain 70%. Saturday and Saturday night, mostly cloudy. Showers and thunderstorms likely. Highs in the upper 80s. Lows in the mid-70s. Chance of rain 70%. Sunday and Sunday night, showers and thunderstorms. Highs in the mid-80s. Lows in the mid-70s. Chance of rain 90%. Monday and Monday night, showers and thunderstorms likely. Highs in the upper 80s. Lows in the mid-70s. Chance of rain 70%. Tuesday, mostly sunny with a chance of thunderstorms. A slight chance of showers in the morning, then a chance of showers in the afternoon. Highs in the lower 90s. Chance of rain 50%. The Tallahassee climate summary for this evening, as of 5 p.m., July 28, 2026. Today's high temperature of 96 degrees occurred at 3:59 p.m. This high was 4 degrees above the normal high of 92. Today's low temperature of 73 degrees occurred at 7:25 a.m. This tied the normal low of 73. No precipitation fell today, which leaves the monthly total at 5.89 inches. This is 0.50 inches below the normal amount of 6.39 inches for July. The total precipitation for the year still stands at 23.28 inches, which is 11.69 inches below normal. The normal high temperature for tomorrow is 92 degrees, and the normal low is 73. The record high for tomorrow is 101, which occurred in 1993, and the record low is 64, which occurred in 1920. Sunset tonight is at 8:34 p.m. Sunrise tomorrow is at 6:54 a.m. The coastal waters forecast for the following: waters from Suwannee River to Apalachicola, Florida, extending from 20 to 60 nautical miles, coastal waters from Okaloosa-Walton County line to Mexico Beach out to 20 nautical miles, coastal waters from Mexico Beach to Apalachicola out to 20 nautical miles, waters from Okaloosa-Walton County line to Mexico Beach 20 to 60 nautical miles, and waters from Mexico Beach to Apalachicola miles, coastal waters from Mexico Beach to Apalachicola out to 20 nautical miles, waters from Okaloosa-Walton County line to Mexico Beach 20 to 60 nautical miles, and waters from Mexico Beach to Apalachicola 20 to 60 nautical miles. Tonight, west winds 10 to 15 knots. Seas around 2 feet. Wave detail, west 2 feet at 4 seconds. Protected waters a moderate chop. Wednesday, west winds 10 to 15 knots, increasing to 15 to 20 knots in the afternoon. Seas 2 to 3 feet. Wave detail, west 3 feet at 4 seconds. Protected waters choppy. Wednesday night, west winds 15 to 20 knots, diminishing to 10 to 15 knots after midnight. Seas 2 to 4 feet. Wave detail, west 3 feet at 5 seconds. Protected waters choppy. A slight chance of showers and thunderstorms in the evening, then a chance of showers and thunderstorms after midnight. Thursday, west winds 10 to 15 knots, increasing to 15 to 20 knots in the afternoon. Seas 2 to 3 feet. Wave detail, west 3 feet at 5 seconds. Protected waters choppy. Showers likely. Thunderstorms likely, mainly in the morning. Thursday night, west winds 15 to 20 knots, diminishing to 10 to 15 knots after midnight. Seas 2 to 4 feet. Wave detail, west 4 feet at 5 seconds. Protected waters choppy. A chance of thunderstorms. A chance of showers in the evening, then showers likely after midnight. Friday, West

turns 10 to 15 knots, increasing to 15 to 20 knots in the afternoon. Seas 2 to 4 feet. Wave detail, west 4 feet at 5 seconds. Protected waters choppy. Showers with a chance of thunderstorms. Friday night, west winds 15 to 20 knots, diminishing to 10 to 15 knots after midnight. Seas 2 to 4 feet. Protected waters choppy. A chance of thunderstorms. A chance of showers in the evening, then showers likely after midnight. Saturday, west winds 10 to 15 knots, increasing to 15 to 20 knots in the afternoon. Seas 2 to 4 feet. Protected waters choppy. Showers with thunderstorms likely. Saturday night, southwest winds 15 to 20 knots. Seas 3 to 4 feet. Protected waters choppy. A chance of thunderstorms. Showers. Sunday, southwest winds 15 to 20 knots, increasing to 20 to 25 knots in the afternoon. Seas 3 to 5 feet, occasionally to 6 feet. Protected waters rough. Showers with thunderstorms likely. Sunday night, southwest winds 15 to 20 knots. Seas 3 to 5 feet, occasionally to 6 feet. Protected waters choppy. Showers likely. Thunderstorms likely, mainly in the evening. Winds and waves higher in and near thunderstorms. The coastal waters forecast for the following St. Andrews Bay waterways. Tonight, west winds 5 to 10 knots. Protected waters a light chop. Wednesday, west winds around 5 knots, becoming southwest 10 to 15 knots in the afternoon. Protected waters a moderate chop. A slight chance of showers and thunderstorms in the afternoon. Wednesday night, west winds 10 to 15 knots with gusts up to 20 knots, diminishing to 5 to 10 knots after midnight. Protected waters a moderate chop. A chance of showers and thunderstorms, mainly in the evening. Thursday, west winds 5 to 10 knots. Protected waters a light chop. A chance of showers and thunderstorms in the morning, then showers and thunderstorms likely in the afternoon. Thursday night, west winds 5 to 10 knots. Protected waters a light chop. Showers likely. Thunderstorms likely, mainly in the evening. Friday, west winds 5 to 10 knots, increasing to 10 to 15 knots with gusts up to 20 knots in the afternoon. Protected waters a moderate chop. A chance of thunderstorms. Showers likely, mainly in the morning. Friday night, west winds 10 to 15 knots with gusts up to 20 knots, diminishing to 5 to 10 knots after midnight. Protected waters a moderate chop. A chance of showers and thunderstorms. Saturday, west winds 5 to 10 knots, increasing to 10 to 15 knots in the afternoon. Protected waters a moderate chop. Showers likely. A chance of thunderstorms in the morning, then thunderstorms likely in the afternoon. Saturday night, southwest winds 10 to 15 knots. Protected waters a moderate chop. Showers likely. Thunderstorms likely, mainly in the evening. Sunday, southwest winds 10 to 15 knots. Protected waters a moderate chop. Showers with thunderstorms likely. Sunday night, southwest winds 10 to 15 knots. Protected waters a moderate chop. Showers likely. Thunderstorms likely, mainly in the evening. Winds and waves higher in and near thunderstorms. The Tropical Weather Outlook. For the North Atlantic, Caribbean Sea and the Gulf of America, tropical cyclone formation is not expected during the next 7 days. The Surf Zone Forecast General Outlook, westerly winds and swell will favor the west-facing Gulf and Bay County beaches for a high risk of rip currents today and Wednesday. Westerly winds will become a little more southwesterly on Thursday and increase further on Thursday, causing the high risk of rip currents to expand out across more beaches from Thursday through Saturday. Based on communication with area beach officials, the following flags are flying at area beaches: Walton, Yellow Bay, Red State Park Gulf Beaches, Red West Facing Gulf Beaches, Red South Facing Gulf Beaches, Yellow Franklin, Yellow. Tide information for Wednesday, July 29, 2026. St. Marks River entrance. High 3:31 a.m., low 8:39 a.m., high 2:40 p.m., low 9:40 p.m. Apalachicola. High 6:36 a.m., low 10:18 a.m., high 3:24 p.m., low 11:48 p.m. St. Andrews Bay at Panama City. High 10:23 a.m., low 8:45 p.m. Note that the times of high and low tide are 3 minutes earlier at Shell Point than at the St. Marks River.

entrance. The average water temperature at Apalachicola was 87.8 degrees. Sunrise and sunset in Tallahassee. July 29, 2026, sunrise 6:54 a.m. Eastern Daylight Time, sunset 8:33 p.m. Eastern Daylight Time. 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This broadcast originates from your National Weather Service office in Tallahassee, Florida. The latest weather and forecast information can also be accessed by calling our automated forecast line at 850-942-8851. The current time is 10:40 p.m. Eastern Daylight Time. These are the 10 p.m. Eastern Daylight Time conditions. At the Tallahassee Airport, it was clear. The temperature was 85 degrees. The wind was southwest at 3 miles an hour. At Florida State University, the temperature was 86 degrees. The wind was south at 7 miles an hour. At Apalachicola, it was clear. The temperature was 83 degrees. The wind was west at 7 miles an hour. At Panama City Northwest, it was clear. The temperature was 84 degrees. The wind was south at 6 miles an hour. At Dothan, it was clear. The temperature was 86 degrees. The wind was west at 3 miles an hour. At Albany, it was partly cloudy. The temperature was 85 degrees. The wind was southwest at 6 miles an hour. At Valdosta, it was clear. The temperature was 82 degrees. The wind was south at 3 miles an hour. Over the marine area, at the buoy south of Apalachicola, winds were south at 14 knots and seas were 3 feet. At the buoy south of Panama City, winds were southwest at 12 knots and seas were 3 feet. At the buoy south of Pensacola, winds were west at 12 knots. The forecast for the local area. Heat advisory remains in effect from 11 a.m. Eastern Daylight Time, or 10 a.m. Central Daylight Time to 8 p.m. Eastern Daylight Time, or 7 p.m. Central Daylight Time Wednesday. Tonight, mostly clear. Lows in the upper 70s. Southwest winds around 5 miles per hour. Heat index values up to 108 early this evening. Wednesday, mostly sunny. A chance of showers and thunderstorms in the afternoon. Humid with highs in the upper 90s. West winds 5 to 10 miles per hour. Chance of rain 50%. Heat index values up to 113. Wednesday night, mostly cloudy in the evening, then becoming partly cloudy. A chance of thunderstorms in the evening. A chance of showers. Humid with lows in the upper 70s. Southwest winds 5 to 10 miles per hour. Chance of rain 50%. Heat index values up to 109 early in the evening. Thursday, mostly sunny. A chance of showers with a slight chance of thunderstorms in the morning, then showers and thunderstorms likely in the afternoon. Humid with highs in the lower 90s. West winds 5 to 10 miles per hour. Chance of rain 70%. Heat index values up to 105. Thursday night, mostly clear. Showers and thunderstorms likely in the evening, then a chance of showers with a slight chance of thunderstorms after midnight. Humid with lows in the mid-70s. Southwest winds 5 to 10 miles per hour. Chance of rain 70%. Friday and Friday night, partly cloudy. Showers and thunderstorms likely. Highs in the lower 90s. Lows in the mid-70s. Chance of rain 70%. Saturday and Saturday night, mostly cloudy. Showers and thunderstorms likely. Highs in the upper 80s. Lows in the mid-70s. Chance of rain 70%. Sunday and Sunday night, showers and thunderstorms. Highs in the mid-80s. Lows in the mid-70s. Chance of rain 90%. Monday and Monday night, showers and thunderstorms likely. Highs in the upper 80s. Lows in the mid-70s. Chance of rain 70%. Tuesday, mostly sunny with a chance of thunderstorms. A slight chance of showers in the morning, then a chance of showers in the afternoon. Highs in the lower 90s. Chance of rain 50%. The coastal waters forecast for the following: waters from Suwannee River to Apalachicola, Florida, extending from 20 to 60 nautical miles. Coastal waters from Okaloosa-Walton County line to Mexico Beach out to 20 nautical miles. Coastal waters from Mexico Beach to Apalachicola out to 20 nautical miles. Waters from Okaloosa-Walton County line to Mexico Beach 20 to 60 nautical miles. And

from Mexico Beach to Apalachicola, 20 to 60 nautical miles. Tonight, west winds 10 to 15 knots. Seas around 2 feet. Wave detail, west 2 feet at 4 seconds. Protected waters a moderate chop. Wednesday, west winds 10 to 15 knots, increasing to 15 to 20 knots in the afternoon. Seas 2 to 3 feet. Wave detail, west 3 feet at 4 seconds. Protected waters choppy. Wednesday night, west winds 15 to 20 knots, diminishing to 10 to 15 knots after midnight. Seas 2 to 4 feet. Wave detail, west 3 feet at 5 seconds. Protected waters choppy. A slight chance of showers and thunderstorms in the evening, then a chance of showers and thunderstorms after midnight. Thursday, west winds 10 to 15 knots, increasing to 15 to 20 knots in the afternoon. Seas 2 to 3 feet. Wave detail, west 3 feet at 5 seconds. Protected waters choppy. Showers likely. Thunderstorms likely, mainly in the morning. Thursday night, west winds 15 to 20 knots, diminishing to 10 to 15 knots after midnight. Seas 2 to 4 feet. Wave detail, west 4 feet at 5 seconds. Protected waters choppy. A chance of thunderstorms. A chance of showers in the evening, then showers likely after midnight. Friday, west winds 10 to 15 knots, increasing to 15 to 20 knots in the afternoon. Seas 2 to 4 feet. Wave detail, west 4 feet at 5 seconds. Protected waters choppy. Showers with a chance of thunderstorms. Friday night, west winds 15 to 20 knots, diminishing to 10 to 15 knots after midnight. Seas 2 to 4 feet. Protected waters choppy. A chance of thunderstorms. A chance of showers in the evening, then showers likely after midnight. Saturday, west winds 10 to 15 knots, increasing to 15 to 20 knots in the afternoon. Seas 2 to 4 feet. Protected waters choppy. Showers with thunderstorms likely. Saturday night, southwest winds 15 to 20 knots. Seas 3 to 4 feet. Protected waters choppy. A chance of thunderstorms. Showers. Sunday, southwest winds 15 to 20 knots, increasing to 20 to 25 knots in the afternoon. Seas 3 to 5 feet, occasionally to 6 feet. Protected waters rough. Showers with thunderstorms likely. Sunday night, southwest winds 15 to 20 knots. Seas 3 to 5 feet, occasionally to 6 feet. Protected waters choppy. Showers likely. Thunderstorms likely, mainly in the evening. Winds and waves higher in and near thunderstorms. The coastal waters forecast for the following St. Andrews Bay waterways. Tonight, west winds 5 to 10 knots. Protected waters a light chop. Wednesday, west winds around 5 knots, becoming southwest 10 to 15 knots in the afternoon. Protected waters a moderate chop. A slight chance of showers and thunderstorms in the afternoon. Wednesday night, west winds 10 to 15 knots with gusts up to 20 knots, diminishing to 5 to 10 knots after midnight. Protected waters a moderate chop. A chance of showers and thunderstorms, mainly in the evening. Thursday, west winds 5 to 10 knots. Protected waters a light chop. A chance of showers and thunderstorms in the morning, then showers and thunderstorms likely in the afternoon. Thursday night, west winds 5 to 10 knots. Protected waters a light chop. Showers likely. Thunderstorms likely, mainly in the evening. Friday, west winds 5 to 10 knots, increasing to 10 to 15 knots with gusts up to 20 knots in the afternoon. Protected waters a moderate chop. A chance of thunderstorms. Showers likely, mainly in the morning. Friday night, west winds 10 to 15 knots with gusts up to 20 knots, diminishing to 5 to 10 knots after midnight. Protected waters a moderate chop. A chance of showers and thunderstorms. Saturday, west winds 5 to 10 knots, increasing to 10 to 15 knots in the afternoon. Protected waters a moderate chop. Showers likely. A chance of thunderstorms in the morning, then thunderstorms likely in the afternoon. Saturday night, southwest winds 10 to 15 knots. Protected waters a moderate chop. Showers likely. Thunderstorms likely, mainly in the evening. Sunday, southwest winds 10 to 15 knots. Protected waters a moderate chop. Showers with thunderstorms likely. Sunday night, southwest winds 10 to 15 knots.

Nuts. Protected water is a moderate chop. Showers likely. Thunderstorms likely, mainly in the evening. Winds and waves higher in and near thunderstorms. The tropical weather outlook. For the North Atlantic, Caribbean Sea, and the Gulf of America, tropical cyclone formation is not expected during the next 7 days. The surf zone forecast. General outlook, westerly winds and swell will favor the west-facing Gulf and Bay County beaches for a high risk of rip currents today and Wednesday. Westerly winds will become a little more southwesterly on Thursday and increase further on Thursday, causing the high risk of rip currents to expand out across more beaches from Thursday through Saturday. Based on communication with area beach officials, the following flags are flying at area beaches: Walton, Yellow Bay, Red State Park Gulf Beaches, Red West Facing Gulf Beaches, Red South Facing Gulf Beaches, Yellow Franklin, Yellow. Tide information for Wednesday, July 29, 2026. St. Mark's River entrance. High 3:31 a.m., low 8:39 a.m., high 2:40 p.m., low 9:40 p.m. Apalachicola. High 6:36 a.m., low 10:18 a.m., high 3:24 p.m., low 11:48 p.m. St. Andrews Bay at Panama City. High 10:23 a.m., low 8:45 p.m. Note that the times of high and low tide are 3 minutes earlier at Shell Point than at the St. Mark's River entrance. The average water temperature at Apalachicola was 87.8 degrees. Sunrise and sunset in Tallahassee. July 29, 2026. Sunrise 6:54 a.m. Eastern Daylight Time, sunset 8:33 p.m. Eastern Daylight Time. 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This broadcast originates from your National Weather Service office in Tallahassee, Florida. The latest weather and forecast information can also be accessed by calling our automated forecast line at 850-942-8851. The current time is 10:51 p.m. Eastern Daylight Time. These are the 10 p.m. Eastern Daylight Time conditions. At the Tallahassee Airport, it was clear. The temperature was 85 degrees. The wind was southwest at 3 miles an hour. At Florida State University, the temperature was 86 degrees. The wind was south at 7 miles an hour. At Apalachicola, it was clear. The temperature was 83 degrees. The wind was west at 7 miles an hour. At Panama City Northwest, it was clear. The temperature was 84 degrees. The wind was south at 6 miles an hour. At Dothan, it was clear. The temperature was 86 degrees. The wind was west at 3 miles an hour. At Albany, it was partly cloudy. The temperature was 85 degrees. The wind was southwest at 6 miles an hour. At Valdosta, it was clear. The temperature was 82 degrees. The wind was south at 3 miles an hour. Over the marine area, at the buoy south of Apalachicola, winds were south at 14 knots and seas were 3 feet. At the buoy south of Panama City, winds were southwest at 12 knots and seas were 3 feet. At the buoy south of Pensacola, winds were west at 12 knots. The forecast for the local area. Heat advisory remains in effect from 11 a.m. Eastern Daylight Time, or 10 a.m. Central Daylight Time to 8 p.m. Eastern Daylight Time, or 7 p.m. Central Daylight Time Wednesday. Tonight, mostly clear. Lows in the upper 70s. Southwest winds around 5 miles per hour. Heat index values up to 108 early this evening. Wednesday, mostly sunny. A chance of showers and thunderstorms in the afternoon. Humid with highs in the upper 90s. West winds 5 to 10 miles per hour. Chance of rain 50%. Heat index values up to 113. Wednesday night, mostly cloudy in the evening, then becoming partly cloudy. A chance of thunderstorms in the evening. A chance of showers. Humid with lows in the upper 70s. Southwest winds 5 to 10 miles per hour. Chance of rain 50%. Heat index values up to 109 early in the evening. Thursday, mostly sunny. A chance of showers with a slight chance of thunderstorms in the morning, then showers and thunderstorms likely in the afternoon. Humid with highs in the lower 90s. West winds 5 to 10 miles per hour. Chance of rain 70%. Heat index values up to 105. Thursday night, mostly clear. Showers and thunderstorms likely in the evening, then a chance of showers with a slight

storms. A slight chance of showers in the morning, then a chance of showers in the afternoon. Highs in the lower 90s. Chance of rain 50%. The coastal waters forecast for the following: waters from Suwannee River to Apalachicola, Florida, extending from 20 to 60 nautical miles. Coastal waters from Okaloosa-Walton County line to Mexico Beach out to 20 nautical miles. Coastal waters from Mexico Beach to Apalachicola out to 20 nautical miles. Waters from Okaloosa-Walton County line to Mexico Beach 20 to 60 nautical miles. And waters from Mexico Beach to Apalachicola 20 to 60 nautical miles. Tonight, west winds 10 to 15 knots. Seas around 2 feet. Wave detail, west 2 feet at 4 seconds. Protected waters a moderate chop. Wednesday, west winds 10 to 15 knots, increasing to 15 to 20 knots in the afternoon. Seas 2 to 3 feet. Wave detail, west 3 feet at 4 seconds. Protected waters choppy. Wednesday night, west winds 15 to 20 knots, diminishing to 10 to 15 knots after midnight. Seas 2 to 4 feet. Wave detail, west 3 feet at 5 seconds. Protected waters choppy. A slight chance of showers and thunderstorms in the evening, then a chance of showers and thunderstorms after midnight. Thursday, west winds 10 to 15 knots, increasing to 15 to 20 knots in the afternoon. Seas 2 to 3 feet. Wave detail, west 3 feet at 5 seconds. Protected waters choppy. Showers likely. Thunderstorms likely, mainly in the morning. Thursday night, west winds 15 to 20 knots, diminishing to 10 to 15 knots after midnight. Seas 2 to 4 feet. Wave detail, west 4 feet at 5 seconds. Protected waters choppy. A chance of thunderstorms. A chance of showers in the evening, then showers likely after midnight. Friday, west winds 10 to 15 knots, increasing to 15 to 20 knots in the afternoon. Seas 2 to 4 feet. Wave detail, west 4 feet at 5 seconds. Protected waters choppy. Showers with a chance of thunderstorms. Friday night, west winds 15 to 20 knots, diminishing to 10 to 15 knots after midnight. Seas 2 to 4 feet. Protected waters choppy. A chance of thunderstorms. A chance of showers in the evening, then showers likely after midnight. Saturday, west winds 10 to 15 knots, increasing to 15 to 20 knots in the afternoon. Seas 2 to 4 feet. Protected waters choppy. Showers with thunderstorms likely. Saturday night, southwest winds 15 to 20 knots. Seas 3 to 4 feet. Protected waters choppy. A chance of thunderstorms. Showers. Sunday, southwest winds 15 to 20 knots, increasing to 20 to 25 knots in the afternoon. Seas 3 to 5 feet, occasionally to 6 feet. Protected waters rough. Showers with thunderstorms likely. Sunday night, southwest winds 15 to 20 knots. Seas 3 to 5 feet, occasionally to 6 feet. Protected waters choppy. Showers likely. Thunderstorms likely, mainly in the evening. Winds and waves higher in and near thunderstorms. The coastal waters forecast for the following St. Andrews Bay waterways. Tonight, west winds 5 to 10 knots. Protected waters a light chop. Wednesday, west winds around 5 knots, becoming southwest 10 to 15 knots in the afternoon. Protected waters a moderate chop. A slight chance of showers and thunderstorms in the afternoon. Wednesday night, west winds 10 to 15 knots with gusts up to 20 knots, diminishing to 5 to 10 knots after midnight. Protected waters a moderate chop. A chance of showers and thunderstorms, mainly in the evening. Thursday, west winds 5 to 10 knots. Protected waters a light chop. A chance of showers and thunderstorms in the morning, then showers and thunderstorms likely in the afternoon. Thursday night, west winds 5 to 10 knots. Protected waters a light chop. Showers likely. Thunderstorms likely, mainly in the evening. Friday, west winds 5 to 10 knots, increasing to 10 to 15 knots with gusts up to 20 knots in the afternoon. Protected waters a moderate chop. A chance of thunderstorms. Showers likely, mainly in the morning. Friday night, west winds 10 to 15 knots with gusts up to 20 knots, diminishing to 5 to 10 knots after midnight. Protected waters a moderate chop. A chance of showers and thunderstorms. Saturday, west winds 5 to 10 knots, increasing to 10 to 15 knots in the afternoon.

afternoon. Protected water is a moderate chop. Showers likely. A chance of thunderstorms in the morning, then thunderstorms likely in the afternoon. Saturday night, southwest winds 10 to 15 knots. Protected water is a moderate chop. Showers likely. Thunderstorms likely, mainly in the evening. Sunday, southwest winds 10 to 15 knots. Protected water is a moderate chop. Showers with thunderstorms likely. Sunday night, southwest winds 10 to 15 knots. Protected water is a moderate chop. Showers likely. Thunderstorms likely, mainly in the evening. Winds and waves higher in and near thunderstorms. The Tallahassee climate summary for this evening, as of 5 p.m., July 28, 2026. Today's high temperature of 96 degrees occurred at 3:59 p.m. This high was 4 degrees above the normal high of 92. Today's low temperature of 73 degrees occurred at 7:25 a.m. This tied the normal low of 73. No precipitation fell today, which leaves the monthly total at 5.89 inches. This is 0.50 inches below the normal amount of 6.39 inches for July. The total precipitation for the year still stands at 23.28 inches, which is 11.69 inches below normal. The normal high temperature for tomorrow is 92 degrees, and the normal low is 73. The record high for tomorrow is 101, which occurred in 1993, and the record low is 64, which occurred in 1920. Sunset tonight is at 8:34 p.m. Sunrise tomorrow is at 6:54 a.m. The Tropical Weather Outlook. For the North Atlantic, Caribbean Sea, and the Gulf of America, tropical cyclone formation is not expected during the next 7 days. The Surf Zone Forecast General Outlook, westerly winds and swell will favor the west-facing Gulf and Bay County beaches for a high risk of rip currents today and Wednesday. Westerly winds will become a little more southwesterly on Thursday and increase further on Thursday, causing the high risk of rip currents to expand out across more beaches from Thursday through Saturday. Based on communication with area beach officials, the following flags are flying at area beaches: Walton, Yellow Bay, Red State Park Gulf Beaches, Red West Facing Gulf Beaches, Red South Facing Gulf Beaches, Yellow Franklin, Yellow. Tide information for Wednesday, July 29, 2026. St. Marks River entrance. High 3:31 a.m., low 8:39 a.m., high 2:40 p.m., low 9:40 p.m. Apalachicola. High 6:36 a.m., low 10:18 a.m., high 3:24 p.m., low 11:48 p.m. St. Andrews Bay at Panama City. High 10:23 a.m., low 8:45 p.m. Note that the times of high and low tide are 3 minutes earlier at Shell Point than at the St. Marks River entrance. The average water temperature at Apalachicola was 87.8 degrees. Sunrise and sunset in Tallahassee. July 29, 2026. Sunrise 6:54 a.m. Eastern Daylight Time, sunset 8:33 p.m. Eastern Daylight Time. 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The latest weather and forecast information can also be accessed by calling our automated forecast line at 850-942-8851. The current time is 11:04 p.m. Eastern Daylight Time. These are the 11 p.m. Eastern Daylight Time conditions. At the Tallahassee Airport, it was clear. The temperature was 84 degrees. The wind was west at 5 miles an hour. The report from Florida State University was not available. At Apalachicola, it was clear. The temperature was 82 degrees. The wind was west at 6 miles an hour. At Panama City Northwest, it was clear. The temperature was 83 degrees. The wind was west at 5 miles an hour. At Dothan, it was clear. The temperature was 82 degrees. The wind was calm. At Albany, it was partly cloudy. The temperature was 84 degrees. The wind was west at 3 miles an hour. At Valdosta, it was clear. The temperature was 81 degrees. The wind was southwest at 3 miles an hour. Over the marine area, at the buoy south of Apalachicola, winds were south at 70 knots. At the buoy south of Panama City, winds were west at 14 knots. At the buoy south of Pensacola, winds were west at 10 knots. The forecast for the local area.

California. Heat advisory remains in effect from 11 a.m. Eastern Daylight Time, or 10 a.m. Central Daylight Time to 8 p.m. Eastern Daylight Time, or 7 p.m. Central Daylight Time Wednesday. Tonight, mostly clear. Lows in the upper 70s. Southwest winds around 5 miles per hour. Heat index values up to 108 early this evening. Wednesday, mostly sunny. A chance of showers and thunderstorms in the afternoon. Humid with highs in the upper 90s. West winds 5 to 10 miles per hour. Chance of rain 50%. Heat index values up to 113. Wednesday night, mostly cloudy in the evening, then becoming partly cloudy. A chance of thunderstorms in the evening. A chance of showers. Humid with lows in the upper 70s. Southwest winds 5 to 10 miles per hour. Chance of rain 50%. Heat index values up to 109 early in the evening. Thursday, mostly sunny. A chance of showers with a slight chance of thunderstorms in the morning, then showers and thunderstorms likely in the afternoon. Humid with highs in the lower 90s. West winds 5 to 10 miles per hour. Chance of rain 70%. Heat index values up to 105. Thursday night, mostly clear. Showers and thunderstorms likely in the evening, then a chance of showers with a slight chance of thunderstorms after midnight. Humid with lows in the mid-70s. Southwest winds 5 to 10 miles per hour. Chance of rain 70%. Friday and Friday night, partly cloudy. Showers and thunderstorms likely. Highs in the lower 90s. Lows in the mid-70s. Chance of rain 70%. Saturday and Saturday night, mostly cloudy. Showers and thunderstorms likely. Highs in the upper 80s. Lows in the mid-70s. Chance of rain 70%. Sunday and Sunday night, showers and thunderstorms. Highs in the mid-80s. Lows in the mid-70s. Chance of rain 90%. Monday and Monday night, showers and thunderstorms likely. Highs in the upper 80s. Lows in the mid-70s. Chance of rain 70%. Tuesday, mostly sunny with a chance of thunderstorms. A slight chance of showers in the morning, then a chance of showers in the afternoon. Highs in the lower 90s. Chance of rain 50%. The coastal waters forecast for the following: waters from Suwannee River to Apalachicola, Florida, extending from 20 to 60 nautical miles. Coastal waters from Okaloosa-Walton County line to Mexico Beach out to 20 nautical miles. Coastal waters from Mexico Beach to Apalachicola out to 20 nautical miles. Waters from Okaloosa-Walton County line to Mexico Beach 20 to 60 nautical miles. And waters from Mexico Beach to Apalachicola 20 to 60 nautical miles. Tonight, west winds 10 to 15 knots. Seas around 2 feet. Wave detail, west 2 feet at 4 seconds. Protected waters a moderate chop. Wednesday, west winds 10 to 15 knots, increasing to 15 to 20 knots in the afternoon. Seas 2 to 3 feet. Wave detail, west 3 feet at 4 seconds. Protected waters choppy. Wednesday night, west winds 15 to 20 knots, diminishing to 10 to 15 knots after midnight. Seas 2 to 4 feet. Wave detail, west 3 feet at 5 seconds. Protected waters choppy. A slight chance of showers and thunderstorms in the evening, then a chance of showers and thunderstorms after midnight. Thursday, west winds 10 to 15 knots, increasing to 15 to 20 knots in the afternoon. Seas 2 to 3 feet. Wave detail, west 3 feet at 5 seconds. Protected waters choppy. Showers likely. Thunderstorms likely, mainly in the morning. Thursday night, west winds 15 to 20 knots, diminishing to 10 to 15 knots after midnight. Seas 2 to 4 feet. Wave detail, west 4 feet at 5 seconds. Protected waters choppy. A chance of thunderstorms. A chance of showers in the evening, then showers likely after midnight. Friday, west winds 10 to 15 knots, increasing to 15 to 20 knots in the afternoon. Seas 2 to 4 feet. Wave detail, west 4 feet at 5 seconds. Protected waters choppy. Showers with a chance of thunderstorms. Friday night, west winds 15 to 20 knots, diminishing to 10 to 15 knots after midnight. Seas 2 to 4 feet. Protected waters choppy. A chance of thunderstorms. A chance of showers in the evening, then showers likely after midnight. Saturday, west winds 10 to 15 knots, increasing to 15 to

20 knots in the afternoon. Seas 2 to 4 feet. Protected waters choppy. Showers with thunderstorms likely. Saturday night, southwest winds 15 to 20 knots. Seas 3 to 4 feet. Protected waters choppy. A chance of thunderstorms. Showers. Sunday, southwest winds 15 to 20 knots, increasing to 20 to 25 knots in the afternoon. Seas 3 to 5 feet, occasionally to 6 feet. Protected waters rough. Showers with thunderstorms likely. Sunday night, southwest winds 15 to 20 knots. Seas 3 to 5 feet, occasionally to 6 feet. Protected waters choppy. Showers likely. Thunderstorms likely, mainly in the evening. Winds and waves higher in and near thunderstorms. The coastal waters forecast for the following St. Andrews Bay waterways. Tonight, west winds 5 to 10 knots. Protected waters a light chop. Wednesday, west winds around 5 knots, becoming southwest 10 to 15 knots in the afternoon. Protected waters a moderate chop. A slight chance of showers and thunderstorms in the afternoon. Wednesday night, west winds 10 to 15 knots with gusts up to 20 knots, diminishing to 5 to 10 knots after midnight. Protected waters a moderate chop. A chance of showers and thunderstorms, mainly in the evening. Thursday, west winds 5 to 10 knots. Protected waters a light chop. A chance of showers and thunderstorms in the morning, then showers and thunderstorms likely in the afternoon. Thursday night, west winds 5 to 10 knots. Protected waters a light chop. Showers likely. Thunderstorms likely, mainly in the evening. Friday, west winds 5 to 10 knots, increasing to 10 to 15 knots with gusts up to 20 knots in the afternoon. Protected waters a moderate chop. A chance of thunderstorms. Showers likely, mainly in the morning. Friday night, west winds 10 to 15 knots with gusts up to 20 knots, diminishing to 5 to 10 knots after midnight. Protected waters a moderate chop. A chance of showers and thunderstorms. Saturday, west winds 5 to 10 knots, increasing to 10 to 15 knots in the afternoon. Protected waters a moderate chop. Showers likely. A chance of thunderstorms in the morning, then thunderstorms likely in the afternoon. Saturday night, southwest winds 10 to 15 knots. Protected waters a moderate chop. Showers likely. Thunderstorms likely, mainly in the evening. Sunday, southwest winds 10 to 15 knots. Protected waters a moderate chop. Showers with thunderstorms likely. Sunday night, southwest winds 10 to 15 knots. Protected waters a moderate chop. Showers likely. Thunderstorms likely, mainly in the evening. Winds and waves higher in and near thunderstorms. The Tropical Weather Outlook. For the North Atlantic, Caribbean Sea and the Gulf of America, tropical cyclone formation is not expected during the next 7 days. The Surf Zone Forecast General Outlook, westerly winds and swell will favor the west-facing Gulf and Bay County beaches for a high risk of rip currents today and Wednesday. Westerly winds will become a little more southwesterly on Thursday and increase further on Thursday, causing the high risk of rip currents to expand out across more beaches from Thursday through Saturday. Based on communication with area beach officials, the following flags are flying at area beaches: Walton, Yellow Bay, Red State Park Gulf Beaches, Red West Facing Gulf Beaches, Red South Facing Gulf Beaches, Yellow Franklin, Yellow. Tide information for Wednesday, July 29, 2026. St. Marks River entrance. High 3:31 a.m., low 8:39 a.m., high 2:40 p.m., low 9:40 p.m. Apalachicola. High 6:36 a.m., low 10:18 a.m., high 3:24 p.m., low 11:48 p.m. St. Andrews Bay at Panama City. High 10:23 a.m., low 8:45 p.m. Note that the times of high and low tide are 3 minutes earlier at Shell Point than at the St. Marks River entrance. The average water temperature at Apalachicola was 87.8 degrees. Sunrise and sunset in Tallahassee. July 29, 2026. Sunrise 6:54 a.m. Eastern Daylight Time, sunset 8:33 p.m. Eastern Daylight Time. 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

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The current time is 11:15 p.m. Eastern Daylight Time. These are the 11 p.m. Eastern Daylight Time conditions. At the Tallahassee Airport, it was clear. The temperature was 84 degrees. The wind was west at 5 miles an hour. At Florida State University, the temperature was 86 degrees. The wind was west at 6 miles an hour. At Apalachicola, it was clear. The temperature was 82 degrees. The wind was west at 6 miles an hour. At Panama City Northwest, it was clear. The temperature was 83 degrees. The wind was west at 5 miles an hour. At Dothan, it was clear. The temperature was 82 degrees. The wind was calm. At Albany, it was partly cloudy. The temperature was 84 degrees. The wind was west at 3 miles an hour. At Valdosta, it was clear. The temperature was 81 degrees. The wind was southwest at 3 miles an hour. Over the marine area, at the buoys south of Apalachicola, winds were south at 17 knots and seas were 4 feet. At the buoys south of Panama City, winds were west at 14 knots. At the buoys south of Pensacola, winds were west at 10 knots and seas were 2 feet. These are the 11 p.m. Eastern Daylight Time conditions. At the Tallahassee Airport, it was clear. The temperature was 84 degrees. The wind was west at 5 miles an hour. At Florida State University, the temperature was 86 degrees. The wind was west at 6 miles an hour. At Apalachicola, it was clear. The temperature was 82 degrees. The wind was west at 6 miles an hour. At Panama City Northwest, it was clear. The temperature was 83 degrees. The wind was west at 5 miles an hour. At Dothan, it was clear. The temperature was 82 degrees. The wind was calm. At Albany, it was partly cloudy. The temperature was 84 degrees. The wind was west at 3 miles an hour. At Valdosta, it was clear. The temperature was 81 degrees. The wind was southwest at 3 miles an hour. Over the marine area, at the buoys south of Apalachicola, winds were south at 17 knots and seas were 4 feet. At the buoys south of Panama City, winds were west at 14 knots. At the buoys south of Pensacola, winds were west at 10 knots, and seas were 2 feet. The forecast for the local area. Heat advisory remains in effect from 11 a.m. Eastern Daylight Time, or 10 a.m. Central Daylight Time to 8 p.m. Eastern Daylight Time, or 7 p.m. Central Daylight Time Wednesday. Tonight, mostly clear. Lows in the upper 70s. Southwest winds around 5 miles per hour. Heat index values up to 108 early this evening. Wednesday, mostly sunny. A chance of showers and thunderstorms in the afternoon. Humid with highs in the upper 90s. West winds 5 to 10 miles per hour. Chance of rain 50%. Heat index values up to 113. Wednesday night, mostly cloudy in the evening, then becoming partly cloudy. A chance of thunderstorms in the evening. A chance of showers. Humid with lows in the upper 70s. Southwest winds 5 to 10 miles per hour. Chance of rain 50%. Heat index values up to 109 early in the evening. Thursday, mostly sunny. A chance of showers with a slight chance of thunderstorms in the morning, then showers and thunderstorms likely in the afternoon. Humid with highs in the lower 90s. West winds 5 to 10 miles per hour. Chance of rain 70%. Heat index values up to 105. Thursday night, mostly clear. Showers and thunderstorms likely in the evening, then a chance of showers with a slight chance of thunderstorms after midnight. Humid with lows in the mid-70s. Southwest winds 5 to 10 miles per hour. Chance of rain 70%. Friday and Friday night, partly cloudy. Showers and thunderstorms likely. Highs in the lower 90s. Lows in the mid-70s. Chance of rain 70%. Saturday and Saturday night, mostly cloudy. Showers and thunderstorms likely. Highs in the upper 80s. Lows in the mid-70s. Chance of rain 70%. Sunday and Sunday night, showers and thunderstorms. Highs in the mid-80s. Lows in the mid-70s. Chance of rain 90%. Monday and Monday night, showers and thunderstorms likely. Highs in the upper 80s.

in the mid-70s. Chance of rain 70%. Tuesday, mostly sunny with a chance of thunderstorms. A slight chance of showers in the morning, then a chance of showers in the afternoon. Highs in the lower 90s. Chance of rain 50%. The coastal waters forecast for the following: waters from Suwannee River to Apalachicola, Florida, extending from 20 to 60 nautical miles. Coastal waters from Okaloosa, Walton County line to Mexico Beach out to 20 nautical miles. Coastal waters from Mexico Beach to Apalachicola out to 20 nautical miles. Waters from Okaloosa, Walton County line to Mexico Beach 20 to 60 nautical miles. And waters from Mexico Beach to Apalachicola 20 to 60 nautical miles. Tonight, west winds 10 to 15 knots. Seas around 2 feet. Wave detail, west 2 feet at 4 seconds. Protected waters a moderate chop. Wednesday, west winds 10 to 15 knots, increasing to 15 to 20 knots in the afternoon. Seas 2 to 3 feet. Wave detail, west 3 feet at 4 seconds. Protected waters choppy. Wednesday night, west winds 15 to 20 knots, diminishing to 10 to 15 knots after midnight. Seas 2 to 4 feet. Wave detail, west 3 feet at 5 seconds. Protected waters choppy. A slight chance of showers and thunderstorms in the evening, then a chance of showers and thunderstorms after midnight. Thursday, west winds 10 to 15 knots, increasing to 15 to 20 knots in the afternoon. Seas 2 to 3 feet. Wave detail, west 3 feet at 5 seconds. Protected waters choppy. Showers likely. Thunderstorms likely, mainly in the morning. Thursday night, west winds 15 to 20 knots, diminishing to 10 to 15 knots after midnight. Seas 2 to 4 feet. Wave detail, west 4 feet at 5 seconds. Protected waters choppy. A chance of thunderstorms. A chance of showers in the evening, then showers likely after midnight. Friday, west winds 10 to 15 knots, increasing to 15 to 20 knots in the afternoon. Seas 2 to 4 feet. Wave detail, west 4 feet at 5 seconds. Protected waters choppy. Showers with a chance of thunderstorms. Friday night, west winds 15 to 20 knots, diminishing to 10 to 15 knots after midnight. Seas 2 to 4 feet. Protected waters choppy. A chance of thunderstorms. A chance of showers in the evening, then showers likely after midnight. Saturday, west winds 10 to 15 knots, increasing to 15 to 20 knots in the afternoon. Seas 2 to 4 feet. Protected waters choppy. Showers with thunderstorms likely. Saturday night, southwest winds 15 to 20 knots. Seas 3 to 4 feet. Protected waters choppy. A chance of thunderstorms. Showers. Sunday, southwest winds 15 to 20 knots, increasing to 20 to 25 knots in the afternoon. Seas 3 to 5 feet, occasionally to 6 feet. Protected waters rough. Showers with thunderstorms likely. Sunday night, southwest winds 15 to 20 knots. Seas 3 to 5 feet, occasionally to 6 feet. Protected waters choppy. Showers likely. Thunderstorms likely, mainly in the evening. Winds and waves higher in and near thunderstorms. The coastal waters forecast for the following: St. Andrews Bay waterways. Tonight, west winds 5 to 10 knots. Protected waters a light chop. Wednesday, west winds around 5 knots, becoming southwest 10 to 15 knots in the afternoon. Protected waters a moderate chop. A slight chance of showers and thunderstorms in the afternoon. Wednesday night, west winds 10 to 15 knots with gusts up to 20 knots, diminishing to 5 to 10 knots after midnight. Protected waters a moderate chop. A chance of showers and thunderstorms, mainly in the evening. Thursday, west winds 5 to 10 knots. Protected waters a light chop. A chance of showers and thunderstorms in the morning, then showers and thunderstorms likely in the afternoon. Thursday night, west winds 5 to 10 knots. Protected waters a light chop. Showers likely. Thunderstorms likely, mainly in the evening. Friday, west winds 5 to 10 knots, increasing to 10 to 15 knots with gusts up to 20 knots in the afternoon. Protected waters a moderate chop. A chance of thunderstorms. Showers likely, mainly in the morning. Friday night, west winds 10 to 15 knots with gusts up to 20 knots, diminishing to 5 to 10 knots after midnight. Protected waters a moderate chop.
a chance of showers and

Thunderstorms. Saturday, west winds 5 to 10 knots, increasing to 10 to 15 knots in the afternoon. Protected waters a moderate chop. Showers likely. A chance of thunderstorms in the morning, then thunderstorms likely in the afternoon. Saturday night, southwest winds 10 to 15 knots. Protected waters a moderate chop. Showers likely. Thunderstorms likely, mainly in the evening. Sunday, southwest winds 10 to 15 knots. Protected waters a moderate chop. Showers with thunderstorms likely. Sunday night, southwest winds 10 to 15 knots. Protected waters a moderate chop. Showers likely. Thunderstorms likely, mainly in the evening. Winds and waves higher in and near thunderstorms. The Tropical Weather Outlook. For the North Atlantic, Caribbean Sea, and the Gulf of America, tropical cyclone formation is not expected during the next 7 days. The Surf Zone Forecast General Outlook, westerly winds and swell will favor the west-facing Gulf and Bay County beaches for a high risk of rip currents today and Wednesday. Westerly winds will become a little more southwesterly on Thursday and increase further on Thursday, causing the high risk of rip currents to expand out across more beaches from Thursday through Saturday. Based on communication with area beach officials, the following flags are flying at area beaches: Walton, Yellow Bay, Red State Park Gulf Beaches, Red West Facing Gulf Beaches, Red South Facing Gulf Beaches, Yellow Franklin, Yellow. Tide information for Wednesday, July 29, 2026. St. Marks River entrance. High 3:31 a.m., low 8:39 a.m., high 2:40 p.m., low 9:40 p.m. Apalachicola. High 6:36 a.m., low 10:18 a.m., high 3:24 p.m., low 11:48 p.m. St. Andrews Bay at Panama City. High 10:23 a.m., low 8:45 p.m. Note that the times of high and low tide are 3 minutes earlier at Shell Point than at the St. Marks River entrance. The average water temperature at Apalachicola was 87.8 degrees. Sunrise and sunset in Tallahassee. July 29, 2026. Sunrise 6:54 a.m. Eastern Daylight Time, sunset 8:33 p.m. Eastern Daylight Time. 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The latest weather and forecast information can also be accessed by calling our automated forecast line at 850-942-8851. The current time is 11:28 p.m. Eastern Daylight Time. These are the 11 p.m. Eastern Daylight Time conditions. At the Tallahassee Airport, it was clear. The temperature was 84 degrees. The wind was west at 5 miles an hour. At Florida State University, the temperature was 86 degrees. The wind was west at 6 miles an hour. At Apalachicola, it was clear. The temperature was 82 degrees. The wind was west at 6 miles an hour. At Panama City Northwest, it was clear. The temperature was 83 degrees. The wind was west at 5 miles an hour. At Dothan, it was clear. The temperature was 82 degrees. The wind was calm. At Albany, it was partly cloudy. The temperature was 84 degrees. The wind was west at 3 miles an hour. At Valdosta, it was clear. The temperature was 81 degrees. The wind was southwest at 3 miles an hour. Over the marine area, at the buoy south of Apalachicola, winds were south at 17 knots and seas were 4 feet. At the buoy south of Panama City, winds were west at 14 knots. At the buoy south of Pensacola, winds were west at 10 knots and seas were 2 feet. The forecast for the local area. Heat advisory remains in effect from 11 a.m. Eastern Daylight Time, or 10 a.m. Central Daylight Time to 8 p.m. Eastern Daylight Time, or 7 p.m. Central Daylight Time Wednesday. Tonight, mostly clear. Lows in the upper 70s. Southwest winds around 5 miles per hour. Heat index values up to 108 early this evening. Wednesday, mostly sunny. A chance of showers and thunderstorms in the afternoon. Humid with highs in the upper 90s. West winds 5 to 10 miles per hour. Chance of rain 50%. Heat index values up to 113. Wednesday night, mostly cloudy in the evening, then becoming partly cloudy. A chance of thunderstorms in the evening. A chance of showers. Humid with lows in the

70s. Southwest winds 5 to 10 miles per hour. Chance of rain 50%. Heat index values up to 109 early in the evening. Thursday, mostly sunny. A chance of showers with a slight chance of thunderstorms in the morning, then showers and thunderstorms likely in the afternoon. Humid with highs in the lower 90s. West winds 5 to 10 miles per hour. Chance of rain 70%. Heat index values up to 105. Thursday night, mostly clear. Showers and thunderstorms likely in the evening, then a chance of showers with a slight chance of thunderstorms after midnight. Humid with lows in the mid-70s. Southwest winds 5 to 10 miles per hour. Chance of rain 70%. Friday and Friday night, partly cloudy. Showers and thunderstorms likely. Highs in the lower 90s. Lows in the mid-70s. Chance of rain 70%. Saturday and Saturday night, mostly cloudy. Showers and thunderstorms likely. Highs in the upper 80s. Lows in the mid-70s. Chance of rain 70%. Sunday and Sunday night, showers and thunderstorms. Highs in the mid-80s. Lows in the mid-70s. Chance of rain 90%. Monday and Monday night, showers and thunderstorms likely. Highs in the upper 80s. Lows in the mid-70s. Chance of rain 70%. Tuesday, mostly sunny with a chance of thunderstorms. A slight chance of showers in the morning, then a chance of showers in the afternoon. Highs in the lower 90s. Chance of rain 50%. The Tallahassee Climate Summary for this evening, as of 5 p.m., July 28, 2026. Today's high temperature of 96 degrees occurred at 3:59 p.m. This high was 4 degrees above the normal high of 92. Today's low temperature of 73 degrees occurred at 7:25 a.m. This tied the normal low of 73. No precipitation fell today, which leaves the monthly total at 5.89 inches. This is 0.50 inches below the normal amount of 6.39 inches for July. The total precipitation for the year still stands at 23.28 inches, which is 11.69 inches below normal. The normal high temperature for tomorrow is 92 degrees, and the normal low is 73. The record high for tomorrow is 101, which occurred in 1993, and the record low is 64, which is 69 inches below normal. The normal high temperature for tomorrow is 92 degrees, and the normal low is 73. The record high for tomorrow is 101, which occurred in 1993, and the record low is 64, which occurred in 1920. Sunset tonight is at 8:34 p.m. Sunrise tomorrow is at 6:54 a.m. The coastal waters forecast for the following: waters from Suwannee River to Apalachicola, Florida, extending from 20 to 60 nautical miles, coastal waters from Okaloosa Walton County line to Mexico Beach out to 20 nautical miles, coastal waters from Mexico Beach to Apalachicola out to 20 nautical miles, waters from Okaloosa Walton County line to Mexico Beach 20 to 60 nautical miles, and waters from Mexico Beach to Apalachicola 20 to 60 nautical miles. Tonight, west winds 10 to 15 knots. Seas around 2 feet. Wave detail, west 2 feet at 4 seconds. Protected waters a moderate chop. Wednesday, west winds 10 to 15 knots, increasing to 15 to 20 knots in the afternoon. Seas 2 to 3 feet. Wave detail, west 3 feet at 4 seconds. Protected waters choppy. Wednesday night, west winds 15 to 20 knots, diminishing to 10 to 15 knots after midnight. Seas 2 to 4 feet. Wave detail, west 3 feet at 5 seconds. Protected waters choppy. A slight chance of showers and thunderstorms in the evening, then a chance of showers and thunderstorms after midnight. Thursday, west winds 10 to 15 knots, increasing to 15 to 20 knots in the afternoon. Seas 2 to 3 feet. Wave detail, west 3 feet at 5 seconds. Protected waters choppy. Showers likely. Thunderstorms likely, mainly in the morning. Thursday night, west winds 15 to 20 knots, diminishing to 10 to 15 knots after midnight. Seas 2 to 4 feet. Wave detail, west 4 feet at 5 seconds. Protected waters choppy. A chance of thunderstorms. A chance of showers in the evening, then showers likely after midnight. Friday, west winds 10 to 15 knots, increasing to 15 to 20 knots in the afternoon. Seas 2 to 4 feet. Wave detail, west 4 feet at 5 seconds.

Protected waters choppy. Showers with a chance of thunderstorms. Friday night, west winds 15 to 20 knots, diminishing to 10 to 15 knots after midnight. Seas 2 to 4 feet. Protected waters choppy. A chance of thunderstorms. A chance of showers in the evening, then showers likely after midnight. Saturday, west winds 10 to 15 knots, increasing to 15 to 20 knots in the afternoon. Seas 2 to 4 feet. Protected waters choppy. Showers with thunderstorms likely. Saturday night, southwest winds 15 to 20 knots. Seas 3 to 4 feet. Protected waters choppy. A chance of thunderstorms. Showers. Sunday, southwest winds 15 to 20 knots, increasing to 20 to 25 knots in the afternoon. Seas 3 to 5 feet, occasionally to 6 feet. Protected waters rough. Showers with thunderstorms likely. Sunday night, southwest winds 15 to 20 knots. Seas 3 to 5 feet, occasionally to 6 feet. Protected waters choppy. Showers likely. Thunderstorms likely, mainly in the evening. Winds and waves higher in and near thunderstorms. The coastal waters forecast for the following St. Andrews Bay waterways. Tonight, west winds 5 to 10 knots. Protected waters a light chop. Wednesday, west winds around 5 knots, becoming southwest 10 to 15 knots in the afternoon. Protected waters a moderate chop. A slight chance of showers and thunderstorms in the afternoon. Wednesday night, west winds 10 to 15 knots with gusts up to 20 knots, diminishing to 5 to 10 knots after midnight. Protected waters a moderate chop. A chance of showers and thunderstorms, mainly in the evening. Thursday, west winds 5 to 10 knots. Protected waters a light chop. A chance of showers and thunderstorms in the morning, then showers and thunderstorms likely in the afternoon. Thursday night, west winds 5 to 10 knots. Protected waters a light chop. Showers likely. Thunderstorms likely, mainly in the evening. Friday, west winds 5 to 10 knots, increasing to 10 to 15 knots with gusts up to 20 knots in the afternoon. Protected waters a moderate chop. A chance of thunderstorms. Showers likely, mainly in the morning. Friday night, west winds 10 to 15 knots with gusts up to 20 knots, diminishing to 5 to 10 knots after midnight. Protected waters a moderate chop. A chance of showers and thunderstorms. Saturday, west winds 5 to 10 knots, increasing to 10 to 15 knots in the afternoon. Protected waters a moderate chop. Showers likely. A chance of thunderstorms in the morning, then thunderstorms likely in the afternoon. Saturday night, southwest winds 10 to 15 knots. Protected waters a moderate chop. Showers likely. Thunderstorms likely, mainly in the evening. Sunday, southwest winds 10 to 15 knots. Protected waters a moderate chop. Showers with thunderstorms likely. Sunday night, southwest winds 10 to 15 knots. Protected waters a moderate chop. Showers likely. Thunderstorms likely, mainly in the evening. Winds and waves higher in and near thunderstorms. The Tropical Weather Outlook. For the North Atlantic, Caribbean Sea, and the Gulf of America, tropical cyclone formation is not expected during the next 7 days. The Surf Zone Forecast General Outlook, westerly winds and swell will favor the west-facing Gulf and Bay County beaches for a high risk of rip currents today and Wednesday. Westerly winds will become a little more southwesterly on Thursday and increase further on Thursday, causing the high risk of rip currents to expand out across more beaches from Thursday through Saturday. Based on communication with area beach officials, the following flags are flying at area beaches: Walton, Yellow Bay, Red State Park Gulf Beaches, Red West Facing Gulf Beaches, Red South Facing Gulf Beaches, Yellow Franklin, Yellow. Tide information for Wednesday, July 29, 2026. St. Marks River entrance. High 3:31 a.m., low 8:39 a.m., high 2:40 p.m., low 9:40 p.m. Apalachicola. High 6:36 a.m., low 10:18 a.m., high 3:24 p.m., low 11:48 p.m. St. Andrews Bay of Panama City. High 10:23 a.m., low 8:45 p.m. Note that the times of high and low tide are 3 minutes earlier at Shell Point than at the St. Marks River entrance. The average water temperature at Apalachicola was 87.8 degrees. Sunrise and sunset in Tallahassee.
July 29th, 2026, sunrise 6:54 a.m. Eastern Daylight Time, sunset 8:33 p.m. Eastern Daylight Time. 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The latest weather and forecast information can also be accessed by calling our automated forecast line at 850-942-8851. The current time is 11:40 p.m. Eastern Daylight Time. These are the 11 p.m. Eastern Daylight Time conditions. At the Tallahassee Airport, it was clear. The temperature was 84 degrees. The wind was west at 5 miles an hour. At Florida State University, the temperature was 86 degrees. The wind was west at 6 miles an hour. At Apalachicola, it was clear. The temperature was 82 degrees. The wind was west at 6 miles an hour. At Panama City Northwest, it was clear. The temperature was 83 degrees. The wind was west at 5 miles an hour. At Dothan, it was clear. The temperature was 82 degrees. The wind was calm. At Albany, it was partly cloudy. The temperature was 84 degrees. The wind was west at 3 miles an hour. At Valdosta, it was clear. The temperature was 81 degrees. The wind was southwest at 3 miles an hour. Over the marine area, at the buoy south of Apalachicola, winds were south at 17 knots and seas were 4 feet. At the buoy south of Panama City, winds were west at 14 knots. At the buoy south of Pensacola, winds were west at 10 knots and seas were 2 feet. The forecast for the local area. Heat advisory remains in effect from 11 a.m. Eastern Daylight Time, or 10 a.m. Central Daylight Time to 8 p.m. Eastern Daylight Time, or 7 p.m. Central Daylight Time Wednesday. Tonight, mostly clear. Lows in the upper 70s. Southwest winds around 5 miles per hour. Heat index values up to 108 early this evening. Wednesday, mostly sunny. A chance of showers and thunderstorms in the afternoon. Humid with highs in the upper 90s. West winds 5 to 10 miles per hour. Chance of rain 50%. Heat index values up to 113. Wednesday night, mostly cloudy in the evening, then becoming partly cloudy. A chance of thunderstorms in the evening. A chance of showers. Humid with lows in the upper 70s. Southwest winds 5 to 10 miles per hour. Chance of rain 50%. Heat index values up to 109 early in the evening. Thursday, mostly sunny. A chance of showers with a slight chance of thunderstorms in the morning, then showers and thunderstorms likely in the afternoon. Humid with highs in the lower 90s. West winds 5 to 10 miles per hour. Chance of rain 70%. Heat index values up to 105. Thursday night, mostly clear. Showers and thunderstorms likely in the evening, then a chance of showers with a slight chance of thunderstorms after midnight. Humid with lows in the mid-70s. Southwest winds 5 to 10 miles per hour. Chance of rain 70%. Friday and Friday night, partly cloudy. Showers and thunderstorms likely. Highs in the lower 90s. Lows in the mid-70s. Chance of rain 70%. Saturday and Saturday night, mostly cloudy. Showers and thunderstorms likely. Highs in the upper 80s. Lows in the mid-70s. Chance of rain 70%. Sunday and Sunday night, showers and thunderstorms. Highs in the mid-80s. Lows in the mid-70s. Chance of rain 90%. Monday and Monday night, showers and thunderstorms likely. Highs in the upper 80s. Lows in the mid-70s. Chance of rain 70%. Tuesday, mostly sunny with a chance of thunderstorms. A slight chance of showers in the morning, then a chance of showers in the afternoon. Highs in the lower 90s. Chance of rain 50%. The coastal waters forecast for the following: waters from Suwannee River to Apalachicola, Florida, extending from 20 to 60 nautical miles. Coastal waters from Okaloosa-Walton County line to Mexico Beach out to 20 nautical miles. Coastal waters from Mexico Beach to Apalachicola out to 20 nautical miles. Waters from Okaloosa-Walton County line to Mexico Beach 20 to 60 nautical miles. And waters from Mexico Beach to Apalachicola 20 to 60 nautical miles. Tonight, west winds 10 to 15 knots. Seas around 2 feet.
Wave detail, west 2 feet at

4 seconds. Protected water is a moderate chop. Wednesday, west winds 10 to 15 knots, increasing to 15 to 20 knots in the afternoon. Seas 2 to 3 feet. Wave detail, west 3 feet at 4 seconds. Protected water is choppy. Wednesday night, west winds 15 to 20 knots, diminishing to 10 to 15 knots after midnight. Seas 2 to 4 feet. Wave detail, west 3 feet at 5 seconds. Protected water is choppy. A slight chance of showers and thunderstorms in the evening, then a chance of showers and thunderstorms after midnight. Thursday, west winds 10 to 15 knots, increasing to 15 to 20 knots in the afternoon. Seas 2 to 3 feet. Wave detail, west 3 feet at 5 seconds. Protected water is choppy. Showers likely. Thunderstorms likely, mainly in the morning. Thursday night, west winds 15 to 20 knots, diminishing to 10 to 15 knots after midnight. Seas 2 to 4 feet. Wave detail, west 4 feet at 5 seconds. Protected water is choppy. A chance of thunderstorms. A chance of showers in the evening, then showers likely after midnight. Friday, west winds 10 to 15 knots, increasing to 15 to 20 knots in the afternoon. Seas 2 to 4 feet. Wave detail, west 4 feet at 5 seconds. Protected water is choppy. Showers with a chance of thunderstorms. Friday night, west winds 15 to 20 knots, diminishing to 10 to 15 knots after midnight. Seas 2 to 4 feet. Protected water is choppy. A chance of thunderstorms. A chance of showers in the evening, then showers likely after midnight. Saturday, west winds 10 to 15 knots, increasing to 15 to 20 knots in the afternoon. Seas 2 to 4 feet. Protected water is choppy. Showers with thunderstorms likely. Saturday night, southwest winds 15 to 20 knots. Seas 3 to 4 feet. Protected water is choppy. A chance of thunderstorms. Showers. Sunday, southwest winds 15 to 20 knots, increasing to 20 to 25 knots in the afternoon. Seas 3 to 5 feet, occasionally to 6 feet. Protected waters rough. Showers with thunderstorms likely. Sunday night, southwest winds 15 to 20 knots. Seas 3 to 5 feet, occasionally to 6 feet. Protected waters choppy. Showers likely. Thunderstorms likely, mainly in the evening. Winds and waves higher in and near thunderstorms. The coastal waters forecast for the following St. Andrews Bay waterways. Tonight, west winds 5 to 10 knots. Protected waters a light chop. Wednesday, west winds around 5 knots, becoming southwest 10 to 15 knots in the afternoon. Protected waters a moderate chop. A slight chance of showers and thunderstorms in the afternoon. Wednesday night, west winds 10 to 15 knots with gusts up to 20 knots, diminishing to 5 to 10 knots after midnight. Protected waters a moderate chop. A chance of showers and thunderstorms, mainly in the evening. Thursday, west winds 5 to 10 knots. Protected waters a light chop. A chance of showers and thunderstorms in the morning, then showers and thunderstorms likely in the afternoon. Thursday night, west winds 5 to 10 knots. Protected waters a light chop. Showers likely. Thunderstorms likely, mainly in the evening. Friday, west winds 5 to 10 knots, increasing to 10 to 15 knots with gusts up to 20 knots in the afternoon. Protected waters a moderate chop. A chance of thunderstorms. Showers likely, mainly in the morning. Friday night, west winds 10 to 15 knots with gusts up to 20 knots, diminishing to 5 to 10 knots after midnight. Protected waters a moderate chop. A chance of showers and thunderstorms. Saturday, west winds 5 to 10 knots, increasing to 10 to 15 knots in the afternoon. Protected waters a moderate chop. Showers likely. A chance of thunderstorms in the morning, then thunderstorms likely in the afternoon. Saturday night, southwest winds 10 to 15 knots. Protected waters a moderate chop. Showers likely. Thunderstorms likely, mainly in the evening. Sunday, southwest winds 10 to 15 knots. Protected waters a moderate chop. Showers with thunderstorms likely. Sunday night, southwest winds 10 to 15 knots. Protected waters a moderate chop. Showers likely. Thunderstorms likely, mainly in the evening. Winds and waves higher in and near thunderstorms.

the tropical weather outlook. For the North Atlantic, Caribbean Sea, and the Gulf of America, tropical cyclone formation is not expected during the next 7 days. The surf zone forecasts general outlook, westerly winds and swell will favor the west-facing Gulf and Bay County beaches for a high risk of rip currents today and Wednesday. Westerly winds will become a little more southwesterly on Thursday and increase further on Thursday, causing the high risk of rip currents to expand out across more beaches from Thursday through Saturday. Based on communication with area beach officials, the following flags are flying at area beaches: Walton, Yellow Bay, Red State Park Gulf Beaches, Red West Facing Gulf Beaches, Red South Facing Gulf Beaches, Yellow Franklin, Yellow. Tide information for Wednesday, July 29, 2026. St. Marks River entrance. High 3:31 a.m., low 8:39 a.m., high 2:40 p.m., low 9:40 p.m. Apalachicola. High 6:36 a.m., low 10:18 a.m., high 3:24 p.m., low 11:48 p.m. St. Andrews Bay of Panama City. High 10:23 a.m., low 8:45 p.m. Note that the times of high and low tide are 3 minutes earlier at Shell Point than at the St. Marks River entrance. The average water temperature at Apalachicola was 87.8 degrees. Sunrise and sunset in Tallahassee. July 29, 2026. Sunrise 6:54 a.m. Eastern Daylight Time, sunset 8:33 p.m. Eastern Daylight Time. 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This broadcast originates from your National Weather Service office in Tallahassee, Florida. The latest weather and forecast information can also be accessed by calling our automated forecast line at 850-942-8851. The current time is 11:52 p.m. Eastern Daylight Time. These are the 11 p.m. Eastern Daylight Time conditions. At the Tallahassee Airport, it was clear. The temperature was 84 degrees. The wind was west at 5 miles an hour. At Florida State University, the temperature was 86 degrees. The wind was west at 6 miles an hour. At Apalachicola, it was clear. The temperature was 82 degrees. The wind was west at 6 miles an hour. At Panama City Northwest, it was clear. The temperature was 83 degrees. The wind was west at 5 miles an hour. At Dothan, it was clear. The temperature was 82 degrees. The wind was calm. At Albany, it was partly cloudy. The temperature was 84 degrees. The wind was west at 3 miles an hour. At Valdosta, it was clear. The temperature was 81 degrees. The wind was southwest at 3 miles an hour. Over the marine area, at the buoy south of Apalachicola, winds were south at 17 knots and seas were 4 feet. At the buoy south of Panama City, winds were west at 14 knots. At the buoy south of Pensacola, winds were west at 10 knots and seas were 2 feet. The forecast for the local area. Heat advisory remains in effect from 11 a.m. Eastern Daylight Time, or 10 a.m. Central Daylight Time to 8 p.m. Eastern Daylight Time, or 7 p.m. Central Daylight Time Wednesday. Tonight, mostly clear. Lows in the upper 70s. Southwest winds around 5 miles per hour. Heat index values up to 108 early this evening. Wednesday, mostly sunny. A chance of showers and thunderstorms in the afternoon. Humid with highs in the upper 90s. West winds 5 to 10 miles per hour. Chance of rain 50%. Heat index values up to 113. Wednesday night, mostly cloudy in the evening, then becoming partly cloudy. A chance of thunderstorms in the evening. A chance of showers. Humid with lows in the upper 70s. Southwest winds 5 to 10 miles per hour. Chance of rain 50%. Heat index values up to 109 early in the evening. Thursday, mostly sunny. A chance of showers with a slight chance of thunderstorms in the morning, then showers and thunderstorms likely in the afternoon. Humid with highs in the lower 90s. West winds 5 to 10 miles per hour. Chance of rain 70%. Heat index values up to 105. Thursday night, mostly clear. Showers and thunderstorms likely in the evening, then a chance of showers with a slight chance of thunderstorms after midnight. Humid with lows in the mid-70s. Southwest winds 5 to 10 miles per hour. Chance of rain 70%. Friday and Friday night, partly cloudy.

20 to 60 nautical miles, coastal waters from Okaloosa Walton County line to Mexico Beach out to 20 nautical miles, coastal waters from Mexico Beach to Apalachicola out to 20 nautical miles, waters from Okaloosa Walton County line to Mexico Beach 20 to 60 nautical miles, and waters from Mexico Beach to Apalachicola 20 to 60 nautical miles. Tonight, west winds 10 to 15 knots. Seas around 2 feet. Wave detail, west 2 feet at 4 seconds. Protected waters a moderate chop. Wednesday, west winds 10 to 15 knots, increasing to 15 to 20 knots in the afternoon. Seas 2 to 3 feet. Wave detail, west 3 feet at 4 seconds. Protected waters choppy. Wednesday, 15 to 20 knots, diminishing to 10 to 15 knots after midnight. Seas 2 to 4 feet. Wave detail, west 3 feet at 5 seconds. Protected waters choppy. A slight chance of showers and thunderstorms in the evening, then a chance of showers and thunderstorms after midnight. Thursday, west winds 10 to 15 knots, increasing to 15 to 20 knots in the afternoon. Seas 2 to 3 feet. Wave detail, west 3 feet at 5 seconds. Protected waters choppy. Showers likely. Thunderstorms likely, mainly in the morning. Thursday night, west winds 15 to 20 knots, diminishing to 10 to 15 knots after midnight. Seas 2 to 4 feet. Wave detail, west 4 feet at 5 seconds. Protected waters choppy. A chance of thunderstorms. A chance of showers in the evening, then showers likely after midnight. Friday, west winds 10 to 15 knots, increasing to 15 to 20 knots in the afternoon. Seas 2 to 4 feet. Wave detail, west 4 feet at 5 seconds. Protected waters choppy. Showers with a chance of thunderstorms. Friday night, west winds 15 to 20 knots, diminishing to 10 to 15 knots after midnight. Seas 2 to 4 feet. Protected waters choppy. A chance of thunderstorms. A chance of showers in the evening, then showers likely after midnight. Saturday, west winds 10 to 15 knots, increasing to 15 to 20 knots in the afternoon. Seas 2 to 4 feet. Protected waters choppy. Showers with thunderstorms likely. Saturday night, southwest winds 15 to 20 knots. Seas 3 to 4 feet. Protected waters choppy. A chance of thunderstorms. Showers. Sunday, southwest winds 15 to 20 knots, increasing to 20 to 25 knots in the afternoon. Seas 3 to 5 feet, occasionally to 6 feet. Protected waters rough. Showers with thunderstorms likely. Sunday night, southwest winds 15 to 20 knots. Seas 3 to 5 feet, occasionally to 6 feet. Protected waters choppy. Showers likely. Thunderstorms likely, mainly in the evening. Winds and waves higher in and near thunderstorms. The coastal waters forecast for the following St. Andrews Bay waterways. Tonight, west winds 5 to 10 knots. Protected waters a light chop. Wednesday, west winds around 5 knots, becoming southwest 10 to 15 knots in the afternoon. Protected waters a moderate chop. A slight chance of showers and thunderstorms in the afternoon. Wednesday night, west winds 10 to 15 knots with gusts up to 20 knots, diminishing to 5 to 10 knots after midnight. Protected waters a moderate chop. A chance of showers and thunderstorms, mainly in the evening. Thursday, west winds 5 to 10 knots. Protected waters a light chop. A chance of showers and thunderstorms in the morning, then showers and thunderstorms likely in the afternoon. Thursday night, west winds 5 to 10 knots. Protected waters a light chop. Showers likely. Thunderstorms likely, mainly in the evening. Friday, west winds 5 to 10 knots, increasing to 10 to 15 knots with gusts up to 20 knots in the afternoon. Protected waters a moderate chop. A chance of thunderstorms. Showers likely, mainly in the morning. Friday night, west winds 10 to 15 knots with gusts up to 20 knots, diminishing to 5 to 10 knots after midnight. Protected waters a moderate chop. A chance of showers and thunderstorms. Saturday, west winds 5 to 10 knots, increasing to 10 to 15 knots in the afternoon. Protected waters a moderate chop. Showers likely. A chance of thunderstorms in the morning, then thunderstorms likely in the afternoon. Saturday night, southwest winds 10 to 15 knots. Protected waters a moderate chop. Showers likely.

Thunderstorms likely, mainly in the evening. Sunday, southwest winds 10 to 15 knots. Protected waters a moderate chop. Showers with thunderstorms likely. Sunday night, southwest winds 10 to 15 knots. Protected waters a moderate chop. Showers likely. Thunderstorms likely, mainly in the evening. Winds and waves higher in and near thunderstorms. The Tropical Weather Outlook. For the North Atlantic, Caribbean Sea, and the Gulf of America, tropical cyclone formation is not expected during the next 7 days. The Surf Zone Forecast. General outlook, westerly winds and swell will favor the west-facing Gulf and Bay County beaches for a high risk of rip currents today and Wednesday. Westerly winds will become a little more southwesterly on Thursday and increase further on Thursday, causing the high risk of rip currents to expand out across more beaches from Thursday through Saturday. Based on communication with area beach officials, the following flags are flying at area beaches: Walton, Yellow Bay, Red State Park Gulf Beaches, Red West Facing Gulf Beaches, Red South Facing Gulf Beaches, Yellow Franklin, Yellow. Tide information for Wednesday, July 29, 2026. St. Mark's River entrance. High 3:31 a.m., low 8:39 a.m., high 2:40 p.m., low 9:40 p.m. Apalachicola. High 6:36 a.m., low 10:18 a.m., high 3:24 p.m., low 11:48 p.m. St. Andrews Bay at Panama City. High 10:23 a.m., low 8:45 p.m. Note that the times of high and low tide are 3 minutes earlier at Shell Point than at the St. Mark's River entrance. The average water temperature at Apalachicola was 87.8 degrees. Sunrise and sunset in Tallahassee. July 29, 2026. Sunrise 6:54 a.m. Eastern Daylight Time, sunset 8:33 p.m. Eastern Daylight Time. 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The latest weather and forecast information can also be accessed by calling our automated forecast line at 850-942-8851. The current time is 12:03 a.m. Eastern Daylight Time. These are the midnight Eastern Daylight Time conditions. At the Tallahassee Airport, it was clear. The temperature was 82 degrees. The wind was west at 3 miles an hour. The report from Florida State University was not available. At Apalachicola, it was clear. The temperature was 83 degrees. The wind was west at 6 miles an hour. At Panama City Northwest, it was clear. The temperature was 81 degrees. The wind was calm. At Dothan, it was clear. The temperature was 81 degrees. The wind was calm. At Albany, it was partly cloudy. The temperature was 83 degrees. The wind was west at 3 miles an hour. At Valdosta, it was clear. The temperature was 80 degrees. The wind was calm. Over the marine area, at the buoy south of Apalachicola, winds were southwest at 16 knots. At the buoy south of Panama City, winds were west at 14 knots. At the buoy south of Pensacola, winds were west at 10 knots. The forecast for the local area. Heat advisory remains in effect from 11 a.m. Eastern Daylight Time, or 10 a.m. Central Daylight Time to 8 p.m. Eastern Daylight Time, or 7 p.m. Central Daylight Time Wednesday. Tonight, mostly clear. Lows in the upper 70s. Southwest winds around 5 miles per hour. Heat index values up to 108 early this evening. Wednesday, mostly sunny. A chance of showers and thunderstorms in the afternoon. Humid with highs in the upper 90s. West winds 5 to 10 miles per hour. Chance of rain 50%. Heat index values up to 113. Wednesday night, mostly cloudy in the evening, then becoming partly cloudy. A chance of thunderstorms in the evening. A chance of showers. Humid with lows in the upper 70s. Southwest winds 5 to 10 miles per hour. Chance of rain 50%. Heat index values up to 109 early in the evening. Thursday, mostly sunny. A chance of showers with a slight chance of thunderstorms in the morning, then showers and thunderstorms likely in the afternoon. Humid with highs in the lower 90s. West winds 5 to 10 miles per hour. Chance of rain 70%. Heat index values up to 105. Thursday night.

mostly clear. Showers and thunderstorms likely in the evening, then a chance of showers with a slight chance of thunderstorms after midnight. Humid with lows in the mid-70s. Southwest winds 5 to 10 miles per hour. Chance of rain 70%. Friday and Friday night, partly cloudy. Showers and thunderstorms likely. Highs in the lower 90s. Lows in the mid-70s. Chance of rain 70%. Saturday and Saturday night, mostly cloudy. Showers and thunderstorms likely. Highs in the upper 80s. Lows in the mid-70s. Chance of rain 70%. Sunday and Sunday night, showers and thunderstorms. Highs in the mid-80s. Lows in the mid-70s. Chance of rain 90%. Monday and Monday night, showers and thunderstorms likely. Highs in the upper 80s. Lows in the mid-70s. Chance of rain 70%. Tuesday, mostly sunny with a chance of thunderstorms. A slight chance of showers in the morning, then a chance of showers in the afternoon. Highs in the lower 90s. Chance of rain 50%. The coastal waters forecast for the following: waters from Suwannee River to Apalachicola, Florida, extending from 20 to 60 nautical miles. Coastal waters from Okaloosa, Walton County line to Mexico Beach out to 20 nautical miles. Coastal waters from Mexico Beach to Apalachicola out to 20 nautical miles. Waters from Okaloosa, Walton County line to Mexico Beach 20 to 60 nautical miles. And waters from Mexico Beach to Apalachicola 20 to 60 nautical miles. Tonight, west winds 10 to 15 knots. Seas around 2 feet. Wave detail, west 2 feet at 4 seconds. Protected waters a moderate chop. Wednesday, west winds 10 to 15 knots, increasing to 15 to 20 knots in the afternoon. Seas 2 to 3 feet. Wave detail, west 3 feet at 4 seconds. Protected waters choppy. Wednesday night, west winds 15 to 20 knots, diminishing to 10 to 15 knots after midnight. Seas 2 to 4 feet. Wave detail, west 3 feet at 5 seconds. Protected waters choppy. A slight chance of showers and thunderstorms in the evening, then a chance of showers and thunderstorms after midnight. Thursday, west winds 10 to 15 knots, increasing to 15 to 20 knots in the afternoon. Seas 2 to 3 feet. Wave detail, west 3 feet at 5 seconds. Protected waters choppy. Showers likely. Thunderstorms likely, mainly in the morning. Thursday night, west winds 15 to 20 knots, diminishing to 10 to 15 knots after midnight. Seas 2 to 4 feet. Wave detail, west 4 feet at 5 seconds. Protected waters choppy. A chance of thunderstorms. A chance of showers in the evening, then showers likely after midnight. Friday, west winds 10 to 15 knots, increasing to 15 to 20 knots in the afternoon. Seas 2 to 4 feet. Wave detail, west 4 feet at 5 seconds. Protected waters choppy. Showers with a chance of thunderstorms. Friday night, west winds 15 to 20 knots, diminishing to 10 to 15 knots after midnight. Seas 2 to 4 feet. Protected waters choppy. A chance of thunderstorms. A chance of showers in the evening, then showers likely after midnight. Saturday, west winds 10 to 15 knots, increasing to 15 to 20 knots in the afternoon. Seas 2 to 4 feet. Protected waters choppy. Showers with thunderstorms likely. Saturday night, southwest winds 15 to 20 knots. Seas 3 to 4 feet. Protected waters choppy. A chance of thunderstorms. Showers. Sunday, southwest winds 15 to 20 knots, increasing to 20 to 25 knots in the afternoon. Seas 3 to 5 feet, occasionally to 6 feet. Protected waters rough. Showers with thunderstorms likely. Sunday night, southwest winds 15 to 20 knots. Seas 3 to 5 feet, occasionally to 6 feet. Protected waters choppy. Showers likely. Thunderstorms likely, mainly in the evening. Winds and waves higher in and near thunderstorms. The coastal waters forecast for the following: St. Andrews Bay waterways. Tonight, west winds 5 to 10 knots. Protected waters a light chop. Wednesday, west winds around 5 knots, becoming southwest 10 to 15 knots in the afternoon. Protected waters a moderate chop. A slight chance of showers and thunderstorms in the afternoon. Wednesday night, west winds 10 to 15 knots with gusts up to 20 knots, diminishing.

to 5 to 10 knots after midnight. Protected water is a moderate chop. A chance of showers and thunderstorms, mainly in the evening. Thursday, west winds 5 to 10 knots. Protected water is a light chop. A chance of showers and thunderstorms in the morning, then showers and thunderstorms likely in the afternoon. Thursday night, west winds 5 to 10 knots. Protected water is a light chop. Showers likely. Thunderstorms likely, mainly in the evening. Friday, west winds 5 to 10 knots, increasing to 10 to 15 knots with gusts up to 20 knots in the afternoon. Protected water is a moderate chop. A chance of thunderstorms. Showers likely, mainly in the morning. Friday night, west winds 10 to 15 knots with gusts up to 20 knots, diminishing to 5 to 10 knots after midnight. Protected water is a moderate chop. A chance of showers and thunderstorms. Saturday, west winds 5 to 10 knots, increasing to 10 to 15 knots in the afternoon. Protected water is a moderate chop. Showers likely. A chance of thunderstorms in the morning, then thunderstorms likely in the afternoon. Saturday night, southwest winds 10 to 15 knots. Protected water is a moderate chop. Showers likely. Thunderstorms likely, mainly in the evening. Sunday, southwest winds 10 to 15 knots. Protected water is a moderate chop. Showers with thunderstorms likely. Sunday night, southwest winds 10 to 15 knots. Protected water is a moderate chop. Showers likely. Thunderstorms likely, mainly in the evening. Winds and waves higher in and near thunderstorms. The Tropical Weather Outlook. For the North Atlantic, Caribbean Sea and the Gulf of America, tropical cyclone formation is not expected during the next 7 days. The Surf Zone Forecast General Outlook, westerly winds and swell will favor the west-facing Gulf and Bay County beaches for a high risk of rip currents today and Wednesday. Westerly winds will become a little more southwesterly on Thursday and increase further on Thursday, causing the high risk of rip currents to expand out across more beaches from Thursday through Saturday. Based on communication with area beach officials, the following flags are flying at area beaches: Walton, Yellow Bay, Red State Park Gulf Beaches, Red West Facing Gulf Beaches, Red South Facing Gulf Beaches, Yellow Franklin, Yellow. Tide information for Wednesday, July 29, 2026. St. Marks River entrance. High 3:31 a.m., low 8:39 a.m., high 2:40 p.m., low 9:40 p.m. Apalachicola. High 6:36 a.m., low 10:18 a.m., high 3:24 p.m., low 11:48 p.m. St. Andrews Bay of Panama City. High 10:23 a.m., low 8:45 p.m. Note that the times of high and low tide are 3 minutes earlier at Shell Point than at the St. Marks River entrance. The average water temperature at Apalachicola was 87.8 degrees. Sunrise and sunset in Tallahassee. July 29, 2026, sunrise 6:54 a.m. Eastern Daylight Time, sunset 8:33 p.m. Eastern Daylight Time. 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The latest weather and forecast information can also be accessed by calling our automated forecast line at 850-942-8851. The current time is 12:15 a.m. Eastern Daylight Time. These are the midnight Eastern Daylight Time conditions. At the Tallahassee Airport, it was clear. The temperature was 82 degrees. The wind was west at 3 miles an hour. At Florida State University, the temperature was 84 degrees. The wind was southwest at 6 miles an hour. At Apalachicola, it was clear. The temperature was 83 degrees. The wind was west at 6 miles an hour. At Panama City Northwest, it was clear. The temperature was 81 degrees. The wind was calm. At Dothan, it was clear. The temperature was 81 degrees. The wind was calm. At Albany, it was partly cloudy. The temperature was 83 degrees. The wind was west at 3 miles an hour. At Valdosta, it was clear. The temperature was 80 degrees. The wind was calm. Over the marine area, at the buoy south of Apalachicola, winds were southwest at 16 knots and seas were 3 feet. At the buoy south of Panama City, winds were west at 12 knots and seas were 3 feet. At the buoy south of Pensacola, winds

or west at 10 knots, and seas were 2 feet. These are the midnight Eastern Daylight Time conditions. At the Tallahassee Airport, it was clear. The temperature was 82 degrees. The wind was west at 3 miles an hour. At Florida State University, the temperature was 84 degrees. The wind was southwest at 6 miles an hour. At Apalachicola, it was clear. The temperature was 83 degrees. The wind was west at 6 miles an hour. At Panama City Northwest, it was clear. The temperature was 81 degrees. The wind was calm. At Dothan, it was clear. The temperature was 81 degrees. The wind was calm. At Albany, it was mostly cloudy. The temperature was 83 degrees. The wind was west at 3 miles an hour. At Valdosta, it was partly cloudy. The temperature was 80 degrees. The wind was calm. Over the marine area, at the buoy south of Apalachicola, winds were southwest at 16 knots and seas were 3 feet. At the buoy south of Panama City, winds were west at 12 knots and seas were 3 feet. At the buoy south of Pensacola, winds were west at 10 knots and seas were 2 feet. The forecast for the local area. Heat advisory remains in effect from 11 a.m. Eastern Daylight Time, or 10 a.m. Central Daylight Time to 8 p.m. Eastern Daylight Time, or 7 p.m. Central Daylight Time Wednesday. Tonight, mostly clear. Lows in the upper 70s. Southwest winds around 5 miles per hour. Heat index values up to 108 early this evening. Wednesday, mostly sunny. A chance of showers and thunderstorms in the afternoon. Humid with highs in the upper 90s. West winds 5 to 10 miles per hour. Chance of rain 50%. Heat index values up to 113. Wednesday night, mostly cloudy in the evening, then becoming partly cloudy. A chance of thunderstorms in the evening. A chance of showers. Humid with lows in the upper 70s. Southwest winds 5 to 10 miles per hour. Chance of rain 50%. Heat index values up to 109 early in the evening. Thursday, mostly sunny. A chance of showers with a slight chance of thunderstorms in the morning, then showers and thunderstorms likely in the afternoon. Humid with highs in the lower 90s. West winds 5 to 10 miles per hour. Chance of rain 70%. Heat index values up to 105. Thursday night, mostly clear. Showers and thunderstorms likely in the evening, then a chance of showers with a slight chance of thunderstorms after midnight. Humid with lows in the mid-70s. Southwest winds 5 to 10 miles per hour. Chance of rain 70%. Friday and Friday night, partly cloudy. Showers and thunderstorms likely. Highs in the lower 90s. Lows in the mid-70s. Chance of rain 70%. Saturday and Saturday night, mostly cloudy. Showers and thunderstorms likely. Highs in the upper 80s. Lows in the mid-70s. Chance of rain 70%. Sunday and Sunday night, showers and thunderstorms. Highs in the mid-80s. Lows in the mid-70s. Chance of rain 90%. Monday and Monday night, showers and thunderstorms likely. Highs in the upper 80s. Lows in the mid-70s. Chance of rain 70%. Tuesday, mostly sunny with a chance of thunderstorms. A slight chance of showers in the morning, then a chance of showers in the afternoon. Highs in the lower 90s. Chance of rain 50%. The coastal waters forecast for the following: waters from Suwannee River to Apalachicola, Florida, extending from 20 to 60 nautical miles. Coastal waters from Okaloosa, Walton County line to Mexico Beach out to 20 nautical miles. Coastal waters from Mexico Beach to Apalachicola out to 20 nautical miles. Waters from Okaloosa, Walton County line to Mexico Beach 20 to 60 nautical miles. And waters from Mexico Beach to Apalachicola 20 to 60 nautical miles. Tonight, west winds 10 to 15 knots. Seas around 2 feet. Wave detail, west 2 feet at 4 seconds. Protected waters a moderate chop. Wednesday, west winds 10 to 15 knots, increasing to 15 to 20 knots in the afternoon. Seas 2 to 3 feet. Wave detail, west 3 feet at 4 seconds. Protected waters choppy. Wednesday night, west winds 15 to 20 knots, diminishing to 10 to 15 knots after midnight. Seas 2 to 4 feet. Wave detail, west 3 feet at 5 seconds. Protected waters choppy. A slight chance of showers and thunderstorms.

in the evening, then a chance of showers and thunderstorms after midnight. Thursday, west winds 10 to 15 knots, increasing to 15 to 20 knots in the afternoon. Seas 2 to 3 feet. Wave detail, west 3 feet at 5 seconds. Protected waters choppy. Showers likely. Thunderstorms likely, mainly in the morning. Thursday night, west winds 15 to 20 knots, diminishing to 10 to 15 knots after midnight. Seas 2 to 4 feet. Wave detail, west 4 feet at 5 seconds. Protected waters choppy. A chance of thunderstorms. A chance of showers in the evening, then showers likely after midnight. Friday, west winds 10 to 15 knots, increasing to 15 to 20 knots in the afternoon. Seas 2 to 4 feet. Wave detail, west 4 feet at 5 seconds. Protected waters choppy. Showers with a chance of thunderstorms. Friday night, west winds 15 to 20 knots, diminishing to 10 to 15 knots after midnight. Seas 2 to 4 feet. Protected waters choppy. A chance of thunderstorms. A chance of showers in the evening, then showers likely after midnight. Saturday, west winds 10 to 15 knots, increasing to 15 to 20 knots in the afternoon. Seas 2 to 4 feet. Protected waters choppy. Showers with thunderstorms likely. Saturday night, southwest winds 15 to 20 knots. Seas 3 to 4 feet. Protected waters choppy. A chance of thunderstorms. Showers. Sunday, southwest winds 15 to 20 knots, increasing to 20 to 25 knots in the afternoon. Seas 3 to 5 feet, occasionally to 6 feet. Protected waters rough. Showers with thunderstorms likely. Sunday night, southwest winds 15 to 20 knots. Seas 3 to 5 feet, occasionally to 6 feet. Protected waters choppy. Showers likely. Thunderstorms likely, mainly in the evening. Winds and waves higher in and near thunderstorms. The coastal waters forecast for the following St. Andrews Bay waterways. Tonight, west winds 5 to 10 knots. Protected waters a light chop. Wednesday, west winds around 5 knots, becoming southwest 10 to 15 knots in the afternoon. Protected waters a moderate chop. A slight chance of showers and thunderstorms in the afternoon. Wednesday night, west winds 10 to 15 knots with gusts up to 20 knots, diminishing to 5 to 10 knots after midnight. Protected waters a moderate chop. A chance of showers and thunderstorms, mainly in the evening. Thursday, west winds 5 to 10 knots. Protected waters a light chop. A chance of showers and thunderstorms in the morning, then showers and thunderstorms likely in the afternoon. Thursday night, west winds 5 to 10 knots. Protected waters a light chop. Showers likely. Thunderstorms likely, mainly in the evening. Friday, west winds 5 to 10 knots, increasing to 10 to 15 knots with gusts up to 20 knots in the afternoon. Protected waters a moderate chop. A chance of thunderstorms. Showers likely, mainly in the morning. Friday night, west winds 10 to 15 knots with gusts up to 20 knots, diminishing to 5 to 10 knots after midnight. Protected waters a moderate chop. A chance of showers and thunderstorms. Saturday, west winds 5 to 10 knots, increasing to 10 to 15 knots in the afternoon. Protected waters a moderate chop. Showers likely. A chance of thunderstorms in the morning, then thunderstorms likely in the afternoon. Saturday night, southwest winds 10 to 15 knots. Protected waters a moderate chop. Showers likely. Thunderstorms likely, mainly in the evening. Sunday, southwest winds 10 to 15 knots. Protected waters a moderate chop. Showers with thunderstorms likely. Sunday night, southwest winds 10 to 15 knots. Protected waters a moderate chop. Showers likely. Thunderstorms likely, mainly in the evening. Winds and waves higher in and near thunderstorms. The Tropical Weather Outlook. For the North Atlantic, Caribbean Sea and the Gulf of America, tropical cyclone formation is not expected during the next 7 days. The Surf Zone Forecast General Outlook, westerly winds and swell will favor the west-facing Gulf and Bay County beaches for a high risk of rip currents today and Wednesday. Westerly winds will become a little more southwesterly on Thursday and increase further on Thursday, causing the high risk of rip currents to expand out across more beaches from Thursday through Saturday. Based on communication with area beach officials,

following flags are flying at area beaches: Walton, Yellow Bay, Red State Park Golf Beaches, Red West Facing Golf Beaches, Red South Facing Golf Beaches, Yellow Franklin, Yellow. Tide information for Wednesday, July 29, 2026. St. Mark's River entrance. High 3:31 a.m., low 8:39 a.m., high 2:40 p.m., low 9:40 p.m. Apalachicola. High 6:36 a.m., low 10:18 a.m., high 3:24 p.m., low 11:48 p.m. St. Andrews Bay of Panama City. High 10:23 a.m., low 8:45 p.m. Note that the times of high and low tide are 3 minutes earlier at Shell Point than at the St. Mark's River entrance. The average water temperature at Apalachicola was 87.8 degrees. Sunrise and sunset in Tallahassee. July 29, 2026, sunrise 6:54 a.m. Eastern Daylight Time, sunset 8:33 p.m. Eastern Daylight Time. 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This broadcast originates from your National Weather Service office in Tallahassee, Florida. The latest weather and forecast information can also be accessed by calling our automated forecast line at 850-942-8851. The current time is 12:27 a.m. Eastern Daylight Time. These are the midnight Eastern Daylight Time conditions. At the Tallahassee Airport, it was clear. The temperature was 82 degrees. The wind was west at 3 miles an hour. At Florida State University, the temperature was 84 degrees. The wind was southwest at 6 miles an hour. At Apalachicola, it was clear. The temperature was 83 degrees. The wind was west at 6 miles an hour. At Panama City Northwest, it was clear. The temperature was 81 degrees. The wind was calm. At Dothan, it was clear. The temperature was 81 degrees. The wind was calm. At Albany, it was mostly cloudy. The temperature was 83 degrees. The wind was west at 3 miles an hour. At Valdosta, it was partly cloudy. The temperature was 80 degrees. The wind was calm. Over the marine area, at the buoy south of Apalachicola, winds were southwest at 16 knots and seas were 3 feet. At the buoy south of Panama City, winds were west at 12 knots and seas were 3 feet. At the buoy south of Pensacola, winds were west at 10 knots and seas were 2 feet. The forecast for the local area. Heat advisory remains in effect from 11 a.m. Eastern Daylight Time, or 10 a.m. Central Daylight Time to 8 p.m. Eastern Daylight Time, or 7 p.m. Central Daylight Time Wednesday. Tonight, mostly clear. Lows in the upper 70s. Southwest winds around 5 miles per hour. Heat index values up to 108 early this evening. Wednesday, mostly sunny. A chance of showers and thunderstorms in the afternoon. Humid with highs in the upper 90s. West winds 5 to 10 miles per hour. Chance of rain 50%. Heat index values up to 113. Wednesday night, mostly cloudy in the evening, then becoming partly cloudy. A chance of thunderstorms in the evening. A chance of showers. Humid with lows in the upper 70s. Southwest winds 5 to 10 miles per hour. Chance of rain 50%. Heat index values up to 109 early in the evening. Thursday, mostly sunny. A chance of showers with a slight chance of thunderstorms in the morning, then showers and thunderstorms likely in the afternoon. Humid with highs in the lower 90s. West winds 5 to 10 miles per hour. Chance of rain 70%. Heat index values up to 105. Thursday night, mostly clear. Showers and thunderstorms likely in the evening, then a chance of showers with a slight chance of thunderstorms after midnight. Humid with lows in the mid-70s. Southwest winds 5 to 10 miles per hour. Chance of rain 70%. Friday and Friday night, partly cloudy. Showers and thunderstorms likely. Highs in the lower 90s. Lows in the mid-70s. Chance of rain 70%. Saturday and Saturday night, mostly cloudy. Showers and thunderstorms likely. Highs in the upper 80s. Lows in the mid-70s. Chance of rain 70%. Sunday and Sunday night, showers and thunderstorms. Highs in the mid-80s. Lows in the mid-70s. Chance of rain 90%. Monday and Monday night, showers and thunderstorms likely.

Highs in the upper 80s. Lows in the mid-70s. Chance of rain 70%. Tuesday, mostly sunny with a chance of thunderstorms. A slight chance of showers in the morning, then a chance of showers in the afternoon. Highs in the lower 90s. Chance of rain 50%. The coastal waters forecast for the following: waters from Suwannee River to Apalachicola, Florida, extending from 20 to 60 nautical miles. Coastal waters from Okaloosa, Walton County line to Mexico Beach out to 20 nautical miles. Coastal waters from Mexico Beach to Apalachicola out to 20 nautical miles. Waters from Okaloosa, Walton County line to Mexico Beach 20 to 60 nautical miles. And waters from Mexico Beach to Apalachicola 20 to 60 nautical miles. Tonight, west winds 10 to 15 knots. Seas around 2 feet. Wave detail, west 2 feet at 4 seconds. Protected waters a moderate chop. Wednesday, west winds 10 to 15 knots, increasing to 15 to 20 knots in the afternoon. Seas 2 to 3 feet. Wave detail, west 3 feet at 4 seconds. Protected waters choppy. Wednesday night, west winds 15 to 20 knots, diminishing to 10 to 15 knots after midnight. Seas 2 to 4 feet. Wave detail, west 3 feet at 5 seconds. Protected waters choppy. A slight chance of showers and thunderstorms in the evening, then a chance of showers and thunderstorms after midnight. Thursday, west winds 10 to 15 knots, increasing to 15 to 20 knots in the afternoon. Seas 2 to 3 feet. Wave detail, west 3 feet at 5 seconds. Protected waters choppy. Showers likely. Thunderstorm seas 2 to 3 feet. Wave detail, west 3 feet at 5 seconds. Protected waters choppy. Showers likely. Thunderstorms likely, mainly in the morning. Thursday night, west winds 15 to 20 knots, diminishing to 10 to 15 knots after midnight. Seas 2 to 4 feet. Wave detail, west 4 feet at 5 seconds. Protected waters choppy. A chance of thunderstorms. A chance of showers in the evening, then showers likely after midnight. Friday, west winds 10 to 15 knots, increasing to 15 to 20 knots in the afternoon. Seas 2 to 4 feet. Wave detail, west 4 feet at 5 seconds. Protected waters choppy. Showers with a chance of thunderstorms. Friday night, west winds 15 to 20 knots, diminishing to 10 to 15 knots after midnight. Seas 2 to 4 feet. Protected waters choppy. A chance of thunderstorms. A chance of showers in the evening, then showers likely after midnight. Saturday, west winds 10 to 15 knots, increasing to 15 to 20 knots in the afternoon. Seas 2 to 4 feet. Protected waters choppy. Showers with thunderstorms likely. Saturday night, southwest winds 15 to 20 knots. Seas 3 to 4 feet. Protected waters choppy. A chance of thunderstorms. Showers. Sunday, southwest winds 15 to 20 knots, increasing to 20 to 25 knots in the afternoon. Seas 3 to 5 feet, occasionally to 6 feet. Protected waters rough. Showers with thunderstorms likely. Sunday night, southwest winds 15 to 20 knots. Seas 3 to 5 feet, occasionally to 6 feet. Protected waters choppy. Showers likely. Thunderstorms likely, mainly in the evening. Winds and waves higher in and near thunderstorms. The coastal waters forecast for the following St. Andrews Bay waterways. Tonight, west winds 5 to 10 knots. Protected waters a light chop. Wednesday, west winds around 5 knots, becoming southwest 10 to 15 knots in the afternoon. Protected waters a moderate chop. A slight chance of showers and thunderstorms in the afternoon. Wednesday night, west winds 10 to 15 knots with gusts up to 20 knots, diminishing to 5 to 10 knots after midnight. Protected waters a moderate chop. A chance of showers and thunderstorms, mainly in the evening. Thursday, west winds 5 to 10 knots. Protected waters a light chop. A chance of showers and thunderstorms in the morning, then showers and thunderstorms likely in the afternoon. Thursday night, west winds 5 to 10 knots. Protected waters a light chop. Showers likely. Thunderstorms likely, mainly in the evening. Friday, west winds 5 to 10 knots, increasing to 10 to 15 knots with gusts up to 20 knots in the afternoon. Protected waters a moderate chop. A chance of thunderstorms.

showers likely, mainly in the morning. Friday night, west winds 10 to 15 knots with gusts up to 20 knots, diminishing to 5 to 10 knots after midnight. Protected waters a moderate chop. A chance of showers and thunderstorms. Saturday, west winds 5 to 10 knots, increasing to 10 to 15 knots in the afternoon. Protected waters a moderate chop. Showers likely. A chance of thunderstorms in the morning, then thunderstorms likely in the afternoon. Saturday night, southwest winds 10 to 15 knots. Protected waters a moderate chop. Showers likely. Thunderstorms likely, mainly in the evening. Sunday, southwest winds 10 to 15 knots. Protected waters a moderate chop. Showers with thunderstorms likely. Sunday night, southwest winds 10 to 15 knots. Protected waters a moderate chop. Showers likely. Thunderstorms likely, mainly in the evening. Winds and waves higher in and near thunderstorms. The Tropical Weather Outlook. For the North Atlantic, Caribbean Sea, and the Gulf of America, tropical cyclone formation is not expected during the next 7 days. The Surf Zone Forecast General Outlook, westerly winds and swell will favor the west-facing Gulf and Bay County beaches for a high risk of rip currents today and Wednesday. Westerly winds will become a little more southwesterly on Thursday and increase further on Thursday, causing the high risk of rip currents to expand out across more beaches from Thursday through Saturday. Based on communication with area beach officials, the following flags are flying at area beaches: Walton, Yellow Bay, Red State Park Gulf Beaches, Red West Facing Gulf Beaches, Red South Facing Gulf Beaches, Yellow Franklin, Yellow. Tide information for Wednesday, July 29, 2026. St. Mark's River entrance. High 3:31 a.m., low 8:39 a.m., high 2:40 p.m., low 9:40 p.m. Apalachicola. High 6:36 a.m., low 10:18 a.m., high 3:24 p.m., low 11:48 p.m. St. Andrews Bay at Panama City. High 10:23 a.m., low 8:45 p.m. Note that the times of high and low tide are 3 minutes earlier at Shell Point than at the St. Mark's River entrance. The average water temperature at Apalachicola was 87.8 degrees. Sunrise and sunset in Tallahassee. July 29, 2026. Sunrise 6:54 a.m. Eastern Daylight Time, sunset 8:33 p.m. Eastern Daylight Time. 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The latest weather and forecast information can also be accessed by calling our automated forecast line at 850-942-8851. The current time is 12:39 a.m. Eastern Daylight Time. These are the midnight Eastern Daylight Time conditions. At the Tallahassee Airport, it was clear. The temperature was 82 degrees. The wind was west at 3 miles an hour. At Florida State University, the temperature was 84 degrees. The wind was southwest at 6 miles an hour. At Apalachicola, it was clear. The temperature was 83 degrees. The wind was west at 6 miles an hour. At Panama City Northwest, it was clear. The temperature was 81 degrees. The wind was calm. At Dothan, it was clear. The temperature was 81 degrees. The wind was calm. At Albany, it was mostly cloudy. The temperature was 83 degrees. The wind was west at 3 miles an hour. At Valdosta, it was partly cloudy. The temperature was 80 degrees. The wind was calm. Over the marine area, at the buoy south of Apalachicola, winds were southwest at 16 knots and seas were 3 feet. At the buoy south of Panama City, winds were west at 12 knots and seas were 3 feet. At the buoy south of Pensacola, winds were west at 10 knots and seas were 2 feet. The forecast for the local area. Heat advisory remains in effect from 11 a.m. Eastern Daylight Time, or 10 a.m. Central Daylight Time to 8 p.m. Eastern Daylight Time, or 7 p.m. Central Daylight Time Wednesday. Tonight, mostly clear. Lows in the upper 70s. Southwest winds around 5 miles per hour. Heat index values up to 108 early this evening. Wednesday, mostly sunny. A chance of showers and thunderstorms in the afternoon. Humid with highs in the upper 90s. West winds 5 to 10 miles per hour. Chance of rain 50%.
heat index values up to 113. Wednesday night, mostly cloudy in the evening, then becoming partly cloudy. A chance of thunderstorms in the evening. A chance of showers. Humid with lows in the upper 70s. Southwest winds 5 to 10 miles per hour. Chance of rain 50%. Heat index values up to 109 early in the evening. Thursday, mostly sunny. A chance of showers with a slight chance of thunderstorms in the morning, then showers and thunderstorms likely in the afternoon. Humid with highs in the lower 90s. West winds 5 to 10 miles per hour. Chance of rain 70%. Heat index values up to 105. Thursday night, mostly clear. Showers and thunderstorms likely in the evening, then a chance of showers with a slight chance of thunderstorms after midnight. Humid with lows in the mid-70s. Southwest winds 5 to 10 miles per hour. Chance of rain 70%. Friday and Friday night, partly cloudy. Showers and thunderstorms likely. Highs in the lower 90s. Lows in the mid-70s. Chance of rain 70%. Saturday and Saturday night, mostly cloudy. Showers and thunderstorms likely. Highs in the upper 80s. Lows in the mid-70s. Chance of rain 70%. Sunday and Sunday night, showers and thunderstorms. Highs in the mid-80s. Lows in the mid-70s. Chance of rain 90%. Monday and Monday night, showers and thunderstorms likely. Highs in the upper 80s. Lows in the mid-70s. Chance of rain 70%. Tuesday, mostly sunny with a chance of thunderstorms. A slight chance of showers in the morning, then a chance of showers in the afternoon. Highs in the lower 90s. Chance of rain 50%. The coastal waters forecast for the following waters from Suwannee River to Apalachicola, Florida, extending from 20 to 60 nautical miles. Coastal waters from Okaloosa, Walton County line to Mexico Beach out to 20 nautical miles. Coastal waters from Mexico Beach to Apalachicola out to 20 nautical miles. Waters from Okaloosa, Walton County line to Mexico Beach 20 to 60 nautical miles. And waters from Mexico Beach to Apalachicola 20 to 60 nautical miles. Tonight, west winds 10 to 15 knots. Seas around 2 feet. Wave detail, west 2 feet at 4 seconds. Protected waters a moderate chop. Wednesday, west winds 10 to 15 knots, increasing to 15 to 20 knots in the afternoon. Seas 2 to 3 feet. Wave detail, west 3 feet at 4 seconds. Protected waters choppy. Wednesday night, west winds 15 to 20 knots, diminishing to 10 to 15 knots after midnight. Seas 2 to 4 feet. Wave detail, west 3 feet at 5 seconds. Protected waters choppy. A slight chance of showers and thunderstorms in the evening, then a chance of showers and thunderstorms after midnight. Thursday, west winds 10 to 15 knots, increasing to 15 to 20 knots in the afternoon. Seas 2 to 3 feet. Wave detail, west 3 feet at 5 seconds. Protected waters choppy. Showers likely. Thunderstorms likely, mainly in the morning. Thursday night, west winds 15 to 20 knots, diminishing to 10 to 15 knots after midnight. Seas 2 to 4 feet. Wave detail, west 4 feet at 5 seconds. Protected waters choppy. A chance of thunderstorms. A chance of showers in the evening, then showers likely after midnight. Friday, west winds 10 to 15 knots, increasing to 15 to 20 knots in the afternoon. Seas 2 to 4 feet. Wave detail, west 4 feet at 5 seconds. Protected waters choppy. Showers with a chance of thunderstorms. Friday night, west winds 15 to 20 knots, diminishing to 10 to 15 knots after midnight. Seas 2 to 4 feet. Protected waters choppy. A chance of thunderstorms. A chance of showers in the evening, then showers likely after midnight. Saturday, west winds 10 to 15 knots, increasing to 15 to 20 knots in the afternoon. Seas 2 to 4 feet. Protected waters choppy. Showers with thunderstorms likely. Saturday night, southwest winds 15 to 20 knots. Seas 3 to 4 feet. Protected waters choppy. A chance of thunderstorms. Showers. Sunday, southwest winds 15 to 20 knots, increasing to 20 to 25 knots in the afternoon. Seas 3 to 5 feet, occasionally to 6 feet. Protected waters rough. Showers with thunderstorms likely. Sunday night,
Southwest winds 15 to

20 knots. Seas 3 to 5 feet, occasionally to 6 feet. Protected waters choppy. Showers likely. Thunderstorms likely, mainly in the evening. Winds and waves higher in and near thunderstorms. The coastal waters forecast for the following St. Andrews Bay waterways. Tonight, west winds 5 to 10 knots. Protected waters a light chop. Wednesday, west winds around 5 knots, becoming southwest 10 to 15 knots in the afternoon. Protected waters a moderate chop. A slight chance of showers and thunderstorms in the afternoon. Wednesday night, west winds 10 to 15 knots with gusts up to 20 knots, diminishing to 5 to 10 knots after midnight. Protected waters a moderate chop. A chance of showers and thunderstorms, mainly in the evening. Thursday, west winds 5 to 10 knots. Protected waters a light chop. A chance of showers and thunderstorms in the morning, then showers and thunderstorms likely in the afternoon. Thursday night, west winds 5 to 10 knots. Protected waters a light chop. Showers likely. Thunderstorms likely, mainly in the evening. Friday, west winds 5 to 10 knots, increasing to 10 to 15 knots with gusts up to 20 knots in the afternoon. Protected waters a moderate chop. A chance of thunderstorms. Showers likely, mainly in the morning. Friday night, west winds 10 to 15 knots with gusts up to 20 knots, diminishing to 5 to 10 knots after midnight. Protected waters a moderate chop. A chance of showers and thunderstorms. Saturday, west winds 5 to 10 knots, increasing to 10 to 15 knots in the afternoon. Protected waters a moderate chop. Showers likely. A chance of thunderstorms in the morning, then thunderstorms likely in the afternoon. Saturday night, southwest winds 10 to 15 knots. Protected waters a moderate chop. Showers likely. Thunderstorms likely, mainly in the evening. Sunday, southwest winds 10 to 15 knots. Protected waters a moderate chop. Showers with thunderstorms likely. Sunday night, southwest winds 10 to 15 knots. Protected waters a moderate chop. Showers likely. Thunderstorms likely, mainly in the evening. Winds and waves higher in and near thunderstorms. The Tropical Weather Outlook. For the North Atlantic, Caribbean Sea and the Gulf of America, tropical cyclone formation is not expected during the next 7 days. The Surf Zone Forecast General Outlook, westerly winds and swell will favor the west-facing Gulf and Bay County beaches for a high risk of rip currents today and Wednesday. Westerly winds will become a little more southwesterly on Thursday and increase further on Thursday, causing the high risk of rip currents to expand out across more beaches from Thursday through Saturday. Based on communication with area beach officials, the following flags are flying at area beaches: Walton, Yellow Bay, Red State Park Gulf Beaches, Red West Facing Gulf Beaches, Red South Facing Gulf Beaches, Yellow Franklin, Yellow. Tide information for Wednesday, July 29, 2026. St. Marks River entrance. High 3:31 a.m., low 8:39 a.m., high 2:40 p.m., low 9:40 p.m. Apalachicola. High 6:36 a.m., low 10:18 a.m., high 3:24 p.m., low 11:48 p.m. St. Andrews Bay at Panama City. High 10:23 a.m., low 8:45 p.m. Note that the times of high and low tide are 3 minutes earlier at Shell Point than at the St. Marks River entrance. The average water temperature at Apalachicola was 87.8 degrees. Sunrise and sunset in Tallahassee. July 29, 2026. Sunrise 6:54 a.m. Eastern Daylight Time, sunset 8:33 p.m. Eastern Daylight Time. 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The latest weather and forecast information can also be accessed by calling our automated forecast line at 850-942-8851. The current time is 12:50 a.m. Eastern Daylight Time. These are the midnight Eastern Daylight Time conditions. At the Tallahassee Airport, it was clear. The temperature was 82 degrees. The wind was west at 3 miles an hour. At Florida State University, the temperature was 84 degrees. The wind was southwest at 6 miles an hour. At Apalachicola, it was clear. The temperature was 83 degrees. The wind was west at 6 miles an hour.

at Panama City Northwest, it was clear. The temperature was 81 degrees. The wind was calm. At Dothan, it was clear. The temperature was 81 degrees. The wind was calm. At Albany, it was mostly cloudy. The temperature was 83 degrees. The wind was west at 3 miles an hour. At Valdosta, it was partly cloudy. The temperature was 80 degrees. The wind was calm. Over the marine area, at the buoy south of Apalachicola, winds were southwest at 16 knots and seas were 3 feet. At the buoy south of Panama City, winds were west at 12 knots and seas were 3 feet. At the buoy south of Pensacola, winds were west at 10 knots and seas were 2 feet. The forecast for the local area. Heat advisory remains in effect from 11 a.m. Eastern Daylight Time, or 10 a.m. Central Daylight Time to 8 p.m. Eastern Daylight Time, or 7 p.m. Central Daylight Time Wednesday. Tonight, mostly clear. Lows in the upper 70s. Southwest winds around 5 miles per hour. Heat index values up to 108 early this evening. Wednesday, mostly sunny. A chance of showers and thunderstorms in the afternoon. Humid with highs in the upper 90s. West winds 5 to 10 miles per hour. Chance of rain 50%. Heat index values up to 113. Wednesday night, mostly cloudy in the evening, then becoming partly cloudy. A chance of thunderstorms in the evening. A chance of showers. Humid with lows in the upper 70s. Southwest winds 5 to 10 miles per hour. Chance of rain 50%. Heat index values up to 109 early in the evening. Thursday, mostly sunny. A chance of showers with a slight chance of thunderstorms in the morning, then showers and thunderstorms likely in the afternoon. Humid with highs in the lower 90s. West winds 5 to 10 miles per hour. Chance of rain 70%. Heat index values up to 105. Thursday night, mostly clear. Showers and thunderstorms likely in the evening, then a chance of showers with a slight chance of thunderstorms after midnight. Humid with lows in the mid-70s. Southwest winds 5 to 10 miles per hour. Chance of rain 70%. Friday and Friday night, partly cloudy. Showers and thunderstorms likely. Highs in the lower 90s. Lows in the mid-70s. Chance of rain 70%. Saturday and Saturday night, mostly cloudy. Showers and thunderstorms likely. Highs in the upper 80s. Lows in the mid-70s. Chance of rain 70%. Sunday and Sunday night, showers and thunderstorms. Highs in the mid-80s. Lows in the mid-70s. Chance of rain 90%. Monday and Monday night, showers and thunderstorms likely. Highs in the upper 80s. Lows in the mid-70s. Chance of rain 70%. Tuesday, mostly sunny with a chance of thunderstorms. A slight chance of showers in the morning, then a chance of showers in the afternoon. Highs in the lower 90s. Chance of rain 50%. The coastal waters forecast for the following: waters from Suwannee River to Apalachicola, Florida, extending from 20 to 60 nautical miles. Coastal waters from Okaloosa-Walton County line to Mexico Beach out to 20 nautical miles. Coastal waters from Mexico Beach to Apalachicola out to 20 nautical miles. Waters from Okaloosa-Walton County line to Mexico Beach 20 to 60 nautical miles. And waters from Mexico Beach to Apalachicola 20 to 60 nautical miles. Tonight, west winds 10 to 15 knots. Seas around 2 feet. Wave detail, west 2 feet at 4 seconds. Protected waters a moderate chop. Wednesday, west winds 10 to 15 knots, increasing to 15 to 20 knots in the afternoon. Seas 2 to 3 feet. Wave detail, west 3 feet at 4 seconds. Protected waters choppy. Wednesday night, west winds 15 to 20 knots, diminishing to 10 to 15 knots after midnight. Seas 2 to 4 feet. Wave detail, west 3 feet at 5 seconds. Protected waters choppy. A slight chance of showers and thunderstorms in the evening, then a chance of showers and thunderstorms after midnight. Thursday, west winds 10 to 15 knots, increasing to 15 to 20 knots in the afternoon. Seas 2 to 3 feet. Wave detail, west 3 feet at 5 seconds. Protected waters choppy. Showers likely. Thunderstorms likely, mainly in the morning. Thursday night, west winds 15 to 20 knots, diminishing to 10 to 15 knots after midnight. Seas 2 to

showers with thunderstorms likely. Saturday night, southwest winds 15 to 20 knots. Seas 3 to 4 feet. Protected waters choppy. A chance of thunderstorms. Showers. Sunday, southwest winds 15 to 20 knots, increasing to 20 to 25 knots in the afternoon. Seas 3 to 5 feet, occasionally to 6 feet. Protected waters rough. Showers with thunderstorms likely. Sunday night, southwest winds 15 to 20 knots. Seas 3 to 5 feet, occasionally to 6 feet. Protected waters choppy. Showers likely. Thunderstorms likely, mainly in the evening. Winds and waves higher in and near thunderstorms. The coastal waters forecast for the following St. Andrews Bay waterways. Tonight, west winds 5 to 10 knots. Protected waters a light chop. Wednesday, west winds around 5 knots, becoming southwest 10 to 15 knots in the afternoon. Protected waters a moderate chop. A slight chance of showers and thunderstorms in the afternoon. Wednesday night, west winds 10 to 15 knots with gusts up to 20 knots, diminishing to 5 to 10 knots after midnight. Protected waters a moderate chop. A chance of showers and thunderstorms, mainly in the evening. Thursday, west winds 5 to 10 knots. Protected waters a light chop. A chance of showers and thunderstorms in the morning, then showers and thunderstorms likely in the afternoon. Thursday night, west winds 5 to 10 knots. Protected waters a light chop. Showers likely. Thunderstorms likely, mainly in the evening. Friday, west winds 5 to 10 knots, increasing to 10 to 15 knots with gusts up to 20 knots in the afternoon. Protected waters a moderate chop. A chance of thunderstorms. Showers likely, mainly in the morning. Friday night, west winds 10 to 15 knots with gusts up to 20 knots, diminishing to 5 to 10 knots after midnight. Protected waters a moderate chop. A chance of showers and thunderstorms. Saturday, west winds 5 to 10 knots, increasing to 10 to 15 knots in the afternoon. Protected waters a moderate chop. Showers likely. A chance of thunderstorms in the morning, then thunderstorms likely in the afternoon. Saturday night, southwest winds 10 to 15 knots. Protected waters a moderate chop. Showers likely. Thunderstorms likely, mainly in the evening. Sunday, southwest winds 10 to 15 knots. Protected waters a moderate chop. Showers with thunderstorms likely. Sunday night, southwest winds 10 to 15 knots. Protected waters a moderate chop. Showers likely. Thunderstorms likely, mainly in the evening. Winds and waves higher in and near thunderstorms. The Tropical Weather Outlook. For the North Atlantic, Caribbean Sea and the Gulf of America, tropical cyclone formation is not expected during the next 7 days. The Surf Zone Forecast General Outlook, westerly winds and swell will favor the west-facing Gulf and Bay County beaches for a high risk of rip currents today and Wednesday. Westerly winds will become a little more southwesterly on Thursday and increase further on Thursday, causing the high risk of rip currents to expand out across more beaches from Thursday through Saturday. Based on communication with area beach officials, the following flags are flying at area beaches: Walton, Yellow Bay, Red State Park Gulf Beaches, Red West Facing Gulf Beaches, Red South Facing Gulf Beaches, Yellow Franklin, Yellow. Tide information for Wednesday, July 29, 2026. St. Marks River entrance. High 3:31 a.m., low 8:39 a.m., high 2:40 p.m., low 9:40 p.m. Apalachicola. High 6:36 a.m., low 10:18 a.m., high 3:24 p.m., low 11:48 p.m. St. Andrews Bay at Panama City. High 10:23 a.m., low 8:45 p.m. Note that the times of high and low tide are 3 minutes earlier at Shell Point than at the St. Marks River entrance. The average water temperature at Apalachicola was 87.8 degrees. Sunrise and sunset in Tallahassee. July 29, 2026. Sunrise 6:54 a.m. Eastern Daylight Time, sunset 8:33 p.m. Eastern Daylight Time. 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The current

Time is 1:02 a.m. Eastern Daylight Time. These are the midnight Eastern Daylight Time conditions. At the Tallahassee Airport, it was clear. The temperature was 82 degrees. The wind was west at 3 miles an hour. At Florida State University, the temperature was 84 degrees. The wind was southwest at 6 miles an hour. At Apalachicola, it was clear. The temperature was 83 degrees. The wind was west at 6 miles an hour. At Panama City Northwest, it was clear. The temperature was 81 degrees. The wind was calm. At Dothan, it was clear. The temperature was 81 degrees. The wind was calm. At Albany, it was mostly cloudy. The temperature was 83 degrees. The wind was west at 3 miles an hour. At Valdosta, it was partly cloudy. The temperature was 80 degrees. The wind was calm. Over the marine area, at the buoy south of Apalachicola, winds were southwest at 16 knots and seas were 3 feet. At the buoy south of Panama City, winds were west at 12 knots and seas were 3 feet. At the buoy south of Pensacola, winds were west at 10 knots and seas were 2 feet. These are the 1 a.m. Eastern Daylight Time conditions. At the Tallahassee Airport, it was clear. The temperature was 81 degrees. The wind was southwest at 3 miles an hour. The report from Florida State University was not available. At Apalachicola, it was clear. The temperature was 83 degrees. The wind was west at 5 miles an hour. At Panama City Northwest, it was clear. The temperature was 81 degrees. The wind was calm. At Dothan, it was clear. The temperature was 82 degrees. The wind was calm. At Albany, it was mostly cloudy. The temperature was 82 degrees. The wind was calm. At Valdosta, it was partly cloudy. The temperature was 78 degrees. The wind was calm. Over the marine area, at the buoy south of Apalachicola, winds were southwest at 16 knots. At the buoy south of Panama City, winds were west at 12 knots. At the buoy south of Pensacola, winds were west at 12 knots. The forecast for the local area. Heat advisory remains in effect from 11 a.m. Eastern Daylight Time, or 10 a.m. Central Daylight Time to 8 p.m. Eastern Daylight Time, or 7 p.m. Central Daylight Time Wednesday. Tonight, mostly clear. Lows in the upper 70s. Southwest winds around 5 miles per hour. Heat index values up to 108 early this evening. Wednesday, mostly sunny. A chance of showers and thunderstorms in the afternoon. Humid with highs in the upper 90s. West winds 5 to 10 miles per hour. Chance of rain 50%. Heat index values up to 113. Wednesday night, mostly cloudy in the evening, then becoming partly cloudy. A chance of thunderstorms in the evening. A chance of showers. Humid with lows in the upper 70s. Southwest winds 5 to 10 miles per hour. Chance of rain 50%. Heat index values up to 109 early in the evening. Thursday, mostly sunny. A chance of showers with a slight chance of thunderstorms in the morning, then showers and thunderstorms likely in the afternoon. Humid with highs in the lower 90s. West winds 5 to 10 miles per hour. Chance of rain 70%. Heat index values up to 105. Thursday night, mostly clear. Showers and thunderstorms likely in the evening, then a chance of showers with a slight chance of thunderstorms after midnight. Humid with lows in the mid-70s. Southwest winds 5 to 10 miles per hour. Chance of rain 70%. Friday and Friday night, partly cloudy. Showers and thunderstorms likely. Highs in the lower 90s. Lows in the mid-70s. Chance of rain 70%. Saturday and Saturday night, mostly cloudy. Showers and thunderstorms likely. Highs in the upper 80s. Lows in the mid-70s. Chance of rain 70%. Sunday and Sunday night, showers and thunderstorms. Highs in the mid-80s. Lows in the mid-70s. Chance of rain 90%. Monday and Monday night, showers and thunderstorms likely. Highs in the upper 80s. Lows in the mid-70s. Chance of rain 70%. Tuesday, mostly sunny with a chance of thunderstorms. A slight chance of showers in the morning, then a chance of showers in the afternoon. Highs in the lower 90s. Chance of rain 50%.

50%. The coastal waters forecast for the following: waters from Suwannee River to Apalachicola, Florida, extending from 20 to 60 nautical miles. Coastal waters from Okaloosa-Walton County line to Mexico Beach out to 20 nautical miles. Coastal waters from Mexico Beach to Apalachicola out to 20 nautical miles. Waters from Okaloosa-Walton County line to Mexico Beach 20 to 60 nautical miles. And waters from Mexico Beach to Apalachicola 20 to 60 nautical miles. Tonight, west winds 10 to 15 knots. Seas around 2 feet. Wave detail, west 2 feet at 4 seconds. Protected waters a moderate chop. Wednesday, west winds 10 to 15 knots, increasing to 15 to 20 knots in the afternoon. Seas 2 to 3 feet. Wave detail, west 3 feet at 4 seconds. Protected waters choppy. Wednesday night, west winds 15 to 20 knots, diminishing to 10 to 15 knots after midnight. Seas 2 to 4 feet. Wave detail, west 3 feet at 5 seconds. Protected waters choppy. A slight chance of showers and thunderstorms in the evening, then a chance of showers and thunderstorms after midnight. Thursday, west winds 10 to 15 knots, increasing to 15 to 20 knots in the afternoon. Seas 2 to 3 feet. Wave detail, west 3 feet at 5 seconds. Protected waters choppy. Showers likely. Thunderstorms likely, mainly in the morning. Thursday night, west winds 15 to 20 knots, diminishing to 10 to 15 knots after midnight. Seas 2 to 4 feet. Wave detail, west 4 feet at 5 seconds. Protected waters choppy. A chance of thunderstorms. A chance of showers in the evening, then showers likely after midnight. Friday, west winds 10 to 15 knots, increasing to 15 to 20 knots in the afternoon. Seas 2 to 4 feet. Wave detail, west 4 feet at 5 seconds. Protected waters choppy. Showers with a chance of thunderstorms. Friday night, west winds 15 to 20 knots, diminishing to 10 to 15 knots after midnight. Seas 2 to 4 feet. Protected waters choppy. A chance of thunderstorms. A chance of showers in the evening, then showers likely after midnight. Saturday, west winds 10 to 15 knots, increasing to 15 to 20 knots in the afternoon. Seas 2 to 4 feet. Protected waters choppy. Showers with thunderstorms likely. Saturday night, southwest winds 15 to 20 knots. Seas 3 to 4 feet. Protected waters choppy. A chance of thunderstorms. Showers. Sunday, southwest winds 15 to 20 knots, increasing to 20 to 25 knots in the afternoon. Seas 3 to 5 feet, occasionally to 6 feet. Protected waters rough. Showers with thunderstorms likely. Sunday night, southwest winds 15 to 20 knots. Seas 3 to 5 feet, occasionally to 6 feet. Protected waters choppy. Showers likely. Thunderstorms likely, mainly in the evening. Winds and waves higher in and near thunderstorms. The coastal waters forecast for the following St. Andrews Bay waterways. Tonight, west winds 5 to 10 knots. Protected waters a light chop. Wednesday, west winds around 5 knots, becoming southwest 10 to 15 knots in the afternoon. Protected waters a moderate chop. A slight chance of showers and thunderstorms in the afternoon. Wednesday night, west winds 10 to 15 knots with gusts up to 20 knots, diminishing to 5 to 10 knots after midnight. Protected waters a moderate chop. A chance of showers and thunderstorms, mainly in the evening. Thursday, west winds 5 to 10 knots. Protected waters a light chop. A chance of showers and thunderstorms in the morning, then showers and thunderstorms likely in the afternoon. Thursday night, west winds 5 to 10 knots. Protected waters a light chop. Showers likely. Thunderstorms likely, mainly in the evening. Friday, west winds 5 to 10 knots, increasing to 10 to 15 knots with gusts up to 20 knots in the afternoon. Protected waters a moderate chop. A chance of thunderstorms. Showers likely, mainly in the morning. Friday night, west winds 10 to 15 knots with gusts up to 20 knots, diminishing to 5 to 10 knots after midnight. Protected waters a moderate chop. A chance of showers and thunderstorms. Saturday, west winds 5 to 10 knots, increasing to 10 to 15 knots in the afternoon. Protected waters a moderate chop. Showers likely.
a chance of thunderstorms in the morning, then thunderstorms likely.

in the afternoon. Saturday night, southwest winds 10 to 15 knots. Protected waters a moderate chop. Showers likely. Thunderstorms likely, mainly in the evening. Sunday, southwest winds 10 to 15 knots. Protected waters a moderate chop. Showers with thunderstorms likely. Sunday night, southwest winds 10 to 15 knots. Protected waters a moderate chop. Showers likely. Thunderstorms likely, mainly in the evening. Winds and waves higher in and near thunderstorms. The Tropical Weather Outlook. For the North Atlantic, Caribbean Sea, and the Gulf of America, tropical cyclone formation is not expected during the next 7 days. The Surf Zone Forecast General Outlook, westerly winds and swell will favor the west-facing Gulf and Bay County beaches for a high risk of rip currents today and Wednesday. Westerly winds will become a little more southwesterly on Thursday and increase further on Thursday, causing the high risk of rip currents to expand out across more beaches from Thursday through Saturday. Based on communication with area beach officials, the following flags are flying at area beaches: Walton, Yellow Bay, Red State Park Gulf Beaches, Red West Facing Gulf Beaches, Red South Facing Gulf Beaches, Yellow Franklin, Yellow. Tide information for Wednesday, July 29, 2026. St. Marks River entrance. High 3:31 a.m., low 8:39 a.m., high 2:40 p.m., low 9:40 p.m. Apalachicola. High 6:36 a.m., low 10:18 a.m., high 3:24 p.m., low 11:48 p.m. St. Andrews Bay at Panama City. High 10:23 a.m., low 8:45 p.m. Note that the times of high and low tide are 3 minutes earlier at Shell Point than at the St. Marks River entrance. The average water temperature at Apalachicola was 87.8 degrees. Sunrise and sunset in Tallahassee. July 29, 2026. Sunrise 6:54 a.m. Eastern Daylight Time, sunset 8:33 p.m. Eastern Daylight Time. 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The latest weather and forecast information can also be accessed by calling our automated forecast line at 850-942-8851. The current time is 1:14 a.m. Eastern Daylight Time. These are the 1 a.m. Eastern Daylight Time conditions. At the Tallahassee Airport, it was clear. The temperature was 81 degrees. The wind was southwest at 3 miles an hour. At Florida State University, the temperature was 82 degrees. The wind was southwest at 3 miles an hour. At Apalachicola, it was clear. The temperature was 83 degrees. The wind was west at 5 miles an hour. At Panama City Northwest, it was clear. The temperature was 81 degrees. The wind was calm. At Dothan, it was clear. The temperature was 82 degrees. The wind was calm. At Albany, it was mostly cloudy. The temperature was 82 degrees. The wind was calm. At Valdosta, it was clear. The temperature was 78 degrees. The wind was calm. Over the marine area, at the buoy south of Apalachicola, winds were southwest at 14 knots and seas were 4 feet. At the buoy south of Panama City, winds were west at 12 knots. At the buoy south of Pensacola, winds were west at 12 knots and seas were 2 feet. The forecast for the local area. Heat advisory remains in effect from 11 a.m. Eastern Daylight Time, or 10 a.m. Central Daylight Time to 8 p.m. Eastern Daylight Time, or 7 p.m. Central Daylight Time Wednesday. Tonight, mostly clear. Lows in the upper 70s. Southwest winds around 5 miles per hour. Heat index values up to 108 early this evening. Wednesday, mostly sunny. A chance of showers and thunderstorms in the afternoon. Humid with highs in the upper 90s. West winds 5 to 10 miles per hour. Chance of rain 50%. Heat index values up to 113. Wednesday night, mostly cloudy in the evening, then becoming partly cloudy. A chance of thunderstorms in the evening. A chance of showers. Humid with lows in the upper 70s. Southwest winds 5 to 10 miles per hour. Chance of rain 50%. Heat index values up to 109 early in the evening. Thursday, mostly sunny. A chance of showers with a slight chance of thunderstorms in the morning, then showers and thunderstorms.

likely in the afternoon. Humid with highs in the lower 90s. West winds 5 to 10 miles per hour. Chance of rain 70%. Heat index values up to 105. Thursday night, mostly clear. Showers and thunderstorms likely in the evening, then a chance of showers with a slight chance of thunderstorms after midnight. Humid with lows in the mid-70s. Southwest winds 5 to 10 miles per hour. Chance of rain 70%. Friday and Friday night, partly cloudy. Showers and thunderstorms likely. Highs in the lower 90s. Lows in the mid-70s. Chance of rain 70%. Saturday and Saturday night, mostly cloudy. Showers and thunderstorms likely. Highs in the upper 80s. Lows in the mid-70s. Chance of rain 70%. Sunday and Sunday night, showers and thunderstorms. Highs in the mid-80s. Lows in the mid-70s. Chance of rain 90%. Monday and Monday night, showers and thunderstorms likely. Highs in the upper 80s. Lows in the mid-70s. Chance of rain 70%. Tuesday, mostly sunny with a chance of thunderstorms. A slight chance of showers in the morning, then a chance of showers in the afternoon. Highs in the lower 90s. Chance of rain 50%. The coastal waters forecast for the following: waters from Suwannee River to Apalachicola, Florida, extending from 20 to 60 nautical miles. Coastal waters from Okaloosa, Walton County line to Mexico Beach out to 20 nautical miles. Coastal waters from Mexico Beach to Apalachicola out to 20 nautical miles. Waters from Okaloosa, Walton County line to Mexico Beach 20 to 60 nautical miles. And waters from Mexico Beach to Apalachicola 20 to 60 nautical miles. Tonight, west winds 10 to 15 knots. Seas around 2 feet. Wave detail, west 2 feet at 4 seconds. Protected waters a moderate chop. Wednesday, west winds 10 to 15 knots, increasing to 15 to 20 knots in the afternoon. Seas 2 to 3 feet. Wave detail, west 3 feet at 4 seconds. Protected waters choppy. Wednesday night, west winds 15 to 20 knots, diminishing to 10 to 15 knots after midnight. Seas 2 to 4 feet. Wave detail, west 3 feet at 5 seconds. Protected waters choppy. A slight chance of showers and thunderstorms in the evening, then a chance of showers and thunderstorms after midnight. Thursday, west winds 10 to 15 knots, increasing to 15 to 20 knots in the afternoon. Seas 2 to 3 feet. Wave detail, west 3 feet at 5 seconds. Protected waters choppy. Showers likely. Thunderstorms likely, mainly in the morning. Thursday night, west winds 15 to 20 knots, diminishing to 10 to 15 knots after midnight. Seas 2 to 4 feet. Wave detail, west 4 feet at 5 seconds. Protected waters choppy. A chance of thunderstorms. A chance of showers in the evening, then showers likely after midnight. Friday, west winds 10 to 15 knots, increasing to 15 to 20 knots in the afternoon. Seas 2 to 4 feet. Wave detail, west 4 feet at 5 seconds. Protected waters choppy. Showers with a chance of thunderstorms. Friday night, west winds 15 to 20 knots, diminishing to 10 to 15 knots after midnight. Seas 2 to 4 feet. Protected waters choppy. A chance of thunderstorms. A chance of showers in the evening, then showers likely after midnight. Saturday, west winds 10 to 15 knots, increasing to 15 to 20 knots in the afternoon. Seas 2 to 4 feet. Protected waters choppy. Showers with thunderstorms likely. Saturday night, southwest winds 15 to 20 knots. Seas 3 to 4 feet. Protected waters choppy. A chance of thunderstorms. Showers. Sunday, southwest winds 15 to 20 knots, increasing to 20 to 25 knots in the afternoon. Seas 3 to 5 feet, occasionally to 6 feet. Protected waters rough. Showers with thunderstorms likely. Sunday night, southwest winds 15 to 20 knots. Seas 3 to 5 feet, occasionally to 6 feet. Protected waters choppy. Showers likely. Thunderstorms likely, mainly in the evening. Winds and waves higher in and near thunderstorms. The coastal waters forecast for the following: St. Andrews Bay waterways. Tonight, west winds 5 to 10 knots. Protected waters a light chop. Wednesday, west winds around 5 knots, becoming southwest.

10 to 15 knots in the afternoon. Protected water is a moderate chop. A slight chance of showers and thunderstorms in the afternoon. Wednesday night, west winds 10 to 15 knots with gusts up to 20 knots, diminishing to 5 to 10 knots after midnight. Protected water is a moderate chop. A chance of showers and thunderstorms, mainly in the evening. Thursday, west winds 5 to 10 knots. Protected water is a light chop. A chance of showers and thunderstorms in the morning, then showers and thunderstorms likely in the afternoon. Thursday night, west winds 5 to 10 knots. Protected water is a light chop. Showers likely. Thunderstorms likely, mainly in the evening. Friday, west winds 5 to 10 knots, increasing to 10 to 15 knots with gusts up to 20 knots in the afternoon. Protected water is a moderate chop. A chance of thunderstorms. Showers likely, mainly in the morning. Friday night, west winds 10 to 15 knots with gusts up to 20 knots, diminishing to 5 to 10 knots after midnight. Protected water is a moderate chop. A chance of showers and thunderstorms. Saturday, west winds 5 to 10 knots, increasing to 10 to 15 knots in the afternoon. Protected water is a moderate chop. Showers likely. A chance of thunderstorms in the morning, then thunderstorms likely in the afternoon. Saturday night, southwest winds 10 to 15 knots. Protected water is a moderate chop. Showers likely. Thunderstorms likely, mainly in the evening. Sunday, southwest winds 10 to 15 knots. Protected water is a moderate chop. Showers with thunderstorms likely. Sunday night, southwest winds 10 to 15 knots. Protected water is a moderate chop. Showers likely. Thunderstorms likely, mainly in the evening. Winds and waves higher in and near thunderstorms. The Tropical Weather Outlook. For the North Atlantic, Caribbean Sea and the Gulf of America, tropical cyclone formation is not expected during the next 7 days. The Surf Zone Forecast. General Outlook. Westerly winds and swell will favor the west-facing Gulf and Bay County beaches for a high risk of rip currents today and Wednesday. Westerly winds will become a little more southwesterly on Thursday and increase further on Thursday, causing the high risk of rip currents to expand out across more beaches from Thursday through Saturday. Based on communication with area beach officials, the following flags are flying at area beaches: Walton, Yellow Bay, Red State Park Gulf Beaches, Red West Facing Gulf Beaches, Red South Facing Gulf Beaches, Yellow Franklin, Yellow. Tide information for Wednesday, July 29, 2026. St. Mark's River entrance. High 3:31 a.m., low 8:39 a.m., high 2:40 p.m., low 9:40 p.m. Apalachicola. High 6:36 a.m., low 10:18 a.m., high 3:24 p.m., low 11:48 p.m. St. Andrews Bay at Panama City. High 10:23 a.m., low 8:45 p.m. Note that the times of high and low tide are 3 minutes earlier at Shell Point than at the St. Mark's River entrance. The average water temperature at Apalachicola was 87.8 degrees. Sunrise and sunset in Tallahassee. July 29, 2026, sunrise 6:54 a.m. Eastern Daylight Time, sunset 8:33 p.m. Eastern Daylight Time. 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The latest weather and forecast information can also be accessed by calling our automated forecast line at 850-942-8851. The current time is 1:26 a.m. Eastern Daylight Time. These are the 1 a.m. Eastern Daylight Time conditions. At the Tallahassee Airport, it was clear. The temperature was 81 degrees. The wind was southwest at 3 miles an hour. At Florida State University, the temperature was 82 degrees. The wind was southwest at 3 miles an hour. At Apalachicola, it was clear. The temperature was 83 degrees. The wind was west at 5 miles an hour. At Panama City Northwest, it was clear. The temperature was 81 degrees. The wind was calm. At Dothan, it was partly cloudy. The temperature was 82 degrees. The wind was calm. At Albany, it was mostly cloudy. The temperature was 82 degrees. The wind was calm. At Valdosta, it was partly cloudy. The temperature was 78 degrees. The wind was calm. Over the

Rain area. At the buoy south of Apalachicola, winds were southwest at 14 knots and seas were 4 feet. At the buoy south of Panama City, winds were west at 12 knots. At the buoy south of Pensacola, winds were west at 12 knots and seas were 2 feet. The forecast for the local area. Heat advisory remains in effect from 11 a.m. Eastern Daylight Time, or 10 a.m. Central Daylight Time to 8 p.m. Eastern Daylight Time, or 7 p.m. Central Daylight Time Wednesday. Tonight, mostly clear. Lows in the upper 70s. Southwest winds around 5 miles per hour. Heat index values up to 108 early this evening. Wednesday, mostly sunny. A chance of showers and thunderstorms in the afternoon. Humid with highs in the upper 90s. West winds 5 to 10 miles per hour. Chance of rain 50%. Heat index values up to 113. Wednesday night, mostly cloudy in the evening, then becoming partly cloudy. A chance of thunderstorms in the evening. A chance of showers. Humid with lows in the upper 70s. Southwest winds 5 to 10 miles per hour. Chance of rain 50%. Heat index values up to 109 early in the evening. Thursday, mostly sunny. A chance of showers with a slight chance of thunderstorms in the morning, then showers and thunderstorms likely in the afternoon. Humid with highs in the lower 90s. West winds 5 to 10 miles per hour. Chance of rain 70%. Heat index values up to 105. Thursday night, mostly clear. Showers and thunderstorms likely in the evening, then a chance of showers with a slight chance of thunderstorms after midnight. Humid with lows in the mid-70s. Southwest winds 5 to 10 miles per hour. Chance of rain 70%. Friday and Friday night, partly cloudy. Showers and thunderstorms likely. Highs in the lower 90s. Lows in the mid-70s. Chance of rain 70%. Saturday and Saturday night, mostly cloudy. Showers and thunderstorms likely. Highs in the upper 80s. Lows in the mid-70s. Chance of rain 70%. Sunday and Sunday night, showers and thunderstorms. Highs in the mid-80s. Lows in the mid-70s. Chance of rain 90%. Monday and Monday night, showers and thunderstorms likely. Highs in the upper 80s. Lows in the mid-70s. Chance of rain 70%. Tuesday, mostly sunny with a chance of thunderstorms. A slight chance of showers in the morning, then a chance of showers in the afternoon. Highs in the lower 90s. Chance of rain 50%. The coastal waters forecast for the following: waters from Suwannee River to Apalachicola, Florida, extending from 20 to 60 nautical miles. Coastal waters from Okaloosa-Walton County line to Mexico Beach out to 20 nautical miles. Coastal waters from Mexico Beach to Apalachicola out to 20 nautical miles. Waters from Okaloosa-Walton County line to Mexico Beach 20 to 60 nautical miles. And waters from Mexico Beach to Apalachicola 20 to 60 nautical miles. Tonight, west winds 10 to 15 knots. Seas around 2 feet. Wave detail, west 2 feet at 4 seconds. Protected waters a moderate chop. Wednesday, west winds 10 to 15 knots, increasing to 15 to 20 knots in the afternoon. Seas 2 to 3 feet. Wave detail, west 3 feet at 4 seconds. Protected waters choppy. Wednesday night, west winds 15 to 20 knots, diminishing to 10 to 15 knots after midnight. Seas 2 to 4 feet. Wave detail, west 3 feet at 5 seconds. Protected waters choppy. A slight chance of showers and thunderstorms in the evening, then a chance of showers and thunderstorms after midnight. Thursday, west winds 10 to 15 knots, increasing to 15 to 20 knots in the afternoon. Seas 2 to 3 feet. Wave detail, west 3 feet at 5 seconds. Protected waters choppy. Showers likely. Thunderstorms likely, mainly in the morning. Thursday night, west winds 15 to 20 knots, diminishing to 10 to 15 knots after midnight. Seas 2 to 4 feet. Wave detail, west 4 feet at 5 seconds. Protected waters choppy. A chance of thunderstorms. A chance of showers in the evening, then showers likely after midnight. Friday, west winds 10 to 15 knots, increasing to 15 to 20 knots in the afternoon. Seas 2 to 4 feet. Wave detail, west 4 feet at 5 seconds. Protected waters choppy. Showers with a chance of thunderstorms. Friday night, west winds 15.

to 20 knots, diminishing to 10 to 15 knots after midnight. Seas 2 to 4 feet. Protected waters choppy. A chance of thunderstorms. A chance of showers in the evening, then showers likely after midnight. Saturday, west winds 10 to 15 knots, increasing to 15 to 20 knots in the afternoon. Seas 2 to 4 feet. Protected waters choppy. Showers with thunderstorms likely. Saturday night, southwest winds 15 to 20 knots. Seas 3 to 4 feet. Protected waters choppy. A chance of thunderstorms. Showers. Sunday, southwest winds 15 to 20 knots, increasing to 20 to 25 knots in the afternoon. Seas 3 to 5 feet, occasionally to 6 feet. Protected waters rough. Showers with thunderstorms likely. Sunday night, southwest winds 15 to 20 knots. Seas 3 to 5 feet, occasionally to 6 feet. Protected waters choppy. Showers with thunderstorms likely. Sunday night, southwest winds 15 to 20 knots. Seas 3 to 5 feet, occasionally to 6 feet. Protected waters choppy. Showers likely. Thunderstorms likely, mainly in the evening. Winds and waves higher in and near thunderstorms. The coastal waters forecast for the following St. Andrews Bay waterways. Tonight, west winds 5 to 10 knots. Protected waters a light chop. Wednesday, west winds around 5 knots, becoming southwest 10 to 15 knots in the afternoon. Protected waters a moderate chop. A slight chance of showers and thunderstorms in the afternoon. Wednesday night, west winds 10 to 15 knots with gusts up to 20 knots, diminishing to 5 to 10 knots after midnight. Protected waters a moderate chop. A chance of showers and thunderstorms, mainly in the evening. Thursday, west winds 5 to 10 knots. Protected waters a light chop. A chance of showers and thunderstorms in the morning, then showers and thunderstorms likely in the afternoon. Thursday night, west winds 5 to 10 knots. Protected waters a light chop. Showers likely. Thunderstorms likely, mainly in the evening. Friday, west winds 5 to 10 knots, increasing to 10 to 15 knots with gusts up to 20 knots in the afternoon. Protected waters a moderate chop. A chance of thunderstorms. Showers likely, mainly in the morning. Friday night, west winds 10 to 15 knots with gusts up to 20 knots, diminishing to 5 to 10 knots after midnight. Protected waters a moderate chop. A chance of showers and thunderstorms. Saturday, west winds 5 to 10 knots, increasing to 10 to 15 knots in the afternoon. Protected waters a moderate chop. Showers likely. A chance of thunderstorms in the morning, then thunderstorms likely in the afternoon. Saturday night, southwest winds 10 to 15 knots. Protected waters a moderate chop. Showers likely. Thunderstorms likely, mainly in the evening. Sunday, southwest winds 10 to 15 knots. Protected waters a moderate chop. Showers with thunderstorms likely. Sunday night, southwest winds 10 to 15 knots. Protected waters a moderate chop. Showers likely. Thunderstorms likely, mainly in the evening. Winds and waves higher in and near thunderstorms. The Tropical Weather Outlook. For the North Atlantic, Caribbean Sea and the Gulf of America, tropical cyclone formation is not expected during the next 7 days. The Surf Zone Forecast General Outlook, westerly winds and swell will favor the west-facing Gulf and Bay County beaches for a high risk of rip currents today and Wednesday. Westerly winds will become a little more southwesterly on Thursday and increase further on Thursday, causing the high risk of rip currents to expand out across more beaches from Thursday through Saturday. Based on communication with area beach officials, the following flags are flying at area beaches: Walton, Yellow Bay, Red State Park Gulf Beaches, Red West Facing Gulf Beaches, Red South Facing Gulf Beaches, Yellow Franklin, Yellow. Tide information for Wednesday, July 29, 2026. St. Marks River entrance. High 3:31 a.m., low 8:39 a.m., high 2:40 p.m., low 9:40 p.m. Apalachicola. High 6:36 a.m., low 10:18 a.m., high 3:24 p.m., low 11:48 p.m. St. Andrews Bay at Panama City. High 10:23 a.m., low 8:45 p.m. Note that the times of high and low tide are 3 minutes earlier at Shell Point than at the St. Marks River entrance. The average water temperature at Apalachicola was 87.

0.8 degrees. Sunrise and sunset in Tallahassee. July 29, 2026, sunrise 6:54 a.m. Eastern Daylight Time, sunset 8:33 p.m. Eastern Daylight Time. 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This broadcast originates from your National Weather Service office in Tallahassee, Florida. The latest weather and forecast information can also be accessed by calling our automated forecast line at 850-942-8851. The current time is 1:37 a.m. Eastern Daylight Time. These are the 1 a.m. Eastern Daylight Time conditions. At the Tallahassee Airport, it was clear. The temperature was 81 degrees. The wind was southwest at 3 miles an hour. At Florida State University, the temperature was 82 degrees. The wind was southwest at 3 miles an hour. At Apalachicola, it was clear. The temperature was 83 degrees. The wind was west at 5 miles an hour. At Panama City Northwest, it was clear. The temperature was 81 degrees. The wind was calm. At Dothan, it was partly cloudy. The temperature was 82 degrees. The wind was calm. At Albany, it was mostly cloudy. The temperature was 82 degrees. The wind was calm. At Valdosta, it was partly cloudy. The temperature was 78 degrees. The wind was calm. Over the marine area, at the buoy south of Apalachicola, winds were southwest at 14 knots and seas were 4 feet. At the buoy south of Panama City, winds were west at 12 knots. At the buoy south of Pensacola, winds were west at 12 knots and seas were 2 feet. The forecast for the local area. Heat advisory remains in effect from 11 a.m. Eastern Daylight Time, or 10 a.m. Central Daylight Time to 8 p.m. Eastern Daylight Time, or 7 p.m. Central Daylight Time Wednesday. Tonight, mostly clear. Lows in the upper 70s. Southwest winds around 5 miles per hour. Heat index values up to 108 early this evening. Wednesday, mostly sunny. A chance of showers and thunderstorms in the afternoon. Humid with highs in the upper 90s. West winds 5 to 10 miles per hour. Chance of rain 50%. Heat index values up to 113. Wednesday night, mostly cloudy in the evening, then becoming partly cloudy. A chance of thunderstorms in the evening. A chance of showers. Humid with lows in the upper 70s. Southwest winds 5 to 10 miles per hour. Chance of rain 50%. Heat index values up to 109 early in the evening. Thursday, mostly sunny. A chance of showers with a slight chance of thunderstorms in the morning, then showers and thunderstorms likely in the afternoon. Humid with highs in the lower 90s. West winds 5 to 10 miles per hour. Chance of rain 70%. Heat index values up to 105. Thursday night, mostly clear. Showers and thunderstorms likely in the evening, then a chance of showers with a slight chance of thunderstorms after midnight. Humid with lows in the mid-70s. Southwest winds 5 to 10 miles per hour. Chance of rain 70%. Friday and Friday night, partly cloudy. Showers and thunderstorms likely. Highs in the lower 90s. Lows in the mid-70s. Chance of rain 70%. Saturday and Saturday night, mostly cloudy. Showers and thunderstorms likely. Highs in the upper 80s. Lows in the mid-70s. Chance of rain 70%. Sunday and Sunday night, showers and thunderstorms. Highs in the mid-80s. Lows in the mid-70s. Chance of rain 90%. Monday and Monday night, showers and thunderstorms likely. Highs in the upper 80s. Lows in the mid-70s. Chance of rain 70%. Tuesday, mostly sunny with a chance of thunderstorms. A slight chance of showers in the morning, then a chance of showers in the afternoon. Highs in the lower 90s. Chance of rain 50%. The coastal waters forecast for the following: waters from Suwannee River to Apalachicola, Florida, extending from 20 to 60 nautical miles. Coastal waters from Okaloosa-Walton County line to Mexico Beach out to 20 nautical miles. Coastal waters from Mexico Beach to Apalachicola out to 20 nautical miles. Waters from Okaloosa-Walton County line to Mexico Beach 20 to 60 nautical miles. And waters from Mexico Beach to Apalachicola 20 to 60 nautical miles. Tonight, west winds 10 to 15 knots.

around 2 feet. Wave detail, west 2 feet at 4 seconds. Protected water is a moderate chop. Wednesday, west winds 10 to 15 knots, increasing to 15 to 20 knots in the afternoon. Seas 2 to 3 feet. Wave detail, west 3 feet at 4 seconds. Protected water is choppy. Wednesday night, west winds 15 to 20 knots, diminishing to 10 to 15 knots after midnight. Seas 2 to 4 feet. Wave detail, west 3 feet at 5 seconds. Protected water is choppy. A slight chance of showers and thunderstorms in the evening, then a chance of showers and thunderstorms after midnight. Thursday, west winds 10 to 15 knots, increasing to 15 to 20 knots in the afternoon. Seas 2 to 3 feet. Wave detail, west 3 feet at 5 seconds. Protected water is choppy. Showers likely. Thunderstorms likely, mainly in the morning. Thursday night, west winds 15 to 20 knots, diminishing to 10 to 15 knots after midnight. Seas 2 to 4 feet. Wave detail, west 4 feet at 5 seconds. Protected water is choppy. A chance of thunderstorms. A chance of showers in the evening, then showers likely after midnight. Friday, west winds 10 to 15 knots, increasing to 15 to 20 knots in the afternoon. Seas 2 to 4 feet. Wave detail, west 4 feet at 5 seconds. Protected water is choppy. Showers with a chance of thunderstorms. Friday night, west winds 15 to 20 knots, diminishing to 10 to 15 knots after midnight. Seas 2 to 4 feet. Protected water is choppy. A chance of thunderstorms. A chance of showers in the evening, then showers likely after midnight. Saturday, west winds 10 to 15 knots, increasing to 15 to 20 knots in the afternoon. Seas 2 to 4 feet. Protected water is choppy. Showers with thunderstorms likely. Saturday night, southwest winds 15 to 20 knots. Seas 3 to 4 feet. Protected water is choppy. A chance of thunderstorms. Showers. Sunday, southwest winds 15 to 20 knots, increasing to 20 to 25 knots in the afternoon. Seas 3 to 5 feet, occasionally to 6 feet. Protected waters rough. Showers with thunderstorms likely. Sunday night, southwest winds 15 to 20 knots. Seas 3 to 5 feet, occasionally to 6 feet. Protected waters choppy. Showers likely. Thunderstorms likely, mainly in the evening. Winds and waves higher in and near thunderstorms. The coastal waters forecast for the following St. Andrews Bay waterways. Tonight, west winds 5 to 10 knots. Protected waters a light chop. Wednesday, west winds around 5 knots, becoming southwest 10 to 15 knots in the afternoon. Protected waters a moderate chop. A slight chance of showers and thunderstorms in the afternoon. Wednesday night, west winds 10 to 15 knots with gusts up to 20 knots, diminishing to 5 to 10 knots after midnight. Protected waters a moderate chop. A chance of showers and thunderstorms, mainly in the evening. Thursday, west winds 5 to 10 knots. Protected waters a light chop. A chance of showers and thunderstorms in the morning, then showers and thunderstorms likely in the afternoon. Thursday night, west winds 5 to 10 knots. Protected waters a light chop. Showers likely. Thunderstorms likely, mainly in the evening. Friday, west winds 5 to 10 knots, increasing to 10 to 15 knots with gusts up to 20 knots in the afternoon. Protected waters a moderate chop. A chance of thunderstorms. Showers likely, mainly in the morning. Friday night, west winds 10 to 15 knots with gusts up to 20 knots, diminishing to 5 to 10 knots after midnight. Protected waters a moderate chop. A chance of showers and thunderstorms. Saturday, west winds 5 to 10 knots, increasing to 10 to 15 knots in the afternoon. Protected waters a moderate chop. Showers likely. A chance of thunderstorms in the morning, then thunderstorms likely in the afternoon. Saturday night, southwest winds 10 to 15 knots. Protected waters a moderate chop. Showers likely. Thunderstorms likely, mainly in the evening. Sunday, southwest winds 10 to 15 knots. Protected waters a moderate chop. Showers with thunderstorms likely. Sunday night, southwest winds 10 to 15 knots. Protected waters a moderate chop. Showers likely. Thunderstorms likely, mainly in the evening.

winds and waves higher and near thunderstorms. The tropical weather outlook. For the North Atlantic, Caribbean Sea, and the Gulf of America, tropical cyclone formation is not expected during the next 7 days. The surf zone forecast general outlook, westerly winds and swell will favor the west-facing Gulf and Bay County beaches for a high risk of rip currents today and Wednesday. Westerly winds will become a little more southwesterly on Thursday and increase further on Thursday, causing the high risk of rip currents to expand out across more beaches from Thursday through Saturday. Based on communication with area beach officials, the following flags are flying at area beaches: Walton, Yellow Bay, Red State Park Gulf Beaches, Red West Facing Gulf Beaches, Red South Facing Gulf Beaches, Yellow Franklin, Yellow. Tide information for Wednesday, July 29, 2026. St. Mark's River entrance. High 3:31 a.m., low 8:39 a.m., high 2:40 p.m., low 9:40 p.m. Apalachicola. High 6:36 a.m., low 10:18 a.m., high 3:24 p.m., low 11:48 p.m. St. Andrews Bay at Panama City. High 10:23 a.m., low 8:45 p.m. Note that the times of high and low tide are 3 minutes earlier at Shell Point than at the St. Mark's River entrance. The average water temperature at Apalachicola was 87.8 degrees. Sunrise and sunset in Tallahassee. July 29, 2026. Sunrise 6:54 a.m. Eastern Daylight Time, sunset 8:33 p.m. Eastern Daylight Time. 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The latest weather and forecast information can also be accessed by calling our automated forecast line at 850-942-8851. The current time is 1:49 a.m. Eastern Daylight Time. These are the 1 a.m. Eastern Daylight Time conditions. At the Tallahassee Airport, it was clear. The temperature was 81 degrees. The wind was southwest at 3 miles an hour. At Florida State University, the temperature was 82 degrees. The wind was southwest at 3 miles an hour. At Apalachicola, it was clear. The temperature was 83 degrees. The wind was west at 5 miles an hour. At Panama City Northwest, it was clear. The temperature was 81 degrees. The wind was calm. At Dothan, it was partly cloudy. The temperature was 82 degrees. The wind was calm. At Albany, it was mostly cloudy. The temperature was 82 degrees. The wind was calm. At Valdosta, it was partly cloudy. The temperature was 78 degrees. The wind was calm. Over the marine area, at the buoy south of Apalachicola, winds were southwest at 14 knots and seas were 4 feet. At the buoy south of Panama City, winds were west at 12 knots. At the buoy south of Pensacola, winds were west at 12 knots and seas were 2 feet. The forecast for the local area. Heat advisory remains in effect from 11 a.m. Eastern Daylight Time, or 10 a.m. Central Daylight Time to 8 p.m. Eastern Daylight Time, or 7 p.m. Central Daylight Time Wednesday. Tonight, mostly clear. Lows in the upper 70s. Southwest winds around 5 miles per hour. Heat index values up to 108 early this evening. Wednesday, mostly sunny. A chance of showers and thunderstorms in the afternoon. Humid with highs in the upper 90s. West winds 5 to 10 miles per hour. Chance of rain 50%. Heat index values up to 113. Wednesday night, mostly cloudy in the evening, then becoming partly cloudy. A chance of thunderstorms in the evening. A chance of showers. Humid with lows in the upper 70s. Southwest winds 5 to 10 miles per hour. Chance of rain 50%. Heat index values up to 109 early in the evening. Thursday, mostly sunny. A chance of showers with a slight chance of thunderstorms in the morning, then showers and thunderstorms likely in the afternoon. Humid with highs in the lower 90s. West winds 5 to 10 miles per hour. Chance of rain 70%. Heat index values up to 105. Thursday night, mostly clear. Showers and thunderstorms likely in the evening, then a chance of showers with a slight chance of thunderstorms after midnight. Humid with lows in the mid-70s. Southwest winds 5 to 10 miles per hour. Chance of rain 70%. Friday.

Friday night, partly cloudy. Showers and thunderstorms likely. Highs in the lower 90s. Lows in the mid-70s. Chance of rain 70%. Saturday and Saturday night, mostly cloudy. Showers and thunderstorms likely. Highs in the upper 80s. Lows in the mid-70s. Chance of rain 70%. Sunday and Sunday night, showers and thunderstorms. Highs in the mid-80s. Lows in the mid-70s. Chance of rain 90%. Monday and Monday night, showers and thunderstorms likely. Highs in the upper 80s. Lows in the mid-70s. Chance of rain 70%. Tuesday, mostly sunny with a chance of thunderstorms. A slight chance of showers in the morning, then a chance of showers in the afternoon. Highs in the lower 90s. Chance of rain 50%. The coastal waters forecast for the following waters from Suwannee River to Apalachicola, Florida, extending from 20 to 60 nautical miles. Coastal waters from Okaloosa, Walton County line to Mexico Beach out to 20 nautical miles. Coastal waters from Mexico Beach to Apalachicola out to 20 nautical miles. Waters from Okaloosa, Walton County line to Mexico Beach 20 to 60 nautical miles. And waters from Mexico Beach to Apalachicola 20 to 60 nautical miles. Tonight, west winds 10 to 15 knots. Seas around 2 feet. Wave detail, west 2 feet at 4 seconds. Protected waters a moderate chop. Wednesday, west winds 10 to 15 knots, increasing to 15 to 20 knots in the afternoon. Seas 2 to 3 feet. Wave detail, west 3 feet at 4 seconds. Protected waters choppy. Wednesday night, west winds 15 to 20 knots, diminishing to 10 to 15 knots after midnight. Seas 2 to 4 feet. Wave detail, west 3 feet at 5 seconds. Protected waters choppy. A slight chance of showers and thunderstorms in the evening, then a chance of showers and thunderstorms after midnight. Thursday, west winds 10 to 15 knots, increasing to 15 to 20 knots in the afternoon. Seas 2 to 3 feet. Wave detail, west 3 feet at 5 seconds. Protected waters choppy. Showers likely. Thunderstorms likely, mainly in the morning. Thursday night, west winds 15 to 20 knots, diminishing to 10 to 15 knots after midnight. Seas 2 to 4 feet. Wave detail, west 4 feet at 5 seconds. Protected waters choppy. A chance of thunderstorms. A chance of showers in the evening, then showers likely after midnight. Friday, west winds 10 to 15 knots, increasing to 15 to 20 knots in the afternoon. Seas 2 to 4 feet. Wave detail, west 4 feet at 5 seconds. Protected waters choppy. Showers with a chance of thunderstorms. Friday night, west winds 15 to 20 knots, diminishing to 10 to 15 knots after midnight. Seas 2 to 4 feet. Protected waters choppy. A chance of thunderstorms. A chance of showers in the evening, then showers likely after midnight. Saturday, west winds 10 to 15 knots, increasing to 15 to 20 knots in the afternoon. Seas 2 to 4 feet. Protected waters choppy. Showers with thunderstorms likely. Saturday night, southwest winds 15 to 20 knots. Seas 3 to 4 feet. Protected waters choppy. A chance of thunderstorms. Showers. Sunday, southwest winds 15 to 20 knots, increasing to 20 to 25 knots in the afternoon. Seas 3 to 5 feet, occasionally to 6 feet. Protected waters rough. Showers with thunderstorms likely. Sunday night, southwest winds 15 to 20 knots. Seas 3 to 5 feet, occasionally to 6 feet. Protected waters choppy. Showers likely. Thunderstorms likely, mainly in the evening. Winds and waves higher in and near thunderstorms. The coastal waters forecast for the following St. Andrews Bay waterways. Tonight, west winds 5 to 10 knots. Protected waters a light chop. Wednesday, west winds around 5 knots, becoming southwest 10 to 15 knots in the afternoon. Protected waters a moderate chop. A slight chance of showers and thunderstorms in the afternoon. Wednesday night, west winds 10 to 15 knots with gusts up to 20 knots, diminishing to 5 to 10 knots after midnight. Protected waters a moderate chop. A chance of showers and thunderstorms, mainly in the evening. Thursday, west winds 5 to 10 knots. Protected waters a light chop. A chance of showers and thunderstorms in the morning.

winds 10 to 15 knots. Protected water is a moderate chop. Showers likely. Thunderstorms likely, mainly in the evening. Sunday, southwest winds 10 to 15 knots. Protected water is a moderate chop. Showers with thunderstorms likely. Sunday night, southwest winds 10 to 15 knots. Protected water is a moderate chop. Showers likely. Thunderstorms likely, mainly in the evening. Winds and waves higher in and near thunderstorms. The Tropical Weather Outlook. For the North Atlantic, Caribbean Sea, and the Gulf of America, tropical cyclone formation is not expected during the next 7 days. The Surf Zone Forecast General Outlook, westerly winds and swell will favor the west-facing Gulf and Bay County beaches for a high risk of rip currents today and Wednesday. Westerly winds will become a little more southwesterly on Thursday and increase further on Thursday, causing the high risk of rip currents to expand out across more beaches from Thursday through Saturday. Based on communication with area beach officials, the following flags are flying at area beaches: Walton, Yellow Bay, Red State Park Gulf Beaches, Red West Facing Gulf Beaches, Red South Facing Gulf Beaches, Yellow Franklin, Yellow. Tide information for Wednesday, July 29, 2026. St. Marks River entrance. High 3:31 a.m., low 8:39 a.m., high 2:40 p.m., low 9:40 p.m. Apalachicola. High 6:36 a.m., low 10:18 a.m., high 3:24 p.m., low 11:48 p.m. St. Andrews Bay of Panama City. High 10:23 a.m., low 8:45 p.m. Note that the times of high and low tide are 3 minutes earlier at Shell Point than at the St. Marks River entrance. The average water temperature at Apalachicola was 87.8 degrees. Sunrise and sunset in Tallahassee. July 29, 2026, sunrise 6:54 a.m. Eastern Daylight Time, sunset 8:33 p.m. Eastern Daylight Time. 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This broadcast originates from your National Weather Service office in Tallahassee, Florida. The latest weather and forecast information can also be accessed by calling our automated forecast line at 850-942-8851. The current time is 2 a.m. Eastern Daylight Time. These are the 1 a.m. Eastern Daylight Time conditions. At the Tallahassee Airport, it was clear. The temperature was 81 degrees. The wind was southwest at 3 miles an hour. At Florida State University, the temperature was 82 degrees. The wind was southwest at 3 miles an hour. At Apalachicola, it was clear. The temperature was 83 degrees. The wind was west at 5 miles an hour. At Panama City Northwest, it was clear. The temperature was 81 degrees. The wind was calm. At Dothan, it was partly cloudy. The temperature was 82 degrees. The wind was calm. At Albany, it was mostly cloudy. The temperature was 82 degrees. The wind was calm. At Valdosta, it was partly cloudy. The temperature was 78 degrees. The wind was calm. Over the marine area, at the buoy south of Apalachicola, winds were southwest at 14 knots and seas were 4 feet. At the buoy south of Panama City, winds were west at 12 knots. At the buoy south of Pensacola, winds were west at 12 knots and seas were 2 feet. The forecast for the local area. Heat advisory remains in effect from 11 a.m. Eastern Daylight Time, or 10 a.m. Central Daylight Time to 8 p.m. Eastern Daylight Time, or 7 p.m. Central Daylight Time Wednesday. Tonight, mostly clear. Lows in the upper 70s. Southwest winds around 5 miles per hour. Heat index values up to 108 early this evening. Wednesday, mostly sunny. A chance of showers and thunderstorms in the afternoon. Humid with highs in the upper 90s. West winds 5 to 10 miles per hour. Chance of rain 50%. Heat index values up to 113. Wednesday night, mostly cloudy in the evening, then becoming partly cloudy. A chance of thunderstorms in the evening. A chance of showers. Humid with lows in the upper 70s. Southwest winds 5 to 10 miles per hour. Chance of rain 50%. Heat index values up to 109 early in the evening. Thursday, mostly sunny. A chance of showers with a slight chance of thunderstorms in the morning, then showers and thunderstorms likely in the afternoon. Humid with highs in the lower

90s. West winds 5 to 10 miles per hour. Chance of rain 70%. Heat index values up to 105. Thursday night, mostly clear. Showers and thunderstorms likely in the evening, then a chance of showers with a slight chance of thunderstorms after midnight. Humid with lows in the mid-70s. Southwest winds 5 to 10 miles per hour. Chance of rain 70%. Friday and Friday night, partly cloudy. Showers and thunderstorms likely. Highs in the lower 90s. Lows in the mid-70s. Chance of rain 70%. Saturday and Saturday night, mostly cloudy. Showers and thunderstorms likely. Highs in the upper 80s. Lows in the mid-70s. Chance of rain 70%. Sunday and Sunday night, showers and thunderstorms. Highs in the mid-80s. Lows in the mid-70s. Chance of rain 90%. Monday and Monday night, showers and thunderstorms likely. Highs in the upper 80s. Lows in the mid-70s. Chance of rain 70%. Tuesday, mostly sunny with a chance of thunderstorms. A slight chance of showers in the morning, then a chance of showers in the afternoon. Highs in the lower 90s. Chance of rain 50%. The coastal waters forecast for the following: waters from Suwannee River to Apalachicola, Florida, extending from 20 to 60 nautical miles. Coastal waters from Okaloosa, Walton County line to Mexico Beach out to 20 nautical miles. Coastal waters from Mexico Beach to Apalachicola out to 20 nautical miles. Waters from Okaloosa, Walton County line to Mexico Beach 20 to 60 nautical miles. And waters from Mexico Beach to Apalachicola 20 to 60 nautical miles. Tonight, west winds 10 to 15 knots. Seas around 2 feet. Wave detail, west 2 feet at 4 seconds. Protected waters a moderate chop. Wednesday, west winds 10 to 15 knots, increasing to 15 to 20 knots in the afternoon. Seas 2 to 3 feet. Wave detail, west 3 feet at 4 seconds. Protected waters choppy. Wednesday night, west winds 15 to 20 knots, diminishing to 10 to 15 knots after midnight. Seas 2 to 4 feet. Wave detail, west 3 feet at 5 seconds. Protected waters choppy. A slight chance of showers and thunderstorms in the evening, then a chance of showers and thunderstorms after midnight. Thursday, west winds 10 to 15 knots, increasing to 15 to 20 knots in the afternoon. Seas 2 to 3 feet. Wave detail, west 3 feet at 5 seconds. Protected waters choppy. Showers likely. Thunderstorms likely, mainly in the morning. Thursday night, west winds 15 to 20 knots, diminishing to 10 to 15 knots after midnight. Seas 2 to 4 feet. Wave detail, west 4 feet at 5 seconds. Protected waters choppy. A chance of thunderstorms. A chance of showers in the evening, then showers likely after midnight. Friday, west winds 10 to 15 knots, increasing to 15 to 20 knots in the afternoon. Seas 2 to 4 feet. Wave detail, west 4 feet at 5 seconds. Protected waters choppy. Showers with a chance of thunderstorms. Friday night, west winds 15 to 20 knots, diminishing to 10 to 15 knots after midnight. Seas 2 to 4 feet. Protected waters choppy. A chance of thunderstorms. A chance of showers in the evening, then showers likely after midnight. Saturday, west winds 10 to 15 knots, increasing to 15 to 20 knots in the afternoon. Seas 2 to 4 feet. Protected waters choppy. Showers with thunderstorms likely. Saturday night, southwest winds 15 to 20 knots. Seas 3 to 4 feet. Protected waters choppy. A chance of thunderstorms. Showers. Sunday, southwest winds 15 to 20 knots, increasing to 20 to 25 knots in the afternoon. Seas 3 to 5 feet, occasionally to 6 feet. Protected waters rough. Showers with thunderstorms likely. Sunday night, southwest winds 15 to 20 knots. Seas 3 to 5 feet, occasionally to 6 feet. Protected waters choppy. Showers likely. Thunderstorms likely, mainly in the evening. Winds and waves higher in and near thunderstorms. The coastal waters forecast for the following: St. Andrews Bay waterways. Tonight, west winds 5 to 10 knots. Protected waters a light chop. Wednesday, west winds around 5 knots, becoming southwest 10 to 15 knots in the afternoon. Protected waters.

There is a moderate chop. A slight chance of showers and thunderstorms in the afternoon. Wednesday night, west winds 10 to 15 knots with gusts up to 20 knots, diminishing to 5 to 10 knots after midnight. Protected waters a moderate chop. A chance of showers and thunderstorms, mainly in the evening. Thursday, west winds 5 to 10 knots. Protected waters a light chop. A chance of showers and thunderstorms in the morning, then showers and thunderstorms likely in the afternoon. Thursday night, west winds 5 to 10 knots. Protected waters a light chop. Showers likely. Thunderstorms likely, mainly in the evening. Friday, west winds 5 to 10 knots, increasing to 10 to 15 knots with gusts up to 20 knots in the afternoon. Protected waters a moderate chop. A chance of thunderstorms. Showers likely, mainly in the morning. Friday night, west winds 10 to 15 knots with gusts up to 20 knots, diminishing to 5 to 10 knots after midnight. Protected waters a moderate chop. A chance of showers and thunderstorms. Saturday, west winds 5 to 10 knots, increasing to 10 to 15 knots in the afternoon. Protected waters a moderate chop. Showers likely. A chance of thunderstorms in the morning, then thunderstorms likely in the afternoon. Saturday night, southwest winds 10 to 15 knots. Protected waters a moderate chop. Showers likely. Thunderstorms likely, mainly in the evening. Sunday, southwest winds 10 to 15 knots. Protected waters a moderate chop. Showers with thunderstorms likely. Sunday night, southwest winds 10 to 15 knots. Protected waters a moderate chop. Showers likely. Thunderstorms likely, mainly in the evening. Winds and waves higher in and near thunderstorms. The Tropical Weather Outlook. For the North Atlantic, Caribbean Sea, and the Gulf of America, tropical cyclone formation is not expected during the next 7 days. The Surf Zone Forecast General Outlook, westerly winds and swell will favor the west-facing Gulf and Bay County beaches for a high risk of rip currents today and Wednesday. Westerly winds will become a little more southwesterly on Thursday and increase further on Thursday, causing the high risk of rip currents to expand out across more beaches from Thursday through Saturday. Based on communication with area beach officials, the following flags are flying at area beaches: Walton, Yellow Bay, Red State Park Gulf Beaches, Red West Facing Gulf Beaches, Red South Facing Gulf Beaches, Yellow Franklin, Yellow. Tide information for Wednesday, July 29, 2026. St. Mark's River entrance. High 3:31 a.m., low 8:39 a.m., high 2:40 p.m., low 9:40 p.m. Apalachicola. High 6:36 a.m., low 10:18 a.m., high 3:24 p.m., low 11:48 p.m. St. Andrews Bay at Panama City. High 10:23 a.m., low 8:45 p.m. Note that the times of high and low tide are 3 minutes earlier at Shell Point than at the St. Mark's River entrance. The average water temperature at Apalachicola was 87.8 degrees. Sunrise and sunset in Tallahassee. July 29, 2026, sunrise 6:54 a.m. Eastern Daylight Time, sunset 8:33 p.m. Eastern Daylight Time. 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This broadcast originates from your National Weather Service office in Tallahassee, Florida. The latest weather and forecast information can also be accessed by calling our automated forecast line at 850-942-8851. The current time is 2:11 a.m. Eastern Daylight Time. These are the 2 a.m. Eastern Daylight Time conditions. At the Tallahassee Airport, it was partly cloudy. The temperature was 81 degrees. The wind was calm. At Florida State University, the temperature was 82 degrees. The wind was west at 5 miles an hour. At Apalachicola, it was clear. The temperature was 83 degrees. The wind was west at 6 miles an hour. At Panama City Northwest, it was clear. The temperature was 81 degrees. The wind was calm. At Dothan, it was partly cloudy. The temperature was 81 degrees. The wind was southwest at 3 miles an hour. At Albany, it was cloudy. The temperature was 81 degrees. The wind was west at 5 miles an hour. At Valdosta, it was partly cloudy. The temperature was 77 degrees. The wind was calm. Over the marine area, at the buoy south of Apalachicola.

Angola, winds were southwest at 14 knots and seas were 3 feet. At the buoy south of Panama City, winds were west at 12 knots and seas were 3 feet. At the buoy south of Pensacola, winds were west at 12 knots and seas were 2 feet. The forecast for the local area. Heat advisory remains in effect from 11 a.m. Eastern Daylight Time, or 10 a.m. Central Daylight Time to 8 p.m. Eastern Daylight Time, or 7 p.m. Central Daylight Time Wednesday. Tonight, mostly clear. Lows in the upper 70s. Southwest winds around 5 miles per hour. Heat index values up to 108 early this evening. Wednesday, mostly sunny. A chance of showers and thunderstorms in the afternoon. Humid with highs in the upper 90s. West winds 5 to 10 miles per hour. Chance of rain 50%. Heat index values up to 113. Wednesday night, mostly cloudy in the evening, then becoming partly cloudy. A chance of thunderstorms in the evening. A chance of showers. Humid with lows in the upper 70s. Southwest winds 5 to 10 miles per hour. Chance of rain 50%. Heat index values up to 109 early in the evening. Thursday, mostly sunny. A chance of showers with a slight chance of thunderstorms in the morning, then showers and thunderstorms likely in the afternoon. Humid with highs in the lower 90s. West winds 5 to 10 miles per hour. Chance of rain 70%. Heat index values up to 105. Thursday night, mostly clear. Showers and thunderstorms likely in the evening, then a chance of showers with a slight chance of thunderstorms after midnight. Humid with lows in the mid-70s. Southwest winds 5 to 10 miles per hour. Chance of rain 70%. Friday and Friday night, partly cloudy. Showers and thunderstorms likely. Highs in the lower 90s. Lows in the mid-70s. Chance of rain 70%. Saturday and Saturday night, mostly cloudy. Showers and thunderstorms likely. Highs in the upper 80s. Lows in the mid-70s. Chance of rain 70%. Sunday and Sunday night, showers and thunderstorms. Highs in the mid-80s. Lows in the mid-70s. Chance of rain 90%. Monday and Monday night, showers and thunderstorms likely. Highs in the upper 80s. Lows in the mid-70s. Chance of rain 70%. Tuesday, mostly sunny with a chance of thunderstorms. A slight chance of showers in the morning, then a chance of showers in the afternoon. Highs in the lower 90s. Chance of rain 50%. The coastal waters forecast for the following waters from Suwannee River to Apalachicola, Florida, extending from 20 to 60 nautical miles. Coastal waters from Okaloosa, Walton County line to Mexico Beach out to 20 nautical miles. Coastal waters from Mexico Beach to Apalachicola out to 20 nautical miles. Waters from Okaloosa, Walton County line to Mexico Beach 20 to 60 nautical miles. And waters from Mexico Beach to Apalachicola 20 to 60 nautical miles. Tonight, west winds 10 to 15 knots. Seas around 2 feet. Wave detail, west 2 feet at 4 seconds. Protected waters a moderate chop. Wednesday, west winds 10 to 15 knots, increasing to 15 to 20 knots in the afternoon. Seas 2 to 3 feet. Wave detail, west 3 feet at 4 seconds. Protected waters choppy. Wednesday night, west winds 15 to 20 knots, diminishing to 10 to 15 knots after midnight. Seas 2 to 4 feet. Wave detail, west 3 feet at 5 seconds. Protected waters choppy. A slight chance of showers and thunderstorms in the evening, then a chance of showers and thunderstorms after midnight. Thursday, west winds 10 to 15 knots, increasing to 15 to 20 knots in the afternoon. Seas 2 to 3 feet. Wave detail, west 3 feet at 5 seconds. Protected waters choppy. Showers likely. Thunderstorms likely, mainly in the morning. Thursday night, west winds 15 to 20 knots, diminishing to 10 to 15 knots after midnight. Seas 2 to 4 feet. Wave detail, west 4 feet at 5 seconds. Protected waters choppy. A chance of thunderstorms. A chance of showers in the evening, then showers likely after midnight. Friday, west winds 10 to 15 knots, increasing to 15 to 20 knots in the afternoon. Seas 2 to 4 feet. Wave detail, west 4 feet at 5 seconds. Protected waters choppy. Showers with a chance of thunderstorms. Friday night, west winds 15 to 20 knots, diminishing.

to 10 to 15 knots after midnight. Seas 2 to 4 feet. Protected waters choppy. A chance of thunderstorms. A chance of showers in the evening, then showers likely after midnight. Saturday, west winds 10 to 15 knots, increasing to 15 to 20 knots in the afternoon. Seas 2 to 4 feet. Protected waters choppy. Showers with thunderstorms likely. Saturday night, southwest winds 15 to 20 knots. Seas 3 to 4 feet. Protected waters choppy. A chance of thunderstorms. Showers. Sunday, southwest winds 15 to 20 knots, increasing to 20 to 25 knots in the afternoon. Seas 3 to 5 feet, occasionally to 6 feet. Protected waters rough. Showers with thunderstorms likely. Sunday night, southwest winds 15 to 20 knots. Seas 3 to 5 feet, occasionally to 6 feet. Protected waters choppy. Showers likely. Thunderstorms likely, mainly in the evening. Winds and waves higher in and near thunderstorms. The coastal waters forecast for the following St. Andrews Bay waterways. Tonight, west winds 5 to 10 knots. Protected waters a light chop. Wednesday, west winds around 5 knots, becoming southwest 10 to 15 knots in the afternoon. Protected waters a moderate chop. A slight chance of showers and thunderstorms in the afternoon. Wednesday night, west winds 10 to 15 knots with gusts up to 20 knots, diminishing to 5 to 10 knots after midnight. Protected waters a moderate chop. A chance of showers and thunderstorms, mainly in the evening. Thursday, west winds 5 to 10 knots. Protected waters a light chop. A chance of showers and thunderstorms in the morning, then showers and thunderstorms likely in the afternoon. Thursday night, west winds 5 to 10 knots. Protected waters a light chop. Showers likely. Thunderstorms likely, mainly in the evening. Friday, west winds 5 to 10 knots, increasing to 10 to 15 knots with gusts up to 20 knots in the afternoon. Protected waters a moderate chop. A chance of thunderstorms. Showers likely, mainly in the morning. Friday night, west winds 10 to 15 knots with gusts up to 20 knots, diminishing to 5 to 10 knots after midnight. Protected waters a moderate chop. A chance of showers and thunderstorms. Saturday, west winds 5 to 10 knots, increasing to 10 to 15 knots in the afternoon. Protected waters a moderate chop. Showers likely. A chance of thunderstorms in the morning, then thunderstorms likely in the afternoon. Saturday night, southwest winds 10 to 15 knots. Protected waters a moderate chop. Showers likely. Thunderstorms likely, mainly in the evening. Sunday, southwest winds 10 to 15 knots. Protected waters a moderate chop. Showers with thunderstorms likely. Sunday night, southwest winds 10 to 15 knots. Protected waters a moderate chop. Showers likely. Thunderstorms likely, mainly in the evening. Winds and waves higher in and near thunderstorms. The Tropical Weather Outlook. For the North Atlantic, Caribbean Sea and the Gulf of America, tropical cyclone formation is not expected during the next 7 days. The Surf Zone Forecast General Outlook, westerly winds and swell will favor the west-facing Gulf and Bay County beaches for a high risk of rip currents today and Wednesday. Westerly winds will become a little more southwesterly on Thursday and increase further on Thursday, causing the high risk of rip currents to expand out across more beaches from Thursday through Saturday. Based on communication with area beach officials, the following flags are flying at area beaches: Walton, Yellow Bay, Red State Park Gulf Beaches, Red West Facing Gulf Beaches, Red South Facing Gulf Beaches, Yellow Franklin, Yellow. Tide information for Wednesday, July 29, 2026. St. Marks River entrance. High 3:31 a.m., low 8:39 a.m., high 2:40 p.m., low 9:40 p.m. Apalachicola. High 6:36 a.m., low 10:18 a.m., high 3:24 p.m., low 11:48 p.m. St. Andrews Bay at Panama City. High 10:23 a.m., low 8:45 p.m. Note that the times of high and low tide are 3 minutes earlier at Shell Point than at the St. Marks River entrance. The average water temperature at Apalachicola was 87.8 degrees. Sunrise and sunset in Tallahassee. July 29, 2026, sunrise 6:54 a.m. Eastern Daylight Time, sunset 8:33 p.m. Eastern Daylight Time. 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

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The latest weather and forecast information can also be accessed by calling our automated forecast line at 850-942-8851. The current time is 2:23 a.m. Eastern Daylight Time. These are the 2 a.m. Eastern Daylight Time conditions. At the Tallahassee Airport, it was mostly cloudy. The temperature was 81 degrees. The wind was variable at 3 miles an hour. At Florida State University, the temperature was 82 degrees. The wind was west at 5 miles an hour. At Apalachicola, it was clear. The temperature was 83 degrees. The wind was west at 6 miles an hour. At Panama City Northwest, it was clear. The temperature was 81 degrees. The wind was calm. At Dothan, it was partly cloudy. The temperature was 81 degrees. The wind was southwest at 3 miles an hour. At Albany, it was cloudy. The temperature was 81 degrees. The wind was west at 5 miles an hour. At Valdosta, it was mostly cloudy. The temperature was 77 degrees. The wind was calm. Over the marine area, at the buoy south of Apalachicola, winds were southwest at 14 knots and seas were 3 feet. At the buoy south of Panama City, winds were west at 12 knots and seas were 3 feet. At the buoy south of Pensacola, winds were west at 12 knots and seas were 2 feet. The forecast for the local area. Heat advisory remains in effect from 11 a.m. Eastern Daylight Time, or 10 a.m. Central Daylight Time to 8 p.m. Eastern Daylight Time, or 7 p.m. Central Daylight Time Wednesday. Tonight, mostly clear. Lows in the upper 70s. Southwest winds around 5 miles per hour. Heat index values up to 108 early this evening. Wednesday, mostly sunny. A chance of showers and thunderstorms in the afternoon. Humid with highs in the upper 90s. West winds 5 to 10 miles per hour. Chance of rain 50%. Heat index values up to 113. Wednesday night, mostly cloudy in the evening, then becoming partly cloudy. A chance of thunderstorms in the evening. A chance of showers. Humid with lows in the upper 70s. Southwest winds 5 to 10 miles per hour. Chance of rain 50%. Heat index values up to 109 early in the evening. Thursday, mostly sunny. A chance of showers with a slight chance of thunderstorms in the morning, then showers and thunderstorms likely in the afternoon. Humid with highs in the lower 90s. West winds 5 to 10 miles per hour. Chance of rain 70%. Heat index values up to 105. Thursday night, mostly clear. Showers and thunderstorms likely in the evening, then a chance of showers with a slight chance of thunderstorms after midnight. Humid with lows in the mid-70s. Southwest winds 5 to 10 miles per hour. Chance of rain 70%. Friday and Friday night, partly cloudy. Showers and thunderstorms likely. Highs in the lower 90s. Lows in the mid-70s. Chance of rain 70%. Saturday and Saturday night, mostly cloudy. Showers and thunderstorms likely. Highs in the upper 80s. Lows in the mid-70s. Chance of rain 70%. Sunday and Sunday night, showers and thunderstorms. Highs in the mid-80s. Lows in the mid-70s. Chance of rain 90%. Monday and Monday night, showers and thunderstorms likely. Highs in the upper 80s. Lows in the mid-70s. Chance of rain 70%. Tuesday, mostly sunny with a chance of thunderstorms. A slight chance of showers in the morning, then a chance of showers in the afternoon. Highs in the lower 90s. Chance of rain 50%. The forecast for the local area. Extreme heat warning in effect from 11 a.m. this morning to 8 p.m. Eastern Daylight Time this evening. Today, mostly sunny. A chance of showers and thunderstorms this afternoon. Highs in the upper 90s. West winds 5 to 10 miles per hour. Chance of rain 50%. Heat index values up to 114. Tonight, mostly cloudy. A chance of showers and thunderstorms, mainly in the evening. Humid with lows in the upper 70s. Southwest winds 5 to 10 miles per hour. Chance of rain 50%. Heat index values up to 100.

7 early in the evening. Thursday, mostly sunny. A chance of showers and thunderstorms in the afternoon. Humid with highs in the mid-90s. West winds 5 to 10 miles per hour. Chance of rain 50%. Heat index values up to 109. Thursday night, mostly cloudy with showers and thunderstorms likely in the evening, then mostly clear with a chance of showers after midnight. Humid with lows in the mid-70s. Southwest winds around 5 miles per hour. Chance of rain 70%. Friday, mostly sunny. A chance of showers in the morning, then showers and thunderstorms likely in the afternoon. Humid with highs in the mid-90s. West winds 5 to 10 miles per hour. Chance of rain 70%. Friday night, partly cloudy. Showers likely with a chance of thunderstorms in the evening, then a slight chance of showers and thunderstorms after midnight. Lows in the mid-70s. Chance of rain 70%. Saturday, partly sunny. A chance of showers and thunderstorms in the morning, then showers and thunderstorms likely in the afternoon. Highs around 90. Chance of rain 70%. Saturday night, mostly cloudy with a chance of showers and thunderstorms. Lows in the mid-70s. Chance of rain 50%. Sunday and Sunday night, showers and thunderstorms. Highs in the mid-80s. Lows in the lower 70s. Chance of rain 90%. Monday, showers with a chance of thunderstorms in the morning, then showers and thunderstorms likely in the afternoon. Highs in the upper 80s. Temperature falling into the lower 80s in the afternoon. Chance of rain 80%. Monday night, mostly cloudy with showers and thunderstorms likely in the evening, then partly cloudy with a slight chance of showers after midnight. Lows in the lower 70s. Chance of rain 70%. Tuesday, mostly sunny with a chance of showers and thunderstorms. Highs in the lower 90s. Chance of rain 50%. The coastal waters forecast for the following waters from Suwannee River to Apalachicola, Florida, extending from 20 to 60 nautical miles, coastal waters from Okaloosa Walton County line to Mexico Beach out to 20 nautical miles, coastal waters from Mexico Beach to Apalachicola out to 20 nautical miles, waters from Okaloosa Walton County line to Mexico Beach 20 to 60 nautical miles, and waters from Mexico Beach to Apalachicola 20 to 60 nautical miles. Tonight, west winds 10 to 15 knots. Seas around 2 feet. Wave detail, west 2 feet at 4 seconds. Protected waters a moderate chop. Wednesday, west winds 10 to 15 knots, increasing to 15 to 20 knots in the afternoon. Seas 2 to 3 feet. Wave detail, west 3 feet at 4 seconds. Protected waters choppy. Wednesday night, west winds 15 to 20 knots, diminishing to 10 to 15 knots after midnight. Seas 2 to 4 feet. Wave detail, west 3 feet at 5 seconds. Protected waters choppy. A slight chance of showers and thunderstorms in the evening, then a chance of showers and thunderstorms after midnight. Thursday, west winds 10 to 15 knots, increasing to 15 to 20 knots in the afternoon. Seas 2 to 3 feet. Wave detail, west 3 feet at 5 seconds. Protected waters choppy. Showers likely. Thunderstorms likely, mainly in the morning. Thursday night, west winds 15 to 20 knots, diminishing to 10 to 15 knots after midnight. Seas 2 to 4 feet. Wave detail, west 4 feet at 5 seconds. Protected waters choppy. A chance of thunderstorms. A chance of showers in the evening, then showers likely after midnight. Friday, west winds 10 to 15 knots, increasing to 15 to 20 knots in the afternoon. Seas 2 to 4 feet. Wave detail, west 4 feet at 5 seconds. Protected waters choppy. Showers with a chance of thunderstorms. Friday night, west winds 15 to 20 knots, diminishing to 10 to 15 knots after midnight. Seas 2 to 4 feet. Protected waters choppy. A chance of thunderstorms. A chance of showers in the evening, then showers likely after midnight. Saturday, west winds 10 to 15 knots, increasing to 15 to 20 knots in the afternoon. Seas 2 to 4 feet. Protected waters choppy. Showers with thunderstorms likely. Saturday night, southwest winds 15 to 20 knots. Seas 3 to 4 feet. Protected waters choppy. A chance of thunderstorms. Showers. Sunday, southwest winds 15 to 20 knots, increasing to 20 to 25 knots in the afternoon.

afternoon. Seas 3 to 5 feet, occasionally to 6 feet. Protected waters rough. Showers with thunderstorms likely. Sunday night, southwest winds 15 to 20 knots. Seas 3 to 5 feet, occasionally to 6 feet. Protected water. Showers with thunderstorms likely. Sunday night, southwest winds 15 to 20 knots. Seas 3 to 5 feet, occasionally to 6 feet. Protected water is choppy. Showers likely. Thunderstorms likely, mainly in the evening. Winds and waves higher in and near thunderstorms. The coastal waters forecast for the following St. Andrews Bay waterways. Tonight, west winds 5 to 10 knots. Protected waters a light chop. Wednesday, west winds around 5 knots, becoming southwest 10 to 15 knots in the afternoon. Protected waters a moderate chop. A slight chance of showers and thunderstorms in the afternoon. Wednesday night, west winds 10 to 15 knots with gusts up to 20 knots, diminishing to 5 to 10 knots after midnight. Protected waters a moderate chop. A chance of showers and thunderstorms, mainly in the evening. Thursday, west winds 5 to 10 knots. Protected waters a light chop. A chance of showers and thunderstorms in the morning, then showers and thunderstorms likely in the afternoon. Thursday night, west winds 5 to 10 knots. Protected waters a light chop. Showers likely. Thunderstorms likely, mainly in the evening. Friday, west winds 5 to 10 knots, increasing to 10 to 15 knots with gusts up to 20 knots in the afternoon. Protected waters a moderate chop. A chance of thunderstorms. Showers likely, mainly in the morning. Friday night, west winds 10 to 15 knots with gusts up to 20 knots, diminishing to 5 to 10 knots after midnight. Protected waters a moderate chop. A chance of showers and thunderstorms. Saturday, west winds 5 to 10 knots, increasing to 10 to 15 knots in the afternoon. Protected waters a moderate chop. Showers likely. A chance of thunderstorms in the morning, then thunderstorms likely in the afternoon. Saturday night, southwest winds 10 to 15 knots. Protected waters a moderate chop. Showers likely. Thunderstorms likely, mainly in the evening. Sunday, southwest winds 10 to 15 knots. Protected waters a moderate chop. Showers with thunderstorms likely. Sunday night, southwest winds 10 to 15 knots. Protected waters a moderate chop. Showers likely. Thunderstorms likely, mainly in the evening. Winds and waves higher in and near thunderstorms. The Tropical Weather Outlook. For the North Atlantic, Caribbean Sea and the Gulf of America, tropical cyclone formation is not expected during the next 7 days. The Surf Zone Forecast General Outlook, westerly winds and swell will favor the west-facing Gulf and Bay County beaches for a high risk of rip currents today and Wednesday. Westerly winds will become a little more southwesterly on Thursday and increase further on Thursday, causing the high risk of rip currents to expand out across more beaches from Thursday through Saturday. Based on communication with area beach officials, the following flags are flying at area beaches: Walton, Yellow Bay, Red State Park Gulf Beaches, Red West Facing Gulf Beaches, Red South Facing Gulf Beaches, Yellow Franklin, Yellow. Tide information for Wednesday, July 29, 2026. St. Marks River entrance. High 3:31 a.m., low 8:39 a.m., high 2:40 p.m., low 9:40 p.m. Apalachicola. High 6:36 a.m., low 10:18 a.m., high 3:24 p.m., low 11:48 p.m. St. Andrews Bay of Panama City. High 10:23 a.m., low 8:45 p.m. Note that the times of high and low tide are 3 minutes earlier at Shell Point than at the St. Marks River entrance. The average water temperature at Apalachicola was 87.8 degrees. Sunrise and sunset in Tallahassee. July 29, 2026. Sunrise 6:54 a.m. Eastern Daylight Time, sunset 8:33 p.m. Eastern Daylight Time. 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The latest weather and forecast information can also be accessed by calling our automated forecast line at 850-942-8851. The current time is 2:37 a.m. Eastern Daylight Time. These are the 2 a.m. Eastern Daylight Time conditions.

At the Tallahassee airport, it was mostly cloudy. The temperature was 81 degrees. The wind was variable at 3 miles an hour. At Florida State University, the temperature was 82 degrees. The wind was west at 5 miles an hour. At Apalachicola, it was clear. The temperature was 83 degrees. The wind was west at 6 miles an hour. At Panama City Northwest, it was clear. The temperature was 81 degrees. The wind was calm. At Dothan, it was partly cloudy. The temperature was 81 degrees. The wind was southwest at 3 miles an hour. At Albany, it was cloudy. The temperature was 81 degrees. The wind was west at 5 miles an hour. At Valdosta, it was mostly cloudy. The temperature was 77 degrees. The wind was calm. Over the marine area, at the buoy south of Apalachicola, winds were southwest at 14 knots and seas were 3 feet. At the buoy south of Panama City, winds were west at 12 knots and seas were 3 feet. At the buoy south of Pensacola, winds were west at 12 knots and seas were 2 feet. The forecast for the local area. Extreme heat warning in effect from 11 a.m. this morning to 8 p.m. Eastern Daylight Time this evening. Today, mostly sunny. A chance of showers and thunderstorms this afternoon. Highs in the upper 90s. West winds 5 to 10 miles per hour. Chance of rain 50%. Heat index values up to 114. Tonight, mostly cloudy. A chance of showers and thunderstorms, mainly in the evening. Humid with lows in the upper 70s. Southwest winds 5 to 10 miles per hour. Chance of rain 50%. Heat index values up to 107 early in the evening. Thursday, mostly sunny. A chance of showers and thunderstorms in the afternoon. Humid with highs in the mid-90s. West winds 5 to 10 miles per hour. Chance of rain 50%. Heat index values up to 109. Thursday night, mostly cloudy with showers and thunderstorms likely in the evening, then mostly clear with a chance of showers after midnight. Humid with lows in the mid-70s. Southwest winds around 5 miles per hour. Chance of rain 70%. Friday, mostly sunny. A chance of showers in the morning, then showers and thunderstorms likely in the afternoon. Humid with highs in the mid-90s. West winds 5 to 10 miles per hour. Chance of rain 70%. Friday night, partly cloudy. Showers likely with a chance of thunderstorms in the evening, then a slight chance of showers and thunderstorms after midnight. Lows in the mid-70s. Chance of rain 70%. Saturday, partly sunny. A chance of showers and thunderstorms in the morning, then showers and thunderstorms likely in the afternoon. Highs around 90. Chance of rain 70%. Saturday night, mostly cloudy with a chance of showers and thunderstorms. Lows in the mid-70s. Chance of rain 50%. Sunday and Sunday night, showers and thunderstorms. Highs in the mid-80s. Lows in the lower 70s. Chance of rain 90%. Monday, showers with a chance of thunderstorms in the morning, then showers and thunderstorms likely in the afternoon. Highs in the upper 80s. Temperature falling into the lower 80s in the afternoon. Chance of rain 80%. Monday night, mostly cloudy with showers and thunderstorms likely in the evening, then partly cloudy with a slight chance of showers after midnight. Lows in the lower 70s. Chance of rain 70%. Tuesday, mostly sunny with a chance of showers and thunderstorms. Highs in the lower 90s. Chance of rain 50%. The coastal waters forecast for the following: waters from Suwannee River to Apalachicola, Florida, extending from 20 to 60 nautical miles. Coastal waters from Okaloosa-Walton County line to Mexico Beach out to 20 nautical miles. Coastal waters from Mexico Beach to Apalachicola out to 20 nautical miles. Waters from Okaloosa-Walton County line to Mexico Beach 20 to 60 nautical miles. And waters from Mexico Beach to Apalachicola 20 to 60 nautical miles. Tonight, west winds 10 to 15 knots. Seas around 2 feet. Wave detail, west 2 feet at 4 seconds. Protected waters a moderate chop. Wednesday, west winds 10 to 15 knots, increasing to 15 to 20 knots in the afternoon. Seas 2 to 3 feet. Wave detail, west 3 feet at 4 seconds. Protected waters choppy. Wednesday night, west winds 15 to 20 knots, diminishing to 10 to 15 knots after midnight. Seas 2 to 4 feet.

Wave detail, west 3 feet at 5 seconds. Protected waters choppy. A slight chance of showers and thunderstorms in the evening, then a chance of showers and thunderstorms after midnight. Thursday, west winds 10 to 15 knots, increasing to 15 to 20 knots in the afternoon. Seas 2 to 3 feet. Wave detail, west 3 feet at 5 seconds. Protected waters choppy. Showers likely. Thunderstorms likely, mainly in the morning. Thursday night, west winds 15 to 20 knots, diminishing to 10 to 15 knots after midnight. Seas 2 to 4 feet. Wave detail, west 4 feet at 5 seconds. Protected waters choppy. A chance of thunderstorms. A chance of showers in the evening, then showers likely after midnight. Friday, west winds 10 to 15 knots, increasing to 15 to 20 knots in the afternoon. Seas 2 to 4 feet. Wave detail, west 4 feet at 5 seconds. Protected waters choppy. Showers with a chance of thunderstorms. Friday night, west winds 15 to 20 knots, diminishing to 10 to 15 knots after midnight. Seas 2 to 4 feet. Protected waters choppy. A chance of thunderstorms. A chance of showers in the evening, then showers likely after midnight. Saturday, west winds 10 to 15 knots, increasing to 15 to 20 knots in the afternoon. Seas 2 to 4 feet. Protected waters choppy. Showers with thunderstorms likely. Saturday night, southwest winds 15 to 20 knots. Seas 3 to 4 feet. Protected waters choppy. A chance of thunderstorms. Showers. Sunday, southwest winds 15 to 20 knots, increasing to 20 to 25 knots in the afternoon. Seas 3 to 5 feet, occasionally to 6 feet. Protected waters rough. Showers with thunderstorms likely. Sunday night, southwest winds 15 to 20 knots. Seas 3 to 5 feet, occasionally to 6 feet. Protected waters choppy. Showers likely. Thunderstorms likely, mainly in the evening. Winds and waves higher in and near thunderstorms. The coastal waters forecast for the following St. Andrews Bay waterways. Tonight, west winds 5 to 10 knots. Protected waters a light chop. Wednesday, west winds around 5 knots, becoming southwest 10 to 15 knots in the afternoon. Protected waters a moderate chop. A slight chance of showers and thunderstorms in the afternoon. Wednesday night, west winds 10 to 15 knots with gusts up to 20 knots, diminishing to 5 to 10 knots after midnight. Protected waters a moderate chop. A chance of showers and thunderstorms, mainly in the evening. Thursday, west winds 5 to 10 knots. Protected waters a light chop. A chance of showers and thunderstorms in the morning, then showers and thunderstorms likely in the afternoon. Thursday night, west winds 5 to 10 knots. Protected waters a light chop. Showers likely. Thunderstorms likely, mainly in the evening. Friday, west winds 5 to 10 knots, increasing to 10 to 15 knots with gusts up to 20 knots in the afternoon. Protected waters a moderate chop. A chance of thunderstorms. Showers likely, mainly in the morning. Friday night, west winds 10 to 15 knots with gusts up to 20 knots, diminishing to 5 to 10 knots after midnight. Protected waters a moderate chop. A chance of showers and thunderstorms. Saturday, west winds 5 to 10 knots, increasing to 10 to 15 knots in the afternoon. Protected waters a moderate chop. Showers likely. A chance of thunderstorms in the morning, then thunderstorms likely in the afternoon. Saturday night, southwest winds 10 to 15 knots. Protected waters a moderate chop. Showers likely. Thunderstorms likely, mainly in the evening. Sunday, southwest winds 10 to 15 knots. Protected waters a moderate chop. Showers with thunderstorms likely. Sunday night, southwest winds 10 to 15 knots. Protected waters a moderate chop. Showers likely. Thunderstorms likely, mainly in the evening. Winds and waves higher in and near thunderstorms. The Tallahassee Climate Summary for yesterday, July 28, 2026. Yesterday's high temperature was 97 degrees. This high was 5 degrees above the normal high of 92. Yesterday's low temperature was 73 degrees. This tied the normal low of 73. No precipitation fell yesterday, which leaves the monthly total at 5.89 inches.
This is 0.50 inches below the normal amount of 6.39 inches for July. The total precipitation for the year still stands at 23.28 inches, which is 11.69 inches below normal. The normal high temperature for today is 92 degrees, and the normal low is 73. The record high for today is 101, which occurred in 1993, and the record low is 64, which occurred in 1920. Sunrise today is at 6:54 a.m. and sunset is at 8:33 p.m. The Tropical Weather Outlook. For the North Atlantic, Caribbean Sea, and the Gulf of America, tropical cyclone formation is not expected during the next 7 days. The Surf Zone Forecast. General outlook: westerly winds and swell will favor the west-facing Gulf and Bay County beaches for a high risk of rip currents today and Wednesday. Westerly winds will become a little more southwesterly on Thursday and increase further on Thursday, causing the high risk of rip currents to expand out across more beaches from Thursday through Saturday. Based on communication with area beach officials, the following flags are flying at area beaches: Walton, Yellow Bay, Red State Park Gulf Beaches, Red West Facing Gulf Beaches, Red South Facing Gulf Beaches, Yellow Franklin, Yellow. Tide information for Wednesday, July 29, 2026. St. Mark's River entrance. High 3:31 a.m., low 8:39 a.m., high 2:40 p.m., low 9:40 p.m. Apalachicola. High 6:36 a.m., low 10:18 a.m., high 3:24 p.m., low 11:48 p.m. St. Andrews Bay at Panama City. High 10:23 a.m., low 8:45 p.m. Note that the times of high and low tide are 3 minutes earlier at Shell Point than at the St. Mark's River entrance. The average water temperature at Apalachicola was 87.8 degrees. Sunrise and sunset in Tallahassee. July 29, 2026. Sunrise 6:54 a.m. Eastern Daylight Time, sunset 8:33 p.m. Eastern Daylight Time. 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This broadcast originates from your National Weather Service office in Tallahassee, Florida. The latest weather and forecast information can also be accessed by calling our automated forecast line at 850-942-8851. The current time is 2:50 a.m. Eastern Daylight Time. These are the 2 a.m. Eastern Daylight Time conditions. At the Tallahassee Airport, it was mostly cloudy. The temperature was 81 degrees. The wind was variable at 3 miles an hour. At Florida State University, the temperature was 82 degrees. The wind was west at 5 miles an hour. At Apalachicola, it was clear. The temperature was 83 degrees. The wind was west at 6 miles an hour. At Panama City Northwest, it was clear. The temperature was 81 degrees. The wind was calm. At Dothan, it was partly cloudy. The temperature was 81 degrees. The wind was southwest at 3 miles an hour. At Albany, it was cloudy. The temperature was 81 degrees. The wind was west at 5 miles an hour. At Valdosta, it was mostly cloudy. The temperature was 77 degrees. The wind was calm. Over the marine area, at the buoy south of Apalachicola, winds were southwest at 14 knots and seas were 3 feet. At the buoy south of Panama City, winds were west at 12 knots and seas were 3 feet. At the buoy south of Pensacola, winds were west at 12 knots and seas were 2 feet. The forecast for the local area. Extreme heat warning in effect from 11 a.m. this morning to 8 p.m. Eastern Daylight Time this evening. Today, mostly sunny. A chance of showers and thunderstorms this afternoon. Highs in the upper 90s. West winds 5 to 10 miles per hour. Chance of rain 50%. Heat index values up to 114. Tonight, mostly cloudy. A chance of showers and thunderstorms, mainly in the evening. Humid with lows in the upper 70s. Southwest winds 5 to 10 miles per hour. Chance of rain 50%. Heat index values up to 107 early in the evening. Thursday, mostly sunny. A chance of showers and thunderstorms in the afternoon. Humid with highs in the mid-90s. West winds 5 to 10 miles per hour. Chance of rain 50%. Heat index values up to 109. Thursday night, mostly cloudy with showers and thunderstorms likely in the evening, then mostly clear with a chance of showers after midnight. Humid with lows in the mid-70s.

southwest winds around 5 miles per hour. Chance of rain 70%. Friday, mostly sunny. A chance of showers in the morning, then showers and thunderstorms likely in the afternoon. Humid with highs in the mid-90s. West winds 5 to 10 miles per hour. Chance of rain 70%. Friday night, partly cloudy. Showers likely with a chance of thunderstorms in the evening, then a slight chance of showers and thunderstorms after midnight. Lows in the mid-70s. Chance of rain 70%. Saturday, partly sunny. A chance of showers and thunderstorms in the morning, then showers and thunderstorms likely in the afternoon. Highs around 90. Chance of rain 70%. Saturday night, mostly cloudy with a chance of showers and thunderstorms. Lows in the mid-70s. Chance of rain 50%. Sunday and Sunday night, showers and thunderstorms. Highs in the mid-80s. Lows in the lower 70s. Chance of rain 90%. Monday, showers with a chance of thunderstorms in the morning, then showers and thunderstorms likely in the afternoon. Highs in the upper 80s. Temperature falling into the lower 80s in the afternoon. Chance of rain 80%. Monday night, mostly cloudy with showers and thunderstorms likely in the evening, then partly cloudy with a slight chance of showers after midnight. Lows in the lower 70s. Chance of rain 70%. Tuesday, mostly sunny with a chance of showers and thunderstorms. Highs in the lower 90s. Chance of rain 50%. The coastal waters forecast for the following waters from Suwannee River to Apalachicola, Florida, extending from 20 to 60 nautical miles. Coastal waters from Okaloosa, Walton County line to Mexico Beach out to 20 nautical miles. Coastal waters from Mexico Beach to Apalachicola out to 20 nautical miles. Waters from Okaloosa, Walton County line to Mexico Beach 20 to 60 nautical miles. And waters from Mexico Beach to Apalachicola 20 to 60 nautical miles. Tonight, west winds 10 to 15 knots. Seas around 2 feet. Wave detail, west 2 feet at 4 seconds. Protected waters a moderate chop. Wednesday, west winds 10 to 15 knots, increasing to 15 to 20 knots in the afternoon. Seas 2 to 3 feet. Wave detail, west 3 feet at 4 seconds. Protected waters choppy. Wednesday night, west winds 15 to 20 knots, diminishing to 10 to 15 knots after midnight. Seas 2 to 4 feet. Wave detail, west 3 feet at 5 seconds. Protected waters choppy. A slight chance of showers and thunderstorms in the evening, then a chance of showers and thunderstorms after midnight. Thursday, west winds 10 to 15 knots, increasing to 15 to 20 knots in the afternoon. Seas 2 to 3 feet. Wave detail, west 3 feet at 5 seconds. Protected waters choppy. Showers likely. Thunderstorms likely, mainly in the morning. Thursday night, west winds 15 to 20 knots, diminishing to 10 to 15 knots after midnight. Seas 2 to 4 feet. Wave detail, west 4 feet at 5 seconds. Protected waters choppy. A chance of thunderstorms. A chance of showers in the evening, then showers likely after midnight. Friday, west winds 10 to 15 knots, increasing to 15 to 20 knots in the afternoon. Seas 2 to 4 feet. Wave detail, west 4 feet at 5 seconds. Protected waters choppy. Showers with a chance of thunderstorms. Friday night, west winds 15 to 20 knots, diminishing to 10 to 15 knots after midnight. Seas 2 to 4 feet. Protected waters choppy. A chance of thunderstorms. A chance of showers in the evening, then showers likely after midnight. Saturday, west winds 10 to 15 knots, increasing to 15 to 20 knots in the afternoon. Seas 2 to 4 feet. Protected waters choppy. Showers with thunderstorms likely. Saturday night, southwest winds 15 to 20 knots. Seas 3 to 4 feet. Protected waters choppy. A chance of thunderstorms. Showers. Sunday, southwest winds 15 to 20 knots, increasing to 20 to 25 knots in the afternoon. Seas 3 to 5 feet, occasionally to 6 feet. Protected waters rough. Showers with thunderstorms likely. Sunday night, southwest winds 15 to 20 knots. Seas 3 to 5 feet, occasionally to 6 feet. Protected waters choppy. Showers likely. Thunderstorms likely, mainly in the evening. Winds and waves higher and near thunderstorms. The coast

mainly in the evening. Friday, west winds 5 to 10 knots, increasing to 10 to 15 knots with gusts up to 20 knots in the afternoon. Protected waters a moderate chop. A chance of thunderstorms. Showers likely, mainly in the morning. Friday night, west winds 10 to 15 knots with gusts up to 20 knots, diminishing to 5 to 10 knots after midnight. Protected waters a moderate chop. A chance of showers and thunderstorms. Saturday, west winds 5 to 10 knots, increasing to 10 to 15 knots in the afternoon. Protected waters a moderate chop. Showers likely. A chance of thunderstorms in the morning, then thunderstorms likely in the afternoon. Saturday night, southwest winds 10 to 15 knots. Protected waters a moderate chop. Showers likely. Thunderstorms likely, mainly in the evening. Sunday, southwest winds 10 to 15 knots. Protected waters a moderate chop. Showers with thunderstorms likely. Sunday night, southwest winds 10 to 15 knots. Protected waters a moderate chop. Showers likely. Thunderstorms likely, mainly in the evening. Winds and waves higher in and near thunderstorms. The Tropical Weather Outlook. For the North Atlantic, Caribbean Sea, and the Gulf of America, tropical cyclone formation is not expected during the next 7 days. The Surf Zone Forecast. General outlook, westerly winds and swell will favor the west-facing Gulf and Bay County beaches for a high risk of rip currents today and Wednesday. Westerly winds will become a little more southwesterly on Thursday and increase further on Thursday, causing the high risk of rip currents to expand out across more beaches from Thursday through Saturday. Based on communication with area beach officials, the following flags are flying at area beaches: Walton, Yellow Bay, Red State Park Gulf Beaches, Red West Facing Gulf Beaches, Red South Facing Gulf Beaches, Yellow Franklin, Yellow. Tide information for Wednesday, July 29, 2026. St. Mark's River entrance. High 3:31 a.m., low 8:39 a.m., high 2:40 p.m., low 9:40 p.m. Apalachicola. High 6:36 a.m., low 10:18 a.m., high 3:24 p.m., low 11:48 p.m. St. Andrews Bay at Panama City. High 10:23 a.m., low 8:45 p.m. Note that the times of high and low tide are 3 minutes earlier at Shell Point than at the St. Mark's River entrance. The average water temperature at Apalachicola was 87.8 degrees. Sunrise and sunset in Tallahassee. July 29, 2026. Sunrise 6:54 a.m. Eastern Daylight Time, sunset 8:33 p.m. Eastern Daylight Time. The Tallahassee Climate Summary for yesterday, July 28, 2026. Yesterday's high temperature was 97 degrees. This high was 5 degrees above the normal high of 92. Yesterday's low temperature was 73 degrees. This tied the normal low of 73. No precipitation fell yesterday, which leaves the monthly total at 5.89 inches. This is 0.50 inches below the normal amount of 6.39 inches for July. The total precipitation for the year still stands at 23.28 inches, which is 11.69 inches below normal. The normal high temperature for today is 92 degrees, and the normal low is 73. The record high for today is 101, which occurred in 1993, and the record low is 64, which occurred in 1920. Sunrise today is at 6:54 a.m. and sunset is at 8:33 p.m. You're listening to NOAA Weather Radio Station KIH24 in Tallahassee, Florida, operating 24 hours a day on a frequency of 162.40 MHz. 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The latest weather and forecast information can also be accessed by calling our automated forecast line at 850-942-8851. The current time is 3:02 a.m. Eastern Daylight Time. These are the 2 a.m. Eastern Daylight Time conditions. At the Tallahassee Airport, it was mostly cloudy. The temperature was 81 degrees. The wind was variable at 3 miles an hour. At Florida State University, the temperature was 82 degrees. The wind was west at 5 miles an hour. At Apalachicola, it was clear. The temperature was 83 degrees. The wind was west at 6 miles an hour. At Panama City Northwest, it was clear. The temperature was 81 degrees. The wind was calm. At Dothan, it was partly cloudy. The temperature was 81 degrees. The wind was southwest at 3 miles an hour.

At Albany, it was cloudy. The temperature was 81 degrees. The wind was west at 5 miles an hour. At Valdosta, it was mostly cloudy. The temperature was 77 degrees. The wind was calm. Over the marine area, at the buoy south of Apalachicola, winds were southwest at 14 knots and seas were 3 feet. At the buoy south of Panama City, winds were west at 12 knots and seas were 3 feet. At the buoy south of Pensacola, winds were west at 12 knots and seas were 2 feet. The tropical weather outlook. For the North Atlantic, Caribbean Sea, and the Gulf of America, tropical cyclone formation is not expected during the next 7 days. The surf zone forecasts general outlook. Westerly winds and swell will favor the west-facing Gulf and Bay County beaches for a high risk of rip currents today and Wednesday. Westerly winds will become a little more southwesterly on Thursday and increase further on Thursday, causing the high risk of rip currents to expand out across more beaches from Thursday through Saturday. Based on communication with area beach officials, the following flags are flying at area beaches: Walton, Yellow Bay, Red State Park Gulf Beaches, Red West Facing Gulf Beaches, Red South Facing Gulf Beaches, Yellow Franklin, Yellow. Tide information for Wednesday, July 29, 2026. St. Marks River entrance. High 3:31 a.m., low 8:39 a.m., high 2:40 p.m., low 9:40 p.m. Apalachicola. High 6:36 a.m., low 10:18 a.m., high 3:24 p.m., low 11:48 p.m. St. Andrews Bay at Panama City. High 10:23 a.m., low 8:45 p.m. Note that the times of high and low tide are 3 minutes earlier at Channel Point than at the St. Marks River entrance. The average water temperature at Apalachicola was 87.8 degrees. Sunrise and sunset in Tallahassee. July 29, 2026. Sunrise 6:54 a.m. Eastern Daylight Time, sunset 8:33 p.m. Eastern Daylight Time. 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The current time is 3:06 a.m. Eastern Daylight Time. These are the 3 a.m. Eastern Daylight Time conditions. At the Tallahassee Airport, fog was reported. The temperature was 81 degrees. The wind was west at 5 miles an hour. The report from Florida State University was not available. At Apalachicola, it was clear. The temperature was 83 degrees. The wind was west at 6 miles an hour. At Panama City Northwest, it was clear. The temperature was 81 degrees. The wind was calm. At Dothan, it was partly cloudy. The temperature was 82 degrees. The wind was west at 3 miles an hour. At Albany, it was cloudy. The temperature was 81 degrees. The wind was west at 5 miles an hour. At Valdosta, it was mostly cloudy. The temperature was 77 degrees. The wind was calm. Over the marine area, at the buoy south of Apalachicola, winds were southwest at 14 knots. At the buoy south of Panama City, winds were west at 12 knots. At the buoy south of Pensacola, winds were west at 12 knots. The forecast for the local area. Extreme heat warning in effect from 11 a.m. this morning to 8 p.m. Eastern Daylight Time this evening. Today, mostly sunny. A chance of showers and thunderstorms this afternoon. Highs in the upper 90s. West winds 5 to 10 miles per hour. Chance of rain 50%. Heat index values up to 114. Tonight, mostly cloudy. A chance of showers and thunderstorms, mainly in the evening. Humid with lows in the upper 70s. Southwest winds 5 to 10 miles per hour. Chance of rain 50%. Heat index values up to 107 early in the evening. Thursday, mostly sunny. A chance of showers and thunderstorms in the afternoon. Humid with highs in the mid-90s. West winds 5 to 10 miles per hour. Chance of rain 50%. Heat index values up to 109. Thursday night, mostly cloudy with showers and thunderstorms likely in the evening, then mostly clear with a chance of showers after midnight. Humid with lows in the mid-70s. Southwest winds around 5 miles per hour. Chance of rain 70.

5%. Friday, mostly sunny. A chance of showers in the morning, then showers and thunderstorms likely in the afternoon. Humid with highs in the mid-90s. West winds 5 to 10 miles per hour. Chance of rain 70%. Friday night, partly cloudy. Showers likely with a chance of thunderstorms in the evening, then a slight chance of showers and thunderstorms after midnight. Lows in the mid-70s. Chance of rain 70%. Saturday, partly sunny. A chance of showers and thunderstorms in the morning, then showers and thunderstorms likely in the afternoon. Highs around 90. Chance of rain 70%. Saturday night, mostly cloudy with a chance of showers and thunderstorms. Lows in the mid-70s. Chance of rain 50%. Sunday and Sunday night, showers and thunderstorms. Highs in the mid-80s. Lows in the lower 70s. Chance of rain 90%. Monday, showers with a chance of thunderstorms in the morning, then showers and thunderstorms likely in the afternoon. Highs in the upper 80s. Temperature falling into the lower 80s in the afternoon. Chance of rain 80%. Monday night, mostly cloudy with showers and thunderstorms likely in the evening, then partly cloudy with a slight chance of showers after midnight. Lows in the lower 70s. Chance of rain 70%. Tuesday, mostly sunny with a chance of showers and thunderstorms. Highs in the lower 90s. Chance of rain 50%. The coastal waters forecast for the following waters from Suwannee River to Apalachicola, Florida, extending from 20 to 60 nautical miles. Coastal waters from Okaloosa, Walton County line to Mexico Beach out to 20 nautical miles. Coastal waters from Mexico Beach to Apalachicola out to 20 nautical miles. Waters from Okaloosa, Walton County line to Mexico Beach 20 to 60 nautical miles. And waters from Mexico Beach to Apalachicola 20 to 60 nautical miles. Tonight, west winds 10 to 15 knots. Seas around 2 feet. Wave detail, west 2 feet at 4 seconds. Protected waters a moderate chop. Wednesday, west winds 10 to 15 knots, increasing to 15 to 20 knots in the afternoon. Seas 2 to 3 feet. Wave detail, west 3 feet at 4 seconds. Protected waters choppy. Wednesday night, west winds 15 to 20 knots, diminishing to 10 to 15 knots after midnight. Seas 2 to 4 feet. Wave detail, west 3 feet at 5 seconds. Protected waters choppy. A slight chance of showers and thunderstorms in the evening, then a chance of showers and thunderstorms after midnight. Thursday, west winds 10 to 15 knots, increasing to 15 to 20 knots in the afternoon. Seas 2 to 3 feet. Wave detail, west 3 feet at 5 seconds. Protected waters choppy. Showers likely. Thunderstorms likely, mainly in the morning. Thursday night, west winds 15 to 20 knots, diminishing to 10 to 15 knots after midnight. Seas 2 to 4 feet. Wave detail, west 4 feet at 5 seconds. Protected waters choppy. A chance of thunderstorms. A chance of showers in the evening, then showers likely after midnight. Friday, west winds 10 to 15 knots, increasing to 15 to 20 knots in the afternoon. Seas 2 to 4 feet. Wave detail, west 4 feet at 5 seconds. Protected waters choppy. Showers with a chance of thunderstorms. Friday night, west winds 15 to 20 knots, diminishing to 10 to 15 knots after midnight. Seas 2 to 4 feet. Protected waters choppy. A chance of thunderstorms. A chance of showers in the evening, then showers likely after midnight. Saturday, west winds 10 to 15 knots, increasing to 15 to 20 knots in the afternoon. Seas 2 to 4 feet. Protected waters choppy. Showers with thunderstorms likely. Saturday night, southwest winds 15 to 20 knots. Seas 3 to 4 feet. Protected waters choppy. A chance of thunderstorms. Showers. Sunday, southwest winds 15 to 20 knots, increasing to 20 to 25 knots in the afternoon. Seas 3 to 5 feet, occasionally to 6 feet. Protected waters rough. Showers with thunderstorms likely. Sunday night, southwest winds 15 to 20 knots. Seas 3 to 5 feet, occasionally to 6 feet. Protected waters choppy. Showers likely. Thunderstorms likely, mainly in the evening. Winds and waves higher in and near thunderstorms. The coastal waters forecast for the following St. Andrews Bay waterways,

Tonight, west winds 5 to 10 knots. Protected waters, a light chop. Wednesday, west winds around 5 knots, becoming southwest 10 to 15 knots in the afternoon. Protected waters, a moderate chop. A slight chance of showers and thunderstorms in the afternoon. Wednesday night, west winds 10 to 15 knots with gusts up to 20 knots, diminishing to 5 to 10 knots after midnight. Protected waters, a moderate chop. A chance of showers and thunderstorms, mainly in the evening. Thursday, west winds 5 to 10 knots. Protected waters, a light chop. A chance of showers and thunderstorms in the morning, then showers and thunderstorms likely in the afternoon. Thursday night, west winds 5 to 10 knots. Protected waters, a light chop. Showers likely. Thunderstorms likely, mainly in the evening. Friday, west winds 5 to 10 knots, increasing to 10 to 15 knots with gusts up to 20 knots in the afternoon. Protected waters, a moderate chop. A chance of thunderstorms. Showers likely, mainly in the morning. Friday night, west winds 10 to 15 knots with gusts up to 20 knots, diminishing to 5 to 10 knots after midnight. Protected waters, a moderate chop. A chance of showers and thunderstorms. Saturday, west winds 5 to 10 knots, increasing to 10 to 15 knots in the afternoon. Protected waters, a moderate chop. Showers likely. A chance of thunderstorms in the morning, then thunderstorms likely in the afternoon. Saturday night, southwest winds 10 to 15 knots. Protected waters, a moderate chop. Showers likely. Thunderstorms likely, mainly in the evening. Sunday, southwest winds 10 to 15 knots. Protected waters, a moderate chop. Showers with thunderstorms likely. Sunday night, southwest winds 10 to 15 knots. Protected waters, a moderate chop. Showers likely. Thunderstorms likely, mainly in the evening. Winds and waves higher in and near thunderstorms. The Tropical Weather Outlook. For the North Atlantic, Caribbean Sea and the Gulf of America, tropical cyclone formation is not expected during the next 7 days. The Surf Zone Forecast. General Outlook. Westerly winds and swell will favor the west-facing Gulf and Bay County beaches for a high risk of rip currents today and Wednesday. Westerly winds will become a little more southwesterly on Thursday and increase further on Thursday, causing the high risk of rip currents to expand out across more beaches from Thursday through Saturday. Based on communication with area beach officials, the following flags are flying at area beaches: Walton, Yellow Bay, Red State Park Gulf Beaches, Red West Facing Gulf Beaches, Red South Facing Gulf Beaches, Yellow Franklin, Yellow. Tide information for Wednesday, July 29, 2026. St. Marks River entrance. High 3:31 a.m., low 8:39 a.m., high 2:40 p.m., low 9:40 p.m. Apalachicola. High 6:36 a.m., low 10:18 a.m., high 3:24 p.m., low 11:48 p.m. St. Andrews Bay at Panama City. High 10:23 a.m., low 8:45 p.m. Note that the times of high and low tide are 3 minutes earlier at Shell Point than at the St. Marks River entrance. The average water temperature at Apalachicola was 87.8 degrees. Sunrise and sunset in Tallahassee. July 29, 2026, sunrise 6:54 a.m. Eastern Daylight Time, sunset 8:33 p.m. Eastern Daylight Time. 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The latest weather and forecast information can also be accessed by calling our automated forecast line at 850-942-8851. The current time is 3:17 a.m. Eastern Daylight Time. These are the 3 a.m. Eastern Daylight Time conditions. At the Tallahassee Airport, fog was reported. The temperature was 81 degrees. The wind was west at 5 miles an hour. At Florida State University, the temperature was 81 degrees. The wind was west at 8 miles an hour. At Apalachicola, it was partly cloudy. The temperature was 83 degrees. The wind was west at 6 miles an hour. At Panama City Northwest, it was clear. The temperature was 81 degrees. The wind was calm. At Dothan, it was partly cloudy. The temperature was 82 degrees. The wind was west at 3 miles an hour. At Albany, it was mostly cloudy. The temperature was 81 degrees.

The wind was west at 5 miles an hour. At Valdosta, it was mostly cloudy. The temperature was 77 degrees. The wind was calm. Over the marine area, at the buoy south of Apalachicola, winds were southwest at 14 knots and seas were 3 feet. At the buoy south of Panama City, winds were west at 12 knots and seas were 3 feet. At the buoy south of Pensacola, winds were west at 12 knots and seas were 2 feet. The forecast for the local area. Extreme heat warning in effect from 11 a.m. this morning to 8 p.m. Eastern Daylight Time this evening. Today, mostly sunny. A chance of showers and thunderstorms this afternoon. Highs in the upper 90s. West winds 5 to 10 miles per hour. Chance of rain 50%. Heat index values up to 114. Tonight, mostly cloudy. A chance of showers and thunderstorms, mainly in the evening. Humid with lows in the upper 70s. Southwest winds 5 to 10 miles per hour. Chance of rain 50%. Heat index values up to 107 early in the evening. Thursday, mostly sunny. A chance of showers and thunderstorms in the afternoon. Humid with highs in the mid-90s. West winds 5 to 10 miles per hour. Chance of rain 50%. Heat index values up to 109. Thursday night, mostly cloudy with showers and thunderstorms likely in the evening, then mostly clear with a chance of showers after midnight. Humid with lows in the mid-70s. Southwest winds around 5 miles per hour. Chance of rain 70%. Friday, mostly sunny. A chance of showers in the morning, then showers and thunderstorms likely in the afternoon. Humid with highs in the mid-90s. West winds 5 to 10 miles per hour. Chance of rain 70%. Friday night, partly cloudy. Showers likely with a chance of thunderstorms in the evening, then a slight chance of showers and thunderstorms after midnight. Lows in the mid-70s. Chance of rain 70%. Saturday, partly sunny. A chance of showers and thunderstorms in the morning, then showers and thunderstorms likely in the afternoon. Highs around 90. Chance of rain 70%. Saturday night, mostly cloudy with a chance of showers and thunderstorms. Lows in the mid-70s. Chance of rain 50%. Sunday and Sunday night, showers and thunderstorms. Highs in the mid-80s. Lows in the lower 70s. Chance of rain 90%. Monday, showers with a chance of thunderstorms in the morning, then showers and thunderstorms likely in the afternoon. Highs in the upper 80s. Temperature falling into the lower 80s in the afternoon. Chance of rain 80%. Monday night, mostly cloudy with showers and thunderstorms likely in the evening, then partly cloudy with a slight chance of showers after midnight. Lows in the lower 70s. Chance of rain 70%. Tuesday, mostly sunny with a chance of showers and thunderstorms. Highs in the lower 90s. Chance of rain 50%. The coastal waters forecast for the following waters from Suwannee River to Apalachicola, Florida, extending from 20 to 60 nautical miles. Coastal waters from Okaloosa, Walton County line to Mexico Beach out to 20 nautical miles. Coastal waters from Mexico Beach to Apalachicola out to 20 nautical miles. Waters from Okaloosa, Walton County line to Mexico Beach 20 to 60 nautical miles. And waters from Mexico Beach to Apalachicola 20 to 60 nautical miles. Tonight, west winds 10 to 15 knots. Seas around 2 feet. Wave detail, west 2 feet at 4 seconds. Protected waters a moderate chop. Wednesday, west winds 10 to 15 knots, increasing to 15 to 20 knots in the afternoon. Seas 2 to 3 feet. Wave detail, west 3 feet at 4 seconds. Protected waters choppy. Wednesday night, west winds 15 to 20 knots, diminishing to 10 to 15 knots after midnight. Seas 2 to 4 feet. Wave detail, west 3 feet at 5 seconds. Protected waters choppy. A slight chance of showers and thunderstorms in the evening, then a chance of showers and thunderstorms after midnight. Thursday, west winds 10 to 15 knots, increasing to 15 to 20 knots in the afternoon. Seas 2 to 3 feet. Wave detail, west 3 feet at 5 seconds. Protected waters choppy. Showers likely. Thunderstorms likely, mainly in the morning. Thursday night, west winds 15 to 20 knots, diminishing to 10 to 15 knots after midnight. Seas 2 to 4 feet. Wave detail, west 4 feet at 5 seconds.

protected water is choppy. A chance of thunderstorms. A chance of showers in the evening, then showers likely after midnight. Friday, west winds 10 to 15 knots, increasing to 15 to 20 knots in the afternoon. Seas 2 to 4 feet. Wave detail, west 4 feet at 5 seconds. Protected water is choppy. Showers with a chance of thunderstorms. Friday night, west winds 15 to 20 knots, diminishing to 10 to 15 knots after midnight. Seas 2 to 4 feet. Protected water is choppy. A chance of thunderstorms. A chance of showers in the evening, then showers likely after midnight. Saturday, west winds 10 to 15 knots, increasing to 15 to 20 knots in the afternoon. Seas 2 to 4 feet. Protected water is choppy. Showers with thunderstorms likely. Saturday night, southwest winds 15 to 20 knots. Seas 3 to 4 feet. Protected water is choppy. A chance of thunderstorms. Showers. Sunday, southwest winds 15 to 20 knots, increasing to 20 to 25 knots in the afternoon. Seas 3 to 5 feet, occasionally to 6 feet. Protected waters rough. Showers with thunderstorms likely. Sunday night, southwest winds 15 to 20 knots. Seas 3 to 5 feet, occasionally to 6 feet. Protected waters choppy. Showers likely. Thunderstorms likely, mainly in the evening. Winds and waves higher and near thunderstorms. The coastal waters forecast for the following St. Andrews Bay waterways. Tonight, west winds 5 to 10 knots. Protected waters a light chop. Wednesday, west winds around 5 knots, becoming southwest 10 to 15 knots in the afternoon. Protected waters a moderate chop. A slight chance of showers and thunderstorms in the afternoon. Wednesday night, west winds 10 to 15 knots with gusts up to 20 knots, diminishing to 5 to 10 knots after midnight. Protected waters a moderate chop. A chance of showers and thunderstorms, mainly in the evening. Thursday, west winds 5 to 10 knots. Protected waters a light chop. A chance of showers and thunderstorms in the morning, then showers and thunderstorms likely in the afternoon. Thursday night, west winds 5 to 10 knots. Protected waters a light chop. Showers likely. Thunderstorms likely, mainly in the evening. Friday, west winds 5 to 10 knots, increasing to 10 to 15 knots with gusts up to 20 knots in the afternoon. Protected waters a moderate chop. A chance of thunderstorms. Showers likely, mainly in the morning. Friday night, west winds 10 to 15 knots with gusts up to 20 knots, diminishing to 5 to 10 knots after midnight. Protected waters a moderate chop. A chance of showers and thunderstorms. Saturday, west winds 5 to 10 knots, increasing to 10 to 15 knots in the afternoon. Protected waters a moderate chop. Showers likely. A chance of thunderstorms in the morning, then thunderstorms likely in the afternoon. Saturday night, southwest winds 10 to 15 knots. Protected waters a moderate chop. Showers likely. Thunderstorms likely, mainly in the evening. Sunday, southwest winds 10 to 15 knots. Protected waters a moderate chop. Showers with thunderstorms likely. Sunday night, southwest winds 10 to 15 knots. Protected waters a moderate chop. Showers likely. Thunderstorms likely, mainly in the evening. Winds and waves higher and near thunderstorms. The Tropical Weather Outlook. For the North Atlantic, Caribbean Sea and the Gulf of America, tropical cyclone formation is not expected during the next 7 days. The Surf Zone Forecast General Outlook, westerly winds and swell will favor the west-facing Gulf and Bay County beaches for a high risk of rip currents today and Wednesday. Westerly winds will become a little more southwesterly on Thursday and increase further on Thursday, causing the high risk of rip currents to expand out across more beaches from Thursday through Saturday. Based on communication with area beach officials, the following flags are flying at area beaches: Walton, Yellow Bay, Red State Park Gulf Beaches, Red West Facing Gulf Beaches, Red South Facing Gulf Beaches, Yellow Franklin, Yellow. Tide information for Wednesday, July 29, 2026. St. Marks River entrance. High 3:31 a.m., low 8:39 a.m., high 2:40 p.m., low 9:40 p.m. Apalachicola. High 6:36 a.m., low 10:18 a.m., high 3:24 p.m., low 11:48 p.m. St. Andrews Bay at Panama City.

high 10:23 a.m., low 8:45 p.m. Note that the times of high and low tide are 3 minutes earlier at Shell Point than at the St. Mark's River entrance. The average water temperature at Apalachicola was 87.8 degrees. Sunrise and sunset in Tallahassee. July 29, 2026, sunrise 6:54 a.m. Eastern Daylight Time, sunset 8:33 p.m. Eastern Daylight Time. 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This broadcast originates from your National Weather Service office in Tallahassee, Florida. The latest weather and forecast information can also be accessed by calling our automated forecast line at 850-942-8851. The current time is 3:29 a.m. Eastern Daylight Time. These are the 3 a.m. Eastern Daylight Time conditions. At the Tallahassee Airport, fog was reported. The temperature was 81 degrees. The wind was west at 5 miles an hour. At Florida State University, the temperature was 81 degrees. The wind was west at 8 miles an hour. At Apalachicola, it was partly cloudy. The temperature was 83 degrees. The wind was west at 6 miles an hour. At Panama City Northwest, it was clear. The temperature was 81 degrees. The wind was calm. At Dothan, it was partly cloudy. The temperature was 82 degrees. The wind was west at 3 miles an hour. At Albany, it was mostly cloudy. The temperature was 81 degrees. The wind was west at 5 miles an hour. At Valdosta, it was mostly cloudy. The temperature was 77 degrees. The wind was calm. Over the marine area, at the buoy south of Apalachicola, winds were southwest at 14 knots and seas were 3 feet. At the buoy south of Panama City, winds were west at 12 knots and seas were 3 feet. At the buoy south of Pensacola, winds were west at 12 knots and seas were 2 feet. The forecast for the local area. Extreme heat warning in effect from 11 a.m. this morning to 8 p.m. Eastern Daylight Time this evening. Today, mostly sunny. A chance of showers and thunderstorms this afternoon. Highs in the upper 90s. West winds 5 to 10 miles per hour. Chance of rain 50%. Heat index values up to 114. Tonight, mostly cloudy. A chance of showers and thunderstorms, mainly in the evening. Humid with lows in the upper 70s. Southwest winds 5 to 10 miles per hour. Chance of rain 50%. Heat index values up to 107 early in the evening. Thursday, mostly sunny. A chance of showers and thunderstorms in the afternoon. Humid with highs in the mid-90s. West winds 5 to 10 miles per hour. Chance of rain 50%. Heat index values up to 109. Thursday night, mostly cloudy with showers and thunderstorms likely in the evening, then mostly clear with a chance of showers after midnight. Humid with lows in the mid-70s. Southwest winds around 5 miles per hour. Chance of rain 70%. Friday, mostly sunny. A chance of showers in the morning, then showers and thunderstorms likely in the afternoon. Humid with highs in the mid-90s. West winds 5 to 10 miles per hour. Chance of rain 70%. Friday night, partly cloudy. Showers likely with a chance of thunderstorms in the evening, then a slight chance of showers and thunderstorms after midnight. Lows in the mid-70s. Chance of rain 70%. Saturday, partly sunny. A chance of showers and thunderstorms in the morning, then showers and thunderstorms likely in the afternoon. Highs around 90. Chance of rain 70%. Saturday night, mostly cloudy with a chance of showers and thunderstorms. Lows in the mid-70s. Chance of rain 50%. Sunday and Sunday night, showers and thunderstorms. Highs in the mid-80s. Lows in the lower 70s. Chance of rain 90%. Monday, showers with a chance of thunderstorms. Highs in the mid-80s. Lows in the lower 70s. Chance of rain 90%. Monday, showers with a chance of thunderstorms in the morning, then showers and thunderstorms likely in the afternoon. Highs in the upper 80s. Temperature falling into the lower 80s in the afternoon. Chance of rain 80%. Monday night, mostly cloudy with showers and thunderstorms likely in the evening, then partly cloudy with a slight chance of showers after midnight. Lows in the lower 70s. Chance of rain 70%.

20%. Tuesday, mostly sunny with a chance of showers and thunderstorms. Highs in the lower 90s. Chance of rain 50%. The Tallahassee Climate Summary for yesterday, July 28, 2026. Yesterday's high temperature was 97 degrees. This high was 5 degrees above the normal high of 92. Yesterday's low temperature was 73 degrees. This tied the normal low of 73. No precipitation fell yesterday, which leaves the monthly total at 5.89 inches. This is 0.50 inches below the normal amount of 6.39 inches for July. The total precipitation for the year still stands at 23.28 inches, which is 11.69 inches below normal. The normal high temperature for today is 92 degrees, and the normal low is 73. The record high for today is 101, which occurred in 1993, and the record low is 64, which occurred in 1920. Sunrise today is at 6:54 a.m. and sunset is at 8:33 p.m. The coastal waters forecast for the following: waters from Suwannee River to Apalachicola, Florida, extending from 20 to 60 nautical miles, coastal waters from Okaloosa-Walton County line to Mexico Beach out to 20 nautical miles, coastal waters from Mexico Beach to Apalachicola out to 20 nautical miles, waters from Okaloosa-Walton County line to Mexico Beach 20 to 60 nautical miles, and waters from Mexico Beach to Apalachicola 20 to 60 nautical miles. Tonight, west winds 10 to 15 knots. Seas around 2 feet. Wave detail, west 2 feet at 4 seconds. Protected waters a moderate chop. Wednesday, west winds 10 to 15 knots, increasing to 15 to 20 knots in the afternoon. Seas 2 to 3 feet. Wave detail, west 3 feet at 4 seconds. Protected waters choppy. Wednesday night, west winds 15 to 20 knots, diminishing to 10 to 15 knots after midnight. Seas 2 to 4 feet. Wave detail, west 3 feet at 5 seconds. Protected waters choppy. A slight chance of showers and thunderstorms in the evening, then a chance of showers and thunderstorms after midnight. Thursday, west winds 10 to 15 knots, increasing to 15 to 20 knots in the afternoon. Seas 2 to 3 feet. Wave detail, west 3 feet at 5 seconds. Protected waters choppy. Showers likely. Thunderstorms likely, mainly in the morning. Thursday night, west winds 15 to 20 knots, diminishing to 10 to 15 knots after midnight. Seas 2 to 4 feet. Wave detail, west 4 feet at 5 seconds. Protected waters choppy. A chance of thunderstorms. A chance of showers in the evening, then showers likely after midnight. Friday, west winds 10 to 15 knots, increasing to 15 to 20 knots in the afternoon. Seas 2 to 4 feet. Wave detail, west 4 feet at 5 seconds. Protected waters choppy. Showers with a chance of thunderstorms. Friday night, west winds 15 to 20 knots, diminishing to 10 to 15 knots after midnight. Seas 2 to 4 feet. Protected waters choppy. A chance of thunderstorms. A chance of showers in the evening, then showers likely after midnight. Saturday, west winds 10 to 15 knots, increasing to 15 to 20 knots in the afternoon. Seas 2 to 4 feet. Protected waters choppy. Showers with thunderstorms likely. Saturday night, southwest winds 15 to 20 knots. Seas 3 to 4 feet. Protected waters choppy. A chance of thunderstorms. Showers. Sunday, southwest winds 15 to 20 knots, increasing to 20 to 25 knots in the afternoon. Seas 3 to 5 feet, occasionally to 6 feet. Protected waters rough. Showers with thunderstorms likely. Sunday night, southwest winds 15 to 20 knots. Seas 3 to 5 feet, occasionally to 6 feet. Protected waters choppy. Showers likely. Thunderstorms likely, mainly in the evening. Winds and waves higher in and near thunderstorms. The coastal waters forecast for the following: St. Andrews Bay waterways. Tonight, west winds 5 to 10 knots. Protected waters a light chop. Wednesday, west winds around 5 knots, becoming southwest 10 to 15 knots in the afternoon. Protected waters a moderate chop. A slight chance of showers and thunderstorms in the afternoon. Wednesday night, west winds 10 to 15 knots with gusts up to 20 knots, diminishing to 5 to 10 knots after midnight. Protected waters a moderate chop. A chance of showers and thunderstorms.

mainly in the evening. Thursday, west winds 5 to 10 knots. Protected waters, a light shop. A chance of showers and thunderstorms in the morning, then showers and thunderstorms likely in the afternoon. Thursday night, west winds 5 to 10 knots. Protected waters, a light shop. Showers likely. Thunderstorms likely, mainly in the evening. Friday, west winds 5 to 10 knots, increasing to 10 to 15 knots with gusts up to 20 knots in the afternoon. Protected waters, a moderate shop. A chance of thunderstorms. Showers likely, mainly in the morning. Friday night, west winds 10 to 15 knots with gusts up to 20 knots, diminishing to 5 to 10 knots after midnight. Protected waters, a moderate shop. A chance of showers and thunderstorms. Saturday, west winds 5 to 10 knots, increasing to 10 to 15 knots in the afternoon. Protected waters, a moderate shop. Showers likely. A chance of thunderstorms in the morning, then thunderstorms likely in the afternoon. Saturday night, southwest winds 10 to 15 knots. Protected waters, a moderate shop. Showers likely. Thunderstorms likely, mainly in the evening. Sunday, southwest winds 10 to 15 knots. Protected waters, a moderate shop. Showers with thunderstorms likely. Sunday night, southwest winds 10 to 15 knots. Protected waters, a moderate shop. Showers likely. Thunderstorms likely, mainly in the evening. Winds and waves higher in and near thunderstorms. The Tropical Weather Outlook. For the North Atlantic, Caribbean Sea, and the Gulf of America, tropical cyclone formation is not expected during the next 7 days. The Surf Zone Forecast General Outlook. Westerly winds and swell will favor the west-facing Gulf and Bay County beaches for a high risk of rip currents today and Wednesday. Westerly winds will become a little more southwesterly on Thursday and increase further on Thursday, causing the high risk of rip currents to expand out across more beaches from Thursday through Saturday. Based on communication with area beach officials, the following flags are flying at area beaches: Walton, Yellow Bay, Red State Park Gulf Beaches, Red West Facing Gulf Beaches, Red South Facing Gulf Beaches, Yellow Franklin, Yellow. Tide information for Wednesday, July 29, 2026. St. Mark's River entrance. High 3:31 a.m., low 8:39 a.m., high 2:40 p.m., low 9:40 p.m. Apalachicola. High 6:36 a.m., low 10:18 a.m., high 3:24 p.m., low 11:48 p.m. St. Andrews Bay at Panama City. High 10:23 a.m., low 8:45 p.m. Note that the times of high and low tide are 3 minutes earlier at Shell Point than at the St. Mark's River entrance. The average water temperature at Apalachicola was 87.8 degrees. Sunrise and sunset in Tallahassee. July 29, 2026, sunrise 6:54 a.m. Eastern Daylight Time, sunset 8:33 p.m. Eastern Daylight Time. 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This broadcast originates from your National Weather Service office in Tallahassee, Florida. The latest weather and forecast information can also be accessed by calling our automated forecast line at 850-942-8851. The current time is 3:42 a.m. Eastern Daylight Time. These are the 3 a.m. Eastern Daylight Time conditions. At the Tallahassee Airport, fog was reported. The temperature was 81 degrees. The wind was west at 5 miles an hour. At Florida State University, the temperature was 81 degrees. The wind was west at 8 miles an hour. At Apalachicola, it was partly cloudy. The temperature was 83 degrees. The wind was west at 6 miles an hour. At Panama City Northwest, it was clear. The temperature was 81 degrees. The wind was calm. At Dothan, it was partly cloudy. The temperature was 82 degrees. The wind was west at 3 miles an hour. At Albany, it was mostly cloudy. The temperature was 81 degrees. The wind was west at 5 miles an hour. At Valdosta, it was mostly cloudy. The temperature was 77 degrees. The wind was calm. Over the marine area, at the buoy south of Apalachicola, winds were southwest at 14 knots and seas were 3 feet. At the buoy south of Panama City, winds were west at 12 knots and seas were 3 feet. At the buoy south of Pensacola, winds were west at 12 knots and seas were 2 feet.

the forecast for the local area. Extreme heat warning in effect from 11 a.m. this morning to 8 p.m. Eastern Daylight Time this evening. Today, mostly sunny. A chance of showers and thunderstorms this afternoon. Highs in the upper 90s. West winds 5 to 10 miles per hour. Chance of rain 50%. Heat index values up to 114. Tonight, mostly cloudy. A chance of showers and thunderstorms, mainly in the evening. Humid with lows in the upper 70s. Southwest winds 5 to 10 miles per hour. Chance of rain 50%. Heat index values up to 107 early in the evening. Thursday, mostly sunny. A chance of showers and thunderstorms in the afternoon. Humid with highs in the mid-90s. West winds 5 to 10 miles per hour. Chance of rain 50%. Heat index values up to 109. Thursday night, mostly cloudy with showers and thunderstorms likely in the evening, then mostly clear with a chance of showers after midnight. Humid with lows in the mid-70s. Southwest winds around 5 miles per hour. Chance of rain 70%. Friday, mostly sunny. A chance of showers in the morning, then showers and thunderstorms likely in the afternoon. Humid with highs in the mid-90s. West winds 5 to 10 miles per hour. Chance of rain 70%. Friday night, partly cloudy. Showers likely with a chance of thunderstorms in the evening, then a slight chance of showers and thunderstorms after midnight. Lows in the mid-70s. Chance of rain 70%. Saturday, partly sunny. A chance of showers and thunderstorms in the morning, then showers and thunderstorms likely in the afternoon. Highs around 90. Chance of rain 70%. Saturday night, mostly cloudy with a chance of showers and thunderstorms. Lows in the mid-70s. Chance of rain 50%. Sunday and Sunday night, showers and thunderstorms. Highs in the mid-80s. Lows in the lower 70s. Chance of rain 90%. Monday, showers with a chance of thunderstorms in the morning, then showers and thunderstorms likely in the afternoon. Highs in the upper 80s. Temperature falling into the lower 80s in the afternoon. Chance of rain 80%. Monday night, mostly cloudy with showers and thunderstorms likely in the evening, then partly cloudy with a slight chance of showers after midnight. Lows in the lower 70s. Chance of rain 70%. Tuesday, mostly sunny with a chance of showers and thunderstorms. Highs in the lower 90s. Chance of rain 50%. The coastal waters forecast for the following waters from Suwannee River to Apalachicola, Florida, extending from 20 to 60 nautical miles. Coastal waters from Okaloosa, Walton County line to Mexico Beach out to 20 nautical miles. Coastal waters from Mexico Beach to Apalachicola out to 20 nautical miles. Waters from Okaloosa, Walton County line to Mexico Beach 20 to 60 nautical miles. And waters from Mexico Beach to Apalachicola 20 to 60 nautical miles. Tonight, west winds 10 to 15 knots. Seas around 2 feet. Wave detail, west 2 feet at 4 seconds. Protected waters a moderate chop. Wednesday, west winds 10 to 15 knots, increasing to 15 to 20 knots in the afternoon. Seas 2 to 3 feet. Wave detail, west 3 feet at 4 seconds. Protected waters choppy. Wednesday night, west winds 15 to 20 knots, diminishing to 10 to 15 knots after midnight. Seas 2 to 4 feet. Wave detail, west 3 feet at 5 seconds. Protected waters choppy. A slight chance of showers and thunderstorms in the evening, then a chance of showers and thunderstorms after midnight. Thursday, west winds 10 to 15 knots, increasing to 15 to 20 knots in the afternoon. Seas 2 to 3 feet. Wave detail, west 3 feet at 5 seconds. Protected waters choppy. Showers likely. Thunderstorms likely, mainly in the morning. Thursday night, west winds 15 to 20 knots, diminishing to 10 to 15 knots after midnight. Seas 2 to 4 feet. Wave detail, west 4 feet at 5 seconds. Protected waters choppy. A chance of thunderstorms. A chance of showers in the evening, then showers likely after midnight. Friday, west winds 10 to 15 knots, increasing to 15 to 20 knots in the afternoon. Seas 2 to 4 feet. Wave detail, west 4 feet at 5 seconds. Protected waters choppy. Showers with a chance of thunderstorms.
Friday night, west winds 15 to 20 knots, diminishing to 10 to 15 knots after midnight. Seas 2 to 4 feet. Protected waters choppy. A chance of thunderstorms. A chance of showers in the evening, then showers likely after midnight. Saturday, west winds 10 to 15 knots, increasing to 15 to 20 knots in the afternoon. Seas 2 to 4 feet. Protected waters choppy. Showers with thunderstorms likely. Saturday night, southwest winds 15 to 20 knots. Seas 3 to 4 feet. Protected waters choppy. A chance of thunderstorms. Showers. Sunday, southwest winds 15 to 20 knots, increasing to 20 to 25 knots in the afternoon. Seas 3 to 5 feet, occasionally to 6 feet. Protected waters rough. Showers with thunderstorms likely. Sunday night, southwest winds 15 to 20 knots. Seas 3 to 5 feet, occasionally to 6 feet. Protected waters choppy. Showers likely. Thunderstorms likely, mainly in the evening. Winds and waves higher in and near thunderstorms. The coastal waters forecast for the following St. Andrews Bay waterways. Tonight, west winds 5 to 10 knots. Protected waters a light chop. Wednesday, west winds around 5 knots, becoming southwest 10 to 15 knots in the afternoon. Protected waters a moderate chop. A slight chance of showers and thunderstorms in the afternoon. Wednesday night, west winds 10 to 15 knots with gusts up to 20 knots, diminishing to 5 to 10 knots after midnight. Protected waters a moderate chop. A chance of showers and thunderstorms, mainly in the evening. Thursday, west winds 5 to 10 knots. Protected waters a light chop. A chance of showers and thunderstorms in the morning, then showers and thunderstorms likely in the afternoon. Thursday night, west winds 5 to 10 knots. Protected waters a light chop. Showers likely. Thunderstorms likely, mainly in the evening. Friday, west winds 5 to 10 knots, increasing to 10 to 15 knots with gusts up to 20 knots in the afternoon. Protected waters a moderate chop. A chance of thunderstorms. Showers likely, mainly in the morning. Friday night, west winds 10 to 15 knots with gusts up to 20 knots, diminishing to 5 to 10 knots after midnight. Protected waters a moderate chop. A chance of showers and thunderstorms. Saturday, west winds 5 to 10 knots, increasing to 10 to 15 knots in the afternoon. Protected waters a moderate chop. Showers likely. A chance of thunderstorms in the morning, then thunderstorms likely in the afternoon. Saturday night, southwest winds 10 to 15 knots. Protected waters a moderate chop. Showers likely. Thunderstorms likely, mainly in the evening. Sunday, southwest winds 10 to 15 knots. Protected waters a moderate chop. Showers with thunderstorms likely. Sunday night, southwest winds 10 to 15 knots. Protected waters a moderate chop. Showers likely. Thunderstorms likely, mainly in the evening. Winds and waves higher in and near thunderstorms. The Tropical Weather Outlook. For the North Atlantic, Caribbean Sea and the Gulf of America, tropical cyclone formation is not expected during the next 7 days. The Surf Zone forecasts general outlook, westerly winds and swell will favor the west-facing Gulf and Bay County beaches for a high risk of rip currents today and Wednesday. Westerly winds will become a little more southwesterly on Thursday and increase further on Thursday, causing the high risk of rip currents to expand out across more beaches from Thursday through Saturday. Based on communication with area beach officials, the following flags are flying at area beaches: Walton, Yellow Bay, Red State Park Gulf Beaches, Red West Facing Gulf Beaches, Red South Facing Gulf Beaches, Yellow Franklin, Yellow. Tide information for Wednesday, July 29, 2026. St. Marks River entrance. High 3:31 a.m., low 8:39 a.m., high 2:40 p.m., low 9:40 p.m. Apalachicola. High 6:36 a.m., low 10:18 a.m., high 3:24 p.m., low 11:48 p.m. St. Andrews Bay at Panama City. High 10:23 a.m., low 8:45 p.m. Note that the times of high and low tide are 3 minutes earlier at Shell Point than at the St. Marks River entrance. The average water temperature at Apalachicola was 87.8 degrees. Sunrise and sunset in Tallahassee. July 29, 2026,
sunrise 6:54 a.m. Eastern Daylight Time, sunset 8:33 p.m. Eastern Daylight Time. 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

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The latest weather and forecast information can also be accessed by calling our automated forecast line at 850-942-8851. The current time is 3:53 a.m. Eastern Daylight Time. These are the 3 a.m. Eastern Daylight Time conditions. At the Tallahassee Airport, fog was reported. The temperature was 81 degrees. The wind was west at 5 miles an hour. At Florida State University, the temperature was 81 degrees. The wind was west at 8 miles an hour. At Apalachicola, it was partly cloudy. The temperature was 83 degrees. The wind was west at 6 miles an hour. At Panama City Northwest, it was clear. The temperature was 81 degrees. The wind was calm. At Dothan, it was partly cloudy. The temperature was 82 degrees. The wind was west at 3 miles an hour. At Albany, it was mostly cloudy. The temperature was 81 degrees. The wind was west at 5 miles an hour. At Valdosta, it was mostly cloudy. The temperature was 77 degrees. The wind was calm. Over the marine area, at the buoy south of Apalachicola, winds were southwest at 14 knots and seas were 3 feet. At the buoy south of Panama City, winds were west at 12 knots and seas were 3 feet. At the buoy south of Pensacola, winds were west at 12 knots and seas were 2 feet. The forecast for the local area. Extreme heat warning in effect from 11 a.m. this morning to 8 p.m. Eastern Daylight Time this evening. Today, mostly sunny. A chance of showers and thunderstorms this afternoon. Highs in the upper 90s. West winds 5 to 10 miles per hour. Chance of rain 50%. Heat index values up to 114. Tonight, mostly cloudy. A chance of showers and thunderstorms, mainly in the evening. Humid with lows in the upper 70s. Southwest winds 5 to 10 miles per hour. Chance of rain 50%. Heat index values up to 107 early in the evening. Thursday, mostly sunny. A chance of showers and thunderstorms in the afternoon. Humid with highs in the mid-90s. West winds 5 to 10 miles per hour. Chance of rain 50%. Heat index values up to 109. Thursday night, mostly cloudy with showers and thunderstorms likely in the evening, then mostly clear with a chance of showers after midnight. Humid with lows in the mid-70s. Southwest winds around 5 miles per hour. Chance of rain 70%. Friday, mostly sunny. A chance of showers in the morning, then showers and thunderstorms likely in the afternoon. Humid with highs in the mid-90s. West winds 5 to 10 miles per hour. Chance of rain 70%. Friday night, partly cloudy. Showers likely with a chance of thunderstorms in the evening, then a slight chance of showers and thunderstorms after midnight. Lows in the mid-70s. Chance of rain 70%. Saturday, partly sunny. A chance of showers and thunderstorms in the morning, then showers and thunderstorms likely in the afternoon. Highs around 90. Chance of rain 70%. Saturday night, mostly cloudy with a chance of showers and thunderstorms. Lows in the mid-70s. Chance of rain 50%. Sunday and Sunday night, showers and thunderstorms. Highs in the mid-80s. Lows in the lower 70s. Chance of rain 90%. Monday, showers with a chance of thunderstorms in the morning, then showers and thunderstorms likely in the afternoon. Highs in the upper 80s. Temperature falling into the lower 80s in the afternoon. Chance of rain 80%. Monday night, mostly cloudy with showers and thunderstorms likely in the evening, then partly cloudy with a slight chance of showers after midnight. Lows in the lower 70s. Chance of rain 70%. Tuesday, mostly sunny with a chance of showers and thunderstorms. Highs in the lower 90s. Chance of rain 50%. The coastal waters forecast for the following: waters from Suwannee River to Apalachicola, Florida, extending from 20 to 60 nautical miles. Coastal waters from Okaloosa, Walton County line to Mexico Beach out to 20 nautical miles. Coastal waters from Mexico Beach to Apalachicola out to 20 nautical miles. Waters from Okaloosa, Walton County line to Mexico Beach 20 to 60 nautical miles. And waters from Mexico Beach to Apalachicola 20 to 60 nautical miles. Tonight, west winds 10 to 15.

Protected waters choppy. Showers likely. Thunderstorms likely, mainly in the morning. Thursday night, west winds 15 to 20 knots, diminishing to 10 to 15 knots after midnight. Seas 2 to 4 feet. Wave detail, west 4 feet at 5 seconds. Protected waters choppy. A chance of thunderstorms. A chance of showers in the evening, then showers likely after midnight. Friday, west winds 10 to 15 knots, increasing to 15 to 20 knots in the afternoon. Seas 2 to 4 feet. Wave detail, west 4 feet at 5 seconds. Protected waters choppy. Showers with a chance of thunderstorms. Friday night, west winds 15 to 20 knots, diminishing to 10 to 15 knots after midnight. Seas 2 to 4 feet. Protected waters choppy. A chance of thunderstorms. A chance of showers in the evening, then showers likely after midnight. Saturday, west winds 10 to 15 knots, increasing to 15 to 20 knots in the afternoon. Seas 2 to 4 feet. Protected waters choppy. Showers with thunderstorms likely. Saturday night, southwest winds 15 to 20 knots. Seas 3 to 4 feet. Protected waters choppy. A chance of thunderstorms. Showers. Sunday, southwest winds 15 to 20 knots, increasing to 20 to 25 knots in the afternoon. Seas 3 to 5 feet, occasionally to 6 feet. Protected waters rough. Showers with thunderstorms likely. Sunday night, southwest winds 15 to 20 knots. Seas 3 to 5 feet, occasionally to 6 feet. Protected waters choppy. Showers likely. Thunderstorms likely, mainly in the evening. Winds and waves higher in and near thunderstorms. The Tallahassee Climate Summary for yesterday, July 28, 2026. Yesterday's high temperature was 97 degrees. This high was 5 degrees above the normal high of 92. Yesterday's low temperature was 73 degrees. This tied the normal low of 73. No precipitation fell yesterday, which leaves the monthly total at 5.89 inches. This is 0.50 inches below the normal amount of 6.39 inches for July. The total precipitation for the year still stands at 23.28 inches, which is 11.69 inches below normal. The normal high temperature for today is 92 degrees, and the normal low is 73. The record high for today is 101, which occurred in 1993, and the record low is 64, which occurred in 1920. Sunrise today is at 6:54 a.m. and sunset is at 8:33 p.m. The coastal waters forecast for the following St. Andrews Bay waterways. Tonight, west winds 5 to 10 knots. Protected waters a light chop. Wednesday, west winds around 5 knots, becoming southwest 10 to 15 knots in the afternoon. Protected waters a moderate chop. A slight chance of showers and thunderstorms in the afternoon. Wednesday night, west winds 10 to 15 knots with gusts up to 20 knots, diminishing to 5 to 10 knots after midnight. Protected waters a moderate chop. A chance of showers and thunderstorms, mainly in the evening. Thursday, west winds 5 to 10 knots. Protected waters a light chop. A chance of showers and thunderstorms in the morning, then showers and thunderstorms likely in the afternoon. Thursday night, west winds 5 to 10 knots. Protected waters a light chop. Showers likely. Thunderstorms likely, mainly in the evening. Friday, west winds 5 to 10 knots, increasing to 10 to 15 knots with gusts up to 20 knots in the afternoon. Protected waters a moderate chop. A chance of thunderstorms. Showers likely, mainly in the morning. Friday night, west winds 10 to 15 knots with gusts up to 20 knots, diminishing to 5 to 10 knots after midnight. Protected waters a moderate chop. A chance of showers and thunderstorms. Saturday, west winds 5 to 10 knots, increasing to 10 to 15 knots in the afternoon. Protected waters a moderate chop. Showers likely. A chance of thunderstorms in the morning, then thunderstorms likely in the afternoon. Saturday night, southwest winds 10 to 15 knots. Protected waters a moderate chop. Showers likely. Thunderstorms likely, mainly in the evening. Sunday, southwest winds 10 to 15 knots. Protected waters a moderate chop. Showers with thunderstorms likely. Sunday night, southwest winds 10 to 15 knots. Protected waters a moderate chop. Showers likely.

Thunderstorms likely, mainly in the evening. Winds and waves higher in and near thunderstorms. The Tropical Weather Outlook. For the North Atlantic, Caribbean Sea, and the Gulf of America, tropical cyclone formation is not expected during the next 7 days. The Surf Zone Forecast. General outlook, westerly winds and swell will favor the west-facing Gulf and Bay County beaches for a high risk of rip currents today and Wednesday. Westerly winds will become a little more southwesterly on Thursday and increase further on Thursday, causing the high risk of rip currents to expand out across more beaches from Thursday through Saturday. Based on communication with area beach officials, the following flags are flying at area beaches: Walton, Yellow Bay, Red State Park Gulf Beaches, Red West Facing Gulf Beaches, Red South Facing Gulf Beaches, Yellow Franklin, Yellow. Tide information for Wednesday, July 29, 2026. St. Mark's River entrance. High 3:31 a.m., low 8:39 a.m., high 2:40 p.m., low 9:40 p.m. Apalachicola. High 6:36 a.m., low 10:18 a.m., high 3:24 p.m., low 11:48 p.m. St. Andrews Bay at Panama City. High 10:23 a.m., low 8:45 p.m. Note that the times of high and low tide are 3 minutes earlier at Shell Point than at the St. Mark's River entrance. The average water temperature at Apalachicola was 87.8 degrees. Sunrise and sunset in Tallahassee. July 29, 2026, sunrise 6:54 a.m. Eastern Daylight Time, sunset 8:33 p.m. Eastern Daylight Time. 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This broadcast originates from your National Weather Service office in Tallahassee, Florida. The latest weather and forecast information can also be accessed by calling our automated forecast line at 850-942-8851. The current time is 4:06 a.m. Eastern Daylight Time. These are the 4 a.m. Eastern Daylight Time conditions. At the Tallahassee Airport, it was cloudy. The temperature was 81 degrees. The wind was west at 5 miles an hour. The report from Florida State University was not available. At Apalachicola, it was partly cloudy. The temperature was 82 degrees. The wind was west at 5 miles an hour. At Panama City Northwest, it was clear. The temperature was 80 degrees. The wind was west at 5 miles an hour. At Dothan, it was partly cloudy. The temperature was 79 degrees. The wind was southwest at 3 miles an hour. At Albany, it was mostly cloudy. The temperature was 80 degrees. The wind was southwest at 3 miles an hour. At Valdosta, it was mostly cloudy. The temperature was 79 degrees. The wind was calm. Over the marine area, at the buoy south of Apalachicola, winds were southwest at 14 knots. At the buoy south of Panama City, winds were west at 10 knots. At the buoy south of Pensacola, winds were west at 12 knots. The forecast for the local area. Extreme heat warning in effect from 11 a.m. this morning to 8 p.m. Eastern Daylight Time this evening. Today, mostly sunny. A chance of showers and thunderstorms this afternoon. Highs in the upper 90s. West winds 5 to 10 miles per hour. Chance of rain 50%. Heat index values up to 114. Tonight, mostly cloudy. A chance of showers and thunderstorms, mainly in the evening. Humid with lows in the upper 70s. Southwest winds 5 to 10 miles per hour. Chance of rain 50%. Heat index values up to 107 early in the evening. Thursday, mostly sunny. A chance of showers and thunderstorms in the afternoon. Humid with highs in the mid-90s. West winds 5 to 10 miles per hour. Chance of rain 50%. Heat index values up to 109. Thursday night, mostly cloudy with showers and thunderstorms likely in the evening, then mostly clear with a chance of showers after midnight. Humid with lows in the mid-70s. Southwest winds around 5 miles per hour. Chance of rain 70%. Friday, mostly sunny. A chance of showers in the morning, then showers and thunderstorms likely in the afternoon. Humid with highs in the mid-90s. West winds 5 to 10 miles per hour. Chance of rain 70%. Friday night, partly cloudy. Showers likely with a chance of thunderstorms in the evening, then a slight chance of showers and thunderstorms after midnight.
lows in the mid-70s. Chance of rain 70%. Saturday, partly sunny. A chance of showers and thunderstorms in the morning, then showers and thunderstorms likely in the afternoon. Highs around 90. Chance of rain 70%. Saturday night, mostly cloudy with a chance of showers and thunderstorms. Lows in the mid-70s. Chance of rain 50%. Sunday and Sunday night, showers and thunderstorms. Highs in the mid-80s. Lows in the lower 70s. Chance of rain 90%. Monday, showers with a chance of thunderstorms in the morning, then showers and thunderstorms likely in the afternoon. Highs in the upper 80s. Temperature falling into the lower 80s in the afternoon. Chance of rain 80%. Monday night, mostly cloudy with showers and thunderstorms likely in the evening, then partly cloudy with a slight chance of showers after midnight. Lows in the lower 70s. Chance of rain 70%. Tuesday, mostly sunny with a chance of showers and thunderstorms. Highs in the lower 90s. Chance of rain 50%. The coastal waters forecast for the following: waters from Suwannee River to Apalachicola, Florida, extending from 20 to 60 nautical miles. Coastal waters from Okaloosa, Walton County line to Mexico Beach out to 20 nautical miles. Coastal waters from Mexico Beach to Apalachicola out to 20 nautical miles. Waters from Okaloosa, Walton County line to Mexico Beach 20 to 60 nautical miles. And waters from Mexico Beach to Apalachicola 20 to 60 nautical miles. Tonight, west winds 10 to 15 knots. Seas around 2 feet. Wave detail, west 2 feet at 4 seconds. Protected waters a moderate chop. Wednesday, west winds 10 to 15 knots, increasing to 15 to 20 knots in the afternoon. Seas 2 to 3 feet. Wave detail, west 3 feet at 4 seconds. Protected waters choppy. Wednesday night, west winds 15 to 20 knots, diminishing to 10 to 15 knots after midnight. Seas 2 to 4 feet. Wave detail, west 3 feet at 5 seconds. Protected waters choppy. A slight chance of showers and thunderstorms in the evening, then a chance of showers and thunderstorms after midnight. Thursday, west winds 10 to 15 knots, increasing to 15 to 20 knots in the afternoon. Seas 2 to 3 feet. Wave detail, west 3 feet at 5 seconds. Protected waters choppy. Showers likely. Thunderstorms likely, mainly in the morning. Thursday night, west winds 15 to 20 knots, diminishing to 10 to 15 knots after midnight. Seas 2 to 4 feet. Wave detail, west 4 feet at 5 seconds. Protected waters choppy. A chance of thunderstorms. A chance of showers in the evening, then showers likely after midnight. Friday, west winds 10 to 15 knots, increasing to 15 to 20 knots in the afternoon. Seas 2 to 4 feet. Wave detail, west 4 feet at 5 seconds. Protected waters choppy. Showers with a chance of thunderstorms. Friday night, west winds 15 to 20 knots, diminishing to 10 to 15 knots after midnight. Seas 2 to 4 feet. Protected waters choppy. A chance of thunderstorms. A chance of showers in the evening, then showers likely after midnight. Saturday, west winds 10 to 15 knots, increasing to 15 to 20 knots in the afternoon. Seas 2 to 4 feet. Protected waters choppy. Showers with thunderstorms likely. Saturday night, southwest winds 15 to 20 knots. Seas 3 to 4 feet. Protected waters choppy. A chance of thunderstorms. Showers. Sunday, southwest winds 15 to 20 knots, increasing to 20 to 25 knots in the afternoon. Seas 3 to 5 feet, occasionally to 6 feet. Protected waters rough. Showers with thunderstorms likely. Sunday night, southwest winds 15 to 20 knots. Seas 3 to 5 feet, occasionally to 6 feet. Protected waters choppy. Showers likely. Thunderstorms likely, mainly in the evening. Winds and waves higher in and near thunderstorms. The coastal waters forecast for the following: waters from Suwannee River to Apalachicola, Florida, extending from 20 to 60 nautical miles. Coastal waters from Okaloosa, Walton County line to Mexico Beach out to 20 nautical miles. Coastal waters from Mexico Beach to Apalachicola out to 20 nautical miles. Waters from Okaloosa, Walton County line to Mexico Beach 20 to 60 nautical miles. And waters from Mexico Beach to Apalachicola 20 to 60 nautical miles. Today, west winds 10 to 15 knots.

2 to 3 feet. Wave detail, west 3 feet at 4 seconds. Protected waters a moderate chop. A slight chance of showers and thunderstorms. Tonight, west winds 10 to 15 knots with gusts up to 20 knots. Seas 2 to 3 feet. Wave detail, west 3 feet at 4 seconds. Protected waters a moderate chop. A chance of showers and thunderstorms. Thursday, west winds 10 to 15 knots. Seas 2 to 3 feet. Wave detail, west 3 feet at 5 seconds. Protected waters a moderate chop. A chance of showers and thunderstorms. Thursday night, west winds 10 to 15 knots. Seas 2 to 3 feet. Wave detail, west 3 feet at 5 seconds. Protected waters a moderate chop. Showers likely and a chance of thunderstorms. Friday, west winds 10 to 15 knots, increasing to 15 to 20 knots in the afternoon. Seas 2 to 3 feet. Wave detail, west 3 feet at 5 seconds. Protected waters choppy. Showers likely with a chance of thunderstorms. Friday night, west winds 15 to 20 knots, diminishing to 10 to 15 knots after midnight. Seas 2 to 4 feet. Wave detail, west 3 feet at 5 seconds. Protected waters choppy. Showers likely and a chance of thunderstorms. Saturday, west winds 10 to 15 knots, increasing to 15 to 20 knots in the afternoon. Seas 2 to 3 feet. Protected waters choppy. Showers with thunderstorms likely. Saturday night, southwest winds 15 to 20 knots. Seas 3 to 4 feet. Protected waters choppy. Showers and a chance of thunderstorms. Sunday, southwest winds 15 to 20 knots, increasing to 20 to 25 knots in the afternoon. Seas 3 to 5 feet, occasionally to 6 feet. Protected waters rough. Showers with thunderstorms likely. Sunday night, southwest winds 15 to 20 knots. Seas 3 to 5 feet, occasionally to 6 feet. Protected waters choppy. Showers and thunderstorms likely. Winds and waves higher and near thunderstorms. The coastal waters forecast for the following St. Andrews Bay waterways. Today, west winds 5 to 10 knots, becoming southwest 10 to 15 knots this afternoon. Protected waters a moderate chop. A slight chance of showers and thunderstorms this afternoon. Tonight, west winds 10 to 15 knots, diminishing to 5 to 10 knots after midnight. Protected waters a moderate chop. A chance of showers and thunderstorms. Thursday, west winds 5 to 10 knots. Protected waters a light chop. A chance of showers and thunderstorms. Thursday night, west winds 5 to 10 knots. Protected waters a light chop. Showers and thunderstorms likely, mainly in the evening. Friday, west winds 5 to 10 knots, increasing to 10 to 15 knots with gusts up to 20 knots in the afternoon. Protected waters a moderate chop. A chance of showers and thunderstorms. Friday night, west winds 10 to 15 knots with gusts up to 20 knots, diminishing to 5 to 10 knots after midnight. Protected waters a moderate chop. A chance of showers and thunderstorms. Saturday, west winds 5 to 10 knots, increasing to 10 to 15 knots in the afternoon. Protected waters a moderate chop. Showers with thunderstorms likely. Saturday night, southwest winds 10 to 15 knots. Protected waters a moderate chop. Showers and thunderstorms likely. Sunday, southwest winds 5 to 10 knots, increasing to 10 to 15 knots in the afternoon. Protected waters a moderate chop. Showers with thunderstorms likely. Sunday night, southwest winds 10 to 15 knots. Protected waters a moderate chop. Showers and thunderstorms likely. Winds and waves higher and near thunderstorms. The Tropical Weather Outlook. For the North Atlantic, Caribbean Sea and the Gulf of America, tropical cyclone formation is not expected during the next 7 days. The Surf Zone Forecast General Outlook, westerly winds and swell will favor the west-facing Gulf and Bay County beaches for a high risk of rip currents today and Wednesday. Westerly winds will become a little more southwesterly on Thursday and increase further on Thursday, causing the high risk of rip currents to expand out across more beaches from Thursday through Saturday. Based on communication with area beach officials, the following flags are flying at area beaches: Walton, Yellow Bay, Red State Park Gulf Beaches, Red West Facing Gulf Beaches, Red South Facing Gulf Beaches, Yellow Franklin, Yellow,

Tide information for Wednesday, July 29th, 2026. St. Mark's River entrance. High 3:31 a.m., low 8:39 a.m., high 2:40 p.m., low 9:40 p.m. Apalachicola. High 6:36 a.m., low 10:18 a.m., high 3:24 p.m., low 11:48 p.m. St. Andrew's Bay at Panama City. High 10:23 a.m., low 8:45 p.m. Note that the times of high and low tide are 3 minutes earlier at Shell Point than at the St. Mark's River entrance. The average water temperature at Apalachicola was 87.8 degrees. Sunrise and sunset in Tallahassee. July 29, 2026, sunrise 6:54 a.m. Eastern Daylight Time, sunset 8:33 p.m. Eastern Daylight Time. 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The latest weather and forecast information can also be accessed by calling our automated forecast line at 850-942-8851. The current time is 4:20 a.m. Eastern Daylight Time. These are the 4 a.m. Eastern Daylight Time conditions. At the Tallahassee Airport, it was cloudy. The temperature was 81 degrees. The wind was west at 5 miles an hour. At Florida State University, the temperature was 81 degrees. The wind was west at 6 miles an hour. At Apalachicola, it was partly cloudy. The temperature was 82 degrees. The wind was west at 5 miles an hour. At Panama City Northwest, it was partly cloudy. The temperature was 80 degrees. The wind was west at 5 miles an hour. At Dothan, it was mostly cloudy. The temperature was 79 degrees. The wind was southwest at 3 miles an hour. At Albany, it was cloudy. The temperature was 80 degrees. The wind was southwest at 3 miles an hour. At Valdosta, it was mostly cloudy. The temperature was 79 degrees. The wind was calm. Over the marine area, at the buoy south of Apalachicola, winds were southwest at 14 knots. At the buoy south of Panama City, winds were west at 12 knots and seas were 3 feet. At the buoy south of Pensacola, winds were west at 12 knots and seas were 2 feet. The forecast for the local area. Extreme heat warning in effect from 11 a.m. this morning to 8 p.m. Eastern Daylight Time this evening. Today, mostly sunny. A chance of showers and thunderstorms this afternoon. Highs in the upper 90s. West winds 5 to 10 miles per hour. Chance of rain 50%. Heat index values up to 114. Tonight, mostly cloudy. A chance of showers and thunderstorms, mainly in the evening. Humid with lows in the upper 70s. Southwest winds 5 to 10 miles per hour. Chance of rain 50%. Heat index values up to 107 early in the evening. Thursday, mostly sunny. A chance of showers and thunderstorms in the afternoon. Humid with highs in the mid-90s. West winds 5 to 10 miles per hour. Chance of rain 50%. Heat index values up to 109. Thursday night, mostly cloudy with showers and thunderstorms likely in the evening, then mostly clear with a chance of showers after midnight. Humid with lows in the mid-70s. Southwest winds around 5 miles per hour. Chance of rain 70%. Friday, mostly sunny. A chance of showers in the morning, then showers and thunderstorms likely in the afternoon. Humid with highs in the mid-90s. West winds 5 to 10 miles per hour. Chance of rain 70%. Friday night, partly cloudy. Showers likely with a chance of thunderstorms in the evening, then a slight chance of showers and thunderstorms after midnight. Lows in the mid-70s. Chance of rain 70%. Saturday, partly sunny. A chance of showers and thunderstorms in the morning, then showers and thunderstorms likely in the afternoon. Highs around 90. Chance of rain 70%. Saturday night, mostly cloudy with a chance of showers and thunderstorms. Lows in the mid-70s. Chance of rain 50%. Sunday and Sunday night, showers and thunderstorms. Highs in the mid-80s. Lows in the lower 70s. Chance of rain 90%. Monday, showers with a chance of thunderstorms in the morning, then showers and thunderstorms likely in the afternoon. Highs in the upper 80s. Temperature falling into the lower 80s in the afternoon.

Afternoon. Chance of rain 80%. Monday night, mostly cloudy with showers and thunderstorms likely in the evening, then partly cloudy with a slight chance of showers after midnight. Lows in the lower 70s. Chance of rain 70%. Tuesday, mostly sunny with a chance of showers and thunderstorms. Highs in the lower 90s. Chance of rain 50%. The coastal waters forecast for the following: waters from Suwannee River to Apalachicola, Florida, extending from 20 to 60 nautical miles. Coastal waters from Okaloosa, Walton County line to Mexico Beach out to 20 nautical miles. Coastal waters from Mexico Beach to Apalachicola out to 20 nautical miles. Waters from Okaloosa, Walton County line to Mexico Beach 20 to 60 nautical miles. And waters from Mexico Beach to Apalachicola 20 to 60 nautical miles. Today, west winds 10 to 15 knots. Seas 2 to 3 feet. Wave detail, west 3 feet at 4 seconds. Protected waters a moderate chop. A slight chance of showers and thunderstorms. Tonight, west winds 10 to 15 knots with gusts up to 20 knots. Seas 2 to 3 feet. Wave detail, west 3 feet at 4 seconds. Protected waters a moderate chop. A chance of showers and thunderstorms. Thursday, west winds 10 to 15 knots. Seas 2 to 3 feet. Wave detail, west 3 feet at 5 seconds. Protected waters a moderate chop. A chance of showers and thunderstorms. Thursday night, west winds 10 to 15 knots. Seas 2 to 3 feet. Wave detail, west 3 feet at 5 seconds. Protected waters a moderate chop. Showers likely and a chance of thunderstorms. Friday, west winds 10 to 15 knots, increasing to 15 to 20 knots in the afternoon. Seas 2 to 3 feet. Wave detail, west 3 feet at 5 seconds. Protected waters choppy. Showers likely with a chance of thunderstorms. Friday night, west winds 15 to 20 knots, diminishing to 10 to 15 knots after midnight. Seas 2 to 4 feet. Wave detail, west 3 feet at 5 seconds. Protected waters choppy. Showers likely and a chance of thunderstorms. Saturday, west winds 10 to 15 knots, increasing to 15 to 20 knots in the afternoon. Seas 2 to 3 feet. Protected waters choppy. Showers with thunderstorms likely. Saturday night, southwest winds 15 to 20 knots. Seas 3 to 4 feet. Protected waters choppy. Showers and a chance of thunderstorms. Sunday, southwest winds 15 to 20 knots, increasing to 20 to 25 knots in the afternoon. Seas 3 to 5 feet, occasionally to 6 feet. Protected waters rough. Showers with thunderstorms likely. Sunday night, southwest winds 15 to 20 knots. Seas 3 to 5 feet, occasionally to 6 feet. Protected waters choppy. Showers and thunderstorms likely. Winds and waves higher in and near thunderstorms. The coastal waters forecast for the following St. Andrews Bay waterways. Today, west winds 5 to 10 knots, becoming southwest 10 to 15 knots this afternoon. Protected waters a moderate chop. A slight chance of showers and thunderstorms this afternoon. Tonight, west winds 10 to 15 knots, diminishing to 5 to 10 knots after midnight. Protected waters a moderate chop. A chance of showers and thunderstorms. Thursday, west winds 5 to 10 knots. Protected waters a light chop. A chance of showers and thunderstorms. Thursday night, west winds 5 to 10 knots. Protected waters a light chop. Showers and thunderstorms likely, mainly in the evening. Friday, west winds 5 to 10 knots, increasing to 10 to 15 knots with gusts up to 20 knots in the afternoon. Protected waters a moderate chop. A chance of showers and thunderstorms. Friday night, west winds 10 to 15 knots with gusts up to 20 knots, diminishing to 5 to 10 knots after midnight. Protected waters a moderate chop. A chance of showers and thunderstorms. Saturday, west winds 5 to 10 knots, increasing to 10 to 15 knots in the afternoon. Protected waters a moderate chop. Showers with thunderstorms likely. Saturday night, southwest winds 10 to 15 knots. Protected waters a moderate chop. Showers and thunderstorms likely. Sunday, southwest winds 5 to 10 knots, increasing to 10 to 15 knots in the afternoon. Protected waters a moderate chop. Showers with thunderstorms likely. Sunday night,
Southwest winds 10 to 15.

knots. Protected water is a moderate chop. Showers and thunderstorms likely. Winds and waves higher and near thunderstorms. The tropical weather outlook. For the North Atlantic, Caribbean Sea, and the Gulf of America, tropical cyclone formation is not expected during the next 7 days. The surf zone forecasts general outlook. West winds will prevail through Friday, with sea breeze-driven afternoon enhancements of the wind that will drive a high risk of rip currents for west and southwest-facing beaches of Bay and Gulf counties. Over the weekend, winds will become more southwesterly and increase further by Sunday. This will expand the high risk out to Walton County beaches on Saturday, then Franklin County beaches on Sunday. Tide information for Wednesday, July 29, 2026. St. Mark's River entrance. High 3:31 a.m., low 8:39 a.m., high 2:40 p.m., low 9:40 p.m. Apalachicola. High 6:36 a.m., low 10:18 a.m., high 3:24 p.m., low 11:48 p.m. St. Andrews Bay at Panama City. High 10:23 a.m., low 8:45 p.m. Note that the times of high and low tide are 3 minutes earlier at Shell Point than at the St. Mark's River entrance. The average water temperature at Apalachicola was 87.8 degrees. Sunrise and sunset in Tallahassee. July 29, 2026. Sunrise 6:54 a.m. Eastern Daylight Time, sunset 8:33 p.m. Eastern Daylight Time. The Tallahassee Climate Summary for yesterday, July 28, 2026. Yesterday's high temperature was 97 degrees. This high was 5 degrees above the normal high of 92. Yesterday's low temperature was 73 degrees. This tied the normal low of 73. No precipitation fell yesterday, which leaves the monthly total at 5.89 inches. This is 0.50 inches below the normal amount of 6.39 inches for July. The total precipitation for the year still stands at 23.28 inches, which is 11.69 inches below normal. The normal high temperature for today is 92 degrees, and the normal low is 73. The record high for today is 101, which occurred in 1993, and the record low is 64, which occurred in 1920. Sunrise today is at 6:54 a.m. and sunset is at 8:33 p.m. You are listening to NOAA Weather Radio Station KIH24 in Tallahassee, Florida, operating 24 hours a day on a frequency of 162.40 MHz. 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The latest weather and forecast information can also be accessed by calling our automated forecast line at 850-942-8851. The current time is 4:32 a.m. Eastern Daylight Time. These are the 4 a.m. Eastern Daylight Time conditions. At the Tallahassee Airport, it was cloudy. The temperature was 81 degrees. The wind was west at 5 miles an hour. At Florida State University, the temperature was 81 degrees. The wind was west at 6 miles an hour. At Apalachicola, it was partly cloudy. The temperature was 82 degrees. The wind was west at 5 miles an hour. At Panama City Northwest, it was partly cloudy. The temperature was 80 degrees. The wind was west at 5 miles an hour. At Dothan, it was mostly cloudy. The temperature was 79 degrees. The wind was southwest at 3 miles an hour. At Albany, it was cloudy. The temperature was 79 degrees. The wind was southwest at 3 miles an hour. At Albany, it was cloudy. The temperature was 80 degrees. The wind was southwest at 3 miles an hour. At Valdosta, it was mostly cloudy. The temperature was 79 degrees. The wind was calm. Over the marine area, at the buoys south of Apalachicola, winds were southwest at 14 knots. At the buoys south of Panama City, winds were west at 12 knots and seas were 3 feet. At the buoys south of Pensacola, winds were west at 12 knots and seas were 2 feet. The forecast for the local area. Extreme heat warning in effect from 11 a.m. this morning to 8 p.m. Eastern Daylight Time this evening. Today, mostly sunny. A chance of showers and thunderstorms this afternoon. Highs in the upper 90s. West winds 5 to 10 miles per hour. Chance of rain 50%. Heat index values up to 114. Tonight, mostly cloudy. A chance of showers and thunderstorms, mainly in the evening. Humid with lows in the upper 70s,

southwest winds 5 to 10 miles per hour. Chance of rain 50%. Heat index values up to 107 early in the evening. Thursday, mostly sunny. A chance of showers and thunderstorms in the afternoon. Humid with highs in the mid-90s. West winds 5 to 10 miles per hour. Chance of rain 50%. Heat index values up to 109. Thursday night, mostly cloudy with showers and thunderstorms likely in the evening, then mostly clear with a chance of showers after midnight. Humid with lows in the mid-70s. Southwest winds around 5 miles per hour. Chance of rain 70%. Friday, mostly sunny. A chance of showers in the morning, then showers and thunderstorms likely in the afternoon. Humid with highs in the mid-90s. West winds 5 to 10 miles per hour. Chance of rain 70%. Friday night, partly cloudy. Showers likely with a chance of thunderstorms in the evening, then a slight chance of showers and thunderstorms after midnight. Lows in the mid-70s. Chance of rain 70%. Saturday, partly sunny. A chance of showers and thunderstorms in the morning, then showers and thunderstorms likely in the afternoon. Highs around 90. Chance of rain 70%. Saturday night, mostly cloudy with a chance of showers and thunderstorms. Lows in the mid-70s. Chance of rain 50%. Sunday and Sunday night, showers and thunderstorms. Highs in the mid-80s. Lows in the lower 70s. Chance of rain 90%. Monday, showers with a chance of thunderstorms in the morning, then showers and thunderstorms likely in the afternoon. Highs in the upper 80s. Temperature falling into the lower 80s in the afternoon. Chance of rain 80%. Monday night, mostly cloudy with showers and thunderstorms likely in the evening, then partly cloudy with a slight chance of showers after midnight. Lows in the lower 70s. Chance of rain 70%. Tuesday, mostly sunny with a chance of showers and thunderstorms. Highs in the lower 90s. Chance of rain 50%. The coastal waters forecast for the following waters from Suwannee River to Apalachicola, Florida, extending from 20 to 60 nautical miles, coastal waters from Okaloosa Walton County line to Mexico Beach out to 20 nautical miles, coastal waters from Mexico Beach to Apalachicola out to 20 nautical miles, waters from Okaloosa Walton County line to Mexico Beach 20 to 60 nautical miles, and waters from Mexico Beach to Apalachicola 20 to 60 nautical miles. Today, west winds 10 to 15 knots. Seas 2 to 3 feet. Wave detail, west 3 feet at 4 seconds. Protected waters a moderate chop. A slight chance of showers and thunderstorms. Tonight, west winds 10 to 15 knots with gusts up to 20 knots. Seas 2 to 3 feet. Wave detail, west 3 feet at 4 seconds. Protected waters a moderate chop. A chance of showers and thunderstorms. Thursday, west winds 10 to 15 knots. Seas 2 to 3 feet. Wave detail, west 3 feet at 5 seconds. Protected waters a moderate chop. A chance of showers and thunderstorms. Thursday night, west winds 10 to 15 knots. Seas 2 to 3 feet. Wave detail, west 3 feet at 5 seconds. Protected waters a moderate chop. Showers likely and a chance of thunderstorms. Friday, west winds 10 to 15 knots, increasing to 15 to 20 knots in the afternoon. Seas 2 to 3 feet. Wave detail, west 3 feet at 5 seconds. Protected waters choppy. Showers likely with a chance of thunderstorms. Friday night, west winds 15 to 20 knots, diminishing to 10 to 15 knots after midnight. Seas 2 to 4 feet. Wave detail, west 3 feet at 5 seconds. Protected waters choppy. Showers likely and a chance of thunderstorms. Saturday, west winds 10 to 15 knots, increasing to 15 to 20 knots in the afternoon. Seas 2 to 3 feet. Protected waters choppy. Showers with thunderstorms likely. Saturday night, southwest winds 15 to 20 knots. Seas 3 to 4 feet. Protected waters choppy. Showers and a chance of thunderstorms. Sunday, southwest winds 15 to 20 knots, increasing to 20 to 25 knots in the afternoon. Seas 3 to 5 feet, occasionally to 6 feet. Protected waters rough. Showers with thunderstorms likely. Sunday night, southwest winds 15 to 20 knots. Seas 3 to 5 feet, occasionally to 6 feet. Protected waters choppy.

showers and thunderstorms likely. Winds and waves higher and near thunderstorms. The coastal waters forecast for the following St. Andrews Bay waterways. Today, west winds 5 to 10 knots, becoming southwest 10 to 15 knots this afternoon. Protected waters a moderate chop. A slight chance of showers and thunderstorms this afternoon. Tonight, west winds 10 to 15 knots, diminishing to 5 to 10 knots after midnight. Protected waters a moderate chop. A chance of showers and thunderstorms. Thursday, west winds 5 to 10 knots. Protected waters a light chop. A chance of showers and thunderstorms. Thursday night, west winds 5 to 10 knots. Protected waters a light chop. Showers and thunderstorms likely, mainly in the evening. Friday, west winds 5 to 10 knots, increasing to 10 to 15 knots with gusts up to 20 knots in the afternoon. Protected waters a moderate chop. A chance of showers and thunderstorms. Friday night, west winds 10 to 15 knots with gusts up to 20 knots, diminishing to 5 to 10 knots after midnight. Protected waters a moderate chop. A chance of showers and thunderstorms. Saturday, west winds 5 to 10 knots, increasing to 10 to 15 knots in the afternoon. Protected waters a moderate chop. Showers with thunderstorms likely. Saturday night, southwest winds 10 to 15 knots. Protected waters a moderate chop. Showers and thunderstorms likely. Sunday, southwest winds 5 to 10 knots, increasing to 10 to 15 knots in the afternoon. Protected waters a moderate chop. Showers with thunderstorms likely. Sunday night, southwest winds 10 to 15 knots. Protected waters a moderate chop. Showers and thunderstorms likely. Winds and waves higher and near thunderstorms. The Tropical Weather Outlook. For the North Atlantic, Caribbean Sea, and the Gulf of America, tropical cyclone formation is not expected during the next 7 days. The Surf Zone Forecast General Outlook. West winds will prevail through Friday, with sea breeze-driven afternoon enhancements of the wind that will drive a high risk of rip currents for west and southwest-facing beaches of Bay and Gulf counties. Over the weekend, winds will become more southwesterly and increase further by Sunday. This will expand the high risk out to Walton County beaches on Saturday, then Franklin County beaches on Sunday. Tide information for Wednesday, July 29, 2026. St. Mark's River entrance. High 3:31 a.m., low 8:39 a.m., high 2:40 p.m., low 9:40 p.m. Apalachicola. High 6:36 a.m., low 10:18 a.m., high 3:24 p.m., low 11:48 p.m. St. Andrews Bay at Panama City. High 10:23 a.m., low 8:45 p.m. Note that the times of high and low tide are 3 minutes earlier at Shell Point than at the St. Mark's River entrance. The average water temperature at Apalachicola was 87.8 degrees. Sunrise and sunset in Tallahassee. July 29, 2026, sunrise 6:54 a.m. Eastern Daylight Time, sunset 8:33 p.m. Eastern Daylight Time. 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This broadcast originates from your National Weather Service office in Tallahassee, Florida. The latest weather and forecast information can also be accessed by calling our automated forecast line at 850-942-8851. The current time is 4:43 a.m. Eastern Daylight Time. These are the 4 a.m. Eastern Daylight Time conditions. At the Tallahassee Airport, it was cloudy. The temperature was 81 degrees. The wind was west at 5 miles an hour. At Florida State University, the temperature was 81 degrees. The wind was west at 6 miles an hour. At Apalachicola, it was partly cloudy. The temperature was 82 degrees. The wind was west at 5 miles an hour. At Panama City Northwest, it was partly cloudy. The temperature was 80 degrees. The wind was west at 5 miles an hour. At Dothan, it was mostly cloudy. The temperature was 79 degrees. The wind was southwest at 3 miles an hour. At Albany, it was cloudy. The temperature was 80 degrees. The wind was southwest at 3 miles an hour. At Valdosta, it was mostly cloudy. The temperature was 79 degrees. The wind was calm. Over the marine area, at the buoy south of Apalachicola, winds were southwest at 14 knots.

at the buoy south of Panama City, winds were west at 12 knots and seas were 3 feet. At the buoy south of Pensacola, winds were west at 12 knots and seas were 2 feet. The forecast for the local area. Extreme heat warning in effect from 11 a.m. this morning to 8 p.m. Eastern Daylight Time this evening. Today, mostly sunny. A chance of showers and thunderstorms this afternoon. Highs in the upper 90s. West winds 5 to 10 miles per hour. Chance of rain 50%. Heat index values up to 114. Tonight, mostly cloudy. A chance of showers and thunderstorms, mainly in the evening. Humid with lows in the upper 70s. Southwest winds 5 to 10 miles per hour. Chance of rain 50%. Heat index values up to 107 early in the evening. Thursday, mostly sunny. A chance of showers and thunderstorms in the afternoon. Humid with highs in the mid-90s. West winds 5 to 10 miles per hour. Chance of rain 50%. Heat index values up to 109. Thursday night, mostly cloudy with showers and thunderstorms likely in the evening, then mostly clear with a chance of showers after midnight. Humid with lows in the mid-70s. Southwest winds around 5 miles per hour. Chance of rain 70%. Friday, mostly sunny. A chance of showers in the morning, then showers and thunderstorms likely in the afternoon. Humid with highs in the mid-90s. West winds 5 to 10 miles per hour. Chance of rain 70%. Friday night, partly cloudy. Showers likely with a chance of thunderstorms in the evening, then a slight chance of showers and thunderstorms after midnight. Lows in the mid-70s. Chance of rain 70%. Saturday, partly sunny. A chance of showers and thunderstorms in the morning, then showers and thunderstorms likely in the afternoon. Highs around 90. Chance of rain 70%. Saturday night, mostly cloudy with a chance of showers and thunderstorms. Lows in the mid-70s. Chance of rain 50%. Sunday and Sunday night, showers and thunderstorms. Highs in the mid-80s. Lows in the lower 70s. Chance of rain 90%. Monday, showers with a chance of thunderstorms in the morning, then showers and thunderstorms likely in the afternoon. Highs in the upper 80s. Temperature falling into the lower 80s in the afternoon. Chance of rain 80%. Monday night, mostly cloudy with showers and thunderstorms likely in the evening, then partly cloudy with a slight chance of showers after midnight. Lows in the lower 70s. Chance of rain 70%. Tuesday, mostly sunny with a chance of showers and thunderstorms. Highs in the lower 90s. Chance of rain 50%. The coastal waters forecast for the following waters from Suwannee River to Apalachicola, Florida, extending from 20 to 60 nautical miles. Coastal waters from Okaloosa, Walton County line to Mexico Beach out to 20 nautical miles. Coastal waters from Mexico Beach to Apalachicola out to 20 nautical miles. Waters from Okaloosa, Walton County line to Mexico Beach 20 to 60 nautical miles. And waters from Mexico Beach to Apalachicola 20 to 60 nautical miles. Today, west winds 10 to 15 knots. Seas 2 to 3 feet. Wave detail, west 3 feet at 4 seconds. Protected waters a moderate chop. A slight chance of showers and thunderstorms. Tonight, west winds 10 to 15 knots with gusts up to 20 knots. Seas 2 to 3 feet. Wave detail, west 3 feet at 4 seconds. Protected waters a moderate chop. A chance of showers and thunderstorms. Thursday, west winds 10 to 15 knots. Seas 2 to 3 feet. Wave detail, west 3 feet at 5 seconds. Protected waters a moderate chop. A chance of showers and thunderstorms. Thursday night, west winds 10 to 15 knots. Seas 2 to 3 feet. Wave detail, west 3 feet at 5 seconds. Protected waters a moderate chop. Showers likely and a chance of thunderstorms. Friday, west winds 10 to 15 knots, increasing to 15 to 20 knots in the afternoon. Seas 2 to 3 feet. Wave detail, west 3 feet at 5 seconds. Protected waters choppy. Showers likely with a chance of thunderstorms. Friday night, west winds 15 to 20 knots, diminishing to 10 to 15 knots after midnight. Seas 2 to 4 feet. Wave detail, west 3 feet at 5 seconds. Protected waters choppy. Showers likely and a chance of thunderstorms.
Saturday, west winds 10 to 15 knots, increasing to 15 to 20 knots in the afternoon. Seas 2 to 3 feet. Protected waters choppy. Showers with thunderstorms likely. Saturday night, southwest winds 15 to 20 knots. Seas 3 to 4 feet. Protected waters choppy. Showers and a chance of thunderstorms. Sunday, southwest winds 15 to 20 knots, increasing to 20 to 25 knots in the afternoon. Seas 3 to 5 feet, occasionally to 6 feet. Protected waters rough. Showers with thunderstorms likely. Sunday night, southwest winds 15 to 20 knots. Seas 3 to 5 feet, occasionally to 6 feet. Protected waters choppy. Showers and thunderstorms likely. Winds and waves higher in and near thunderstorms. The coastal waters forecast for the following St. Andrews Bay waterways. Today, west winds 5 to 10 knots, becoming southwest 10 to 15 knots this afternoon. Protected waters a moderate chop. A slight chance of showers and thunderstorms this afternoon. Tonight, west winds 10 to 15 knots, diminishing to 5 to 10 knots after midnight. Protected waters a moderate chop. A chance of showers and thunderstorms. Thursday, west winds 5 to 10 knots. Protected waters a light chop. A chance of showers and thunderstorms. Thursday night, west winds 5 to 10 knots. Protected waters a light chop. Showers and thunderstorms likely, mainly in the evening. Friday, west winds 5 to 10 knots, increasing to 10 to 15 knots with gusts up to 20 knots in the afternoon. Protected waters a moderate chop. A chance of showers and thunderstorms. Friday night, west winds 10 to 15 knots with gusts up to 20 knots, diminishing to 5 to 10 knots after midnight. Protected waters a moderate chop. A chance of showers and thunderstorms. Saturday, west winds 5 to 10 knots, increasing to 10 to 15 knots in the afternoon. Protected waters a moderate chop. Showers with thunderstorms likely. Saturday night, southwest winds 10 to 15 knots. Protected waters a moderate chop. Showers and thunderstorms likely. Sunday, southwest winds 5 to 10 knots, increasing to 10 to 15 knots in the afternoon. Protected waters a moderate chop. Showers with thunderstorms likely. Sunday night, southwest winds 10 to 15 knots. Protected waters a moderate chop. Showers and thunderstorms likely. Winds and waves higher in and near thunderstorms. The Tropical Weather Outlook. For the North Atlantic, Caribbean Sea and the Gulf of America, tropical cyclone formation is not expected during the next 7 days. The Surf Zone Forecast General Outlook, west winds will prevail through Friday, with sea breeze-driven afternoon enhancements of the wind that will drive a high risk of rip currents for west and southwest-facing beaches of Bay and Gulf counties. Over the weekend, winds will become more southwesterly and increase further by Sunday. This will expand the high risk out to Walton County beaches on Saturday, then Franklin County beaches on Sunday. Tide information for Wednesday, July 29, 2026. St. Mark's River entrance. High 3:31 a.m., low 8:39 a.m., high 2:40 p.m., low 9:40 p.m. Apalachicola. High 6:36 a.m., low 10:18 a.m., high 3:24 p.m., low 11:48 p.m. St. Andrews Bay of Panama City. High 10:23 a.m., low 8:45 p.m. Note that the times of high and low tide are 3 minutes earlier at Shell Point than at the St. Mark's River entrance. The average water temperature at Apalachicola was 87.8 degrees. Sunrise and sunset in Tallahassee. July 29, 2026, sunrise 6:54 a.m. Eastern Daylight Time, sunset 8:33 p.m. Eastern Daylight Time. 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This broadcast originates from your National Weather Service office in Tallahassee, Florida. The latest weather and forecast information can also be accessed by calling our automated forecast line at 850-942-8851. The current time is 4:53 a.m. Eastern Daylight Time. These are the 4 a.m. Eastern Daylight Time conditions. At the Tallahassee Airport, it was cloudy. The temperature was 81 degrees. The wind was west at 5 miles an hour. At Florida State University, the temperature was 81 degrees. The wind was west at 6 miles an hour.
at Appalachia.

Cola. It was partly cloudy. The temperature was 82 degrees. The wind was west at 5 miles an hour. At Panama City Northwest, it was partly cloudy. The temperature was 80 degrees. The wind was west at 5 miles an hour. At Dothan, it was mostly cloudy. The temperature was 79 degrees. The wind was southwest at 3 miles an hour. At Albany, it was cloudy. The temperature was 80 degrees. The wind was southwest at 3 miles an hour. At Valdosta, it was mostly cloudy. The temperature was 79 degrees. The wind was calm. Over the marine area, at the buoy south of Apalachicola, winds were southwest at 14 knots. At the buoy south of Panama City, winds were west at 12 knots and seas were 3 feet. At the buoy south of Pensacola, winds were west at 12 knots and seas were 2 feet. The forecast for the local area. Extreme heat warning in effect from 11 a.m. this morning to 8 p.m. Eastern Daylight Time this evening. Today, mostly sunny. A chance of showers and thunderstorms this afternoon. Highs in the upper 90s. West winds 5 to 10 miles per hour. Chance of rain 50%. Heat index values up to 114. Tonight, mostly cloudy. A chance of showers and thunderstorms, mainly in the evening. Humid with lows in the upper 70s. Southwest winds 5 to 10 miles per hour. Chance of rain 50%. Heat index values up to 107 early in the evening. Thursday, mostly sunny. A chance of showers and thunderstorms in the afternoon. Humid with highs in the mid-90s. West winds 5 to 10 miles per hour. Chance of rain 50%. Heat index values up to 109. Thursday night, mostly cloudy with showers and thunderstorms likely in the evening, then mostly clear with a chance of showers after midnight. Humid with lows in the mid-70s. Southwest winds around 5 miles per hour. Chance of rain 70%. Friday, mostly sunny. A chance of showers in the morning, then showers and thunderstorms likely in the afternoon. Humid with highs in the mid-90s. West winds 5 to 10 miles per hour. Chance of rain 70%. Friday night, partly cloudy. Showers likely with a chance of thunderstorms in the evening, then a slight chance of showers and thunderstorms after midnight. Lows in the mid-70s. Chance of rain 70%. Saturday, partly sunny. A chance of showers and thunderstorms in the morning, then showers and thunderstorms likely in the afternoon. Highs around 90. Chance of rain 70%. Saturday night, mostly cloudy with a chance of showers and thunderstorms. Lows in the mid-70s. Chance of rain 50%. Sunday and Sunday night, showers and thunderstorms. Highs in the mid-80s. Lows in the lower 70s. Chance of rain 90%. Monday, showers with a chance of thunderstorms in the morning, then showers and thunderstorms likely in the afternoon. Highs in the upper 80s. Temperature falling into the lower 80s in the afternoon. Chance of rain 80%. Monday night, mostly cloudy with showers and thunderstorms likely in the evening, then partly cloudy with a slight chance of showers after midnight. Lows in the lower 70s. Chance of rain 70%. Tuesday, mostly sunny with a chance of showers and thunderstorms. Highs in the lower 90s. Chance of rain 50%. The coastal waters forecast for the following: waters from Suwannee River to Apalachicola, Florida, extending from 20 to 60 nautical miles. Coastal waters from Okaloosa, Walton County line to Mexico Beach out to 20 nautical miles. Coastal waters from Mexico Beach to Apalachicola out to 20 nautical miles. Waters from Okaloosa, Walton County line to Mexico Beach 20 to 60 nautical miles. And waters from Mexico Beach to Apalachicola 20 to 60 nautical miles. Today, west winds 10 to 15 knots. Seas 2 to 3 feet. Wave detail, west 3 feet at 4 seconds. Protected waters a moderate chop. A slight chance of showers and thunderstorms. Tonight, west winds 10 to 15 knots with gusts up to 20 knots. Seas 2 to 3 feet. Wave detail, west 3 feet at 4 seconds. Protected waters a moderate chop. A chance of showers and thunderstorms. Thursday, west winds 10 to 15 knots. Seas 2 to 3 feet. Wave detail, west 3 feet at 5 seconds. Protected waters a moderate chop. A chance of showers and thunderstorms. Thursday night, west winds 10 to 15 knots. Seas

showers with thunderstorms likely. Saturday night, southwest winds 15 to 20 knots. Seas 3 to 4 feet. Protected waters choppy. Showers and a chance of thunderstorms. Sunday, southwest winds 15 to 20 knots, increasing to 20 to 25 knots in the afternoon. Seas 3 to 5 feet, occasionally to 6 feet. Protected waters rough. Showers with thunderstorms likely. Sunday night, southwest winds 15 to 20 knots. Seas 3 to 5 feet, occasionally to 6 feet. Protected waters choppy. Showers and thunderstorms likely. Winds and waves higher in and near thunderstorms. The coastal waters forecast for the following St. Andrews Bay waterways. Today, west winds 5 to 10 knots, becoming southwest 10 to 15 knots this afternoon. Protected waters a moderate chop. A slight chance of showers and thunderstorms this afternoon. Tonight, west winds 10 to 15 knots, diminishing to 5 to 10 knots after midnight. Protected waters a moderate chop. A chance of showers and thunderstorms. Thursday, west winds 5 to 10 knots. Protected waters a light chop. A chance of showers and thunderstorms. Thursday night, west winds 5 to 10 knots. Protected waters a light chop. Showers and thunderstorms likely, mainly in the evening. Friday, west winds 5 to 10 knots, increasing to 10 to 15 knots with gusts up to 20 knots in the afternoon. Protected waters a moderate chop. A chance of showers and thunderstorms. Friday night, west winds 10 to 15 knots with gusts up to 20 knots, diminishing to 5 to 10 knots after midnight. Protected waters a moderate chop. A chance of showers and thunderstorms. Saturday, west winds 5 to 10 knots, increasing to 10 to 15 knots in the afternoon. Protected waters a moderate chop. Showers with thunderstorms likely. Saturday night, southwest winds 10 to 15 knots. Protected waters a moderate chop. Showers and thunderstorms likely. Sunday, southwest winds 5 to 10 knots, increasing to 10 to 15 knots in the afternoon. Protected waters a moderate chop. Showers with thunderstorms likely. Sunday night, southwest winds 10 to 15 knots. Protected waters a moderate chop. Showers and thunderstorms likely. Winds and waves higher in and near thunderstorms. The Tallahassee climate summary for yesterday, July 28, 2026. Yesterday's high temperature was 97 degrees. This high was 5 degrees above the normal high of 92. Yesterday's low temperature was 73 degrees. This tied the normal low of 73. No precipitation fell yesterday, which leaves the monthly total at 5.89 inches. This is 0.50 inches below the normal amount of 6.39 inches for July. The total precipitation for the year still stands at 23.28 inches, which is 11.69 inches below normal. The normal high temperature for today is 92 degrees, and the normal low is 73. The record high for today is 101, which occurred in 1993, and the record low is 64, which occurred in 1920. Sunrise today is at 6:54 a.m. and sunset is at 8:33 p.m. The Tropical Weather Outlook. For the North Atlantic, Caribbean Sea and the Gulf of America, tropical cyclone formation is not expected during the next 7 days. The Surf Zone Forecast General Outlook. West winds will prevail through Friday, with sea breeze-driven afternoon enhancements of the wind that will drive a high risk of rip currents for west and southwest-facing beaches of Bay and Gulf counties. Over the weekend, winds will become more southwesterly and increase further by Sunday. This will expand the high risk out to Walton County beaches on Saturday, then Franklin County beaches on Sunday. Tide information for Wednesday, July 29, 2026. St. Mark's River entrance. High 3:31 a.m., low 8:39 a.m., high 2:40 p.m., low 9:40 p.m. Apalachicola. High 6:36 a.m., low 10:18 a.m., high 3:24 p.m., low 11:48 p.m. St. Andrews Bay of Panama City. High 10:23 a.m., low 8:45 p.m. Note that the times of high and low tide are 3 minutes earlier at Shell Point than at the St. Mark's River entrance. The average water temperature at Apalachicola was 87.8 degrees. Sunrise and sunset in Tallahassee. July 29, 2026, sunrise 6:54 a.m. Eastern Daylight Time, sunset 8:33 p.m. Eastern Daylight Time. 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

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The latest weather and forecast information can also be accessed by calling our automated forecast line at 850-942-8851. The current time is 5:05 a.m. Eastern Daylight Time. These are the 5 a.m. Eastern Daylight Time conditions. At the Tallahassee Airport, it was partly cloudy. The temperature was 80 degrees. The wind was calm. The report from Florida State University was not available. At Apalachicola, it was partly cloudy. The temperature was 83 degrees. The wind was west at 7 miles an hour. At Panama City Northwest, it was partly cloudy. The temperature was 79 degrees. The wind was calm. At Dothan, it was mostly cloudy. The temperature was 80 degrees. The wind was southwest at 6 miles an hour. At Albany, it was cloudy. The temperature was 80 degrees. The wind was southwest at 5 miles an hour. At Valdosta, fog was reported. The temperature was 78 degrees. The wind was calm. Over the marine area, at the buoy south of Apalachicola, winds were west at 14 knots. At the buoy south of Panama City, winds were west at 12 knots. At the buoy south of Pensacola, winds were west at 12 knots. The forecast for the local area. Extreme heat warning in effect from 11 a.m. this morning to 8 p.m. Eastern Daylight Time this evening. Today, mostly sunny. A chance of showers and thunderstorms this afternoon. Highs in the upper 90s. West winds 5 to 10 miles per hour. Chance of rain 50%. Heat index values up to 114. Tonight, mostly cloudy. A chance of showers and thunderstorms, mainly in the evening. Humid with lows in the upper 70s. Southwest winds 5 to 10 miles per hour. Chance of rain 50%. Heat index values up to 107 early in the evening. Thursday, mostly sunny. A chance of showers and thunderstorms in the afternoon. Humid with highs in the mid-90s. West winds 5 to 10 miles per hour. Chance of rain 50%. Heat index values up to 109. Thursday night, mostly cloudy with showers and thunderstorms likely in the evening, then mostly clear with a chance of showers after midnight. Humid with lows in the mid-70s. Southwest winds around 5 miles per hour. Chance of rain 70%. Friday, mostly sunny. A chance of showers in the morning, then showers and thunderstorms likely in the afternoon. Humid with highs in the mid-90s. West winds 5 to 10 miles per hour. Chance of rain 70%. Friday night, partly cloudy. Showers likely with a chance of thunderstorms in the evening, then a slight chance of showers and thunderstorms after midnight. Lows in the mid-70s. Chance of rain 70%. Saturday, partly sunny. A chance of showers and thunderstorms in the morning, then showers and thunderstorms likely in the afternoon. Highs around 90. Chance of rain 70%. Saturday night, mostly cloudy with a chance of showers and thunderstorms. Lows in the mid-70s. Chance of rain 50%. Sunday and Sunday night, showers and thunderstorms. Highs in the mid-80s. Lows in the lower 70s. Chance of rain 90%. Monday, showers with a chance of thunderstorms in the morning, then showers and thunderstorms likely in the afternoon. Highs in the upper 80s. Temperature falling into the lower 80s in the afternoon. Chance of rain 80%. Monday night, mostly cloudy with showers and thunderstorms likely in the evening, then partly cloudy with a slight chance of showers after midnight. Lows in the lower 70s. Chance of rain 70%. Tuesday, mostly sunny with a chance of showers and thunderstorms. Highs in the lower 90s. Chance of rain 50%. The coastal waters forecast for the following waters from Suwannee River to Apalachicola, Florida, extending from 20 to 60 nautical miles. Coastal waters from Okaloosa, Walton County line to Mexico Beach out to 20 nautical miles. Coastal waters from Mexico Beach to Apalachicola out to 20 nautical miles. Waters from Okaloosa, Walton County line to Mexico Beach 20 to 60 nautical miles. And waters from Mexico Beach to Apalachicola 20 to 60 nautical miles. Today, west winds 10 to 15 knots. Seas 2 to 3 feet. Wave detail, west 3 feet.

4 seconds. Protected water is a moderate chop. A slight chance of showers and thunderstorms. Tonight, west winds 10 to 15 knots with gusts up to 20 knots. Seas 2 to 3 feet. Wave detail, west 3 feet at 4 seconds. Protected water is a moderate chop. A chance of showers and thunderstorms. Thursday, west winds 10 to 15 knots. Seas 2 to 3 feet. Wave detail, west 3 feet at 5 seconds. Protected water is a moderate chop. A chance of showers and thunderstorms. Thursday night, west winds 10 to 15 knots. Seas 2 to 3 feet. Wave detail, west 3 feet at 5 seconds. Protected water is a moderate chop. Showers likely and a chance of thunderstorms. Friday, west winds 10 to 15 knots, increasing to 15 to 20 knots in the afternoon. Seas 2 to 3 feet. Wave detail, west 3 feet at 5 seconds. Protected water is choppy. Showers likely with a chance of thunderstorms. Friday night, west winds 15 to 20 knots, diminishing to 10 to 15 knots after midnight. Seas 2 to 4 feet. Wave detail, west 3 feet at 5 seconds. Protected water is choppy. Showers likely and a chance of thunderstorms. Saturday, west winds 10 to 15 knots, increasing to 15 to 20 knots in the afternoon. Seas 2 to 3 feet. Protected water is choppy. Showers with thunderstorms likely. Saturday night, southwest winds 15 to 20 knots. Seas 3 to 4 feet. Protected water is choppy. Showers and a chance of thunderstorms. Sunday, southwest winds 15 to 20 knots, increasing to 20 to 25 knots in the afternoon. Seas 3 to 5 feet, occasionally to 6 feet. Protected waters rough. Showers with thunderstorms likely. Sunday night, southwest winds 15 to 20 knots. Seas 3 to 5 feet, occasionally to 6 feet. Protected waters choppy. Showers and thunderstorms likely. Winds and waves higher and near thunderstorms. The coastal waters forecast for the following St. Andrews Bay waterways. Today, west winds 5 to 10 knots, becoming southwest 10 to 15 knots this afternoon. Protected waters a moderate chop. A slight chance of showers and thunderstorms this afternoon. Tonight, west winds 10 to 15 knots, diminishing to 5 to 10 knots after midnight. Protected waters a moderate chop. A chance of showers and thunderstorms. Thursday, west winds 5 to 10 knots. Protected waters a light chop. A chance of showers and thunderstorms. Thursday night, west winds 5 to 10 knots. Protected waters a light chop. Showers and thunderstorms likely, mainly in the evening. Friday, west winds 5 to 10 knots, increasing to 10 to 15 knots with gusts up to 20 knots in the afternoon. Protected waters a moderate chop. A chance of showers and thunderstorms. Friday night, west winds 10 to 15 knots with gusts up to 20 knots, diminishing to 5 to 10 knots after midnight. Protected waters a moderate chop. A chance of showers and thunderstorms. Saturday, west winds 5 to 10 knots, increasing to 10 to 15 knots in the afternoon. Protected waters a moderate chop. Showers with thunderstorms likely. Saturday night, southwest winds 10 to 15 knots. Protected waters a moderate chop. Showers and thunderstorms likely. Sunday, southwest winds 5 to 10 knots, increasing to 10 to 15 knots in the afternoon. Protected waters a moderate chop. Showers with thunderstorms likely. Sunday night, southwest winds 10 to 15 knots. Protected waters a moderate chop. Showers and thunderstorms likely. Winds and waves higher and near thunderstorms. The Tropical Weather Outlook. For the North Atlantic, Caribbean Sea, and the Gulf of America, tropical cyclone formation is not expected during the next 7 days. The Surf Zone Forecast General Outlook. West winds will prevail through Friday, with sea breeze-driven afternoon enhancements of the wind that will drive a high risk of rip currents for west and southwest-facing beaches of Bay and Gulf counties. Over the weekend, winds will become more southwesterly and increase further by Sunday. This will expand the high risk out to Walton County beaches on Saturday, then Franklin County beaches on Sunday. Tide information for Wednesday, July 29, 2026. St. Marks River entrance. High 3:31 a.m., low 8:39 a.m., high 2:40 p.m., low 9:40 p.m.

Apalachicola. High 6:36 a.m., low 10:18 a.m., high 3:24 p.m., low 11:48 p.m. St. Andrews Bay of Panama City. High 10:23 a.m., low 8:45 p.m. Note that the times of high and low tide are 3 minutes earlier at Shell Point than at the St. Marks River entrance. The average water temperature at Apalachicola was 87.8 degrees. Sunrise and sunset in Tallahassee. July 29, 2026, sunrise 6:54 a.m. Eastern Daylight Time, sunset 8:33 p.m. Eastern Daylight Time. 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This broadcast originates from your National Weather Service office in Tallahassee, Florida. The latest weather and forecast information can also be accessed by calling our automated forecast line at 850-942-8851. The current time is 5:16 a.m. Eastern Daylight Time. These are the 5 a.m. Eastern Daylight Time conditions. At the Tallahassee Airport, it was mostly cloudy. The temperature was 80 degrees. The wind was calm. At Florida State University, the temperature was 81 degrees. The wind was west at 6 miles an hour. At Apalachicola, it was partly cloudy. The temperature was 83 degrees. The wind was west at 7 miles an hour. At Panama City Northwest, it was partly cloudy. The temperature was 79 degrees. The wind was calm. At Dothan, it was mostly cloudy. The temperature was 80 degrees. The wind was southwest at 6 miles an hour. At Albany, it was cloudy. The temperature was 80 degrees. The wind was southwest at 5 miles an hour. At Valdosta, fog was reported. The temperature was 78 degrees. The wind was calm. Over the marine area, at the buoy south of Apalachicola, winds were west at 14 knots. At the buoy south of Panama City, winds were west at 12 knots. At the buoy south of Pensacola, winds were west at 12 knots. These are the 5 a.m. Eastern Daylight Time conditions. At the Tallahassee Airport, it was mostly cloudy. The temperature was 80 degrees. The wind was calm. At Florida State University, the temperature was 81 degrees. The wind was west at 6 miles an hour. At Apalachicola, it was partly cloudy. The temperature was 83 degrees. The wind was west at 7 miles an hour. At Panama City Northwest, it was partly cloudy. The temperature was 79 degrees. The wind was calm. At Dothan, it was mostly cloudy. The temperature was 80 degrees. The wind was southwest at 6 miles an hour. At Albany, it was cloudy. The temperature was 80 degrees. The wind was southwest at 5 miles an hour. At Valdosta, fog was reported. The temperature was 78 degrees. The wind was calm. Over the marine area, at the buoy south of Apalachicola, winds were west at 14 knots. At the buoy south of Panama City, winds were west at 12 knots. At the buoy south of Pensacola, winds were west at 12 knots. The forecast for the local area. Extreme heat warning in effect from 11 a.m. this morning to 8 p.m. Eastern Daylight Time this evening. Today, mostly sunny. A chance of showers and thunderstorms this afternoon. Highs in the upper 90s. West winds 5 to 10 miles per hour. Chance of rain 50%. Heat index values up to 114. Tonight, mostly cloudy. A chance of showers and thunderstorms, mainly in the evening. Humid with lows in the upper 70s. Southwest winds 5 to 10 miles per hour. Chance of rain 50%. Heat index values up to 107 early in the evening. Thursday, mostly sunny. A chance of showers and thunderstorms in the afternoon. Humid with highs in the mid-90s. West winds 5 to 10 miles per hour. Chance of rain 50%. Heat index values up to 109. Thursday night, mostly cloudy with showers and thunderstorms likely in the evening, then mostly clear with a chance of showers after midnight. Humid with lows in the mid-70s. Southwest winds around 5 miles per hour. Chance of rain 70%. Friday, mostly sunny. A chance of showers in the morning, then showers and thunderstorms likely in the afternoon. Humid with highs in the mid-90s. West winds 5 to 10 miles per hour. Chance of

between 70%. Friday night, partly cloudy. Showers likely with a chance of thunderstorms in the evening, then a slight chance of showers and thunderstorms after midnight. Lows in the mid-70s. Chance of rain 70%. Saturday, partly sunny. A chance of showers and thunderstorms in the morning, then showers and thunderstorms likely in the afternoon. Highs around 90. Chance of rain 70%. Saturday night, mostly cloudy with a chance of showers and thunderstorms. Lows in the mid-70s. Chance of rain 50%. Sunday and Sunday night, showers and thunderstorms. Highs in the mid-80s. Lows in the lower 70s. Chance of rain 90%. Monday, showers with a chance of thunderstorms in the morning, then showers and thunderstorms likely in the afternoon. Highs in the upper 80s. Temperature falling into the lower 80s in the afternoon. Chance of rain 80%. Monday night, mostly cloudy with showers and thunderstorms likely in the evening, then partly cloudy with a slight chance of showers after midnight. Lows in the lower 70s. Chance of rain 70%. Tuesday, mostly sunny with a chance of showers and thunderstorms. Highs in the lower 90s. Chance of rain 50%. The coastal waters forecast for the following waters from Suwannee River to Apalachicola, Florida, extending from 20 to 60 nautical miles. Coastal waters from Okaloosa Walton County line to Mexico Beach out to 20 nautical miles. Coastal waters from Mexico Beach to Apalachicola out to 20 nautical miles. Waters from Okaloosa Walton County line to Mexico Beach 20 to 60 nautical miles. And waters from Mexico Beach to Apalachicola 20 to 60 nautical miles. Today, west winds 10 to 15 knots. Seas 2 to 3 feet. Wave detail, west 3 feet at 4 seconds. Protected waters a moderate chop. A slight chance of showers and thunderstorms. Tonight, west winds 10 to 15 knots with gusts up to 20 knots. Seas 2 to 3 feet. Wave detail, west 3 feet at 4 seconds. Protected waters a moderate chop. A chance of showers and thunderstorms. Thursday, west winds 10 to 15 knots. Seas 2 to 3 feet. Wave detail, west 3 feet at 5 seconds. Protected waters a moderate chop. A chance of showers and thunderstorms. Thursday night, west winds 10 to 15 knots. Seas 2 to 3 feet. Wave detail, west 3 feet at 5 seconds. Protected waters a moderate chop. Showers likely and a chance of thunderstorms. Friday, west winds 10 to 15 knots, increasing to 15 to 20 knots in the afternoon. Seas 2 to 3 feet. Wave detail, west 3 feet at 5 seconds. Protected waters choppy. Showers likely with a chance of thunderstorms. Friday night, west winds 15 to 20 knots, diminishing to 10 to 15 knots after midnight. Seas 2 to 4 feet. Wave detail, west 3 feet at 5 seconds. Protected waters choppy. Showers likely and a chance of thunderstorms. Saturday, west winds 10 to 15 knots, increasing to 15 to 20 knots in the afternoon. Seas 2 to 3 feet. Protected waters choppy. Showers with thunderstorms likely. Saturday night, southwest winds 15 to 20 knots. Seas 3 to 4 feet. Protected waters choppy. Showers and a chance of thunderstorms. Sunday, southwest winds 15 to 20 knots, increasing to 20 to 25 knots in the afternoon. Seas 3 to 5 feet, occasionally to 6 feet. Protected waters rough. Showers with thunderstorms likely. Sunday night, southwest winds 15 to 20 knots. Seas 3 to 5 feet, occasionally to 6 feet. Protected waters choppy. Showers and thunderstorms likely. Winds and waves higher in and near thunderstorms. The coastal waters forecast for the following St. Andrews Bay waterways. Today, west winds 5 to 10 knots, becoming southwest 10 to 15 knots this afternoon. Protected waters a moderate chop. A slight chance of showers and thunderstorms this afternoon. Tonight, west winds 10 to 15 knots, diminishing to 5 to 10 knots after midnight. Protected waters a moderate chop. A chance of showers and thunderstorms. Thursday, west winds 5 to 10 knots. Protected waters a light chop. A chance of showers and thunderstorms. Thursday night, west winds 5 to 10 knots. Protected waters a light chop. Showers and thunderstorms likely, mainly in the evening. Friday.

West winds 5 to 10 knots, increasing to 10 to 15 knots with gusts up to 20 knots in the afternoon. Protected water is a moderate chop. A chance of showers and thunderstorms. Friday night, west winds 10 to 15 knots with gusts up to 20 knots, diminishing to 5 to 10 knots after midnight. Protected water is a moderate chop. A chance of showers and thunderstorms. Saturday, west winds 5 to 10 knots, increasing to 10 to 15 knots in the afternoon. Protected water is a moderate chop. Showers with thunderstorms likely. Saturday night, southwest winds 10 to 15 knots. Protected water is a moderate chop. Showers and thunderstorms likely. Sunday, southwest winds 5 to 10 knots, increasing to 10 to 15 knots in the afternoon. Protected water is a moderate chop. Showers with thunderstorms likely. Sunday night, southwest winds 10 to 15 knots. Protected water is a moderate chop. Showers and thunderstorms likely. Winds and waves higher and near thunderstorms. The Tropical Weather Outlook. For the North Atlantic, Caribbean Sea, and the Gulf of America, tropical cyclone formation is not expected during the next 7 days. The Surf Zone Forecast General Outlook. West winds will prevail through Friday, with sea breeze-driven afternoon enhancements of the wind that will drive a high risk of rip currents for west and southwest-facing beaches of Bay and Gulf counties. Over the weekend, winds will become more southwesterly and increase further by Sunday. This will expand the high risk out to Walton County beaches on Saturday, then Franklin County beaches on Sunday. Tide information for Wednesday, July 29, 2026. St. Mark's River entrance. High 3:31 a.m., low 8:39 a.m., high 2:40 p.m., low 9:40 p.m. Apalachicola. High 6:36 a.m., low 10:18 a.m., high 3:24 p.m., low 11:48 p.m. St. Andrews Bay at Panama City. High 10:23 a.m., low 8:45 p.m. Note that the times of high and low tide are 3 minutes earlier at Shell Point than at the St. Mark's River entrance. The average water temperature at Apalachicola was 87.8 degrees. Sunrise and sunset in Tallahassee. July 29, 2026, sunrise 6:54 a.m. Eastern Daylight Time, sunset 8:33 p.m. Eastern Daylight Time. 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This broadcast originates from your National Weather Service office in Tallahassee, Florida. The latest weather and forecast information can also be accessed by calling our automated forecast line at 850-942-8851. The current time is 5:28 a.m. Eastern Daylight Time. These are the 5 a.m. Eastern Daylight Time conditions. At the Tallahassee Airport, it was mostly cloudy. The temperature was 80 degrees. The wind was calm. At Florida State University, the temperature was 81 degrees. The wind was west at 6 miles an hour. At Apalachicola, it was partly cloudy. The temperature was 83 degrees. The wind was west at 7 miles an hour. At Panama City Northwest, it was partly cloudy. The temperature was 79 degrees. The wind was calm. At Dothan, it was mostly cloudy. The temperature was 80 degrees. The wind was southwest at 6 miles an hour. At Albany, it was cloudy. The temperature was 80 degrees. The wind was southwest at 5 miles an hour. At Valdosta, fog was reported. The temperature was 78 degrees. The wind was calm. Over the marine area, at the buoy south of Apalachicola, winds were west at 14 knots. At the buoy south of Panama City, winds were west at 12 knots. At the buoy south of Pensacola, winds were west at 12 knots. The forecast for the local area. Extreme heat warning in effect from 11 a.m. this morning to 8 p.m. Eastern Daylight Time this evening. Today, mostly sunny. A chance of showers and thunderstorms this afternoon. Highs in the upper 90s. West winds 5 to 10 miles per hour. Chance of rain 50%. Heat index values up to 114. Tonight, mostly cloudy. A chance of showers and thunderstorms, mainly in the evening. Humid with lows in the upper 70s. Southwest winds 5 to 10 miles per hour. Chance of rain 50%. Heat index values up to 107 early in the evening. Thursday, mostly sunny. A chance of showers and

thunderstorms in the afternoon. Humid with highs in the mid-90s. West winds 5 to 10 miles per hour. Chance of rain 50%. Heat index values up to 109. Thursday night, mostly cloudy with showers and thunderstorms likely in the evening, then mostly clear with a chance of showers after midnight. Humid with lows in the mid-70s. Southwest winds around 5 miles per hour. Chance of rain 70%. Friday, mostly sunny. A chance of showers in the morning, then showers and thunderstorms likely in the afternoon. Humid with highs in the mid-90s. West winds 5 to 10 miles per hour. Chance of rain 70%. Friday night, partly cloudy. Showers likely with a chance of thunderstorms in the evening, then a slight chance of showers and thunderstorms after midnight. Lows in the mid-70s. Chance of rain 70%. Saturday, partly sunny. A chance of showers and thunderstorms in the morning, then showers and thunderstorms likely in the afternoon. Highs around 90. Chance of rain 70%. Saturday night, mostly cloudy with a chance of showers and thunderstorms. Lows in the mid-70s. Chance of rain 50%. Sunday and Sunday night, showers and thunderstorms. Highs in the mid-80s. Lows in the lower 70s. Chance of rain 90%. Monday, showers with a chance of thunderstorms in the morning, then showers and thunderstorms likely in the afternoon. Highs in the upper 80s. Temperature falling into the lower 80s in the afternoon. Chance of rain 80%. Monday night, mostly cloudy with showers and thunderstorms likely in the evening, then partly cloudy with a slight chance of showers after midnight. Lows in the lower 70s. Chance of rain 70%. Tuesday, mostly sunny with a chance of showers and thunderstorms. Highs in the lower 90s. Chance of rain 50%. The Tallahassee Climate Summary for yesterday, July 28, 2026. Yesterday's high temperature was 97 degrees. This high was 5 degrees above the normal high of 92. Yesterday's low temperature was 73 degrees. This tied the normal low of 73. No precipitation fell yesterday, which leaves the monthly total at 5.89 inches. This is 0.50 inches below the normal amount of 6.39 inches for July. The total precipitation for the year still stands at 23.28 inches, which is 11.69 inches below normal. The normal high temperature for today is 92 degrees, and the normal low is 73. The record high for today is 101, which occurred in 1993, and the record low is 64, which occurred in 1920. Sunrise today is at 6:54 a.m. and sunset is at 8:33 p.m. The coastal waters forecast for the following waters from which occurred in 1920. Sunrise today is at 6:54 a.m. and sunset is at 8:33 p.m. The coastal waters forecast for the following waters from Suwannee River to Apalachicola, Florida, extending from 20 to 60 nautical miles, coastal waters from Okaloosa, Walton County line to Mexico Beach out to 20 nautical miles, coastal waters from Mexico Beach to Apalachicola out to 20 nautical miles, waters from Okaloosa, Walton County line to Mexico Beach 20 to 60 nautical miles, and waters from Mexico Beach to Apalachicola 20 to 60 nautical miles. Today, west winds 10 to 15 knots. Seas 2 to 3 feet. Wave detail, west 3 feet at 4 seconds. Protected waters a moderate chop. A slight chance of showers and thunderstorms. Tonight, west winds 10 to 15 knots with gusts up to 20 knots. Seas 2 to 3 feet. Wave detail, west 3 feet at 4 seconds. Protected waters a moderate chop. A chance of showers and thunderstorms. Thursday, west winds 10 to 15 knots. Seas 2 to 3 feet. Wave detail, west 3 feet at 5 seconds. Protected waters a moderate chop. A chance of showers and thunderstorms. Thursday night, west winds 10 to 15 knots. Seas 2 to 3 feet. Wave detail, west 3 feet at 5 seconds. Protected waters a moderate chop. Showers likely and a chance of thunderstorms. Friday, west winds 10 to 15 knots, increasing to 15 to 20 knots in the afternoon. Seas 2 to 3 feet. Wave detail, west 3 feet at 5 seconds. Protected waters choppy. Showers likely with a chance of thunderstorms. Friday night, west winds 15 to 20 knots, diminishing to 10 to 15 knots after midnight. Seas 2 to 4 feet.

In detail, rest 3 feet at 5 seconds. Protected water is choppy. Showers likely and a chance of thunderstorms. Saturday, west winds 10 to 15 knots, increasing to 15 to 20 knots in the afternoon. Seas 2 to 3 feet. Protected water is choppy. Showers with thunderstorms likely. Saturday night, southwest winds 15 to 20 knots. Seas 3 to 4 feet. Protected water is choppy. Showers and a chance of thunderstorms. Sunday, southwest winds 15 to 20 knots, increasing to 20 to 25 knots in the afternoon. Seas 3 to 5 feet, occasionally to 6 feet. Protected waters rough. Showers with thunderstorms likely. Sunday night, southwest winds 15 to 20 knots. Seas 3 to 5 feet, occasionally to 6 feet. Protected waters choppy. Showers and thunderstorms likely. Winds and waves higher in and near thunderstorms. The coastal waters forecast for the following St. Andrews Bay waterways. Today, west winds 5 to 10 knots, becoming southwest 10 to 15 knots this afternoon. Protected waters a moderate chop. A slight chance of showers and thunderstorms this afternoon. Tonight, west winds 10 to 15 knots, diminishing to 5 to 10 knots after midnight. Protected waters a moderate chop. A chance of showers and thunderstorms. Thursday, west winds 5 to 10 knots. Protected waters a light chop. A chance of showers and thunderstorms. Thursday night, west winds 5 to 10 knots. Protected waters a light chop. Showers and thunderstorms likely, mainly in the evening. Friday, west winds 5 to 10 knots, increasing to 10 to 15 knots with gusts up to 20 knots in the afternoon. Protected waters a moderate chop. A chance of showers and thunderstorms. Friday night, west winds 10 to 15 knots with gusts up to 20 knots, diminishing to 5 to 10 knots after midnight. Protected waters a moderate chop. A chance of showers and thunderstorms. Saturday, west winds 5 to 10 knots, increasing to 10 to 15 knots in the afternoon. Protected waters a moderate chop. Showers with thunderstorms likely. Saturday night, southwest winds 10 to 15 knots. Protected waters a moderate chop. Showers and thunderstorms likely. Sunday, southwest winds 5 to 10 knots, increasing to 10 to 15 knots in the afternoon. Protected waters a moderate chop. Showers with thunderstorms likely. Sunday night, southwest winds 10 to 15 knots. Protected waters a moderate chop. Showers and thunderstorms likely. Winds and waves higher in and near thunderstorms. The Tropical Weather Outlook. For the North Atlantic, Caribbean Sea, and the Gulf of America, tropical cyclone formation is not expected during the next 7 days. The Surf Zone Forecast General Outlook. West winds will prevail through Friday, with sea breeze-driven afternoon enhancements of the wind that will drive a high risk of rip currents for west and southwest-facing beaches of Bay and Gulf counties. Over the weekend, winds will become more southwesterly and increase further by Sunday. This will expand the high risk out to Walton County beaches on Saturday, then Franklin County beaches on Sunday. Tide information for Wednesday, July 29, 2026. St. Mark's River entrance. High 3:31 a.m., low 8:39 a.m., high 2:40 p.m., low 9:40 p.m. Apalachicola. High 6:36 a.m., low 10:18 a.m., high 3:24 p.m., low 11:48 p.m. St. Andrews Bay at Panama City. High 10:23 a.m., low 8:45 p.m. Note that the times of high and low tide are 3 minutes earlier at Shell Point than at the St. Mark's River entrance. The average water temperature at Apalachicola was 87.8 degrees. Sunrise and sunset in Tallahassee. July 29, 2026, sunrise 6:54 a.m. Eastern Daylight Time, sunset 8:33 p.m. Eastern Daylight Time. 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This broadcast originates from your National Weather Service office in Tallahassee, Florida. The latest weather and forecast information can also be accessed by calling our automated forecast line at 850-942-8851. The current time is 5:39 a.m. Eastern Daylight Time. These are the 5 a.m. Eastern Daylight Time conditions. At the Tallahassee Airport, it was mostly cloudy. The temperature was 80 degrees. The wind

calm. At Florida State University, the temperature was 81 degrees. The wind was west at 6 miles an hour. At Apalachicola, it was partly cloudy. The temperature was 83 degrees. The wind was west at 7 miles an hour. At Panama City Northwest, it was partly cloudy. The temperature was 79 degrees. The wind was calm. At Dothan, it was mostly cloudy. The temperature was 80 degrees. The wind was southwest at 6 miles an hour. At Albany, it was cloudy. The temperature was 80 degrees. The wind was southwest at 5 miles an hour. At Valdosta, fog was reported. The temperature was 78 degrees. The wind was calm. Over the marine area, at the buoy south of Apalachicola, winds were west at 14 knots. At the buoy south of Panama City, winds were west at 12 knots. At the buoy south of Pensacola, winds were west at 12 knots. The forecast for the local area. Extreme heat warning in effect from 11 a.m. this morning to 8 p.m. Eastern Daylight Time this evening. Today, mostly sunny. A chance of showers and thunderstorms this afternoon. Highs in the upper 90s. West winds 5 to 10 miles per hour. Chance of rain 50%. Heat index values up to 114. Tonight, mostly cloudy. A chance of showers and thunderstorms, mainly in the evening. Humid with lows in the upper 70s. Southwest winds 5 to 10 miles per hour. Chance of rain 50%. Heat index values up to 107 early in the evening. Thursday, mostly sunny. A chance of showers and thunderstorms in the afternoon. Humid with highs in the mid-90s. West winds 5 to 10 miles per hour. Chance of rain 50%. Heat index values up to 109. Thursday night, mostly cloudy with showers and thunderstorms likely in the evening, then mostly clear with a chance of showers after midnight. Humid with lows in the mid-70s. Southwest winds around 5 miles per hour. Chance of rain 70%. Friday, mostly sunny. A chance of showers in the morning, then showers and thunderstorms likely in the afternoon. Humid with highs in the mid-90s. West winds 5 to 10 miles per hour. Chance of rain 70%. Friday night, partly cloudy. Showers likely with a chance of thunderstorms in the evening, then a slight chance of showers and thunderstorms after midnight. Lows in the mid-70s. Chance of rain 70%. Saturday, partly sunny. A chance of showers and thunderstorms in the morning, then showers and thunderstorms likely in the afternoon. Highs around 90. Chance of rain 70%. Saturday night, mostly cloudy with a chance of showers and thunderstorms. Lows in the mid-70s. Chance of rain 50%. Sunday and Sunday night, showers and thunderstorms. Highs in the mid-80s. Lows in the lower 70s. Chance of rain 90%. Monday, showers with a chance of thunderstorms in the morning, then showers and thunderstorms likely in the afternoon. Highs in the upper 80s. Temperature falling into the lower 80s in the afternoon. Chance of rain 80%. Monday night, mostly cloudy with showers and thunderstorms likely in the evening, then partly cloudy with a slight chance of showers after midnight. Lows in the lower 70s. Chance of rain 70%. Tuesday, mostly sunny with a chance of showers and thunderstorms. Highs in the lower 90s. Chance of rain 50%. The coastal waters forecast for the following waters from Suwannee River to Apalachicola, Florida, extending from 20 to 60 nautical miles. Coastal waters from Okaloosa-Walton County line to Mexico Beach out to 20 nautical miles. Coastal waters from Mexico Beach to Apalachicola out to 20 nautical miles. Waters from Okaloosa-Walton County line to Mexico Beach 20 to 60 nautical miles. And waters from Mexico Beach to Apalachicola 20 to 60 nautical miles. Today, west winds 10 to 15 knots. Seas 2 to 3 feet. Wave detail, west 3 feet at 4 seconds. Protected waters a moderate chop. A slight chance of showers and thunderstorms. Tonight, west winds 10 to 15 knots with gusts up to 20 knots. Seas 2 to 3 feet. Wave detail, west 3 feet at 4 seconds. Protected waters a moderate chop. A chance of showers and thunderstorms. Thursday, west winds 10 to 15 knots. Seas 2 to 3 feet. Wave detail, west 3 feet at 5 seconds. Protected waters a moderate chop. A chance of

showers and thunderstorms. Thursday night, west winds 10 to 15 knots. Seas 2 to 3 feet. Wave detail, west 3 feet at 5 seconds. Protected waters a moderate chop. Showers likely and a chance of thunderstorms. Friday, west winds 10 to 15 knots, increasing to 15 to 20 knots in the afternoon. Seas 2 to 3 feet. Wave detail, west 3 feet at 5 seconds. Protected waters choppy. Showers likely with a chance of thunderstorms. Friday night, west winds 15 to 20 knots, diminishing to 10 to 15 knots after midnight. Seas 2 to 4 feet. Wave detail, west 3 feet at 5 seconds. Protected waters choppy. Showers likely and a chance of thunderstorms. Saturday, west winds 10 to 15 knots, increasing to 15 to 20 knots in the afternoon. Seas 2 to 3 feet. Protected waters choppy. Showers with thunderstorms likely. Saturday night, southwest winds 15 to 20 knots. Seas 3 to 4 feet. Protected waters choppy. Showers and a chance of thunderstorms. Sunday, southwest winds 15 to 20 knots, increasing to 20 to 25 knots in the afternoon. Seas 3 to 5 feet, occasionally to 6 feet. Protected waters rough. Showers with thunderstorms likely. Sunday night, southwest winds 15 to 20 knots. Seas 3 to 5 feet, occasionally to 6 feet. Protected waters choppy. Showers and thunderstorms likely. Winds and waves higher and near thunderstorms. The coastal waters forecast for the following St. Andrews Bay waterways. Today, west winds 5 to 10 knots, becoming southwest 10 to 15 knots this afternoon. Protected waters a moderate chop. A slight chance of showers and thunderstorms this afternoon. Tonight, west winds 10 to 15 knots, diminishing to 5 to 10 knots after midnight. Protected waters a moderate chop. A chance of showers and thunderstorms. Thursday, west winds 5 to 10 knots. Protected waters a light chop. A chance of showers and thunderstorms. Thursday night, west winds 5 to 10 knots. Protected waters a light chop. Showers and thunderstorms likely, mainly in the evening. Friday, west winds 5 to 10 knots, increasing to 10 to 15 knots with gusts up to 20 knots in the afternoon. Protected waters a moderate chop. A chance of showers and thunderstorms. Friday night, west winds 10 to 15 knots with gusts up to 20 knots, diminishing to 5 to 10 knots after midnight. Protected waters a moderate chop. A chance of showers and thunderstorms. Saturday, west winds 5 to 10 knots, increasing to 10 to 15 knots in the afternoon. Protected waters a moderate chop. Showers with thunderstorms likely. Saturday night, southwest winds 10 to 15 knots. Protected waters a moderate chop. Showers and thunderstorms likely. Sunday, southwest winds 5 to 10 knots, increasing to 10 to 15 knots in the afternoon. Protected waters a moderate chop. Showers with thunderstorms likely. Sunday night, southwest winds 10 to 15 knots. Protected waters a moderate chop. Showers and thunderstorms likely. Winds and waves higher and near thunderstorms. The Tropical Weather Outlook. For the North Atlantic, Caribbean Sea, and the Gulf of America, tropical cyclone formation is not expected during the next 7 days. The Surf Zone Forecast General Outlook. West winds will prevail through Friday, with sea breeze-driven afternoon enhancements of the wind that will drive a high risk of rip currents for west and southwest-facing beaches of Bay and Gulf counties. Over the weekend, winds will become more southwesterly and increase further by Sunday. This will expand the high risk out to Walton County beaches on Saturday, then Franklin County beaches on Sunday. Tide information for Wednesday, July 29, 2026. St. Marks River entrance. High 3:31 a.m., low 8:39 a.m., high 2:40 p.m., low 9:40 p.m. Apalachicola. High 6:36 a.m., low 10:18 a.m., high 3:24 p.m., low 11:48 p.m. St. Andrews Bay of Panama City. High 10:23 a.m., low 8:45 p.m. Note that the times of high and low tide are 3 minutes earlier at Shell Point than at the St. Marks River entrance. The average water temperature at Apalachicola was 87.8 degrees. Sunrise and sunset in Tallahassee. July 29, 2026,
Sunrise 6:54 a.m. Eastern Daylight Time. Sunset 8:33 p.m. Eastern Daylight Time. 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The latest weather and forecast information can also be accessed by calling our automated forecast line at 850-942-8851. The current time is 5:50 a.m. Eastern Daylight Time. These are the 5 a.m. Eastern Daylight Time conditions. At the Tallahassee Airport, it was mostly cloudy. The temperature was 80 degrees. The wind was calm. At Florida State University, the temperature was 81 degrees. The wind was west at 6 miles an hour. At Apalachicola, it was partly cloudy. The temperature was 83 degrees. The wind was west at 7 miles an hour. At Panama City Northwest, it was partly cloudy. The temperature was 79 degrees. The wind was calm. At Dothan, it was mostly cloudy. The temperature was 80 degrees. The wind was southwest at 6 miles an hour. At Albany, it was cloudy. The temperature was 80 degrees. The wind was southwest at 5 miles an hour. At Valdosta, fog was reported. The temperature was 78 degrees. The wind was calm. Over the marine area, at the buoy south of Apalachicola, winds were west at 14 knots. At the buoy south of Panama City, winds were west at 12 knots. At the buoy south of Pensacola, winds were west at 12 knots. The forecast for the local area. Extreme heat warning in effect from 11 a.m. this morning to 8 p.m. Eastern Daylight Time this evening. Today, mostly sunny. A chance of showers and thunderstorms this afternoon. Highs in the upper 90s. West winds 5 to 10 miles per hour. Chance of rain 50%. Heat index values up to 114. Tonight, mostly cloudy. A chance of showers and thunderstorms, mainly in the evening. Humid with lows in the upper 70s. Southwest winds 5 to 10 miles per hour. Chance of rain 50%. Heat index values up to 107 early in the evening. Thursday, mostly sunny. A chance of showers and thunderstorms in the afternoon. Humid with highs in the mid-90s. West winds 5 to 10 miles per hour. Chance of rain 50%. Heat index values up to 109. Thursday night, mostly cloudy with showers and thunderstorms likely in the evening, then mostly clear with a chance of showers after midnight. Humid with lows in the mid-70s. Southwest winds around 5 miles per hour. Chance of rain 70%. Friday, mostly sunny. A chance of showers in the morning, then showers and thunderstorms likely in the afternoon. Humid with highs in the mid-90s. West winds 5 to 10 miles per hour. Chance of rain 70%. Friday night, partly cloudy. Showers likely with a chance of thunderstorms in the evening, then a slight chance of showers and thunderstorms after midnight. Lows in the mid-70s. Chance of rain 70%. Saturday, partly sunny. A chance of showers and thunderstorms in the morning, then showers and thunderstorms likely in the afternoon. Highs around 90. Chance of rain 70%. Saturday night, mostly cloudy with a chance of showers and thunderstorms. Lows in the mid-70s. Chance of rain 50%. Sunday and Sunday night, showers and thunderstorms. Highs in the mid-80s. Lows in the lower 70s. Chance of rain 90%. Monday, showers with a chance of thunderstorms in the morning, then showers and thunderstorms likely in the afternoon. Highs in the upper 80s. Temperature falling into the lower 80s in the afternoon. Chance of rain 80%. Monday night, mostly cloudy with showers and thunderstorms likely in the evening, then partly cloudy with a slight chance of showers after midnight. Lows in the lower 70s. Chance of rain 70%. Tuesday, mostly sunny with a chance of showers and thunderstorms. Highs in the lower 90s. Chance of rain 50%. The coastal waters forecast for
for the following. Waters from Suwannee River to Apalachicola, Florida, extending from 20 to 60 nautical miles. Coastal waters from Okaloosa, Walton County line to Mexico Beach out to 20 nautical miles. Coastal waters from Mexico Beach to Apalachicola out to 20 nautical miles. Waters from Okaloosa, Walton County line to Mexico Beach 20 to 60 nautical miles. And waters from Mexico Beach to Apalachicola 20 to 60 nautical miles.

today, west winds 10 to 15 knots. Seas 2 to 3 feet. Wave detail, west 3 feet at 4 seconds. Protected waters a moderate chop. A slight chance of showers and thunderstorms. Tonight, west winds 10 to 15 knots with gusts up to 20 knots. Seas 2 to 3 feet. Wave detail, west 3 feet at 4 seconds. Protected waters a moderate chop. A chance of showers and thunderstorms. Thursday, west winds 10 to 15 knots. Seas 2 to 3 feet. Wave detail, west 3 feet at 5 seconds. Protected waters a moderate chop. A chance of showers and thunderstorms. Thursday night, west winds 10 to 15 knots. Seas 2 to 3 feet. Wave detail, west 3 feet at 5 seconds. Protected waters a moderate chop. Showers likely and a chance of thunderstorms. Friday, west winds 10 to 15 knots, increasing to 15 to 20 knots in the afternoon. Seas 2 to 3 feet. Wave detail, west 3 feet at 5 seconds. Protected waters choppy. Showers likely with a chance of thunderstorms. Friday night, west winds 15 to 20 knots, diminishing to 10 to 15 knots after midnight. Seas 2 to 4 feet. Wave detail, west 3 feet at 5 seconds. Protected waters choppy. Showers likely and a chance of thunderstorms. Saturday, west winds 10 to 15 knots, increasing to 15 to 20 knots in the afternoon. Seas 2 to 3 feet. Protected waters choppy. Showers with thunderstorms likely. Saturday night, southwest winds 15 to 20 knots. Seas 3 to 4 feet. Protected waters choppy. Showers and a chance of thunderstorms. Sunday, southwest winds 15 to 20 knots, increasing to 20 to 25 knots in the afternoon. Seas 3 to 5 feet, occasionally to 6 feet. Protected waters rough. Showers with thunderstorms likely. Sunday night, southwest winds 15 to 20 knots. Seas 3 to 5 feet, occasionally to 6 feet. Protected waters choppy. Showers and thunderstorms likely. Winds and waves higher and near thunderstorms. The coastal waters forecast for the following St. Andrews Bay waterways. Today, west winds 5 to 10 knots, becoming southwest 10 to 15 knots this afternoon. Protected waters a moderate chop. A slight chance of showers and thunderstorms this afternoon. Tonight, west winds 10 to 15 knots, diminishing to 5 to 10 knots after midnight. Protected waters a moderate chop. A chance of showers and thunderstorms. Thursday, west winds 5 to 10 knots. Protected waters a light chop. A chance of showers and thunderstorms. Thursday night, west winds 5 to 10 knots. Protected waters a light chop. Showers and thunderstorms likely, mainly in the evening. Friday, west winds 5 to 10 knots, increasing to 10 to 15 knots with gusts up to 20 knots in the afternoon. Protected waters a moderate chop. A chance of showers and thunderstorms. Friday night, west winds 10 to 15 knots with gusts up to 20 knots, diminishing to 5 to 10 knots after midnight. Protected waters a moderate chop. A chance of showers and thunderstorms. Saturday, west winds 5 to 10 knots, increasing to 10 to 15 knots in the afternoon. Protected waters a moderate chop. Showers with thunderstorms likely. Saturday night, southwest winds 10 to 15 knots. Protected waters a moderate chop. Showers and thunderstorms likely. Sunday, southwest winds 5 to 10 knots, increasing to 10 to 15 knots in the afternoon. Protected waters a moderate chop. Showers with thunderstorms likely. Sunday night, southwest winds 10 to 15 knots. Protected waters a moderate chop. Showers and thunderstorms likely. Winds and waves higher and near thunderstorms. The Tropical Weather Outlook. For the North Atlantic, Caribbean Sea and the Gulf of America, tropical cyclone formation is not expected during the next 7 days. The Surf Zone Forecast General Outlook. West winds will prevail through Friday, with sea breeze-driven afternoon enhancements of the wind that will drive a high risk of rip currents for west and southwest-facing beaches of Bay and Gulf counties. Over the weekend, winds will become more southwesterly and increase further by Sunday. This will expand the high risk out to Walton County beaches on Saturday, then Franklin County beaches on Sunday. Tide information for Wednesday, July 29, 2026. St. Mark's River entrance.

Tallahassee, Florida. The latest weather and forecast information can also be accessed by calling our automated forecast line at 850-942-8851. The Tallahassee climate summary for yesterday, July 28, 2026. Yesterday's high temperature was 97 degrees. This high was 5 degrees above the normal high of 92. Yesterday's low temperature was 73 degrees. This tied the normal low of 73. No precipitation fell yesterday, which leaves the monthly total at 5.89 inches. This is 0.50 inches below the normal amount of 6.39 inches for July. The total precipitation for the year still stands at 23.28 inches, which is 11.69 inches below normal. The normal high temperature for today is 92 degrees, and the normal low is 73. The record high for today is 101, which occurred in 1993, and the record low is 64, which occurred in 1920. Sunrise today is at 6:54 a.m. and sunset is at 8:33 p.m. The current time is 6:02 a.m. Eastern Daylight Time. These are the 5 a.m. Eastern Daylight Time conditions. At the Tallahassee Airport, it was mostly cloudy. The temperature was 80 degrees. The wind was calm. At Florida State University, the temperature was 81 degrees. The wind was west at 6 miles an hour. At Apalachicola, it was partly cloudy. The temperature was 83 degrees. The wind was west at 7 miles an hour. At Panama City Northwest, it was partly cloudy. The temperature was 79 degrees. The wind was calm. At Dothan, it was mostly cloudy. The temperature was 80 degrees. The wind was southwest at 6 miles an hour. At Albany, it was cloudy. The temperature was 80 degrees. The wind was southwest at 5 miles an hour. At Valdosta, fog was reported. The temperature was 78 degrees. The wind was calm. Over the marine area, at the buoy south of Apalachicola, winds were west at 14 knots. At the buoy south of Panama City, winds were west at 12 knots. At the buoy south of Pensacola, winds were west at 12 knots. The Tropical Weather Outlook. For the North Atlantic, Caribbean Sea, and the Gulf of America, tropical cyclone formation is not expected during the next 7 days. The Surf Zone Forecast General Outlook. West winds will prevail through Friday, with sea breeze-driven afternoon enhancements of the wind that will drive a high risk of rip currents for west and southwest-facing beaches of Bay and Gulf counties. Over the weekend, winds will become more southwesterly and increase further by Sunday. This will expand the high risk out to Walton County beaches on Saturday, then Franklin County beaches on Sunday. Tide information for Wednesday, July 29, 2026. St. Mark's River entrance. High 3:31 a.m., low 8:39 a.m., high 2:40 p.m., low 9:40 p.m. Apalachicola. High 6:36 a.m., low 10:18 a.m., high 3:24 p.m., low 11:48 p.m. St. Andrews Bay at Panama City. High 10:23 a.m., low 8:45 p.m. Note that the times of high and low tide are 3 minutes earlier at Shell Point than at the St. Mark's River entrance. The average water temperature at Apalachicola was 87.8 degrees. Sunrise and sunset in Tallahassee. July 29, 2026, sunrise 6:54 a.m. Eastern Daylight Time, sunset 8:33 p.m. Eastern Daylight Time. 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This broadcast originates from your National Weather Service office in Tallahassee, Florida. The latest weather and forecast information can also be accessed by calling our automated forecast line at 850-942-8851. The current time is 6:05 a.m. Eastern Daylight Time. These are the 6 a.m. Eastern Daylight Time conditions. At the Tallahassee Airport, fog was reported. The temperature was 80 degrees. The wind was calm. The report from Florida State University was not available. At Apalachicola, it was partly cloudy. The temperature was 83 degrees. The wind was west at 6 miles an hour. At Panama City Northwest, it was partly cloudy. The temperature was 79 degrees. The wind was calm. At Dothan, it was mostly cloudy. The temperature was 79 degrees. The wind was southwest at 5 miles an hour. At Albany, fog was reported.

reported. The temperature was 80 degrees. The wind was southwest at 8 miles an hour. At Valdosta, fog was reported. The temperature was 78 degrees. The wind was calm. Over the marine area, at the buoy south of Apalachicola, winds were west at 12 knots. At the buoy south of Panama City, winds were west at 12 knots. At the buoy south of Pensacola, winds were west at 14 knots. The forecast for the local area. Extreme heat warning in effect from 11 a.m. this morning to 8 p.m. Eastern Daylight Time this evening. Today, mostly sunny. A chance of showers and thunderstorms this afternoon. Highs in the upper 90s. West winds 5 to 10 miles per hour. Chance of rain 50%. Heat index values up to 114. Tonight, mostly cloudy. A chance of showers and thunderstorms, mainly in the evening. Humid with lows in the upper 70s. Southwest winds 5 to 10 miles per hour. Chance of rain 50%. Heat index values up to 107 early in the evening. Thursday, mostly sunny. A chance of showers and thunderstorms in the afternoon. Humid with highs in the mid-90s. West winds 5 to 10 miles per hour. Chance of rain 50%. Heat index values up to 109. Thursday night, mostly cloudy with showers and thunderstorms likely in the evening, then mostly clear with a chance of showers after midnight. Humid with lows in the mid-70s. Southwest winds around 5 miles per hour. Chance of rain 70%. Friday, mostly sunny. A chance of showers in the morning, then showers and thunderstorms likely in the afternoon. Humid with highs in the mid-90s. West winds 5 to 10 miles per hour. Chance of rain 70%. Friday night, partly cloudy. Showers likely with a chance of thunderstorms in the evening, then a slight chance of showers and thunderstorms after midnight. Lows in the mid-70s. Chance of rain 70%. Saturday, partly sunny. A chance of showers and thunderstorms in the morning, then showers and thunderstorms likely in the afternoon. Highs around 90. Chance of rain 70%. Saturday night, mostly cloudy with a chance of showers and thunderstorms. Lows in the mid-70s. Chance of rain 50%. Sunday and Sunday night, showers and thunderstorms. Highs in the mid-80s. Lows in the lower 70s. Chance of rain 90%. Monday, showers with a chance of thunderstorms in the morning, then showers and thunderstorms likely in the afternoon. Highs in the upper 80s. Temperature falling into the lower 80s in the afternoon. Chance of rain 80%. Monday night, mostly cloudy with showers and thunderstorms likely in the evening, then partly cloudy with a slight chance of showers after midnight. Lows in the lower 70s. Chance of rain 70%. Tuesday, mostly sunny with a chance of showers and thunderstorms. Highs in the lower 90s. Chance of rain 50%. The coastal waters forecast for the following: waters from Suwannee River to Apalachicola, Florida, extending from 20 to 60 nautical miles. Coastal waters from Okaloosa-Walton County line to Mexico Beach out to 20 nautical miles. Coastal waters from Mexico Beach to Apalachicola out to 20 nautical miles. Waters from Okaloosa-Walton County line to Mexico Beach 20 to 60 nautical miles. And waters from Mexico Beach to Apalachicola 20 to 60 nautical miles. Today, west winds 10 to 15 knots. Seas 2 to 3 feet. Wave detail, west 3 feet at 4 seconds. Protected waters a moderate chop. A slight chance of showers and thunderstorms. Tonight, west winds 10 to 15 knots with gusts up to 20 knots. Seas 2 to 3 feet. Wave detail, west 3 feet at 4 seconds. Protected waters a moderate chop. A chance of showers and thunderstorms. Thursday, west winds 10 to 15 knots. Seas 2 to 3 feet. Wave detail, west 3 feet at 5 seconds. Protected waters a moderate chop. A chance of showers and thunderstorms. Thursday night, west winds 10 to 15 knots. Seas 2 to 3 feet. Wave detail, west 3 feet at 5 seconds. Protected waters a moderate chop. Showers likely and a chance of thunderstorms. Friday, west winds 10 to 15 knots, increasing to 15 to 20 knots in the afternoon. Seas 2 to 3 feet. Wave detail, west 3 feet at 5 seconds. Protected waters choppy. Showers likely with a chance of thunderstorms. Friday.

Night. West winds 15 to 20 knots, diminishing to 10 to 15 knots after midnight. Seas 2 to 4 feet. Wave detail, west 3 feet at 5 seconds. Protected waters choppy. Showers likely and a chance of thunderstorms. Saturday, west winds 10 to 15 knots, increasing to 15 to 20 knots in the afternoon. Seas 2 to 3 feet. Protected waters choppy. Showers with thunderstorms likely. Saturday night, southwest winds 15 to 20 knots. Seas 3 to 4 feet. Protected waters choppy. Showers and a chance of thunderstorms. Sunday, southwest winds 15 to 20 knots, increasing to 20 to 25 knots in the afternoon. Seas 3 to 5 feet, occasionally to 6 feet. Protected waters rough. Showers with thunderstorms likely. Sunday night, southwest winds 15 to 20 knots. Seas 3 to 5 feet, occasionally to 6 feet. Protected waters choppy. Showers and thunderstorms likely. Winds and waves higher in and near thunderstorms. The coastal waters forecast for the following St. Andrews Bay waterways. Today, west winds 5 to 10 knots, becoming southwest 10 to 15 knots this afternoon. Protected waters a moderate chop. A slight chance of showers and thunderstorms this afternoon. Tonight, west winds 10 to 15 knots, diminishing to 5 to 10 knots after midnight. Protected waters a moderate chop. A chance of showers and thunderstorms. Thursday, west winds 5 to 10 knots. Protected waters a light chop. A chance of showers and thunderstorms. Thursday night, west winds 5 to 10 knots. Protected waters a light chop. Showers and thunderstorms likely, mainly in the evening. Friday, west winds 5 to 10 knots, increasing to 10 to 15 knots with gusts up to 20 knots in the afternoon. Protected waters a moderate chop. A chance of showers and thunderstorms. Friday night, west winds 10 to 15 knots with gusts up to 20 knots, diminishing to 5 to 10 knots after midnight. Protected waters a moderate chop. A chance of showers and thunderstorms. Saturday, west winds 5 to 10 knots, increasing to 10 to 15 knots in the afternoon. Protected waters a moderate chop. Showers with thunderstorms likely. Saturday night, southwest winds 10 to 15 knots. Protected waters a moderate chop. Showers and thunderstorms likely. Sunday, southwest winds 5 to 10 knots, increasing to 10 to 15 knots in the afternoon. Protected waters a moderate chop. Showers with thunderstorms likely. Sunday night, southwest winds 10 to 15 knots. Protected waters a moderate chop. Showers and thunderstorms likely. Winds and waves higher in and near thunderstorms. The Tropical Weather Outlook. For the North Atlantic, Caribbean Sea, and the Gulf of America, tropical cyclone formation is not expected during the next 7 days. The Surf Zone Forecast General Outlook. West winds will prevail through Friday, with sea breeze-driven afternoon enhancements of the wind that will drive a high risk of rip currents for west and southwest-facing beaches of Bay and Gulf counties. Over the weekend, winds will become more southwesterly and increase further by Sunday. This will expand the high risk out to Walton County beaches on Saturday, then Franklin County beaches on Sunday. Tide information for Wednesday, July 29, 2026. St. Marks River entrance. High 3:31 a.m., low 8:39 a.m., high 2:40 p.m., low 9:40 p.m. Apalachicola. High 6:36 a.m., low 10:18 a.m., high 3:24 p.m., low 11:48 p.m. St. Andrews Bay at Panama City. High 10:23 a.m., low 8:45 p.m. Note that the times of high and low tide are 3 minutes earlier at Shell Point than at the St. Marks River entrance. The average water temperature at Apalachicola was 87.8 degrees. Sunrise and sunset in Tallahassee. July 29, 2026, sunrise 6:54 a.m. Eastern Daylight Time, sunset 8:33 p.m. Eastern Daylight Time. 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The latest weather and forecast information can also be accessed by calling our automated forecast line at 850-942-8851. The current time is 6:15 a.m. Eastern Daylight Time. These are the 6 a.m. Eastern Daylight Time.

conditions. At the Tallahassee Airport, fog was reported. The temperature was 80 degrees. The wind was calm. At Florida State University, the temperature was 81 degrees. The wind was south at 3 miles an hour. At Apalachicola, it was partly cloudy. The temperature was 83 degrees. The wind was west at 6 miles an hour. At Panama City Northwest, it was partly cloudy. The temperature was 79 degrees. The wind was calm. At Dothan, it was mostly cloudy. The temperature was 79 degrees. The wind was southwest at 5 miles an hour. At Albany, fog was reported. The temperature was 80 degrees. The wind was southwest at 8 miles an hour. At Valdosta, fog was reported. The temperature was 78 degrees. The wind was calm. Over the marine area, at the buoy south of Apalachicola, winds were west at 12 knots and seas were 3 feet. At the buoy south of Panama City, winds were west at 12 knots and seas were 3 feet. At the buoy south of Pensacola, winds were west at 12 knots and seas were 2 feet. These are the 6 a.m. Eastern Daylight Time conditions. At the Tallahassee Airport, fog was reported. The temperature was 80 degrees. The wind was southwest at 5 miles an hour. At Florida State University, the temperature was 81 degrees. The wind was south at 3 miles an hour. At Apalachicola, it was partly cloudy. The temperature was 83 degrees. The wind was west at 6 miles an hour. At Panama City Northwest, it was mostly cloudy. The temperature was 79 degrees. The wind was calm. At Dothan, it was mostly cloudy. The temperature was 79 degrees. The wind was southwest at 5 miles an hour. At Albany, fog was reported. The temperature was 80 degrees. The wind was southwest at 8 miles an hour. At Valdosta, fog was reported. The temperature was 78 degrees. The wind was calm. Over the marine area, at the buoy south of Apalachicola, winds were west at 12 knots and seas were 3 feet. At the buoy south of Panama City, winds were west at 12 knots and seas were 3 feet. At the buoy south of Pensacola, winds were west at 12 knots and seas were 2 feet. The forecast for the local area. Extreme heat warning in effect from 11 a.m. this morning to 8 p.m. Eastern Daylight Time this evening. Today, mostly sunny. A chance of showers and thunderstorms this afternoon. Highs in the upper 90s. West winds 5 to 10 miles per hour. Chance of rain 50%. Heat index values up to 114. Tonight, mostly cloudy. A chance of showers and thunderstorms, mainly in the evening. Humid with lows in the upper 70s. Southwest winds 5 to 10 miles per hour. Chance of rain 50%. Heat index values up to 107 early in the evening. Thursday, mostly sunny. A chance of showers and thunderstorms in the afternoon. Humid with highs in the mid-90s. West winds 5 to 10 miles per hour. Chance of rain 50%. Heat index values up to 109. Thursday night, mostly cloudy with showers and thunderstorms likely in the evening, then mostly clear with a chance of showers after midnight. Humid with lows in the mid-70s. Southwest winds around 5 miles per hour. Chance of rain 70%. Friday, mostly sunny. A chance of showers in the morning, then showers and thunderstorms likely in the afternoon. Humid with highs in the mid-90s. West winds 5 to 10 miles per hour. Chance of rain 70%. Friday night, partly cloudy. Showers likely with a chance of thunderstorms in the evening, then a slight chance of showers and thunderstorms after midnight. Lows in the mid-70s. Chance of rain 70%. Saturday, partly sunny. A chance of showers and thunderstorms in the morning, then showers and thunderstorms likely in the afternoon. Highs around 90. Chance of rain 70%. Saturday night, mostly cloudy with a chance of showers and thunderstorms. Lows in the mid-70s. Chance of rain 50%. Sunday and Sunday night, showers and thunderstorms. Highs in the mid-80s. Lows in the lower 70s. Chance of rain 90%. Monday, showers with a chance of thunderstorms in the morning, then showers and thunderstorms likely in the afternoon. Highs in the upper 80s. Temperature falling into the lower 80s in the afternoon. Chance of rain 80%. Monday night, mostly cloudy.

Cloudy with showers and thunderstorms likely in the evening, then partly cloudy with a slight chance of showers after midnight. Lows in the lower 70s. Chance of rain 70%. Tuesday, mostly sunny with a chance of showers and thunderstorms. Highs in the lower 90s. Chance of rain 50%. The coastal waters forecast for the following waters from Suwannee River to Apalachicola, Florida, extending from 20 to 60 nautical miles. Coastal waters from Okaloosa, Walton County line to Mexico Beach out to 20 nautical miles. Coastal waters from Mexico Beach to Apalachicola out to 20 nautical miles. Waters from Okaloosa, Walton County line to Mexico Beach 20 to 60 nautical miles. And waters from Mexico Beach to Apalachicola 20 to 60 nautical miles. Today, west winds 10 to 15 knots. Seas 2 to 3 feet. Wave detail, west 3 feet at 4 seconds. Protected waters a moderate chop. A slight chance of showers and thunderstorms. Tonight, west winds 10 to 15 knots with gusts up to 20 knots. Seas 2 to 3 feet. Wave detail, west 3 feet at 4 seconds. Protected waters a moderate chop. A chance of showers and thunderstorms. Thursday, west winds 10 to 15 knots. Seas 2 to 3 feet. Wave detail, west 3 feet at 5 seconds. Protected waters a moderate chop. A chance of showers and thunderstorms. Thursday night, west winds 10 to 15 knots. Seas 2 to 3 feet. Wave detail, west 3 feet at 5 seconds. Protected waters a moderate chop. Showers likely and a chance of thunderstorms. Friday, west winds 10 to 15 knots, increasing to 15 to 20 knots in the afternoon. Seas 2 to 3 feet. Wave detail, west 3 feet at 5 seconds. Protected waters choppy. Showers likely with a chance of thunderstorms. Friday night, west winds 15 to 20 knots, diminishing to 10 to 15 knots after midnight. Seas 2 to 4 feet. Wave detail, west 3 feet at 5 seconds. Protected waters choppy. Showers likely and a chance of thunderstorms. Saturday, west winds 10 to 15 knots, increasing to 15 to 20 knots in the afternoon. Seas 2 to 3 feet. Protected waters choppy. Showers with thunderstorms likely. Saturday night, southwest winds 15 to 20 knots. Seas 3 to 4 feet. Protected waters choppy. Showers and a chance of thunderstorms. Sunday, southwest winds 15 to 20 knots, increasing to 20 to 25 knots in the afternoon. Seas 3 to 5 feet, occasionally to 6 feet. Protected waters rough. Showers with thunderstorms likely. Sunday night, southwest winds 15 to 20 knots. Seas 3 to 5 feet, occasionally to 6 feet. Protected waters choppy. Showers and thunderstorms likely. Winds and waves higher in and near thunderstorms. The coastal waters forecast for the following St. Andrews Bay waterways. Today, west winds 5 to 10 knots, becoming southwest 10 to 15 knots this afternoon. Protected waters a moderate chop. A slight chance of showers and thunderstorms this afternoon. Tonight, west winds 10 to 15 knots, diminishing to 5 to 10 knots after midnight. Protected waters a moderate chop. A chance of showers and thunderstorms. Thursday, west winds 5 to 10 knots. Protected waters a light chop. A chance of showers and thunderstorms. Thursday night, west winds 5 to 10 knots. Protected waters a light chop. Showers and thunderstorms likely, mainly in the evening. Friday, west winds 5 to 10 knots, increasing to 10 to 15 knots with gusts up to 20 knots in the afternoon. Protected waters a moderate chop. A chance of showers and thunderstorms. Friday night, west winds 10 to 15 knots with gusts up to 20 knots, diminishing to 5 to 10 knots after midnight. Protected waters a moderate chop. A chance of showers and thunderstorms. Saturday, west winds 5 to 10 knots, increasing to 10 to 15 knots in the afternoon. Protected waters a moderate chop. Showers with thunderstorms likely. Saturday night, southwest winds 10 to 15 knots. Protected waters a moderate chop. Showers and thunderstorms likely. Sunday, southwest winds 5 to 10 knots, increasing to 10 to 15 knots in the afternoon. Protected waters a moderate chop. Showers with thunderstorms likely. Sunday night, southwest winds 10 to 15 knots. Protected waters a moderate chop. Showers and

Thunderstorms likely. Winds and waves higher and near thunderstorms. The tropical weather outlook. For the North Atlantic, Caribbean Sea, and the Gulf of America, tropical cyclone formation is not expected during the next 7 days. The surf zone forecasts general outlook. West winds will prevail through Friday, with sea breeze-driven afternoon enhancements of the wind that will drive a high risk of rip currents for west and southwest-facing beaches of Bay and Gulf counties. Over the weekend, winds will become more southwesterly and increase further by Sunday. This will expand the high risk out to Walton County beaches on Saturday, then Franklin County beaches on Sunday. Tide information for Wednesday, July 29, 2026. St. Mark's River entrance. High 3:31 a.m., low 8:39 a.m., high 2:40 p.m., low 9:40 p.m. Apalachicola. High 6:36 a.m., low 10:18 a.m., high 3:24 p.m., low 11:48 p.m. St. Andrews Bay of Panama City. High 10:23 a.m., low 8:45 p.m. Note that the times of high and low tide are 3 minutes earlier at Shell Point than at the St. Mark's River entrance. The average water temperature at Apalachicola was 87.8 degrees. Sunrise and sunset in Tallahassee. July 29, 2026, sunrise 6:54 a.m. Eastern Daylight Time, sunset 8:33 p.m. Eastern Daylight Time. 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This broadcast originates from your National Weather Service office in Tallahassee, Florida. The latest weather and forecast information can also be accessed by calling our automated forecast line at 850-942-8851. The current time is 6:27 a.m. Eastern Daylight Time. These are the 6 a.m. Eastern Daylight Time conditions. At the Tallahassee Airport, fog was reported. The temperature was 80 degrees. The wind was southwest at 5 miles an hour. At Florida State University, the temperature was 81 degrees. The wind was south at 3 miles an hour. At Apalachicola, it was partly cloudy. The temperature was 83 degrees. The wind was west at 6 miles an hour. At Panama City Northwest, it was mostly cloudy. The temperature was 79 degrees. The wind was calm. At Dothan, it was mostly cloudy. The temperature was 79 degrees. The wind was southwest at 5 miles an hour. At Albany, fog was reported. The temperature was 80 degrees. The wind was southwest at 8 miles an hour. At Valdosta, fog was reported. The temperature was 78 degrees. The wind was calm. Over the marine area, at the buoy south of Apalachicola, winds were west at 12 knots and seas were 3 feet. At the buoy south of Panama City, winds were west at 12 knots and seas were 3 feet. At the buoy south of Pensacola, winds were west at 12 knots and seas were 2 feet. The forecast for the local area. Extreme heat warning in effect from 11 a.m. this morning to 8 p.m. Eastern Daylight Time this evening. Today, mostly sunny. A chance of showers and thunderstorms this afternoon. Highs in the upper 90s. West winds 5 to 10 miles per hour. Chance of rain 50%. Heat index values up to 114. Tonight, mostly cloudy. A chance of showers and thunderstorms, mainly in the evening. Humid with lows in the upper 70s. Southwest winds 5 to 10 miles per hour. Chance of rain 50%. Heat index values up to 107 early in the evening. Thursday, mostly sunny. A chance of showers and thunderstorms in the afternoon. Humid with highs in the mid-90s. West winds 5 to 10 miles per hour. Chance of rain 50%. Heat index values up to 109. Thursday night, mostly cloudy with showers and thunderstorms likely in the evening, then mostly clear with a chance of showers after midnight. Humid with lows in the mid-70s. Southwest winds around 5 miles per hour. Chance of rain 70%. Friday, mostly sunny. A chance of showers in the morning, then showers and thunderstorms likely in the afternoon. Humid with highs in the mid-90s. West winds 5 to 10 miles per hour. Chance of rain 70%. Friday night, partly cloudy. Showers likely with a chance of thunderstorms in the evening, then a slight chance of showers and thunderstorms after midnight. Lows in the mid-70s. Chance of rain 70%. Saturday.

partly sunny. A chance of showers and thunderstorms in the morning, then showers and thunderstorms likely in the afternoon. Highs around 90. Chance of rain 70%. Saturday night, mostly cloudy with a chance of showers and thunderstorms. Lows in the mid-70s. Chance of rain 50%. Sunday and Sunday night, showers and thunderstorms. Highs in the mid-80s. Lows in the lower 70s. Chance of rain 90%. Monday, showers with a chance of thunderstorms in the morning, then showers and thunderstorms likely in the afternoon. Highs in the upper 80s. Temperature falling into the lower 80s in the afternoon. Chance of rain 80%. Monday night, mostly cloudy with showers and thunderstorms likely in the evening, then partly cloudy with a slight chance of showers after midnight. Lows in the lower 70s. Chance of rain 70%. Tuesday, mostly sunny with a chance of showers and thunderstorms. Highs in the lower 90s. Chance of rain 50%. The Tallahassee Climate Summary for yesterday, July 28, 2026. Yesterday's high temperature was 97 degrees. This high was 5 degrees above the normal high of 92. Yesterday's low temperature was 73 degrees. This tied the normal low of 73. No precipitation fell yesterday, which leaves the monthly total at 5.89 inches. This is 0.50 inches below the normal amount of 6.39 inches for July. The total precipitation for the year still stands at 23.28 inches, which is 11.69 inches below normal. The normal high temperature for today is 92 degrees, and the normal low is 73. The record high for today is 101, which occurred in 1993, and the record low is 64, which occurred in 1920. Sunrise today is at 6:54 a.m. and sunset is at 8:33 p.m. The coastal waters forecast for the following: waters from Suwannee River to Apalachicola, Florida, extending from 20 to 60 nautical miles, coastal waters from Okaloosa-Walton County line to Mexico Beach out to 20 nautical miles, coastal waters from Mexico Beach to Apalachicola out to 20 nautical miles, waters from Okaloosa-Walton County line to Mexico Beach, waters from Okaloosa-Walton County line to Mexico Beach out to 20 nautical miles, coastal waters from Mexico Beach to Apalachicola out to 20 nautical miles, waters from Okaloosa-Walton County line to Mexico Beach 20 to 60 nautical miles, and waters from Mexico Beach to Apalachicola 20 to 60 nautical miles. Today, west winds 10 to 15 knots. Seas 2 to 3 feet. Wave detail, west 3 feet at 4 seconds. Protected waters a moderate chop. A slight chance of showers and thunderstorms. Tonight, west winds 10 to 15 knots with gusts up to 20 knots. Seas 2 to 3 feet. Wave detail, west 3 feet at 4 seconds. Protected waters a moderate chop. A chance of showers and thunderstorms. Thursday, west winds 10 to 15 knots. Seas 2 to 3 feet. Wave detail, west 3 feet at 5 seconds. Protected waters a moderate chop. A chance of showers and thunderstorms. Thursday night, west winds 10 to 15 knots. Seas 2 to 3 feet. Wave detail, west 3 feet at 5 seconds. Protected waters a moderate chop. Showers likely and a chance of thunderstorms. Friday, west winds 10 to 15 knots, increasing to 15 to 20 knots in the afternoon. Seas 2 to 3 feet. Wave detail, west 3 feet at 5 seconds. Protected waters choppy. Showers likely with a chance of thunderstorms. Friday night, west winds 15 to 20 knots, diminishing to 10 to 15 knots after midnight. Seas 2 to 4 feet. Wave detail, west 3 feet at 5 seconds. Protected waters choppy. Showers likely and a chance of thunderstorms. Saturday, west winds 10 to 15 knots, increasing to 15 to 20 knots in the afternoon. Seas 2 to 3 feet. Protected waters choppy. Showers with thunderstorms likely. Saturday night, southwest winds 15 to 20 knots. Seas 3 to 4 feet. Protected waters choppy. Showers and a chance of thunderstorms. Sunday, southwest winds 15 to 20 knots, increasing to 20 to 25 knots in the afternoon. Seas 3 to 5 feet, occasionally to 6 feet. Protected waters rough. Showers with thunderstorms likely. Sunday night, southwest winds 15 to 20 knots. Seas 3 to 5 feet, occasionally to 6 feet. Protected waters choppy. Showers and thunderstorms.

Storms likely. Winds and waves higher and near thunderstorms. The coastal waters forecast for the following St. Andrews Bay waterways. Today, west winds 5 to 10 knots, becoming southwest 10 to 15 knots this afternoon. Protected waters a moderate chop. A slight chance of showers and thunderstorms this afternoon. Tonight, west winds 10 to 15 knots, diminishing to 5 to 10 knots after midnight. Protected waters a moderate chop. A chance of showers and thunderstorms. Thursday, west winds 5 to 10 knots. Protected waters a light chop. A chance of showers and thunderstorms. Thursday night, west winds 5 to 10 knots. Protected waters a light chop. Showers and thunderstorms likely, mainly in the evening. Friday, west winds 5 to 10 knots, increasing to 10 to 15 knots with gusts up to 20 knots in the afternoon. Protected waters a moderate chop. A chance of showers and thunderstorms. Friday night, west winds 10 to 15 knots with gusts up to 20 knots, diminishing to 5 to 10 knots after midnight. Protected waters a moderate chop. A chance of showers and thunderstorms. Saturday, west winds 5 to 10 knots, increasing to 10 to 15 knots in the afternoon. Protected waters a moderate chop. Showers with thunderstorms likely. Saturday night, southwest winds 10 to 15 knots. Protected waters a moderate chop. Showers and thunderstorms likely. Sunday, southwest winds 5 to 10 knots, increasing to 10 to 15 knots in the afternoon. Protected waters a moderate chop. Showers with thunderstorms likely. Sunday night, southwest winds 10 to 15 knots. Protected waters a moderate chop. Showers and thunderstorms likely. Winds and waves higher and near thunderstorms. The Tropical Weather Outlook. For the North Atlantic, Caribbean Sea, and the Gulf of America, tropical cyclone formation is not expected during the next 7 days. The Surf Zone Forecast General Outlook. West winds will prevail through Friday, with sea breeze-driven afternoon enhancements of the wind that will drive a high risk of rip currents for west and southwest-facing beaches of Bay and Gulf counties. Over the weekend, winds will become more southwesterly and increase further by Sunday. This will expand the high risk out to Walton County beaches on Saturday, then Franklin County beaches on Sunday. Tide information for Wednesday, July 29, 2026. St. Marks River entrance. High 3:31 a.m., low 8:39 a.m., high 2:40 p.m., low 9:40 p.m. Apalachicola. High 6:36 a.m., low 10:18 a.m., high 3:24 p.m., low 11:48 p.m. St. Andrews Bay of Panama City. High 10:23 a.m., low 8:45 p.m. Note that the times of high and low tide are 3 minutes earlier at Channel Point than at the St. Marks River entrance. The average water temperature at Apalachicola was 87.8 degrees. Sunrise and sunset in Tallahassee. July 29, 2026, sunrise 6:54 a.m. Eastern Daylight Time, sunset 8:33 p.m. Eastern Daylight Time. 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This broadcast originates from your National Weather Service office in Tallahassee, Florida. The latest weather and forecast information can also be accessed by calling our automated forecast line at 850-942-8851. The current time is 6:39 a.m. Eastern Daylight Time. These are the 6 a.m. Eastern Daylight Time conditions. At the Tallahassee Airport, fog was reported. The temperature was 80 degrees. The wind was southwest at 5 miles an hour. At Florida State University, the temperature was 81 degrees. The wind was south at 3 miles an hour. At Apalachicola, it was partly cloudy. The temperature was 83 degrees. The wind was west at 6 miles an hour. At Panama City Northwest, it was mostly cloudy. The temperature was 79 degrees. The wind was calm. At Dothan, it was mostly cloudy. The temperature was 79 degrees. The wind was southwest at 5 miles an hour. At Albany, fog was reported. The temperature was 80 degrees. The wind was southwest at 8 miles an hour. At Valdosta, fog was reported. The temperature was 78 degrees. The wind was calm. Over the marine area, at the buoy south of Apalachicola, winds were west at 12 knots and seas were 3 feet. At the buoy south

The Panama City winds soar west at 12 knots and seas were 3 feet. At the buoy south of Pensacola, winds soar west at 12 knots and seas were 2 feet. The forecast for the local area. Extreme heat warning in effect from 11 a.m. this morning to 8 p.m. Eastern Daylight Time this evening. Today, mostly sunny. A chance of showers and thunderstorms this afternoon. Highs in the upper 90s. West winds 5 to 10 miles per hour. Chance of rain 50%. Heat index values up to 114. Tonight, mostly cloudy. A chance of showers and thunderstorms, mainly in the evening. Humid with lows in the upper 70s. Southwest winds 5 to 10 miles per hour. Chance of rain 50%. Heat index values up to 107 early in the evening. Thursday, mostly sunny. A chance of showers and thunderstorms in the afternoon. Humid with highs in the mid-90s. West winds 5 to 10 miles per hour. Chance of rain 50%. Heat index values up to 109. Thursday night, mostly cloudy with showers and thunderstorms likely in the evening, then mostly clear with a chance of showers after midnight. Humid with lows in the mid-70s. Southwest winds around 5 miles per hour. Chance of rain 70%. Friday, mostly sunny. A chance of showers in the morning, then showers and thunderstorms likely in the afternoon. Humid with highs in the mid-90s. West winds 5 to 10 miles per hour. Chance of rain 70%. Friday night, partly cloudy. Showers likely with a chance of thunderstorms in the evening, then a slight chance of showers and thunderstorms after midnight. Lows in the mid-70s. Chance of rain 70%. Saturday, partly sunny. A chance of showers and thunderstorms in the morning, then showers and thunderstorms likely in the afternoon. Highs around 90. Chance of rain 70%. Saturday night, mostly cloudy with a chance of showers and thunderstorms. Lows in the mid-70s. Chance of rain 50%. Sunday and Sunday night, showers and thunderstorms. Highs in the mid-80s. Lows in the lower 70s. Chance of rain 90%. Monday, showers with a chance of thunderstorms in the morning, then showers and thunderstorms likely in the afternoon. Highs in the upper 80s. Temperature falling into the lower 80s in the afternoon. Chance of rain 80%. Monday night, mostly cloudy with showers and thunderstorms likely in the evening, then partly cloudy with a slight chance of showers after midnight. Lows in the lower 70s. Chance of rain 70%. Tuesday, mostly sunny with a chance of showers and thunderstorms. Highs in the lower 90s. Chance of rain 50%. The coastal waters forecast for the following: waters from Suwannee River to Apalachicola, Florida, extending from 20 to 60 nautical miles. Coastal waters from Okaloosa-Walton County line to Mexico Beach out to 20 nautical miles. Coastal waters from Mexico Beach to Apalachicola out to 20 nautical miles. Waters from Okaloosa-Walton County line to Mexico Beach 20 to 60 nautical miles. And waters from Mexico Beach to Apalachicola 20 to 60 nautical miles. Today, west winds 10 to 15 knots. Seas 2 to 3 feet. Wave detail, west 3 feet at 4 seconds. Protected waters a moderate chop. A slight chance of showers and thunderstorms. Tonight, west winds 10 to 15 knots with gusts up to 20 knots. Seas 2 to 3 feet. Wave detail, west 3 feet at 4 seconds. Protected waters a moderate chop. A chance of showers and thunderstorms. Thursday, west winds 10 to 15 knots. Seas 2 to 3 feet. Wave detail, west 3 feet at 5 seconds. Protected waters a moderate chop. A chance of showers and thunderstorms. Thursday night, west winds 10 to 15 knots. Seas 2 to 3 feet. Wave detail, west 3 feet at 5 seconds. Protected waters a moderate chop. Showers likely and a chance of thunderstorms. Friday, west winds 10 to 15 knots, increasing to 15 to 20 knots in the afternoon. Seas 2 to 3 feet. Wave detail, west 3 feet at 5 seconds. Protected waters choppy. Showers likely with a chance of thunderstorms. Friday night, west winds 15 to 20 knots, diminishing to 10 to 15 knots after midnight. Seas 2 to 4 feet. Wave detail, west 3 feet at 5 seconds. Protected waters choppy. Showers likely and a chance of thunderstorms. Saturday, west winds 10 to 15 knots,

increasing to 15 to 20 knots in the afternoon. Seas 2 to 3 feet. Protected waters choppy. Showers with thunderstorms likely. Saturday night, southwest winds 15 to 20 knots. Seas 3 to 4 feet. Protected waters choppy. Showers and a chance of thunderstorms. Sunday, southwest winds 15 to 20 knots, increasing to 20 to 25 knots in the afternoon. Seas 3 to 5 feet, occasionally to 6 feet. Protected waters rough. Showers with thunderstorms likely. Sunday night, southwest winds 15 to 20 knots. Seas 3 to 5 feet, occasionally to 6 feet. Protected waters choppy. Showers and thunderstorms likely. Winds and waves higher in and near thunderstorms. The coastal waters forecast for the following St. Andrews Bay waterways. Today, west winds 5 to 10 knots, becoming southwest 10 to 15 knots this afternoon. Protected waters a moderate chop. A slight chance of showers and thunderstorms this afternoon. Tonight, west winds 10 to 15 knots, diminishing to 5 to 10 knots after midnight. Protected waters a moderate chop. A chance of showers and thunderstorms. Thursday, west winds 5 to 10 knots. Protected waters a light chop. A chance of showers and thunderstorms. Thursday night, west winds 5 to 10 knots. Protected waters a light chop. Showers and thunderstorms likely, mainly in the evening. Friday, west winds 5 to 10 knots, increasing to 10 to 15 knots with gusts up to 20 knots in the afternoon. Protected waters a moderate chop. A chance of showers and thunderstorms. Friday night, west winds 10 to 15 knots with gusts up to 20 knots, diminishing to 5 to 10 knots after midnight. Protected waters a moderate chop. A chance of showers and thunderstorms. Saturday, west winds 5 to 10 knots, increasing to 10 to 15 knots in the afternoon. Protected waters a moderate chop. Showers with thunderstorms likely. Saturday night, southwest winds 10 to 15 knots. Protected waters a moderate chop. Showers and thunderstorms likely. Sunday, southwest winds 5 to 10 knots, increasing to 10 to 15 knots in the afternoon. Protected waters a moderate chop. Showers with thunderstorms likely. Sunday night, southwest winds 10 to 15 knots. Protected waters a moderate chop. Showers and thunderstorms likely. Winds and waves higher in and near thunderstorms. The Tropical Weather Outlook. For the North Atlantic, Caribbean Sea, and the Gulf of America, tropical cyclone formation is not expected during the next 7 days. The Surf Zone Forecast General Outlook. West winds will prevail through Friday, with sea breeze-driven afternoon enhancements of the wind that will drive a high risk of rip currents for west and southwest-facing beaches of Bay and Gulf counties. Over the weekend, winds will become more southwesterly and increase further by Sunday. This will expand the high risk out to Walton County beaches on Saturday, then Franklin County beaches on Sunday. Tide information for Wednesday, July 29, 2026. St. Mark's River entrance. High 3:31 a.m., low 8:39 a.m., high 2:40 p.m., low 9:40 p.m. Apalachicola. High 6:36 a.m., low 10:18 a.m., high 3:24 p.m., low 11:48 p.m. St. Andrews Bay at Panama City. High 10:23 a.m., low 8:45 p.m. Note that the times of high and low tide are 3 minutes earlier at Shell Point than at the St. Mark's River entrance. The average water temperature at Apalachicola was 87.8 degrees. Sunrise and sunset in Tallahassee. July 29, 2026, sunrise 6:54 a.m. Eastern Daylight Time, sunset 8:33 p.m. Eastern Daylight Time. 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The latest weather and forecast information can also be accessed by calling our automated forecast line at 850-942-8851. The current time is 6:50 a.m. Eastern Daylight Time. These are the 6 a.m. Eastern Daylight Time conditions. At the Tallahassee Airport, fog was reported. The temperature was 80 degrees. The wind was southwest at 5 miles an hour. At Florida State University, the temperature was 81 degrees. The wind was south at 3 miles an hour. At Apalachicola, it was partly cloudy.

cloudy. The temperature was 83 degrees. The wind was west at 6 miles an hour. At Panama City Northwest, it was mostly cloudy. The temperature was 79 degrees. The wind was calm. At Dothan, it was mostly cloudy. The temperature was 79 degrees. The wind was southwest at 5 miles an hour. At Albany, fog was reported. The temperature was 80 degrees. The wind was southwest at 8 miles an hour. At Valdosta, fog was reported. The temperature was 78 degrees. The wind was calm. Over the marine area, at the buoy south of Apalachicola, winds were west at 12 knots and seas were 3 feet. At the buoy south of Panama City, winds were west at 12 knots and seas were 3 feet. At the buoy south of Pensacola, winds were west at 12 knots and seas were 2 feet. The forecast for the local area. Extreme heat warning in effect from 11 a.m. this morning to 8 p.m. Eastern Daylight Time this evening. Today, mostly sunny. A chance of showers and thunderstorms this afternoon. Highs in the upper 90s. West winds 5 to 10 miles per hour. Chance of rain 50%. Heat index values up to 114. Tonight, mostly cloudy. A chance of showers and thunderstorms, mainly in the evening. Humid with lows in the upper 70s. Southwest winds 5 to 10 miles per hour. Chance of rain 50%. Heat index values up to 107 early in the evening. Thursday, mostly sunny. A chance of showers and thunderstorms in the afternoon. Humid with highs in the mid-90s. West winds 5 to 10 miles per hour. Chance of rain 50%. Heat index values up to 109. Thursday night, mostly cloudy with showers and thunderstorms likely in the evening, then mostly clear with a chance of showers after midnight. Humid with lows in the mid-70s. Southwest winds around 5 miles per hour. Chance of rain 70%. Friday, mostly sunny. A chance of showers in the morning, then showers and thunderstorms likely in the afternoon. Humid with highs in the mid-90s. West winds 5 to 10 miles per hour. Chance of rain 70%. Friday night, partly cloudy. Showers likely with a chance of thunderstorms in the evening, then a slight chance of showers and thunderstorms after midnight. Lows in the mid-70s. Chance of rain 70%. Saturday, partly sunny. A chance of showers and thunderstorms in the morning, then showers and thunderstorms likely in the afternoon. Highs around 90. Chance of rain 70%. Saturday night, mostly cloudy with a chance of showers and thunderstorms. Lows in the mid-70s. Chance of rain 50%. Sunday and Sunday night, showers and thunderstorms. Highs in the mid-80s. Lows in the lower 70s. Chance of rain 90%. Monday, showers with a chance of thunderstorms in the morning, then showers and thunderstorms likely in the afternoon. Highs in the upper 80s. Temperature falling into the lower 80s in the afternoon. Chance of rain 80%. Monday night, mostly cloudy with showers and thunderstorms likely in the evening, then partly cloudy with a slight chance of showers after midnight. Lows in the lower 70s. Chance of rain 70%. Tuesday, mostly sunny with a chance of showers and thunderstorms. Highs in the lower 90s. Chance of rain 50%. The coastal waters forecast for the following waters from Suwannee River to Apalachicola, Florida, extending from 20 to 60 nautical miles, coastal waters from Okaloosa Walton County line to Mexico Beach out to 20 nautical miles, coastal waters from Mexico Beach to Apalachicola out to 20 nautical miles, waters from Okaloosa Walton County line to Mexico Beach 20 to 60 nautical miles, and waters from Mexico Beach to Apalachicola 20 to 60 nautical miles. Today, west winds 10 to 15 knots. Seas 2 to 3 feet. Wave detail, west 3 feet at 4 seconds. Protected waters a moderate chop. A slight chance of showers and thunderstorms. Tonight, west winds 10 to 15 knots with gusts up to 20 knots. Seas 2 to 3 feet. Wave detail, west 3 feet at 4 seconds. Protected waters a moderate chop. A chance of showers and thunderstorms. Thursday, west winds 10 to 15 knots. Seas 2 to 3 feet. Wave detail, west 3 feet at 5 seconds. Protected waters a moderate chop. A chance of showers and thunderstorms. Thursday night, west winds 10 to 15 knots. Seas 2 to 3 feet.

Wave detail, rest 3 feet at 5 seconds. Protected water is a moderate chop. Showers likely and a chance of thunderstorms. Friday, west winds 10 to 15 knots, increasing to 15 to 20 knots in the afternoon. Seas 2 to 3 feet. Wave detail, west 3 feet at 5 seconds. Protected water is choppy. Showers likely with a chance of thunderstorms. Friday night, west winds 15 to 20 knots, diminishing to 10 to 15 knots after midnight. Seas 2 to 4 feet. Wave detail, west 3 feet at 5 seconds. Protected water is choppy. Showers likely and a chance of thunderstorms. Saturday, west winds 10 to 15 knots, increasing to 15 to 20 knots in the afternoon. Seas 2 to 3 feet. Protected water is choppy. Showers with thunderstorms likely. Saturday night, southwest winds 15 to 20 knots. Seas 3 to 4 feet. Protected water is choppy. Showers and a chance of thunderstorms. Sunday, southwest winds 15 to 20 knots, increasing to 20 to 25 knots in the afternoon. Seas 3 to 5 feet, occasionally to 6 feet. Protected waters rough. Showers with thunderstorms likely. Sunday night, southwest winds 15 to 20 knots. Seas 3 to 5 feet, occasionally to 6 feet. Protected waters choppy. Showers and thunderstorms likely. Winds and waves higher in and near thunderstorms. The coastal waters forecast for the following St. Andrews Bay waterways. Today, west winds 5 to 10 knots, becoming southwest 10 to 15 knots this afternoon. Protected waters a moderate chop. A slight chance of showers and thunderstorms this afternoon. Tonight, west winds 10 to 15 knots, diminishing to 5 to 10 knots after midnight. Protected waters a moderate chop. A chance of showers and thunderstorms. Thursday, west winds 5 to 10 knots. Protected waters a light chop. A chance of showers and thunderstorms. Thursday night, west winds 5 to 10 knots. Protected waters a light chop. Showers and thunderstorms likely, mainly in the evening. Friday, west winds 5 to 10 knots, increasing to 10 to 15 knots with gusts up to 20 knots in the afternoon. Protected waters a moderate chop. A chance of showers and thunderstorms. Friday night, west winds 10 to 15 knots with gusts up to 20 knots, diminishing to 5 to 10 knots after midnight. Protected waters a moderate chop. A chance of showers and thunderstorms. Saturday, west winds 5 to 10 knots, increasing to 10 to 15 knots in the afternoon. Protected waters a moderate chop. Showers with thunderstorms likely. Saturday night, southwest winds 10 to 15 knots. Protected waters a moderate chop. Showers and thunderstorms likely. Sunday, southwest winds 5 to 10 knots, increasing to 10 to 15 knots in the afternoon. Protected waters a moderate chop. Showers with thunderstorms likely. Sunday night, southwest winds 10 to 15 knots. Protected waters a moderate chop. Showers and thunderstorms likely. Winds and waves higher in and near thunderstorms. The Tropical Weather Outlook. For the North Atlantic, Caribbean Sea and the Gulf of America, tropical cyclone formation is not expected during the next 7 days. The Surf Zone Forecast General Outlook. West winds will prevail through Friday, with sea breeze-driven afternoon enhancements of the wind that will drive a high risk of rip currents for west and southwest-facing beaches of Bay and Gulf counties. Over the weekend, winds will become more southwesterly and increase further by Sunday. This will expand the high risk out to Walton County beaches on Saturday, then Franklin County beaches on Sunday. Tide information for Wednesday, July 29, 2026. St. Mark's River entrance. High 3:31 a.m., low 8:39 a.m., high 2:40 p.m., low 9:40 p.m. Apalachicola. High 6:36 a.m., low 10:18 a.m., high 3:24 p.m., low 11:48 p.m. St. Andrews Bay of Panama City. High 10:23 a.m., low 8:45 p.m. Note that the times of high and low tide are 3 minutes earlier at Shell Point than at the St. Mark's River entrance. The average water temperature at Apalachicola was 87.8 degrees. Sunrise and sunset in Tallahassee. July 29, 2026, sunrise 6:54 a.m. Eastern Daylight Time, sunset 8:33 p.m. Eastern Daylight Time. 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

The normal high temperature for today is 92 degrees, and the normal low is 73. The record high for today is 101, which occurred in 1993, and the record low is 64, which occurred in 1920. Sunrise today is at 6:54 a.m. and sunset is at 8:33 p.m. The current time is 7:02 a.m. Eastern Daylight Time. These are the 6 a.m. Eastern Daylight Time conditions. At the Tallahassee Airport, fog was reported. The temperature was 80 degrees. The wind was southwest at 5 miles an hour. At Florida State University, the temperature was 81 degrees. The wind was south at 3 miles an hour. At Apalachicola, it was partly cloudy. The temperature was 83 degrees. The wind was west at 6 miles an hour. At Panama City Northwest, it was mostly cloudy. The temperature was 79 degrees. The wind was calm. At Dothan, it was mostly cloudy. The temperature was 79 degrees. The wind was southwest at 5 miles an hour. At Albany, fog was reported. The temperature was 80 degrees. The wind was southwest at 8 miles an hour. At Valdosta, fog was reported. The temperature was 78 degrees. The wind was calm. Over the marine area, at the buoy south of Apalachicola, winds were west at 12 knots and seas were 3 feet. At the buoy south of Panama City, winds were west at 12 knots and seas were 3 feet. At the buoy south of Pensacola, winds were west at 12 knots and seas were 2 feet. The Tropical Weather Outlook. For the North Atlantic, Caribbean Sea, and the Gulf of America, tropical cyclone formation is not expected during the next 7 days. The Surf Zone Forecast General Outlook, west winds will prevail through Friday, with sea breeze-driven afternoon enhancements of the wind that will drive a high risk of rip currents for west and southwest-facing beaches of Bay and Gulf counties. Over the weekend, winds will become more southwesterly and increase further by Sunday. This will expand the high risk out to Walton County beaches on Saturday, then Franklin County beaches on Sunday. Tide information for Wednesday, July 29, 2026. St. Mark's River entrance. High 3:31 a.m., low 8:39 a.m., high 2:40 p.m., low 9:40 p.m. Apalachicola. High 6:36 a.m., low 10:18 a.m., high 3:24 p.m., low 11:48 p.m. St. Andrews Bay at Panama City. High 10:23 a.m., low 8:45 p.m. Note that the times of high and low tide are 3 minutes earlier at Shell Point than at the St. Mark's River entrance. The average water temperature at Apalachicola was 87.8 degrees. Sunrise and sunset in Tallahassee. July 29, 2026, sunrise 6:54 a.m. Eastern Daylight Time, sunset 8:33 p.m. Eastern Daylight Time. 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This broadcast originates from your National Weather Service office in Tallahassee, Florida. The latest weather and forecast information can also be accessed by calling our automated forecast line at 850-942-8851. The current time is 7:05 a.m. Eastern Daylight Time. These are the 7 a.m. Eastern Daylight Time conditions. At the Tallahassee Airport, fog was reported. The temperature was 80 degrees. The wind was southwest at 5 miles an hour. The report from Florida State University was not available. At Apalachicola, fog was reported. The temperature was 82 degrees. The wind was northwest at 3 miles an hour. At Panama City Northwest, it was mostly cloudy. The temperature was 79 degrees. The wind was west at 3 miles an hour. At Dothan, it was mostly cloudy. The temperature was 79 degrees. The wind was west at 7 miles an hour. At Albany, it was cloudy. The temperature was 80 degrees. The wind was southwest at 6 miles an hour. At Valdosta, fog was reported. The temperature was 78 degrees. The wind was calm. Over the marine area, at the buoy south of Apalachicola, winds were west at 16 knots. At the buoy south of Panama City, winds were west at 12 knots. At the buoy south of Pensacola, winds were northwest at 12 knots. The forecast for the local area. Extreme heat warning in effect from 11 a.m. this morning to 8 p.m. Eastern Daylight Time this evening. Today, mostly sunny. A chance of showers and thunderstorms.

This afternoon, highs in the upper 90s. West winds 5 to 10 miles per hour. Chance of rain 50%. Heat index values up to 114. Tonight, mostly cloudy. A chance of showers and thunderstorms, mainly in the evening. Humid with lows in the upper 70s. Southwest winds 5 to 10 miles per hour. Chance of rain 50%. Heat index values up to 107 early in the evening. Thursday, mostly sunny. A chance of showers and thunderstorms in the afternoon. Humid with highs in the mid-90s. West winds 5 to 10 miles per hour. Chance of rain 50%. Heat index values up to 109. Thursday night, mostly cloudy with showers and thunderstorms likely in the evening, then mostly clear with a chance of showers after midnight. Humid with lows in the mid-70s. Southwest winds around 5 miles per hour. Chance of rain 70%. Friday, mostly sunny. A chance of showers in the morning, then showers and thunderstorms likely in the afternoon. Humid with highs in the mid-90s. West winds 5 to 10 miles per hour. Chance of rain 70%. Friday night, partly cloudy. Showers likely with a chance of thunderstorms in the evening, then a slight chance of showers and thunderstorms after midnight. Lows in the mid-70s. Chance of rain 70%. Saturday, partly sunny. A chance of showers and thunderstorms in the morning, then showers and thunderstorms likely in the afternoon. Highs around 90. Chance of rain 70%. Saturday night, mostly cloudy with a chance of showers and thunderstorms. Lows in the mid-70s. Chance of rain 50%. Sunday and Sunday night, showers and thunderstorms. Highs in the mid-80s. Lows in the lower 70s. Chance of rain 90%. Monday, showers with a chance of thunderstorms in the morning, then showers and thunderstorms likely in the afternoon. Highs in the upper 80s. Temperature falling into the lower 80s in the afternoon. Chance of rain 80%. Monday night, mostly cloudy with showers and thunderstorms likely in the evening, then partly cloudy with a slight chance of showers after midnight. Lows in the lower 70s. Chance of rain 70%. Tuesday, mostly sunny with a chance of showers and thunderstorms. Highs in the lower 90s. Chance of rain 50%. The coastal waters forecast for the following waters from Suwannee River to Apalachicola, Florida, extending from 20 to 60 nautical miles. Coastal waters from Okaloosa, Walton County line to Mexico Beach out to 20 nautical miles. Coastal waters from Mexico Beach to Apalachicola out to 20 nautical miles. Waters from Okaloosa, Walton County line to Mexico Beach 20 to 60 nautical miles. And waters from Mexico Beach to Apalachicola 20 to 60 nautical miles. Today, west winds 10 to 15 knots. Seas 2 to 3 feet. Wave detail, west 3 feet at 4 seconds. Protected waters a moderate chop. A slight chance of showers and thunderstorms. Tonight, west winds 10 to 15 knots with gusts up to 20 knots. Seas 2 to 3 feet. Wave detail, west 3 feet at 4 seconds. Protected waters a moderate chop. A chance of showers and thunderstorms. Thursday, west winds 10 to 15 knots. Seas 2 to 3 feet. Wave detail, west 3 feet at 5 seconds. Protected waters a moderate chop. A chance of showers and thunderstorms. Thursday night, west winds 10 to 15 knots. Seas 2 to 3 feet. Wave detail, west 3 feet at 5 seconds. Protected waters a moderate chop. Showers likely and a chance of thunderstorms. Friday, west winds 10 to 15 knots, increasing to 15 to 20 knots in the afternoon. Seas 2 to 3 feet. Wave detail, west 3 feet at 5 seconds. Protected waters choppy. Showers likely with a chance of thunderstorms. Friday night, west winds 15 to 20 knots, diminishing to 10 to 15 knots after midnight. Seas 2 to 4 feet. Wave detail, west 3 feet at 5 seconds. Protected waters choppy. Showers likely and a chance of thunderstorms. Saturday, west winds 10 to 15 knots, increasing to 15 to 20 knots in the afternoon. Seas 2 to 3 feet. Protected waters choppy. Showers with thunderstorms likely. Saturday night, southwest winds 15 to 20 knots. Seas 3 to 4 feet. Protected waters choppy. Showers and a chance of thunderstorms. Sunday, southwest winds 15 to 20 knots.

20 knots, increasing to 20 to 25 knots in the afternoon. Seas 3 to 5 feet, occasionally to 6 feet. Protected waters rough. Showers with thunderstorms likely. Sunday night, southwest winds 15 to 20 knots. Seas 3 to 5 feet, occasionally to 6 feet. Protected waters choppy. Showers and thunderstorms likely. Winds and waves higher in and near thunderstorms. The coastal waters forecast for the following St. Andrews Bay waterways. Today, west winds 5 to 10 knots, becoming southwest 10 to 15 knots this afternoon. Protected waters a moderate chop. A slight chance of showers and thunderstorms this afternoon. Tonight, west winds 10 to 15 knots, diminishing to 5 to 10 knots after midnight. Protected waters a moderate chop. A chance of showers and thunderstorms. Thursday, west winds 5 to 10 knots. Protected waters a light chop. A chance of showers and thunderstorms. Thursday night, west winds 5 to 10 knots. Protected waters a light chop. Showers and thunderstorms likely, mainly in the evening. Friday, west winds 5 to 10 knots, increasing to 10 to 15 knots with gusts up to 20 knots in the afternoon. Protected waters a moderate chop. A chance of showers and thunderstorms. Friday night, west winds 10 to 15 knots with gusts up to 20 knots, diminishing to 5 to 10 knots after midnight. Protected waters a moderate chop. A chance of showers and thunderstorms. Saturday, west winds 5 to 10 knots, increasing to 10 to 15 knots in the afternoon. Protected waters a moderate chop. Showers with thunderstorms likely. Saturday night, southwest winds 10 to 15 knots. Protected waters a moderate chop. Showers and thunderstorms likely. Sunday, southwest winds 5 to 10 knots, increasing to 10 to 15 knots in the afternoon. Protected waters a moderate chop. Showers with thunderstorms likely. Sunday night, southwest winds 10 to 15 knots. Protected waters a moderate chop. Showers and thunderstorms likely. Winds and waves higher in and near thunderstorms. The surf zone forecast general outlook. West winds will prevail through Friday, with sea breeze driven afternoon enhancements of the wind that will drive a high risk of rip currents for west and southwest facing beaches of Bay and Gulf counties. Over the weekend, winds will become more southwesterly and increase further by Sunday. This will expand the high risk out to Walton County beaches on Saturday, then Franklin County beaches on Sunday. Tide information for Wednesday, July 29, 2026. St. Mark's River entrance. High 3:31 a.m., low 8:39 a.m., high 2:40 p.m., low 9:40 p.m. Apalachicola. High 6:36 a.m., low 10:18 a.m., high 3:24 p.m., low 11:48 p.m. St. Andrews Bay at Panama City. High 10:23 a.m., low 8:45 p.m. Note that the times of high and low tide are 3 minutes earlier at Shell Point than at the St. Mark's River entrance. The average water temperature at Apalachicola was 87.8 degrees. Sunrise and sunset in Tallahassee. July 29, 2026, sunrise 6:54 a.m. Eastern Daylight Time, sunset 8:33 p.m. Eastern Daylight Time. 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The latest weather and forecast information can also be accessed by calling our automated forecast line at 850-942-8851. The current time is 7:15 a.m. Eastern Daylight Time. These are the 7 a.m. Eastern Daylight Time conditions. At the Tallahassee Airport, fog was reported. The temperature was 80 degrees. The wind was southwest at 5 miles an hour. At Florida State University, the temperature was 81 degrees. The wind was southwest at 3 miles an hour. At Apalachicola, fog was reported. The temperature was 82 degrees. The wind was northwest at 3 miles an hour. At Panama City Northwest, it was mostly cloudy. The temperature was 79 degrees. The wind was west at 3 miles an hour. At Dothan, it was partly cloudy. The temperature was 79 degrees. The wind was west at 7 miles an hour. At Albany, it was cloudy. The temperature was 80 degrees. The wind was southwest at 6 miles an hour.
at Valdosta, fog.

was reported. The temperature was 78 degrees. The wind was calm. Over the marine area, at the buoy south of Apalachicola, winds were west at 16 knots. At the buoy south of Panama City, winds were west at 12 knots. At the buoy south of Pensacola, winds were northwest at 12 knots and seas were 2 feet. These are the 7 a.m. Eastern Daylight Time conditions. At the Tallahassee Airport, fog was reported. The temperature was 80 degrees. The wind was southwest at 5 miles an hour. At Florida State University, the temperature was 81 degrees. The wind was southwest at 3 miles an hour. At Apalachicola, fog was reported. The temperature was 82 degrees. The wind was northwest at 3 miles an hour. At Panama City Northwest, it was mostly cloudy. The temperature was 79 degrees. The wind was west at 3 miles an hour. At Dothan, it was partly cloudy. The temperature was 79 degrees. The wind was west at 7 miles an hour. At Albany, it was mostly cloudy. The temperature was 80 degrees. The wind was southwest at 6 miles an hour. At Valdosta, fog was reported. The temperature was 78 degrees. The wind was south at 5 miles an hour. Over the marine area, at the buoy south of Apalachicola, winds were west at 16 knots and seas were 3 feet. At the buoy south of Panama City, winds were west at 12 knots and seas were 3 feet. At the buoy south of Pensacola, winds were northwest at 12 knots and seas were 2 feet. The forecast for the local area. Extreme heat warning in effect from 11 a.m. this morning to 8 p.m. Eastern Daylight Time this evening. Today, mostly sunny. A chance of showers and thunderstorms this afternoon. Highs in the upper 90s. West winds 5 to 10 miles per hour. Chance of rain 50%. Heat index values up to 114. Tonight, mostly cloudy. A chance of showers and thunderstorms, mainly in the evening. Humid with lows in the upper 70s. Southwest winds 5 to 10 miles per hour. Chance of rain 50%. Heat index values up to 107 early in the evening. Thursday, mostly sunny. A chance of showers and thunderstorms in the afternoon. Humid with highs in the mid-90s. West winds 5 to 10 miles per hour. Chance of rain 50%. Heat index values up to 109. Thursday night, mostly cloudy with showers and thunderstorms likely in the evening, then mostly clear with a chance of showers after midnight. Humid with lows in the mid-70s. Southwest winds around 5 miles per hour. Chance of rain 70%. Friday, mostly sunny. A chance of showers in the morning, then showers and thunderstorms likely in the afternoon. Humid with highs in the mid-90s. West winds 5 to 10 miles per hour. Chance of rain 70%. Friday night, partly cloudy. Showers likely with a chance of thunderstorms in the evening, then a slight chance of showers and thunderstorms after midnight. Lows in the mid-70s. Chance of rain 70%. Saturday, partly sunny. A chance of showers and thunderstorms in the morning, then showers and thunderstorms likely in the afternoon. Highs around 90. Chance of rain 70%. Saturday night, mostly cloudy with a chance of showers and thunderstorms. Lows in the mid-70s. Chance of rain 50%. Sunday and Sunday night, showers and thunderstorms. Highs in the mid-80s. Lows in the lower 70s. Chance of rain 90%. Monday, showers with a chance of thunderstorms in the morning, then showers and thunderstorms likely in the afternoon. Highs in the upper 80s. Temperature falling into the lower 80s in the afternoon. Chance of rain 80%. Monday night, mostly cloudy with showers and thunderstorms likely in the evening, then partly cloudy with a slight chance of showers after midnight. Lows in the lower 70s. Chance of rain 70%. Tuesday, mostly sunny with a chance of showers and thunderstorms. Highs in the lower 90s. Chance of rain 50%. The coastal waters forecast for the following waters from Suwannee River to Apalachicola, Florida, extending from 20 to 60 nautical miles. Coastal waters from Okaloosa, Walton County line to Mexico Beach out to 20 nautical miles. Coastal waters from Mexico Beach to Apalachicola out to 20 nautical miles. Waters from Okaloosa, Walton County line to Mexico Beach 20 to 60 nautical miles. And waters from Mexico Beach to Apalachicola 20 to 60 nautical miles. Today, west winds 10 to 15 knots.

C is 2 to 3 feet. Wave detail, rest 3 feet at 4 seconds. Protected water is a moderate chop. A slight chance of showers and thunderstorms. Tonight, west winds 10 to 15 knots with gusts up to 20 knots. C is 2 to 3 feet. Wave detail, rest 3 feet at 4 seconds. Protected water is a moderate chop. A chance of showers and thunderstorms. Thursday, west winds 10 to 15 knots. C is 2 to 3 feet. Wave detail, rest 3 feet at 5 seconds. Protected water is a moderate chop. A chance of showers and thunderstorms. Thursday night, west winds 10 to 15 knots. C is 2 to 3 feet. Wave detail, rest 3 feet at 5 seconds. Protected water is a moderate chop. Showers likely and a chance of thunderstorms. Friday, west winds 10 to 15 knots, increasing to 15 to 20 knots in the afternoon. Sea is 2 to 3 feet. Wave detail, west 3 feet at 5 seconds. Protected water is choppy. Showers likely with a chance of thunderstorms. Friday night, west winds 15 to 20 knots, diminishing to 10 to 15 knots after midnight. Sea is 2 to 4 feet. Wave detail, west 3 feet at 5 seconds. Protected water is choppy. Showers likely and a chance of thunderstorms. Saturday, west winds 10 to 15 knots, increasing to 15 to 20 knots in the afternoon. Sea is 2 to 3 feet. Protected water is choppy. Showers with thunderstorms likely. Saturday night, southwest winds 15 to 20 knots. Sea 3 to 4 feet. Protected water is choppy. Showers and a chance of thunderstorms. Sunday, southwest winds 15 to 20 knots, increasing to 20 to 25 knots in the afternoon. Seas 3 to 5 feet, occasionally to 6 feet. Protected waters rough. Showers with thunderstorms likely. Sunday night, southwest winds 15 to 20 knots. Seas 3 to 5 feet, occasionally to 6 feet. Protected waters choppy. Showers and thunderstorms likely. Winds and waves higher and near thunderstorms. The coastal waters forecast for the following St. Andrews Bay waterways. Today, west winds 5 to 10 knots, becoming southwest 10 to 15 knots this afternoon. Protected water is a moderate chop. A slight chance of showers and thunderstorms this afternoon. Tonight, west winds 10 to 15 knots, diminishing to 5 to 10 knots after midnight. Protected water is a moderate chop. A chance of showers and thunderstorms. Thursday, west winds 5 to 10 knots. Protected water is a light chop. A chance of showers and thunderstorms. Thursday night, west winds 5 to 10 knots. Protected water is a light chop. Showers and thunderstorms likely, mainly in the evening. Friday, west winds 5 to 10 knots, increasing to 10 to 15 knots with gusts up to 20 knots in the afternoon. Protected water is a moderate chop. A chance of showers and thunderstorms. Friday night, west winds 10 to 15 knots with gusts up to 20 knots, diminishing to 5 to 10 knots after midnight. Protected water is a moderate chop. A chance of showers and thunderstorms. Saturday, west winds 5 to 10 knots, increasing to 10 to 15 knots in the afternoon. Protected water is a moderate chop. Showers with thunderstorms likely. Saturday night, southwest winds 10 to 15 knots. Protected water is a moderate chop. Showers and thunderstorms likely. Sunday, southwest winds 5 to 10 knots, increasing to 10 to 15 knots in the afternoon. Protected water is a moderate chop. Showers with thunderstorms likely. Sunday night, southwest winds 10 to 15 knots. Protected water is a moderate chop. Showers and thunderstorms likely. Winds and waves higher and near thunderstorms. The Tropical Weather Outlook. For the North Atlantic, Caribbean Sea, and the Gulf of America, tropical cyclone formation is not expected during the next 7 days. The Surf Zone Forecast General Outlook. West winds will prevail through Friday, with sea breeze-driven afternoon enhancements of the wind that will drive a high risk of rip currents for west and southwest-facing beaches of Bay and Gulf counties. Over the weekend, winds will become more southwesterly and increase further by Sunday. This will expand the high risk out to Walton County beaches on Saturday, then Franklin County beaches on Sunday. Tide information for Wednesday, July 29, 2026. St. Mark's River entrance. High 3:31 a.m.

low 8:39 a.m., high 2:40 p.m., low 9:40 p.m. Apalachicola, high 6:36 a.m., low 10:18 a.m., high 3:24 p.m., low 11:48 p.m. St. Andrews Bay of Panama City, high 10:23 a.m., low 8:45 p.m. Note that the times of high and low tide are 3 minutes earlier at Shell Point than at the St. Marks River entrance. The average water temperature at Apalachicola was 87.8 degrees. Sunrise and sunset in Tallahassee. July 29, 2026, sunrise 6:54 a.m. Eastern Daylight Time, sunset 8:33 p.m. Eastern Daylight Time. 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This broadcast originates from your National Weather Service office in Tallahassee, Florida. The latest weather and forecast information can also be accessed by calling our automated forecast line at 850-942-8851. The current time is 7:27 a.m. Eastern Daylight Time. These are the 7 a.m. Eastern Daylight Time conditions. At the Tallahassee Airport, fog was reported. The temperature was 80 degrees. The wind was southwest at 5 miles an hour. At Florida State University, the temperature was 81 degrees. The wind was southwest at 3 miles an hour. At Apalachicola, fog was reported. The temperature was 82 degrees. The wind was northwest at 3 miles an hour. At Panama City Northwest, it was mostly cloudy. The temperature was 79 degrees. The wind was west at 3 miles an hour. At Dothan, it was partly cloudy. The temperature was 79 degrees. The wind was west at 7 miles an hour. At Albany, it was mostly cloudy. The temperature was 80 degrees. The wind was southwest at 6 miles an hour. At Valdosta, fog was reported. The temperature was 78 degrees. The wind was south at 5 miles an hour. Over the marine area, at the buoy south of Apalachicola, winds were west at 16 knots and seas were 3 feet. At the buoy south of Panama City, winds were west at 12 knots and seas were 3 feet. At the buoy south of Pensacola, winds were northwest at 12 knots and seas were 2 feet. The forecast for the local area. Extreme heat warning in effect from 11 a.m. this morning to 8 p.m. Eastern Daylight Time this evening. Today, mostly sunny. A chance of showers and thunderstorms this afternoon. Highs in the upper 90s. West winds 5 to 10 miles per hour. Chance of rain 50%. Heat index values up to 114. Tonight, mostly cloudy. A chance of showers and thunderstorms, mainly in the evening. Humid with lows in the upper 70s. Southwest winds 5 to 10 miles per hour. Chance of rain 50%. Heat index values up to 107 early in the evening. Thursday, mostly sunny. A chance of showers and thunderstorms in the afternoon. Humid with highs in the mid-90s. West winds 5 to 10 miles per hour. Chance of rain 50%. Heat index values up to 109. Thursday night, mostly cloudy with showers and thunderstorms likely in the evening, then mostly clear with a chance of showers after midnight. Humid with lows in the mid-70s. Southwest winds around 5 miles per hour. Chance of rain 70%. Friday, mostly sunny. A chance of showers in the morning, then showers and thunderstorms likely in the afternoon. Humid with highs in the mid-90s. West winds 5 to 10 miles per hour. Chance of rain 70%. Friday night, partly cloudy. Showers likely with a chance of thunderstorms in the evening, then a slight chance of showers and thunderstorms after midnight. Lows in the mid-70s. Chance of rain 70%. Saturday, partly sunny. A chance of showers and thunderstorms in the morning, then showers and thunderstorms likely in the afternoon. Highs around 90. Chance of rain 70%. Saturday night, mostly cloudy with a chance of showers and thunderstorms. Lows in the mid-70s. Chance of rain 50%. Sunday and Sunday night, showers and thunderstorms. Highs in the mid-80s. Lows in the lower 70s. Chance of rain 90%. Monday, showers with a chance of thunderstorms in the morning, then showers and thunderstorms likely in the afternoon. Highs in the upper 80s. Temperature falling into the lower 80s in the afternoon. Chance of rain 80%. Monday night, mostly cloudy.

with showers and thunderstorms likely in the evening, then partly cloudy with a slight chance of showers after midnight. Lows in the lower 70s. Chance of rain 70%. Tuesday, mostly sunny with a chance of showers and thunderstorms. Highs in the lower 90s. Chance of rain 50%. The Tallahassee Climate Summary for yesterday, July 28, 2026. Yesterday's high temperature was 97 degrees. This high was 5 degrees above the normal high of 92. Yesterday's low temperature was 73 degrees. This tied the normal low of 73. No precipitation fell yesterday, which leaves the monthly total at 5.89 inches. This is 0.50 inches below the normal amount of 6.39 inches for July. The total precipitation for the year still stands at 23.28 inches, which is 11.69 inches below normal. The normal high temperature for today is 92 degrees, and the normal low is 73. The record high for today is 101, which occurred in 1993, and the record low is 64, which occurred in 1920. Sunrise today is at 6:54 a.m. and sunset is at 8:33 p.m. The coastal waters forecast for the following: waters from Suwannee River to Apalachicola, Florida, extending from 20 to 60 nautical miles, coastal waters from Okaloosa-Walton County line to Mexico Beach out to 20 nautical miles, coastal waters from Mexico Beach to Apalachicola out to 20 nautical miles, Walton County line to Mexico Beach out to 20 nautical miles, coastal waters from Mexico Beach to Apalachicola out to 20 nautical miles, waters from Okaloosa-Walton County line to Mexico Beach 20 to 60 nautical miles, and waters from Mexico Beach to Apalachicola 20 to 60 nautical miles. Today, west winds 10 to 15 knots. Seas 2 to 3 feet. Wave detail, west 3 feet at 4 seconds. Protected waters a moderate chop. A slight chance of showers and thunderstorms. Tonight, west winds 10 to 15 knots with gusts up to 20 knots. Seas 2 to 3 feet. Wave detail, west 3 feet at 4 seconds. Protected waters a moderate chop. A chance of showers and thunderstorms. Thursday, west winds 10 to 15 knots. Seas 2 to 3 feet. Wave detail, west 3 feet at 5 seconds. Protected waters a moderate chop. A chance of showers and thunderstorms. Thursday night, west winds 10 to 15 knots. Seas 2 to 3 feet. Wave detail, west 3 feet at 5 seconds. Protected waters a moderate chop. Showers likely and a chance of thunderstorms. Friday, west winds 10 to 15 knots, increasing to 15 to 20 knots in the afternoon. Seas 2 to 3 feet. Wave detail, west 3 feet at 5 seconds. Protected waters choppy. Showers likely with a chance of thunderstorms. Friday night, west winds 15 to 20 knots, diminishing to 10 to 15 knots after midnight. Seas 2 to 4 feet. Wave detail, west 3 feet at 5 seconds. Protected waters choppy. Showers likely and a chance of thunderstorms. Saturday, west winds 10 to 15 knots, increasing to 15 to 20 knots in the afternoon. Seas 2 to 3 feet. Protected waters choppy. Showers with thunderstorms likely. Saturday night, southwest winds 15 to 20 knots. Seas 3 to 4 feet. Protected waters choppy. Showers and a chance of thunderstorms. Sunday, southwest winds 15 to 20 knots, increasing to 20 to 25 knots in the afternoon. Seas 3 to 5 feet, occasionally to 6 feet. Protected waters rough. Showers with thunderstorms likely. Sunday night, southwest winds 15 to 20 knots. Seas 3 to 5 feet, occasionally to 6 feet. Protected waters choppy. Showers and thunderstorms likely. Winds and waves higher in and near thunderstorms. The coastal waters forecast for the following St. Andrews Bay waterways. Today, west winds 5 to 10 knots, becoming southwest 10 to 15 knots this afternoon. Protected waters a moderate chop. A slight chance of showers and thunderstorms this afternoon. Tonight, west winds 10 to 15 knots, diminishing to 5 to 10 knots after midnight. Protected waters a moderate chop. A chance of showers and thunderstorms. Thursday, west winds 5 to 10 knots. Protected waters a light chop. A chance of showers and thunderstorms. Thursday night, west winds 5 to 10 knots. Protected waters a light chop. Showers and thunderstorms likely, mainly in

Evening. Friday, west winds 5 to 10 knots, increasing to 10 to 15 knots with gusts up to 20 knots in the afternoon. Protected water is a moderate chop. A chance of showers and thunderstorms. Friday night, west winds 10 to 15 knots with gusts up to 20 knots, diminishing to 5 to 10 knots after midnight. Protected water is a moderate chop. A chance of showers and thunderstorms. Saturday, west winds 5 to 10 knots, increasing to 10 to 15 knots in the afternoon. Protected water is a moderate chop. Showers with thunderstorms likely. Saturday night, southwest winds 10 to 15 knots. Protected water is a moderate chop. Showers and thunderstorms likely. Sunday, southwest winds 5 to 10 knots, increasing to 10 to 15 knots in the afternoon. Protected water is a moderate chop. Showers with thunderstorms likely. Sunday night, southwest winds 10 to 15 knots. Protected water is a moderate chop. Showers and thunderstorms likely. Winds and waves higher in and near thunderstorms. The Tropical Weather Outlook. For the North Atlantic, Caribbean Sea, and the Gulf of America, tropical cyclone formation is not expected during the next 7 days. The Surf Zone Forecast General Outlook. West winds will prevail through Friday, with sea breeze-driven afternoon enhancements of the wind that will drive a high risk of rip currents for west and southwest-facing beaches of Bay and Gulf counties. Over the weekend, winds will become more southwesterly and increase further by Sunday. This will expand the high risk out to Walton County beaches on Saturday, then Franklin County beaches on Sunday. Tide information for Wednesday, July 29, 2026. St. Mark's River entrance. High 3:31 a.m., low 8:39 a.m., high 2:40 p.m., low 9:40 p.m. Apalachicola. High 6:36 a.m., low 10:18 a.m., high 3:24 p.m., low 11:48 p.m. St. Andrews Bay at Panama City. High 10:23 a.m., low 8:45 p.m. Note that the times of high and low tide are 3 minutes earlier at Shell Point than at the St. Mark's River entrance. The average water temperature at Apalachicola was 87.8 degrees. Sunrise and sunset in Tallahassee. July 29, 2026, sunrise 6:54 a.m. Eastern Daylight Time, sunset 8:33 p.m. Eastern Daylight Time. 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This broadcast originates from your National Weather Service office in Tallahassee, Florida. The latest weather and forecast information can also be accessed by calling our automated forecast line at 850-942-8851. The current time is 7:39 a.m. Eastern Daylight Time. These are the 7 a.m. Eastern Daylight Time conditions. At the Tallahassee Airport, fog was reported. The temperature was 80 degrees. The wind was southwest at 5 miles an hour. At Florida State University, the temperature was 81 degrees. The wind was southwest at 3 miles an hour. At Apalachicola, fog was reported. The temperature was 82 degrees. The wind was northwest at 3 miles an hour. At Panama City Northwest, it was mostly cloudy. The temperature was 79 degrees. The wind was west at 3 miles an hour. At Dothan, it was partly cloudy. The temperature was 79 degrees. The wind was west at 7 miles an hour. At Albany, it was mostly cloudy. The temperature was 80 degrees. The wind was southwest at 6 miles an hour. At Valdosta, fog was reported. The temperature was 78 degrees. The wind was south at 5 miles an hour. Over the marine area, at the buoys south of Apalachicola, winds were west at 16 knots and seas were 3 feet. At the buoys south of Panama City, winds were west at 12 knots and seas were 3 feet. At the buoys south of Pensacola, winds were northwest at 12 knots and seas were 2 feet. The forecast for the local area. Extreme heat warning in effect from 11 a.m. this morning to 8 p.m. Eastern Daylight Time this evening. Today, mostly sunny. A chance of showers and thunderstorms this afternoon. Highs in the upper 90s. West winds 5 to 10 miles per hour. Chance of rain 50%. Heat index values up to 114. Tonight, mostly cloudy. A chance of showers and thunderstorms, mainly in the evening. Humid with lows in the upper 70s. Southwest winds 5 to 10 miles per hour. Chance of rain 50%.

50%. Heat index values up to 107 early in the evening. Thursday, mostly sunny. A chance of showers and thunderstorms in the afternoon. Humid with highs in the mid-90s. West winds 5 to 10 miles per hour. Chance of rain 50%. Heat index values up to 109. Thursday night, mostly cloudy with showers and thunderstorms likely in the evening, then mostly clear with a chance of showers after midnight. Humid with lows in the mid-70s. Southwest winds around 5 miles per hour. Chance of rain 70%. Friday, mostly sunny. A chance of showers in the morning, then showers and thunderstorms likely in the afternoon. Humid with highs in the mid-90s. West winds 5 to 10 miles per hour. Chance of rain 70%. Friday night, partly cloudy. Showers likely with a chance of thunderstorms in the evening, then a slight chance of showers and thunderstorms after midnight. Lows in the mid-70s. Chance of rain 70%. Saturday, partly sunny. A chance of showers and thunderstorms in the morning, then showers and thunderstorms likely in the afternoon. Highs around 90. Chance of rain 70%. Saturday night, mostly cloudy with a chance of showers and thunderstorms. Lows in the mid-70s. Chance of rain 50%. Sunday and Sunday night, showers and thunderstorms. Highs in the mid-80s. Lows in the lower 70s. Chance of rain 90%. Monday, showers with a chance of thunderstorms in the morning, then showers and thunderstorms likely in the afternoon. Highs in the upper 80s. Temperature falling into the lower 80s in the afternoon. Chance of rain 80%. Monday night, mostly cloudy with showers and thunderstorms likely in the evening, then partly cloudy with a slight chance of showers after midnight. Lows in the lower 70s. Chance of rain 70%. Tuesday, mostly sunny with a chance of showers and thunderstorms. Highs in the lower 90s. Chance of rain 50%. The coastal waters forecast for the following waters from Suwannee River to Apalachicola, Florida, extending from 20 to 60 nautical miles. Coastal waters from Okaloosa, Walton County line to Mexico Beach out to 20 nautical miles. Coastal waters from Mexico Beach to Apalachicola out to 20 nautical miles. Waters from Okaloosa, Walton County line to Mexico Beach 20 to 60 nautical miles. And waters from Mexico Beach to Apalachicola 20 to 60 nautical miles. Today, west winds 10 to 15 knots. Seas 2 to 3 feet. Wave detail, west 3 feet at 4 seconds. Protected waters a moderate chop. A slight chance of showers and thunderstorms. Tonight, west winds 10 to 15 knots with gusts up to 20 knots. Seas 2 to 3 feet. Wave detail, west 3 feet at 4 seconds. Protected waters a moderate chop. A chance of showers and thunderstorms. Thursday, west winds 10 to 15 knots. Seas 2 to 3 feet. Wave detail, west 3 feet at 5 seconds. Protected waters a moderate chop. A chance of showers and thunderstorms. Thursday night, west winds 10 to 15 knots. Seas 2 to 3 feet. Wave detail, west 3 feet at 5 seconds. Protected waters a moderate chop. Showers likely and a chance of thunderstorms. Friday, west winds 10 to 15 knots, increasing to 15 to 20 knots in the afternoon. Seas 2 to 3 feet. Wave detail, west 3 feet at 5 seconds. Protected waters choppy. Showers likely with a chance of thunderstorms. Friday night, west winds 15 to 20 knots, diminishing to 10 to 15 knots after midnight. Seas 2 to 4 feet. Wave detail, west 3 feet at 5 seconds. Protected waters choppy. Showers likely and a chance of thunderstorms. Saturday, west winds 10 to 15 knots, increasing to 15 to 20 knots in the afternoon. Seas 2 to 3 feet. Protected waters choppy. Showers with thunderstorms likely. Saturday night, southwest winds 15 to 20 knots. Seas 3 to 4 feet. Protected waters choppy. Showers and a chance of thunderstorms. Sunday, southwest winds 15 to 20 knots, increasing to 20 to 25 knots in the afternoon. Seas 3 to 5 feet, occasionally to 6 feet. Protected waters rough. Showers with thunderstorms likely. Sunday night, southwest winds 15 to 20 knots. Seas 3 to 5 feet, occasionally to 6 feet. Protected waters choppy. Showers and thunderstorms likely.

and wave higher and end their thunderstorms. The coastal waters forecast for the following St. Andrews Bay waterways. Today, west winds 5 to 10 knots, becoming southwest 10 to 15 knots this afternoon. Protected waters a moderate chop. A slight chance of showers and thunderstorms this afternoon. Tonight, west winds 10 to 15 knots, diminishing to 5 to 10 knots after midnight. Protected waters a moderate chop. A chance of showers and thunderstorms. Thursday, west winds 5 to 10 knots. Protected waters a light chop. A chance of showers and thunderstorms. Thursday night, west winds 5 to 10 knots. Protected waters a light chop. Showers and thunderstorms likely, mainly in the evening. Friday, west winds 5 to 10 knots, increasing to 10 to 15 knots with gusts up to 20 knots in the afternoon. Protected waters a moderate chop. A chance of showers and thunderstorms. Friday night, west winds 10 to 15 knots with gusts up to 20 knots, diminishing to 5 to 10 knots after midnight. Protected waters a moderate chop. A chance of showers and thunderstorms. Saturday, west winds 5 to 10 knots, increasing to 10 to 15 knots in the afternoon. Protected waters a moderate chop. Showers with thunderstorms likely. Saturday night, southwest winds 10 to 15 knots. Protected waters a moderate chop. Showers and thunderstorms likely. Sunday, southwest winds 5 to 10 knots, increasing to 10 to 15 knots in the afternoon. Protected waters a moderate chop. Showers with thunderstorms likely. Sunday night, southwest winds 10 to 15 knots. Protected waters a moderate chop. Showers and thunderstorms likely. Winds and waves higher and end near thunderstorms. The Tropical Weather Outlook. For the North Atlantic, Caribbean Sea, and the Gulf of America, tropical cyclone formation is not expected during the next 7 days. The Surf Zone Forecast General Outlook. West winds will prevail through Friday, with sea breeze-driven afternoon enhancements of the wind that will drive a high risk of rip currents for west and southwest-facing beaches of Bay and Gulf counties. Over the weekend, winds will become more southwesterly and increase further by Sunday. This will expand the high risk out to Walton County beaches on Saturday, then Franklin County beaches on Sunday. Tide information for Wednesday, July 29, 2026. St. Mark's River entrance. High 3:31 a.m., low 8:39 a.m., high 2:40 p.m., low 9:40 p.m. Apalachicola. High 6:36 a.m., low 10:18 a.m., high 3:24 p.m., low 11:48 p.m. St. Andrews Bay of Panama City. High 10:23 a.m., low 8:45 p.m. Note that the times of high and low tide are 3 minutes earlier at Shell Point than at the St. Marks River entrance. The average water temperature at Apalachicola was 87.8 degrees. Sunrise and sunset in Tallahassee. July 29, 2026, sunrise 6:54 a.m. Eastern Daylight Time, sunset 8:33 p.m. Eastern Daylight Time. 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The latest weather and forecast information can also be accessed by calling our automated forecast line at 850-942-8851. The current time is 7:50 a.m. Eastern Daylight Time. These are the 7 a.m. Eastern Daylight Time conditions. At the Tallahassee Airport, fog was reported. The temperature was 80 degrees. The wind was southwest at 5 miles an hour. At Florida State University, the temperature was 81 degrees. The wind was southwest at 3 miles an hour. At Apalachicola, fog was reported. The temperature was 82 degrees. The wind was northwest at 3 miles an hour. At Panama City Northwest, it was mostly cloudy. The temperature was 79 degrees. The wind was west at 3 miles an hour. At Dothan, it was partly cloudy. The temperature was 79 degrees. The wind was west at 7 miles an hour. At Albany, it was mostly cloudy. The temperature was 80 degrees. The wind was southwest at 6 miles an hour. At Valdosta, fog was reported. The temperature was 78 degrees. The wind was south at 5 miles an hour. Over the marine area, at the buoys south of Apalachicola, winds were west at 16 knots and seas were 3 feet. At the buoys

south of Panama City, winds toward west at 12 knots and seas were 3 feet. At the buoy south of Pensacola, winds were northwest at 12 knots and seas were 2 feet. The forecast for the local area. Extreme heat warning in effect from 11 a.m. this morning to 8 p.m. Eastern Daylight Time this evening. Today, mostly sunny. A chance of showers and thunderstorms this afternoon. Highs in the upper 90s. West winds 5 to 10 miles per hour. Chance of rain 50%. Heat index values up to 114. Tonight, mostly cloudy. A chance of showers and thunderstorms, mainly in the evening. Humid with lows in the upper 70s. Southwest winds 5 to 10 miles per hour. Chance of rain 50%. Heat index values up to 107 early in the evening. Thursday, mostly sunny. A chance of showers and thunderstorms in the afternoon. Humid with highs in the mid-90s. West winds 5 to 10 miles per hour. Chance of rain 50%. Heat index values up to 109. Thursday night, mostly cloudy with showers and thunderstorms likely in the evening, then mostly clear with a chance of showers after midnight. Humid with lows in the mid-70s. Southwest winds around 5 miles per hour. Chance of rain 70%. Friday, mostly sunny. A chance of showers in the morning, then showers and thunderstorms likely in the afternoon. Humid with highs in the mid-90s. West winds 5 to 10 miles per hour. Chance of rain 70%. Friday night, partly cloudy. Showers likely with a chance of thunderstorms in the evening, then a slight chance of showers and thunderstorms after midnight. Lows in the mid-70s. Chance of rain 70%. Saturday, partly sunny. A chance of showers and thunderstorms in the morning, then showers and thunderstorms likely in the afternoon. Highs around 90. Chance of rain 70%. Saturday night, mostly cloudy with a chance of showers and thunderstorms. Lows in the mid-70s. Chance of rain 50%. Sunday and Sunday night, showers and thunderstorms. Highs in the mid-80s. Lows in the lower 70s. Chance of rain 90%. Monday, showers with a chance of thunderstorms in the morning, then showers and thunderstorms likely in the afternoon. Highs in the upper 80s. Temperature falling into the lower 80s in the afternoon. Chance of rain 80%. Monday night, mostly cloudy with showers and thunderstorms likely in the evening, then partly cloudy with a slight chance of showers after midnight. Lows in the lower 70s. Chance of rain 70%. Tuesday, mostly sunny with a chance of showers and thunderstorms. Highs in the lower 90s. Chance of rain 50%. The coastal waters forecast for the following waters from Suwannee River to Apalachicola, Florida, extending from 20 to 60 nautical miles. Coastal waters from Okaloosa, Walton County line to Mexico Beach out to 20 nautical miles. Coastal waters from Mexico Beach to Apalachicola out to 20 nautical miles. Waters from Okaloosa, Walton County line to Mexico Beach 20 to 60 nautical miles. And waters from Mexico Beach to Apalachicola 20 to 60 nautical miles. Today, west winds 10 to 15 knots. Seas 2 to 3 feet. Wave detail, west 3 feet at 4 seconds. Protected waters a moderate chop. A slight chance of showers and thunderstorms. Tonight, west winds 10 to 15 knots with gusts up to 20 knots. Seas 2 to 3 feet. Wave detail, west 3 feet at 4 seconds. Protected waters a moderate chop. A chance of showers and thunderstorms. Thursday, west winds 10 to 15 knots. Seas 2 to 3 feet. Wave detail, west 3 feet at 5 seconds. Protected waters a moderate chop. A chance of showers and thunderstorms. Thursday night, west winds 10 to 15 knots. Seas 2 to 3 feet. Wave detail, west 3 feet at 5 seconds. Protected waters a moderate chop. Showers likely and a chance of thunderstorms. Friday, west winds 10 to 15 knots, increasing to 15 to 20 knots in the afternoon. Seas 2 to 3 feet. Wave detail, west 3 feet at 5 seconds. Protected waters choppy. Showers likely with a chance of thunderstorms. Friday night, west winds 15 to 20 knots, diminishing to 10 to 15 knots after midnight. Seas 2 to 4 feet. Wave detail, west 3 feet at 5 seconds. Protected waters choppy. Showers likely and a chance of thunderstorms. Saturday, west winds 10 to 15 knots.

increasing to 15 to 20 knots in the afternoon. Seas 2 to 3 feet. Protected waters choppy. Showers with thunderstorms likely. Saturday night, southwest winds 15 to 20 knots. Seas 3 to 4 feet. Protected waters choppy. Showers and a chance of thunderstorms. Sunday, southwest winds 15 to 20 knots, increasing to 20 to 25 knots in the afternoon. Seas 3 to 5 feet, occasionally to 6 feet. Protected waters rough. Showers with thunderstorms likely. Sunday night, southwest winds 15 to 20 knots. Seas 3 to 5 feet, occasionally to 6 feet. Protected waters choppy. Showers and thunderstorms likely. Winds and waves higher and near thunderstorms. The coastal waters forecast for the following St. Andrews Bay waterways. Today, west winds 5 to 10 knots, becoming southwest 10 to 15 knots this afternoon. Protected waters a moderate chop. A slight chance of showers and thunderstorms this afternoon. Tonight, west winds 10 to 15 knots, diminishing to 5 to 10 knots after midnight. Protected waters a moderate chop. A chance of showers and thunderstorms. Thursday, west winds 5 to 10 knots. Protected waters a light chop. A chance of showers and thunderstorms. Thursday night, west winds 5 to 10 knots. Protected waters a light chop. Showers and thunderstorms likely, mainly in the evening. Friday, west winds 5 to 10 knots, increasing to 10 to 15 knots with gusts up to 20 knots in the afternoon. Protected waters a moderate chop. A chance of showers and thunderstorms. Friday night, west winds 10 to 15 knots with gusts up to 20 knots, diminishing to 5 to 10 knots after midnight. Protected waters a moderate chop. A chance of showers and thunderstorms. Saturday, west winds 5 to 10 knots, increasing to 10 to 15 knots in the afternoon. Protected waters a moderate chop. Showers with thunderstorms likely. Saturday night, southwest winds 10 to 15 knots. Protected waters a moderate chop. Showers and thunderstorms likely. Sunday, southwest winds 5 to 10 knots, increasing to 10 to 15 knots in the afternoon. Protected waters a moderate chop. Showers with thunderstorms likely. Sunday night, southwest winds 10 to 15 knots. Protected waters a moderate chop. Showers and thunderstorms likely. Winds and waves higher and near thunderstorms. The Tropical Weather Outlook. For the North Atlantic, Caribbean Sea and the Gulf of America, tropical cyclone formation is not expected during the next 7 days. The Surf Zone Forecast General Outlook. West winds will prevail through Friday, with sea breeze-driven afternoon enhancements of the wind that will drive a high risk of rip currents for west and southwest-facing beaches of Bay and Gulf counties. Over the weekend, winds will become more southwesterly and increase further by Sunday. This will expand the high risk out to Walton County beaches on Saturday, then Franklin County beaches on Sunday. Tide information for Wednesday, July 29, 2026. St. Mark's River entrance. High 3:31 a.m., low 8:39 a.m., high 2:40 p.m., low 9:40 p.m. Apalachicola. High 6:36 a.m., low 10:18 a.m., high 3:24 p.m., low 11:48 p.m. St. Andrews Bay of Panama City. High 10:23 a.m., low 8:45 p.m. Note that the times of high and low tide are 3 minutes earlier at Shell Point than at the St. Mark's River entrance. The average water temperature at Apalachicola was 87.8 degrees. Sunrise and sunset in Tallahassee. July 29, 2026, sunrise 6:54 a.m. Eastern Daylight Time, sunset 8:33 p.m. Eastern Daylight Time. 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The latest weather and forecast information can also be accessed by calling our automated forecast line at 850-942-8851. The Tallahassee Climate Summary for yesterday, July 28, 2026. Yesterday's high temperature was 97 degrees. This high was 5 degrees above the normal high of 92. Yesterday's low temperature was 73 degrees. This tied the normal low of 73. No precipitation fell yesterday, which leaves the monthly total at 5.89 inches. This is 0.50 inches.

Wind was southwest at 3 miles an hour. At Apalachicola, fog was reported. The temperature was 82 degrees. The wind was northwest at 3 miles an hour. At Panama City Northwest, it was mostly cloudy. The temperature was 79 degrees. The wind was west at 3 miles an hour. At Dothan, it was partly cloudy. The temperature was 79 degrees. The wind was west at 7 miles an hour. At Albany, it was mostly cloudy. The temperature was 80 degrees. The wind was southwest at 6 miles an hour. At Valdosta, fog was reported. The temperature was 78 degrees. The wind was south at 5 miles an hour. Over the marine area, at the buoy south of Apalachicola, winds were west at 16 knots and seas were 3 feet. At the buoy south of Panama City, winds were west at 12 knots and seas were 3 feet. At the buoy south of Pensacola, winds were northwest at 12 knots and seas were 2 feet. The Tropical Weather Outlook. For the North Atlantic, Caribbean Sea, and the Gulf of America, tropical cyclone formation is not expected during the next 7 days. The Surf Zone Forecast General Outlook. West winds will prevail through Friday, with sea breeze-driven afternoon enhancements of the wind that will drive a high risk of rip currents for west and southwest-facing beaches of Bay and Gulf counties. Over the weekend, winds will become more southwesterly and increase further by Sunday. This will expand the high risk out to Walton County beaches on Saturday, then Franklin County beaches on Sunday. Tide information for Wednesday, July 29, 2026. St. Mark's River entrance. High 3:31 a.m., low 8:39 a.m., high 2:40 p.m., low 9:40 p.m. Apalachicola. High 6:36 a.m., low 10:18 a.m., high 3:24 p.m., low 11:48 p.m. St. Andrews Bay of Panama City. High 10:23 a.m., low 8:45 p.m. Note that the times of high and low tide are 3 minutes earlier at Shell Point than at the St. Mark's River entrance. The average water temperature at Apalachicola was 87.8 degrees. Sunrise and sunset in Tallahassee. July 29, 2026, sunrise 6:54 a.m. Eastern Daylight Time, sunset 8:33 p.m. Eastern Daylight Time. 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This broadcast originates from your National Weather Service office in Tallahassee, Florida. The latest weather and forecast information can also be accessed by calling our automated forecast line at 850-942-8851. The current time is 8:05 a.m. Eastern Daylight Time. These are the 8 a.m. Eastern Daylight Time conditions. At the Tallahassee Airport, fog was reported. The temperature was 80 degrees. The wind was west at 3 miles an hour. The report from Florida State University was not available. At Apalachicola, fog was reported. The temperature was 82 degrees. The wind was northwest at 6 miles an hour. At Panama City Northwest, it was partly sunny. The temperature was 80 degrees. The wind was west at 5 miles an hour. At Dothan, it was mostly sunny. The temperature was 80 degrees. The wind was west at 6 miles an hour. At Albany, it was partly sunny. The temperature was 81 degrees. The wind was west at 5 miles an hour. At Valdosta, fog was reported. The temperature was 79 degrees. The wind was calm. Over the marine area, at the buoy south of Apalachicola, winds were west at 12 knots. At the buoy south of Panama City, winds were west at 12 knots. At the buoy south of Pensacola, winds were northwest at 14 knots. The forecast for the local area. Extreme heat warning in effect from 11 a.m. this morning to 8 p.m. Eastern Daylight Time this evening. Today, mostly sunny. A chance of showers and thunderstorms this afternoon. Highs in the upper 90s. West winds 5 to 10 miles per hour. Chance of rain 50%. Heat index values up to 114. Tonight, mostly cloudy. A chance of showers and thunderstorms, mainly in the evening. Humid with lows in the upper 70s. Southwest winds 5 to 10 miles per hour. Chance of rain 50%. Heat index values up to 107 early in the evening. Thursday, mostly sunny. A chance of showers and thunderstorms in the afternoon. Humid with highs in the mid-90s.
West winds 5 to 10 miles.

per hour. Chance of rain 50%. Heat index values up to 109. Thursday night, mostly cloudy with showers and thunderstorms likely in the evening, then mostly clear with a chance of showers after midnight. Humid with lows in the mid-70s. Southwest winds around 5 miles per hour. Chance of rain 70%. Friday, mostly sunny. A chance of showers in the morning, then showers and thunderstorms likely in the afternoon. Humid with highs in the mid-90s. West winds 5 to 10 miles per hour. Chance of rain 70%. Friday night, partly cloudy. Showers likely with a chance of thunderstorms in the evening, then a slight chance of showers and thunderstorms after midnight. Lows in the mid-70s. Chance of rain 70%. Saturday, partly sunny. A chance of showers and thunderstorms in the morning, then showers and thunderstorms likely in the afternoon. Highs around 90. Chance of rain 70%. Saturday night, mostly cloudy with a chance of showers and thunderstorms. Lows in the mid-70s. Chance of rain 50%. Sunday and Sunday night, showers and thunderstorms. Highs in the mid-80s. Lows in the lower 70s. Chance of rain 90%. Monday, showers with a chance of thunderstorms in the morning, then showers and thunderstorms likely in the afternoon. Highs in the upper 80s. Temperature falling into the lower 80s in the afternoon. Chance of rain 80%. Monday night, mostly cloudy with showers and thunderstorms likely in the evening, then partly cloudy with a slight chance of showers after midnight. Lows in the lower 70s. Chance of rain 70%. Tuesday, mostly sunny with a chance of showers and thunderstorms. Highs in the lower 90s. Chance of rain 50%. The coastal waters forecast for the following waters from Suwannee River to Apalachicola, Florida, extending from 20 to 60 nautical miles. Coastal waters from Okaloosa, Walton County line to Mexico Beach out to 20 nautical miles. Coastal waters from Mexico Beach to Apalachicola out to 20 nautical miles. Waters from Okaloosa, Walton County line to Mexico Beach 20 to 60 nautical miles. And waters from Mexico Beach to Apalachicola 20 to 60 nautical miles. Today, west winds 10 to 15 knots. Seas 2 to 3 feet. Wave detail, west 3 feet at 4 seconds. Protected waters a moderate chop. A slight chance of showers and thunderstorms. Tonight, west winds 10 to 15 knots with gusts up to 20 knots. Seas 2 to 3 feet. Wave detail, west 3 feet at 4 seconds. Protected waters a moderate chop. A chance of showers and thunderstorms. Thursday, west winds 10 to 15 knots. Seas 2 to 3 feet. Wave detail, west 3 feet at 5 seconds. Protected waters a moderate chop. A chance of showers and thunderstorms. Thursday night, west winds 10 to 15 knots. Seas 2 to 3 feet. Wave detail, west 3 feet at 5 seconds. Protected waters a moderate chop. Showers likely and a chance of thunderstorms. Friday, west winds 10 to 15 knots, increasing to 15 to 20 knots in the afternoon. Seas 2 to 3 feet. Wave detail, west 3 feet at 5 seconds. Protected waters choppy. Showers likely with a chance of thunderstorms. Friday night, west winds 15 to 20 knots, diminishing to 10 to 15 knots after midnight. Seas 2 to 4 feet. Wave detail, west 3 feet at 5 seconds. Protected waters choppy. Showers likely and a chance of thunderstorms. Saturday, west winds 10 to 15 knots, increasing to 15 to 20 knots in the afternoon. Seas 2 to 3 feet. Protected waters choppy. Showers with thunderstorms likely. Saturday night, southwest winds 15 to 20 knots. Seas 3 to 4 feet. Protected waters choppy. Showers and a chance of thunderstorms. Sunday, southwest winds 15 to 20 knots, increasing to 20 to 25 knots in the afternoon. Seas 3 to 5 feet, occasionally to 6 feet. Protected waters rough. Showers with thunderstorms likely. Sunday night, southwest winds 15 to 20 knots. Seas 3 to 5 feet, occasionally to 6 feet. Protected waters choppy. Showers and thunderstorms likely. Winds and waves higher in and near thunderstorms. The coastal waters forecast for the following St. Andrews Bay waterways. Today, west winds 5 to 10 knots, becoming southwest 10 to 15 knots this afternoon.

Protected water is a moderate chop. A slight chance of showers and thunderstorms this afternoon. Tonight, west winds 10 to 15 knots, diminishing to 5 to 10 knots after midnight. Protected water is a moderate chop. A chance of showers and thunderstorms. Thursday, west winds 5 to 10 knots. Protected water is a light chop. A chance of showers and thunderstorms. Thursday night, west winds 5 to 10 knots. Protected water is a light chop. Showers and thunderstorms likely, mainly in the evening. Friday, west winds 5 to 10 knots, increasing to 10 to 15 knots with gusts up to 20 knots in the afternoon. Protected water is a moderate chop. A chance of showers and thunderstorms. Friday night, west winds 10 to 15 knots with gusts up to 20 knots, diminishing to 5 to 10 knots after midnight. Protected water is a moderate chop. A chance of showers and thunderstorms. Saturday, west winds 5 to 10 knots, increasing to 10 to 15 knots in the afternoon. Protected water is a moderate chop. Showers with thunderstorms likely. Saturday night, southwest winds 10 to 15 knots. Protected water is a moderate chop. Showers and thunderstorms likely. Sunday, southwest winds 5 to 10 knots, increasing to 10 to 15 knots in the afternoon. Protected water is a moderate chop. Showers with thunderstorms likely. Sunday night, southwest winds 10 to 15 knots. Protected water is a moderate chop. Showers and thunderstorms likely. Winds and waves higher in and near thunderstorms. The Tropical Weather Outlook. For the North Atlantic, Caribbean Sea, and the Gulf of America, tropical cyclone formation is not expected during the next 7 days. The Surf Zone Forecast General Outlook. West winds will prevail through Friday, with sea breeze-driven afternoon enhancements of the wind that will drive a high risk of rip currents for west and southwest-facing beaches of Bay and Gulf counties. Over the weekend, winds will become more southwesterly and increase further by Sunday. This will expand the high risk out to Walton County beaches on Saturday, then Franklin County beaches on Sunday. Tide information for Wednesday, July 29, 2026. St. Mark's River entrance. High 3:31 a.m., low 8:39 a.m., high 2:40 p.m., low 9:40 p.m. Apalachicola. High 6:36 a.m., low 10:18 a.m., high 3:24 p.m., low 11:48 p.m. St. Andrews Bay at Panama City. High 10:23 a.m., low 8:45 p.m. Note that the times of high and low tide are 3 minutes earlier at Shell Point than at the St. Mark's River entrance. The average water temperature at Apalachicola was 87.8 degrees. Sunrise and sunset in Tallahassee. July 29, 2026, sunrise 6:54 a.m. Eastern Daylight Time, sunset 8:33 p.m. Eastern Daylight Time. 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This broadcast originates from your National Weather Service office in Tallahassee, Florida. The latest weather and forecast information can also be accessed by calling our automated forecast line at 850-942-8851. The current time is 8:16 a.m. Eastern Daylight Time. These are the 8 a.m. Eastern Daylight Time conditions. At the Tallahassee Airport, fog was reported. The temperature was 80 degrees. The wind was west at 3 miles an hour. At Florida State University, the temperature was 81 degrees. The wind was southwest at 6 miles an hour. At Apalachicola, fog was reported. The temperature was 82 degrees. The wind was northwest at 6 miles an hour. At Panama City Northwest, it was partly sunny. The temperature was 80 degrees. The wind was west at 5 miles an hour. At Dothan, it was mostly sunny. The temperature was 80 degrees. The wind was west at 6 miles an hour. At Albany, it was cloudy. The temperature was 81 degrees. The wind was west at 5 miles an hour. At Valdosta, fog was reported. The temperature was 79 degrees. The wind was calm. Over the marine area, at the buoy south of Apalachicola, winds were west at 12 knots. At the buoy south of Panama City, winds were west at 14 knots, and seas were 3 feet. At the buoy south of Pensacola, winds were west at 14 knots. These are the 8 a.m. Eastern Daylight Time conditions. At the Tallahassee Airport, fog was reported. The temperature was 8.

80 degrees. The wind was west at 3 miles an hour. At Florida State University, the temperature was 81 degrees. The wind was southwest at 6 miles an hour. At Apalachicola, fog was reported. The temperature was 82 degrees. The wind was northwest at 6 miles an hour. At Panama City Northwest, it was mostly sunny. The temperature was 80 degrees. The wind was west at 5 miles an hour. At Dothan, it was partly sunny. The temperature was 80 degrees. The wind was west at 6 miles an hour. At Albany, it was mostly sunny. The temperature was 81 degrees. The wind was west at 5 miles an hour. At Valdosta, fog was reported. The temperature was 79 degrees. The wind was calm. Over the marine area, at the buoy south of Apalachicola, winds were southwest at 12 knots and seas were 3 feet. At the buoy south of Panama City, winds were west at 14 knots and seas were 3 feet. At the buoy south of Pensacola, wave height 2 feet. Wave period 4 seconds. The forecast for the local area. Extreme heat warning in effect from 11 a.m. this morning to 8 p.m. Eastern Daylight Time this evening. Today, mostly sunny. A chance of showers and thunderstorms this afternoon. Highs in the upper 90s. West winds 5 to 10 miles per hour. Chance of rain 50%. Heat index values up to 114. Tonight, mostly cloudy. A chance of showers and thunderstorms, mainly in the evening. Humid with lows in the upper 70s. Southwest winds 5 to 10 miles per hour. Chance of rain 50%. Heat index values up to 107 early in the evening. Thursday, mostly sunny. A chance of showers and thunderstorms in the afternoon. Humid with highs in the mid-90s. West winds 5 to 10 miles per hour. Chance of rain 50%. Heat index values up to 109. Thursday night, mostly cloudy with showers and thunderstorms likely in the evening, then mostly clear with a chance of showers after midnight. Humid with lows in the mid-70s. Southwest winds around 5 miles per hour. Chance of rain 70%. Friday, mostly sunny. A chance of showers in the morning, then showers and thunderstorms likely in the afternoon. Humid with highs in the mid-90s. West winds 5 to 10 miles per hour. Chance of rain 70%. Friday night, partly cloudy. Showers likely with a chance of thunderstorms in the evening, then a slight chance of showers and thunderstorms after midnight. Lows in the mid-70s. Chance of rain 70%. Saturday, partly sunny. A chance of showers and thunderstorms in the morning, then showers and thunderstorms likely in the afternoon. Highs around 90. Chance of rain 70%. Saturday night, mostly cloudy with a chance of showers and thunderstorms. Lows in the mid-70s. Chance of rain 50%. Sunday and Sunday night, showers and thunderstorms. Highs in the mid-80s. Lows in the lower 70s. Chance of rain 90%. Monday, showers with a chance of thunderstorms in the morning, then showers and thunderstorms likely in the afternoon. Highs in the upper 80s. Temperature falling into the lower 80s in the afternoon. Chance of rain 80%. Monday night, mostly cloudy with showers and thunderstorms likely in the evening, then partly cloudy with a slight chance of showers after midnight. Lows in the lower 70s. Chance of rain 70%. Tuesday, mostly sunny with a chance of showers and thunderstorms. Highs in the lower 90s. Chance of rain 50%. The coastal waters forecast for the following waters from Suwannee River to Apalachicola, Florida, extending from 20 to 60 nautical miles. Coastal waters from Okaloosa-Walton County line to Mexico Beach out to 20 nautical miles. Coastal waters from Mexico Beach to Apalachicola out to 20 nautical miles. Waters from Okaloosa-Walton County line to Mexico Beach 20 to 60 nautical miles. And waters from Mexico Beach to Apalachicola 20 to 60 nautical miles. Today, west winds 10 to 15 knots. Seas 2 to 3 feet. Wave detail, west 3 feet at 4 seconds. Protected waters a moderate chop. A slight chance of showers and thunderstorms. Tonight, west winds 10 to 15 knots with gusts up to 20 knots. Seas 2 to 3 feet. Wave detail, west 3 feet at 4 seconds. Protected waters a moderate chop. A chance of showers and thunderstorms. Thursday, west winds 10 to 15 knots. Seas 2 to

3 feet. Wave detail, west 3 feet at 5 seconds. Protected waters, a moderate chop. A chance of showers and thunderstorms. Thursday night, west winds 10 to 15 knots. Seas 2 to 3 feet. Wave detail, west 3 feet at 5 seconds. Protected waters, a moderate chop. Showers likely and a chance of thunderstorms. Friday, west winds 10 to 15 knots, increasing to 15 to 20 knots in the afternoon. Seas 2 to 3 feet. Wave detail, west 3 feet at 5 seconds. Protected waters, choppy. Showers likely with a chance of thunderstorms. Friday night, west winds 15 to 20 knots, diminishing to 10 to 15 knots after midnight. Seas 2 to 4 feet. Wave detail, west 3 feet at 5 seconds. Protected waters, choppy. Showers likely and a chance of thunderstorms. Saturday, west winds 10 to 15 knots, increasing to 15 to 20 knots in the afternoon. Seas 2 to 3 feet. Protected waters, choppy. Showers with thunderstorms likely. Saturday night, southwest winds 15 to 20 knots. Seas 3 to 4 feet. Protected waters, choppy. Showers and a chance of thunderstorms. Sunday, southwest winds 15 to 20 knots, increasing to 20 to 25 knots in the afternoon. Seas 3 to 5 feet, occasionally to 6 feet. Protected waters rough. Showers with thunderstorms likely. Sunday night, southwest winds 15 to 20 knots. Seas 3 to 5 feet, occasionally to 6 feet. Protected waters choppy. Showers and thunderstorms likely. Winds and waves higher and near thunderstorms. The coastal waters forecast for the following St. Andrews Bay waterways. Today, west winds 5 to 10 knots, becoming southwest 10 to 15 knots this afternoon. Protected waters a moderate chop. A slight chance of showers and thunderstorms this afternoon. Tonight, west winds 10 to 15 knots, diminishing to 5 to 10 knots after midnight. Protected waters a moderate chop. A chance of showers and thunderstorms. Thursday, west winds 5 to 10 knots. Protected waters a light chop. A chance of showers and thunderstorms. Thursday night, west winds 5 to 10 knots. Protected waters a light chop. Showers and thunderstorms likely, mainly in the evening. Friday, west winds 5 to 10 knots, increasing to 10 to 15 knots with gusts up to 20 knots in the afternoon. Protected waters a moderate chop. A chance of showers and thunderstorms. Friday night, west winds 10 to 15 knots with gusts up to 20 knots, diminishing to 5 to 10 knots after midnight. Protected waters a moderate chop. A chance of showers and thunderstorms. Saturday, west winds 5 to 10 knots, increasing to 10 to 15 knots in the afternoon. Protected waters a moderate chop. Showers with thunderstorms likely. Saturday night, southwest winds 10 to 15 knots. Protected waters a moderate chop. Showers and thunderstorms likely. Sunday, southwest winds 5 to 10 knots, increasing to 10 to 15 knots in the afternoon. Protected waters a moderate chop. Showers with thunderstorms likely. Sunday night, southwest winds 10 to 15 knots. Protected waters a moderate chop. Showers and thunderstorms likely. Winds and waves higher and near thunderstorms. The Tropical Weather Outlook. For the North Atlantic, Caribbean Sea and the Gulf of America, tropical cyclone formation is not expected during the next 7 days. The Surf Zone Forecast General Outlook. West winds will prevail through Friday, with sea breeze-driven afternoon enhancements of the wind that will drive a high risk of rip currents for west and southwest-facing beaches of Bay and Gulf counties. Over the weekend, winds will become more southwesterly and increase further by Sunday. This will expand the high risk out to Walton County beaches on Saturday, then Franklin County beaches on Sunday. Tide information for Wednesday, July 29, 2026. St. Mark's River entrance. High 3:31 a.m., low 8:39 a.m., high 2:40 p.m., low 9:40 p.m. Apalachicola. High 6:36 a.m., low 10:18 a.m., high 3:24 p.m., low 11:48 p.m. St. Andrews Bay at Panama City. High 10:23 a.m., low 8:45 p.m. Note that the times of high and low tide are 3 minutes earlier at Shell Point than at the St. Mark's River entrance. The average water temperature at Apalachicola was 87.8 degrees. Sunrise and

set in Tallahassee, July 29th, 2026, sunrise 6:54 a.m. Eastern Daylight Time, sunset 8:33 p.m. Eastern Daylight Time. 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The latest weather and forecast information can also be accessed by calling our automated forecast line at 850-942-8851. The current time is 8:28 a.m. Eastern Daylight Time. These are the 8 a.m. Eastern Daylight Time conditions. At the Tallahassee Airport, fog was reported. The temperature was 80 degrees. The wind was west at 3 miles an hour. At Florida State University, the temperature was 81 degrees. The wind was southwest at 6 miles an hour. At Apalachicola, fog was reported. The temperature was 82 degrees. The wind was northwest at 6 miles an hour. At Panama City Northwest, it was mostly sunny. The temperature was 80 degrees. The wind was west at 5 miles an hour. At Dothan, it was partly sunny. The temperature was 80 degrees. The wind was west at 6 miles an hour. At Albany, it was mostly sunny. The temperature was 81 degrees. The wind was west at 5 miles an hour. At Valdosta, fog was reported. The temperature was 79 degrees. The wind was calm. Over the marine area, at the buoy south of Apalachicola, winds were southwest at 12 knots and seas were 3 feet. At the buoy south of Panama City, winds were west at 14 knots and seas were 3 feet. At the buoy south of Pensacola, wave height 2 feet. Wave period 4 seconds. The forecast for the local area. Extreme heat warning in effect from 11 a.m. this morning to 8 p.m. Eastern Daylight Time this evening. Today, mostly sunny. A chance of showers and thunderstorms this afternoon. Highs in the upper 90s. West winds 5 to 10 miles per hour. Chance of rain 50%. Heat index values up to 114. Tonight, mostly cloudy. A chance of showers and thunderstorms, mainly in the evening. Humid with lows in the upper 70s. Southwest winds 5 to 10 miles per hour. Chance of rain 50%. Heat index values up to 107 early in the evening. Thursday, mostly sunny. A chance of showers and thunderstorms in the afternoon. Humid with highs in the mid-90s. West winds 5 to 10 miles per hour. Chance of rain 50%. Heat index values up to 109. Thursday night, mostly cloudy with showers and thunderstorms likely in the evening, then mostly clear with a chance of showers after midnight. Humid with lows in the mid-70s. Southwest winds around 5 miles per hour. Chance of rain 70%. Friday, mostly sunny. A chance of showers in the morning, then showers and thunderstorms likely in the afternoon. Humid with highs in the mid-90s. West winds 5 to 10 miles per hour. Chance of rain 70%. Friday night, partly cloudy. Showers likely with a chance of thunderstorms in the evening, then a slight chance of showers and thunderstorms after midnight. Lows in the mid-70s. Chance of rain 70%. Saturday, partly sunny. A chance of showers and thunderstorms in the morning, then showers and thunderstorms likely in the afternoon. Highs around 90. Chance of rain 70%. Saturday night, mostly cloudy with a chance of showers and thunderstorms. Lows in the mid-70s. Chance of rain 50%. Sunday and Sunday night, showers and thunderstorms. Highs in the mid-80s. Lows in the lower 70s. Chance of rain 90%. Monday, showers with a chance of thunderstorms in the morning, then showers and thunderstorms likely in the afternoon. Highs in the upper 80s. Temperature falling into the lower 80s in the afternoon. Chance of rain 80%. Monday night, mostly cloudy with showers and thunderstorms likely in the evening, then partly cloudy with a slight chance of showers after midnight. Lows in the lower 70s. Chance of rain 70%. Tuesday, mostly sunny with a chance of showers and thunderstorms. Highs in the lower 90s. Chance of rain 50%. The Tallahassee Climate Summary for yesterday, July 28, 2026. Yesterday's high temperature was 97 degrees. This high was 5 degrees above the normal high of 92. Yesterday's

low temperature was 73 degrees. This tied the normal low of 73. No precipitation fell yesterday, which leaves the monthly total at 5.89 inches. This is 0.50 inches below the normal amount of 6.39 inches for July. The total precipitation for the year still stands at 23.28 inches, which is 11.69 inches below normal. The normal high temperature for today is 92 degrees, and the normal low is 73. The record high for today is 101, which occurred in 1993, and the record low is 64, which occurred in 1920. Sunrise today is at 6:54 a.m. and sunset is at 8:33 p.m. The coastal waters forecast for the following waters from Suwannee River to Apple. Sunrise today is at 6:54 a.m. and sunset is at 8:33 p.m. The coastal waters forecast for the following waters from Suwannee River to Apalachicola, Florida, extending from 20 to 60 nautical miles, coastal waters from Okaloosa, Walton County line to Mexico Beach out to 20 nautical miles, coastal waters from Mexico Beach to Apalachicola out to 20 nautical miles, waters from Okaloosa, Walton County line to Mexico Beach 20 to 60 nautical miles, and waters from Mexico Beach to Apalachicola 20 to 60 nautical miles. Today, west winds 10 to 15 knots. Seas 2 to 3 feet. Wave detail, west 3 feet at 4 seconds. Protected waters a moderate chop. A slight chance of showers and thunderstorms. Tonight, west winds 10 to 15 knots with gusts up to 20 knots. Seas 2 to 3 feet. Wave detail, west 3 feet at 4 seconds. Protected waters a moderate chop. A chance of showers and thunderstorms. Thursday, west winds 10 to 15 knots. Seas 2 to 3 feet. Wave detail, west 3 feet at 5 seconds. Protected waters a moderate chop. A chance of showers and thunderstorms. Thursday night, west winds 10 to 15 knots. Seas 2 to 3 feet. Wave detail, west 3 feet at 5 seconds. Protected waters a moderate chop. Showers likely and a chance of thunderstorms. Friday, west winds 10 to 15 knots, increasing to 15 to 20 knots in the afternoon. Seas 2 to 3 feet. Wave detail, west 3 feet at 5 seconds. Protected waters choppy. Showers likely with a chance of thunderstorms. Friday night, west winds 15 to 20 knots, diminishing to 10 to 15 knots after midnight. Seas 2 to 4 feet. Wave detail, west 3 feet at 5 seconds. Protected waters choppy. Showers likely and a chance of thunderstorms. Saturday, west winds 10 to 15 knots, increasing to 15 to 20 knots in the afternoon. Seas 2 to 3 feet. Protected waters choppy. Showers with thunderstorms likely. Saturday night, southwest winds 15 to 20 knots. Seas 3 to 4 feet. Protected waters choppy. Showers and a chance of thunderstorms. Sunday, southwest winds 15 to 20 knots, increasing to 20 to 25 knots in the afternoon. Seas 3 to 5 feet, occasionally to 6 feet. Protected waters rough. Showers with thunderstorms likely. Sunday night, southwest winds 15 to 20 knots. Seas 3 to 5 feet, occasionally to 6 feet. Protected waters choppy. Showers and thunderstorms likely. Winds and waves higher in and near thunderstorms. The coastal waters forecast for the following St. Andrews Bay waterways. Today, west winds 5 to 10 knots, becoming southwest 10 to 15 knots this afternoon. Protected waters a moderate chop. A slight chance of showers and thunderstorms this afternoon. Tonight, west winds 10 to 15 knots, diminishing to 5 to 10 knots after midnight. Protected waters a moderate chop. A chance of showers and thunderstorms. Thursday, west winds 5 to 10 knots. Protected waters a light chop. A chance of showers and thunderstorms. Thursday night, west winds 5 to 10 knots. Protected waters a light chop. Showers and thunderstorms likely, mainly in the evening. Friday, west winds 5 to 10 knots, increasing to 10 to 15 knots with gusts up to 20 knots in the afternoon. Protected waters a moderate chop. A chance of showers and thunderstorms. Friday night, west winds 10 to 15 knots with gusts up to 20 knots, diminishing to 5 to 10 knots after midnight. Protected waters a moderate chop. A chance of showers and thunderstorms. Saturday, west winds 5 to 10 knots, increasing to

10 to 15 knots in the afternoon. Protected waters a moderate chop. Showers with thunderstorms likely. Saturday night, southwest winds 10 to 15 knots. Protected waters a moderate chop. Showers and thunderstorms likely. Sunday, southwest winds 5 to 10 knots, increasing to 10 to 15 knots in the afternoon. Protected waters a moderate chop. Showers with thunderstorms likely. Sunday night, southwest winds 10 to 15 knots. Protected waters a moderate chop. Showers and thunderstorms likely. Winds and waves higher in and near thunderstorms. The Tropical Weather Outlook. For the North Atlantic, Caribbean Sea, and the Gulf of America, tropical cyclone formation is not expected during the next 7 days. The Surf Zone Forecast General Outlook. West winds will prevail through Friday, with sea breeze-driven afternoon enhancements of the wind that will drive a high risk of rip currents for west and southwest-facing beaches of Bay and Gulf counties. Over the weekend, winds will become more southwesterly and increase further by Sunday. This will expand the high risk out to Walton County beaches on Saturday, then Franklin County beaches on Sunday. Tide information for Wednesday, July 29, 2026. St. Mark's River entrance. High 3:31 a.m., low 8:39 a.m., high 2:40 p.m., low 9:40 p.m. Apalachicola. High 6:36 a.m., low 10:18 a.m., high 3:24 p.m., low 11:48 p.m. St. Andrews Bay of Panama City. High 10:23 a.m., low 8:45 p.m. Note that the times of high and low tide are 3 minutes earlier at Shell Point than at the St. Mark's River entrance. The average water temperature at Apalachicola was 87.8 degrees. Sunrise and sunset in Tallahassee. July 29, 2026, sunrise 6:54 a.m. Eastern Daylight Time, sunset 8:33 p.m. Eastern Daylight Time. 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This broadcast originates from your National Weather Service office in Tallahassee, Florida. The latest weather and forecast information can also be accessed by calling our automated forecast line at 850-942-8851. The current time is 8:39 a.m. Eastern Daylight Time. These are the 8 a.m. Eastern Daylight Time conditions. At the Tallahassee Airport, fog was reported. The temperature was 80 degrees. The wind was west at 3 miles an hour. At Florida State University, the temperature was 81 degrees. The wind was southwest at 6 miles an hour. At Apalachicola, fog was reported. The temperature was 82 degrees. The wind was northwest at 6 miles an hour. At Panama City Northwest, it was mostly sunny. The temperature was 80 degrees. The wind was west at 5 miles an hour. At Dothan, it was partly sunny. The temperature was 80 degrees. The wind was west at 6 miles an hour. At Albany, it was mostly sunny. The temperature was 81 degrees. The wind was west at 5 miles an hour. At Valdosta, fog was reported. The temperature was 79 degrees. The wind was calm. Over the marine area, at the buoy south of Apalachicola, winds were southwest at 12 knots and seas were 3 feet. At the buoy south of Panama City, winds were west at 14 knots and seas were 3 feet. At the buoy south of Pensacola, wave height 2 feet. Wave period 4 seconds. The forecast for the local area. Extreme heat warning in effect from 11 a.m. this morning to 8 p.m. Eastern Daylight Time this evening. Today, mostly sunny. A chance of showers and thunderstorms this afternoon. Highs in the upper 90s. West winds 5 to 10 miles per hour. Chance of rain 50%. Heat index values up to 114. Tonight, mostly cloudy. A chance of showers and thunderstorms, mainly in the evening. Humid with lows in the upper 70s. Southwest winds 5 to 10 miles per hour. Chance of rain 50%. Heat index values up to 107 early in the evening. Thursday, mostly sunny. A chance of showers and thunderstorms in the afternoon. Humid with highs in the mid-90s. West winds 5 to 10 miles per hour. Chance of rain 50%. Heat index values up to 109. Thursday night, mostly cloudy with showers and thunderstorms likely in the evening, then mostly clear with a chance of showers after midnight. Humid with lows in the mid-90s.

70s. Southwest winds around 5 miles per hour. Chance of rain 70%. Friday, mostly sunny. A chance of showers in the morning, then showers and thunderstorms likely in the afternoon. Humid with highs in the mid-90s. West winds 5 to 10 miles per hour. Chance of rain 70%. Friday night, partly cloudy. Showers likely with a chance of thunderstorms in the evening, then a slight chance of showers and thunderstorms after midnight. Lows in the mid-70s. Chance of rain 70%. Saturday, partly sunny. A chance of showers and thunderstorms in the morning, then showers and thunderstorms likely in the afternoon. Highs around 90. Chance of rain 70%. Saturday night, mostly cloudy with a chance of showers and thunderstorms. Lows in the mid-70s. Chance of rain 50%. Sunday and Sunday night, showers and thunderstorms. Highs in the mid-80s. Lows in the lower 70s. Chance of rain 90%. Monday, showers with a chance of thunderstorms in the morning, then showers and thunderstorms likely in the afternoon. Highs in the upper 80s. Temperature falling into the lower 80s in the afternoon. Chance of rain 80%. Monday night, mostly cloudy with showers and thunderstorms likely in the evening, then partly cloudy with a slight chance of showers after midnight. Lows in the lower 70s. Chance of rain 70%. Tuesday, mostly sunny with a chance of showers and thunderstorms. Highs in the lower 90s. Chance of rain 50%. The coastal waters forecast for the following: waters from Suwannee River to Apalachicola, Florida, extending from 20 to 60 nautical miles. Coastal waters from Okaloosa, Walton County line to Mexico Beach out to 20 nautical miles. Coastal waters from Mexico Beach to Apalachicola out to 20 nautical miles. Waters from Okaloosa, Walton County line to Mexico Beach 20 to 60 nautical miles. And waters from Mexico Beach to Apalachicola 20 to 60 nautical miles. Today, west winds 10 to 15 knots. Seas 2 to 3 feet. Wave detail, west 3 feet at 4 seconds. Protected waters a moderate chop. A slight chance of showers and thunderstorms. Tonight, west winds 10 to 15 knots with gusts up to 20 knots. Seas 2 to 3 feet. Wave detail, west 3 feet at 4 seconds. Protected waters a moderate chop. A chance of showers and thunderstorms. Thursday, west winds 10 to 15 knots. Seas 2 to 3 feet. Wave detail, west 3 feet at 5 seconds. Protected waters a moderate chop. A chance of showers and thunderstorms. Thursday night, west winds 10 to 15 knots. Seas 2 to 3 feet. Wave detail, west 3 feet at 5 seconds. Protected waters a moderate chop. Showers likely and a chance of thunderstorms. Friday, west winds 10 to 15 knots, increasing to 15 to 20 knots in the afternoon. Seas 2 to 3 feet. Wave detail, west 3 feet at 5 seconds. Protected waters choppy. Showers likely with a chance of thunderstorms. Friday night, west winds 15 to 20 knots, diminishing to 10 to 15 knots after midnight. Seas 2 to 4 feet. Wave detail, west 3 feet at 5 seconds. Protected waters choppy. Showers likely and a chance of thunderstorms. Saturday, west winds 10 to 15 knots, increasing to 15 to 20 knots in the afternoon. Seas 2 to 3 feet. Protected waters choppy. Showers with thunderstorms likely. Saturday night, southwest winds 15 to 20 knots. Seas 3 to 4 feet. Protected waters choppy. Showers and a chance of thunderstorms. Sunday, southwest winds 15 to 20 knots, increasing to 20 to 25 knots in the afternoon. Seas 3 to 5 feet, occasionally to 6 feet. Protected waters rough. Showers with thunderstorms likely. Sunday night, southwest winds 15 to 20 knots. Seas 3 to 5 feet, occasionally to 6 feet. Protected waters choppy. Showers and thunderstorms likely. Winds and waves higher in and near thunderstorms. The coastal waters forecast for the following: St. Andrews Bay waterways. Today, west winds 5 to 10 knots, becoming southwest 10 to 15 knots this afternoon. Protected waters a moderate chop. A slight chance of showers and thunderstorms this afternoon. Tonight, west winds 10 to 15 knots, diminishing to 5 to 10 knots after midnight. Protected waters a moderate chop.
a chance of showers and thunderstorms. Thursday, west winds 5 to 10 knots. Protected waters, a light chop. A chance of showers and thunderstorms. Thursday night, west winds 5 to 10 knots. Protected waters, a light chop. Showers and thunderstorms likely, mainly in the evening. Friday, west winds 5 to 10 knots, increasing to 10 to 15 knots with gusts up to 20 knots in the afternoon. Protected waters, a moderate chop. A chance of showers and thunderstorms. Friday night, west winds 10 to 15 knots with gusts up to 20 knots, diminishing to 5 to 10 knots after midnight. Protected waters, a moderate chop. A chance of showers and thunderstorms. Saturday, west winds 5 to 10 knots, increasing to 10 to 15 knots in the afternoon. Protected waters, a moderate chop. Showers with thunderstorms likely. Saturday night, southwest winds 10 to 15 knots. Protected waters, a moderate chop. Showers and thunderstorms likely. Sunday, southwest winds 5 to 10 knots, increasing to 10 to 15 knots in the afternoon. Protected waters, a moderate chop. Showers with thunderstorms likely. Sunday night, southwest winds 10 to 15 knots. Protected waters, a moderate chop. Showers and thunderstorms likely. Winds and waves higher and near thunderstorms. The Tropical Weather Outlook. For the North Atlantic, Caribbean Sea, and the Gulf of America, tropical cyclone formation is not expected during the next 7 days. The Surf Zone Forecast General Outlook. West winds will prevail through Friday, with sea breeze-driven afternoon enhancements of the wind that will drive a high risk of rip currents for west and southwest-facing beaches of Bay and Gulf counties. Over the weekend, winds will become more southwesterly and increase further by Sunday. This will expand the high risk out to Walton County beaches on Saturday, then Franklin County beaches on Sunday. Tide information for Wednesday, July 29, 2026. St. Mark's River entrance. High 3:31 a.m., low 8:39 a.m., high 2:40 p.m., low 9:40 p.m. Apalachicola. High 6:36 a.m., low 10:18 a.m., high 3:24 p.m., low 11:48 p.m. St. Andrews Bay of Panama City. High 10:23 a.m., low 8:45 p.m. Note that the times of high and low tide are 3 minutes earlier at Shell Point than at the St. Mark's River entrance. The average water temperature at Apalachicola was 87.8 degrees. Sunrise and sunset in Tallahassee. July 29, 2026, sunrise 6:54 a.m. Eastern Daylight Time, sunset 8:33 p.m. Eastern Daylight Time. 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The latest weather and forecast information can also be accessed by calling our automated forecast line at 850-942-8851. The current time is 8:50 a.m. Eastern Daylight Time. These are the 8 a.m. Eastern Daylight Time conditions. At the Tallahassee Airport, fog was reported. The temperature was 80 degrees. The wind was west at 3 miles an hour. At Florida State University, the temperature was 81 degrees. The wind was southwest at 6 miles an hour. At Apalachicola, fog was reported. The temperature was 82 degrees. The wind was northwest at 6 miles an hour. At Panama City Northwest, it was mostly sunny. The temperature was 80 degrees. The wind was west at 5 miles an hour. At Dothan, it was partly sunny. The temperature was 80 degrees. The wind was west at 6 miles an hour. At Albany, it was mostly sunny. The temperature was 81 degrees. The wind was west at 5 miles an hour. At Valdosta, fog was reported. The temperature was 79 degrees. The wind was calm. Over the marine area, at the buoy south of Apalachicola, winds were southwest at 12 knots and seas were 3 feet. At the buoy south of Panama City, winds were west at 14 knots, and seas were 3 feet. At the buoy south of Pensacola, wave height 2 feet. Wave period 4 seconds. The forecast for the local area. Extreme heat warning in effect from 11 a.m. this morning to 8 p.m. Eastern Daylight Time this evening. Today, mostly sunny. A chance of showers and thunderstorms this afternoon. Highs in the upper 90s. West winds 5 to 10 miles per hour.
Chance of rain 50%.

heat index values up to 114. Tonight, mostly cloudy. A chance of showers and thunderstorms, mainly in the evening. Humid with lows in the upper 70s. Southwest winds 5 to 10 miles per hour. Chance of rain 50%. Heat index values up to 107 early in the evening. Thursday, mostly sunny. A chance of showers and thunderstorms in the afternoon. Humid with highs in the mid-90s. West winds 5 to 10 miles per hour. Chance of rain 50%. Heat index values up to 109. Thursday night, mostly cloudy with showers and thunderstorms likely in the evening, then mostly clear with a chance of showers after midnight. Humid with lows in the mid-70s. Southwest winds around 5 miles per hour. Chance of rain 70%. Friday, mostly sunny. A chance of showers in the morning, then showers and thunderstorms likely in the afternoon. Humid with highs in the mid-90s. West winds 5 to 10 miles per hour. Chance of rain 70%. Friday night, partly cloudy. Showers likely with a chance of thunderstorms in the evening, then a slight chance of showers and thunderstorms after midnight. Lows in the mid-70s. Chance of rain 70%. Saturday, partly sunny. A chance of showers and thunderstorms in the morning, then showers and thunderstorms likely in the afternoon. Highs around 90. Chance of rain 70%. Saturday night, mostly cloudy with a chance of showers and thunderstorms. Lows in the mid-70s. Chance of rain 50%. Sunday and Sunday night, showers and thunderstorms. Highs in the mid-80s. Lows in the lower 70s. Chance of rain 90%. Monday, showers with a chance of thunderstorms in the morning, then showers and thunderstorms likely in the afternoon. Highs in the upper 80s. Temperature falling into the lower 80s in the afternoon. Chance of rain 80%. Monday night, mostly cloudy with showers and thunderstorms likely in the evening, then partly cloudy with a slight chance of showers after midnight. Lows in the lower 70s. Chance of rain 70%. Tuesday, mostly sunny with a chance of showers and thunderstorms. Highs in the lower 90s. Chance of rain 50%. The coastal waters forecast for the following waters from Suwannee River to Apalachicola, Florida, extending from 20 to 60 nautical miles. Coastal waters from Okaloosa, Walton County line to Mexico Beach out to 20 nautical miles. Coastal waters from Mexico Beach to Apalachicola out to 20 nautical miles. Waters from Okaloosa, Walton County line to Mexico Beach 20 to 60 nautical miles. And waters from Mexico Beach to Apalachicola 20 to 60 nautical miles. Today, west winds 10 to 15 knots. Seas 2 to 3 feet. Wave detail, west 3 feet at 4 seconds. Protected waters a moderate chop. A slight chance of showers and thunderstorms. Tonight, west winds 10 to 15 knots with gusts up to 20 knots. Seas 2 to 3 feet. Wave detail, west 3 feet at 4 seconds. Protected waters a moderate chop. A chance of showers and thunderstorms. Thursday, west winds 10 to 15 knots. Seas 2 to 3 feet. Wave detail, west 3 feet at 5 seconds. Protected waters a moderate chop. A chance of showers and thunderstorms. Thursday night, west winds 10 to 15 knots. Seas 2 to 3 feet. Wave detail, west 3 feet at 5 seconds. Protected waters a moderate chop. Showers likely and a chance of thunderstorms. Friday, west winds 10 to 15 knots, increasing to 15 to 20 knots in the afternoon. Seas 2 to 3 feet. Wave detail, west 3 feet at 5 seconds. Protected waters choppy. Showers likely with a chance of thunderstorms. Friday night, west winds 15 to 20 knots, diminishing to 10 to 15 knots after midnight. Seas 2 to 4 feet. Wave detail, west 3 feet at 5 seconds. Protected waters choppy. Showers likely and a chance of thunderstorms. Saturday, west winds 10 to 15 knots, increasing to 15 to 20 knots in the afternoon. Seas 2 to 3 feet. Protected waters choppy. Showers with thunderstorms likely. Saturday night, southwest winds 15 to 20 knots. Seas 3 to 4 feet. Protected waters choppy. Showers and a chance of thunderstorms. Sunday, southwest winds 15 to 20 knots, increasing to 20 to 25 knots in the afternoon. Seas 3 to 5 feet, occasionally to 6 feet.

Expected waters rough. Showers with thunderstorms likely. Sunday night, southwest winds 15 to 20 knots. Seas 3 to 5 feet, occasionally to 6 feet. Protected waters choppy. Showers and thunderstorms likely. Winds and waves higher in and near thunderstorms. The coastal waters forecast for the following St. Andrews Bay waterways. Today, west winds 5 to 10 knots, becoming southwest 10 to 15 knots this afternoon. Protected waters a moderate chop. A slight chance of showers and thunderstorms this afternoon. Tonight, west winds 10 to 15 knots, diminishing to 5 to 10 knots after midnight. Protected waters a moderate chop. A chance of showers and thunderstorms. Thursday, west winds 5 to 10 knots. Protected waters a light chop. A chance of showers and thunderstorms. Thursday night, west winds 5 to 10 knots. Protected waters a light chop. Showers and thunderstorms likely, mainly in the evening. Friday, west winds 5 to 10 knots, increasing to 10 to 15 knots with gusts up to 20 knots in the afternoon. Protected waters a moderate chop. A chance of showers and thunderstorms. Friday night, west winds 10 to 15 knots with gusts up to 20 knots, diminishing to 5 to 10 knots after midnight. Protected waters a moderate chop. A chance of showers and thunderstorms. Saturday, west winds 5 to 10 knots, increasing to 10 to 15 knots in the afternoon. Protected waters a moderate chop. Showers with thunderstorms likely. Saturday night, southwest winds 10 to 15 knots. Protected waters a moderate chop. Showers and thunderstorms likely. Sunday, southwest winds 5 to 10 knots, increasing to 10 to 15 knots in the afternoon. Protected waters a moderate chop. Showers with thunderstorms likely. Sunday night, southwest winds 10 to 15 knots. Protected waters a moderate chop. Showers and thunderstorms likely. Winds and waves higher in and near thunderstorms. The Tropical Weather Outlook. For the North Atlantic, Caribbean Sea, and the Gulf of America, tropical cyclone formation is not expected during the next 7 days. The Surf Zone Forecast General Outlook. West winds will prevail through Friday, with sea breeze-driven afternoon enhancements of the wind that will drive a high risk of rip currents for west and southwest-facing beaches of Bay and Gulf counties. Over the weekend, winds will become more southwesterly and increase further by Sunday. This will expand the high risk out to Walton County beaches on Saturday, then Franklin County beaches on Sunday. Tide information for Wednesday, July 29, 2026. St. Marks River entrance. High 3:31 a.m., low 8:39 a.m., high 2:40 p.m., low 9:40 p.m. Apalachicola. High 6:36 a.m., low 10:18 a.m., high 3:24 p.m., low 11:48 p.m. St. Andrews Bay of Panama City. High 10:23 a.m., low 8:45 p.m. Note that the times of high and low tide are 3 minutes earlier at Shell Point than at the St. Marks River entrance. The average water temperature at Apalachicola was 87.8 degrees. Sunrise and sunset in Tallahassee. July 29, 2026, sunrise 6:54 a.m. Eastern Daylight Time, sunset 8:33 p.m. Eastern Daylight Time. 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This broadcast originates from your National Weather Service office in Tallahassee, Florida. The latest weather and forecast information can also be accessed by calling our automated forecast line at 850-942-8851. The Tallahassee Climate Summary for yesterday, July 28, 2026. Yesterday's high temperature was 97 degrees. This high was 5 degrees above the normal high of 92. Yesterday's low temperature was 73 degrees. This tied the normal low of 73. No precipitation fell yesterday, which leaves the monthly total at 5.89 inches. This is 0.50 inches below the normal amount of 6.39 inches for July. The total precipitation for the year still stands at 23.28 inches, which is 11.69 inches below normal. The normal high temperature for today is 92 degrees, and the normal low is 73. The record high for today is 101, which occurred in 1993, and the record low is 64, which occurred in 1920. Sunrise today is at 6:54 a.m. and sunset is at 8:33 p.m. The current time is

at Valdosta, fog was reported. The temperature was 79 degrees. The wind was calm. Over the marine area, at the buoy south of Apalachicola, winds were southwest at 12 knots and seas were 3 feet. At the buoy south of Panama City, winds were west at 14 knots and seas were 3 feet. At the buoy south of Pensacola, wave height 2 feet. Wave period 4 seconds. The tropical weather outlook. For the North Atlantic, Caribbean Sea, and the Gulf of America, tropical cyclone formation is not expected during the next 7 days. The surf zone forecast general outlook, west winds will prevail through Friday, with sea breeze driven afternoon enhancements of the wind that will drive a high risk of rip currents for west and southwest facing beaches of Bay and Gulf counties. Over the weekend, winds will become more southwesterly and increase further by Sunday. This will expand the high risk out to Walton County beaches on Saturday, then Franklin County beaches on Sunday. Tide information for Wednesday, July 29, 2026. St. Mark's River entrance. High 3:31 a.m., low 8:39 a.m., high 2:40 p.m., low 9:40 p.m. Apalachicola. High 6:36 a.m., low 10:18 a.m., high 3:24 p.m., low 11:48 p.m. St. Andrews Bay at Panama City. High 10:23 a.m., low 8:45 p.m. Note that the times of high and low tide are 3 minutes earlier at Channel Point than at the St. Mark's River entrance. The average water temperature at Apalachicola was 87.8 degrees. Sunrise and sunset in Tallahassee. July 29, 2026, sunrise 6:54 a.m. Eastern Daylight Time, sunset 8:33 p.m. Eastern Daylight Time. 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The latest weather and forecast information can also be accessed by calling our automated forecast line at 850-942-8851. The current time is 9:05 a.m. Eastern Daylight Time. These are the 9 a.m. Eastern Daylight Time conditions. The report from the Tallahassee Airport was not available. The report from Florida State University was not available. At Apalachicola, it was mostly sunny. The temperature was 85 degrees. The wind was northwest at 10 miles an hour. The report from Panama City Northwest was not available. The report from Dothan was not available. The report from Albany was not available. The report from Valdosta was not available. Over the marine area, at the buoy south of Apalachicola, winds were west at 12 knots. At the buoy south of Panama City, winds were west at 12 knots. At the buoy south of Pensacola, winds were northwest at 12 knots. The forecast for the local area. Extreme heat warning in effect from 11 a.m. this morning to 8 p.m. Eastern Daylight Time this evening. Today, mostly sunny. A chance of showers and thunderstorms this afternoon. Highs in the upper 90s. West winds 5 to 10 miles per hour. Chance of rain 50%. Heat index values up to 114. Tonight, mostly cloudy. A chance of showers and thunderstorms, mainly in the evening. Humid with lows in the upper 70s. Southwest winds 5 to 10 miles per hour. Chance of rain 50%. Heat index values up to 107 early in the evening. Thursday, mostly sunny. A chance of showers and thunderstorms in the afternoon. Humid with highs in the mid-90s. West winds 5 to 10 miles per hour. Chance of rain 50%. Heat index values up to 109. Thursday night, mostly cloudy with showers and thunderstorms likely in the evening, then mostly clear with a chance of showers after midnight. Humid with lows in the mid-70s. Southwest winds around 5 miles per hour. Chance of rain 70%. Friday, mostly sunny. A chance of showers in the morning, then showers and thunderstorms likely in the afternoon. Humid with highs in the mid-90s. West winds 5 to 10 miles per hour. Chance of rain 70%. Friday night, partly cloudy. Showers likely with a chance of thunderstorms in the evening, then a slight chance of showers and thunderstorms after midnight. Lows in the mid-70s. Chance of rain 70%. Saturday, partly sunny. A chance of showers and thunderstorms in the morning, then showers and thunderstorms likely in the afternoon. Highs around 90.

chance of rain 70%. Saturday night, mostly cloudy with a chance of showers and thunderstorms. Lows in the mid-70s. Chance of rain 50%. Sunday and Sunday night, showers and thunderstorms. Highs in the mid-80s. Lows in the lower 70s. Chance of rain 90%. Monday, showers with a chance of thunderstorms in the morning, then showers and thunderstorms likely in the afternoon. Highs in the upper 80s. Temperature falling into the lower 80s in the afternoon. Chance of rain 80%. Monday night, mostly cloudy with showers and thunderstorms likely in the evening, then partly cloudy with a slight chance of showers after midnight. Lows in the lower 70s. Chance of rain 70%. Tuesday, mostly sunny with a chance of showers and thunderstorms. Highs in the lower 90s. Chance of rain 50%. The coastal waters forecast for the following: waters from Suwannee River to Apalachicola, Florida, extending from 20 to 60 nautical miles. Coastal waters from Okaloosa-Walton County line to Mexico Beach out to 20 nautical miles. Coastal waters from Mexico Beach to Apalachicola out to 20 nautical miles. Waters from Okaloosa-Walton County line to Mexico Beach 20 to 60 nautical miles. And waters from Mexico Beach to Apalachicola 20 to 60 nautical miles. Today, west winds 10 to 15 knots. Seas 2 to 3 feet. Wave detail, west 3 feet at 4 seconds. Protected waters a moderate chop. A slight chance of showers and thunderstorms. Tonight, west winds 10 to 15 knots with gusts up to 20 knots. Seas 2 to 3 feet. Wave detail, west 3 feet at 4 seconds. Protected waters a moderate chop. A chance of showers and thunderstorms. Thursday, west winds 10 to 15 knots. Seas 2 to 3 feet. Wave detail, west 3 feet at 5 seconds. Protected waters a moderate chop. A chance of showers and thunderstorms. Thursday night, west winds 10 to 15 knots. Seas 2 to 3 feet. Wave detail, west 3 feet at 5 seconds. Protected waters a moderate chop. Showers likely and a chance of thunderstorms. Friday, west winds 10 to 15 knots, increasing to 15 to 20 knots in the afternoon. Seas 2 to 3 feet. Wave detail, west 3 feet at 5 seconds. Protected waters choppy. Showers likely with a chance of thunderstorms. Friday night, west winds 15 to 20 knots, diminishing to 10 to 15 knots after midnight. Seas 2 to 4 feet. Wave detail, west 3 feet at 5 seconds. Protected waters choppy. Showers likely and a chance of thunderstorms. Saturday, west winds 10 to 15 knots, increasing to 15 to 20 knots in the afternoon. Seas 2 to 3 feet. Protected waters choppy. Showers with thunderstorms likely. Saturday night, southwest winds 15 to 20 knots. Seas 3 to 4 feet. Protected waters choppy. Showers and a chance of thunderstorms. Sunday, southwest winds 15 to 20 knots, increasing to 20 to 25 knots in the afternoon. Seas 3 to 5 feet, occasionally to 6 feet. Protected waters rough. Showers with thunderstorms likely. Sunday night, southwest winds 15 to 20 knots. Seas 3 to 5 feet, occasionally to 6 feet. Protected waters choppy. Showers and thunderstorms likely. Winds and waves higher in and near thunderstorms. The coastal waters forecast for the following: St. Andrews Bay waterways. Today, west winds 5 to 10 knots, becoming southwest 10 to 15 knots this afternoon. Protected waters a moderate chop. A slight chance of showers and thunderstorms this afternoon. Tonight, west winds 10 to 15 knots, diminishing to 5 to 10 knots after midnight. Protected waters a moderate chop. A chance of showers and thunderstorms. Thursday, west winds 5 to 10 knots. Protected waters a light chop. A chance of showers and thunderstorms. Thursday night, west winds 5 to 10 knots. Protected waters a light chop. Showers and thunderstorms likely, mainly in the evening. Friday, west winds 5 to 10 knots, increasing to 10 to 15 knots with gusts up to 20 knots in the afternoon. Protected waters a moderate chop. A chance of showers and thunderstorms. Friday night, west winds 10 to 15 knots with gusts up to 20 knots, diminishing to 5 to 10 knots after midnight. Protected waters a moderate chop. A chance of showers and thunderstorms. Saturday.

West winds 5 to 10 knots, increasing to 10 to 15 knots in the afternoon. Protected water is a moderate chop. Showers with thunderstorms likely. Saturday night, southwest winds 10 to 15 knots. Protected water is a moderate chop. Showers and thunderstorms likely. Sunday, southwest winds 5 to 10 knots, increasing to 10 to 15 knots in the afternoon. Protected water is a moderate chop. Showers with thunderstorms likely. Sunday night, southwest winds 10 to 15 knots. Protected water is a moderate chop. Showers and thunderstorms likely. Winds and waves higher in and near thunderstorms. The Tropical Weather Outlook. For the North Atlantic, Caribbean Sea, and the Gulf of America, tropical cyclone formation is not expected during the next 7 days. The Surf Zone Forecast General Outlook. West winds will prevail through Friday, with sea breeze-driven afternoon enhancements of the wind that will drive a high risk of rip currents for west and southwest-facing beaches of Bay and Gulf counties. Over the weekend, winds will become more southwesterly and increase further by Sunday. This will expand the high risk out to Walton County beaches on Saturday, then Franklin County beaches on Sunday. Tide information for Wednesday, July 29, 2026. St. Mark's River entrance. High 3:31 a.m., low 8:39 a.m., high 2:40 p.m., low 9:40 p.m. Apalachicola. High 6:36 a.m., low 10:18 a.m., high 3:24 p.m., low 11:48 p.m. St. Andrews Bay at Panama City. High 10:23 a.m., low 8:45 p.m. Note that the times of high and low tide are 3 minutes earlier at Channel Point than at the St. Mark's River entrance. The average water temperature at Apalachicola was 87.8 degrees. Sunrise and sunset in Tallahassee. July 29, 2026, sunrise 6:54 a.m. Eastern Daylight Time, sunset 8:33 p.m. Eastern Daylight Time. 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This broadcast originates from your National Weather Service office in Tallahassee, Florida. The latest weather and forecast information can also be accessed by calling our automated forecast line at 850-942-8851. The current time is 9:15 a.m. Eastern Daylight Time. These are the 9 a.m. Eastern Daylight Time conditions. At the Tallahassee Airport, it was mostly sunny. The temperature was 83 degrees. The wind was west at 5 miles an hour. At Florida State University, the temperature was 84 degrees. The wind was northwest at 6 miles an hour. At Apalachicola, it was mostly sunny. The temperature was 85 degrees. The wind was northwest at 10 miles an hour. At Panama City Northwest, it was mostly sunny. The temperature was 83 degrees. The wind was west at 7 miles an hour. At Dothan, it was mostly sunny. The temperature was 84 degrees. The wind was northwest at 7 miles an hour. At Albany, it was partly sunny. The temperature was 85 degrees. The wind was west at 9 miles an hour. At Valdosta, fog was reported. The temperature was 80 degrees. The wind was calm. Over the marine area, at the buoy south of Apalachicola, winds were west at 12 knots. At the buoy south of Panama City, winds were west at 12 knots. At the buoy south of Pensacola, winds were northwest at 12 knots. These are the 9 a.m. Eastern Daylight Time conditions. At the Tallahassee Airport, it was mostly sunny. The temperature was 83 degrees. The wind was west at 5 miles an hour. At Florida State University, the temperature was 84 degrees. The wind was northwest at 6 miles an hour. At Apalachicola, it was partly sunny. The temperature was 85 degrees. The wind was northwest at 10 miles an hour. At Panama City Northwest, it was partly sunny. The temperature was 83 degrees. The wind was west at 7 miles an hour. At Dothan, it was mostly sunny. The temperature was 84 degrees. The wind was northwest at 7 miles an hour. At Albany, it was mostly sunny. The temperature was 85 degrees. The wind was west at 9 miles an hour. At Valdosta, fog was reported. The temperature was 80 degrees. The wind was calm. Over the marine area, at the buoy south of Apalachicola, winds were west at 16 knots and seas were 2 feet. At the buoy

south of Panama City, winds toward west at 12 knots and seas were 3 feet. At the buoy south of Pensacola, wave height 2 feet, wave period 4 seconds. The forecast for the local area. Extreme heat warning in effect from 11 a.m. this morning to 8 p.m. Eastern Daylight Time this evening. Today, mostly sunny. A chance of showers and thunderstorms this afternoon. Highs in the upper 90s. West winds 5 to 10 miles per hour. Chance of rain 50%. Heat index values up to 114. Tonight, mostly cloudy. A chance of showers and thunderstorms, mainly in the evening. Humid with lows in the upper 70s. Southwest winds 5 to 10 miles per hour. Chance of rain 50%. Heat index values up to 107 early in the evening. Thursday, mostly sunny. A chance of showers and thunderstorms in the afternoon. Humid with highs in the mid-90s. West winds 5 to 10 miles per hour. Chance of rain 50%. Heat index values up to 109. Thursday night, mostly cloudy with showers and thunderstorms likely in the evening, then mostly clear with a chance of showers after midnight. Humid with lows in the mid-70s. Southwest winds around 5 miles per hour. Chance of rain 70%. Friday, mostly sunny. A chance of showers in the morning, then showers and thunderstorms likely in the afternoon. Humid with highs in the mid-90s. West winds 5 to 10 miles per hour. Chance of rain 70%. Friday night, partly cloudy. Showers likely with a chance of thunderstorms in the evening, then a slight chance of showers and thunderstorms after midnight. Lows in the mid-70s. Chance of rain 70%. Saturday, partly sunny. A chance of showers and thunderstorms in the morning, then showers and thunderstorms likely in the afternoon. Highs around 90. Chance of rain 70%. Saturday night, mostly cloudy with a chance of showers and thunderstorms. Lows in the mid-70s. Chance of rain 50%. Sunday and Sunday night, showers and thunderstorms. Highs in the mid-80s. Lows in the lower 70s. Chance of rain 90%. Monday, showers with a chance of thunderstorms in the morning, then showers and thunderstorms likely in the afternoon. Highs in the upper 80s. Temperature falling into the lower 80s in the afternoon. Chance of rain 80%. Monday night, mostly cloudy with showers and thunderstorms likely in the evening, then partly cloudy with a slight chance of showers after midnight. Lows in the lower 70s. Chance of rain 70%. Tuesday, mostly sunny with a chance of showers and thunderstorms. Highs in the lower 90s. Chance of rain 50%. The coastal waters forecast for the following waters from Suwannee River to Apalachicola, Florida, extending from 20 to 60 nautical miles. Coastal waters from Okaloosa, Walton County line to Mexico Beach out to 20 nautical miles. Coastal waters from Mexico Beach to Apalachicola out to 20 nautical miles. Waters from Okaloosa, Walton County line to Mexico Beach 20 to 60 nautical miles. And waters from Mexico Beach to Apalachicola 20 to 60 nautical miles. Today, west winds 10 to 15 knots. Seas 2 to 3 feet. Wave detail, west 3 feet at 4 seconds. Protected waters a moderate chop. A slight chance of showers and thunderstorms. Tonight, west winds 10 to 15 knots with gusts up to 20 knots. Seas 2 to 3 feet. Wave detail, west 3 feet at 4 seconds. Protected waters a moderate chop. A chance of showers and thunderstorms. Thursday, west winds 10 to 15 knots. Seas 2 to 3 feet. Wave detail, west 3 feet at 5 seconds. Protected waters a moderate chop. A chance of showers and thunderstorms. Thursday night, west winds 10 to 15 knots. Seas 2 to 3 feet. Wave detail, west 3 feet at 5 seconds. Protected waters a moderate chop. Showers likely and a chance of thunderstorms. Friday, west winds 10 to 15 knots, increasing to 15 to 20 knots in the afternoon. Seas 2 to 3 feet. Wave detail, west 3 feet at 5 seconds. Protected waters choppy. Showers likely with a chance of thunderstorms. Friday night, west winds 15 to 20 knots, diminishing to 10 to 15 knots after midnight. Seas 2 to 4 feet. Wave detail, west 3 feet at 5 seconds. Protected waters choppy. Showers likely and a chance of thunderstorms. Saturday, west winds 10.

to 15 knots, increasing to 15 to 20 knots in the afternoon. Seas 2 to 3 feet. Protected waters choppy. Showers with thunderstorms likely. Saturday night, southwest winds 15 to 20 knots. Seas 3 to 4 feet. Protected waters choppy. Showers and a chance of thunderstorms. Sunday, southwest winds 15 to 20 knots, increasing to 20 to 25 knots in the afternoon. Seas 3 to 5 feet, occasionally to 6 feet. Protected waters rough. Showers with thunderstorms likely. Sunday night, southwest winds 15 to 20 knots. Seas 3 to 5 feet, occasionally to 6 feet. Protected waters choppy. Showers and thunderstorms likely. Winds and waves higher in and near thunderstorms. The coastal waters forecast for the following St. Andrews Bay waterways. Today, west winds 5 to 10 knots, becoming southwest 10 to 15 knots this afternoon. Protected waters a moderate chop. A slight chance of showers and thunderstorms this afternoon. Tonight, west winds 10 to 15 knots, diminishing to 5 to 10 knots after midnight. Protected waters a moderate chop. A chance of showers and thunderstorms. Thursday, west winds 5 to 10 knots. Protected waters a light chop. A chance of showers and thunderstorms. Thursday night, west winds 5 to 10 knots. Protected waters a light chop. Showers and thunderstorms likely, mainly in the evening. Friday, west winds 5 to 10 knots, increasing to 10 to 15 knots with gusts up to 20 knots in the afternoon. Protected waters a moderate chop. A chance of showers and thunderstorms. Friday night, west winds 10 to 15 knots with gusts up to 20 knots, diminishing to 5 to 10 knots after midnight. Protected waters a moderate chop. A chance of showers and thunderstorms. Saturday, west winds 5 to 10 knots, increasing to 10 to 15 knots in the afternoon. Protected waters a moderate chop. Showers with thunderstorms likely. Saturday night, southwest winds 10 to 15 knots. Protected waters a moderate chop. Showers and thunderstorms likely. Sunday, southwest winds 5 to 10 knots, increasing to 10 to 15 knots in the afternoon. Protected waters a moderate chop. Showers with thunderstorms likely. Sunday night, southwest winds 10 to 15 knots. Protected waters a moderate chop. Showers and thunderstorms likely. Winds and waves higher in and near thunderstorms. The Tropical Weather Outlook. For the North Atlantic, Caribbean Sea and the Gulf of America, tropical cyclone formation is not expected during the next 7 days. The Surf Zone Forecast General Outlook, west winds will prevail through Friday, with sea breeze-driven afternoon enhancements of the wind that will drive a high risk of rip currents for west and southwest-facing beaches of Bay and Gulf counties. Over the weekend, winds will become more southwesterly and increase further by Sunday. This will expand the high risk out to Walton County beaches on Saturday, then Franklin County beaches on Sunday. Tide information for Wednesday, July 29, 2026. St. Marks River entrance. High 3:31 a.m., low 8:39 a.m., high 2:40 p.m., low 9:40 p.m. Apalachicola. High 6:36 a.m., low 10:18 a.m., high 3:24 p.m., low 11:48 p.m. St. Andrews Bay of Panama City. High 10:23 a.m., low 8:45 p.m. Note that the times of high and low tide are 3 minutes earlier at Shell Point than at the St. Marks River entrance. The average water temperature at Apalachicola was 87.8 degrees. Sunrise and sunset in Tallahassee. July 29, 2026, sunrise 6:54 a.m. Eastern Daylight Time, sunset 8:33 p.m. Eastern Daylight Time. 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The latest weather and forecast information can also be accessed by calling our automated forecast line at 850-942-8851. The current time is 9:27 a.m. Eastern Daylight Time. These are the 9 a.m. Eastern Daylight Time conditions. At the Tallahassee Airport, it was mostly sunny. The temperature was 83 degrees. The wind was west at 5 miles an hour. At Florida State University, the temperature was 84 degrees. The wind was northwest at 6 miles an hour.

outside Chicola, it was partly sunny. The temperature was 85 degrees. The wind was northwest at 10 miles an hour. At Panama City Northwest, it was partly sunny. The temperature was 83 degrees. The wind was west at 7 miles an hour. At Dothan, it was mostly sunny. The temperature was 84 degrees. The wind was northwest at 7 miles an hour. At Albany, it was mostly sunny. The temperature was 85 degrees. The wind was west at 9 miles an hour. At Valdosta, fog was reported. The temperature was 80 degrees. The wind was calm. Over the marine area, at the buoys south of Apalachicola, winds were west at 16 knots and seas were 2 feet. At the buoys south of Panama City, winds were west at 12 knots and seas were 3 feet. At the buoys south of Pensacola, wave heights 2 feet. Wave period 4 seconds. The forecast for the local area. Extreme heat warning in effect from 11 a.m. this morning to 8 p.m. Eastern Daylight Time this evening. Today, mostly sunny. A chance of showers and thunderstorms this afternoon. Highs in the upper 90s. West winds 5 to 10 miles per hour. Chance of rain 50%. Heat index values up to 114. Tonight, mostly cloudy. A chance of showers and thunderstorms, mainly in the evening. Humid with lows in the upper 70s. Southwest winds 5 to 10 miles per hour. Chance of rain 50%. Heat index values up to 107 early in the evening. Thursday, mostly sunny. A chance of showers and thunderstorms in the afternoon. Humid with highs in the mid-90s. West winds 5 to 10 miles per hour. Chance of rain 50%. Heat index values up to 109. Thursday night, mostly cloudy with showers and thunderstorms likely in the evening, then mostly clear with a chance of showers after midnight. Humid with lows in the mid-70s. Southwest winds around 5 miles per hour. Chance of rain 70%. Friday, mostly sunny. A chance of showers in the morning, then showers and thunderstorms likely in the afternoon. Humid with highs in the mid-90s. West winds 5 to 10 miles per hour. Chance of rain 70%. Friday night, partly cloudy. Showers likely with a chance of thunderstorms in the evening, then a slight chance of showers and thunderstorms after midnight. Lows in the mid-70s. Chance of rain 70%. Saturday, partly sunny. A chance of showers and thunderstorms in the morning, then showers and thunderstorms likely in the afternoon. Highs around 90. Chance of rain 70%. Saturday night, mostly cloudy with a chance of showers and thunderstorms. Lows in the mid-70s. Chance of rain 50%. Sunday and Sunday night, showers and thunderstorms. Highs in the mid-80s. Lows in the lower 70s. Chance of rain 90%. Monday, showers with a chance of thunderstorms in the morning, then showers and thunderstorms likely in the afternoon. Highs in the upper 80s. Temperature falling into the lower 80s in the afternoon. Chance of rain 80%. Monday night, mostly cloudy with showers and thunderstorms likely in the evening, then partly cloudy with a slight chance of showers after midnight. Lows in the lower 70s. Chance of rain 70%. Tuesday, mostly sunny with a chance of showers and thunderstorms. Highs in the lower 90s. Chance of rain 50%. The Tallahassee Climate Summary for yesterday, July 28, 2026. Yesterday's high temperature was 97 degrees. This high was 5 degrees above the normal high of 92. Yesterday's low temperature was 73 degrees. This tied the normal low of 73. No precipitation fell yesterday, which leaves the monthly total at 5.89 inches. This is 0.50 inches below the normal amount of 6.39 inches for July. The total precipitation for the year still stands at 23.28 inches, which is 11.69 inches below normal. The normal high temperature for today is 92 degrees, and the normal low is 73. The record high for today is 101, which occurred in 1993, and the record low is 64, which occurred in 1920. Sunrise today is at 6:54 a.m. and sunset is at 8:33 p.m. The coastal waters forecast for the following: waters from Swanee River to Apalachicola, Florida, extending from 20 to 60 nautical miles, coastal waters from Okaloosa-Walton County line to Mexico Beach out to 20 nautical miles, coastal waters from Mexico Beach to Apalachicola out to 20

20 nautical miles, waters from Okaloosa-Walton miles, coastal waters from Okaloosa-Walton County line to Mexico Beach out to 20 nautical miles, coastal waters from Mexico Beach to Apalachicola out to 20 nautical miles, waters from Okaloosa-Walton County line to Mexico Beach 20 to 60 nautical miles, and waters from Mexico Beach to Apalachicola 20 to 60 nautical miles. Today, west winds 10 to 15 knots. Seas 2 to 3 feet. Wave detail, west 3 feet at 4 seconds. Protected waters a moderate chop. A slight chance of showers and thunderstorms. Tonight, west winds 10 to 15 knots with gusts up to 20 knots. Seas 2 to 3 feet. Wave detail, west 3 feet at 4 seconds. Protected waters a moderate chop. A chance of showers and thunderstorms. Thursday, west winds 10 to 15 knots. Seas 2 to 3 feet. Wave detail, west 3 feet at 5 seconds. Protected waters a moderate chop. A chance of showers and thunderstorms. Thursday night, west winds 10 to 15 knots. Seas 2 to 3 feet. Wave detail, west 3 feet at 5 seconds. Protected waters a moderate chop. Showers likely and a chance of thunderstorms. Friday, west winds 10 to 15 knots, increasing to 15 to 20 knots in the afternoon. Seas 2 to 3 feet. Wave detail, west 3 feet at 5 seconds. Protected waters choppy. Showers likely with a chance of thunderstorms. Friday night, west winds 15 to 20 knots, diminishing to 10 to 15 knots after midnight. Seas 2 to 4 feet. Wave detail, west 3 feet at 5 seconds. Protected waters choppy. Showers likely and a chance of thunderstorms. Saturday, west winds 10 to 15 knots, increasing to 15 to 20 knots in the afternoon. Seas 2 to 3 feet. Protected waters choppy. Showers with thunderstorms likely. Saturday night, southwest winds 15 to 20 knots. Seas 3 to 4 feet. Protected waters choppy. Showers and a chance of thunderstorms. Sunday, southwest winds 15 to 20 knots, increasing to 20 to 25 knots in the afternoon. Seas 3 to 5 feet, occasionally to 6 feet. Protected waters rough. Showers with thunderstorms likely. Sunday night, southwest winds 15 to 20 knots. Seas 3 to 5 feet, occasionally to 6 feet. Protected waters choppy. Showers and thunderstorms likely. Winds and waves higher in and near thunderstorms. The coastal waters forecast for the following St. Andrews Bay waterways. Today, west winds 5 to 10 knots, becoming southwest 10 to 15 knots this afternoon. Protected waters a moderate chop. A slight chance of showers and thunderstorms this afternoon. Tonight, west winds 10 to 15 knots, diminishing to 5 to 10 knots after midnight. Protected waters a moderate chop. A chance of showers and thunderstorms. Thursday, west winds 5 to 10 knots. Protected waters a light chop. A chance of showers and thunderstorms. Thursday night, west winds 5 to 10 knots. Protected waters a light chop. Showers and thunderstorms likely, mainly in the evening. Friday, west winds 5 to 10 knots, increasing to 10 to 15 knots with gusts up to 20 knots in the afternoon. Protected waters a moderate chop. A chance of showers and thunderstorms. Friday night, west winds 10 to 15 knots with gusts up to 20 knots, diminishing to 5 to 10 knots after midnight. Protected waters a moderate chop. A chance of showers and thunderstorms. Saturday, west winds 5 to 10 knots, increasing to 10 to 15 knots in the afternoon. Protected waters a moderate chop. Showers with thunderstorms likely. Saturday night, southwest winds 10 to 15 knots. Protected waters a moderate chop. Showers and thunderstorms likely. Sunday, southwest winds 5 to 10 knots, increasing to 10 to 15 knots in the afternoon. Protected waters a moderate chop. Showers with thunderstorms likely. Sunday night, southwest winds 10 to 15 knots. Protected waters a moderate chop. Showers and thunderstorms likely. Winds and waves higher in and near thunderstorms. The Tropical Weather Outlook. For the North Atlantic, Caribbean Sea and the Gulf of America, tropical cyclone formation is not expected during the next 7 days. The Surf Zone Forecast General Outlook, west winds will prevail through Friday, with sea breeze-driven afternoon enhancements of the wind that will drive a high risk of

currents for west and southwest facing beaches of Bay and Gulf counties. Over the weekend, winds will become more southwesterly and increase further by Sunday. This will expand the high risk out to Walton County beaches on Saturday, then Franklin County beaches on Sunday. Tide information for Wednesday, July 29, 2026. St. Mark's River entrance. High 3:31 a.m., low 8:39 a.m., high 2:40 p.m., low 9:40 p.m. Apalachicola. High 6:36 a.m., low 10:18 a.m., high 3:24 p.m., low 11:48 p.m. St. Andrews Bay at Panama City. High 10:23 a.m., low 8:45 p.m. Note that the times of high and low tide are 3 minutes earlier at Shell Point than at the St. Mark's River entrance. The average water temperature at Apalachicola was 87.8 degrees. Sunrise and sunset in Tallahassee. July 29, 2026, sunrise 6:54 a.m. Eastern Daylight Time, sunset 8:33 p.m. Eastern Daylight Time. 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The latest weather and forecast information can also be accessed by calling our automated forecast line at 850-942-8851. The current time is 9:39 a.m. Eastern Daylight Time. These are the 9 a.m. Eastern Daylight Time conditions. At the Tallahassee Airport, it was mostly sunny. The temperature was 83 degrees. The wind was west at 5 miles an hour. At Florida State University, the temperature was 84 degrees. The wind was northwest at 6 miles an hour. At Apalachicola, it was partly sunny. The temperature was 85 degrees. The wind was northwest at 10 miles an hour. At Panama City Northwest, it was partly sunny. The temperature was 83 degrees. The wind was west at 7 miles an hour. At Dothan, it was mostly sunny. The temperature was 84 degrees. The wind was northwest at 7 miles an hour. At Albany, it was mostly sunny. The temperature was 85 degrees. The wind was west at 9 miles an hour. At Valdosta, fog was reported. The temperature was 80 degrees. The wind was calm. Over the marine area, at the buoy south of Apalachicola, winds were west at 16 knots and seas were 2 feet. At the buoy south of Panama City, winds were west at 12 knots and seas were 3 feet. At the buoy south of Pensacola, wave height 2 feet. Wave period 4 seconds. The forecast for the local area. Extreme heat warning in effect from 11 a.m. this morning to 8 p.m. Eastern Daylight Time this evening. Today, mostly sunny. A chance of showers and thunderstorms this afternoon. Highs in the upper 90s. West winds 5 to 10 miles per hour. Chance of rain 50%. Heat index values up to 114. Tonight, mostly cloudy. A chance of showers and thunderstorms, mainly in the evening. Humid with lows in the upper 70s. Southwest winds 5 to 10 miles per hour. Chance of rain 50%. Heat index values up to 107 early in the evening. Thursday, mostly sunny. A chance of showers and thunderstorms in the afternoon. Humid with highs in the mid-90s. West winds 5 to 10 miles per hour. Chance of rain 50%. Heat index values up to 109. Thursday night, mostly cloudy with showers and thunderstorms likely in the evening, then mostly clear with a chance of showers after midnight. Humid with lows in the mid-70s. Southwest winds around 5 miles per hour. Chance of rain 70%. Friday, mostly sunny. A chance of showers in the morning, then showers and thunderstorms likely in the afternoon. Humid with highs in the mid-90s. West winds 5 to 10 miles per hour. Chance of rain 70%. Friday night, partly cloudy. Showers likely with a chance of thunderstorms in the evening, then a slight chance of showers and thunderstorms after midnight. Lows in the mid-70s. Chance of rain 70%. Saturday, partly sunny. A chance of showers and thunderstorms in the morning, then showers and thunderstorms likely in the afternoon. Highs around 90. Chance of rain 70%. Saturday night, mostly cloudy with a chance of showers and thunderstorms. Lows in the mid-70s. Chance of rain 50%. Sunday and Sunday night, showers and

thunderstorms, highs in the mid-80s, lows in the lower 70s, chance of rain 90%. Monday, showers with a chance of thunderstorms in the morning, then showers and thunderstorms likely in the afternoon. Highs in the upper 80s. Temperature falling into the lower 80s in the afternoon. Chance of rain 80%. Monday night, mostly cloudy with showers and thunderstorms likely in the evening, then partly cloudy with a slight chance of showers after midnight. Lows in the lower 70s. Chance of rain 70%. Tuesday, mostly sunny with a chance of showers and thunderstorms. Highs in the lower 90s. Chance of rain 50%. The coastal waters forecast for the following: waters from Suwannee River to Apalachicola, Florida, extending from 20 to 60 nautical miles. Coastal waters from Okaloosa, Walton County line to Mexico Beach out to 20 nautical miles. Coastal waters from Mexico Beach to Apalachicola out to 20 nautical miles. Waters from Okaloosa, Walton County line to Mexico Beach 20 to 60 nautical miles. And waters from Mexico Beach to Apalachicola 20 to 60 nautical miles. Today, west winds 10 to 15 knots. Seas 2 to 3 feet. Wave detail, west 3 feet at 4 seconds. Protected waters a moderate chop. A slight chance of showers and thunderstorms. Tonight, west winds 10 to 15 knots with gusts up to 20 knots. Seas 2 to 3 feet. Wave detail, west 3 feet at 4 seconds. Protected waters a moderate chop. A chance of showers and thunderstorms. Thursday, west winds 10 to 15 knots. Seas 2 to 3 feet. Wave detail, west 3 feet at 5 seconds. Protected waters a moderate chop. A chance of showers and thunderstorms. Thursday night, west winds 10 to 15 knots. Seas 2 to 3 feet. Wave detail, west 3 feet at 5 seconds. Protected waters a moderate chop. Showers likely and a chance of thunderstorms. Friday, west winds 10 to 15 knots, increasing to 15 to 20 knots in the afternoon. Seas 2 to 3 feet. Wave detail, west 3 feet at 5 seconds. Protected waters choppy. Showers likely with a chance of thunderstorms. Friday night, west winds 15 to 20 knots, diminishing to 10 to 15 knots after midnight. Seas 2 to 4 feet. Wave detail, west 3 feet at 5 seconds. Protected waters choppy. Showers likely and a chance of thunderstorms. Saturday, west winds 10 to 15 knots, increasing to 15 to 20 knots in the afternoon. Seas 2 to 3 feet. Protected waters choppy. Showers with thunderstorms likely. Saturday night, southwest winds 15 to 20 knots. Seas 3 to 4 feet. Protected waters choppy. Showers and a chance of thunderstorms. Sunday, southwest winds 15 to 20 knots, increasing to 20 to 25 knots in the afternoon. Seas 3 to 5 feet, occasionally to 6 feet. Protected waters rough. Showers with thunderstorms likely. Sunday night, southwest winds 15 to 20 knots. Seas 3 to 5 feet, occasionally to 6 feet. Protected waters choppy. Showers and thunderstorms likely. Winds and waves higher in and near thunderstorms. The coastal waters forecast for the following: St. Andrews Bay waterways. Today, west winds 5 to 10 knots, becoming southwest 10 to 15 knots this afternoon. Protected waters a moderate chop. A slight chance of showers and thunderstorms this afternoon. Tonight, west winds 10 to 15 knots, diminishing to 5 to 10 knots after midnight. Protected waters a moderate chop. A chance of showers and thunderstorms. Thursday, west winds 5 to 10 knots. Protected waters a light chop. A chance of showers and thunderstorms. Thursday night, west winds 5 to 10 knots. Protected waters a light chop. Showers and thunderstorms likely, mainly in the evening. Friday, west winds 5 to 10 knots, increasing to 10 to 15 knots with gusts up to 20 knots in the afternoon. Protected waters a moderate chop. A chance of showers and thunderstorms. Friday night, west winds 10 to 15 knots with gusts up to 20 knots, diminishing to 5 to 10 knots after midnight. Protected waters a moderate chop. A chance of showers and thunderstorms. Saturday, west winds 5 to 10 knots, increasing to 10 to 15 knots in the afternoon. Protected waters a moderate chop. Showers with thunderstorms likely. Saturday night, southwest winds 10 to 15 knots.

Protected water is a moderate chop. Showers and thunderstorms likely. Sunday, southwest winds 5 to 10 knots, increasing to 10 to 15 knots in the afternoon. Protected water is a moderate chop. Showers with thunderstorms likely. Sunday night, southwest winds 10 to 15 knots. Protected water is a moderate chop. Showers and thunderstorms likely. Winds and waves higher in and near thunderstorms. The Tropical Weather Outlook. For the North Atlantic, Caribbean Sea, and the Gulf of America, tropical cyclone formation is not expected during the next 7 days. The Surf Zone Forecast General Outlook. West winds will prevail through Friday, with sea breeze-driven afternoon enhancements of the wind that will drive a high risk of rip currents for west and southwest-facing beaches of Bay and Gulf counties. Over the weekend, winds will become more southwesterly and increase further by Sunday. This will expand the high risk out to Walton County beaches on Saturday, then Franklin County beaches on Sunday. Tide information for Wednesday, July 29, 2026. St. Mark's River entrance. High 3:31 a.m., low 8:39 a.m., high 2:40 p.m., low 9:40 p.m. Apalachicola. High 6:36 a.m., low 10:18 a.m., high 3:24 p.m., low 11:48 p.m. St. Andrews Bay at Panama City. High 10:23 a.m., low 8:45 p.m. Note that the times of high and low tide are 3 minutes earlier at Shell Point than at the St. Mark's River entrance. The average water temperature at Apalachicola was 87.8 degrees. Sunrise and sunset in Tallahassee. July 29, 2026, sunrise 6:54 a.m. Eastern Daylight Time, sunset 8:33 p.m. Eastern Daylight Time. 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This broadcast originates from your National Weather Service office in Tallahassee, Florida. The latest weather and forecast information can also be accessed by calling our automated forecast line at 850-942-8851. The current time is 9:50 a.m. Eastern Daylight Time. These are the 9 a.m. Eastern Daylight Time conditions. At the Tallahassee Airport, it was mostly sunny. The temperature was 83 degrees. The wind was west at 5 miles an hour. At Florida State University, the temperature was 84 degrees. The wind was northwest at 6 miles an hour. At Apalachicola, it was partly sunny. The temperature was 85 degrees. The wind was northwest at 10 miles an hour. At Panama City Northwest, it was partly sunny. The temperature was 83 degrees. The wind was west at 7 miles an hour. At Dothan, it was mostly sunny. The temperature was 84 degrees. The wind was northwest at 7 miles an hour. At Albany, it was mostly sunny. The temperature was 85 degrees. The wind was west at 9 miles an hour. At Valdosta, fog was reported. The temperature was 80 degrees. The wind was calm. Over the marine area, at the buoy south of Apalachicola, winds were west at 16 knots and seas were 2 feet. At the buoy south of Panama City, winds were west at 12 knots and seas were 3 feet. At the buoy south of Pensacola, wave height 2 feet. Wave period 4 seconds. The forecast for the local area. Extreme heat warning in effect from 11 a.m. this morning to 8 p.m. Eastern Daylight Time this evening. Today, mostly sunny. A chance of showers and thunderstorms this afternoon. Highs in the upper 90s. West winds 5 to 10 miles per hour. Chance of rain 50%. Heat index values up to 114. Tonight, mostly cloudy. A chance of showers and thunderstorms, mainly in the evening. Humid with lows in the upper 70s. Southwest winds 5 to 10 miles per hour. Chance of rain 50%. Heat index values up to 107 early in the evening. Thursday, mostly sunny. A chance of showers and thunderstorms in the afternoon. Humid with highs in the mid-90s. West winds 5 to 10 miles per hour. Chance of rain 50%. Heat index values up to 109. Thursday night, mostly cloudy with showers and thunderstorms likely in the evening, then mostly clear with a chance of showers after midnight. Humid with lows in the mid-70s. Southwest winds around 5 miles per hour. Chance of rain 70%. Friday, mostly sunny. A chance of showers in the morning, then

showers and thunderstorms likely in the afternoon. Humid with highs in the mid-90s. West winds 5 to 10 miles per hour. Chance of rain 70%. Friday night, partly cloudy. Showers likely with a chance of thunderstorms in the evening, then a slight chance of showers and thunderstorms after midnight. Lows in the mid-70s. Chance of rain 70%. Saturday, partly sunny. A chance of showers and thunderstorms in the morning, then showers and thunderstorms likely in the afternoon. Highs around 90. Chance of rain 70%. Saturday night, mostly cloudy with a chance of showers and thunderstorms. Lows in the mid-70s. Chance of rain 50%. Sunday and Sunday night, showers and thunderstorms. Highs in the mid-80s. Lows in the lower 70s. Chance of rain 90%. Monday, showers with a chance of thunderstorms in the morning, then showers and thunderstorms likely in the afternoon. Highs in the upper 80s. Temperature falling into the lower 80s in the afternoon. Chance of rain 80%. Monday night, mostly cloudy with showers and thunderstorms likely in the evening, then partly cloudy with a slight chance of showers after midnight. Lows in the lower 70s. Chance of rain 70%. Tuesday, mostly sunny with a chance of showers and thunderstorms. Highs in the lower 90s. Chance of rain 50%. The coastal waters forecast for the following waters from Suwannee River to Apalachicola, Florida, extending from 20 to 60 nautical miles, coastal waters from Okaloosa-Walton County line to Mexico Beach out to 20 nautical miles, coastal waters from Mexico Beach to Apalachicola out to 20 nautical miles, waters from Okaloosa-Walton County line to Mexico Beach 20 to 60 nautical miles, and waters from Mexico Beach to Apalachicola 20 to 60 nautical miles. Today, west winds 10 to 15 knots. Seas 2 to 3 feet. Wave detail, west 3 feet at 4 seconds. Protected waters a moderate chop. A slight chance of showers and thunderstorms. Tonight, west winds 10 to 15 knots with gusts up to 20 knots. Seas 2 to 3 feet. Wave detail, west 3 feet at 4 seconds. Protected waters a moderate chop. A chance of showers and thunderstorms. Thursday, west winds 10 to 15 knots. Seas 2 to 3 feet. Wave detail, west 3 feet at 5 seconds. Protected waters a moderate chop. A chance of showers and thunderstorms. Thursday night, west winds 10 to 15 knots. Seas 2 to 3 feet. Wave detail, west 3 feet at 5 seconds. Protected waters a moderate chop. Showers likely and a chance of thunderstorms. Friday, west winds 10 to 15 knots, increasing to 15 to 20 knots in the afternoon. Seas 2 to 3 feet. Wave detail, west 3 feet at 5 seconds. Protected waters choppy. Showers likely with a chance of thunderstorms. Friday night, west winds 15 to 20 knots, diminishing to 10 to 15 knots after midnight. Seas 2 to 4 feet. Wave detail, west 3 feet at 5 seconds. Protected waters choppy. Showers likely and a chance of thunderstorms. Saturday, west winds 10 to 15 knots, increasing to 15 to 20 knots in the afternoon. Seas 2 to 3 feet. Protected waters choppy. Showers with thunderstorms likely. Saturday night, southwest winds 15 to 20 knots. Seas 3 to 4 feet. Protected waters choppy. Showers and a chance of thunderstorms. Sunday, southwest winds 15 to 20 knots, increasing to 20 to 25 knots in the afternoon. Seas 3 to 5 feet, occasionally to 6 feet. Protected waters rough. Showers with thunderstorms likely. Sunday night, southwest winds 15 to 20 knots. Seas 3 to 5 feet, occasionally to 6 feet. Protected waters choppy. Showers and thunderstorms likely. Winds and waves higher in and near thunderstorms. The coastal waters forecast for the following St. Andrews Bay waterways. Today, west winds 5 to 10 knots, becoming southwest 10 to 15 knots this afternoon. Protected waters a moderate chop. A slight chance of showers and thunderstorms this afternoon. Tonight, west winds 10 to 15 knots, diminishing to 5 to 10 knots after midnight. Protected waters a moderate chop. A chance of showers and thunderstorms. Thursday, west winds 5 to 10 knots. Protected waters a light chop. A chance of showers and thunderstorms.
Thursday night, west

turns 5 to 10 knots. Protected waters, a light chop. Showers and thunderstorms likely, mainly in the evening. Friday, west winds 5 to 10 knots, increasing to 10 to 15 knots with gusts up to 20 knots in the afternoon. Protected waters, a moderate chop. A chance of showers and thunderstorms. Friday night, west winds 10 to 15 knots with gusts up to 20 knots, diminishing to 5 to 10 knots after midnight. Protected waters, a moderate chop. A chance of showers and thunderstorms. Saturday, west winds 5 to 10 knots, increasing to 10 to 15 knots in the afternoon. Protected waters, a moderate chop. Showers with thunderstorms likely. Saturday night, southwest winds 10 to 15 knots. Protected waters, a moderate chop. Showers and thunderstorms likely. Sunday, southwest winds 5 to 10 knots, increasing to 10 to 15 knots in the afternoon. Protected waters, a moderate chop. Showers with thunderstorms likely. Sunday night, southwest winds 10 to 15 knots. Protected waters, a moderate chop. Showers and thunderstorms likely. Winds and waves higher in and near thunderstorms. The Tropical Weather Outlook. For the North Atlantic, Caribbean Sea, and the Gulf of America, tropical cyclone formation is not expected during the next 7 days. The Surf Zone Forecast General Outlook. West winds will prevail through Friday, with sea breeze-driven afternoon enhancements of the wind that will drive a high risk of rip currents for west and southwest-facing beaches of Bay and Gulf counties. Over the weekend, winds will become more southwesterly and increase further by Sunday. This will expand the high risk out to Walton County beaches on Saturday, then Franklin County beaches on Sunday. Tide information for Wednesday, July 29, 2026. St. Mark's River entrance. High 3:31 a.m., low 8:39 a.m., high 2:40 p.m., low 9:40 p.m. Apalachicola. High 6:36 a.m., low 10:18 a.m., high 3:24 p.m., low 11:48 p.m. St. Andrews Bay at Panama City. High 10:23 a.m., low 8:45 p.m. Note that the times of high and low tide are 3 minutes earlier at Shell Point than at the St. Mark's River entrance. The average water temperature at Apalachicola was 87.8 degrees. Sunrise and sunset in Tallahassee. July 29, 2026, sunrise 6:54 a.m. Eastern Daylight Time, sunset 8:33 p.m. Eastern Daylight Time. 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This broadcast originates from your National Weather Service office in Tallahassee, Florida. The latest weather and forecast information can also be accessed by calling our automated forecast line at 850-942-8851. The Tallahassee Climate Summary for yesterday, July 28, 2026. Yesterday's high temperature was 97 degrees. This high was 5 degrees above the normal high of 92. Yesterday's low temperature was 73 degrees. This tied the normal low of 73. No precipitation fell yesterday, which leaves the monthly total at 5.89 inches. This is 0.50 inches below the normal amount of 6.39 inches for July. The total precipitation for the year still stands at 23.28 inches, which is 11.69 inches below normal. The normal high temperature for today is 92 degrees, and the normal low is 73. The record high for today is 101, which occurred in 1993, and the record low is 64, which occurred in 1920. Sunrise today is at 6:54 a.m. and sunset is at 8:33 p.m. The current time is 10:02 a.m. Eastern Daylight Time. These are the 9 a.m. Eastern Daylight Time conditions. At the Tallahassee Airport, it was mostly sunny. The temperature was 83 degrees. The wind was west at 5 miles an hour. At Florida State University, the temperature was 84 degrees. The wind was northwest at 6 miles an hour. At Apalachicola, it was partly sunny. The temperature was 85 degrees. The wind was northwest at 10 miles an hour. At Panama City Northwest, it was partly sunny. The temperature was 83 degrees. The wind was west at 7 miles an hour. At Dothan, it was mostly sunny. The temperature was 84 degrees. The wind was northwest at 7 miles an hour. At Albany, it was mostly sunny. The temperature was 85 degrees. The wind was west at 9 miles an hour. At Valdosta,

with lows in the upper 70s. Southwest winds 5 to 10 miles per hour. Chance of rain 50%. Heat index values up to 107 early in the evening. Thursday, mostly sunny. A chance of showers and thunderstorms in the afternoon. Humid with highs in the mid-90s. West winds 5 to 10 miles per hour. Chance of rain 50%. Heat index values up to 109. Thursday night, mostly cloudy with showers and thunderstorms likely in the evening, then mostly clear with a chance of showers after midnight. Humid with lows in the mid-70s. Southwest winds around 5 miles per hour. Chance of rain 70%. Friday, mostly sunny. A chance of showers in the morning, then showers and thunderstorms likely in the afternoon. Humid with highs in the mid-90s. West winds 5 to 10 miles per hour. Chance of rain 70%. Friday night, partly cloudy. Showers likely with a chance of thunderstorms in the evening, then a slight chance of showers and thunderstorms after midnight. Lows in the mid-70s. Chance of rain 70%. Saturday, partly sunny. A chance of showers and thunderstorms in the morning, then showers and thunderstorms likely in the afternoon. Highs around 90. Chance of rain 70%. Saturday night, mostly cloudy with a chance of showers and thunderstorms. Lows in the mid-70s. Chance of rain 50%. Sunday and Sunday night, showers and thunderstorms. Highs in the mid-80s. Lows in the lower 70s. Chance of rain 90%. Monday, showers with a chance of thunderstorms in the morning, then showers and thunderstorms likely in the afternoon. Highs in the upper 80s. Temperature falling into the lower 80s in the afternoon. Chance of rain 80%. Monday night, mostly cloudy with showers and thunderstorms likely in the evening, then partly cloudy with a slight chance of showers after midnight. Lows in the lower 70s. Chance of rain 70%. Tuesday, mostly sunny with a chance of showers and thunderstorms. Highs in the lower 90s. Chance of rain 50%. The Tropical Weather Outlook. For the North Atlantic, Caribbean Sea, and the Gulf of America, tropical cyclone formation is not expected during the next 7 days. The Surf Zone forecast general outlook: west winds will prevail through Friday, with sea breeze-driven afternoon enhancements of the wind that will drive a high risk of rip currents for west and southwest-facing beaches of Bay and Gulf counties. Over the weekend, winds will become more southwesterly and increase further by Sunday. This will expand the high risk out to Walton County beaches on Saturday, then Franklin County beaches on Sunday. Tide information for Wednesday, July 29, 2026. St. Mark's River entrance. High 3:31 a.m., low 8:39 a.m., high 2:40 p.m., low 9:40 p.m. Apalachicola. High 6:36 a.m., low 10:18 a.m., high 3:24 p.m., low 11:48 p.m. St. Andrews Bay at Panama City. High 10:23 a.m., low 8:45 p.m. Note that the times of high and low tide are 3 minutes earlier at Shell Point than at the St. Mark's River entrance. The average water temperature at Apalachicola was 87.8 degrees. Sunrise and sunset in Tallahassee. July 29, 2026, sunrise 6:54 a.m. Eastern Daylight Time, sunset 8:33 p.m. Eastern Daylight Time. 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This broadcast originates from your National Weather Service office in Tallahassee, Florida. The latest weather and forecast information can also be accessed by calling our automated forecast line at 850-942-8851. The current time is 10:08 a.m. Eastern Daylight Time. These are the 10 a.m. Eastern Daylight Time conditions. At the Tallahassee Airport, it was mostly sunny. The temperature was 87 degrees. The wind was northwest at 6 miles an hour. The report from Florida State University was not available. At Apalachicola, it was partly sunny. The temperature was 89 degrees. The wind was northwest at 7 miles an hour. At Panama City Northwest, it was partly sunny. The temperature was 86 degrees. The wind was northwest at 7 miles an hour. At Dothan, it was mostly sunny. The temperature was 86 degrees. The wind was west at 10 miles an hour. At Albany, it was mostly sunny. The temperature was 88 degrees. The wind was west at 8 miles an hour.

hour. At Valdosta, it was partly sunny. The temperature was 84 degrees. The wind was calm. Over the marine area, at the buoy south of Apalachicola, winds were west at 14 knots. At the buoy south of Panama City, winds were west at 14 knots. At the buoy south of Pensacola, winds were west at 10 knots. The forecast for the local area. Extreme heat warning in effect until 8 p.m. Eastern Daylight Time this evening. Rest of today, mostly sunny. A chance of showers and thunderstorms this afternoon. Some thunderstorms may produce damaging winds this afternoon. Highs in the upper 90s. West winds 5 to 10 miles per hour. Chance of rain 50%. Heat index values up to 112. Tonight, mostly cloudy. Showers likely with a chance of thunderstorms in the evening, then a chance of showers after midnight. Some thunderstorms may produce damaging winds in the evening. Humid with lows in the upper 70s. Southwest winds 5 to 10 miles per hour. Chance of rain 70%. Heat index values up to 107 early in the evening. Thursday, mostly sunny. A chance of showers and thunderstorms in the afternoon. Humid with highs in the mid-90s. West winds 5 to 10 miles per hour. Chance of rain 50%. Heat index values up to 109. Thursday night, mostly cloudy with showers and thunderstorms likely in the evening, then mostly clear with a chance of showers after midnight. Humid with lows in the mid-70s. Southwest winds around 5 miles per hour. Chance of rain 70%. Friday, mostly sunny. A chance of showers in the morning, then showers and thunderstorms likely in the afternoon. Humid with highs in the mid-90s. West winds 5 to 10 miles per hour. Chance of rain 70%. Friday night, partly cloudy. Showers likely with a chance of thunderstorms in the evening, then a slight chance of showers and thunderstorms after midnight. Lows in the mid-70s. Chance of rain 70%. Saturday, partly sunny. A chance of showers and thunderstorms in the morning, then showers and thunderstorms likely in the afternoon. Highs around 90. Chance of rain 70%. Saturday night, mostly cloudy with a chance of showers and thunderstorms. Lows in the mid-70s. Chance of rain 50%. Sunday and Sunday night, showers and thunderstorms. Highs in the mid-80s. Lows in the lower 70s. Chance of rain 90%. Monday, showers with a chance of thunderstorms in the morning, then showers and thunderstorms likely in the afternoon. Highs in the upper 80s. Temperature falling into the lower 80s in the afternoon. Chance of rain 80%. Monday night, mostly cloudy with showers and thunderstorms likely in the evening, then partly cloudy with a slight chance of showers after midnight. Lows in the lower 70s. Chance of rain 70%. Tuesday, mostly sunny with a chance of showers and thunderstorms. Highs in the lower 90s. Chance of rain 50%. The coastal waters forecast for the following: waters from Suwannee River to Apalachicola, Florida, extending from 20 to 60 nautical miles. Coastal waters from Okaloosa, Walton County line to Mexico Beach out to 20 nautical miles. Coastal waters from Mexico Beach to Apalachicola out to 20 nautical miles. Waters from Okaloosa, Walton County line to Mexico Beach 20 to 60 nautical miles. And waters from Mexico Beach to Apalachicola 20 to 60 nautical miles. Rest of today, west winds 10 to 15 knots. Seas 2 to 3 feet. Wave detail, west 3 feet at 4 seconds. Protected waters a moderate chop. A slight chance of showers and thunderstorms late this morning and early afternoon. Tonight, west winds 10 to 15 knots with gusts up to 20 knots. Seas 2 to 3 feet. Wave detail, west 3 feet at 4 seconds. Protected waters a moderate chop. A slight chance of showers and thunderstorms in the evening, then a chance of showers and thunderstorms after midnight. Thursday, west winds 10 to 15 knots. Seas 2 to 3 feet. Wave detail, west 3 feet at 5 seconds. Protected waters a moderate chop. A chance of showers and thunderstorms. Thursday night, west winds 10 to 15 knots. Seas 2 to 3 feet. Wave detail, west 3 feet at 5 seconds. Protected waters a moderate chop. A chance of thunderstorms. A chance of showers in the evening, then showers likely after midnight. Friday, west winds 10 to 15 knots, increasing to 15 to 20 knots in the afternoon.

seas 2 to 3 feet. Wave detail, west 3 feet at 5 seconds. Protected waters choppy. Showers likely with a chance of thunderstorms. Friday night, west winds 15 to 20 knots, diminishing to 10 to 15 knots after midnight. Seas 2 to 4 feet. Wave detail, west 3 feet at 5 seconds. Protected waters choppy. A chance of thunderstorms. A chance of showers in the evening, then showers likely after midnight. Saturday, west winds 10 to 15 knots, increasing to 15 to 20 knots in the afternoon. Seas 2 to 3 feet. Protected waters choppy. Showers with thunderstorms likely. Saturday night, southwest winds 15 to 20 knots. Seas 3 to 4 feet. Protected waters choppy. A chance of thunderstorms. Showers. Sunday, southwest winds 15 to 20 knots, increasing to 20 to 25 knots in the afternoon. Seas 3 to 5 feet, occasionally to 6 feet. Protected waters rough. Showers with thunderstorms likely. Sunday night, southwest winds 15 to 20 knots. Seas 3 to 5 feet, occasionally to 6 feet. Protected waters choppy. Showers likely. Thunderstorms likely, mainly in the evening. Winds and waves higher in and near thunderstorms. The coastal waters forecast for the following St. Andrews Bay waterways. Rest of today, west winds 5 to 10 knots, becoming southwest 10 to 15 knots late. Protected waters a moderate chop. A slight chance of showers and thunderstorms late. Tonight, west winds 10 to 15 knots, diminishing to 5 to 10 knots after midnight. Protected waters a moderate chop. A chance of showers. A chance of thunderstorms, mainly in the evening. Thursday, west winds 5 to 10 knots. Protected waters a light chop. A chance of showers and thunderstorms. Thursday night, west winds 5 to 10 knots. Protected waters a light chop. Showers and thunderstorms likely in the evening, then a chance of showers with a slight chance of thunderstorms after midnight. Friday, west winds 5 to 10 knots, increasing to 10 to 15 knots with gusts up to 20 knots in the afternoon. Protected waters a moderate chop. A chance of showers. A slight chance of thunderstorms in the morning, then a chance of thunderstorms in the afternoon. Friday night, west winds 10 to 15 knots with gusts up to 20 knots, diminishing to 5 to 10 knots after midnight. Protected waters a moderate chop. A chance of showers and thunderstorms. Saturday, west winds 5 to 10 knots, increasing to 10 to 15 knots in the afternoon. Protected waters a moderate chop. Showers with thunderstorms likely. Saturday night, southwest winds 10 to 15 knots. Protected waters a moderate chop. Showers likely. Thunderstorms likely, mainly in the evening. Sunday, southwest winds 5 to 10 knots, increasing to 10 to 15 knots in the afternoon. Protected waters a moderate chop. Showers with thunderstorms likely. Sunday night, southwest winds 10 to 15 knots. Protected waters a moderate chop. Showers likely. Thunderstorms likely, mainly in the evening. Winds and waves higher in and near thunderstorms. The Tropical Weather Outlook. For the North Atlantic, Caribbean Sea and the Gulf of America, tropical cyclone formation is not expected during the next 7 days. The Surf Zone Forecast General Outlook. West winds will prevail through Friday, with sea breeze-driven afternoon enhancements of the wind that will drive a high risk of rip currents for west and southwest-facing beaches of Bay and Gulf counties. Over the weekend, winds will become more southwesterly and increase further by Sunday. This will expand the high risk out to Walton County beaches on Saturday, then Franklin County beaches on Sunday. Tide information for Wednesday, July 29, 2026. St. Marks River entrance. High 3:31 a.m., low 8:39 a.m., high 2:40 p.m., low 9:40 p.m. Apalachicola. High 6:36 a.m., low 10:18 a.m., high 3:24 p.m., low 11:48 p.m. St. Andrews Bay of Panama City. High 10:23 a.m., low 8:45 p.m. Note that the times of high and low tide are 3 minutes earlier at Shell Point than at the St. Marks River entrance. The average water temperature at Apalachicola was 87.8 degrees. Sunrise and sunset in Tallahassee. July 29, 2026, sunrise 6:54 a.m. Eastern Daylight Time, sunset 8:33 p.m. Eastern Daylight Time.

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The latest weather and forecast information can also be accessed by calling our automated forecast line at 850-942-8851. The current time is 10:19 a.m. Eastern Daylight Time. These are the 10 a.m. Eastern Daylight Time conditions. At the Tallahassee Airport, it was partly sunny. The temperature was 87 degrees. The wind was northwest at 6 miles an hour. At Florida State University, the temperature was 86 degrees. The wind was west at 3 miles an hour. At Apalachicola, it was mostly sunny. The temperature was 89 degrees. The wind was northwest at 7 miles an hour. At Panama City Northwest, it was partly sunny. The temperature was 86 degrees. The wind was northwest at 7 miles an hour. At Dothan, it was sunny. The temperature was 86 degrees. The wind was west at 10 miles an hour. At Albany, it was mostly sunny. The temperature was 88 degrees. The wind was west at 8 miles an hour. At Valdosta, it was partly sunny. The temperature was 84 degrees. The wind was calm. Over the marine area, at the buoy south of Apalachicola, winds were west at 16 knots and seas were 3 feet. At the buoy south of Panama City, winds were west at 14 knots and seas were 3 feet. At the buoy south of Pensacola, winds were west at 12 knots and seas were 2 feet. The forecast for the local area. Extreme heat warning in effect until 8 p.m. Eastern Daylight Time this evening. Rest of today, mostly sunny. A chance of showers and thunderstorms this afternoon. Some thunderstorms may produce damaging winds this afternoon. Highs in the upper 90s. West winds 5 to 10 miles per hour. Chance of rain 50%. Heat index values up to 112. Tonight, mostly cloudy. Showers likely with a chance of thunderstorms in the evening, then a chance of showers after midnight. Some thunderstorms may produce damaging winds in the evening. Humid with lows in the upper 70s. Southwest winds 5 to 10 miles per hour. Chance of rain 70%. Heat index values up to 107 early in the evening. Thursday, mostly sunny. A chance of showers and thunderstorms in the afternoon. Humid with highs in the mid-90s. West winds 5 to 10 miles per hour. Chance of rain 50%. Heat index values up to 109. Thursday night, mostly cloudy with showers and thunderstorms likely in the evening, then mostly clear with a chance of showers after midnight. Humid with lows in the mid-70s. Southwest winds around 5 miles per hour. Chance of rain 70%. Friday, mostly sunny. A chance of showers in the morning, then showers and thunderstorms likely in the afternoon. Humid with highs in the mid-90s. West winds 5 to 10 miles per hour. Chance of rain 70%. Friday night, partly cloudy. Showers likely with a chance of thunderstorms in the evening, then a slight chance of showers and thunderstorms after midnight. Lows in the mid-70s. Chance of rain 70%. Saturday, partly sunny. A chance of showers and thunderstorms in the morning, then showers and thunderstorms likely in the afternoon. Highs around 90. Chance of rain 70%. Saturday night, mostly cloudy with a chance of showers and thunderstorms. Lows in the mid-70s. Chance of rain 50%. Sunday and Sunday night, showers and thunderstorms. Highs in the mid-80s. Lows in the lower 70s. Chance of rain 90%. Monday, showers with a chance of thunderstorms in the morning, then showers and thunderstorms likely in the afternoon. Highs in the upper 80s. Temperature falling into the lower 80s in the afternoon. Chance of rain 80%. Monday night, mostly cloudy with showers and thunderstorms likely in the evening, then partly cloudy with a slight chance of showers after midnight. Lows in the lower 70s. Chance of rain 70%. Tuesday, mostly sunny with a chance of showers and thunderstorms. Highs in the lower 90s. Chance of rain 50%. The coastal waters forecast for the following: waters from Suwannee River to Apalachicola, Florida, extending from 20 to 60 nautical miles. Coastal waters from Okaloosa-Walton County line to Mexico Beach out to 20 nautical miles. Coastal waters from Mexico Beach to Apalachicola out to 20 nautical miles.

nautical miles, waters from Okaloosa, Walton County line to Mexico Beach 20 to 60 nautical miles, and waters from Mexico Beach to Apalachicola 20 to 60 nautical miles. Rest of today, west winds 10 to 15 knots. Seas 2 to 3 feet. Wave detail, west 3 feet at 4 seconds. Protected waters a moderate chop. A slight chance of showers and thunderstorms late this morning and early afternoon. Tonight, west winds 10 to 15 knots with gusts up to 20 knots. Seas 2 to 3 feet. Wave detail, west 3 feet at 4 seconds. Protected waters a moderate chop. A slight chance of showers and thunderstorms in the evening, then a chance of showers and thunderstorms after midnight. Thursday, west winds 10 to 15 knots. Seas 2 to 3 feet. Wave detail, west 3 feet at 5 seconds. Protected waters a moderate chop. A chance of showers and thunderstorms. Thursday night, west winds 10 to 15 knots. Seas 2 to 3 feet. Wave detail, west 3 feet at 5 seconds. Protected waters a moderate chop. A chance of thunderstorms. A chance of showers in the evening, then showers likely after midnight. Friday, west winds 10 to 15 knots, increasing to 15 to 20 knots in the afternoon. Seas 2 to 3 feet. Wave detail, west 3 feet at 5 seconds. Protected waters choppy. Showers likely with a chance of thunderstorms. Friday night, west winds 15 to 20 knots, diminishing to 10 to 15 knots after midnight. Seas 2 to 4 feet. Wave detail, west 3 feet at 5 seconds. Protected waters choppy. A chance of thunderstorms. A chance of showers in the evening, then showers likely after midnight. Saturday, west winds 10 to 15 knots, increasing to 15 to 20 knots in the afternoon. Seas 2 to 3 feet. Protected waters choppy. Showers with thunderstorms likely. Saturday night, southwest winds 15 to 20 knots. Seas 3 to 4 feet. Protected waters choppy. A chance of thunderstorms. Showers. Sunday, southwest winds 15 to 20 knots, increasing to 20 to 25 knots in the afternoon. Seas 3 to 5 feet, occasionally to 6 feet. Protected waters rough. Showers with thunderstorms likely. Sunday night, southwest winds 15 to 20 knots. Seas 3 to 5 feet, occasionally to 6 feet. Protected waters choppy. Showers likely. Thunderstorms likely, mainly in the evening. Winds and waves higher in and near thunderstorms. The coastal waters forecast for the following St. Andrews Bay waterways. Rest of today, west winds 5 to 10 knots, becoming southwest 10 to 15 knots late. Protected waters a moderate chop. A slight chance of showers and thunderstorms late. Tonight, west winds 10 to 15 knots, diminishing to 5 to 10 knots after midnight. Protected waters a moderate chop. A chance of showers. A chance of thunderstorms, mainly in the evening. Thursday, west winds 5 to 10 knots. Protected waters a light chop. A chance of showers and thunderstorms. Thursday night, west winds 5 to 10 knots. Protected waters a light chop. Showers and thunderstorms likely in the evening, then a chance of showers with a slight chance of thunderstorms after midnight. Friday, west winds 5 to 10 knots, increasing to 10 to 15 knots with gusts up to 20 knots in the afternoon. Protected waters a moderate chop. A chance of showers. A slight chance of thunderstorms in the morning, then a chance of thunderstorms in the afternoon. Friday night, west winds 10 to 15 knots with gusts up to 20 knots, diminishing to 5 to 10 knots after midnight. Protected waters a moderate chop. A chance of showers and thunderstorms. Saturday, west winds 5 to 10 knots, increasing to 10 to 15 knots in the afternoon. Protected waters a moderate chop. Showers with thunderstorms likely. Saturday night, southwest winds 10 to 15 knots. Protected waters a moderate chop. Showers likely. Thunderstorms likely, mainly in the evening. Sunday, southwest winds 5 to 10 knots, increasing to 10 to 15 knots in the afternoon. Protected waters a moderate chop. Showers with thunderstorms likely. Sunday night, southwest winds 10 to 15 knots. Protected waters a moderate chop. Showers likely. Thunderstorms likely, mainly in the evening. Winds and waves higher in and near thunderstorms. The Tropical Weather Outlook.

for the North Atlantic, Caribbean Sea, and the Gulf of America, tropical cyclone formation is not expected during the next 7 days. The surf zone forecasts general outlook. West winds will prevail through Friday, with sea breeze-driven afternoon enhancements of the wind that will drive a high risk of rip currents for west and southwest-facing beaches of Bay and Gulf counties. Over the weekend, winds will become more southwesterly and increase further by Sunday. This will expand the high risk out to Walton County beaches on Saturday, then Franklin County beaches on Sunday. Tide information for Wednesday, July 29, 2026. St. Mark's River entrance. High 3:31 a.m., low 8:39 a.m., high 2:40 p.m., low 9:40 p.m. Apalachicola. High 6:36 a.m., low 10:18 a.m., high 3:24 p.m., low 11:48 p.m. St. Andrews Bay at Panama City. High 10:23 a.m., low 8:45 p.m. Note that the times of high and low tide are 3 minutes earlier at Shell Point than at the St. Mark's River entrance. The average water temperature at Apalachicola was 87.8 degrees. Sunrise and sunset in Tallahassee. July 29, 2026, sunrise 6:54 a.m. Eastern Daylight Time, sunset 8:33 p.m. Eastern Daylight Time. 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This broadcast originates from your National Weather Service office in Tallahassee, Florida. The latest weather and forecast information can also be accessed by calling our automated forecast line at 850-942-8851. The current time is 10:30 a.m. Eastern Daylight Time. These are the 10 a.m. Eastern Daylight Time conditions. At the Tallahassee Airport, it was partly sunny. The temperature was 87 degrees. The wind was northwest at 6 miles an hour. At Florida State University, the temperature was 86 degrees. The wind was west at 3 miles an hour. At Apalachicola, it was mostly sunny. The temperature was 89 degrees. The wind was northwest at 7 miles an hour. At Panama City Northwest, it was partly sunny. The temperature was 86 degrees. The wind was northwest at 7 miles an hour. At Dothan, it was sunny. The temperature was 86 degrees. The wind was west at 10 miles an hour. At Albany, it was mostly sunny. The temperature was 88 degrees. The wind was west at 8 miles an hour. At Valdosta, it was partly sunny. The temperature was 84 degrees. The wind was calm. Over the marine area, at the buoy south of Apalachicola, winds were west at 16 knots and seas were 3 feet. At the buoy south of Panama City, winds were west at 14 knots and seas were 3 feet. At the buoy south of Pensacola, winds were west at 12 knots and seas were 2 feet. The Tallahassee climate summary for yesterday, July 28, 2026. Yesterday's high temperature was 97 degrees. This high was 5 degrees above the normal high of 92. Yesterday's low temperature was 73 degrees. This tied the normal low of 73. No precipitation fell yesterday, which leaves the monthly total at 5.89 inches. This is 0.50 inches below the normal amount of 6.39 inches for July. The total precipitation for the year still stands at 23.28 inches, which is 11.69 inches below normal. The normal high temperature for today is 92 degrees, and the normal low is 73. The record high for today is 101, which occurred in 1993, and the record low is 64, which occurred in 1920. Sunrise today is at 6:54 a.m. and sunset is at 8:33 p.m. The forecast for the local area. Extreme heat warning in effect until 8 p.m. Eastern Daylight Time this evening. Rest of today, mostly sunny. A chance of showers and thunderstorms this 8 p.m. Eastern Daylight Time this evening. Rest of today, mostly sunny. A chance of showers and thunderstorms this afternoon. Some thunderstorms may produce damaging winds this afternoon. Highs in the upper 90s. West winds 5 to 10 miles per hour. Chance of rain 50%. Heat index values up to 112. Tonight, mostly cloudy. Showers likely with a chance of thunderstorms in the evening, then a chance of showers after midnight. Some thunderstorms may produce damaging winds in the evening. Humid with lows in the upper 70s. Southwest winds 5 to 10 miles per hour. Chance of rain 70%.

Heat index values up to 107 early in the evening. Thursday, mostly sunny. A chance of showers and thunderstorms in the afternoon. Humid with highs in the mid-90s. West winds 5 to 10 miles per hour. Chance of rain 50%. Heat index values up to 109. Thursday night, mostly cloudy with showers and thunderstorms likely in the evening, then mostly clear with a chance of showers after midnight. Humid with lows in the mid-70s. Southwest winds around 5 miles per hour. Chance of rain 70%. Friday, mostly sunny. A chance of showers in the morning, then showers and thunderstorms likely in the afternoon. Humid with highs in the mid-90s. West winds 5 to 10 miles per hour. Chance of rain 70%. Friday night, partly cloudy. Showers likely with a chance of thunderstorms in the evening, then a slight chance of showers and thunderstorms after midnight. Lows in the mid-70s. Chance of rain 70%. Saturday, partly sunny. A chance of showers and thunderstorms in the morning, then showers and thunderstorms likely in the afternoon. Highs around 90. Chance of rain 70%. Saturday night, mostly cloudy with a chance of showers and thunderstorms. Lows in the mid-70s. Chance of rain 50%. Sunday and Sunday night, showers and thunderstorms. Highs in the mid-80s. Lows in the lower 70s. Chance of rain 90%. Monday, showers with a chance of thunderstorms in the morning, then showers and thunderstorms likely in the afternoon. Highs in the upper 80s. Temperature falling into the lower 80s in the afternoon. Chance of rain 80%. Monday night, mostly cloudy with showers and thunderstorms likely in the evening, then partly cloudy with a slight chance of showers after midnight. Lows in the lower 70s. Chance of rain 70%. Tuesday, mostly sunny with a chance of showers and thunderstorms. Highs in the lower 90s. Chance of rain 50%. The coastal waters forecast for the following waters from Suwannee River to Apalachicola, Florida, extending from 20 to 60 nautical miles. Coastal waters from Okaloosa, Walton County line to Mexico Beach out to 20 nautical miles. Coastal waters from Mexico Beach to Apalachicola out to 20 nautical miles. Waters from Okaloosa, Walton County line to Mexico Beach 20 to 60 nautical miles. And waters from Mexico Beach to Apalachicola 20 to 60 nautical miles. Rest of today, west winds 10 to 15 knots. Seas 2 to 3 feet. Wave detail, west 3 feet at 4 seconds. Protected waters a moderate chop. A slight chance of showers and thunderstorms late this morning and early afternoon. Tonight, west winds 10 to 15 knots with gusts up to 20 knots. Seas 2 to 3 feet. Wave detail, west 3 feet at 4 seconds. Protected waters a moderate chop. A slight chance of showers and thunderstorms in the evening, then a chance of showers and thunderstorms after midnight. Thursday, west winds 10 to 15 knots. Seas 2 to 3 feet. Wave detail, west 3 feet at 5 seconds. Protected waters a moderate chop. A chance of showers and thunderstorms. Thursday night, west winds 10 to 15 knots. Seas 2 to 3 feet. Wave detail, west 3 feet at 5 seconds. Protected waters a moderate chop. A chance of thunderstorms. A chance of showers in the evening, then showers likely after midnight. Friday, west winds 10 to 15 knots, increasing to 15 to 20 knots in the afternoon. Seas 2 to 3 feet. Wave detail, west 3 feet at 5 seconds. Protected waters choppy. Showers likely with a chance of thunderstorms. Friday night, west winds 15 to 20 knots, diminishing to 10 to 15 knots after midnight. Seas 2 to 4 feet. Wave detail, west 3 feet at 5 seconds. Protected waters choppy. A chance of thunderstorms. A chance of showers in the evening, then showers likely after midnight. Saturday, west winds 10 to 15 knots, increasing to 15 to 20 knots in the afternoon. Seas 2 to 3 feet. Protected waters choppy. Showers with thunderstorms likely. Saturday night, southwest winds 15 to 20 knots. Seas 3 to 4 feet. Protected waters choppy. A chance of thunderstorms. Showers. Sunday, southwest winds 15 to 20 knots, increasing to 20 to 25 knots in the afternoon. Seas 3 to 5 feet, occasionally to 6 feet. Protected waters rough. Showers with thunderstorms likely. Sunday night,

southwest winds 15 to 20 knots. Seas 3 to 5 feet, occasionally to 6 feet. Protected waters choppy. Showers likely. Thunderstorms likely, mainly in the evening. Winds and waves higher in and near thunderstorms. The coastal waters forecast for the following St. Andrews Bay waterways. Rest of today, west winds 5 to 10 knots, becoming southwest 10 to 15 knots late. Protected waters a moderate chop. A slight chance of showers and thunderstorms late. Tonight, west winds 10 to 15 knots, diminishing to 5 to 10 knots after midnight. Protected waters a moderate chop. A chance of showers. A chance of thunderstorms, mainly in the evening. Thursday, west winds 5 to 10 knots. Protected waters a light chop. A chance of showers and thunderstorms. Thursday night, west winds 5 to 10 knots. Protected waters a light chop. Showers and thunderstorms likely in the evening, then a chance of showers with a slight chance of thunderstorms after midnight. Friday, west winds 5 to 10 knots, increasing to 10 to 15 knots with gusts up to 20 knots in the afternoon. Protected waters a moderate chop. A chance of showers. A slight chance of thunderstorms in the morning, then a chance of thunderstorms in the afternoon. Friday night, west winds 10 to 15 knots with gusts up to 20 knots, diminishing to 5 to 10 knots after midnight. Protected waters a moderate chop. A chance of showers and thunderstorms. Saturday, west winds 5 to 10 knots, increasing to 10 to 15 knots in the afternoon. Protected waters a moderate chop. Showers with thunderstorms likely. Saturday night, southwest winds 10 to 15 knots. Protected waters a moderate chop. Showers likely. Thunderstorms likely, mainly in the evening. Sunday, southwest winds 5 to 10 knots, increasing to 10 to 15 knots in the afternoon. Protected waters a moderate chop. Showers with thunderstorms likely. Sunday night, southwest winds 10 to 15 knots. Protected waters a moderate chop. Showers likely. Thunderstorms likely, mainly in the evening. Winds and waves higher in and near thunderstorms. The Tropical Weather Outlook. For the North Atlantic, Caribbean Sea, and the Gulf of America, tropical cyclone formation is not expected during the next 7 days. The Surf Zone Forecast General Outlook. West winds will prevail through Friday, with sea breeze-driven afternoon enhancements of the wind that will drive a high risk of rip currents for west and southwest-facing beaches of Bay and Gulf counties. Over the weekend, winds will become more southwesterly and increase further by Sunday. This will expand the high risk out to Walton County beaches on Saturday, then Franklin County beaches on Sunday. Tide information for Wednesday, July 29, 2026. St. Mark's River entrance. High 3:31 a.m., low 8:39 a.m., high 2:40 p.m., low 9:40 p.m. Apalachicola. High 6:36 a.m., low 10:18 a.m., high 3:24 p.m., low 11:48 p.m. St. Andrews Bay of Panama City. High 10:23 a.m., low 8:45 p.m. Note that the times of high and low tide are 3 minutes earlier at Shell Point than at the St. Mark's River entrance. The average water temperature at Apalachicola was 87.8 degrees. Sunrise and sunset in Tallahassee. July 29, 2026, sunrise 6:54 a.m. Eastern Daylight Time, sunset 8:33 p.m. Eastern Daylight Time. 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This broadcast originates from your National Weather Service office in Tallahassee, Florida. The latest weather and forecast information can also be accessed by calling our automated forecast line at 850-942-8851. The current time is 10:43 a.m. Eastern Daylight Time. These are the 10 a.m. Eastern Daylight Time conditions. At the Tallahassee Airport, it was partly sunny. The temperature was 87 degrees. The wind was northwest at 6 miles an hour. At Florida State University, the temperature was 86 degrees. The wind was west at 3 miles an hour. At Apalachicola, it was mostly sunny. The temperature was 89 degrees. The wind was northwest at 7 miles an hour. At Panama City Northwest, it was partly sunny. The temperature was 86 degrees. The wind was northwest at 7 miles an hour. At Dothan, it was sunny. The temperature was 86 degrees.

The wind was west at 10 miles an hour. At Albany, it was mostly sunny. The temperature was 88 degrees. The wind was west at 8 miles an hour. At Valdosta, it was partly sunny. The temperature was 84 degrees. The wind was calm. Over the marine area, at the buoy south of Apalachicola, winds were west at 16 knots and seas were 3 feet. At the buoy south of Panama City, winds were west at 14 knots and seas were 3 feet. At the buoy south of Pensacola, winds were west at 12 knots and seas were 2 feet. The forecast for the local area. Extreme heat warning in effect until 8 p.m. Eastern Daylight Time this evening. Rest of today, mostly sunny. A chance of showers and thunderstorms this afternoon. Some thunderstorms may produce damaging winds this afternoon. Highs in the upper 90s. West winds 5 to 10 miles per hour. Chance of rain 50%. Heat index values up to 112. Tonight, mostly cloudy. Showers likely with a chance of thunderstorms in the evening, then a chance of showers after midnight. Some thunderstorms may produce damaging winds in the evening. Humid with lows in the upper 70s. Southwest winds 5 to 10 miles per hour. Chance of rain 70%. Heat index values up to 107 early in the evening. Thursday, mostly sunny. A chance of showers and thunderstorms in the afternoon. Humid with highs in the mid-90s. West winds 5 to 10 miles per hour. Chance of rain 50%. Heat index values up to 109. Thursday night, mostly cloudy with showers and thunderstorms likely in the evening, then mostly clear with a chance of showers after midnight. Humid with lows in the mid-70s. Southwest winds around 5 miles per hour. Chance of rain 70%. Friday, mostly sunny. A chance of showers in the morning, then showers and thunderstorms likely in the afternoon. Humid with highs in the mid-90s. West winds 5 to 10 miles per hour. Chance of rain 70%. Friday night, partly cloudy. Showers likely with a chance of thunderstorms in the evening, then a slight chance of showers and thunderstorms after midnight. Lows in the mid-70s. Chance of rain 70%. Saturday, partly sunny. A chance of showers and thunderstorms in the morning, then showers and thunderstorms likely in the afternoon. Highs around 90. Chance of rain 70%. Saturday night, mostly cloudy with a chance of showers and thunderstorms. Lows in the mid-70s. Chance of rain 50%. Sunday and Sunday night, showers and thunderstorms. Highs in the mid-80s. Lows in the lower 70s. Chance of rain 90%. Monday, showers with a chance of thunderstorms in the morning, then showers and thunderstorms likely in the afternoon. Highs in the upper 80s. Temperature falling into the lower 80s in the afternoon. Chance of rain 80%. Monday night, mostly cloudy with showers and thunderstorms likely in the evening, then partly cloudy with a slight chance of showers after midnight. Lows in the lower 70s. Chance of rain 70%. Tuesday, mostly sunny with a chance of showers and thunderstorms. Highs in the lower 90s. Chance of rain 50%. The coastal waters forecast for the following: waters from Suwannee River to Apalachicola, Florida, extending from 20 to 60 nautical miles. Coastal waters from Okaloosa-Walton County line to Mexico Beach out to 20 nautical miles. Coastal waters from Mexico Beach to Apalachicola out to 20 nautical miles. Waters from Okaloosa-Walton County line to Mexico Beach 20 to 60 nautical miles. And waters from Mexico Beach to Apalachicola 20 to 60 nautical miles. Rest of today, west winds 10 to 15 knots. Seas 2 to 3 feet. Wave detail, west 3 feet at 4 seconds. Protected waters a moderate chop. A slight chance of showers and thunderstorms late this morning and early afternoon. Tonight, west winds 10 to 15 knots with gusts up to 20 knots. Seas 2 to 3 feet. Wave detail, west 3 feet at 4 seconds. Protected waters a moderate chop. A slight chance of showers and thunderstorms in the evening, then a chance of showers and thunderstorms after midnight. Thursday, west winds 10 to 15 knots. Seas 2 to 3 feet. Wave detail, west 3 feet at 5 seconds. Protected waters a moderate chop. A chance of showers and thunderstorms. Thursday night, west winds 10 to 15 knots. Seas 2 to 3 feet. Wave detail, west 3 feet at 5 seconds. Protected waters a moderate chop.
a chance of thunderstorms. A chance of showers in the evening, then showers likely after midnight. Friday, west winds 10 to 15 knots, increasing to 15 to 20 knots in the afternoon. Seas 2 to 3 feet. Wave detail, west 3 feet at 5 seconds. Protected waters choppy. Showers likely with a chance of thunderstorms. Friday night, west winds 15 to 20 knots, diminishing to 10 to 15 knots after midnight. Seas 2 to 4 feet. Wave detail, west 3 feet at 5 seconds. Protected waters choppy. A chance of thunderstorms. A chance of showers in the evening, then showers likely after midnight. Saturday, west winds 10 to 15 knots, increasing to 15 to 20 knots in the afternoon. Seas 2 to 3 feet. Protected waters choppy. Showers with thunderstorms likely. Saturday night, southwest winds 15 to 20 knots. Seas 3 to 4 feet. Protected waters choppy. A chance of thunderstorms. Showers. Sunday, southwest winds 15 to 20 knots, increasing to 20 to 25 knots in the afternoon. Seas 3 to 5 feet, occasionally to 6 feet. Protected waters rough. Showers with thunderstorms likely. Sunday night, southwest winds 15 to 20 knots. Seas 3 to 5 feet, occasionally to 6 feet. Protected waters choppy. Showers likely. Thunderstorms likely, mainly in the evening. Winds and waves higher in and near thunderstorms. The coastal waters forecast for the following St. Andrews Bay waterways. Rest of today, west winds 5 to 10 knots, becoming southwest 10 to 15 knots late. Protected waters a moderate chop. A slight chance of showers and thunderstorms late. Tonight, west winds 10 to 15 knots, diminishing to 5 to 10 knots after midnight. Protected waters a moderate chop. A chance of showers. A chance of thunderstorms, mainly in the evening. Thursday, west winds 5 to 10 knots. Protected waters a light chop. A chance of showers and thunderstorms. Thursday night, west winds 5 to 10 knots. Protected waters a light chop. Showers and thunderstorms likely in the evening, then a chance of showers with a slight chance of thunderstorms after midnight. Friday, west winds 5 to 10 knots, increasing to 10 to 15 knots with gusts up to 20 knots in the afternoon. Protected waters a moderate chop. A chance of showers. A slight chance of thunderstorms in the morning, then a chance of thunderstorms in the afternoon. Friday night, west winds 10 to 15 knots with gusts up to 20 knots, diminishing to 5 to 10 knots after midnight. Protected waters a moderate chop. A chance of showers and thunderstorms. Saturday, west winds 5 to 10 knots, increasing to 10 to 15 knots in the afternoon. Protected waters a moderate chop. Showers with thunderstorms likely. Saturday night, southwest winds 10 to 15 knots. Protected waters a moderate chop. Showers likely. Thunderstorms likely, mainly in the evening. Sunday, southwest winds 5 to 10 knots, increasing to 10 to 15 knots in the afternoon. Protected waters a moderate chop. Showers with thunderstorms likely. Sunday night, southwest winds 10 to 15 knots. Protected waters a moderate chop. Showers likely. Thunderstorms likely, mainly in the evening. Winds and waves higher in and near thunderstorms. The Tropical Weather Outlook. For the North Atlantic, Caribbean Sea and the Gulf of America, tropical cyclone formation is not expected during the next 7 days. The Surf Zone Forecast General Outlook. West winds will prevail through Friday, with sea breeze-driven afternoon enhancements of the wind that will drive a high risk of rip currents for west and southwest-facing beaches of Bay and Gulf counties. Over the weekend, winds will become more southwesterly and increase further by Sunday. This will expand the high risk out to Walton County beaches on Saturday, then Franklin County beaches on Sunday. Tide information for Wednesday, July 29, 2026. St. Mark's River entrance. High 3:31 a.m., low 8:39 a.m., high 2:40 p.m., low 9:40 p.m. Apalachicola. High 6:36 a.m., low 10:18 a.m., high 3:24 p.m., low 11:48 p.m. St. Andrews Bay at Panama City. High 10:23 a.m., low 8:45 p.m. Note that the times of high and low tide are 3 minutes earlier at Shell Point than at the St. Marks River entrance.
The average water temperature at Apalachicola was 87.8 degrees. Sunrise and sunset in Tallahassee. July 29, 2026, sunrise 6:54 a.m. Eastern Daylight Time, sunset 8:33 p.m. Eastern Daylight Time. 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The latest weather and forecast information can also be accessed by calling our automated forecast line at 850-942-8851. The current time is 10:54 a.m. Eastern Daylight Time. These are the 10 a.m. Eastern Daylight Time conditions. At the Tallahassee Airport, it was partly sunny. The temperature was 87 degrees. The wind was northwest at 6 miles an hour. At Florida State University, the temperature was 86 degrees. The wind was west at 3 miles an hour. At Apalachicola, it was mostly sunny. The temperature was 89 degrees. The wind was northwest at 7 miles an hour. At Panama City Northwest, it was partly sunny. The temperature was 86 degrees. The wind was northwest at 7 miles an hour. At Dothan, it was sunny. The temperature was 86 degrees. The wind was west at 10 miles an hour. At Albany, it was mostly sunny. The temperature was 88 degrees. The wind was west at 8 miles an hour. At Valdosta, it was partly sunny. The temperature was 84 degrees. The wind was calm. Over the marine area, at the buoy south of Apalachicola, winds were west at 16 knots and seas were 3 feet. At the buoy south of Panama City, winds were west at 14 knots and seas were 3 feet. At the buoy south of Pensacola, winds were west at 12 knots and seas were 2 feet. The forecast for the local area. Extreme heat warning in effect until 8 p.m. Eastern Daylight Time this evening. Rest of today, mostly sunny. A chance of showers and thunderstorms this afternoon. Some thunderstorms may produce damaging winds this afternoon. Highs in the upper 90s. West winds 5 to 10 miles per hour. Chance of rain 50%. Heat index values up to 112. Tonight, mostly cloudy. Showers likely with a chance of thunderstorms in the evening, then a chance of showers after midnight. Some thunderstorms may produce damaging winds in the evening. Humid with lows in the upper 70s. Southwest winds 5 to 10 miles per hour. Chance of rain 70%. Heat index values up to 107 early in the evening. Thursday, mostly sunny. A chance of showers and thunderstorms in the afternoon. Humid with highs in the mid-90s. West winds 5 to 10 miles per hour. Chance of rain 50%. Heat index values up to 109. Thursday night, mostly cloudy with showers and thunderstorms likely in the evening, then mostly clear with a chance of showers after midnight. Humid with lows in the mid-70s. Southwest winds around 5 miles per hour. Chance of rain 70%. Friday, mostly sunny. A chance of showers in the morning, then showers and thunderstorms likely in the afternoon. Humid with highs in the mid-90s. West winds 5 to 10 miles per hour. Chance of rain 70%. Friday night, partly cloudy. Showers likely with a chance of thunderstorms in the evening, then a slight chance of showers and thunderstorms after midnight. Lows in the mid-70s. Chance of rain 70%. Saturday, partly sunny. A chance of showers and thunderstorms in the morning, then showers and thunderstorms likely in the afternoon. Highs around 90. Chance of rain 70%. Saturday night, mostly cloudy with a chance of showers and thunderstorms. Lows in the mid-70s. Chance of rain 50%. Sunday and Sunday night, showers and thunderstorms. Highs in the mid-80s. Lows in the lower 70s. Chance of rain 90%. Monday, showers with a chance of thunderstorms in the morning, then showers and thunderstorms likely in the afternoon. Highs in the upper 80s. Temperature falling into the lower 80s in the afternoon. Chance of rain 80%. Monday night, mostly cloudy with showers and thunderstorms likely in the evening, then partly cloudy with a slight chance of showers after midnight. Lows in the lower 70s. Chance of rain 70%. Tuesday, mostly sunny with a chance of showers and thunderstorms. Highs in the lower 90s. Chance of rain 50%.
The coastal waters forecast for the following waters from Swan.

Mississippi River to Apalachicola, Florida, extending from 20 to 60 nautical miles. Coastal waters from Okaloosa, Walton County line to Mexico Beach out to 20 nautical miles. Coastal waters from Mexico Beach to Apalachicola out to 20 nautical miles. Waters from Okaloosa, Walton County line to Mexico Beach 20 to 60 nautical miles. And waters from Mexico Beach to Apalachicola 20 to 60 nautical miles. Rest of today, west winds 10 to 15 knots. Seas 2 to 3 feet. Wave detail, west 3 feet at 4 seconds. Protected waters a moderate chop. A slight chance of showers and thunderstorms late this morning and early afternoon. Tonight, west winds 10 to 15 knots with gusts up to 20 knots. Seas 2 to 3 feet. Wave detail, west 3 feet at 4 seconds. Protected waters a moderate chop. A slight chance of showers and thunderstorms in the evening, then a chance of showers and thunderstorms after midnight. Thursday, west winds 10 to 15 knots. Seas 2 to 3 feet. Wave detail, west 3 feet at 5 seconds. Protected waters a moderate chop. A chance of showers and thunderstorms. Thursday night, west winds 10 to 15 knots. Seas 2 to 3 feet. Wave detail, west 3 feet at 5 seconds. Protected waters a moderate chop. A chance of thunderstorms. A chance of showers in the evening, then showers likely after midnight. Friday, west winds 10 to 15 knots, increasing to 15 to 20 knots in the afternoon. Seas 2 to 3 feet. Wave detail, west 3 feet at 5 seconds. Protected waters choppy. Showers likely with a chance of thunderstorms. Friday night, west winds 15 to 20 knots, diminishing to 10 to 15 knots after midnight. Seas 2 to 4 feet. Wave detail, west 3 feet at 5 seconds. Protected waters choppy. A chance of thunderstorms. A chance of showers in the evening, then showers likely after midnight. Saturday, west winds 10 to 15 knots, increasing to 15 to 20 knots in the afternoon. Seas 2 to 3 feet. Protected waters choppy. Showers with thunderstorms likely. Saturday night, southwest winds 15 to 20 knots. Seas 3 to 4 feet. Protected waters choppy. A chance of thunderstorms. Showers. Sunday, southwest winds 15 to 20 knots, increasing to 20 to 25 knots in the afternoon. Seas 3 to 5 feet, occasionally to 6 feet. Protected waters rough. Showers with thunderstorms likely. Sunday night, southwest winds 15 to 20 knots. Seas 3 to 5 feet, occasionally to 6 feet. Protected waters choppy. Showers likely. Thunderstorms likely, mainly in the evening. Winds and waves higher in and near thunderstorms. The Tallahassee Climate Summary for yesterday, July 28, 2026. Yesterday's high temperature was 97 degrees. This high was 5 degrees above the normal high of 92. Yesterday's low temperature was 73 degrees. This tied the normal low of 73. No precipitation fell yesterday, which leaves the monthly total at 5.89 inches. This is 0.50 inches below the normal amount of 6.39 inches for July. The total precipitation for the year still stands at 23.28 inches, which is 11.69 inches below normal. The normal high temperature for today is 92 degrees, and the normal low is 73. The record high for today is 101, which occurred in 1993, and the record low is 64, which occurred in 1920. Sunrise today is at 6:54 a.m. and sunset is at 8:33 p.m. The coastal waters forecast for the following St. Andrews Bay waterways. Rest of today, west winds 5 to 10 knots, becoming southwest 10 to 15 knots late. Protected waters a moderate chop. A slight chance of showers and thunderstorms late. Tonight, west winds 10 to 15 knots, diminishing to 5 to 10 knots after midnight. Protected waters a moderate chop. A chance of showers. A chance of thunderstorms, mainly in the evening. Thursday, west winds 5 to 10 knots. Protected waters a light chop. A chance of showers and thunderstorms. Thursday night, west winds 5 to 10 knots. Protected waters a light chop. Showers and thunderstorms likely in the evening, then a chance of showers with a slight chance of thunderstorms after midnight. Friday, west winds 5 to 10 knots, increasing to 10 to 15 knots with gusts up to 20 knots in the afternoon. Protected waters a moderate chop.

showers likely. Thunderstorms likely, mainly in the evening. Winds and waves higher and near thunderstorms. The tropical weather outlook. For the North Atlantic, Caribbean Sea, and the Gulf of America, tropical cyclone formation is not expected during the next 7 days. The surf zone forecasts general outlook. West winds will prevail through Friday, with sea breeze-driven afternoon enhancements of the wind that will drive a high risk of rip currents for west and southwest-facing beaches of Bay and Gulf counties. Over the weekend, winds will become more southwesterly and increase further by Sunday. This will expand the high risk out to Walton County beaches on Saturday, then Franklin County beaches on Sunday. Tide information for Wednesday, July 29, 2026. St. Mark's River entrance. High 3:31 a.m., low 8:39 a.m., high 2:40 p.m., low 9:40 p.m. Apalachicola. High 6:36 a.m., low 10:18 a.m., high 3:24 p.m., low 11:48 p.m. St. Andrews Bay at Panama City. High 10:23 a.m., low 8:45 p.m. Note that the times of high and low tide are 3 minutes earlier at Shell Point than at the St. Mark's River entrance. The average water temperature at Apalachicola was 87.8 degrees. Sunrise and sunset in Tallahassee. July 29, 2026, sunrise 6:54 a.m. Eastern Daylight Time, sunset 8:33 p.m. Eastern Daylight Time. 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This broadcast originates from your National Weather Service office in Tallahassee, Florida. The latest weather and forecast information can also be accessed by calling our automated forecast line at 850-942-8851. The current time is 11:06 a.m. Eastern Daylight Time. These are the 11 a.m. Eastern Daylight Time conditions. At the Tallahassee Airport, it was partly sunny. The temperature was 90 degrees. The wind was northwest at 9 miles an hour. The report from Florida State University was not available. At Apalachicola, it was mostly sunny. The temperature was 91 degrees. The wind was northwest at 8 miles an hour. At Panama City Northwest, it was partly sunny. The temperature was 91 degrees. The wind was northwest at 7 miles an hour. At Dothan, it was sunny. The temperature was 89 degrees. The wind was northwest at 8 miles an hour. At Albany, it was mostly sunny. The temperature was 91 degrees. The wind was west at 7 miles an hour. At Valdosta, it was partly sunny. The temperature was 88 degrees. The wind was variable at 3 miles an hour. Over the marine area, at the buoy south of Apalachicola, winds were west at 14 knots. At the buoy south of Panama City, winds were west at 14 knots. At the buoy south of Pensacola, winds were west at 10 knots. The forecast for the local area. Extreme heat warning in effect until 8 p.m. Eastern Daylight Time this evening. Rest of today, mostly sunny. A chance of showers and thunderstorms this afternoon. Some thunderstorms may produce damaging winds this afternoon. Highs in the upper 90s. West winds 5 to 10 miles per hour. Chance of rain 50%. Heat index values up to 112. Tonight, mostly cloudy. Showers likely with a chance of thunderstorms in the evening, then a chance of showers after midnight. Some thunderstorms may produce damaging winds in the evening. Humid with lows in the upper 70s. Southwest winds 5 to 10 miles per hour. Chance of rain 70%. Heat index values up to 107 early in the evening. Thursday, mostly sunny. A chance of showers and thunderstorms in the afternoon. Humid with highs in the mid-90s. West winds 5 to 10 miles per hour. Chance of rain 50%. Heat index values up to 109. Thursday night, mostly cloudy with showers and thunderstorms likely in the evening, then mostly clear with a chance of showers after midnight. Humid with lows in the mid-70s. Southwest winds around 5 miles per hour. Chance of rain 70%. Friday, mostly sunny. A chance of showers in the morning, then showers and thunderstorms likely in the afternoon. Humid with highs in the mid-90s. West winds 5 to 10 miles per hour. Chance of rain 70%. Friday night, partly cloudy. Showers likely with a chance of thunderstorms in the evening, then a slight chance of showers.

and thunderstorms after midnight. Lows in the mid-70s. Chance of rain 70%. Saturday, partly sunny. A chance of showers and thunderstorms in the morning, then showers and thunderstorms likely in the afternoon. Highs around 90. Chance of rain 70%. Saturday night, mostly cloudy with a chance of showers and thunderstorms. Lows in the mid-70s. Chance of rain 50%. Sunday and Sunday night, showers and thunderstorms. Highs in the mid-80s. Lows in the lower 70s. Chance of rain 90%. Monday, showers with a chance of thunderstorms in the morning, then showers and thunderstorms likely in the afternoon. Highs in the upper 80s. Temperature falling into the lower 80s in the afternoon. Chance of rain 80%. Monday night, mostly cloudy with showers and thunderstorms likely in the evening, then partly cloudy with a slight chance of showers after midnight. Lows in the lower 70s. Chance of rain 70%. Tuesday, mostly sunny with a chance of showers and thunderstorms. Highs in the lower 90s. Chance of rain 50%. The coastal waters forecast for the following waters from Suwannee River to Apalachicola, Florida, extending from 20 to 60 nautical miles. Coastal waters from Okaloosa, Walton County line to Mexico Beach out to 20 nautical miles. Coastal waters from Mexico Beach to Apalachicola out to 20 nautical miles. Waters from Okaloosa, Walton County line to Mexico Beach 20 to 60 nautical miles. And waters from Mexico Beach to Apalachicola 20 to 60 nautical miles. Rest of today, west winds 10 to 15 knots. Seas 2 to 3 feet. Wave detail, west 3 feet at 4 seconds. Protected waters a moderate chop. A slight chance of showers and thunderstorms late this morning and early afternoon. Tonight, west winds 10 to 15 knots with gusts up to 20 knots. Seas 2 to 3 feet. Wave detail, west 3 feet at 4 seconds. Protected waters a moderate chop. A slight chance of showers and thunderstorms in the evening, then a chance of showers and thunderstorms after midnight. Thursday, west winds 10 to 15 knots. Seas 2 to 3 feet. Wave detail, west 3 feet at 5 seconds. Protected waters a moderate chop. A chance of showers and thunderstorms. Thursday night, west winds 10 to 15 knots. Seas 2 to 3 feet. Wave detail, west 3 feet at 5 seconds. Protected waters a moderate chop. A chance of thunderstorms. A chance of showers in the evening, then showers likely after midnight. Friday, west winds 10 to 15 knots, increasing to 15 to 20 knots in the afternoon. Seas 2 to 3 feet. Wave detail, west 3 feet at 5 seconds. Protected waters choppy. Showers likely with a chance of thunderstorms. Friday night, west winds 15 to 20 knots, diminishing to 10 to 15 knots after midnight. Seas 2 to 4 feet. Wave detail, west 3 feet at 5 seconds. Protected waters choppy. A chance of thunderstorms. A chance of showers in the evening, then showers likely after midnight. Saturday, west winds 10 to 15 knots, increasing to 15 to 20 knots in the afternoon. Seas 2 to 3 feet. Protected waters choppy. Showers with thunderstorms likely. Saturday night, southwest winds 15 to 20 knots. Seas 3 to 4 feet. Protected waters choppy. A chance of thunderstorms. Showers. Sunday, southwest winds 15 to 20 knots, increasing to 20 to 25 knots in the afternoon. Seas 3 to 5 feet, occasionally to 6 feet. Protected waters rough. Showers with thunderstorms likely. Sunday night, southwest winds 15 to 20 knots. Seas 3 to 5 feet, occasionally to 6 feet. Protected waters choppy. Showers likely. Thunderstorms likely, mainly in the evening. Winds and waves higher in and near thunderstorms. The coastal waters forecast for the following St. Andrews Bay waterways. Rest of today, west winds 5 to 10 knots, becoming southwest 10 to 15 knots late. Protected waters a moderate chop. A slight chance of showers and thunderstorms late. Tonight, west winds 10 to 15 knots, diminishing to 5 to 10 knots after midnight. Protected waters a moderate chop. A chance of showers. A chance of thunderstorms, mainly in the evening. Thursday, west winds 5 to 10 knots. Protected waters a light chop. A chance of showers and thunderstorms. Thursday night, west winds

5 to 10 knots. Protected waters, a light chop. Showers and thunderstorms likely in the evening, then a chance of showers with a slight chance of thunderstorms after midnight. Friday, west winds 5 to 10 knots, increasing to 10 to 15 knots with gusts up to 20 knots in the afternoon. Protected waters, a moderate chop. A chance of showers. A slight chance of thunderstorms in the morning, then a chance of thunderstorms in the afternoon. Friday night, west winds 10 to 15 knots with gusts up to 20 knots, diminishing to 5 to 10 knots after midnight. Protected waters, a moderate chop. A chance of showers and thunderstorms. Saturday, west winds 5 to 10 knots, increasing to 10 to 15 knots in the afternoon. Protected waters, a moderate chop. Showers with thunderstorms likely. Saturday night, southwest winds 10 to 15 knots. Protected waters, a moderate chop. Showers likely. Thunderstorms likely, mainly in the evening. Sunday, southwest winds 5 to 10 knots, increasing to 10 to 15 knots in the afternoon. Protected waters, a moderate chop. Showers with thunderstorms likely. Sunday night, southwest winds 10 to 15 knots. Protected waters, a moderate chop. Showers likely. Thunderstorms likely, mainly in the evening. Winds and waves higher in and near thunderstorms. The Tropical Weather Outlook. For the North Atlantic, Caribbean Sea, and the Gulf of America, tropical cyclone formation is not expected during the next 7 days. The Surf Zone Forecast General Outlook. West winds will prevail through Friday, with sea breeze-driven afternoon enhancements of the wind that will drive a high risk of rip currents for west and southwest-facing beaches of Bay and Gulf counties. Over the weekend, winds will become more southwesterly and increase further by Sunday. This will expand the high risk out to Walton County beaches on Saturday, then Franklin County beaches on Sunday. Tide information for Wednesday, July 29, 2026. St. Mark's River entrance. High 3:31 a.m., low 8:39 a.m., high 2:40 p.m., low 9:40 p.m. Apalachicola. High 6:36 a.m., low 10:18 a.m., high 3:24 p.m., low 11:48 p.m. St. Andrews Bay at Panama City. High 10:23 a.m., low 8:45 p.m. Note that the times of high and low tide are 3 minutes earlier at Shell Point than at the St. Mark's River entrance. The average water temperature at Apalachicola was 87.8 degrees. Sunrise and sunset in Tallahassee. July 29, 2026, sunrise 6:54 a.m. Eastern Daylight Time, sunset 8:33 p.m. Eastern Daylight Time. 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The latest weather and forecast information can also be accessed by calling our automated forecast line at 850-942-8851. The current time is 11:18 a.m. Eastern Daylight Time. These are the 11 a.m. Eastern Daylight Time conditions. At the Tallahassee Airport, it was mostly sunny. The temperature was 90 degrees. The wind was northwest at 9 miles an hour. At Florida State University, the temperature was 90 degrees. The wind was west at 9 miles an hour. At Apalachicola, it was mostly sunny. The temperature was 91 degrees. The wind was northwest at 8 miles an hour. At Panama City Northwest, it was mostly sunny. The temperature was 91 degrees. The wind was northwest at 7 miles an hour. At Dothan, it was sunny. The temperature was 89 degrees. The wind was northwest at 8 miles an hour. At Albany, it was mostly sunny. The temperature was 91 degrees. The wind was west at 7 miles an hour. At Valdosta, it was mostly sunny. The temperature was 88 degrees. The wind was variable at 3 miles an hour. Over the marine area, at the buoy south of Apalachicola, winds were west at 14 knots and seas were 3 feet. At the buoy south of Panama City, winds were west at 14 knots. At the buoy south of Pensacola, winds were west at 10 knots, and seas were 2 feet. The forecast for the local area. Extreme heat warning in effect until 8 p.m. Eastern Daylight Time this evening. Rest of today, mostly sunny. A chance of showers and thunderstorms this afternoon. Some thunderstorms may produce damaging winds this afternoon. Highs in the upper 90s. West winds 5 to

and miles per hour. Chance of rain 50%. Heat index values up to 112. Tonight, mostly cloudy. Showers likely with a chance of thunderstorms in the evening, then a chance of showers after midnight. Some thunderstorms may produce damaging winds in the evening. Humid with lows in the upper 70s. Southwest winds 5 to 10 miles per hour. Chance of rain 70%. Heat index values up to 107 early in the evening. Thursday, mostly sunny. A chance of showers and thunderstorms in the afternoon. Humid with highs in the mid-90s. West winds 5 to 10 miles per hour. Chance of rain 50%. Heat index values up to 109. Thursday night, mostly cloudy with showers and thunderstorms likely in the evening, then mostly clear with a chance of showers after midnight. Humid with lows in the mid-70s. Southwest winds around 5 miles per hour. Chance of rain 70%. Friday, mostly sunny. A chance of showers in the morning, then showers and thunderstorms likely in the afternoon. Humid with highs in the mid-90s. West winds 5 to 10 miles per hour. Chance of rain 70%. Friday night, partly cloudy. Showers likely with a chance of thunderstorms in the evening, then a slight chance of showers and thunderstorms after midnight. Lows in the mid-70s. Chance of rain 70%. Saturday, partly sunny. A chance of showers and thunderstorms in the morning, then showers and thunderstorms likely in the afternoon. Highs around 90. Chance of rain 70%. Saturday night, mostly cloudy with a chance of showers and thunderstorms. Lows in the mid-70s. Chance of rain 50%. Sunday and Sunday night, showers and thunderstorms. Highs in the mid-80s. Lows in the lower 70s. Chance of rain 90%. Monday, showers with a chance of thunderstorms in the morning, then showers and thunderstorms likely in the afternoon. Highs in the upper 80s. Temperature falling into the lower 80s in the afternoon. Chance of rain 80%. Monday night, mostly cloudy with showers and thunderstorms likely in the evening, then partly cloudy with a slight chance of showers after midnight. Lows in the lower 70s. Chance of rain 70%. Tuesday, mostly sunny with a chance of showers and thunderstorms. Highs in the lower 90s. Chance of rain 50%. The coastal waters forecast for the following waters from Suwannee River to Apalachicola, Florida, extending from 20 to 60 nautical miles. Coastal waters from Okaloosa, Walton County line to Mexico Beach out to 20 nautical miles. Coastal waters from Mexico Beach to Apalachicola out to 20 nautical miles. Waters from Okaloosa, Walton County line to Mexico Beach 20 to 60 nautical miles. And waters from Mexico Beach to Apalachicola 20 to 60 nautical miles. Rest of today, west winds 10 to 15 knots. Seas 2 to 3 feet. Wave detail, west 3 feet at 4 seconds. Protected waters a moderate chop. A slight chance of showers and thunderstorms late this morning and early afternoon. Tonight, west winds 10 to 15 knots with gusts up to 20 knots. Seas 2 to 3 feet. Wave detail, west 3 feet at 4 seconds. Protected waters a moderate chop. A slight chance of showers and thunderstorms in the evening, then a chance of showers and thunderstorms after midnight. Thursday, west winds 10 to 15 knots. Seas 2 to 3 feet. Wave detail, west 3 feet at 5 seconds. Protected waters a moderate chop. A chance of showers and thunderstorms. Thursday night, west winds 10 to 15 knots. Seas 2 to 3 feet. Wave detail, west 3 feet at 5 seconds. Protected waters a moderate chop. A chance of thunderstorms. A chance of showers in the evening, then showers likely after midnight. Friday, west winds 10 to 15 knots, increasing to 15 to 20 knots in the afternoon. Seas 2 to 3 feet. Wave detail, west 3 feet at 5 seconds. Protected waters choppy. Showers likely with a chance of thunderstorms. Friday night, west winds 15 to 20 knots, diminishing to 10 to 15 knots after midnight. Seas 2 to 4 feet. Wave detail, west 3 feet at 5 seconds. Protected waters choppy. A chance of thunderstorms. A chance of showers in the evening, then showers likely after midnight. Saturday, west winds 10 to 15 knots, increasing to 15 to 20 knots in the afternoon. Seas 2 to 3 feet. Protected waters choppy. Showers with thunderstorms likely,

Saturday night, southwest winds 15 to 20 knots. Seas 3 to 4 feet. Protected waters choppy. A chance of thunderstorms. Showers. Sunday, southwest winds 15 to 20 knots, increasing to 20 to 25 knots in the afternoon. Seas 3 to 5 feet, occasionally to 6 feet. Protected waters rough. Showers with thunderstorms likely. Sunday night, southwest winds 15 to 20 knots. Seas 3 to 5 feet, occasionally to 6 feet. Protected waters choppy. Showers likely. Thunderstorms likely, mainly in the evening. Winds and waves higher and near thunderstorms. The coastal waters forecast for the following St. Andrews Bay waterways. Rest of today, west winds 5 to 10 knots, becoming southwest 10 to 15 knots late. Protected waters a moderate chop. A slight chance of showers and thunderstorms late. Tonight, west winds 10 to 15 knots, diminishing to 5 to 10 knots after midnight. Protected waters a moderate chop. A chance of showers. A chance of thunderstorms, mainly in the evening. Thursday, west winds 5 to 10 knots. Protected waters a light chop. A chance of showers and thunderstorms. Thursday night, west winds 5 to 10 knots. Protected waters a light chop. Showers and thunderstorms likely in the evening, then a chance of showers with a slight chance of thunderstorms after midnight. Friday, west winds 5 to 10 knots, increasing to 10 to 15 knots with gusts up to 20 knots in the afternoon. Protected waters a moderate chop. A chance of showers. A slight chance of thunderstorms in the morning, then a chance of thunderstorms in the afternoon. Friday night, west winds 10 to 15 knots with gusts up to 20 knots, diminishing to 5 to 10 knots after midnight. Protected waters a moderate chop. A chance of showers and thunderstorms. Saturday, west winds 5 to 10 knots, increasing to 10 to 15 knots in the afternoon. Protected waters a moderate chop. Showers with thunderstorms likely. Saturday night, southwest winds 10 to 15 knots. Protected waters a moderate chop. Showers likely. Thunderstorms likely, mainly in the evening. Sunday, southwest winds 5 to 10 knots, increasing to 10 to 15 knots in the afternoon. Protected waters a moderate chop. Showers with thunderstorms likely. Sunday night, southwest winds 10 to 15 knots. Protected waters a moderate chop. Showers likely. Thunderstorms likely, mainly in the evening. Winds and waves higher and near thunderstorms. The Tropical Weather Outlook. For the North Atlantic, Caribbean Sea and the Gulf of America, tropical cyclone formation is not expected during the next 7 days. The Surf Zone Forecast General Outlook. West winds will prevail through Friday, with sea breeze-driven afternoon enhancements of the wind that will drive a high risk of rip currents for west and southwest-facing beaches of Bay and Gulf counties. Over the weekend, winds will become more southwesterly and increase further by Sunday. This will expand the high risk out to Walton County beaches on Saturday, then Franklin County beaches on Sunday. Tide information for Wednesday, July 29, 2026. St. Mark's River entrance. High 3:31 a.m., low 8:39 a.m., high 2:40 p.m., low 9:40 p.m. Apalachicola. High 6:36 a.m., low 10:18 a.m., high 3:24 p.m., low 11:48 p.m. St. Andrews Bay at Panama City. High 10:23 a.m., low 8:45 p.m. Note that the times of high and low tide are 3 minutes earlier at Shell Point than at the St. Mark's River entrance. The average water temperature at Apalachicola was 87.8 degrees. Sunrise and sunset in Tallahassee. July 29, 2026, sunrise 6:54 a.m. Eastern Daylight Time, sunset 8:33 p.m. Eastern Daylight Time. 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This broadcast originates from your National Weather Service office in Tallahassee, Florida. The latest weather and forecast information can also be accessed by calling our automated forecast line at 850-942-8851. The current time is 11:29 a.m. Eastern Daylight Time. These are the 11 a.m. Eastern Daylight Time conditions. At the Tallahassee Airport, it was mostly sunny. The temperature was 90 degrees. The wind was northwest at 9 miles an hour. At Florida State University, the

temperature was 90 degrees. The wind was west at 9 miles an hour. At Apalachicola, it was mostly sunny. The temperature was 91 degrees. The wind was northwest at 8 miles an hour. At Panama City Northwest, it was mostly sunny. The temperature was 91 degrees. The wind was northwest at 7 miles an hour. At Dothan, it was sunny. The temperature was 89 degrees. The wind was northwest at 8 miles an hour. At Albany, it was mostly sunny. The temperature was 91 degrees. The wind was west at 7 miles an hour. At Valdosta, it was mostly sunny. The temperature was 88 degrees. The wind was variable at 3 miles an hour. Over the marine area, at the buoy south of Apalachicola, winds were west at 14 knots and seas were 3 feet. At the buoy south of Panama City, winds were west at 14 knots. At the buoy south of Pensacola, winds were west at 10 knots and seas were 2 feet. The forecast for the local area. Extreme heat warning in effect until 8 p.m. Eastern Daylight Time this evening. Rest of today, mostly sunny. A chance of showers and thunderstorms this afternoon. Some thunderstorms may produce damaging winds this afternoon. Highs in the upper 90s. West winds 5 to 10 miles per hour. Chance of rain 50%. Heat index values up to 112. Tonight, mostly cloudy. Showers likely with a chance of thunderstorms in the evening, then a chance of showers after midnight. Some thunderstorms may produce damaging winds in the evening. Humid with lows in the upper 70s. Southwest winds 5 to 10 miles per hour. Chance of rain 70%. Heat index values up to 107 early in the evening. Thursday, mostly sunny. A chance of showers and thunderstorms in the afternoon. Humid with highs in the mid-90s. West winds 5 to 10 miles per hour. Chance of rain 50%. Heat index values up to 109. Thursday night, mostly cloudy with showers and thunderstorms likely in the evening, then mostly clear with a chance of showers after midnight. Humid with lows in the mid-70s. Southwest winds around 5 miles per hour. Chance of rain 70%. Friday, mostly sunny. A chance of showers in the morning, then showers and thunderstorms likely in the afternoon. Humid with highs in the mid-90s. West winds 5 to 10 miles per hour. Chance of rain 70%. Friday night, partly cloudy. Showers likely with a chance of thunderstorms in the evening, then a slight chance of showers and thunderstorms after midnight. Lows in the mid-70s. Chance of rain 70%. Saturday, partly sunny. A chance of showers and thunderstorms in the morning, then showers and thunderstorms likely in the afternoon. Highs around 90. Chance of rain 70%. Saturday night, mostly cloudy with a chance of showers and thunderstorms. Lows in the mid-70s. Chance of rain 50%. Sunday and Sunday night, showers and thunderstorms. Highs in the mid-80s. Lows in the lower 70s. Chance of rain 90. Sunday and Sunday night, showers and thunderstorms. Highs in the mid-80s. Lows in the lower 70s. Chance of rain 90%. Monday, showers with a chance of thunderstorms in the morning, then showers and thunderstorms likely in the afternoon. Highs in the upper 80s. Temperature falling into the lower 80s in the afternoon. Chance of rain 80%. Monday night, mostly cloudy with showers and thunderstorms likely in the evening, then partly cloudy with a slight chance of showers after midnight. Lows in the lower 70s. Chance of rain 70%. Tuesday, mostly sunny with a chance of showers and thunderstorms. Highs in the lower 90s. Chance of rain 50%. The Tallahassee Climate Summary for yesterday, July 28, 2026. Yesterday's high temperature was 97 degrees. This high was 5 degrees above the normal high of 92. Yesterday's low temperature was 73 degrees. This tied the normal low of 73. No precipitation fell yesterday, which leaves the monthly total at 5.89 inches. This is 0.50 inches below the normal amount of 6.39 inches for July. The total precipitation for the year still stands at 23.28 inches, which is 11.69 inches below normal. The normal high temperature for today is 92 degrees, and the normal low is 73. The record high for today is 101, which occurred in 1993, and the record low is 64, which occurred in 1920.

Sunrise today is at 6:54 a.m. and sunset is at 8:33 p.m. The coastal waters forecast for the following: waters from Suwannee River to Apalachicola, Florida, extending from 20 to 60 nautical miles. Coastal waters from Okaloosa-Walton County line to Mexico Beach out to 20 nautical miles. Coastal waters from Mexico Beach to Apalachicola out to 20 nautical miles. Waters from Okaloosa-Walton County line to Mexico Beach 20 to 60 nautical miles. And waters from Mexico Beach to Apalachicola 20 to 60 nautical miles. Rest of today, west winds 10 to 15 knots. Seas 2 to 3 feet. Wave detail, west 3 feet at 4 seconds. Protected waters a moderate chop. A slight chance of showers and thunderstorms late this morning and early afternoon. Tonight, west winds 10 to 15 knots with gusts up to 20 knots. Seas 2 to 3 feet. Wave detail, west 3 feet at 4 seconds. Protected waters a moderate chop. A slight chance of showers and thunderstorms in the evening, then a chance of showers and thunderstorms after midnight. Thursday, west winds 10 to 15 knots. Seas 2 to 3 feet. Wave detail, west 3 feet at 5 seconds. Protected waters a moderate chop. A chance of showers and thunderstorms. Thursday night, west winds 10 to 15 knots. Seas 2 to 3 feet. Wave detail, west 3 feet at 5 seconds. Protected waters a moderate chop. A chance of thunderstorms. A chance of showers in the evening, then showers likely after midnight. Friday, west winds 10 to 15 knots, increasing to 15 to 20 knots in the afternoon. Seas 2 to 3 feet. Wave detail, west 3 feet at 5 seconds. Protected waters choppy. Showers likely with a chance of thunderstorms. Friday night, west winds 15 to 20 knots, diminishing to 10 to 15 knots after midnight. Seas 2 to 4 feet. Wave detail, west 3 feet at 5 seconds. Protected waters choppy. A chance of thunderstorms. A chance of showers in the evening, then showers likely after midnight. Saturday, west winds 10 to 15 knots, increasing.

This is a weekly test of the NOAA radio warning alarm device and the emergency alert system. During potentially dangerous weather situations, specially built receivers are automatically activated to warn of the impending severe weather and/or hazards for the Florida Panhandle, Southeast Alabama, Southwest and South Central Georgia. Tests of these receivers are normally conducted every Wednesday between 11 a.m. and noon local time. When there is a threat of or existing severe weather in the area on Wednesday, the test is postponed until the next available non-severe or non-hazard day. Reception of this broadcast and the warning alarm will vary at any given location. To provide the most consistent warning service possible, the warning alarm will be activated for watches and warnings affecting the Florida Panhandle, Southeast Alabama, Southwest and South Central Georgia. This concludes the weekly test of the NOAA radio warning alarm and the emergency alert system for the entire county warning area serviced by the Tallahassee Weather Forecast Office. The coastal waters forecast for the following waters from Suwannee River to Apalachicola, Florida, extending from 20 to 60 nautical miles, coastal waters from Okaloosa-Walton County line to Mexico Beach out to 20 nautical miles, coastal waters from Mexico Beach to Apalachicola out to 20 nautical miles, waters from Okaloosa-Walton County line to Mexico Beach 20 to 60 nautical miles, and waters from Mexico Beach to Apalachicola 20 to 60 nautical miles. Rest of today, west winds 10 to 15 knots. Seas 2 to 3 feet. Wave detail, west 3 feet at 4 seconds. Protected waters a moderate chop. A slight chance of showers and thunderstorms late this morning and early afternoon. Tonight, west winds 10 to 15 knots with gusts up to 20 knots. Seas 2 to 3 feet. Wave detail, west 3 feet at 4 seconds. Protected waters a moderate chop. A slight chance of showers and thunderstorms in the evening, then a chance of showers and thunderstorms after midnight. Thursday, west winds 10 to 15 knots. Seas 2 to 3 feet. Wave detail, west 3 feet at 5 seconds. Protected waters a moderate chop. A chance of showers and thunderstorms. Thursday night, west winds 10 to 15 knots. Seas 2 to 3 feet. Wave detail, west 3 feet at 5 seconds. Protected waters a moderate chop. A chance of thunderstorms. A chance of showers in the evening, then showers likely after midnight. Friday, west winds 10 to 15 knots, increasing to 15 to 20 knots in the afternoon. Seas 2 to 3 feet. Wave detail, west 3 feet at 5 seconds. Protected waters choppy. Showers likely with a chance of thunderstorms. Friday night, west winds 15 to 20 knots, diminishing to 10 to 15 knots after midnight. Seas 2 to 4 feet. Wave detail, west 3 feet at 5 seconds. Protected waters choppy. A chance of thunderstorms. A chance of showers in the evening, then showers likely after midnight. Saturday, west winds 10 to 15 knots, increasing to 15 to 20 knots in the afternoon. Seas 2 to 3 feet. Protected waters choppy. Showers with thunderstorms likely. Saturday night, southwest winds 15 to 20 knots. Seas 3 to 4 feet. Protected waters choppy. A chance of thunderstorms. Showers. Sunday, southwest winds 15 to 20 knots, increasing to 20 to 25 knots in the afternoon. Seas 3 to 5 feet, occasionally to 6 feet. Protected waters rough. Showers with thunderstorms likely. Sunday night, southwest winds 15 to 20 knots. Seas 3 to 5 feet, occasionally to 6 feet. Protected waters choppy. Showers likely. Thunderstorms likely, mainly in the evening. Winds and waves higher in and near thunderstorms. The coastal waters forecast for the following St. Andrews Bay waterways. Rest of today, west winds 5 to 10 knots, becoming southwest 10 to 15 knots late. Protected waters a moderate chop. A slight chance of showers and thunderstorms late. Tonight, west winds 10 to 15 knots, diminishing to 5 to 10 knots after midnight. Protected waters a moderate chop. A chance of showers. A chance of thunderstorms, mainly in the evening. Thursday, west winds 5 to 10 knots. Protected waters a light chop. A chance of showers and thunderstorms. Thursday night, west winds 5 to 10 knots. Protected waters a light chop.
showers and thunderstorms likely in the evening, then a chance of showers with a slight chance of thunderstorms after midnight. Friday, west winds 5 to 10 knots, increasing to 10 to 15 knots with gusts up to 20 knots in the afternoon. Protected waters a moderate chop. A chance of showers. A slight chance of thunderstorms in the morning, then a chance of thunderstorms in the afternoon. Friday night, west winds 10 to 15 knots with gusts up to 20 knots, diminishing to 5 to 10 knots after midnight. Protected waters a moderate chop. A chance of showers and thunderstorms. Saturday, west winds 5 to 10 knots, increasing to 10 to 15 knots in the afternoon. Protected waters a moderate chop. Showers with thunderstorms likely. Saturday night, southwest winds 10 to 15 knots. Protected waters a moderate chop. Showers likely. Thunderstorms likely, mainly in the evening. Sunday, southwest winds 5 to 10 knots, increasing to 10 to 15 knots in the afternoon. Protected waters a moderate chop. Showers with thunderstorms likely. Sunday night, southwest winds 10 to 15 knots. Protected waters a moderate chop. Showers likely. Thunderstorms likely, mainly in the evening. Winds and waves higher in and near thunderstorms. The Tropical Weather Outlook. For the North Atlantic, Caribbean Sea and the Gulf of America, tropical cyclone formation is not expected during the next 7 days. The Surf Zone Forecast General Outlook. West winds will prevail through Friday, with sea breeze-driven afternoon enhancements of the wind that will drive a high risk of rip currents for west and southwest-facing beaches of Bay and Gulf counties. Over the weekend, winds will become more southwesterly and increase further by Sunday. This will expand the high risk out to Walton County beaches on Saturday, then Franklin County beaches on Sunday. Based on communication with area beach officials, the following flags are flying at area beaches: Walton, Yellow Bay, Red State Park Gulf Beaches, Red West Facing Gulf Beaches, Red South Facing Gulf Beaches, Yellow Franklin, Yellow. Tide information for Wednesday, July 29, 2026. St. Mark's River entrance. High 3:31 a.m., low 8:39 a.m., high 2:40 p.m., low 9:40 p.m. Apalachicola,

high 6:36 a.m., low 10:18 a.m., high 3:24 p.m., low 11:48 p.m. St. Andrews Bay at Panama City. High 10:23 a.m., low 8:45 p.m. Note that the times of high and low tide are 3 minutes earlier at Shell Point than at the St. Marks River entrance. The average water temperature at Apalachicola was 87.8 degrees. Sunrise and sunset in Tallahassee. July 29, 2026, sunrise 6:54 a.m. Eastern Daylight Time, sunset 8:33 p.m. Eastern Daylight Time. 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The latest weather and forecast information can also be accessed by calling our automated forecast line at 850-942-8851. The current time is 11:45 a.m. Eastern Daylight Time. These are the 11 a.m. Eastern Daylight Time conditions. At the Tallahassee Airport, it was mostly sunny. The temperature was 90 degrees. The wind was northwest at 9 miles an hour. At Florida State University, the temperature was 90 degrees. The wind was west at 9 miles an hour. At Apalachicola, it was mostly sunny. The temperature was 91 degrees. The wind was northwest at 8 miles an hour. At Panama City Northwest, it was mostly sunny. The temperature was 91 degrees. The wind was northwest at 7 miles an hour. At Dothan, it was sunny. The temperature was 89 degrees. The wind was northwest at 8 miles an hour. At Albany, it was mostly sunny. The temperature was 91 degrees. The wind was west at 7 miles an hour. At Valdosta, it was mostly sunny. The temperature was 88 degrees. The wind was variable at 3 miles an hour. Over the marine area, at the buoy south of Apalachicola, winds were west at 14 knots and seas were 3 feet. At the buoy south of Panama City, winds were west at 14 knots. At the buoy south of Pensacola, winds were west at 10 knots and seas were 2 feet. The forecast for the local area. Extreme heat warning in effect until 8 p.m. Eastern Daylight Time this evening. Rest of today, mostly sunny. A chance of showers and thunderstorms this afternoon. Some thunderstorms may produce damaging winds this afternoon. Highs in the upper 90s. West winds 5 to 10 miles per hour. Chance of rain 50%. Heat index values up to 112. Tonight, mostly cloudy. Showers likely with a chance of thunderstorms in the evening, then a chance of showers after midnight. Some thunderstorms may produce damaging winds in the evening. Humid with lows in the upper 70s. Southwest winds 5 to 10 miles per hour. Chance of rain 70%. Heat index values up to 107 early in the evening. Thursday, mostly sunny. A chance of showers and thunderstorms in the afternoon. Humid with highs in the mid-90s. West winds 5 to 10 miles per hour. Chance of rain 50%. Heat index values up to 109. Thursday night, mostly cloudy with showers and thunderstorms likely in the evening, then mostly clear with a chance of showers after midnight. Humid with lows in the mid-70s. Southwest winds around 5 miles per hour. Chance of rain 70%. Friday, mostly sunny. A chance of showers in the morning, then showers and thunderstorms likely in the afternoon. Humid with highs in the mid-90s. West winds 5 to 10 miles per hour. Chance of rain 70%. Friday night, partly cloudy. Showers likely with a chance of thunderstorms in the evening, then a slight chance of showers and thunderstorms after midnight. Lows in the mid-70s. Chance of rain 70%. Saturday, partly sunny. A chance of showers and thunderstorms in the morning, then showers and thunderstorms likely in the afternoon. Highs around 90. Chance of rain 70%. Saturday night, mostly cloudy with a chance of showers and thunderstorms. Lows in the mid-70s. Chance of rain 50%. Sunday and Sunday night, showers and thunderstorms. Highs in the mid-80s. Lows in the lower 70s. Chance of rain 90%. Monday, showers with a chance of thunderstorms in the morning, then showers and thunderstorms likely in the afternoon. Highs in the upper 80s. Temperature falling into the lower 80s in the afternoon. Chance of rain 80%.
Monday night, mostly cloudy with showers and thunderstorms likely in the evening, then partly cloudy with a slight chance of showers after midnight. Lows in the lower 70s. Chance of rain 70%. Tuesday, mostly sunny with a chance of showers and thunderstorms. Highs in the lower 90s. Chance of rain 50%. The coastal waters forecast for the following: waters from Suwannee River to Apalachicola, Florida, extending from 20 to 60 nautical miles. Coastal waters from Okaloosa, Walton County line to Mexico Beach out to 20 nautical miles. Coastal waters from Mexico Beach to Apalachicola out to 20 nautical miles. Waters from Okaloosa, Walton County line to Mexico Beach 20 to 60 nautical miles. And waters from Mexico Beach to Apalachicola 20 to 60 nautical miles. Rest of today, west winds 10 to 15 knots. Seas 2 to 3 feet. Wave detail, west 3 feet at 4 seconds. Protected waters a moderate chop. A slight chance of showers and thunderstorms late this morning and early afternoon. Tonight, west winds 10 to 15 knots with gusts up to 20 knots. Seas 2 to 3 feet. Wave detail, west 3 feet at 4 seconds. Protected waters a moderate chop. A slight chance of showers and thunderstorms in the evening, then a chance of showers and thunderstorms after midnight. Thursday, west winds 10 to 15 knots. Seas 2 to 3 feet. Wave detail, west 3 feet at 5 seconds. Protected waters a moderate chop. A chance of showers and thunderstorms. Thursday night, west winds 10 to 15 knots. Seas 2 to 3 feet. Wave detail, west 3 feet at 5 seconds. Protected waters a moderate chop. A chance of thunderstorms. A chance of showers in the evening, then showers likely after midnight. Friday, west winds 10 to 15 knots, increasing to 15 to 20 knots in the afternoon. Seas 2 to 3 feet. Wave detail, west 3 feet at 5 seconds. Protected waters choppy. Showers likely with a chance of thunderstorms. Friday night, west winds 15 to 20 knots, diminishing to 10 to 15 knots after midnight. Seas 2 to 4 feet. Wave detail, west 3 feet at 5 seconds. Protected waters choppy. A chance of thunderstorms. A chance of showers in the evening, then showers likely after midnight. Saturday, west winds 10 to 15 knots, increasing to 15 to 20 knots in the afternoon. Seas 2 to 3 feet. Protected waters choppy. Showers with thunderstorms likely. Saturday night, southwest winds 15 to 20 knots. Seas 3 to 4 feet. Protected waters choppy. A chance of thunderstorms. Showers. Sunday, southwest winds 15 to 20 knots, increasing to 20 to 25 knots in the afternoon. Seas 3 to 5 feet, occasionally to 6 feet. Protected waters rough. Showers with thunderstorms likely. Sunday night, southwest winds 15 to 20 knots. Seas 3 to 5 feet, occasionally to 6 feet. Protected waters choppy. Showers likely. Thunderstorms likely, mainly in the evening. Winds and waves higher in and near thunderstorms. The coastal waters forecast for the following St. Andrews Bay waterways. Rest of today, west winds 5 to 10 knots, becoming southwest 10 to 15 knots late. Protected waters a moderate chop. A slight chance of showers and thunderstorms late. Tonight, west winds 10 to 15 knots, diminishing to 5 to 10 knots after midnight. Protected waters a moderate chop. A chance of showers. A chance of thunderstorms, mainly in the evening. Thursday, west winds 5 to 10 knots. Protected waters a light chop. A chance of showers and thunderstorms. Thursday night, west winds 5 to 10 knots. Protected waters a light chop. Showers and thunderstorms likely in the evening, then a chance of showers with a slight chance of thunderstorms after midnight. Friday, west winds 5 to 10 knots, increasing to 10 to 15 knots with gusts up to 20 knots in the afternoon. Protected waters a moderate chop. A chance of showers. A slight chance of thunderstorms in the morning, then a chance of thunderstorms in the afternoon. Friday night, west winds 10 to 15 knots with gusts up to 20 knots, diminishing to 5 to 10 knots after midnight. Protected waters a moderate chop. A chance of showers and thunderstorms. Saturday, west winds 5 to 10 knots, increasing to 10 to 15 knots in the afternoon. Protected waters a moderate chop. Showers with thunderstorms likely. Saturday night,
Southwest winds 10 to

15 knots. Protected waters, a moderate chop. Showers likely. Thunderstorms likely, mainly in the evening. Sunday, southwest winds 5 to 10 knots, increasing to 10 to 15 knots in the afternoon. Protected waters, a moderate chop. Showers with thunderstorms likely. Sunday night, southwest winds 10 to 15 knots. Protected waters, a moderate chop. Showers likely. Thunderstorms likely, mainly in the evening. Winds and waves higher in and near thunderstorms. The Tropical Weather Outlook. For the North Atlantic, Caribbean Sea, and the Gulf of America, tropical cyclone formation is not expected during the next 7 days. The Surf Zone Forecast General Outlook. West winds will prevail through Friday, with sea breeze-driven afternoon enhancements of the wind that will drive a high risk of rip currents for west and southwest-facing beaches of Bay and Gulf counties. Over the weekend, winds will become more southwesterly and increase further by Sunday. This will expand the high risk out to Walton County beaches on Saturday, then Franklin County beaches on Sunday. Based on communication with area beach officials, the following flags are flying at area beaches: Walton, Yellow Bay, Red State Park Gulf Beaches, Red West Facing Gulf Beaches, Red South Facing Gulf Beaches, Yellow Franklin, Yellow. Tide information for Wednesday, July 29, 2026. St. Mark's River entrance. High 3:31 a.m., low 8:39 a.m., high 2:40 p.m., low 9:40 p.m. Apalachicola. High 6:36 a.m., low 10:18 a.m., high 3:24 p.m., low 11:48 p.m. St. Andrews Bay at Panama City. High 10:23 a.m., low 8:45 p.m. Note that the times of high and low tide are 3 minutes earlier at Shell Point than at the St. Mark's River entrance. The average water temperature at Apalachicola was 87.8 degrees. Sunrise and sunset in Tallahassee. July 29, 2026. Sunrise 6:54 a.m. Eastern Daylight Time, sunset 8:33 p.m. Eastern Daylight Time. 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This broadcast originates from your National Weather Service office in Tallahassee, Florida. The latest weather and forecast information can also be accessed by calling our automated forecast line at 850-942-8851. The current time is 11:57 a.m. Eastern Daylight Time. These are the 11 a.m. Eastern Daylight Time conditions. At the Tallahassee Airport, it was mostly sunny. The temperature was 90 degrees. The wind was northwest at 9 miles an hour. At Florida State University, the temperature was 90 degrees. The wind was west at 9 miles an hour. At Apalachicola, it was mostly sunny. The temperature was 91 degrees. The wind was northwest at 8 miles an hour. At Panama City Northwest, it was mostly sunny. The temperature was 91 degrees. The wind was northwest at 7 miles an hour. At Dothan, it was sunny. The temperature was 89 degrees. The wind was northwest at 8 miles an hour. At Albany, it was mostly sunny. The temperature was 91 degrees. The wind was west at 7 miles an hour. At Valdosta, it was mostly sunny. The temperature was 88 degrees. The wind was variable at 3 miles an hour. Over the marine area, at the buoy south of Apalachicola, winds were west at 14 knots and seas were 3 feet. At the buoy south of Panama City, winds were west at 14 knots. At the buoy south of Pensacola, winds were west at 10 knots and seas were 2 feet. The forecast for the local area. Extreme heat warning in effect until 8 p.m. Eastern Daylight Time this evening. Rest of today, mostly sunny. A chance of showers and thunderstorms this afternoon. Some thunderstorms may produce damaging winds this afternoon. Highs in the upper 90s. West winds 5 to 10 miles per hour. Chance of rain 50%. Heat index values up to 112. Tonight, mostly cloudy. Showers likely with a chance of thunderstorms in the evening, then a chance of showers after midnight. Some thunderstorms may produce damaging winds in the evening. Humid with lows in the upper 70s. Southwest winds 5 to 10 miles per hour. Chance of rain 70%. Heat index values up to 107 early in the evening. Thursday, mostly sunny. A chance of showers and thunderstorms in the afternoon. Humid with highs in the mid-90s. West winds

5 to 10 miles per hour. Chance of rain 50%. Heat index values up to 109. Thursday night, mostly cloudy with showers and thunderstorms likely in the evening, then mostly clear with a chance of showers after midnight. Humid with lows in the mid-70s. Southwest winds around 5 miles per hour. Chance of rain 70%. Friday, mostly sunny. A chance of showers in the morning, then showers and thunderstorms likely in the afternoon. Humid with highs in the mid-90s. West winds 5 to 10 miles per hour. Chance of rain 70%. Friday night, partly cloudy. Showers likely with a chance of thunderstorms in the evening, then a slight chance of showers and thunderstorms after midnight. Lows in the mid-70s. Chance of rain 70%. Saturday, partly sunny. A chance of showers and thunderstorms in the morning, then showers and thunderstorms likely in the afternoon. Highs around 90. Chance of rain 70%. Saturday night, mostly cloudy with a chance of showers and thunderstorms. Lows in the mid-70s. Chance of rain 50%. Sunday and Sunday night, showers and thunderstorms. Highs in the mid-80s. Lows in the lower 70s. Chance of rain 90%. Monday, showers with a chance of thunderstorms in the morning, then showers and thunderstorms likely in the afternoon. Highs in the upper 80s. Temperature falling into the lower 80s in the afternoon. Chance of rain 80%. Monday night, mostly cloudy with showers and thunderstorms likely in the evening, then partly cloudy with a slight chance of showers after midnight. Lows in the lower 70s. Chance of rain 70%. Tuesday, mostly sunny with a chance of showers and thunderstorms. Highs in the lower 90s. Chance of rain 50%. The Tallahassee Climate Summary for yesterday, July 28, 2026. Yesterday's high temperature was 97 degrees. This high was 5 degrees above the normal high of 92. Yesterday's low temperature was 73 degrees. This tied the normal low of 73. No precipitation fell yesterday, which leaves the monthly total at 5.89 inches. This is 0.50 inches below the normal amount of 6.39 inches for July. The total precipitation for the year still stands at 23.28 inches, which is 11.69 inches below normal. The normal high temperature for today is 92 degrees, and the normal low is 73. The record high for today is 101, which occurred in 1993, and the record low is 64, which occurred in 1920. Sunrise today is at 6:54 a.m. and sunset is at 8:33 p.m. The coastal waters forecast for the following: waters from Swami River to Apalachicola, Florida, extending from 20 to 60 nautical miles, coastal waters from Okaloosa-Walton County line to Mexico Beach out to 20 nautical miles, coastal waters from Mexico Beach to Apalachicola out to 20 nautical miles, waters from Okaloosa-Walton County line to Mexico Beach 20 to 60 nautical miles, and waters from Mexico Beach to Apalachicola 20 to 60 nautical miles. Rest of today, west winds 10 to 15 knots. Seas 2 to 3 feet. Wave detail, west 3 feet at 4 seconds. Protected waters a moderate chop. A slight chance of showers and thunderstorms late this morning and early afternoon. Tonight, west winds 10 to 15 knots with gusts up to 20 knots. Seas 2 to 3 feet. Wave detail, west 3 feet at 4 seconds. Protected waters a moderate chop. A slight chance of showers and thunderstorms in the evening, then a chance of showers and thunderstorms after midnight. Thursday, west winds 10 to 15 knots. Seas 2 to 3 feet. Wave detail, west 3 feet at 5 seconds. Protected waters a moderate chop. A chance of showers and thunderstorms. Thursday night, west winds 10 to 15 knots. Seas 2 to 3 feet. Wave detail, west 3 feet at 5 seconds. Protected waters a moderate chop. A chance of thunderstorms. A chance of showers in the evening, then showers likely after midnight. Friday, west winds 10 to 15 knots, increasing to 15 to 20 knots in the afternoon. Seas 2 to 3 feet. Wave detail, west 3 feet at 5 seconds. Protected waters choppy. Showers likely with a chance of thunderstorms. Friday night, west winds 15 to 20 knots, diminishing to 10 to 15 knots after midnight. Seas 2 to 4 feet. Wave detail, west 3 feet at 5 seconds. Protected waters choppy. A chance of thunderstorms.

showers likely. Thunderstorms likely, mainly in the evening. Winds and waves higher and near thunderstorms. The tropical weather outlook. For the North Atlantic, Caribbean Sea, and the Gulf of America, tropical cyclone formation is not expected during the next 7 days. The surf zone forecast general outlook. West winds will prevail through Friday, with sea breeze-driven afternoon enhancements of the wind that will drive a high risk of rip currents for west and southwest-facing beaches of Bay and Gulf counties. Over the weekend, winds will become more southwesterly and increase further by Sunday. This will expand the high risk out to Walton County beaches on Saturday, then Franklin County beaches on Sunday. Based on communication with area beach officials, the following flags are flying at area beaches: Walton, Yellow Bay, Red State Park Gulf Beaches, Red West Facing Gulf Beaches, Red South Facing Gulf Beaches, Yellow Franklin, Yellow. Tide information for Wednesday, July 29, 2026. St. Mark's River entrance. High 3:31 a.m., low 8:39 a.m., high 2:40 p.m., low 9:40 p.m. Apalachicola. High 6:36 a.m., low 10:18 a.m., high 3:24 p.m., low 11:48 p.m. St. Andrews Bay at Panama City. High 10:23 a.m., low 8:45 p.m. Note that the times of high and low tide are 3 minutes earlier at Shell Point than at the St. Mark's River entrance. The average water temperature at Apalachicola was 87.8 degrees. Sunrise and sunset in Tallahassee. July 29, 2026, sunrise 6:54 a.m. Eastern Daylight Time, sunset 8:33 p.m. Eastern Daylight Time. 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The latest weather and forecast information can also be accessed by calling our automated forecast line at 850-942-8851. The current time is 12:07 p.m. Eastern Daylight Time. These are the noon Eastern Daylight Time conditions. At the Tallahassee Airport, it was mostly sunny. The temperature was 95 degrees. The wind was northwest at 14 miles an hour. The report from Florida State University was not available. At Apalachicola, it was mostly sunny. The temperature was 94 degrees. The wind was northwest at 8 miles an hour. At Panama City Northwest, it was mostly sunny. The temperature was 93 degrees. The wind was west at 5 miles an hour. At Dothan, it was sunny. The temperature was 92 degrees. The wind was northwest at 6 miles an hour. At Albany, it was mostly sunny. The temperature was 92 degrees. The wind was west at 9 miles an hour. At Valdosta, it was mostly sunny. The temperature was 93 degrees. The wind was calm. Over the marine area, at the buoy south of Apalachicola, winds were west at 12 knots. At the buoy south of Panama City, winds were west at 14 knots. At the buoy south of Pensacola, winds were west at 10 knots. The forecast for the local area. Extreme heat warning in effect until 8 p.m. Eastern Daylight Time this evening. Rest of today, mostly sunny. A chance of showers and thunderstorms this afternoon. Some thunderstorms may produce damaging winds this afternoon. Highs in the upper 90s. West winds 5 to 10 miles per hour. Chance of rain 50%. Heat index values up to 112. Tonight, mostly cloudy. Showers likely with a chance of thunderstorms in the evening, then a chance of showers after midnight. Some thunderstorms may produce damaging winds in the evening. Humid with lows in the upper 70s. Southwest winds 5 to 10 miles per hour. Chance of rain 70%. Heat index values up to 107 early in the evening. Thursday, mostly sunny. A chance of showers and thunderstorms in the afternoon. Humid with highs in the mid-90s. West winds 5 to 10 miles per hour. Chance of rain 50%. Heat index values up to 109. Thursday night, mostly cloudy with showers and thunderstorms likely in the evening, then mostly clear with a chance of showers after midnight. Humid with lows in the mid-70s. Southwest winds around 5 miles per hour. Chance of rain 70%. Friday, mostly sunny. A chance of showers in the morning, then showers and thunderstorms likely in the afternoon. Humid with highs in the mid-90s.

West winds 5 to 10 miles per hour. Chance of rain 70%. Friday night, partly cloudy. Showers likely with a chance of thunderstorms in the evening. Then a slight chance of showers and thunderstorms after midnight. Lows in the mid-70s. Chance of rain 70%. Saturday, partly sunny. A chance of showers and thunderstorms in the morning, then showers and thunderstorms likely in the afternoon. Highs around 90. Chance of rain 70%. Saturday night, mostly cloudy with a chance of showers and thunderstorms. Lows in the mid-70s. Chance of rain 50%. Sunday and Sunday night, showers and thunderstorms. Highs in the mid-80s. Lows in the lower 70s. Chance of rain 90%. Monday, showers with a chance of thunderstorms in the morning, then showers and thunderstorms likely in the afternoon. Highs in the upper 80s. Temperature falling into the lower 80s in the afternoon. Chance of rain 80%. Monday night, mostly cloudy with showers and thunderstorms likely in the evening, then partly cloudy with a slight chance of showers after midnight. Lows in the lower 70s. Chance of rain 70%. Tuesday, mostly sunny with a chance of showers and thunderstorms. Highs in the lower 90s. Chance of rain 50%. The coastal waters forecast for the following waters from Suwannee River to Apalachicola, Florida, extending from 20 to 60 nautical miles. Coastal waters from Okaloosa, Walton County line to Mexico Beach out to 20 nautical miles. Coastal waters from Mexico Beach to Apalachicola out to 20 nautical miles. Waters from Okaloosa, Walton County line to Mexico Beach 20 to 60 nautical miles. And waters from Mexico Beach to Apalachicola 20 to 60 nautical miles. Rest of today, west winds 10 to 15 knots. Seas 2 to 3 feet. Wave detail, west 3 feet at 4 seconds. Protected waters a moderate chop. A slight chance of showers and thunderstorms late this morning and early afternoon. Tonight, west winds 10 to 15 knots with gusts up to 20 knots. Seas 2 to 3 feet. Wave detail, west 3 feet at 4 seconds. Protected waters a moderate chop. A slight chance of showers and thunderstorms in the evening, then a chance of showers and thunderstorms after midnight. Thursday, west winds 10 to 15 knots. Seas 2 to 3 feet. Wave detail, west 3 feet at 5 seconds. Protected waters a moderate chop. A chance of showers and thunderstorms. Thursday night, west winds 10 to 15 knots. Seas 2 to 3 feet. Wave detail, west 3 feet at 5 seconds. Protected waters a moderate chop. A chance of thunderstorms. A chance of showers in the evening, then showers likely after midnight. Friday, west winds 10 to 15 knots, increasing to 15 to 20 knots in the afternoon. Seas 2 to 3 feet. Wave detail, west 3 feet at 5 seconds. Protected waters choppy. Showers likely with a chance of thunderstorms. Friday night, west winds 15 to 20 knots, diminishing to 10 to 15 knots after midnight. Seas 2 to 4 feet. Wave detail, west 3 feet at 5 seconds. Protected waters choppy. A chance of thunderstorms. A chance of showers in the evening, then showers likely after midnight. Saturday, west winds 10 to 15 knots, increasing to 15 to 20 knots in the afternoon. Seas 2 to 3 feet. Protected waters choppy. Showers with thunderstorms likely. Saturday night, southwest winds 15 to 20 knots. Seas 3 to 4 feet. Protected waters choppy. A chance of thunderstorms. Showers. Sunday, southwest winds 15 to 20 knots, increasing to 20 to 25 knots in the afternoon. Seas 3 to 5 feet, occasionally to 6 feet. Protected waters rough. Showers with thunderstorms likely. Sunday night, southwest winds 15 to 20 knots. Seas 3 to 5 feet, occasionally to 6 feet. Protected waters choppy. Showers likely. Thunderstorms likely, mainly in the evening. Winds and waves higher in and near thunderstorms. The coastal waters forecast for the following St. Andrews Bay waterways. Rest of today, west winds 5 to 10 knots, becoming southwest 10 to 15 knots late. Protected waters a moderate chop. A slight chance of showers and thunderstorms late. Tonight, west winds 10 to 15 knots, diminishing to 5 to 10 knots after midnight. Protected waters a moderate chop. A chance of showers.

Chance of thunderstorms, mainly in the evening. Thursday, west winds 5 to 10 knots. Protected waters, a light chop. A chance of showers and thunderstorms. Thursday night, west winds 5 to 10 knots. Protected waters, a light chop. Showers and thunderstorms likely in the evening, then a chance of showers with a slight chance of thunderstorms after midnight. Friday, west winds 5 to 10 knots, increasing to 10 to 15 knots with gusts up to 20 knots in the afternoon. Protected waters, a moderate chop. A chance of showers. A slight chance of thunderstorms in the morning, then a chance of thunderstorms in the afternoon. Friday night, west winds 10 to 15 knots with gusts up to 20 knots, diminishing to 5 to 10 knots after midnight. Protected waters, a moderate chop. A chance of showers and thunderstorms. Saturday, west winds 5 to 10 knots, increasing to 10 to 15 knots in the afternoon. Protected waters, a moderate chop. Showers with thunderstorms likely. Saturday night, southwest winds 10 to 15 knots. Protected waters, a moderate chop. Showers likely. Thunderstorms likely, mainly in the evening. Sunday, southwest winds 5 to 10 knots, increasing to 10 to 15 knots in the afternoon. Protected waters, a moderate chop. Showers with thunderstorms likely. Sunday night, southwest winds 10 to 15 knots. Protected waters, a moderate chop. Showers likely. Thunderstorms likely, mainly in the evening. Winds and waves higher in and near thunderstorms. The Tropical Weather Outlook. For the North Atlantic, Caribbean Sea, and the Gulf of America, tropical cyclone formation is not expected during the next 7 days. The Surf Zone Forecast General Outlook. West winds will prevail through Friday, with sea breeze-driven afternoon enhancements of the wind that will drive a high risk of rip currents for west and southwest-facing beaches of Bay and Gulf counties. Over the weekend, winds will become more southwesterly and increase further by Sunday. This will expand the high risk out to Walton County beaches on Saturday, then Franklin County beaches on Sunday. Based on communication with area beach officials, the following flags are flying at area beaches: Walton, Yellow Bay, Red State Park Gulf Beaches, Red West Facing Gulf Beaches, Red South Facing Gulf Beaches, Yellow Franklin, Yellow. Tide information for Wednesday, July 29, 2026. St. Mark's River entrance. High 3:31 a.m., low 8:39 a.m., high 2:40 p.m., low 9:40 p.m. Apalachicola. High 6:36 a.m., low 10:18 a.m., high 3:24 p.m., low 11:48 p.m. St. Andrews Bay at Panama City. High 10:23 a.m., low 8:45 p.m. Note that the times of high and low tide are 3 minutes earlier at Shell Point than at the St. Mark's River entrance. The average water temperature at Apalachicola was 87.8 degrees. Sunrise and sunset in Tallahassee. July 29, 2026, sunrise 6:54 a.m. Eastern Daylight Time, sunset 8:33 p.m. Eastern Daylight Time. 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This broadcast originates from your National Weather Service office in Tallahassee, Florida. The latest weather and forecast information can also be accessed by calling our automated forecast line at 850-942-8851. The current time is 12:19 p.m. Eastern Daylight Time. These are the noon Eastern Daylight Time conditions. At the Tallahassee Airport, it was mostly sunny. The temperature was 95 degrees. The wind was northwest at 14 miles an hour. At Florida State University, the temperature was 93 degrees. The wind was west at 12 miles an hour. At Apalachicola, it was mostly sunny. The temperature was 94 degrees. The wind was northwest at 8 miles an hour. At Panama City Northwest, it was sunny. The temperature was 93 degrees. The wind was west at 5 miles an hour. At Dothan, it was mostly sunny. The temperature was 92 degrees. The wind was northwest at 6 miles an hour. At Albany, it was partly sunny. The temperature was 92 degrees. The wind was west at 9 miles an hour. At Valdosta, it was mostly sunny. The temperature was 93 degrees. The wind was calm. Over the marine area, at the buoy south of Apalachicola, winds were west at 10 knots and seas were 4 feet. At the buoy south of Panama City, winds were west at 14 knots, and seas were 3 feet.

the buoy south of Pensacola. Wave height 2 feet. Wave 35 seconds. The forecast for the local area. Extreme heat warning in effect until 8 p.m. Eastern Daylight Time this evening. Rest of today, mostly sunny. A chance of showers and thunderstorms this afternoon. Some thunderstorms may produce damaging winds this afternoon. Highs in the upper 90s. West winds 5 to 10 miles per hour. Chance of rain 50%. Heat index values up to 112. Tonight, mostly cloudy. Showers likely with a chance of thunderstorms in the evening, then a chance of showers after midnight. Some thunderstorms may produce damaging winds in the evening. Humid with lows in the upper 70s. Southwest winds 5 to 10 miles per hour. Chance of rain 70%. Heat index values up to 107 early in the evening. Thursday, mostly sunny. A chance of showers and thunderstorms in the afternoon. Humid with highs in the mid-90s. West winds 5 to 10 miles per hour. Chance of rain 50%. Heat index values up to 109. Thursday night, mostly cloudy with showers and thunderstorms likely in the evening, then mostly clear with a chance of showers after midnight. Humid with lows in the mid-70s. Southwest winds around 5 miles per hour. Chance of rain 70%. Friday, mostly sunny. A chance of showers in the morning, then showers and thunderstorms likely in the afternoon. Humid with highs in the mid-90s. West winds 5 to 10 miles per hour. Chance of rain 70%. Friday night, partly cloudy. Showers likely with a chance of thunderstorms in the evening, then a slight chance of showers and thunderstorms after midnight. Lows in the mid-70s. Chance of rain 70%. Saturday, partly sunny. A chance of showers and thunderstorms in the morning, then showers and thunderstorms likely in the afternoon. Highs around 90. Chance of rain 70%. Saturday night, mostly cloudy with a chance of showers and thunderstorms. Lows in the mid-70s. Chance of rain 50%. Sunday and Sunday night, showers and thunderstorms. Highs in the mid-80s. Lows in the lower 70s. Chance of rain 90%. Monday, showers with a chance of thunderstorms in the morning, then showers and thunderstorms likely in the afternoon. Highs in the upper 80s. Temperature falling into the lower 80s in the afternoon. Chance of rain 80%. Monday night, mostly cloudy with showers and thunderstorms likely in the evening, then partly cloudy with a slight chance of showers after midnight. Lows in the lower 70s. Chance of rain 70%. Tuesday, mostly sunny with a chance of showers and thunderstorms. Highs in the lower 90s. Chance of rain 50%. The coastal waters forecast for the following: waters from Suwannee River to Apalachicola, Florida, extending from 20 to 60 nautical miles. Coastal waters from Okaloosa-Walton County line to Mexico Beach out to 20 nautical miles. Coastal waters from Mexico Beach to Apalachicola out to 20 nautical miles. Waters from Okaloosa-Walton County line to Mexico Beach 20 to 60 nautical miles. And waters from Mexico Beach to Apalachicola 20 to 60 nautical miles. Rest of today, west winds 10 to 15 knots. Seas 2 to 3 feet. Wave detail, west 3 feet at 4 seconds. Protected waters a moderate chop. A slight chance of showers and thunderstorms late this morning and early afternoon. Tonight, west winds 10 to 15 knots with gusts up to 20 knots. Seas 2 to 3 feet. Wave detail, west 3 feet at 4 seconds. Protected waters a moderate chop. A slight chance of showers and thunderstorms in the evening, then a chance of showers and thunderstorms after midnight. Thursday, west winds 10 to 15 knots. Seas 2 to 3 feet. Wave detail, west 3 feet at 5 seconds. Protected waters a moderate chop. A chance of showers and thunderstorms. Thursday night, west winds 10 to 15 knots. Seas 2 to 3 feet. Wave detail, west 3 feet at 5 seconds. Protected waters a moderate chop. A chance of thunderstorms. A chance of showers in the evening, then showers likely after midnight. Friday, west winds 10 to 15 knots, increasing to 15 to 20 knots in the afternoon. Seas 2 to 3 feet. Wave detail, west 3 feet at 5 seconds. Protected waters choppy. Showers likely with a chance of thunderstorms. Friday night, west winds 15 to 20 knots, diminishing to 10 to 15 knots after midnight.
seas 2 to 4 feet. Wave detail, west 3 feet at 5 seconds. Protected waters choppy. A chance of thunderstorms. A chance of showers in the evening, then showers likely after midnight. Saturday, west winds 10 to 15 knots, increasing to 15 to 20 knots in the afternoon. Seas 2 to 3 feet. Protected waters choppy. Showers with thunderstorms likely. Saturday night, southwest winds 15 to 20 knots. Seas 3 to 4 feet. Protected waters choppy. A chance of thunderstorms. Showers. Sunday, southwest winds 15 to 20 knots, increasing to 20 to 25 knots in the afternoon. Seas 3 to 5 feet, occasionally to 6 feet. Protected waters rough. Showers with thunderstorms likely. Sunday night, southwest winds 15 to 20 knots. Seas 3 to 5 feet, occasionally to 6 feet. Protected waters choppy. Showers likely. Thunderstorms likely, mainly in the evening. Winds and waves higher and near thunderstorms. The coastal waters forecast for the following St. Andrews Bay waterways. Rest of today, west winds 5 to 10 knots, becoming southwest 10 to 15 knots late. Protected waters a moderate chop. A slight chance of showers and thunderstorms late. Tonight, west winds 10 to 15 knots, diminishing to 5 to 10 knots after midnight. Protected waters a moderate chop. A chance of showers. A chance of thunderstorms, mainly in the evening. Thursday, west winds 5 to 10 knots. Protected waters a light chop. A chance of showers and thunderstorms. Thursday night, west winds 5 to 10 knots. Protected waters a light chop. Showers and thunderstorms likely in the evening, then a chance of showers with a slight chance of thunderstorms after midnight. Friday, west winds 5 to 10 knots, increasing to 10 to 15 knots with gusts up to 20 knots in the afternoon. Protected waters a moderate chop. A chance of showers. A slight chance of thunderstorms in the morning, then a chance of thunderstorms in the afternoon. Friday night, west winds 10 to 15 knots with gusts up to 20 knots, diminishing to 5 to 10 knots after midnight. Protected waters a moderate chop. A chance of showers and thunderstorms. Saturday, west winds 5 to 10 knots, increasing to 10 to 15 knots in the afternoon. Protected waters a moderate chop. Showers with thunderstorms likely. Saturday night, southwest winds 10 to 15 knots. Protected waters a moderate chop. Showers likely. Thunderstorms likely, mainly in the evening. Sunday, southwest winds 5 to 10 knots, increasing to 10 to 15 knots in the afternoon. Protected waters a moderate chop. Showers with thunderstorms likely. Sunday night, southwest winds 10 to 15 knots. Protected waters a moderate chop. Showers likely. Thunderstorms likely, mainly in the evening. Winds and waves higher and near thunderstorms. The Tropical Weather Outlook. For the North Atlantic, Caribbean Sea, and the Gulf of America, tropical cyclone formation is not expected during the next 7 days. The Surf Zone Forecast General Outlook. West winds will prevail through Friday, with sea breeze-driven afternoon enhancements of the wind that will drive a high risk of rip currents for west and southwest-facing beaches of Bay and Gulf counties. Over the weekend, winds will become more southwesterly and increase further by Sunday. This will expand the high risk out to Walton County beaches on Saturday, then Franklin County beaches on Sunday. Based on communication with area beach officials, the following flags are flying at area beaches: Walton, Yellow Bay, Red State Park Gulf Beaches, Red West Facing Gulf Beaches, Red South Facing Gulf Beaches, Yellow Franklin, Yellow. Tide information for Wednesday, July 29, 2026. St. Mark's River entrance. High 3:31 a.m., low 8:39 a.m., high 2:40 p.m., low 9:40 p.m. Apalachicola. High 6:36 a.m., low 10:18 a.m., high 3:24 p.m., low 11:48 p.m. St. Andrews Bay at Panama City. High 10:23 a.m., low 8:45 p.m. Note that the times of high and low tide are 3 minutes earlier at Shell Point than at the St. Mark's River entrance. The average water temperature at Apalachicola was 87.8 degrees. Sunrise and sunset in Tallahassee. July 29, 2026. Sunrise 6:54 a.m. Eastern Daylight Time, sunset 8:33 p.m. Eastern Daylight Time. 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

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The current time is 12:30 p.m. Eastern Daylight Time. These are the noon Eastern Daylight Time conditions. At the Tallahassee Airport, it was mostly sunny. The temperature was 95 degrees. The wind was northwest at 14 miles an hour. At Florida State University, the temperature was 93 degrees. The wind was west at 12 miles an hour. At Apalachicola, it was mostly sunny. The temperature was 94 degrees. The wind was northwest at 8 miles an hour. At Panama City Northwest, it was sunny. The temperature was 93 degrees. The wind was west at 5 miles an hour. At Dothan, it was mostly sunny. The temperature was 92 degrees. The wind was northwest at 6 miles an hour. At Albany, it was partly sunny. The temperature was 92 degrees. The wind was west at 9 miles an hour. At Valdosta, it was mostly sunny. The temperature was 93 degrees. The wind was calm. Over the marine area, at the buoy south of Apalachicola, winds were west at 10 knots and seas were 4 feet. At the buoy south of Panama City, winds were west at 14 knots and seas were 3 feet. At the buoy south of Pensacola, wave heights 2 feet, wave 35 seconds. The Tallahassee Climate Summary for yesterday, July 28, 2026. Yesterday's high temperature was 97 degrees. This high was 5 degrees above the normal high of 92. Yesterday's low temperature was 73 degrees. This tied the normal low of 73. No precipitation fell yesterday, which leaves the monthly total at 5.89 inches. This is 0.50 inches below the normal amount of 6.39 inches for July. The total precipitation for the year still stands at 23.28 inches, which is 11.69 inches below normal. The normal high temperature for today is 92 degrees, and the normal low is 73. The record high for today is 101, which occurred in 1993, and the record low is 64, which occurred in 1920. Sunrise today is at 6:54 a.m. and sunset is at 8:33 p.m. The forecast for the local area, 64, which occurred in 1920. Sunrise today is at 6:54 a.m. and sunset is at 8:33 p.m. The forecast for the local area. Extreme heat warning in effect until 8 p.m. Eastern Daylight Time this evening. Rest of today, mostly sunny. A chance of showers and thunderstorms this afternoon. Some thunderstorms may produce damaging winds this afternoon. Highs in the upper 90s. West winds 5 to 10 miles per hour. Chance of rain 50%. Heat index values up to 112. Tonight, mostly cloudy. Showers likely with a chance of thunderstorms in the evening, then a chance of showers after midnight. Some thunderstorms may produce damaging winds in the evening. Humid with lows in the upper 70s. Southwest winds 5 to 10 miles per hour. Chance of rain 70%. Heat index values up to 107 early in the evening. Thursday, mostly sunny. A chance of showers and thunderstorms in the afternoon. Humid with highs in the mid-90s. West winds 5 to 10 miles per hour. Chance of rain 50%. Heat index values up to 109. Thursday night, mostly cloudy with showers and thunderstorms likely in the evening, then mostly clear with a chance of showers after midnight. Humid with lows in the mid-70s. Southwest winds around 5 miles per hour. Chance of rain 70%. Friday, mostly sunny. A chance of showers in the morning, then showers and thunderstorms likely in the afternoon. Humid with highs in the mid-90s. West winds 5 to 10 miles per hour. Chance of rain 70%. Friday night, partly cloudy. Showers likely with a chance of thunderstorms in the evening, then a slight chance of showers and thunderstorms after midnight. Lows in the mid-70s. Chance of rain 70%. Saturday, partly sunny. A chance of showers and thunderstorms in the morning, then showers and thunderstorms likely in the afternoon. Highs around 90. Chance of rain 70%. Saturday night, mostly cloudy with a chance of showers and thunderstorms.

Lows in the mid-70s. Chance of rain 50%. Sunday and Sunday night, showers and thunderstorms. Highs in the mid-80s. Lows in the lower 70s. Chance of rain 90%. Monday, showers with a chance of thunderstorms in the morning, then showers and thunderstorms likely in the afternoon. Highs in the upper 80s. Temperature falling into the lower 80s in the afternoon. Chance of rain 80%. Monday night, mostly cloudy with showers and thunderstorms likely in the evening, then partly cloudy with a slight chance of showers after midnight. Lows in the lower 70s. Chance of rain 70%. Tuesday, mostly sunny with a chance of showers and thunderstorms. Highs in the lower 90s. Chance of rain 50%. The coastal waters forecast for the following waters from Suwannee River to Apalachicola, Florida, extending from 20 to 60 nautical miles. Coastal waters from Okaloosa, Walton County line to Mexico Beach out to 20 nautical miles. Coastal waters from Mexico Beach to Apalachicola out to 20 nautical miles. Waters from Okaloosa, Walton County line to Mexico Beach 20 to 60 nautical miles. And waters from Mexico Beach to Apalachicola 20 to 60 nautical miles. Rest of today, west winds 10 to 15 knots. Seas 2 to 3 feet. Wave detail, west 3 feet at 4 seconds. Protected waters a moderate chop. A slight chance of showers and thunderstorms late this morning and early afternoon. Tonight, west winds 10 to 15 knots with gusts up to 20 knots. Seas 2 to 3 feet. Wave detail, west 3 feet at 4 seconds. Protected waters a moderate chop. A slight chance of showers and thunderstorms in the evening, then a chance of showers and thunderstorms after midnight. Thursday, west winds 10 to 15 knots. Seas 2 to 3 feet. Wave detail, west 3 feet at 5 seconds. Protected waters a moderate chop. A chance of showers and thunderstorms. Thursday night, west winds 10 to 15 knots. Seas 2 to 3 feet. Wave detail, west 3 feet at 5 seconds. Protected waters a moderate chop. A chance of thunderstorms. A chance of showers in the evening, then showers likely after midnight. Friday, west winds 10 to 15 knots, increasing to 15 to 20 knots in the afternoon. Seas 2 to 3 feet. Wave detail, west 3 feet at 5 seconds. Protected waters choppy. Showers likely with a chance of thunderstorms. Friday night, west winds 15 to 20 knots, diminishing to 10 to 15 knots after midnight. Seas 2 to 4 feet. Wave detail, west 3 feet at 5 seconds. Protected waters choppy. A chance of thunderstorms. A chance of showers in the evening, then showers likely after midnight. Saturday, west winds 10 to 15 knots, increasing to 15 to 20 knots in the afternoon. Seas 2 to 3 feet. Protected waters choppy. Showers with thunderstorms likely. Saturday night, southwest winds 15 to 20 knots. Seas 3 to 4 feet. Protected waters choppy. A chance of thunderstorms. Showers. Sunday, southwest winds 15 to 20 knots, increasing to 20 to 25 knots in the afternoon. Seas 3 to 5 feet, occasionally to 6 feet. Protected waters rough. Showers with thunderstorms likely. Sunday night, southwest winds 15 to 20 knots. Seas 3 to 5 feet, occasionally to 6 feet. Protected waters choppy. Showers likely. Thunderstorms likely, mainly in the evening. Winds and waves higher in and near thunderstorms. The coastal waters forecast for the following St. Andrews Bay waterways. Rest of today, west winds 5 to 10 knots, becoming southwest 10 to 15 knots late. Protected waters a moderate chop. A slight chance of showers and thunderstorms late. Tonight, west winds 10 to 15 knots, diminishing to 5 to 10 knots after midnight. Protected waters a moderate chop. A chance of showers. A chance of thunderstorms, mainly in the evening. Thursday, west winds 5 to 10 knots. Protected waters a light chop. A chance of showers and thunderstorms. Thursday night, west winds 5 to 10 knots. Protected waters a light chop. Showers and thunderstorms likely in the evening, then a chance of showers with a slight chance of thunderstorms after midnight. Friday, west winds 5 to 10 knots, increasing to 10 to 15 knots with gusts up to 20 knots in the afternoon. Protected waters a moderate chop. A chance of showers. A slight chance of thunderstorms in the

morning, then a chance of thunderstorms in the afternoon. Friday night, west winds 10 to 15 knots with gusts up to 20 knots, diminishing to 5 to 10 knots after midnight. Protected waters a moderate chop. A chance of showers and thunderstorms. Saturday, west winds 5 to 10 knots, increasing to 10 to 15 knots in the afternoon. Protected waters a moderate chop. Showers with thunderstorms likely. Saturday night, southwest winds 10 to 15 knots. Protected waters a moderate chop. Showers likely. Thunderstorms likely, mainly in the evening. Sunday, southwest winds 5 to 10 knots, increasing to 10 to 15 knots in the afternoon. Protected waters a moderate chop. Showers with thunderstorms likely. Sunday night, southwest winds 10 to 15 knots. Protected waters a moderate chop. Showers likely. Thunderstorms likely, mainly in the evening. Winds and waves higher in and near thunderstorms. The Tropical Weather Outlook. For the North Atlantic, Caribbean Sea, and the Gulf of America, tropical cyclone formation is not expected during the next 7 days. The Surf Zone Forecast General Outlook. West winds will prevail through Friday, with sea breeze-driven afternoon enhancements of the wind that will drive a high risk of rip currents for west and southwest-facing beaches of Bay and Gulf counties. Over the weekend, winds will become more southwesterly and increase further by Sunday. This will expand the high risk out to Walton County beaches on Saturday, then Franklin County beaches on Sunday. Based on communication with area beach officials, the following flags are flying at area beaches: Walton, Yellow Bay, Red State Park Gulf Beaches, Red West Facing Gulf Beaches, Red South Facing Gulf Beaches, Yellow Franklin, Yellow. Tide information for Wednesday, July 29, 2026. St. Mark's River entrance. High 3:31 a.m., low 8:39 a.m., high 2:40 p.m., low 9:40 p.m. Apalachicola. High 6:36 a.m., low 10:18 a.m., high 3:24 p.m., low 11:48 p.m. St. Andrews Bay of Panama City. High 10:23 a.m., low 8:45 p.m. Note that the times of high and low tide are 3 minutes earlier at Shell Point than at the St. Mark's River entrance. The average water temperature at Apalachicola was 87.8 degrees. Sunrise and sunset in Tallahassee. July 29, 2026, sunrise 6:54 a.m. Eastern Daylight Time, sunset 8:33 p.m. Eastern Daylight Time. 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This broadcast originates from your National Weather Service office in Tallahassee, Florida. The latest weather and forecast information can also be accessed by calling our automated forecast line at 850-942-8851. The current time is 12:43 p.m. Eastern Daylight Time. These are the noon Eastern Daylight Time conditions. At the Tallahassee Airport, it was mostly sunny. The temperature was 95 degrees. The wind was northwest at 14 miles an hour. At Florida State University, the temperature was 93 degrees. The wind was west at 12 miles an hour. At Apalachicola, it was mostly sunny. The temperature was 94 degrees. The wind was northwest at 8 miles an hour. At Panama City Northwest, it was sunny. The temperature was 93 degrees. The wind was west at 5 miles an hour. At Dothan, it was mostly sunny. The temperature was 92 degrees. The wind was northwest at 6 miles an hour. At Albany, it was partly sunny. The temperature was 92 degrees. The wind was west at 9 miles an hour. At Valdosta, it was mostly sunny. The temperature was 93 degrees. The wind was calm. Over the marine area, at the buoy south of Apalachicola, winds were west at 10 knots and seas were 4 feet. At the buoy south of Panama City, winds were west at 14 knots and seas were 3 feet. At the buoy south of Pensacola, wave height 2 feet. Wave period 5 seconds. The forecast for the local area. Extreme heat warning in effect until 8 p.m. Eastern Daylight Time this evening. Rest of today, mostly sunny. A chance of showers and thunderstorms this afternoon. Some thunderstorms may produce damaging winds this afternoon. Highs in the upper 90s. West winds 5 to 10 miles per hour. Chance of rain 50%. Heat index values up to 112. Tonight, mostly cloudy,

showers, likely with a chance of thunderstorms in the evening, then a chance of showers after midnight. Some thunderstorms may produce damaging winds in the evening. Humid with lows in the upper 70s. Southwest winds 5 to 10 miles per hour. Chance of rain 70%. Heat index values up to 107 early in the evening. Thursday, mostly sunny. A chance of showers and thunderstorms in the afternoon. Humid with highs in the mid-90s. West winds 5 to 10 miles per hour. Chance of rain 50%. Heat index values up to 109. Thursday night, mostly cloudy with showers and thunderstorms likely in the evening, then mostly clear with a chance of showers after midnight. Humid with lows in the mid-70s. Southwest winds around 5 miles per hour. Chance of rain 70%. Friday, mostly sunny. A chance of showers in the morning, then showers and thunderstorms likely in the afternoon. Humid with highs in the mid-90s. West winds 5 to 10 miles per hour. Chance of rain 70%. Friday night, partly cloudy. Showers likely with a chance of thunderstorms in the evening, then a slight chance of showers and thunderstorms after midnight. Lows in the mid-70s. Chance of rain 70%. Saturday, partly sunny. A chance of showers and thunderstorms in the morning, then showers and thunderstorms likely in the afternoon. Highs around 90. Chance of rain 70%. Saturday night, mostly cloudy with a chance of showers and thunderstorms. Lows in the mid-70s. Chance of rain 50%. Sunday and Sunday night, showers and thunderstorms. Highs in the mid-80s. Lows in the lower 70s. Chance of rain 90%. Monday, showers with a chance of thunderstorms in the morning, then showers and thunderstorms likely in the afternoon. Highs in the upper 80s. Temperature falling into the lower 80s in the afternoon. Chance of rain 80%. Monday night, mostly cloudy with showers and thunderstorms likely in the evening, then partly cloudy with a slight chance of showers after midnight. Lows in the lower 70s. Chance of rain 70%. Tuesday, mostly sunny with a chance of showers and thunderstorms. Highs in the lower 90s. Chance of rain 50%. The coastal waters forecast for the following waters from Suwannee River to Apalachicola, Florida, extending from 20 to 60 nautical miles. Coastal waters from Okaloosa-Walton County line to Mexico Beach out to 20 nautical miles. Coastal waters from Mexico Beach to Apalachicola out to 20 nautical miles. Waters from Okaloosa-Walton County line to Mexico Beach 20 to 60 nautical miles. And waters from Mexico Beach to Apalachicola 20 to 60 nautical miles. Rest of today, west winds 10 to 15 knots. Seas 2 to 3 feet. Wave detail, west 3 feet at 4 seconds. Protected waters a moderate chop. A slight chance of showers and thunderstorms late this morning and early afternoon. Tonight, west winds 10 to 15 knots with gusts up to 20 knots. Seas 2 to 3 feet. Wave detail, west 3 feet at 4 seconds. Protected waters a moderate chop. A slight chance of showers and thunderstorms in the evening, then a chance of showers and thunderstorms after midnight. Thursday, west winds 10 to 15 knots. Seas 2 to 3 feet. Wave detail, west 3 feet at 5 seconds. Protected waters a moderate chop. A chance of showers and thunderstorms. Thursday night, west winds 10 to 15 knots. Seas 2 to 3 feet. Wave detail, west 3 feet at 5 seconds. Protected waters a moderate chop. A chance of thunderstorms. A chance of showers in the evening, then showers likely after midnight. Friday, west winds 10 to 15 knots, increasing to 15 to 20 knots in the afternoon. Seas 2 to 3 feet. Wave detail, west 3 feet at 5 seconds. Protected waters choppy. Showers likely with a chance of thunderstorms. Friday night, west winds 15 to 20 knots, diminishing to 10 to 15 knots after midnight. Seas 2 to 4 feet. Wave detail, west 3 feet at 5 seconds. Protected waters choppy. A chance of thunderstorms. A chance of showers in the evening, then showers likely after midnight. Saturday, west winds 10 to 15 knots, increasing to 15 to 20 knots in the afternoon. Seas 2 to 3 feet. Protected waters choppy. Showers with thunderstorms likely. Saturday night, southwest winds 15 to 20 knots. Seas 3 to 4 feet. Protected waters choppy. A chance of thunderstorms.
showers. Sunday, southwest winds 15 to 20 knots, increasing to 20 to 25 knots in the afternoon. Seas 3 to 5 feet, occasionally to 6 feet. Protected waters rough. Showers with thunderstorms likely. Sunday night, southwest winds 15 to 20 knots. Seas 3 to 5 feet, occasionally to 6 feet. Protected waters choppy. Showers likely. Thunderstorms likely, mainly in the evening. Winds and waves higher in and near thunderstorms. The coastal waters forecast for the following St. Andrews Bay waterways. Rest of today, west winds 5 to 10 knots, becoming southwest 10 to 15 knots late. Protected waters a moderate chop. A slight chance of showers and thunderstorms late. Tonight, west winds 10 to 15 knots, diminishing to 5 to 10 knots after midnight. Protected waters a moderate chop. A chance of showers. A chance of thunderstorms, mainly in the evening. Thursday, west winds 5 to 10 knots. Protected waters a light chop. A chance of showers and thunderstorms. Thursday night, west winds 5 to 10 knots. Protected waters a light chop. Showers and thunderstorms likely in the evening, then a chance of showers with a slight chance of thunderstorms after midnight. Friday, west winds 5 to 10 knots, increasing to 10 to 15 knots with gusts up to 20 knots in the afternoon. Protected waters a moderate chop. A chance of showers. A slight chance of thunderstorms in the morning, then a chance of thunderstorms in the afternoon. Friday night, west winds 10 to 15 knots with gusts up to 20 knots, diminishing to 5 to 10 knots after midnight. Protected waters a moderate chop. A chance of showers and thunderstorms. Saturday, west winds 5 to 10 knots, increasing to 10 to 15 knots in the afternoon. Protected waters a moderate chop. Showers with thunderstorms likely. Saturday night, southwest winds 10 to 15 knots. Protected waters a moderate chop. Showers likely. Thunderstorms likely, mainly in the evening. Sunday, southwest winds 5 to 10 knots, increasing to 10 to 15 knots in the afternoon. Protected waters a moderate chop. Showers with thunderstorms likely. Sunday night, southwest winds 10 to 15 knots. Protected waters a moderate chop. Showers likely. Thunderstorms likely, mainly in the evening. Winds and waves higher in and near thunderstorms. The Tropical Weather Outlook. For the North Atlantic, Caribbean Sea and the Gulf of America, tropical cyclone formation is not expected during the next 7 days. The Surf Zone Forecast General Outlook. West winds will prevail through Friday, with sea breeze-driven afternoon enhancements of the wind that will drive a high risk of rip currents for west and southwest-facing beaches of Bay and Gulf counties. Over the weekend, winds will become more southwesterly and increase further by Sunday. This will expand the high risk out to Waltham County beaches on Saturday, then Franklin County beaches on Sunday. Based on communication with area beach officials, the following flags are flying at area beaches: Waltham, Yellow Bay, Red State Park Gulf Beaches, Red West Facing Gulf Beaches, Red South Facing Gulf Beaches, Yellow Franklin, Yellow. Tide information for Wednesday, July 29, 2026. St. Mark's River entrance. High 3:31 a.m., low 8:39 a.m., high 2:40 p.m., low 9:40 p.m. Apalachicola. High 6:36 a.m., low 10:18 a.m., high 3:24 p.m., low 11:48 p.m. St. Andrews Bay at Panama City. High 10:23 a.m., low 8:45 p.m. Note that the times of high and low tide are 3 minutes earlier at Shell Point than at the St. Mark's River entrance. The average water temperature at Apalachicola was 87.8 degrees. Sunrise and sunset in Tallahassee. July 29, 2026, sunrise 6:54 a.m. Eastern Daylight Time, sunset 8:33 p.m. Eastern Daylight Time. 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This broadcast originates from your National Weather Service office in Tallahassee, Florida. The latest weather and forecast information can also be accessed by calling our automated forecast line at 850-942-8851. The current time is 12:55 p.m. Eastern Daylight Time. These are the noon Eastern Daylight Time conditions. At the Tallahassee Airport, it was mostly sunny. The temperature was 95 degrees. The wind was northwest.

at 14 miles an hour. At Florida State University, the temperature was 93 degrees. The wind was west at 12 miles an hour. At Apalachicola, it was mostly sunny. The temperature was 94 degrees. The wind was northwest at 8 miles an hour. At Panama City Northwest, it was sunny. The temperature was 93 degrees. The wind was west at 5 miles an hour. At Dothan, it was mostly sunny. The temperature was 92 degrees. The wind was northwest at 6 miles an hour. At Albany, it was partly sunny. The temperature was 92 degrees. The wind was west at 9 miles an hour. At Valdosta, it was mostly sunny. The temperature was 93 degrees. The wind was calm. Over the marine area, at the buoy south of Apalachicola, winds were west at 10 knots and seas were 4 feet. At the buoy south of Panama City, winds were west at 14 knots and seas were 3 feet. At the buoy south of Pensacola, wave height 2 feet. Wave period 5 seconds. The forecast for the local area. Extreme heat warning in effect until 8 p.m. Eastern Daylight Time this evening. Rest of today, mostly sunny. A chance of showers and thunderstorms this afternoon. Some thunderstorms may produce damaging winds this afternoon. Highs in the upper 90s. West winds 5 to 10 miles per hour. Chance of rain 50%. Heat index values up to 112. Tonight, mostly cloudy. Showers likely with a chance of thunderstorms in the evening, then a chance of showers after midnight. Some thunderstorms may produce damaging winds in the evening. Humid with lows in the upper 70s. Southwest winds 5 to 10 miles per hour. Chance of rain 70%. Heat index values up to 107 early in the evening. Thursday, mostly sunny. A chance of showers and thunderstorms in the afternoon. Humid with highs in the mid-90s. West winds 5 to 10 miles per hour. Chance of rain 50%. Heat index values up to 109. Thursday night, mostly cloudy with showers and thunderstorms likely in the evening, then mostly clear with a chance of showers after midnight. Humid with lows in the mid-70s. Southwest winds around 5 miles per hour. Chance of rain 70%. Friday, mostly sunny. A chance of showers in the morning, then showers and thunderstorms likely in the afternoon. Humid with highs in the mid-90s. West winds 5 to 10 miles per hour. Chance of rain 70%. Friday night, partly cloudy. Showers likely with a chance of thunderstorms in the evening, then a slight chance of showers and thunderstorms after midnight. Lows in the mid-70s. Chance of rain 70%. Saturday, partly sunny. A chance of showers and thunderstorms in the morning, then showers and thunderstorms likely in the afternoon. Highs around 90. Chance of rain 70%. Saturday night, mostly cloudy with a chance of showers and thunderstorms. Lows in the mid-70s. Chance of rain 50%. Sunday and Sunday night, showers and thunderstorms. Highs in the mid-80s. Lows in the lower 70s. Chance of rain 90%. Monday, showers with a chance of thunderstorms in the morning, then showers and thunderstorms likely in the afternoon. Highs in the upper 80s. Temperature falling into the lower 80s in the afternoon. Chance of rain 80%. Monday night, mostly cloudy with showers and thunderstorms likely in the evening, then partly cloudy with a slight chance of showers after midnight. Lows in the lower 70s. Chance of rain 70%. Tuesday, mostly sunny with a chance of showers and thunderstorms. Highs in the lower 90s. Chance of rain 50%. The coastal waters forecast for the following: waters from Suwannee River to Apalachicola, Florida, extending from 20 to 60 nautical miles. Coastal waters from Okaloosa-Walton County line to Mexico Beach out to 20 nautical miles. Coastal waters from Mexico Beach to Apalachicola out to 20 nautical miles. Waters from Okaloosa-Walton County line to Mexico Beach 20 to 60 nautical miles. And waters from Mexico Beach to Apalachicola 20 to 60 nautical miles. Rest of today, west winds 10 to 15 knots. Seas 2 to 3 feet. Wave detail, west 3 feet at 4 seconds. Protected waters a moderate chop. A slight chance of showers and thunderstorms late this morning and early afternoon. Tonight, west winds 10 to 15 knots with gusts up to 20 knots. Seas 2 to 3 feet. Wave detail, west 3 feet at 4 seconds. Protected waters a moderate

Chop. A slight chance of showers and thunderstorms in the evening, then a chance of showers and thunderstorms after midnight. Thursday, west winds 10 to 15 knots. Seas 2 to 3 feet. Wave detail, west 3 feet at 5 seconds. Protected waters a moderate chop. A chance of showers and thunderstorms. Thursday night, west winds 10 to 15 knots. Seas 2 to 3 feet. Wave detail, west 3 feet at 5 seconds. Protected waters a moderate chop. A chance of thunderstorms. A chance of showers in the evening, then showers likely after midnight. Friday, west winds 10 to 15 knots, increasing to 15 to 20 knots in the afternoon. Seas 2 to 3 feet. Wave detail, west 3 feet at 5 seconds. Protected waters choppy. Showers likely with a chance of thunderstorms. Friday night, west winds 15 to 20 knots, diminishing to 10 to 15 knots after midnight. Seas 2 to 4 feet. Wave detail, west 3 feet at 5 seconds. Protected waters choppy. A chance of thunderstorms. A chance of showers in the evening, then showers likely after midnight. Saturday, west winds 10 to 15 knots, increasing to 15 to 20 knots in the afternoon. Seas 2 to 3 feet. Protected waters choppy. Showers with thunderstorms likely. Saturday night, southwest winds 15 to 20 knots. Seas 3 to 4 feet. Protected waters choppy. A chance of thunderstorms. Showers. Sunday, southwest winds 15 to 20 knots, increasing to 20 to 25 knots in the afternoon. Seas 3 to 5 feet, occasionally to 6 feet. Protected waters rough. Showers with thunderstorms likely. Sunday night, southwest winds 15 to 20 knots. Seas 3 to 5 feet, occasionally to 6 feet. Protected waters choppy. Showers likely. Thunderstorms likely, mainly in the evening. Winds and waves higher in and near thunderstorms. The Tallahassee Climate Summary for yesterday, July 28, 2026. Yesterday's high temperature was 97 degrees. This high was 5 degrees above the normal high of 92. Yesterday's low temperature was 73 degrees. This tied the normal low of 73. No precipitation fell yesterday, which leaves the monthly total at 5.89 inches. This is 0.50 inches below the normal amount of 6.39 inches for July. The total precipitation for the year still stands at 23.28 inches, which is 11.69 inches below normal. The normal high temperature for today is 92 degrees, and the normal low is 73. The record high for today is 101, which occurred in 1993, and the record low is 64, which occurred in 1920. Sunrise today is at 6:54 a.m. and sunset is at 8:33 p.m. The Tropical Weather Outlook. For the North Atlantic, Caribbean Sea and the Gulf of America, tropical cyclone formation is not expected during the next 7 days. The Surf Zone Forecast General Outlook. West winds will prevail through Friday, with sea breeze-driven afternoon enhancements of the wind that will drive a high risk of rip currents for west and southwest-facing beaches of Bay and Gulf counties. Over the weekend, winds will become more southwesterly and increase further by Sunday. This will expand the high risk out to Walton County beaches on Saturday, then Franklin County beaches on Sunday. Based on communication with area beach officials, the following flags are flying at area beaches: Walton, Yellow Bay, Red State Park Gulf Beaches, Red West Facing Gulf Beaches, Red South Facing Gulf Beaches, Yellow Franklin, Yellow. Tide information for Wednesday, July 29, 2026. St. Mark's River entrance. High 3:31 a.m., low 8:39 a.m., high 2:40 p.m., low 9:40 p.m. Apalachicola. High 6:36 a.m., low 10:18 a.m., high 3:24 p.m., low 11:48 p.m. St. Andrews Bay at Panama City. High 10:23 a.m., low 8:45 p.m. Note that the times of high and low tide are 3 minutes earlier at Shell Point than at the St. Mark's River entrance. The average water temperature at Apalachicola was 87.8 degrees. Sunrise and sunset in Tallahassee. July 29, 2026, sunrise 6:54 a.m. Eastern Daylight Time, sunset 8:33 p.m. Eastern Daylight Time. 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

At Albany, it was partly sunny. The temperature was 95 degrees. The wind was west at 7 miles an hour. At Valdosta, it was sunny. The temperature was 96 degrees. The wind was west at 6 miles an hour. Over the marine area, at the buoy south of Apalachicola, winds were west at 12 knots. At the buoy south of Panama City, winds were west at 12 knots. At the buoy south of Pensacola, winds were west at 10 knots. The forecast for the local area. Extreme heat warning in effect until 8 p.m. Eastern Daylight Time this evening. Rest of today, mostly sunny. A chance of showers and thunderstorms this afternoon. Some thunderstorms may produce damaging winds this afternoon. Highs in the upper 90s. West winds 5 to 10 miles per hour. Chance of rain 50%. Heat index values up to 112. Tonight, mostly cloudy. Showers likely with a chance of thunderstorms in the evening, then a chance of showers after midnight. Some thunderstorms may produce damaging winds in the evening. Humid with lows in the upper 70s. Southwest winds 5 to 10 miles per hour. Chance of rain 70%. Heat index values up to 107 early in the evening. Thursday, mostly sunny. A chance of showers and thunderstorms in the afternoon. Humid with highs in the mid-90s. West winds 5 to 10 miles per hour. Chance of rain 50%. Heat index values up to 109. Thursday night, mostly cloudy with showers and thunderstorms likely in the evening, then mostly clear with a chance of showers after midnight. Humid with lows in the mid-70s. Southwest winds around 5 miles per hour. Chance of rain 70%. Friday, mostly sunny. A chance of showers in the morning, then showers and thunderstorms likely in the afternoon. Humid with highs in the mid-90s. West winds 5 to 10 miles per hour. Chance of rain 70%. Friday night, partly cloudy. Showers likely with a chance of thunderstorms in the evening, then a slight chance of showers and thunderstorms after midnight. Lows in the mid-70s. Chance of rain 70%. Saturday, partly sunny. A chance of showers and thunderstorms in the morning, then showers and thunderstorms likely in the afternoon. Highs around 90. Chance of rain 70%. Saturday night, mostly cloudy with a chance of showers and thunderstorms. Lows in the mid-70s. Chance of rain 50%. Sunday and Sunday night, showers and thunderstorms. Highs in the mid-80s. Lows in the lower 70s. Chance of rain 90%. Monday, showers with a chance of thunderstorms in the morning, then showers and thunderstorms likely in the afternoon. Highs in the upper 80s. Temperature falling into the lower 80s in the afternoon. Chance of rain 80%. Monday night, mostly cloudy with showers and thunderstorms likely in the evening, then partly cloudy with a slight chance of showers after midnight. Lows in the lower 70s. Chance of rain 70%. Tuesday, mostly sunny with a chance of showers and thunderstorms. Highs in the lower 90s. Chance of rain 50%. The coastal waters forecast for the following: waters from Suwannee River to Apalachicola, Florida, extending from 20 to 60 nautical miles. Coastal waters from Okaloosa-Walton County line to Mexico Beach out to 20 nautical miles. Coastal waters from Mexico Beach to Apalachicola out to 20 nautical miles. Waters from Okaloosa-Walton County line to Mexico Beach 20 to 60 nautical miles. And waters from Mexico Beach to Apalachicola 20 to 60 nautical miles. Rest of today, west winds 10 to 15 knots. Seas 2 to 3 feet. Wave detail, west 3 feet at 4 seconds. Protected waters a moderate chop. A slight chance of showers and thunderstorms late this morning and early afternoon. Tonight, west winds 10 to 15 knots with gusts up to 20 knots. Seas 2 to 3 feet. Wave detail, west 3 feet at 4 seconds. Protected waters a moderate chop. A slight chance of showers and thunderstorms in the evening, then a chance of showers and thunderstorms after midnight. Thursday, west winds 10 to 15 knots. Seas 2 to 3 feet. Wave detail, west 3 feet at 5 seconds. Protected waters a moderate chop. A chance of showers and thunderstorms. Thursday night, west winds 10 to 15 knots. Seas 2 to 3 feet. Wave detail, west 3 feet at 5 seconds. Protected waters a moderate chop. A chance of thunderstorms. A chance of showers in the evening.

Then showers likely after midnight. Friday, west winds 10 to 15 knots, increasing to 15 to 20 knots in the afternoon. Seas 2 to 3 feet. Wave detail, west 3 feet at 5 seconds. Protected waters choppy. Showers likely with a chance of thunderstorms. Friday night, west winds 15 to 20 knots, diminishing to 10 to 15 knots after midnight. Seas 2 to 4 feet. Wave detail, west 3 feet at 5 seconds. Protected waters choppy. A chance of thunderstorms. A chance of showers in the evening, then showers likely after midnight. Saturday, west winds 10 to 15 knots, increasing to 15 to 20 knots in the afternoon. Seas 2 to 3 feet. Protected waters choppy. Showers with thunderstorms likely. Saturday night, southwest winds 15 to 20 knots. Seas 3 to 4 feet. Protected waters choppy. A chance of thunderstorms. Showers. Sunday, southwest winds 15 to 20 knots, increasing to 20 to 25 knots in the afternoon. Seas 3 to 5 feet, occasionally to 6 feet. Protected waters rough. Showers with thunderstorms likely. Sunday night, southwest winds 15 to 20 knots. Seas 3 to 5 feet, occasionally to 6 feet. Protected waters choppy. Showers likely. Thunderstorms likely, mainly in the evening. Winds and waves higher in and near thunderstorms. The coastal waters forecast for the following St. Andrews Bay waterways. Rest of today, west winds 5 to 10 knots, becoming southwest 10 to 15 knots late. Protected waters a moderate chop. A slight chance of showers and thunderstorms late. Tonight, west winds 10 to 15 knots, diminishing to 5 to 10 knots after midnight. Protected waters a moderate chop. A chance of showers. A chance of thunderstorms, mainly in the evening. Thursday, west winds 5 to 10 knots. Protected waters a light chop. A chance of showers and thunderstorms. Thursday night, west winds 5 to 10 knots. Protected waters a light chop. Showers and thunderstorms likely in the evening, then a chance of showers with a slight chance of thunderstorms after midnight. Friday, west winds 5 to 10 knots, increasing to 10 to 15 knots with gusts up to 20 knots in the afternoon. Protected waters a moderate chop. A chance of showers. A slight chance of thunderstorms in the morning, then a chance of thunderstorms in the afternoon. Friday night, west winds 10 to 15 knots with gusts up to 20 knots, diminishing to 5 to 10 knots after midnight. Protected waters a moderate chop. A chance of showers and thunderstorms. Saturday, west winds 5 to 10 knots, increasing to 10 to 15 knots in the afternoon. Protected waters a moderate chop. Showers with thunderstorms likely. Saturday night, southwest winds 10 to 15 knots. Protected waters a moderate chop. Showers likely. Thunderstorms likely, mainly in the evening. Sunday, southwest winds 5 to 10 knots, increasing to 10 to 15 knots in the afternoon. Protected waters a moderate chop. Showers with thunderstorms likely. Sunday night, southwest winds 10 to 15 knots. Protected waters a moderate chop. Showers likely. Thunderstorms likely, mainly in the evening. Winds and waves higher in and near thunderstorms. The Tropical Weather Outlook. For the North Atlantic, Caribbean Sea and the Gulf of America, tropical cyclone formation is not expected during the next 7 days. The Surf Zone Forecast General Outlook. West winds will prevail through Friday, with sea breeze-driven afternoon enhancements of the wind that will drive a high risk of rip currents for west and southwest-facing beaches of Bay and Gulf counties. Over the weekend, winds will become more southwesterly and increase further by Sunday. This will expand the high risk out to Walton County beaches on Saturday, then Franklin County beaches on Sunday. Based on communication with area beach officials, the following flags are flying at area beaches: Walton, Yellow Bay, Red State Park Gulf Beaches, Red West Facing Gulf Beaches, Red South Facing Gulf Beaches, Yellow Franklin, Yellow. Tide information for Wednesday, July 29, 2026. St. Marks River entrance. High 3:31 a.m., low 8:39 a.m., high 2:40 p.m., low 9:40 p.m. Apalachicola. High 6:36 a.m., low 10:18 a.m., high 3:24 p.m., low 11:48 p.m. St. Andrews Bay at Panama City. High 10:23 a.m., low 8:45 p.m.,

that the times of high and low tide are 3 minutes earlier at Shell Point than at the St. Marks River entrance. The average water temperature at Apalachicola was 87.8 degrees. Sunrise and sunset in Tallahassee. July 29, 2026, sunrise 6:54 a.m. Eastern Daylight Time, sunset 8:33 p.m. Eastern Daylight Time. 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The latest weather and forecast information can also be accessed by calling our automated forecast line at 850-942-8851. The current time is 1:17 p.m. Eastern Daylight Time. These are the 1 p.m. Eastern Daylight Time conditions. At the Tallahassee Airport, it was mostly sunny. The temperature was 96 degrees. The wind was northwest at 12 miles an hour. At Florida State University, the temperature was 97 degrees. The wind was west at 7 miles an hour. At Apalachicola, it was mostly sunny. The temperature was 96 degrees. The wind was north at 7 miles an hour. At Panama City Northwest, it was mostly sunny. The temperature was 95 degrees. The wind was northwest at 8 miles an hour. At Dothan, it was sunny. The temperature was 95 degrees. The wind was northwest at 10 miles an hour. At Albany, it was mostly sunny. The temperature was 95 degrees. The wind was west at 7 miles an hour. At Valdosta, it was sunny. The temperature was 96 degrees. The wind was west at 6 miles an hour. Over the marine area, at the buoy south of Apalachicola, winds were west at 12 knots and seas were 3 feet. At the buoy south of Panama City, winds were west at 12 knots and seas were 3 feet. At the buoy south of Pensacola, winds were west at 10 knots and seas were 2 feet. The forecast for the local area. Extreme heat warning in effect until 8 p.m. Eastern Daylight Time this evening. Rest of today, mostly sunny. A chance of showers and thunderstorms this afternoon. Some thunderstorms may produce damaging winds this afternoon. Highs in the upper 90s. West winds 5 to 10 miles per hour. Chance of rain 50%. Heat index values up to 112. Tonight, mostly cloudy. Showers likely with a chance of thunderstorms in the evening, then a chance of showers after midnight. Some thunderstorms may produce damaging winds in the evening. Humid with lows in the upper 70s. Southwest winds 5 to 10 miles per hour. Chance of rain 70%. Heat index values up to 107 early in the evening. Thursday, mostly sunny. A chance of showers and thunderstorms in the afternoon. Humid with highs in the mid-90s. West winds 5 to 10 miles per hour. Chance of rain 50%. Heat index values up to 109. Thursday night, mostly cloudy with showers and thunderstorms likely in the evening, then mostly clear with a chance of showers after midnight. Humid with lows in the mid-70s. Southwest winds around 5 miles per hour. Chance of rain 70%. Friday, mostly sunny. A chance of showers in the morning, then showers and thunderstorms likely in the afternoon. Humid with highs in the mid-90s. West winds 5 to 10 miles per hour. Chance of rain 70%. Friday night, partly cloudy. Showers likely with a chance of thunderstorms in the evening, then a slight chance of showers and thunderstorms after midnight. Lows in the mid-70s. Chance of rain 70%. Saturday, partly sunny. A chance of showers and thunderstorms in the morning, then showers and thunderstorms likely in the afternoon. Highs around 90. Chance of rain 70%. Saturday night, mostly cloudy with a chance of showers and thunderstorms. Lows in the mid-70s. Chance of rain 50%. Sunday and Sunday night, showers and thunderstorms. Highs in the mid-80s. Lows in the lower 70s. Chance of rain 90%. Monday, showers with a chance of thunderstorms in the morning, then showers and thunderstorms likely in the afternoon. Highs in the upper 80s. Temperature falling into the lower 80s in the afternoon. Chance of rain 80%. Monday night, mostly cloudy with showers and thunderstorms likely in the evening, then partly cloudy with a slight chance of showers after midnight. Lows in the lower 70s. Chance of rain 70%.
Tuesday, mostly sunny with a

chance of showers and thunderstorms. Highs in the lower 90s. Chance of rain 50%. The coastal waters forecast for the following: waters from Suwannee River to Apalachicola, Florida, extending from 20 to 60 nautical miles. Coastal waters from Okaloosa-Walton County line to Mexico Beach out to 20 nautical miles. Coastal waters from Mexico Beach to Apalachicola out to 20 nautical miles. Waters from Okaloosa-Walton County line to Mexico Beach 20 to 60 nautical miles. And waters from Mexico Beach to Apalachicola 20 to 60 nautical miles. Rest of today, west winds 10 to 15 knots. Seas 2 to 3 feet. Wave detail, west 3 feet at 4 seconds. Protected waters a moderate chop. A slight chance of showers and thunderstorms late this morning and early afternoon. Tonight, west winds 10 to 15 knots with gusts up to 20 knots. Seas 2 to 3 feet. Wave detail, west 3 feet at 4 seconds. Protected waters a moderate chop. A slight chance of showers and thunderstorms in the evening, then a chance of showers and thunderstorms after midnight. Thursday, west winds 10 to 15 knots. Seas 2 to 3 feet. Wave detail, west 3 feet at 5 seconds. Protected waters a moderate chop. A chance of showers and thunderstorms. Thursday night, west winds 10 to 15 knots. Seas 2 to 3 feet. Wave detail, west 3 feet at 5 seconds. Protected waters a moderate chop. A chance of thunderstorms. A chance of showers in the evening, then showers likely after midnight. Friday, west winds 10 to 15 knots, increasing to 15 to 20 knots in the afternoon. Seas 2 to 3 feet. Wave detail, west 3 feet at 5 seconds. Protected waters choppy. Showers likely with a chance of thunderstorms. Friday night, west winds 15 to 20 knots, diminishing to 10 to 15 knots after midnight. Seas 2 to 4 feet. Wave detail, west 3 feet at 5 seconds. Protected waters choppy. A chance of thunderstorms. A chance of showers in the evening, then showers likely after midnight. Saturday, west winds 10 to 15 knots, increasing to 15 to 20 knots in the afternoon. Seas 2 to 3 feet. Protected waters choppy. Showers with thunderstorms likely. Saturday night, southwest winds 15 to 20 knots. Seas 3 to 4 feet. Protected waters choppy. A chance of thunderstorms. Showers. Sunday, southwest winds 15 to 20 knots, increasing to 20 to 25 knots in the afternoon. Seas 3 to 5 feet, occasionally to 6 feet. Protected waters rough. Showers with thunderstorms likely. Sunday night, southwest winds 15 to 20 knots. Seas 3 to 5 feet, occasionally to 6 feet. Protected waters choppy. Showers likely. Thunderstorms likely, mainly in the evening. Winds and waves higher in and near thunderstorms. The coastal waters forecast for the following St. Andrews Bay waterways. Rest of today, west winds 5 to 10 knots, becoming southwest 10 to 15 knots late. Protected waters a moderate chop. A slight chance of showers and thunderstorms late. Tonight, west winds 10 to 15 knots, diminishing to 5 to 10 knots after midnight. Protected waters a moderate chop. A chance of showers. A chance of thunderstorms, mainly in the evening. Thursday, west winds 5 to 10 knots. Protected waters a light chop. A chance of showers and thunderstorms. Thursday night, west winds 5 to 10 knots. Protected waters a light chop. Showers and thunderstorms likely in the evening, then a chance of showers with a slight chance of thunderstorms after midnight. Friday, west winds 5 to 10 knots, increasing to 10 to 15 knots with gusts up to 20 knots in the afternoon. Protected waters a moderate chop. A chance of showers. A slight chance of thunderstorms in the morning, then a chance of thunderstorms in the afternoon. Friday night, west winds 10 to 15 knots with gusts up to 20 knots, diminishing to 5 to 10 knots after midnight. Protected waters a moderate chop. A chance of showers and thunderstorms. Saturday, west winds 5 to 10 knots, increasing to 10 to 15 knots in the afternoon. Protected waters a moderate chop. Showers with thunderstorms likely. Saturday night, southwest winds 10 to 15 knots. Protected waters a moderate chop. Showers likely. Thunderstorms likely, mainly in the evening. Sunday, southwest winds 5 to 10 knots, increasing to 10.

50 knots in the afternoon. Protected waters and moderate chop. Showers with thunderstorms likely. Sunday night, southwest winds 10 to 15 knots. Protected waters and moderate chop. Showers likely. Thunderstorms likely, mainly in the evening. Winds and waves higher in and near thunderstorms. The Tropical Weather Outlook. For the North Atlantic, Caribbean Sea, and the Gulf of America, tropical cyclone formation is not expected during the next 7 days. The Surf Zone Forecast General Outlook. West winds will prevail through Friday, with sea breeze-driven afternoon enhancements of the wind that will drive a high risk of rip currents for west and southwest-facing beaches of Bay and Gulf counties. Over the weekend, winds will become more southwesterly and increase further by Sunday. This will expand the high risk out to Waltham County beaches on Saturday, then Franklin County beaches on Sunday. Based on communication with area beach officials, the following flags are flying at area beaches: Waltham, Yellow Bay, Red State Park Gulf Beaches, Red West Facing Gulf Beaches, Red South Facing Gulf Beaches, Yellow Franklin, Yellow. Tide information for Wednesday, July 29, 2026. St. Mark's River entrance. High 3:31 a.m., low 8:39 a.m., high 2:40 p.m., low 9:40 p.m. Apalachicola. High 6:36 a.m., low 10:18 a.m., high 3:24 p.m., low 11:48 p.m. St. Andrews Bay at Panama City. High 10:23 a.m., low 8:45 p.m. Note that the times of high and low tide are 3 minutes earlier at Shell Point than at the St. Mark's River entrance. The average water temperature at Apalachicola was 87.8 degrees. Sunrise and sunset in Tallahassee. July 29, 2026. Sunrise 6:54 a.m. Eastern Daylight Time. Sunset 8:33 p.m. Eastern Daylight Time. 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The latest weather and forecast information can also be accessed by calling our automated forecast line at 850-942-8851. The current time is 1:28 p.m. Eastern Daylight Time. These are the 1 p.m. Eastern Daylight Time conditions. At the Tallahassee Airport, it was mostly sunny. The temperature was 96 degrees. The wind was northwest at 12 miles an hour. At Florida State University, the temperature was 97 degrees. The wind was west at 7 miles an hour. At Apalachicola, it was mostly sunny. The temperature was 96 degrees. The wind was north at 7 miles an hour. At Panama City Northwest, it was mostly sunny. The temperature was 95 degrees. The wind was northwest at 8 miles an hour. At Dothan, it was sunny. The temperature was 95 degrees. The wind was northwest at 10 miles an hour. At Albany, it was mostly sunny. The temperature was 95 degrees. The wind was west at 7 miles an hour. At Valdosta, it was sunny. The temperature was 96 degrees. The wind was west at 6 miles an hour. Over the marine area, at the buoy south of Apalachicola, winds were west at 12 knots and seas were 3 feet. At the buoy south of Panama City, winds were west at 12 knots and seas were 3 feet. At the buoy south of Pensacola, winds were west at 10 knots and seas were 2 feet. The forecast for the local area. Extreme heat warning in effect until 8 p.m. Eastern Daylight Time this evening. Rest of today, mostly sunny. A chance of showers and thunderstorms this afternoon. Some thunderstorms may produce damaging winds this afternoon. Highs in the upper 90s. West winds 5 to 10 miles per hour. Chance of rain 50%. Heat index values up to 112. Tonight, mostly cloudy. Showers likely with a chance of thunderstorms in the evening, then a chance of showers after midnight. Some thunderstorms may produce damaging winds in the evening. Humid with lows in the upper 70s. Southwest winds 5 to 10 miles per hour. Chance of rain 70%. Heat index values up to 107 early in the evening. Thursday, mostly sunny. A chance of showers and thunderstorms in the afternoon. Humid with highs in the mid-90s. West winds 5 to 10 miles per hour. Chance of rain 50%. Heat index values up to 109. Thursday night, mostly cloudy with showers and thunderstorms likely in the evening, then

mostly clear with a chance of showers after midnight. Humid with lows in the mid-70s. Southwest winds around 5 miles per hour. Chance of rain 70%. Friday, mostly sunny. A chance of showers in the morning, then showers and thunderstorms likely in the afternoon. Humid with highs in the mid-90s. West winds 5 to 10 miles per hour. Chance of rain 70%. Friday night, partly cloudy. Showers likely with a chance of thunderstorms in the evening, then a slight chance of showers and thunderstorms after midnight. Lows in the mid-70s. Chance of rain 70%. Saturday, partly sunny. A chance of showers and thunderstorms in the morning, then showers and thunderstorms likely in the afternoon. Highs around 90. Chance of rain 70%. Saturday night, mostly cloudy with a chance of showers and thunderstorms. Lows in the mid-70s. Chance of rain 50%. Sunday and Sunday night, showers and thunderstorms. Highs in the mid-80s. Lows in the lower 70s. Chance of rain 90%. Monday, showers with a chance of thunderstorms in the morning, then showers and thunderstorms likely in the afternoon. Highs in the upper 80s. Temperature falling into the lower 80s in the afternoon. Chance of rain 80%. Monday night, mostly cloudy with showers and thunderstorms likely in the evening, then partly cloudy with a slight chance of showers after midnight. Lows in the lower 70s. Chance of rain 70%. Tuesday, mostly sunny with a chance of showers and thunderstorms. Highs in the lower 90s. Chance of rain 50%. The Tallahassee Climate Summary for yesterday, July 28, 2026. Yesterday's high temperature was 97 degrees. This high was 5 degrees above the normal high of 92. Yesterday's low climate summary for yesterday, July 28, 2026. Yesterday's high temperature was 97 degrees. This high was 5 degrees above the normal high of 92. Yesterday's low temperature was 73 degrees. This tied the normal low of 73. No precipitation fell yesterday, which leaves the monthly total at 5.89 inches. This is 0.50 inches below the normal amount of 6.39 inches for July. The total precipitation for the year still stands at 23.28 inches, which is 11.69 inches below normal. The normal high temperature for today is 92 degrees, and the normal low is 73. The record high for today is 101, which occurred in 1993, and the record low is 64, which occurred in 1920. Sunrise today is at 6:54 a.m. and sunset is at 8:33 p.m. The coastal waters forecast for the following: waters from Suwannee River to Apalachicola, Florida, extending from 20 to 60 nautical miles, coastal waters from Okaloosa-Walton County line to Mexico Beach out to 20 nautical miles, coastal waters from Mexico Beach to Apalachicola out to 20 nautical miles, waters from Okaloosa-Walton County line to Mexico Beach 20 to 60 nautical miles, and waters from Mexico Beach to Apalachicola 20 to 60 nautical miles. Rest of today, west winds 10 to 15 knots. Seas 2 to 3 feet. Wave detail, west 3 feet at 4 seconds. Protected waters a moderate chop. A slight chance of showers and thunderstorms late this morning and early afternoon. Tonight, west winds 10 to 15 knots with gusts up to 20 knots. Seas 2 to 3 feet. Wave detail, west 3 feet at 4 seconds. Protected waters a moderate chop. A slight chance of showers and thunderstorms in the evening, then a chance of showers and thunderstorms after midnight. Thursday, west winds 10 to 15 knots. Seas 2 to 3 feet. Wave detail, west 3 feet at 5 seconds. Protected waters a moderate chop. A chance of showers and thunderstorms. Thursday night, west winds 10 to 15 knots. Seas 2 to 3 feet. Wave detail, west 3 feet at 5 seconds. Protected waters a moderate chop. A chance of thunderstorms. A chance of showers in the evening, then showers likely after midnight. Friday, west winds 10 to 15 knots, increasing to 15 to 20 knots in the afternoon. Seas 2 to 3 feet. Wave detail, west 3 feet at 5 seconds. Protected waters choppy. Showers likely with a chance of thunderstorms. Friday night, west winds 15 to 20 knots, diminishing to 10 to 15 knots after midnight. Seas 2 to 4 feet. Wave detail, west 3 feet at 5 seconds. Protected waters choppy. A chance of thunderstorms.

chance of showers in the evening, then showers likely after midnight. Saturday, west winds 10 to 15 knots, increasing to 15 to 20 knots in the afternoon. Seas 2 to 3 feet. Protected waters choppy. Showers with thunderstorms likely. Saturday night, southwest winds 15 to 20 knots. Seas 3 to 4 feet. Protected waters choppy. A chance of thunderstorms. Showers. Sunday, southwest winds 15 to 20 knots, increasing to 20 to 25 knots in the afternoon. Seas 3 to 5 feet, occasionally to 6 feet. Protected waters rough. Showers with thunderstorms likely. Sunday night, southwest winds 15 to 20 knots. Seas 3 to 5 feet, occasionally to 6 feet. Protected waters choppy. Showers likely. Thunderstorms likely, mainly in the evening. Winds and waves higher in and near thunderstorms. The coastal waters forecast for the following St. Andrews Bay waterways. Rest of today, west winds 5 to 10 knots, becoming southwest 10 to 15 knots late. Protected waters a moderate chop. A slight chance of showers and thunderstorms late. Tonight, west winds 10 to 15 knots, diminishing to 5 to 10 knots after midnight. Protected waters a moderate chop. A chance of showers. A chance of thunderstorms, mainly in the evening. Thursday, west winds 5 to 10 knots. Protected waters a light chop. A chance of showers and thunderstorms. Thursday night, west winds 5 to 10 knots. Protected waters a light chop. Showers and thunderstorms likely in the evening, then a chance of showers with a slight chance of thunderstorms after midnight. Friday, west winds 5 to 10 knots. The following broadcast is a special weather statement issued by the National Weather Service in Tallahassee, Florida. A strong thunderstorm will impact southwestern Lafayette, Dixie, and southeastern Taylor counties through 2:45 p.m. Eastern Daylight Time. At 1:37 p.m. Eastern Daylight Time, Doppler radar was tracking a strong thunderstorm 7 miles northeast of Steinhatchee, moving southeast at 15 miles per hour. Hazard, wind gusts up to 40 miles per hour. Source, radar indicated. Impact, gusty winds could knock down tree limbs and blow around unsecured objects. Locations impacted include Cross City, Steinhatchee, Tenille, Shamrock, Clara, Cross City Airport, Old Town, Gina, Hines, Jonesboro, Eugene, Fletcher, Yellow Jacket, and Fanning Springs. If outdoors, consider seeking shelter inside a building. The storm may intensify, so be certain to monitor local radio stations and available television stations for additional information and possible warnings from the National Weather Service. The coastal waters forecast for the following St. Andrews Bay waterways. Rest of today, west winds 5 to 10 knots, becoming southwest 10 to 15 knots late. Protected waters a moderate chop. A slight chance of showers and thunderstorms late. Tonight, west winds 10 to 15 knots, diminishing to 5 to 10 knots after midnight. Protected waters a moderate chop. A chance of showers. A chance of thunderstorms, mainly in the evening. Thursday, west winds 5 to 10 knots. Protected waters a light chop. A chance of showers and thunderstorms. Thursday night, west winds 5 to 10 knots. Protected waters a light chop. Showers and thunderstorms likely in the evening, then a chance of showers with a slight chance of thunderstorms after midnight. Friday, west winds 5 to 10 knots, increasing to 10 to 15 knots with gusts up to 20 knots in the afternoon. Protected waters a moderate chop. A chance of showers. A slight chance of thunderstorms in the morning, then a chance of thunderstorms in the afternoon. Friday night, west winds 10 to 15 knots with gusts up to 20 knots, diminishing to 5 to 10 knots after midnight. Protected waters a moderate chop. A chance of showers and thunderstorms. Saturday, west winds 5 to 10 knots, increasing to 10 to 15 knots in the afternoon. Protected waters a moderate chop. Showers with thunderstorms likely. Saturday night, southwest winds 10 to 15 knots. Protected waters a moderate chop. Showers likely. Thunderstorms likely, mainly in the evening. Sunday, southwest winds 5 to 10 knots, increasing to 10 to 15 knots in the afternoon. Protected waters a moderate chop. Showers with thunderstorms likely. Sunday night, southwest winds 10 to 15 knots. Protected waters a moderate chop. Showers likely. Thunderstorms likely, mainly in the evening.
winds and waves higher and near thunderstorms. The tropical weather outlook. For the North Atlantic, Caribbean Sea, and the Gulf of America, tropical cyclone formation is not expected during the next 7 days. The surf zone forecast general outlook, west winds will prevail through Friday, with sea breeze-driven afternoon enhancements of the wind that will drive a high risk of rip currents for west and southwest-facing beaches of Bay and Gulf counties. Over the weekend, winds will become more southwesterly and increase further by Sunday. This will expand the high risk out to Walton County beaches on Saturday, then Franklin County beaches on Sunday. Based on communication with area beach officials, the following flags are flying at area beaches: Walton, Yellow Bay, Red State Park Gulf Beaches, Red West Facing Gulf Beaches, Red South Facing Gulf Beaches, Yellow Franklin, Yellow. Tide information for Wednesday, July 29, 2026. St. Mark's River entrance. High 3:31 a.m., low 8:39 a.m., high 2:40 p.m., low 9:40 p.m. Apalachicola. High 6:36 a.m., low 10:18 a.m., high 3:24 p.m., low 11:48 p.m. St. Andrews Bay at Panama City. High 10:23 a.m., low 8:45 p.m. Note that the times of high and low tide are 3 minutes earlier at Shell Point than at the St. Mark's River entrance. The average water temperature at Apalachicola was 87.8 degrees. Sunrise and sunset in Tallahassee. July 29, 2026, sunrise 6:54 a.m. Eastern Daylight Time, sunset 8:33 p.m. Eastern Daylight Time. 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The current time is 1:43 p.m. Eastern Daylight Time. The following broadcast is a special weather statement issued by the National Weather Service in Tallahassee, Florida. A strong thunderstorm will impact southwestern Lafayette, Dixie, and southeastern Taylor counties through 2:45 p.m. Eastern Daylight Time. At 1:37 p.m. Eastern Daylight Time, Doppler radar was tracking a strong thunderstorm 7 miles northeast of Steinhatchee, moving southeast at 15 miles per hour. Hazard: wind gusts up to 40 miles per hour. Source: radar indicated. Impact: gusty winds could knock down tree limbs and blow around unsecured objects. Locations impacted include Cross City, Steinhatchee, Tenille, Shamrock, Clara, Cross City Airport, Old Town, Gina, Hines, Jonesboro, Eugene, Fletcher, Yellow Jacket, and Fanning Springs. If outdoors, consider seeking shelter inside a building. The storm may intensify, so be certain to monitor local radio stations and available television stations for additional information and possible warnings from the National Weather Service. These are the 1 p.m. Eastern Daylight Time conditions. At the Tallahassee Airport, it was mostly sunny. The temperature was 96 degrees. The wind was northwest at 12 miles an hour. At Florida State University, the temperature was 97 degrees. The wind was west at 7 miles an hour. At Apalachicola, it was mostly sunny. The temperature was 96 degrees. The wind was north at 7 miles an hour. At Panama City Northwest, it was mostly sunny. The temperature was 95 degrees. The wind was northwest at 8 miles an hour. At Dothan, it was sunny. The temperature was 95 degrees. The wind was northwest at 10 miles an hour. At Albany, it was mostly sunny. The temperature was 95 degrees. The wind was west at 7 miles an hour. At Valdosta, it was sunny. The temperature was 96 degrees. The wind was west at 6 miles an hour. Over the marine area, at the buoy south of Apalachicola, winds were west at 12 knots and seas were 3 feet. At the buoy south of Panama City, winds were west at 12 knots and seas were 3 feet. At the buoy south of Pensacola, winds were west at 10 knots and seas were 2 feet. The forecast for the local area. Extreme heat warning in effect until 8 p.m. Eastern Daylight Time this evening. Rest of today, mostly sunny. A chance of showers and thunderstorms this afternoon. Some thunderstorms may produce damaging winds this afternoon. Highs in the upper 90s. West winds 5 to 10 miles per hour. Chance of rain 50%. Heat index values up to 112.

Tonight, mostly cloudy. Showers likely with a chance of thunderstorms in the evening, then a chance of showers after midnight. Some thunderstorms may produce damaging winds in the evening. Humid with lows in the upper 70s. Southwest winds 5 to 10 miles per hour. Chance of rain 70%. Heat index values up to 107 early in the evening. Thursday, mostly sunny. A chance of showers and thunderstorms in the afternoon. Humid with highs in the mid-90s. West winds 5 to 10 miles per hour. Chance of rain 50%. Heat index values up to 109. Thursday night, mostly cloudy with showers and thunderstorms likely in the evening, then mostly clear with a chance of showers after midnight. Humid with lows in the mid-70s. Southwest winds around 5 miles per hour. Chance of rain 70%. Friday, mostly sunny. A chance of showers in the morning, then showers and thunderstorms likely in the afternoon. Humid with highs in the mid-90s. West winds 5 to 10 miles per hour. Chance of rain 70%. Friday night, partly cloudy. Showers likely with a chance of thunderstorms in the evening, then a slight chance of showers and thunderstorms after midnight. Lows in the mid-70s. Chance of rain 70%. Saturday, partly sunny. A chance of showers and thunderstorms in the morning, then showers and thunderstorms likely in the afternoon. Highs around 90. Chance of rain 70%. Saturday night, mostly cloudy with a chance of showers and thunderstorms. Lows in the mid-70s. Chance of rain 50%. Sunday and Sunday night, showers and thunderstorms. Highs in the mid-80s. Lows in the lower 70s. Chance of rain 90%. Monday, showers with a chance of thunderstorms in the morning, then showers and thunderstorms likely in the afternoon. Highs in the upper 80s. Temperature falling into the lower 80s in the afternoon. Chance of rain 80%. Monday night, mostly cloudy with showers and thunderstorms likely in the evening, then partly cloudy with a slight chance of showers after midnight. Lows in the lower 70s. Chance of rain 70%. Tuesday, mostly sunny with a chance of showers and thunderstorms. Highs in the lower 90s. Chance of rain 50%. The coastal waters forecast for the following waters from Suwannee River to Apalachicola, Florida, extending from 20 to 60 nautical miles. Coastal waters from Okaloosa, Walton County line to Mexico Beach out to 20 nautical miles. Coastal waters from Mexico Beach to Apalachicola out to 20 nautical miles. Waters from Okaloosa, Walton County line to Mexico Beach 20 to 60 nautical miles. And waters from Mexico Beach to Apalachicola 20 to 60 nautical miles. Rest of today, west winds 10 to 15 knots. Seas 2 to 3 feet. Wave detail, west 3 feet at 4 seconds. Protected waters a moderate chop. A slight chance of showers and thunderstorms late this morning and early afternoon. Tonight, west winds 10 to 15 knots with gusts up to 20 knots. Seas 2 to 3 feet. Wave detail, west 3 feet at 4 seconds. Protected waters a moderate chop. A slight chance of showers and thunderstorms in the evening, then a chance of showers and thunderstorms after midnight. Thursday, west winds 10 to 15 knots. Seas 2 to 3 feet. Wave detail, west 3 feet at 5 seconds. Protected waters a moderate chop. A chance of showers and thunderstorms. Thursday night, west winds 10 to 15 knots. Seas 2 to 3 feet. Wave detail, west 3 feet at 5 seconds. Protected waters a moderate chop. A chance of thunderstorms. A chance of showers in the evening, then showers likely after midnight. Friday, west winds 10 to 15 knots, increasing to 15 to 20 knots in the afternoon. Seas 2 to 3 feet. Wave detail, west 3 feet at 5 seconds. Protected waters choppy. Showers likely with a chance of thunderstorms. Friday night, west winds 15 to 20 knots, diminishing to 10 to 15 knots after midnight. Seas 2 to 4 feet. Wave detail, west 3 feet at 5 seconds. Protected waters choppy. A chance of thunderstorms. A chance of showers in the evening, then showers likely after midnight. Saturday, west winds 10 to 15 knots, increasing to 15 to 20 knots in the afternoon. Seas 2 to 3 feet. Protected waters choppy. Showers with thunderstorms likely. Saturday night, southwest winds 15 to 20 knots. Seas 3 to 4 feet. Protected waters

Coffee. A chance of thunderstorms. Showers. Sunday, southwest winds 15 to 20 knots, increasing to 20 to 25 knots in the afternoon. Seas 3 to 5 feet, occasionally to 6 feet. Protected waters rough. Showers with thunderstorms likely. Sunday night, southwest winds 15 to 20 knots. Seas 3 to 5 feet, occasionally to 6 feet. Protected waters choppy. Showers likely. Thunderstorms likely, mainly in the evening. Winds and waves higher in and near thunderstorms. The coastal waters forecast for the following St. Andrews Bay waterways. Rest of today, west winds 5 to 10 knots, becoming southwest 10 to 15 knots late. Protected waters a moderate chop. A slight chance of showers and thunderstorms late. Tonight, west winds 10 to 15 knots, diminishing to 5 to 10 knots after midnight. Protected waters a moderate chop. A chance of showers. A chance of thunderstorms, mainly in the evening. Thursday, west winds 5 to 10 knots. Protected waters a light chop. A chance of showers and thunderstorms. Thursday night, west winds 5 to 10 knots. Protected waters a light chop. Showers and thunderstorms likely in the evening, then a chance of showers with a slight chance of thunderstorms after midnight. Friday, west winds 5 to 10 knots, increasing to 10 to 15 knots with gusts up to 20 knots in the afternoon. Protected waters a moderate chop. A chance of showers. A slight chance of thunderstorms in the morning, then a chance of thunderstorms in the afternoon. Friday night, west winds 10 to 15 knots with gusts up to 20 knots, diminishing to 5 to 10 knots after midnight. Protected waters a moderate chop. A chance of showers and thunderstorms. Saturday, west winds 5 to 10 knots, increasing to 10 to 15 knots in the afternoon. Protected waters a moderate chop. Showers with thunderstorms likely. Saturday night, southwest winds 10 to 15 knots. Protected waters a moderate chop. Showers likely. Thunderstorms likely, mainly in the evening. Sunday, southwest winds 5 to 10 knots, increasing to 10 to 15 knots in the afternoon. Protected waters a moderate chop. Showers with thunderstorms likely. Sunday night, southwest winds 10 to 15 knots. Protected waters a moderate chop. Showers likely. Thunderstorms likely, mainly in the evening. Winds and waves higher in and near thunderstorms. The Tropical Weather Outlook. For the North Atlantic, Caribbean Sea and the Gulf of America, tropical cyclone formation is not expected during the next 7 days. The Surf Zone Forecast General Outlook. West winds will prevail through Friday, with sea breeze-driven afternoon enhancements of the wind that will drive a high risk of rip currents for west and southwest-facing beaches of Bay and Gulf counties. Over the weekend, winds will become more southwesterly and increase further by Sunday. This will expand the high risk out to Walton County beaches on Saturday, then Franklin County beaches on Sunday. Based on communication with area beach officials, the following flags are flying at area beaches: Walton, Yellow Bay, Red State Park Gulf Beaches, Red West Facing Gulf Beaches, Red South Facing Gulf Beaches, Yellow Franklin, Yellow. Tide information for Wednesday, July 29, 2026. St. Mark's River entrance. High 3:31 a.m., low 8:39 a.m., high 2:40 p.m., low 9:40 p.m. Apalachicola. High 6:36 a.m., low 10:18 a.m., high 3:24 p.m., low 11:48 p.m. St. Andrews Bay at Panama City. High 10:23 a.m., low 8:45 p.m. Note that the times of high and low tide are 3 minutes earlier at Shell Point than at the St. Mark's River entrance. The average water temperature at Apalachicola was 87.8 degrees. Sunrise and sunset in Tallahassee. July 29, 2026. Sunrise 6:54 a.m. Eastern Daylight Time, sunset 8:33 p.m. Eastern Daylight Time. 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The following broadcast is a special weather statement issued by the National Weather Service in Tallahassee, Florida.
A strong thunderstorm will impact southwestern Lafayette, Dixie, and southeastern Taylor counties through 2:45 p.m. Eastern Daylight Time. At 1:37 p.m. Eastern Daylight Time, Doppler radar was tracking a strong thunderstorm 7 miles northeast of Steinhatchee, moving southeast at 15 miles per hour. Hazard, wind gusts up to 40 miles per hour. Source, radar indicated. Impact, gusty winds could knock down tree limbs and blow around unsecured objects. Locations impacted include Cross City, Steinhatchee, Tenille, Shamrock, Clara, Cross City Airport, Old Town, Gina, Hines, Jonesboro, Eugene, Fletcher, Yellow Jacket, and Fanning Springs. If outdoors, consider seeking shelter inside a building. The storm may intensify, so be certain to monitor local radio stations and available television stations for additional information and possible warnings from the National Weather Service. These are the 1 p.m. Eastern Daylight Time conditions. At the Tallahassee Airport, it was mostly sunny. The temperature was 96 degrees. The wind was northwest at 12 miles an hour. At Florida State University, the temperature was 97 degrees. The wind was west at 7 miles an hour. At Apalachicola, it was mostly sunny. The temperature was 96 degrees. The wind was north at 7 miles an hour. At Panama City Northwest, it was mostly sunny. The temperature was 95 degrees. The wind was northwest at 8 miles an hour. At Dothan, it was sunny. The temperature was 95 degrees. The wind was northwest at 10 miles an hour. At Albany, it was mostly sunny. The temperature was 95 degrees. The wind was west at 7 miles an hour. At Valdosta, it was sunny. The temperature was 96 degrees. The wind was west at 6 miles an hour. Over the marine area, at the buoy south of Apalachicola, winds were west at 12 knots and seas were 3 feet. At the buoy south of Panama City, winds were west at 12 knots and seas were 3 feet. At the buoy south of Pensacola, winds were west at 10 knots and seas were 2 feet. The forecast for the local area. Extreme heat warning in effect until 8 p.m. Eastern Daylight Time this evening. Rest of today, mostly sunny. A chance of showers and thunderstorms this afternoon. Some thunderstorms may produce damaging winds this afternoon. Highs in the upper 90s. West winds 5 to 10 miles per hour. Chance of rain 50%. Heat index values up to 112. Tonight, mostly cloudy. Showers likely with a chance of thunderstorms in the evening, then a chance of showers after midnight. Some thunderstorms may produce damaging winds in the evening. Humid with lows in the upper 70s. Southwest winds 5 to 10 miles per hour. Chance of rain 70%. Heat index values up to 107 early in the evening. Thursday, mostly sunny. A chance of showers and thunderstorms in the afternoon. Humid with highs in the mid-90s. West winds 5 to 10 miles per hour. Chance of rain 50%. Heat index values up to 109. Thursday night, mostly cloudy with showers and thunderstorms likely in the evening, then mostly clear with a chance of showers after midnight. Humid with lows in the mid-70s. Southwest winds around 5 miles per hour. Chance of rain 70%. Friday, mostly sunny. A chance of showers in the morning, then showers and thunderstorms likely in the afternoon. Humid with highs in the mid-90s. West winds 5 to 10 miles per hour. Chance of rain 70%. Friday night, partly cloudy. Showers likely with a chance of thunderstorms in the evening, then a slight chance of showers and thunderstorms after midnight. Lows in the mid-70s. Chance of rain 70%. Saturday, partly sunny. A chance of showers and thunderstorms in the morning, then showers and thunderstorms likely in the afternoon. Highs around 90. Chance of rain 70%. Saturday night, mostly cloudy with a chance of showers and thunderstorms. Lows in the mid-70s. Chance of rain 50%. Sunday and Sunday night, showers and thunderstorms. Highs in the mid-80s. Lows in the lower 70s. Chance of rain 90%. Monday, showers with a chance of thunderstorms in the morning, then showers and thunderstorms likely in the afternoon. Highs in the upper 80s. Temperature falling into the lower 80s in the afternoon. Chance of rain 80%. Monday night, mostly cloudy with showers and thunderstorms likely in the evening, then partly cloudy with a slight chance of showers after midnight.
lows in the lower 70s.

chance of rain 70%. Tuesday, mostly sunny with a chance of showers and thunderstorms. Highs in the lower 90s. Chance of rain 50%. The Tallahassee Climate Summary for yesterday, July 28, 2026. Yesterday's high temperature was 97 degrees. This high was 5 degrees above the normal high of 92. Yesterday's low temperature was 73 degrees. This tied the normal low of 73. No precipitation fell yesterday, which leaves the monthly total at 5.89 inches. This is 0.50 inches below the normal amount of 6.39 inches for July. The total precipitation for the year still stands at 23.28 inches, which is 11.69 inches below normal. The normal high temperature for today is 92 degrees, and the normal low is 73. The record high for today is 101, which occurred in 1993, and the record low is 64, which occurred in 1920. Sunrise today is at 6:54 a.m. and sunset is at 8:33 p.m. The coastal waters forecast for the following: waters from Suwannee River to Apalachicola, Florida, extending from 20 to 60 nautical miles, coastal waters from Okaloosa-Walton County line to Mexico Beach out to 20 nautical miles, coastal waters from Mexico Beach to Apalachicola out to 20 nautical miles, waters from Okaloosa-Walton County line to Mexico Beach 20 to 60 nautical miles, and waters from Mexico Beach to Apalachicola 20 to 60 nautical miles. Rest of today, west winds 10 to 15 knots. Seas 2 to 3 feet. Wave detail, west 3 feet at 4 seconds. Protected waters a moderate chop. A slight chance of showers and thunderstorms late this morning and early afternoon. Tonight, west winds 10 to 15 knots with gusts up to 20 knots. Seas 2 to 3 feet. Wave detail, west 3 feet at 4 seconds. Protected waters a moderate chop. A slight chance of showers and thunderstorms in the evening, then a chance of showers and thunderstorms after midnight. Thursday, west winds 10 to 15 knots. Seas 2 to 3 feet. Wave detail, west 3 feet at 5 seconds. Protected waters a moderate chop. A chance of showers and thunderstorms. Thursday night, west winds 10 to 15 knots. Seas 2 to 3 feet. Wave detail, west 3 feet at 5 seconds. Protected waters a moderate chop. A chance of thunderstorms. A chance of showers in the evening, then showers likely after midnight. Friday, west winds 10 to 15 knots, increasing to 15 to 20 knots in the afternoon. Seas 2 to 3 feet. Wave detail, west 3 feet at 5 seconds. Protected waters choppy. Showers likely with a chance of thunderstorms. Friday night, west winds 15 to 20 knots, diminishing to 10 to 15 knots after midnight. Seas 2 to 4 feet. Wave detail, west 3 feet at 5 seconds. Protected waters choppy. A chance of thunderstorms. A chance of showers in the evening, then showers likely after midnight. Saturday, west winds 10 to 15 knots, increasing to 15 to 20 knots in the afternoon. Seas 2 to 3 feet. Protected waters choppy. Showers with thunderstorms likely. Saturday night, southwest winds 15 to 20 knots. Seas 3 to 4 feet. Protected waters choppy. A chance of thunderstorms. Showers. Sunday, southwest winds 15 to 20 knots, increasing to 20 to 25 knots in the afternoon. Seas 3 to 5 feet, occasionally to 6 feet. Protected waters rough. Showers with thunderstorms likely. Sunday night, southwest winds 15 to 20 knots. Seas 3 to 5 feet, occasionally to 6 feet. Protected waters choppy. Showers likely. Thunderstorms likely, mainly in the evening. Winds and waves higher in and near thunderstorms. The Tropical Weather Outlook. For the North Atlantic, Caribbean Sea and the Gulf of America, tropical cyclone formation is not expected during the next 7 days. The Surf Zone Forecast General Outlook. West winds will prevail through Friday, with sea breeze-driven afternoon enhancements of the wind that will drive a high risk of rip currents for west and southwest-facing beaches of Bay and Gulf counties. Over the weekend, winds will become more southwesterly and increase further by Sunday. This will expand the high risk out to Walton County beaches on Saturday, then Franklin County beaches on Sunday. Based on communication with area beach officials, the following flags are flying at area beaches: Walton, Yellow Bay, Red State Park Gulf Beaches, Red West Facing Gulf Beaches, Red South Facing Gulf Beaches.

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This broadcast originates from your National Weather Service office in Tallahassee, Florida. The latest weather and forecast information can also be accessed by calling our automated forecast line at 850-942-8851. The current time is 2:07 p.m. Eastern Daylight Time. The following broadcast is a special weather statement issued by the National Weather Service in Tallahassee, Florida. A strong thunderstorm will impact southwestern Lafayette, Dixie, and southeastern Taylor counties through 2:45 p.m. Eastern Daylight Time. At 1:37 p.m. Eastern Daylight Time, Doppler radar was tracking a strong thunderstorm 7 miles northeast of Steen Hatchie, moving southeast at 15 miles per hour. Hazard, wind gusts up to 40 miles per hour. Source, radar indicated. Impact, gusty winds could knock down tree limbs and blow around unsecured objects. Locations impacted include Cross City, Steen Hatchie, Tenille, Shamrock, Clara, Cross City Airport, Old Town, Gina, Hines, Jonesboro, Eugene, Fletcher, Yellow Jacket, and Fanning Springs. If outdoors, consider seeking shelter inside a building. The storm may intensify, so be certain to monitor local radio stations and available television stations for additional information and possible warnings from the National Weather Service. These are the 2 p.m. Eastern Daylight Time conditions. At the Tallahassee Airport, it was partly sunny. The temperature was 98 degrees. The wind was west at 9 miles an hour. The report from Florida State University was not available. At Apalachicola, it was mostly sunny. The temperature was 95 degrees. The wind was variable at 5 miles an hour. At Panama City Northwest, it was partly sunny. The temperature was 96 degrees. The wind was north at 3 miles an hour. At Dothan, it was mostly sunny. The temperature was 95 degrees. The wind was northwest at 13 miles an hour. At Albany, it was mostly sunny. The temperature was 94 degrees. The wind was northwest at 9 miles an hour. At Valdosta, it was mostly sunny. The temperature was 98 degrees. The wind was variable at 6 miles an hour. Over the marine area, at the buoy south of Apalachicola, winds were south at 21 knots. At the buoy south of Panama City, winds were west at 12 knots. At the buoy south of Pensacola, winds were west at 12 knots. The forecast for the local area. Extreme heat warning in effect until 8 p.m. Eastern Daylight Time this evening. Rest of today, mostly sunny. A chance of showers and thunderstorms this afternoon. Some thunderstorms may produce damaging winds this afternoon. Highs in the upper 90s. West winds 5 to 10 miles per hour. Chance of rain 50%. Heat index values up to 112. Tonight, mostly cloudy. Showers likely with a chance of thunderstorms in the evening, then a chance of showers after midnight. Some thunderstorms may produce damaging winds in the evening. Humid with lows in the upper 70s. Southwest winds 5 to 10 miles per hour. Chance of rain 70%. Heat index values up to 107 early in the evening. Thursday, mostly sunny. A chance of showers and thunderstorms in the afternoon. Humid with highs in the mid-90s. West winds 5 to 10 miles per hour. Chance of rain 50%. Heat index values up to 109. Thursday night, mostly cloudy with showers and thunderstorms likely in the evening, then mostly clear with a chance of showers after midnight. Humid with lows in the mid-70s. Southwest winds around 5 miles per hour. Chance of rain 70%. Friday, mostly sunny. A chance of showers in the morning, then showers and thunderstorms likely in the afternoon. Humid with highs in the mid-90s. West winds 5 to 10 miles per hour. Chance of rain 70%. Friday night, partly cloudy. Showers likely with a chance of thunderstorms in the evening, then a slight chance of showers and thunderstorms after midnight. Lows in the mid-70s. Chance of rain 70%. Saturday, partly sunny. A chance of showers and thunderstorms in the morning, then showers and thunderstorms likely in the afternoon. Highs around 90. Chance of rain 70%. Saturday night, mostly cloudy with a chance of showers and thunderstorms. Lows in the mid-70s. Chance of rain 50%. Sunday and Sunday night, showers and thunderstorms. Highs in the mid-80s. Lows in the lower 70s. Chance of rain 90%. Monday, showers with a chance

thunderstorms in the morning, then showers and thunderstorms likely in the afternoon. Highs in the upper 80s. Temperature falling into the lower 80s in the afternoon. Chance of rain 80%. Monday night, mostly cloudy with showers and thunderstorms likely in the evening, then partly cloudy with a slight chance of showers after midnight. Lows in the lower 70s. Chance of rain 70%. Tuesday, mostly sunny with a chance of showers and thunderstorms. Highs in the lower 90s. Chance of rain 50%. The coastal waters forecast for the following: waters from Suwannee River to Apalachicola, Florida, extending from 20 to 60 nautical miles. Coastal waters from Okaloosa-Walton County line to Mexico Beach out to 20 nautical miles. Coastal waters from Mexico Beach to Apalachicola out to 20 nautical miles. Waters from Okaloosa-Walton County line to Mexico Beach 20 to 60 nautical miles. And waters from Mexico Beach to Apalachicola 20 to 60 nautical miles. Rest of today, west winds 10 to 15 knots. Seas 2 to 3 feet. Wave detail, west 3 feet at 4 seconds. Protected waters a moderate chop. A slight chance of showers and thunderstorms late this morning and early afternoon. Tonight, west winds 10 to 15 knots with gusts up to 20 knots. Seas 2 to 3 feet. Wave detail, west 3 feet at 4 seconds. Protected waters a moderate chop. A slight chance of showers and thunderstorms in the evening, then a chance of showers and thunderstorms after midnight. Thursday, west winds 10 to 15 knots. Seas 2 to 3 feet. Wave detail, west 3 feet at 5 seconds. Protected waters a moderate chop. A chance of showers and thunderstorms. Thursday night, west winds 10 to 15 knots. Seas 2 to 3 feet. Wave detail, west 3 feet at 5 seconds. Protected waters a moderate chop. A chance of thunderstorms. A chance of showers in the evening, then showers likely after midnight. Friday, west winds 10 to 15 knots, increasing to 15 to 20 knots in the afternoon. Seas 2 to 3 feet. Wave detail, west 3 feet at 5 seconds. Protected waters choppy. Showers likely with a chance of thunderstorms. Friday night, west winds 15 to 20 knots, diminishing to 10 to 15 knots after midnight. Seas 2 to 4 feet. Wave detail, west 3 feet at 5 seconds. Protected waters choppy. A chance of thunderstorms. A chance of showers in the evening, then showers likely after midnight. Saturday, west winds 10 to 15 knots, increasing to 15 to 20 knots in the afternoon. Seas 2 to 3 feet. Protected waters choppy. Showers with thunderstorms likely. Saturday night, southwest winds 15 to 20 knots. Seas 3 to 4 feet. Protected waters choppy. A chance of thunderstorms. Showers. Sunday, southwest winds 15 to 20 knots, increasing to 20 to 25 knots in the afternoon. Seas 3 to 5 feet, occasionally to 6 feet. Protected waters rough. Showers with thunderstorms likely. Sunday night, southwest winds 15 to 20 knots. Seas 3 to 5 feet, occasionally to 6 feet. Protected waters choppy. Showers likely. Thunderstorms likely, mainly in the evening. Winds and waves higher in and near thunderstorms. The coastal waters forecast for the following St. Andrews Bay waterways. Rest of today, west winds 5 to 10 knots, becoming southwest 10 to 15 knots late. Protected waters a moderate chop. A slight chance of showers and thunderstorms late. Tonight, west winds 10 to 15 knots, diminishing to 5 to 10 knots after midnight. Protected waters a moderate chop. A chance of showers. A chance of thunderstorms, mainly in the evening. Thursday, west winds 5 to 10 knots. Protected waters a light chop. A chance of showers and thunderstorms. Thursday night, west winds 5 to 10 knots. Protected waters a light chop. Showers and thunderstorms likely in the evening, then a chance of showers with a slight chance of thunderstorms after midnight. Friday, west winds 5 to 10 knots, increasing to 10 to 15 knots with gusts up to 20 knots in the afternoon. Protected waters a moderate chop. A chance of showers. A slight chance of thunderstorms in the morning, then a chance of thunderstorms in the afternoon. Friday night, west winds 10 to 15 knots with gusts up to 20 knots, diminishing to 5 to 10 knots after midnight. Protected waters a moderate chop. A chance of showers and thunderstorms.

Saturday, west winds 5 to 10 knots, increasing to 10 to 15 knots in the afternoon. Protected waters a moderate chop. Showers with thunderstorms likely. Saturday night, southwest winds 10 to 15 knots. Protected waters a moderate chop. Showers likely. Thunderstorms likely, mainly in the evening. Sunday, southwest winds 5 to 10 knots, increasing to 10 to 15 knots in the afternoon. Protected waters a moderate chop. Showers with thunderstorms likely. Sunday night, southwest winds 10 to 15 knots. Protected waters a moderate chop. Showers likely. Thunderstorms likely, mainly in the evening. Winds and waves higher in and near thunderstorms. The Tropical Weather Outlook. For the North Atlantic, Caribbean Sea and the Gulf of America, tropical cyclone formation is not expected during the next 7 days. The Surf Zone Forecast General Outlook. West winds will prevail through Friday, with sea breeze-driven afternoon enhancements of the wind that will drive a high risk of rip currents for west and southwest-facing beaches of Bay and Gulf counties. Over the weekend, winds will become more southwesterly and increase further by Sunday. This will expand the high risk out to Waltham County beaches on Saturday, then Franklin County beaches on Sunday. Based on communication with area beach officials, the following flags are flying at area beaches: Waltham, Yellow Bay, Red State Park Gulf Beaches, Red West Facing Gulf Beaches, Red South Facing Gulf Beaches, Yellow Franklin, Yellow. Tide information for Wednesday, July 29, 2026. St. Mark's River entrance. High 3:31 a.m., low 8:39 a.m., high 2:40 p.m., low 9:40 p.m. Apalachicola. High 6:36 a.m., low 10:18 a.m., high 3:24 p.m., low 11:48 p.m. St. Andrews Bay of Panama City. High 10:23 a.m., low 8:45 p.m. Note that the times of high and low tide are 3 minutes earlier at Shell Point than at the St. Marks River entrance. The average water temperature at Apalachicola was 87.8 degrees. Sunrise and sunset in Tallahassee. July 29, 2026. Sunrise 6:54 a.m. Eastern Daylight Time, sunset 8:33 p.m. Eastern Daylight Time. 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This broadcast originates from your National Weather Service office in Tallahassee, Florida. 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The current time is 2:19 p.m. Eastern Daylight Time. The following broadcast is a special weather statement issued by the National Weather Service in Tallahassee, Florida. A strong thunderstorm will impact southwestern Lafayette, Dixie, and southeastern Taylor counties through 2:45 p.m. Eastern Daylight Time. At 1:37 p.m. Eastern Daylight Time, Doppler radar was tracking a strong thunderstorm 7 miles northeast of Steinhatchee, moving southeast at 15 miles per hour. Hazard, wind gusts up to 40 miles per hour. Source, radar indicated. Impact, gusty winds could knock down tree limbs and blow around unsecured objects. Locations impacted include Cross City, Steinhatchee, Tenille, Shamrock, Clara, Cross City Airport, Old Town, Gina, Hines, Jonesboro, Eugene, Fletcher, Yellow Jacket, and Fanning Springs. If outdoors, consider seeking shelter inside a building. The storm may intensify, so be certain to monitor local radio stations and available television stations for additional information and possible warnings from the National Weather Service. These are the 2 p.m. Eastern Daylight Time conditions. At the Tallahassee Airport, it was partly sunny. The temperature was 98 degrees. The wind was west at 9 miles an hour. At Florida State University, the temperature was 97 degrees. The wind was west at 10 miles an hour. At Apalachicola, it was mostly sunny. The temperature was 95 degrees. The wind was variable at 5 miles an hour. At Panama City Northwest, it was partly sunny. The temperature was 96 degrees. The wind was north at 3 miles an hour. At Dothan, it was mostly sunny. The temperature was 95 degrees. The wind was northwest at 13 miles an hour. At Albany, thunder was reported. The temperature was 93 degrees. The wind was northwest at 10 miles an hour. At Valdosta, it was mostly sunny. The temperature was 98 degrees. The wind was variable at 6 miles an hour.

Over the marine area, at the buoy south of Apalachicola, winds were south at 19 knots and seas were 3 feet. At the buoy south of Panama City, winds were west at 12 knots and seas were 3 feet. At the buoy south of Pensacola, winds were west at 12 knots and seas were 2 feet. The forecast for the local area. Extreme heat warning in effect until 8 p.m. Eastern Daylight Time this evening. Rest of today, mostly sunny. A chance of showers and thunderstorms this afternoon. Some thunderstorms may produce damaging winds this afternoon. Highs in the upper 90s. West winds 5 to 10 miles per hour. Chance of rain 50%. Heat index values up to 112. Tonight, mostly cloudy. Showers likely with a chance of thunderstorms in the evening, then a chance of showers after midnight. Some thunderstorms may produce damaging winds in the evening. Humid with lows in the upper 70s. Southwest winds 5 to 10 miles per hour. Chance of rain 70%. Heat index values up to 107 early in the evening. Thursday, mostly sunny. A chance of showers and thunderstorms in the afternoon. Humid with highs in the mid-90s. West winds 5 to 10 miles per hour. Chance of rain 50%. Heat index values up to 109. Thursday night, mostly cloudy with showers and thunderstorms likely in the evening, then mostly clear with a chance of showers after midnight. Humid with lows in the mid-70s. Southwest winds around 5 miles per hour. Chance of rain 70%. Friday, mostly sunny. A chance of showers in the morning, then showers and thunderstorms likely in the afternoon. Humid with highs in the mid-90s. West winds 5 to 10 miles per hour. Chance of rain 70%. Friday night, partly cloudy. Showers likely with a chance of thunderstorms in the evening, then a slight chance of showers and thunderstorms after midnight. Lows in the mid-70s. Chance of rain 70%. Saturday, partly sunny. A chance of showers and thunderstorms in the morning, then showers and thunderstorms likely in the afternoon. Highs around 90. Chance of rain 70%. Saturday night, mostly cloudy with a chance of showers and thunderstorms. Lows in the mid-70s. Chance of rain 50%. Sunday and Sunday night, showers and thunderstorms. Highs in the mid-80s. Lows in the lower 70s. Chance of rain 90%. Monday, showers with a chance of thunderstorms in the morning, then showers and thunderstorms likely in the afternoon. Highs in the upper 80s. Temperature falling into the lower 80s in the afternoon. Chance of rain 80%. Monday night, mostly cloudy with showers and thunderstorms likely in the evening, then partly cloudy with a slight chance of showers after midnight. Lows in the lower 70s. Chance of rain 70%. Tuesday, mostly sunny with a chance of showers and thunderstorms. Highs in the lower 90s. Chance of rain 50%. The coastal waters forecast for the following: waters from Suwannee River to Apalachicola, Florida, extending from 20 to 60 nautical miles. Coastal waters from Okaloosa-Walton County line to Mexico Beach out to 20 nautical miles. Coastal waters from Mexico Beach to Apalachicola out to 20 nautical miles. Waters from Okaloosa-Walton County line to Mexico Beach 20 to 60 nautical miles. And waters from Mexico Beach to Apalachicola 20 to 60 nautical miles. Rest of today, west winds 10 to 15 knots. Seas 2 to 3 feet. Wave detail, west 3 feet at 4 seconds. Protected waters a moderate chop. A slight chance of showers and thunderstorms late this morning and early afternoon. Tonight, west winds 10 to 15 knots with gusts up to 20 knots. Seas 2 to 3 feet. Wave detail, west 3 feet at 4 seconds. Protected waters a moderate chop. A slight chance of showers and thunderstorms in the evening, then a chance of showers and thunderstorms after midnight. Thursday, west winds 10 to 15 knots. Seas 2 to 3 feet. Wave detail, west 3 feet at 5 seconds. Protected waters a moderate chop. A chance of showers and thunderstorms. Thursday night, west winds 10 to 15 knots. Seas 2 to 3 feet. Wave detail, west 3 feet at 5 seconds. Protected waters a moderate chop. A chance of thunderstorms. A chance of showers in the evening, then showers likely after midnight. Friday, west winds 10 to 15 knots, increasing to 15 to 20 knots in the afternoon. Seas 2 to 3 feet. Wave detail, west 3 feet at 5 seconds.

Protected waters choppy. Showers likely with a chance of thunderstorms. Friday night, west winds 15 to 20 knots, diminishing to 10 to 15 knots after midnight. Seas 2 to 4 feet. Wave detail, west 3 feet at 5 seconds. Protected waters choppy. A chance of thunderstorms. A chance of showers in the evening, then showers likely after midnight. Saturday, west winds 10 to 15 knots, increasing to 15 to 20 knots in the afternoon. Seas 2 to 3 feet. Protected waters choppy. Showers with thunderstorms likely. Saturday night, southwest winds 15 to 20 knots. Seas 3 to 4 feet. Protected waters choppy. A chance of thunderstorms. Showers. Sunday, southwest winds 15 to 20 knots, increasing to 20 to 25 knots in the afternoon. Seas 3 to 5 feet, occasionally to 6 feet. Protected waters rough. Showers with thunderstorms likely. Sunday night, southwest winds 15 to 20 knots. Seas 3 to 5 feet, occasionally to 6 feet. Protected waters choppy. Showers likely. Thunderstorms likely, mainly in the evening. Winds and waves higher in and near thunderstorms. The coastal waters forecast for the following St. Andrews Bay waterways. Rest of today, west winds 5 to 10 knots, becoming southwest 10 to 15 knots late. Protected waters a moderate chop. A slight chance of showers and thunderstorms late. Tonight, west winds 10 to 15 knots, diminishing to 5 to 10 knots after midnight. Protected waters a moderate chop. A chance of showers. A chance of thunderstorms, mainly in the evening. Thursday, west winds 5 to 10 knots. Protected waters a light chop. A chance of showers and thunderstorms. Thursday night, west winds 5 to 10 knots. Protected waters a light chop. Showers and thunderstorms likely in the evening, then a chance of showers with a slight chance of thunderstorms after midnight. Friday, west winds 5 to 10 knots, increasing to 10 to 15 knots with gusts up to 20 knots in the afternoon. Protected waters a moderate chop. A chance of showers. A slight chance of thunderstorms in the morning, then a chance of thunderstorms in the afternoon. Friday night, west winds 10 to 15 knots with gusts up to 20 knots, diminishing to 5 to 10 knots after midnight. Protected waters a moderate chop. A chance of showers and thunderstorms. Saturday, west winds 5 to 10 knots, increasing to 10 to 15 knots in the afternoon. Protected waters a moderate chop. Showers with thunderstorms likely. Saturday night, southwest winds 10 to 15 knots. Protected waters a moderate chop. Showers likely. Thunderstorms likely, mainly in the evening. Sunday, southwest winds 5 to 10 knots, increasing to 10 to 15 knots in the afternoon. Protected waters a moderate chop. Showers with thunderstorms likely. Sunday night, southwest winds 10 to 15 knots. Protected waters a moderate chop. Showers likely. Thunderstorms likely, mainly in the evening. Winds and waves higher in and near thunderstorms. The Tropical Weather Outlook. For the North Atlantic, Caribbean Sea and the Gulf of America, tropical cyclone formation is not expected during the next 7 days. The Surf Zone Forecast General Outlook. West winds will prevail through Friday, with sea breeze-driven afternoon enhancements of the wind that will drive a high risk of rip currents for west and southwest-facing beaches of Bay and Gulf counties. Over the weekend, winds will become more southwesterly and increase further by Sunday. This will expand the high risk out to Walton County beaches on Saturday, then Franklin County beaches on Sunday. Based on communication with area beach officials, the following flags are flying at area beaches: Walton, Yellow Bay, Red State Park Gulf Beaches, Red West Facing Gulf Beaches, Red South Facing Gulf Beaches, Yellow Franklin, Yellow. The Tallahassee Climate Summary for yesterday, July 28, 2026. Yesterday's high temperature was 97 degrees. This high was 5 degrees above the normal high of 92. Yesterday's low temperature was 73 degrees. This tied the normal low of 73. No precipitation fell yesterday, which leaves the monthly total at 5.89 inches. This is 0.50 inches below the normal amount of 6.39 inches for July. The total precipitation for the year still stands at 23.28 inches, which is 11.69 inches below normal. The normal high temperature for today is 92 degrees, and the normal low is 73.

The record high for today is 101, which occurred in 1993, and the record low is 64, which occurred in 1920. Sunrise today is at 6:54 a.m. and sunset is at 8:33 p.m. Tide information for Wednesday, July 29, 2026. St. Mark's River entrance. High 3:31 a.m., low 8:39 a.m., high 2:40 p.m., low 9:40 p.m. Apalachicola. High 6:36 a.m., low 10:18 a.m., high 3:24 p.m., low 11:48 p.m. St. Andrews Bay at Panama City. High 10:23 a.m., low 8:45 p.m. Note that the times of high and low tide are 3 minutes earlier at Shell Point than at the St. Mark's River entrance. The average water temperature at Apalachicola was 87.8 degrees. Sunrise and sunset in Tallahassee. July 29, 2026, sunrise 6:54 a.m. Eastern Daylight Time, sunset 8:33 p.m. Eastern Daylight Time. 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The following broadcast is a special weather statement issued by the National Weather Service in Tallahassee, Florida. A strong thunderstorm will impact southwestern Lafayette, Dixie, and southeastern Taylor counties through 2:45 p.m. Eastern Daylight Time. At 1:37 p.m. Eastern Daylight Time, Doppler radar was tracking a strong thunderstorm 7 miles northeast of Steinhatchee, moving southeast at 15 miles per hour. Hazard, wind gusts up to 40 miles per hour. Source, radar indicated. Impact, gusty winds could knock down tree limbs and blow around unsecured objects. Locations impacted include Cross City, Steinhatchee, Tenille, Shamrock, Clara, Cross City Airport, Old Town, Gina, Hines, Jonesboro, Eugene, Fletcher, Yellow Jacket, and Fanning Springs. If outdoors, consider seeking shelter inside a building. The storm may intensify, so be certain to monitor local radio stations and available television stations for additional information and possible warnings from the National Weather Service. These are the 2 p.m. Eastern Daylight Time conditions. At the Tallahassee Airport, it was partly sunny. The temperature was 98 degrees. The wind was west at 9 miles an hour. At Florida State University, the temperature was 97 degrees. The wind was west at 10 miles an hour. At Apalachicola, it was mostly sunny. The temperature was 95 degrees. The wind was variable at 5 miles an hour. At Panama City Northwest, it was partly sunny. The temperature was 96 degrees. The wind was north at 3 miles an hour. At Dothan, it was mostly sunny. The temperature was 95 degrees. The wind was northwest at 13 miles an hour. At Albany, thunder was reported. The temperature was 93 degrees. The wind was northwest at 10 miles an hour. At Valdosta, it was mostly sunny. The temperature was 98 degrees. The wind was variable at 6 miles an hour. Over the marine area, at the buoys south of Apalachicola, winds were south at 19 knots and seas were 3 feet. At the buoys south of Panama City, winds were west at 12 knots and seas were 3 feet. At the buoys south of Pensacola, winds were west at 12 knots and seas were 2 feet. The forecast for the local area. Extreme heat warning in effect until 8 p.m. Eastern Daylight Time this evening. Tonight, mostly cloudy. Showers likely with a chance of thunderstorms this evening, then a chance of showers after midnight. Lows in the mid-70s. West winds 5 to 10 miles per hour. Chance of rain 70%. Heat index values up to 107 early this evening. Thursday, mostly sunny. A slight chance of showers and thunderstorms in the morning, then showers and thunderstorms likely in the afternoon. Humid with highs in the mid-90s. West winds 5 to 10 miles per hour. Chance of rain 70%. Heat index values up to 108. Thursday night, mostly cloudy with showers and thunderstorms likely in the evening, then partly cloudy with a chance of showers with a slight chance of thunderstorms after midnight. Humid with lows in the mid-70s.

Southwest winds 5 to 10 miles per hour. Chance of rain 70%. Friday, mostly sunny. A chance of showers with a slight chance of thunderstorms in the morning, then showers and thunderstorms likely in the afternoon. Humid with highs in the lower 90s. West winds 5 to 10 miles per hour. Chance of rain 70%. Heat index values up to 105. Friday night, partly cloudy. Showers and thunderstorms likely in the evening, then a slight chance of showers after midnight. Humid with lows in the mid-70s. Southwest winds 5 to 10 miles per hour. Chance of rain 70%. Saturday and Saturday night, mostly cloudy. Showers and thunderstorms. Highs around 90. Lows in the mid-70s. Chance of rain 90%. Sunday through Monday, showers and thunderstorms. Highs in the mid-80s. Lows in the lower 70s. Chance of rain 90%. Monday night, mostly cloudy in the evening, then becoming partly cloudy. A slight chance of showers and thunderstorms. Lows in the lower 70s. Chance of rain 20%. Tuesday and Tuesday night, partly cloudy. Showers and thunderstorms likely. Highs in the upper 80s. Lows in the mid-70s. Chance of rain 60%. Wednesday, mostly sunny. A slight chance of showers and thunderstorms in the morning, then a chance of showers and thunderstorms in the afternoon. Highs in the lower 90s. Chance of rain 50%. The coastal waters forecast for the following: waters from Suwannee River to Apalachicola, Florida, extending from 20 to 60 nautical miles. Coastal waters from Okaloosa-Walton County line to Mexico Beach out to 20 nautical miles. Coastal waters from Mexico Beach to Apalachicola out to 20 nautical miles. Waters from Okaloosa-Walton County line to Mexico Beach 20 to 60 nautical miles. And waters from Mexico Beach to Apalachicola 20 to 60 nautical miles. Rest of today, west winds 10 to 15 knots. Seas 2 to 3 feet. Wave detail, west 3 feet at 4 seconds. Protected waters a moderate chop. A slight chance of showers and thunderstorms late this morning and early afternoon. Tonight, west winds 10 to 15 knots with gusts up to 20 knots. Seas 2 to 3 feet. Wave detail, west 3 feet at 4 seconds. Protected waters a moderate chop. A slight chance of showers and thunderstorms in the evening, then a chance of showers and thunderstorms after midnight. Thursday, west winds 10 to 15 knots. Seas 2 to 3 feet. Wave detail, west 3 feet at 5 seconds. Protected waters a moderate chop. A chance of showers and thunderstorms. Thursday night, west winds 10 to 15 knots. Seas 2 to 3 feet. Wave detail, west 3 feet at 5 seconds. Protected waters a moderate chop. A chance of thunderstorms. A chance of showers in the evening, then showers likely after midnight. Friday, west winds 10 to 15 knots, increasing to 15 to 20 knots in the afternoon. Seas 2 to 3 feet. Wave detail, west 3 feet at 5 seconds. Protected waters choppy. Showers likely with a chance of thunderstorms. Friday night, west winds 15 to 20 knots, diminishing to 10 to 15 knots after midnight. Seas 2 to 4 feet. Wave detail, west 3 feet at 5 seconds. Protected waters choppy. A chance of thunderstorms. A chance of showers in the evening, then showers likely after midnight. Saturday, west winds 10 to 15 knots, increasing to 15 to 20 knots in the afternoon. Seas 2 to 3 feet. Protected waters choppy. Showers with thunderstorms likely. Saturday night, southwest winds 15 to 20 knots. Seas 3 to 4 feet. Protected waters choppy. A chance of thunderstorms. Showers. Sunday, southwest winds 15 to 20 knots, increasing to 20 to 25 knots in the afternoon. Seas 3 to 5 feet, occasionally to 6 feet. Protected waters rough. Showers with thunderstorms likely. Sunday night, southwest winds 15 to 20 knots. Seas 3 to 5 feet, occasionally to 6 feet. Protected waters choppy. Showers likely. Thunderstorms likely, mainly in the evening. Winds and waves higher in and near thunderstorms. The Tropical Weather Outlook. For the North Atlantic, Caribbean Sea, and the Gulf of America, tropical cyclone formation is not expected during the next 7 days. The Surf Zone Forecast General Outlook. West winds will prevail through

Friday, with sea breeze-driven afternoon enhancements of the wind that will drive a high risk of rip currents for west and southwest-facing beaches of Bay and Gulf counties. Over the weekend, winds will become more southwesterly and increase further by Sunday. This will expand the high risk out to Walton County beaches on Saturday, then Franklin County beaches on Sunday. Based on communication with area beach officials, the following flags are flying at area beaches: Walton, Yellow Bay, Red State Park Gulf Beaches, Red West Facing Gulf Beaches, Red South Facing Gulf Beaches, Yellow Franklin, Yellow. Tide information for Wednesday, July 29, 2026. St. Mark's River Entrance. High 3:31 a.m., low 8:39 a.m., high 2:40 p.m., low 9:40 p.m. Apalachicola. High 6:36 a.m., low 10:18 a.m., high 3:24 p.m., low 11:48 p.m. St. Andrews Bay at Panama City. High 10:23 a.m., low 8:45 p.m. Note that the times of high and low tide are 3 minutes earlier at Shell Point than at the St. Mark's River entrance. The average water temperature at Apalachicola was 87.8 degrees. Sunrise and sunset in Tallahassee. July 29, 2026. Sunrise 6:54 a.m. Eastern Daylight Time, sunset 8:33 p.m. Eastern Daylight Time. 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This broadcast originates from your National Weather Service office in Tallahassee, Florida. The latest weather and forecast information can also be accessed by calling our automated forecast line at 850-942-8851. The current time is 2:43 p.m. Eastern Daylight Time. These are the 2 p.m. Eastern Daylight Time conditions. At the Tallahassee Airport, it was partly sunny. The temperature was 98 degrees. The wind was west at 9 miles an hour. At Florida State University, the temperature was 97 degrees. The wind was west at 10 miles an hour. At Apalachicola, it was mostly sunny. The temperature was 95 degrees. The wind was variable at 5 miles an hour. At Panama City Northwest, it was partly sunny. The temperature was 96 degrees. The wind was north at 3 miles an hour. At Dothan, it was mostly sunny. The temperature was 95 degrees. The wind was northwest at 13 miles an hour. At Albany, thunder was reported. The temperature was 93 degrees. The wind was northwest at 10 miles an hour. At Valdosta, it was mostly sunny. The temperature was 98 degrees. The wind was variable at 6 miles an hour. Over the marine area, at the buoy south of Apalachicola, winds were south at 19... 19-

The National Weather Service has issued severe thunderstorm watch number 532, effective until 10 p.m. Eastern Daylight Time. This watch includes the following counties in Florida: Franklin, Gadsden, Jefferson, Leon, Liberty, Madison, Taylor, and Wakulla, and the following counties in Georgia: Brooks, Decatur, Grady, Seminole, and Thomas. Remember, a severe thunderstorm watch means the conditions are favorable for the development of severe weather, including large hail and damaging winds, in and close to the watch area. While severe weather may not be imminent, persons should remain alert for rapidly changing weather conditions and listen for later statements and possible warnings. Stay tuned to NOAA Weather Radio, commercial radio and television outlets, or internet sources for the latest severe weather information. 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This broadcast originates from your National Weather Service office in Tallahassee, Florida. The latest weather and forecast information can also be accessed by calling our automated forecast line at 850-942-8851. The National Weather Service has issued severe thunderstorm watch number 532, effective until 10 p.m. Eastern Daylight Time. This watch includes the following counties in Florida: Franklin, Gadsden, Jefferson, Leon, Liberty, Madison, Taylor, and Wakulla, and the following counties in Georgia: Brooks, Decatur, Grady, Seminole, and Thomas.

A severe thunderstorm watch means the conditions are favorable for the development of severe weather, including large hail and damaging winds, in and close to the watch area. While severe weather may not be imminent, persons should remain alert for rapidly changing weather conditions and listen for later statements and possible warnings. Stay tuned to NOAA Weather Radio, commercial radio and television outlets, or internet sources for the latest severe weather information. These are the 2 p.m. Eastern Daylight Time conditions. At the Tallahassee Airport, it was partly sunny. The temperature was 98 degrees. The wind was west at 9 miles an hour. At Florida State University, the temperature was 97 degrees. The wind was west at 10 miles an hour. At Apalachicola, it was mostly sunny. The temperature was 95 degrees. The wind was variable at 5 miles an hour. At Panama City Northwest, it was partly sunny. The temperature was 96 degrees. The wind was north at 3 miles an hour. At Dothan, it was mostly sunny. The temperature was 95 degrees. The wind was northwest at 13 miles an hour. At Albany, thunder was reported. The temperature was 93 degrees. The wind was northwest at 10 miles an hour. At Valdosta, it was mostly sunny. The temperature was 98 degrees. The wind was variable at 6 miles an hour. The forecast for the local area. Extreme heat warning in effect until 8 p.m. Eastern Daylight Time this evening. Tonight, mostly cloudy. Showers likely with a chance of thunderstorms this evening, then a chance of showers after midnight. Lows in the mid-70s. West winds 5 to 10 miles per hour. Chance of rain 70%. Heat index values up to 107 early this evening. Thursday, mostly sunny. A slight chance of showers and thunderstorms in the morning, then showers and thunderstorms likely in the afternoon. Humid with highs in the mid-90s. West winds 5 to 10 miles per hour. Chance of rain 70%. Heat index values up to 108. Thursday night, mostly cloudy with showers and thunderstorms likely in the evening, then partly cloudy with a chance of showers with a slight chance of thunderstorms after midnight. Humid with lows in the mid-70s. Southwest winds 5 to 10 miles per hour. Chance of rain 70%. Friday, mostly sunny. A chance of showers with a slight chance of thunderstorms in the morning, then showers and thunderstorms likely in the afternoon. Humid with highs in the lower 90s. West winds 5 to 10 miles per hour. Chance of rain 70%. Heat index values up to 105. Friday night, partly cloudy. Showers and thunderstorms likely in the evening, then a slight chance of showers after midnight. Humid with lows in the mid-70s. Southwest winds 5 to 10 miles per hour. Chance of rain 70%. Saturday and Saturday night, mostly cloudy. Showers and thunderstorms. Highs around 90. Lows in the mid-70s. Chance of rain 90%. Sunday through Monday, showers and thunderstorms. Highs in the mid-80s. Lows in the lower 70s. Chance of rain 90%. Monday night, mostly cloudy in the evening, then becoming partly cloudy. A slight chance of showers and thunderstorms. Lows in the lower 70s. Chance of rain 20%. Tuesday and Tuesday night, partly cloudy. Showers and thunderstorms likely. Highs in the upper 80s. Lows in the mid-70s. Chance of rain 60%. Wednesday, mostly sunny. A slight chance of showers and thunderstorms in the morning, then a chance of showers and thunderstorms in the afternoon. Highs in the lower 90s. Chance of rain 50%. The current time is 2:51 p.m. Eastern Daylight Time. 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The latest weather and forecast information can also be accessed by calling our automated forecast line at 850-942-8851. The National Weather Service has issued severe thunderstorm watch number 532, effective until 10 p.m. Eastern Daylight Time. This watch includes the following counties in Florida: Franklin, Gadsden, Jefferson, Leon, Liberty, Madison, Taylor, and Wakulla, and the following counties in Georgia: Brooks, Decatur, Grady, Seminole, and Thomas. Remember, a severe thunderstorm watch means the conditions are favorable.

responsible for the development of severe weather, including large hail and damaging winds, in and close to the watch area. While severe weather may not be imminent, persons should remain alert for rapidly changing weather conditions and listen for later statements and possible warnings. Stay tuned to NOAA Weather Radio, commercial radio and television outlets, or internet sources for the latest severe weather information. These are the 2 p.m. Eastern Daylight Time conditions. At the Tallahassee Airport, it was partly sunny. The temperature was 98 degrees. The wind was west at 9 miles an hour. At Florida State University, the temperature was 97 degrees. The wind was west at 10 miles an hour. At Apalachicola, it was mostly sunny. The temperature was 95 degrees. The wind was variable at 5 miles an hour. At Panama City Northwest, it was partly sunny. The temperature was 96 degrees. The wind was north at 3 miles an hour. At Dothan, it was mostly sunny. The temperature was 95 degrees. The wind was northwest at 13 miles an hour. At Albany, thunder was reported. The temperature was 93 degrees. The wind was northwest at 10 miles an hour. At Valdosta, it was mostly sunny. The temperature was 98 degrees. The wind was variable at 6 miles an hour. The forecast for the local area. Extreme heat warning in effect until 8 p.m. Eastern Daylight Time this evening. Tonight, mostly cloudy. Showers likely with a chance of thunderstorms this evening, then a chance of showers after midnight. Lows in the mid-70s. West winds 5 to 10 miles per hour. Chance of rain 70%. Heat index values up to 107 early this evening. Thursday, mostly sunny. A slight chance of showers and thunderstorms in the morning, then showers and thunderstorms likely in the afternoon. Humid with highs in the mid-90s. West winds 5 to 10 miles per hour. Chance of rain 70%. Heat index values up to 108. Thursday night, mostly cloudy with showers and thunderstorms likely in the evening, then partly cloudy with a chance of showers with a slight chance of thunderstorms after midnight. Humid with lows in the mid-70s. Southwest winds 5 to 10 miles per hour. Chance of rain 70%. Friday, mostly sunny. A chance of showers with a slight chance of thunderstorms in the morning, then showers and thunderstorms likely in the afternoon. Humid with highs in the lower 90s. West winds 5 to 10 miles per hour. Chance of rain 70%. Heat index values up to 105. Friday night, partly cloudy. Showers and thunderstorms likely in the evening, then a slight chance of showers after midnight. Humid with lows in the mid-70s. Southwest winds 5 to 10 miles per hour. Chance of rain 70%. Saturday and Saturday night, mostly cloudy. Showers and thunderstorms. Highs around 90. Lows in the mid-70s. Chance of rain 90%. Sunday through Monday, showers and thunderstorms. Highs in the mid-80s. Lows in the lower 70s. Chance of rain 90%. Monday night, mostly cloudy in the evening, then becoming partly cloudy. A slight chance of showers and thunderstorms. Lows in the lower 70s. Chance of rain 20%. Tuesday and Tuesday night, partly cloudy. Showers and thunderstorms likely. Highs in the upper 80s. Lows in the mid-70s. Chance of rain 60%. Wednesday, mostly sunny. A slight chance of showers and thunderstorms in the morning, then a chance of showers and thunderstorms in the afternoon. Highs in the lower 90s. Chance of rain 50%. The forecast for the local area. Extreme heat warning in effect until 8 p.m. Eastern Daylight Time this evening. Severe thunderstorm watch 532 in effect until 10 p.m. Eastern Daylight Time this evening. Tonight, mostly cloudy. Showers likely with a chance of thunderstorms this evening, then a chance of showers after midnight. Lows in the mid-70s. West winds 5 to 10 miles per hour. Chance of rain 70%. Heat index values up to 107 early this evening. Thursday, mostly sunny. A slight chance of showers and thunderstorms in the morning, then showers and thunderstorms likely in the afternoon. Humid with highs in the mid-90s. West winds 5 to 10 miles per hour. Chance of rain 70%. Heat index values up to 108.
Thursday night, mostly cloudy with showers and thunderstorms likely in the evening, then partly cloudy with a chance of showers with a slight chance of thunderstorms after midnight. Humid with lows in the mid-70s. Southwest winds 5 to 10 miles per hour. Chance of rain 70%. Friday, mostly sunny. A chance of showers with a slight chance of thunderstorms in the morning, then showers and thunderstorms likely in the afternoon. Humid with highs in the lower 90s. West winds 5 to 10 miles per hour. Chance of rain 70%. Heat index values up to 105. Friday night, partly cloudy. Showers and thunderstorms likely in the evening, then a slight chance of showers after midnight. Humid with lows in the mid-70s. Southwest winds 5 to 10 miles per hour. Chance of rain 70%. Saturday and Saturday night, mostly cloudy. Showers and thunderstorms. Highs around 90. Lows in the mid-70s. Chance of rain 90%. Sunday through Monday, showers and thunderstorms. Highs in the mid-80s. Lows in the lower 70s. Chance of rain 90%. Monday night, mostly cloudy in the evening, then becoming partly cloudy. A slight chance of showers and thunderstorms. Lows in the lower 70s. Chance of rain 20%. Tuesday and Tuesday night, partly cloudy. Showers and thunderstorms likely. Highs in the upper 80s. Lows in the mid-70s. Chance of rain 60%. Wednesday, mostly sunny. A slight chance of showers and thunderstorms in the morning, then a chance of showers and thunderstorms in the afternoon. Highs in the lower 90s. Chance of rain 50%. The forecast for the local area. Extreme heat warning in effect until 8 p.m. Eastern Daylight Time this evening. Severe thunderstorm watch 532 in effect until 10 p.m. Eastern Daylight Time this evening. This afternoon, mostly sunny with a chance of showers and thunderstorms. Highs in the upper 90s. West winds 5 to 10 miles per hour. Chance of rain 50%. Heat index values up to 111. Tonight, mostly cloudy. Showers likely with a chance of thunderstorms in the evening, then a chance of showers after midnight. Humid with lows in the mid-70s. West winds 5 to 10 miles per hour. Chance of rain 70%. Heat index values up to 107 early in the evening. Thursday, mostly sunny. A slight chance of showers and thunderstorms in the morning, then showers and thunderstorms likely in the afternoon. Humid with highs in the mid-90s. West winds 5 to 10 miles per hour. Chance of rain 70%. Heat index values up to 108. Thursday night, mostly cloudy with showers and thunderstorms likely in the evening, then partly cloudy with a chance of showers with a slight chance of thunderstorms after midnight. Humid with lows in the mid-70s. Southwest winds 5 to 10 miles per hour. Chance of rain 70%. Friday, mostly sunny. A chance of showers with a slight chance of thunderstorms in the morning, then showers and thunderstorms likely in the afternoon. Humid with highs in the lower 90s. West winds 5 to 10 miles per hour. Chance of rain 70%. Heat index values up to 105. Friday night, partly cloudy. Showers and thunderstorms likely in the evening, then a slight chance of showers after midnight. Lows in the mid-70s. Chance of rain 70%. Saturday and Saturday night, mostly cloudy. Showers and thunderstorms. Highs around 90. Lows in the mid-70s. Chance of rain 90%. Sunday through Monday, showers and thunderstorms. Highs in the mid-80s. Lows in the lower 70s. Chance of rain 90%. Monday night, mostly cloudy in the evening, then becoming partly cloudy. A slight chance of showers and thunderstorms. Lows in the lower 70s. Chance of rain 20%. Tuesday, mostly sunny. A chance of showers and thunderstorms in the morning, then showers and thunderstorms likely in the afternoon. Highs in the upper 80s. Chance of rain 60%. The current time is 3:01 p.m. Eastern Daylight Time. 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The latest weather and forecast information can also be accessed by calling our automated forecast line at 850-942-8851.
The National Weather Service has issued severe thunderstorm watch number 532, effective until 10 p.m. Eastern Daylight Time.

This watch includes the following counties in Florida: Franklin, Gadsden, Jefferson, Leon, Liberty, Madison, Taylor, and Wakulla, and the following counties in Georgia: Brooks, Decatur, Grady, Seminole, and Thomas. Remember, a severe thunderstorm watch means the conditions are favorable for the development of severe weather, including large hail and damaging winds in and close to the watch area. While severe weather may not be imminent, persons should remain alert for rapidly changing weather conditions and listen for later statements and possible warnings. Stay tuned to NOAA Weather Radio, commercial radio and television outlets, or internet sources for the latest severe weather information. These are the 2 p.m. Eastern Daylight Time conditions. At the Tallahassee Airport, it was partly sunny. The temperature was 98 degrees. The wind was west at 9 miles an hour. At Florida State University, the temperature was 97 degrees. The wind was west at 10 miles an hour. At Apalachicola, it was mostly sunny. The temperature was 95 degrees. The wind was variable at 5 miles an hour. At Panama City Northwest, it was partly sunny. The temperature was 96 degrees. The wind was north at 3 miles an hour. At Dothan, it was mostly sunny. The temperature was 95 degrees. The wind was northwest at 13 miles an hour. At Albany, thunder was reported. The temperature was 93 degrees. The wind was northwest at 10 miles an hour. At Valdosta, it was mostly sunny. The temperature was 98 degrees. The wind was variable at 6 miles an hour. The forecast for the local area: extreme heat warning in effect until 8 p.m. Eastern Daylight Time this evening. Severe thunderstorm watch 532 in effect until 10 p.m. Eastern Daylight Time this evening. This afternoon, mostly sunny with a chance of showers and thunderstorms. Highs in the upper 90s. West winds 5 to 10 miles per hour. Chance of rain 50%. Heat index values up to 111. Tonight, mostly cloudy. Showers likely with a chance of thunderstorms in the evening, then a chance of showers after midnight. Humid with lows in the mid-70s. West winds 5 to 10 miles per hour. Chance of rain 70%. Heat index values up to 107 early in the evening. Thursday, mostly sunny. A slight chance of showers and thunderstorms in the morning, then showers and thunderstorms likely in the afternoon. Humid with highs in the mid-90s. West winds 5 to 10 miles per hour. Chance of rain 70%. Heat index values up to 108. Thursday night, mostly cloudy with showers and thunderstorms likely in the evening, then partly cloudy with a chance of showers with a slight chance of thunderstorms after midnight. Humid with lows in the mid-70s. Southwest winds 5 to 10 miles per hour. Chance of rain 70%. Friday, mostly sunny. A chance of showers with a slight chance of thunderstorms in the morning, then showers and thunderstorms likely in the afternoon. Humid with highs in the lower 90s. West winds 5 to 10 miles per hour. Chance of rain 70%. Heat index values up to 105. Friday night, partly cloudy. Showers and thunderstorms likely in the evening, then a slight chance of showers after midnight. Lows in the mid-70s. Chance of rain 70%. Saturday and Saturday night, mostly cloudy. Showers and thunderstorms. Highs around 90. Lows in the mid-70s. Chance of rain 90%. Sunday through Monday, showers and thunderstorms. Highs in the mid-80s. Lows in the lower 70s. Chance of rain 90%. Monday night, mostly cloudy in the evening, then becoming partly cloudy. A slight chance of showers and thunderstorms. Lows in the lower 70s. Chance of rain 20%. Tuesday, mostly sunny. A chance of showers and thunderstorms in the morning, then showers and thunderstorms likely in the afternoon. Highs in the upper 80s. Chance of rain 60%. The current time is 3:06 p.m. Eastern Daylight Time. 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The National Weather Service has issued severe thunderstorm watch number 532, effective until 10 p.m. Eastern Daylight Time.

hour. The report from Florida State University was not available. At Apalachicola, it was mostly sunny. The temperature was 93 degrees. The wind was west at 13 miles an hour. At Panama City Northwest, it was mostly sunny. The temperature was 92 degrees. The wind was south at 12 miles an hour. At Dothan, it was mostly sunny. The temperature was 96 degrees. The wind was west at 14 miles an hour. At Albany, thunder was reported. The temperature was 78 degrees. The wind was southwest at 15 miles an hour. At Valdosta, it was mostly sunny. The temperature was 100 degrees. The wind was west at 9 miles an hour. The forecast for the local area. Extreme heat warning in effect until 8 p.m. Eastern Daylight Time this evening. Severe thunderstorm watch 532 in effect until 10 p.m. Eastern Daylight Time this evening. This afternoon, mostly sunny with a chance of showers and thunderstorms. Highs in the upper 90s. West winds 5 to 10 miles per hour. Chance of rain 50%. Heat index values up to 111. Tonight, mostly cloudy. Showers likely with a chance of thunderstorms in the evening, then a chance of showers after midnight. Humid with lows in the mid-70s. West winds 5 to 10 miles per hour. Chance of rain 70%. Heat index values up to 107 early in the evening. Thursday, mostly sunny. A slight chance of showers and thunderstorms in the morning, then showers and thunderstorms likely in the afternoon. Humid with highs in the mid-90s.

National Weather Service in Tallahassee has issued a severe thunderstorm warning for northeastern Decatur County in southwestern Georgia, Cook County in Georgia, northern Grady County in southwestern Georgia, Miller County in southwestern Georgia, Mitchell County in southwestern Georgia, Baker County in southwestern Georgia, Thomas County in Georgia, northwestern Brooks County in Georgia, northeastern Early County in southwestern Georgia, Colquitt County in Georgia, southwestern Tipp County in Georgia, southeastern Worth County in Georgia, until 4:30 p.m. Eastern Daylight Time. At 3:08 p.m. Eastern Daylight Time, severe thunderstorms were located along a line extending from near Norman Park to near Moultrie to near Pelham to 11 miles southwest of Newton to 6 miles east of Blakely, moving southeast at 25 miles per hour. Hazard, 60 miles per hour wind gusts and penny-size hail. Source, radar indicated. Impact, expect damage to roofs, siding, and trees. Locations impacted include Colquitt, Newton, Moultrie, Blakely, Adel, Thomasville, Pelham, Cairo, Camilla, Sparks, Boston, Omega, Norman Park, Lenox, Darren, Occlockney, Pavo, Coolidge, Riverside, and Douglasville. For your protection, move to an interior room on the lowest floor of a building. Repeating, a severe thunderstorm warning has been issued until 4:30 p.m. Eastern Daylight Time for the following counties in Georgia: Brooks, Decatur, Grady, and Thomas. 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This broadcast originates from your National Weather Service office in Tallahassee, Florida. The latest weather and forecast information can also be accessed by calling our automated forecast line at 850-942-8851. The National Weather Service in Tallahassee has issued a severe thunderstorm warning for northeastern Decatur County in southwestern Georgia, Cook County in Georgia, northern Grady County in southwestern Georgia, Miller County in southwestern Georgia, Mitchell County in southwestern Georgia, Baker County in southwestern Georgia, Thomas County in Georgia, northwestern Brooks County in Georgia, northeastern Early County in southwestern Georgia, Colquitt County in Georgia, southwestern Tipp County in Georgia, southeastern Worth County in Georgia, until 4:30 p.m. Eastern Daylight Time. At 3:08 p.m. Eastern Daylight Time, severe thunderstorms were located along a line extending from near Norman Park to near Moultrie to near Pelham to 11 miles southwest of Newton to 6 miles east of Blakely, moving southeast at 25 miles per hour. Hazard, 60 miles per hour wind gusts and penny-size hail. Source, radar indicated. Impact, expect damage to roofs, siding, and trees.

The impacted include Colquitt, Newton, Moultrie, Blakely, Adel, Thomasville, Pelham, Cairo, Camilla, Sparks, Boston, Omega, Norman Park, Lenox, Darwin, Occlocknee, Pavo, Coolidge, Riverside, and Douglasville. 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Repeating, a severe thunderstorm warning has been issued until 4:30 p.m. Eastern Daylight Time for the following counties in Georgia: Brooks, Decatur, Grady, and Thomas. These are the 3 p.m. Eastern Daylight Time conditions. At the Tallahassee Airport, it was partly sunny. The temperature was 99 degrees. The wind was west at 6 miles an hour. At Florida State University, the temperature was 100 degrees. The wind was west at 13 miles an hour. At Apalachicola, it was mostly sunny. The temperature was 93 degrees. The wind was west at 13 miles an hour. At Panama City Northwest, it was partly sunny. The temperature was 92 degrees. The wind was south at 9 miles an hour. At Dothan, it was mostly sunny. The temperature was 96 degrees. The wind was west at 14 miles an hour. At Albany, thunder was reported. The temperature was 78 degrees. The wind was southwest at 15 miles an hour. At Valdosta, it was mostly sunny. The temperature was 100 degrees. The wind was west at 9 miles an hour. The current time is 3:14 p.m. Eastern Daylight Time. 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The latest weather and forecast information can also be accessed by calling our automated forecast line at 850-942-8851. The National Weather Service in Tallahassee has issued a severe thunderstorm warning for northeastern Decatur County in southwestern Georgia, Cook County in Georgia, northern Grady County in southwestern Georgia, Miller County in southwestern Georgia, Mitchell County in southwestern Georgia, Baker County in southwestern Georgia, Thomas County in Georgia, northwestern Brooks County in Georgia, northeastern Early County in southwestern Georgia, Colquitt County in Georgia, southwestern Tipp County in Georgia, southeastern Worth County in Georgia, until 4:30 p.m. Eastern Daylight Time. At 3:08 p.m. Eastern Daylight Time, severe thunderstorms were located along a line extending from near Norman Park to near Moultrie to near Pelham to 11 miles southwest of Newton to 6 miles east of Blakely, moving southeast at 25 miles per hour. Hazard, 60 miles per hour wind gusts and penny-size hail. Source, radar indicated. Impact, expect damage to roofs, siding, and trees. Locations impacted include Colquitt, Newton, Moultrie, Blakely, Adel, Thomasville, Pelham, Cairo, Camilla, Sparks, Boston, Omega, Norman Park, Lenox, Darwin, Occlocknee, Pavo, Coolidge, Riverside, and Douglasville. For your protection, move to an interior room on the lowest floor of a building. Repeating, a severe thunderstorm warning has been issued until 4:30 p.m. Eastern Daylight Time for the following counties in Georgia: Brooks, Decatur, Grady, and Thomas. These are the 3 p.m. Eastern Daylight Time conditions. At the Tallahassee Airport, it was partly sunny. The temperature was 99 degrees. The wind was west at 6 miles an hour. At Florida State University, the temperature was 100 degrees. The wind was west at 13 miles an hour. At Apalachicola, it was mostly sunny. The temperature was 93 degrees. The wind was west at 13 miles an hour. At Panama City Northwest, it was partly sunny. The temperature was 92 degrees. The wind was south at 9 miles an hour. At Dothan, it was mostly sunny. The temperature was 96 degrees. The wind was west at 14 miles an hour. At Albany, thunder was reported. The temperature was 78 degrees. The wind was southwest at 15 miles an hour. At Valdosta, it was mostly sunny. The temperature was 100 degrees. The wind was west at 9 miles an hour. These are the 3 p.m. Eastern Daylight Time conditions. At the Tallahassee Airport, it was partly sunny. The temperature was 99 degrees. The wind was west at 6 miles an hour. At Florida State University, the temperature was 100 degrees. The wind was west at 13 miles an hour. At Apalachicola, it was mostly sunny. The temperature was 93 degrees.
The wind was west at 13 miles an hour. At Panama City Northwest, it was partly sunny. The temperature was 92 degrees. The wind was south at 9 miles an hour. At Dothan, it was mostly sunny. The temperature was 96 degrees. The wind was west at 14 miles an hour. At Albany, it was partly sunny. The temperature was 79 degrees. The wind was southwest at 10 miles an hour. At Valdosta, it was mostly sunny. The temperature was 100 degrees. The wind was west at 9 miles an hour. The current time is 3:18 p.m. Eastern Daylight Time. 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The latest weather and forecast information can also be accessed by calling our automated forecast line at 850-942-8851. The National Weather Service in Tallahassee has issued a severe thunderstorm warning for northeastern Decatur County in southwestern Georgia, Cook County in Georgia, northern Grady County in southwestern Georgia, Miller County in southwestern Georgia, Mitchell County in southwestern Georgia, Baker County in southwestern Georgia, Thomas County in Georgia, northwestern Brooks County in Georgia, northeastern Early County in southwestern Georgia, Colquitt County in Georgia, southwestern Tipp County in Georgia, southeastern Worth County in Georgia, until 4:30 p.m. Eastern Daylight Time. At 3:08 p.m. Eastern Daylight Time, severe thunderstorms were located along a line extending from near Norman Park to near Moultrie to near Pelham to 11 miles southwest of Newton to 6 miles east of Blakely, moving southeast at 25 miles per hour. Hazard, 60 miles per hour wind gusts and penny-size hail. Source, radar indicated. Impact, expect damage to roofs, siding, and trees. Locations impacted include Colquitt, Newton, Moultrie, Blakely, Adel, Thomasville, Pelham, Cairo, Camilla, Sparks, Boston, Omega, Norman Park, Lenox, Darren, Occlockney, Pavo, Coolidge, Riverside, and Douglasville. For your protection, move to an interior room on the lowest floor of a building. Repeating, a severe thunderstorm warning has been issued until 4:30 p.m. Eastern Daylight Time for the following counties in Georgia: Brooks, Decatur, Grady, and Thomas. These are the 3 p.m. Eastern Daylight Time conditions. At the Tallahassee Airport, it was partly sunny. The temperature was 99 degrees. The wind was west at 6 miles an hour. At Florida State University, the temperature was 100 degrees. The wind was west at 13 miles an hour. At Apalachicola, it was mostly sunny. The temperature was 93 degrees. The wind was west at 13 miles an hour. At Panama City Northwest, it was partly sunny. The temperature was 92 degrees. The wind was south at 9 miles an hour. At Dothan, it was mostly sunny. The temperature was 96 degrees. The wind was west at 14 miles an hour. At Albany, it was partly sunny. The temperature was 79 degrees. The wind was southwest at 10 miles an hour. At Valdosta, it was mostly sunny. The temperature was 100 degrees. The wind was west at 9 miles an hour. The current time is 3:21 p.m. Eastern Daylight Time. 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The latest weather and forecast information can also be accessed by calling our automated forecast line at 850-942-8851. The National Weather Service in Tallahassee has issued a severe thunderstorm warning for northeastern Decatur County in southwestern Georgia, Cook County in Georgia, northern Grady County in southwestern Georgia, Miller County in southwestern Georgia, Mitchell County in southwestern Georgia, Baker County in southwestern Georgia, Thomas County in Georgia, northwestern Brooks County in Georgia, northeastern Early County in southwestern Georgia, Colquitt County in Georgia, southwestern Tipp County in Georgia, southeastern Worth County in Georgia, until 4:30 p.m. Eastern Daylight Time. At 3:08 p.m. Eastern Daylight Time, severe thunderstorms were located along a line extending from near Norman Park to near Moultrie to near Pelham to 11 miles southwest of Newton to 6 miles east of Blakely, moving southeast at 25 miles per hour. Hazard, 60 miles per hour wind gusts and penny-size hail.

Source, radar indicated. 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Repeating, a severe thunderstorm warning has been issued until 4:30 p.m. Eastern Daylight Time for the following counties in Georgia: Brooks, Decatur, Grady, and Thomas. These are the 3 p.m. Eastern Daylight Time conditions. At the Tallahassee Airport, it was partly sunny. The temperature was 99 degrees. The wind was west at 6 miles an hour. At Florida State University, the temperature was 100 degrees. The wind was west at 13 miles an hour. At Apalachicola, it was mostly sunny. The temperature was 93 degrees. The wind was west at 13 miles an hour. At Panama City Northwest, it was partly sunny. The temperature was 92 degrees. The wind was south at 9 miles an hour. At Dothan, it was mostly sunny. The temperature was 96 degrees. The wind was west at 14 miles an hour. At Albany, it was partly sunny. The temperature was 79 degrees. The wind was southwest at 10 miles an hour. At Valdosta, it was mostly sunny. The temperature was 100 degrees. The wind was west at 9 miles an hour. The current time is 3:24 p.m. Eastern Daylight Time. 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The latest weather and forecast information can also be accessed by calling our automated forecast line at 850-942-8851. The National Weather Service in Tallahassee has issued a severe thunderstorm warning for northeastern Decatur County in southwestern Georgia, Cook County in Georgia, northern Grady County in southwestern Georgia, Miller County in southwestern Georgia, Mitchell County in southwestern Georgia, Baker County in southwestern Georgia, Thomas County in Georgia, northwestern Brooks County in Georgia, northeastern Early County in southwestern Georgia, Colquitt County in Georgia, southwestern Tipp County in Georgia, southeastern Worth County in Georgia, until 4:30 p.m. Eastern Daylight Time. At 3:08 p.m. Eastern Daylight Time, severe thunderstorms were located along a line extending from near Norman Park to near Moultrie to near Pelham to 11 miles southwest of Newton to 6 miles east of Blakely, moving southeast at 25 miles per hour. Hazard, 60 miles per hour wind gusts and penny-size hail. Source, radar indicated. Impact, expects damage to roofs, siding, and trees. Locations impacted include Colquitt, Newton, Moultrie, Blakely, Adel, Thomasville, Pelham, Cairo, Camilla, Sparks, Boston, Omega, Norman Park, Lenox, Darwin, Ocklockney, Pavo, Coolidge, Riverside, and Douglasville. For your protection, move to an interior room on the lowest floor of a building. Repeating, a severe thunderstorm warning has been issued until 4:30 p.m. Eastern Daylight Time for the following counties in Georgia: Brooks, Decatur, Grady, and Thomas. These are the 3 p.m. Eastern Daylight Time conditions. At the Tallahassee Airport, it was partly sunny. The temperature was 99 degrees. The wind was west at 6 miles an hour. At Florida State University, the temperature was 100 degrees. The wind was west at 13 miles an hour. At Apalachicola, it was mostly sunny. The temperature was 93 degrees. The wind was west at 13 miles an hour. At Panama City Northwest, it was partly sunny. The temperature was 92 degrees. The wind was south at 9 miles an hour. At Dothan, it was mostly sunny. The temperature was 96 degrees. The wind was west at 14 miles an hour. At Albany, it was partly sunny. The temperature was 79 degrees. The wind was southwest at 10 miles an hour. At Valdosta, it was mostly sunny. The temperature was 100 degrees. The wind was west at 9 miles an hour. The current time is 3:27 p.m. Eastern Daylight Time. 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
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The National Weather Service in Tallahassee has issued a severe thunderstorm warning for northeastern Decatur County in southwestern Georgia, Cook County in Georgia, northern Grady County in southwestern Georgia, Miller County in southwestern Georgia, Mitchell County in southwestern Georgia, Baker County in southwestern Georgia, Thomas County in Georgia, northwestern Brooks County in Georgia, northeastern Early County in southwestern Georgia, Colquitt County in Georgia, southwestern Tipp County in Georgia, southeastern Worth County in Georgia, until 4:30 p.m. Eastern Daylight Time. At 3:08 p.m. Eastern Daylight Time, severe thunderstorms were located along a line extending from near Norman Park to near Moultrie to near Pelham to 11 miles southwest of Newton to 6 miles east of Blakely, moving southeast at 25 miles per hour. Hazard, 60 miles per hour wind gusts and penny-size hail. Source, radar indicated. Impact, expect damage to roofs, siding, and trees. Locations impacted include Colquitt, Newton, Moultrie, Blakely, Adel, Thomasville, Pelham, Cairo, Camilla, Sparks, Boston, Omega, Norman Park, Lenox, Darren, Occlocknee, Pavo, Coolidge, Riverside, and Douglasville. For your protection, move to an interior room on the lowest floor of a building. Repeating, a severe thunderstorm warning has been issued until 4:30 p.m. Eastern Daylight Time for the following counties in Georgia: Brooks, Decatur, Grady, and Thomas. These are the 3 p.m. Eastern Daylight Time conditions. At the Tallahassee Airport, it was partly sunny. The temperature was 99 degrees. The wind was west at 6 miles an hour. At Florida State University, the temperature was 100 degrees. The wind was west at 13 miles an hour. At Apalachicola, it was mostly sunny. The temperature was 93 degrees. The wind was west at 13 miles an hour. At Panama City Northwest, it was partly sunny. The temperature was 92 degrees. The wind was south at 9 miles an hour. At Dothan, it was mostly sunny. The temperature was 96 degrees. The wind was west at 14 miles an hour. At Albany, it was partly sunny. The temperature was 79 degrees. The wind was southwest at 10 miles an hour. At Valdosta, it was mostly sunny. The temperature was 100 degrees. The wind was west at 9 miles an hour. The current time is 3:30 p.m. Eastern Daylight Time. 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The latest weather and forecast information can also be accessed by calling our automated forecast line at 850-942-8851. The National Weather Service in Tallahassee has issued a severe thunderstorm warning for northeastern Decatur County in southwestern Georgia, Cook County in Georgia, northern Grady County in southwestern Georgia, Miller County in southwestern Georgia, Mitchell County in southwestern Georgia, Baker County in southwestern Georgia, Thomas County in Georgia, northwestern Brooks County in Georgia, northeastern Early County in southwestern Georgia, Colquitt County in Georgia, southwestern Tipp County in Georgia, southeastern Worth County in Georgia, until 4:30 p.m. Eastern Daylight Time. At 3:08 p.m. Eastern Daylight Time, severe thunderstorms were located along a line extending from near Norman Park to near Moultrie to near Pelham to 11 miles southwest of Newton to 6 miles east of Blakely, moving southeast at 25 miles per hour. Hazard, 60 miles per hour wind gusts and penny-size hail. Source, radar indicated. Impact, expect damage to roofs, siding, and trees. Locations impacted include Colquitt, Newton, Moultrie, Blakely, Adel, Thomasville, Pelham, Cairo, Camilla, Sparks, Boston, Omega, Norman Park, Lenox, Darren, Occlocknee, Pavo, Coolidge, Riverside, and Douglasville. For your protection, move to an interior room on the lowest floor of a building. Repeating, a severe thunderstorm warning has been issued until 4:30 p.m. Eastern Daylight Time for the following counties in Georgia: Brooks, Decatur, Grady, and Thomas. These are the 3 p.m. Eastern Daylight Time conditions. At the Tallahassee Airport, it was partly sunny. The temperature was 99 degrees. The wind was west at 6 miles an hour.
At Florida State University, the temperature was 100 degrees. The wind

west at 13 miles an hour. At Apalachicola, it was mostly sunny. The temperature was 93 degrees. The wind was west at 13 miles an hour. At Panama City Northwest, it was partly sunny. The temperature was 92 degrees. The wind was south at 9 miles an hour. At Dothan, the wind was west at 13 miles an hour. At Panama City Northwest, it was partly sunny. The temperature was 92 degrees. The wind was south at 9 miles an hour. At Dothan, it was mostly sunny. The temperature was 96 degrees. The wind was west at 14 miles an hour. At Albany, it was partly sunny. The temperature was 79 degrees. The wind was southwest at 10 miles an hour. At Valdosta, it was mostly sunny. The temperature was 100 degrees. The wind was west at 9 miles an hour. The current time is 3:33 p.m. Eastern Daylight Time. 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The latest weather and forecast information can also be accessed by calling our automated forecast line at 850-942-8851. The National Weather Service in Tallahassee has issued a severe thunderstorm warning for northeastern Decatur County in southwestern Georgia, Cook County in Georgia, northern Grady County in southwestern Georgia, Miller County in southwestern Georgia, Mitchell County in southwestern Georgia, Baker County in southwestern Georgia, Thomas County in Georgia, northwestern Brooks County in Georgia, northeastern Early County in southwestern Georgia, Colquitt County in Georgia, southwestern Tipp County in Georgia, southeastern Worth County in Georgia, until 4:30 p.m. Eastern Daylight Time. At 3:08 p.m. Eastern Daylight Time, severe thunderstorms were located along a line extending from near Norman Park to near Moultrie to near Pelham to 11 miles southwest of Newton to 6 miles east of Blakely, moving southeast at 25 miles per hour. Hazard, 60 miles per hour wind gusts and penny-size hail. Source, radar indicated. Impact, expects damage to roofs, siding, and trees. Locations impacted include Colquitt, Newton, Moultrie, Blakely, Adel, Thomasville, Pelham, Cairo, Camilla, Sparks, Boston, Omega, Norman Park, Lenox, Darren, Occlockney, Pavo, Coolidge, Riverside, and Douglasville. For your protection, move to an interior room on the lowest floor of a building. Repeating, a severe thunderstorm warning has been issued until 4:30 p.m. Eastern Daylight Time for the following counties in Georgia: Brooks, Decatur, Grady, and Thomas. These are the 3 p.m. Eastern Daylight Time conditions. At the Tallahassee Airport, it was partly sunny. The temperature was 99 degrees. The wind was west at 6 miles an hour. At Florida State University, the temperature was 100 degrees. The wind was west at 13 miles an hour. At Apalachicola, it was mostly sunny. The temperature was 93 degrees. The wind was west at 13 miles an hour. At Panama City Northwest, it was partly sunny. The temperature was 92 degrees. The wind was south at 9 miles an hour. At Dothan, it was mostly sunny. The temperature was 96 degrees. The wind was west at 14 miles an hour. At Albany, it was partly sunny. The temperature was 79 degrees. The wind was southwest at 10 miles an hour. At Valdosta, it was mostly sunny. The temperature was 100 degrees. The wind was west at 9 miles an hour. The current time is 3:36 p.m. Eastern Daylight Time. 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The latest weather and forecast information can also be accessed by calling our automated forecast line at 850-942-8851. The National Weather Service in Tallahassee has issued a severe thunderstorm warning for northeastern Decatur County in southwestern Georgia, Cook County in Georgia, northern Grady County in southwestern Georgia, Miller County in southwestern Georgia, Mitchell County in southwestern Georgia, Baker County in southwestern Georgia, Thomas County in Georgia, northwestern Brooks County in Georgia, northeastern Early County in southwestern Georgia, Colquitt County in Georgia, southwestern Tipp County in Georgia, southeastern Worth County in Georgia, until 4:30 p.m. Eastern.

Daylight Time. At 3:08 p.m. Eastern Daylight Time, severe thunderstorms were located along a line extending from near Norman Park to near Moultrie to near Pelham to 11 miles southwest of Newton to 6 miles east of Blakely, moving southeast at 25 miles per hour. Hazard, 60 miles per hour wind gusts and penny-size hail. Source, radar indicated. Impact, expect damage to roofs, siding, and trees. Locations impacted include Colquitt, Newton, Moultrie, Blakely, Adel, Thomasville, Pelham, Cairo, Camilla, Sparks, Boston, Omega, Norman Park, Lenox, Darren, Ocklockney, Pavo, Coolidge, Riverside, and Douglasville. For your protection, move to an interior room on the lowest floor of a building. Repeating, a severe thunderstorm warning has been issued until 4:30 p.m. Eastern Daylight Time for the following counties in Georgia: Brooks, Decatur, Grady, and Thomas. These are the 3 p.m. Eastern Daylight Time conditions. At the Tallahassee Airport, it was partly sunny. The temperature was 99 degrees. The wind was west at 6 miles an hour. At Florida State University, the temperature was 100 degrees. The wind was west at 13 miles an hour. At Apalachicola, it was mostly sunny. The temperature was 93 degrees. The wind was west at 13 miles an hour. At Panama City Northwest, it was partly sunny. The temperature was 92 degrees. The wind was south at 9 miles an hour. At Dothan, it was mostly sunny. The temperature was 96 degrees. The wind was west at 14 miles an hour. At Albany, it was partly sunny. The temperature was 79 degrees. The wind was southwest at 10 miles an hour. At Valdosta, it was mostly sunny. The temperature was 100 degrees. The wind was west at 9 miles an hour. The current time is 3:39 p.m. Eastern Daylight Time. 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The latest weather and forecast information can also be accessed by calling our automated forecast line at 850-942-8851. The National Weather Service in Tallahassee has issued a severe thunderstorm warning for northeastern Decatur County in southwestern Georgia, Cook County in Georgia, northern Grady County in southwestern Georgia, Miller County in southwestern Georgia, Mitchell County in southwestern Georgia, Baker County in southwestern Georgia, Thomas County in Georgia, northwestern Brooks County in Georgia, northeastern Early County in southwestern Georgia, Colquitt County in Georgia, southwestern Tipp County in Georgia, southeastern Worth County in Georgia, until 4:30 p.m. Eastern Daylight Time. At 3:08 p.m. Eastern Daylight Time, severe thunderstorms were located along a line extending from near Norman Park to near Moultrie to near Pelham to 11 miles southwest of Newton to 6 miles east of Blakely, moving southeast at 25 miles per hour. Hazard, 60 miles per hour wind gusts and penny-size hail. Source, radar indicated. Impact, expect damage to roofs, siding, and trees. Locations impacted include Colquitt, Newton, Moultrie, Blakely, Adel, Thomasville, Pelham, Cairo, Camilla, Sparks, Boston, Omega, Norman Park, Lenox, Darren, Ocklockney, Pavo, Coolidge, Riverside, and Douglasville. For your protection, move to an interior room on the lowest floor of a building. Repeating, a severe thunderstorm warning has been issued until 4:30 p.m. Eastern Daylight Time for the following counties in Georgia: Brooks, Decatur, Grady, and Thomas. These are the 3 p.m. Eastern Daylight Time conditions. At the Tallahassee Airport, it was partly sunny. The temperature was 99 degrees. The wind was west at 6 miles an hour. At Florida State University, the temperature was 100 degrees. The wind was west at 13 miles an hour. At Apalachicola, it was mostly sunny. The temperature was 93 degrees. The wind was west at 13 miles an hour. At Panama City Northwest, it was partly sunny. The temperature was 92 degrees. The wind was south at 9 miles an hour. At Dothan, it was mostly sunny. The temperature was 96 degrees. The wind was west at 14 miles an hour. At Albany, it was partly sunny. The temperature was 79 degrees. The wind was southwest at 10 miles an hour. At Valdosta, it was mostly sunny. The temperature was 100 degrees. The wind was west at 9 miles.

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The current time is 3:42 p.m. Eastern Daylight Time. 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The latest weather and forecast information can also be accessed by calling our automated forecast line at 850-942-8851. The National Weather Service in Tallahassee has issued a severe thunderstorm warning for northeastern Decatur County in southwestern Georgia, Cook County in Georgia, northern Grady County in southwestern Georgia, Miller County in southwestern Georgia, Mitchell County in southwestern Georgia, Baker County in southwestern Georgia, Thomas County in Georgia, northwestern Brooks County in Georgia, northeastern Early County in southwestern Georgia, Colquitt County in Georgia, southwestern Tipp County in Georgia, southeastern Worth County in Georgia, until 4:30 p.m. Eastern Daylight Time. At 3:08 p.m. Eastern Daylight Time, severe thunderstorms were located along a line extending from near Norman Park to near Moultrie to near Pelham to 11 miles southwest of Newton to 6 miles east of Blakely, moving southeast at 25 miles per hour. Hazard, 60 miles per hour wind gusts and penny-size hail. Source, radar indicated. Impact, expect damage to roofs, siding, and trees. Locations impacted include Colquitt, Newton, Moultrie, Blakely, Adel, Thomasville, Pelham, Cairo, Camilla, Sparks, Boston, Omega, Norman Park, Lenox, Darren, Ocklockney, Pavo, Coolidge, Riverside, and Douglasville. For your protection, move to an interior room on the lowest floor of a building. Repeating, a severe thunderstorm warning has been issued until 4:30 p.m. Eastern Daylight Time for the following counties in Georgia: Brooks, Decatur, Grady, and Thomas. These are the 3 p.m. Eastern Daylight Time conditions. At the Tallahassee Airport, it was partly sunny. The temperature was 99 degrees. The wind was west at 6 miles an hour. At Florida State University, the temperature was 100 degrees. The wind was west at 13 miles an hour. At Apalachicola, it was mostly sunny. The temperature was 93 degrees. The wind was west at 13 miles an hour. At Panama City Northwest, it was partly sunny. The temperature was 92 degrees. The wind was south at 9 miles an hour. At Dothan, it was mostly sunny. The temperature was 96 degrees. The wind was west at 14 miles an hour. At Albany, it was partly sunny. The temperature was 79 degrees. The wind was southwest at 10 miles an hour. At Valdosta, it was mostly sunny. The temperature was 100 degrees. The wind was west at 9 miles an hour. The current time is 3:45 p.m. Eastern Daylight Time. 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The latest weather and forecast information can also be accessed by calling our automated forecast line at 850-942-8851. The National Weather Service in Tallahassee has issued a severe thunderstorm warning for northeastern Decatur County in southwestern Georgia, Cook County in Georgia, northern Grady County in southwestern Georgia, Miller County in southwestern Georgia, Mitchell County in southwestern Georgia, Baker County in southwestern Georgia, Thomas County in Georgia, northwestern Brooks County in Georgia, northeastern Early County in southwestern Georgia, Colquitt County in Georgia, southwestern Tipp County in Georgia, southeastern Worth County in Georgia, until 4:30 p.m. Eastern Daylight Time. At 3:08 p.m. Eastern Daylight Time, severe thunderstorms were located along a line extending from near Norman Park to near Moultrie to near Pelham to 11 miles southwest of Newton to 6 miles east of Blakely, moving southeast at 25 miles per hour. Hazard, 60 miles per hour wind gusts and penny-size hail. Source, radar indicated. Impact, expect damage to roofs, siding, and trees. Locations impacted include Colquitt, Newton, Moultrie, Blakely, Adel, Thomasville, Pelham, Cairo, Camilla, Sparks, Boston, Omega, Norman Park, Lenox, Darren, Ocklockney, Pavo, Coolidge, Riverside, and Douglasville. For your protection, move to an interior room on the lowest floor of a building. Repeating, a severe thunderstorm warning has been issued until 4:30 p.m. Eastern Daylight Time for the following counties in Georgia: Brooks,

Decatur, Grady, and Thomas. These are the 3 p.m. Eastern Daylight Time conditions. At the Tallahassee Airport, it was partly sunny. The temperature was 99 degrees. The wind was west at 6 miles an hour. At Florida State University, the temperature was 100 degrees. The wind was west at 13 miles an hour. At Apalachicola, it was mostly sunny. The temperature was 93 degrees. The wind was west at... The following broadcast is a special weather statement issued by the National Weather Service in Tallahassee, Florida. Gusty outflow boundary will impact northeastern Gadsden, north-central Jefferson, northeastern Leon, Decatur, southern Grady, southern Thomas, and eastern Seminole counties through 4:45 p.m. Eastern Daylight Time. At 3:46 p.m. Eastern Daylight Time, Doppler radar was tracking a strong outflow boundary along a line extending from near Coolidge to near Cairo to 8 miles south of Corcoran. Movement was south at 25 miles per hour. Hazard, wind gusts up to 40 miles per hour along the outflow boundary. Source, radar indicated. Impact, gusty winds could knock down tree limbs and blow around unsecured objects. Locations impacted include Tallahassee, Bainbridge, Thomasville, Havana, Cairo, Boston, Wiggum, West Bainbridge, Attapulgas, Climax, Brinson, Alma, Everett, Jameson, Rocky Hill, Miccosukee, Recovery, Lane Cap, Calvary, and Princes Still. If outdoors, consider seeking shelter inside a building. These storms may intensify, so be certain to monitor local radio stations and available television stations for additional information and possible warnings from the National Weather Service. A severe thunderstorm watch remains in effect until 10 p.m. Eastern Daylight Time for Big Bend, Florida, in south-central and southwestern Georgia. These are the 3 p.m. Eastern Daylight Time conditions. At the Tallahassee Airport, it was partly sunny. The temperature was 99 degrees. The wind was west at 6 miles an hour. At Florida State University, the temperature was 100 degrees. The wind was west at 13 miles an hour. At Apalachicola, it was mostly sunny. The temperature was 93 degrees. The wind was west at 13 miles an hour. At Panama City Northwest, it was partly sunny. The temperature was 92 degrees. The wind was south at 9 miles an hour. At Dothan, it was mostly sunny. The temperature was 96 degrees. The wind was west at 14 miles an hour. At Albany, it was partly sunny. The temperature was 79 degrees. The wind was southwest at 10 miles an hour. At Valdosta, it was mostly sunny. The temperature was 100 degrees. The wind was west at 9 miles an hour. The current time is 3:50 p.m. Eastern Daylight Time. 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The latest weather and forecast information can also be accessed by calling our automated forecast line at 850-942-8851. The National Weather Service in Tallahassee has issued a severe thunderstorm warning for northeastern Decatur County in southwestern Georgia, Cook County in Georgia, northern Grady County in southwestern Georgia, Miller County in southwestern Georgia, Mitchell County in southwestern Georgia, Baker County in southwestern Georgia, Thomas County in Georgia, northwestern Brooks County in Georgia, northeastern Early County in southwestern Georgia, Colquitt County in Georgia, southwestern Tipp County in Georgia, southeastern Worth County in Georgia, until 4:30 p.m. Eastern Daylight Time. At 3:08 p.m. Eastern Daylight Time, severe thunderstorms were located along a line extending from near Norman Park to near Moultrie to near Pelham to 11 miles southwest of Newton to 6 miles east of Blakely, moving southeast at 25 miles per hour. Hazard, 60 miles per hour wind gusts and penny-size hail. Source, radar indicated. Impact, expect damage to roofs, siding, and trees. Locations impacted include Colquitt, Newton, Moultrie, Blakely, Adel, Thomasville, Pelham, Cairo, Camilla, Sparks, Boston, Omega, Norman Park, Lenox, Darren, Occlocknee, Pavo, Coolidge, Riverside, and Douglasville. For your protection, move to an interior room on the lowest floor of a building. Repeating, a severe thunderstorm warning has been issued until 4:30 p.m. Eastern Daylight Time for the following counties in Georgia: Brooks, Decatur, Grady, and Thomas. The following broadcast is a special weather statement issued by the National Weather Service in Tallahassee.

Florida. Gusty outflow boundary will impact northeastern Gadsden, north central Jefferson, northeastern Leon, Decatur, southern Grady, southern Thomas, and eastern Seminole counties through 4:45 p.m. Eastern Daylight Time. At 3:46 p.m. Eastern Daylight Time, Doppler radar was tracking a strong outflow boundary along a line extending from near Coolidge to near Cairo to 8 miles south of Corcoran. Movement was south at 25 miles per hour. Hazard, wind gusts up to 40 miles per hour along the outflow boundary. Source, radar indicated. Impact. A severe thunderstorm warning remains in effect until 4:30 p.m. Eastern Daylight Time for northeastern Decatur, Cook, northern Grady, eastern Miller, southern Mitchell, southwestern Baker, Thomas, northwestern Brooks, and Colquitt counties. At 3:52 p.m. Eastern Daylight Time, severe thunderstorms were located along a line extending from near Adel to 10 miles east of Pabro to 6 miles south of Coolidge to 7 miles north of Wigham to 6 miles southeast of Colquitt, moving southeast at 25 miles per hour. Hazard, 60 miles per hour wind gusts. Source, radar indicated. Impact, expect damage to roofs, siding, and trees. Locations impacted include Colquitt, Moultrie, Adel, Thomasville, Cairo, Pelham, Sparks, Boston, Norman Park, Lenox, Ocklockney, Pavo, Coolidge, Riverside, Morven, Berlin, Funston, Barwick, Cecil, and Ellenton. For your protection, move to an interior room on the lowest floor of a building. Repeating, a severe thunderstorm warning remains in effect until 4:30 p.m. Eastern Daylight Time for the following counties in Georgia, Brooks, Decatur, Grady, and Thomas. The following broadcast is a special weather statement issued by the National Weather Service in Tallahassee, Florida. Gusty outflow boundary will impact northeastern Gadsden, north-central Jefferson, northeastern Leon, Decatur, southern Grady, southern Thomas, and eastern Seminole counties through 4:45 p.m. Eastern Daylight Time. At 3:46 p.m. Eastern Daylight Time, Doppler radar was tracking a strong outflow boundary along a line extending from near Coolidge to near Cairo to 8 miles south of Corcoran. Movement was south at 25 miles per hour. Hazard, wind gusts up to 40 miles per hour along the outflow boundary. Source, radar indicated. Impact, gusty winds could knock down tree limbs and blow around unsecured objects. Locations impacted include Tallahassee, Bainbridge, Thomasville, Havana, Cairo, Boston, Wigan, West Bainbridge, Attapulgus, Climax, Brinson, Alma, Everett, Jameson, Rocky Hill, Miccosukee, Recovery, Lane Cat, Calvary, and Prince's Still. If outdoors, consider seeking shelter inside a building. These storms may intensify, so be certain to monitor local radio stations and available television stations for additional information and possible warnings from the National Weather Service. A severe thunderstorm watch remains in effect until 10 p.m. Eastern Daylight Time for Big Bend, Florida, and South Central and Southwestern Georgia. These are the 3 p.m. Eastern Daylight Time conditions. At the Tallahassee Airport, it was partly sunny. The temperature was 99 degrees. The wind was west at 6 miles an hour. At Florida State University, the temperature was 100 degrees. The wind was west at 13 miles an hour. At Apalachicola, it was mostly sunny. The temperature was 93 degrees. The wind was west at 13 miles an hour. At Panama City Northwest, it was partly sunny. The temperature was 92 degrees. The wind was south at 9 miles an hour. At Dothan, it was mostly sunny. The temperature was 96 degrees. The wind was west at 14 miles an hour. At Albany, it was partly sunny. The temperature was 79 degrees. The wind was southwest at 10 miles an hour. At Valdosta, it was mostly sunny. The temperature was 100 degrees. The wind was west at 9 miles an hour. The current time is 3:56 p.m. Eastern Daylight Time. 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The latest weather and forecast information can also be accessed by calling our automated forecast line at 850-942-8851. A severe thunderstorm warning remains in effect until 4:30 p.m. Eastern Daylight Time for northeastern Decatur, Cook, northern Grady, eastern Miller, southern Mitchell, southwestern Baker, Thomas, northwestern Brooks, and Colquitt counties. At 3:52 p.m. Eastern Daylight Time,
Severe thunderstorms were located along a line extending from Nerydale to 10 miles east of Pabro to 6 miles south of Coolidge to 7 miles north of Wiggum to 6 miles southeast of Colquitt, moving southeast at 25 miles per hour. Hazard, 60 miles per hour wind gusts. Source, radar indicated. Impact, expect damage to roofs, siding, and trees. Locations impacted include Colquitt, Moultrie, Adel, Thomasville, Cairo, Pelham, Sparks, Boston, Norman Park, Lenox, Ochlockney, Pavo, Coolidge, Riverside, Morven, Berlin, Funston, Barwick, Cecil, and Ellenton. For your protection, move to an interior room on the lowest floor of a building. Repeating, a severe thunderstorm warning remains in effect until 4:30 p.m. Eastern Daylight Time for the following counties in Georgia: Brooks, Decatur, Grady, and Thomas. The following broadcast is a special weather statement issued by the National Weather Service in Tallahassee, Florida. Gusty outflow boundary will impact northeastern Gadsden, north-central Jefferson, northeastern Leon, Decatur, southern Grady, southern Thomas, and eastern Seminole counties through 4:45 p.m. Eastern Daylight Time. At 3:46 p.m. Eastern Daylight Time, Doppler radar was tracking a strong outflow boundary along a line extending from near Coolidge to near Cairo to 8 miles south of Colquitt. Movement was south at 25 miles per hour. Hazard, wind gusts up to 40 miles per hour along the outflow boundary. Source, radar indicated. Impact, gusty winds could knock down tree limbs and blow around unsecured objects. Locations impacted include Tallahassee, Bainbridge, Thomasville, Havana, Cairo, Boston, Wiggum, West Bainbridge, Attapulgus, Climax, Brinson, Alma, Everett, Jameson, Rocky Hill, Miccosukee, Recovery, Lane Cat, Calvary, and Prince's Still. If outdoors, consider seeking shelter inside a building. These storms may intensify, so be certain to monitor local radio stations and available television stations for additional information and possible warnings from the National Weather Service. A severe thunderstorm watch remains in effect until 10 p.m. Eastern Daylight Time for Big Bend, Florida, in south-central and southwestern Georgia. These are the 3 p.m. Eastern Daylight Time conditions. At the Tallahassee Airport, it was partly sunny. The temperature was 99 degrees. The wind was west at 6 miles an hour. At Florida State University, the temperature was 100 degrees. The wind was west at 13 miles an hour. At Apalachicola, it was mostly sunny. The temperature was 93 degrees. The wind was west at 13 miles an hour. At Panama City Northwest, it was partly sunny. The temperature was 92 degrees. The wind was south at 9 miles an hour. At Dothan, it was mostly sunny. The temperature was 96 degrees. The wind was west at 14 miles an hour. At Albany, it was partly sunny. The temperature was 79 degrees. The wind was southwest at 10 miles an hour. At Valdosta, it was mostly sunny. The temperature was 100 degrees. The wind was west at 9 miles an hour. The current time is 4:01 p.m. Eastern Daylight Time. 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The latest weather and forecast information can also be accessed by calling our automated forecast line at 850-942-8851. A severe thunderstorm warning remains in effect until 4:30 p.m. Eastern Daylight Time for northeastern Decatur, Cook, northern Grady, eastern Miller, southern Mitchell, southwestern Baker, Thomas, northwestern Brooks, and Colquitt counties. At 3:52 p.m. Eastern Daylight Time, severe thunderstorms were located along a line extending from Nerydale to 10 miles east of Pavo to 6 miles south of Coolidge to 7 miles north of Wiggum to 6 miles southeast of Colquitt, moving southeast at 25 miles per hour. Hazard, 60 miles per hour wind gusts. Source, radar indicated. Impact, expect damage to roofs, siding, and trees. Locations impacted include Colquitt, Moultrie, Adel, Thomasville, Cairo, Pelham, Sparks, Boston, Norman Park, Lenox, Ochlockney, Pavo, Coolidge, Riverside, Morven, Berlin, Funston, Barwick, Cecil, and Ellenton. For your protection, move to an interior room on the lowest floor of a building. Repeating, a severe thunderstorm warning remains in effect until 4:30 p.m. Eastern Daylight Time for the following counties in Georgia: Brooks, Decatur, Grady, and Thomas.
the following

broadcast is a special weather statement issued by the National Weather Service in Tallahassee, Florida. Gusty outflow boundary will impact northeastern Gadsden, north central Jefferson, northeastern Leon, Decatur, southern Grady, southern Thomas, and eastern Seminole counties through 4:45 p.m. Eastern Daylight Time. At 3:46 p.m. Eastern Daylight Time, Doppler radar was tracking a strong outflow boundary along a line extending from near Coolidge to near Cairo to 8 miles south of Colquitt. Movement was south at 25 miles per hour. Hazard, wind gusts up to 40 miles per hour along the outflow boundary. Source, radar indicated. Impact, gusty winds could knock down tree limbs and blow around unsecured objects. Locations impacted include Tallahassee, Bainbridge, Thomasville, Havana, Cairo, Boston, Wiggum, West Bainbridge, Attapulgas, Climax, Brinson, Alma, Everett, Jameson, Rocky Hill, Miccosukee, Recovery, Lane Cat, Calvary, and Prince's Still. If outdoors, consider seeking shelter inside a building. These storms may intensify, so be certain to monitor local radio stations and available television stations for additional information and possible warnings from the National Weather Service. A severe thunderstorm watch remains in effect until 10 p.m. Eastern Daylight Time for Big Bend, Florida, in south central and southwestern Georgia. These are the 4 p.m. Eastern Daylight Time conditions. At the Tallahassee Airport, it was partly sunny. The temperature was 101 degrees. The wind was northwest at 10 miles an hour. The report from Florida State University was not available. At Apalachicola, it was mostly sunny. The temperature was 93 degrees. The wind was west at 16 miles an hour. At Panama City Northwest, thunder was reported. The temperature was 88 degrees. The wind was south at 14 miles an hour. At Dothan, it was mostly sunny. The temperature was 97 degrees. The wind was northwest at 13 miles an hour. At Albany, it was partly sunny. The temperature was 81 degrees. The wind was southwest at 9 miles an hour. At Valdosta, it was mostly sunny. The temperature was 100 degrees. The wind was west at 10 miles an hour. The current time is 4:05 p.m. Eastern Daylight Time. 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The latest weather and forecast information can also be accessed by calling our automated forecast line at 850-942-8851. A severe thunderstorm warning remains in effect until 4:30 p.m. Eastern Daylight Time for northeastern Decatur, Cook, northern Grady, eastern Miller, southern Mitchell, southwestern Baker, Thomas, northwestern Brooks, and Colquitt counties. At 3:52 p.m. Eastern Daylight Time, severe thunderstorms were located along a line extending from near Adel to 10 miles east of Pavo to 6 miles south of Coolidge to 7 miles north of Wiggum to 6 miles southeast of Colquitt, moving southeast at 25 miles per hour. Hazard, 60 miles per hour wind gusts. Source, radar indicated. Impact, expect damage to roofs, siding, and trees. Locations impacted include Colquitt, Moultrie, Adel, Thomasville, Cairo, Pelham, Sparks, Boston, Norman Park, Lenox, Occlocknee, Pavo, Coolidge, Riverside, Morven, Berlin, Funston, Barwick, Cecil, and Ellenton. For your protection, move to an interior room on the lowest floor of a building. Repeating, a severe thunderstorm warning remains in effect until 4:30 p.m. Eastern Daylight Time for the following counties in Georgia, Brooks, Decatur, Grady, and Thomas. The following broadcast is a special weather statement issued by the National Weather Service in Tallahassee, Florida. Gusty outflow boundary will impact northeastern Gadsden, north central Jefferson, northeastern Leon, Decatur, southern Grady, southern Thomas, and eastern Seminole counties through 4:45 p.m. Eastern Daylight Time. At 3:46 p.m. Eastern Daylight Time, Doppler radar was tracking a strong outflow boundary along a line extending from near Coolidge to near Cairo to 8 miles south of Colquitt. Movement was south at 25 miles per hour. Hazard, wind gusts up to 40 miles per hour along the outflow boundary. Source, radar indicated. Impact, gusty winds could knock down tree limbs and blow around unsecured objects. Locations impacted include Tallahassee, Bainbridge, Thomasville, Havana, Cairo, Boston, Wiggum, West Bainbridge, Attapulgas, Climax, Brinson, Alma, Everett, Jameson, Rocky Hill,

The wind was south at 14 miles an hour. At Dothan, it was mostly sunny. The temperature was 97 degrees. The wind was northwest at 13 miles an hour. At Albany, it was partly sunny. The temperature was 81 degrees. The wind was southwest at 9 miles an hour. At Valdosta, it was mostly sunny. The temperature was 100 degrees. The wind was west at 10 miles an hour. The current time is 4:09 p.m. Eastern Daylight Time. 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The latest weather and forecast information can also be accessed by calling our automated forecast line at 850-942-8851. A severe thunderstorm warning remains in effect until 4:30 p.m. Eastern Daylight Time for northeastern Decatur, Cook, northern Grady, eastern Miller, southern Mitchell, southwestern Baker, Thomas, northwestern Brooks, and Colquitt counties. At 3:52 p.m. Eastern Daylight Time, severe thunderstorms were located along a line extending from Nearly Delta 10 miles east of Pavo to 6 miles south of Coolidge to 7 miles north of Wiggum to 6 miles southeast of Colquitt, moving southeast at 25 miles per hour. Hazard, 60 miles per hour wind gusts. Source, radar indicated. Impact, expect damage to roofs, siding, and trees. Locations impacted include Colquitt, Moultrie, Adel, Thomasville, Cairo, Pelham, Sparks, Boston, Norman Park, Lenox, Occlockney, Pavo, Coolidge, Riverside, Morven, Berlin, Funston, Barwick, Cecil, and Ellenton. For your protection, move to an interior room on the lowest floor of a building. Repeating, a severe thunderstorm warning remains in effect until 4:30 p.m. Eastern Daylight Time for the following counties in Georgia: Brooks, Decatur, Grady, and Thomas. The following broadcast is a special weather statement issued by the National Weather Service in Tallahassee, Florida. Gusty outflow boundary will impact northeastern Gadsden, north-central Jefferson, northeastern Leon, Decatur, southern Grady, southern Thomas, and eastern Seminole counties through 4:45 p.m. Eastern Daylight Time. At 3:46 p.m. Eastern Daylight Time, Doppler radar was tracking a strong outflow boundary along a line extending from near Coolidge to near Cairo to 8 miles south of Colquitt. Movement was south at 25 miles per hour. Hazard, wind gusts up to 40 miles per hour along the outflow boundary. Source, radar indicated. Impact, gusty winds could knock down tree limbs and blow around unsecured objects. Locations impacted include Tallahassee, Bainbridge, Thomasville, Havana, Cairo, Boston, Wiggum, West Bainbridge, Attapulgus, Climax, Brinson, Alma, Everett, Jameson, Rocky Hill, Miccosukee, Recovery, Lane Cat, Calvary, and Princes Still. If outdoors, consider seeking shelter inside a building. These storms may intensify, so be certain to monitor local radio stations and available television stations for additional information and possible warnings from the National Weather Service. A severe thunderstorm watch remains in effect until 10 p.m. Eastern Daylight Time for Big Bend, Florida, in south central and southwestern Georgia. These are the 4 p.m. Eastern Daylight Time conditions. At the Tallahassee Airport, it was partly sunny. The temperature was 101 degrees. The wind was northwest at 10 miles an hour. At Florida State University, the temperature was 99 degrees. The wind was west at 7 miles an hour. At Apalachicola, it was sunny. The temperature was 93 degrees. The wind was west at 16 miles an hour. At Panama City Northwest, thunder was reported. The temperature was 88 degrees. The wind was south at 14 miles an hour. At Dothan, it was mostly sunny. The temperature was 97 degrees. The wind was northwest at 13 miles an hour. At Albany, it was partly sunny. The temperature was 81 degrees. The wind was southwest at 9 miles an hour. At Valdosta, it was mostly sunny. The temperature was 100 degrees. The wind was west at 10 miles an hour. The current time is 4:13 p.m. Eastern Daylight Time. 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The latest weather and forecast information can also be accessed by calling our automated forecast

broadcast line at 850-942-8851. A severe thunderstorm warning remains in effect until 4:30 p.m. Eastern Daylight Time for northeastern Decatur, Cook, northern Grady, eastern Miller, southern Mitchell, southwestern Baker, Thomas, northwestern Brooks, and Colquitt counties. At 3:52 p.m. Eastern Daylight Time, severe thunderstorms were located along a line extending from Nearly Delta 10 miles east of Pablo to 6 miles south of Coolidge to 7 miles north of Wiggum to 6 miles southeast of Colquitt, moving southeast at 25 miles per hour. Hazard, 60 miles per hour wind gusts. Source, radar indicated. Impact, expects damage to roofs, siding, and trees. Locations impacted include Colquitt, Moultrie, Adel, Thomasville, Cairo, Pelham, Sparks, Boston, Norman Park, Lenox, Occlockney, Pavo, Coolidge, Riverside, Morven, Berlin, Funston, Barwick, Cecil, and Ellenton. For your protection, move to an interior room on the lowest floor of a building. Repeating, a severe thunderstorm warning remains in effect until 4:30 p.m. Eastern Daylight Time for the following counties in Georgia: Brooks, Decatur, Grady, and Thomas. The following broadcast is a special weather statement issued by the National Weather Service in Tallahassee, Florida. Gusty outflow boundary will impact northeastern Gadsden, north-central Jefferson, northeastern Leon, Decatur, southern Grady, southern Thomas, and eastern Seminole counties through 4:45 p.m. Eastern Daylight Time. At 3:46 p.m. Eastern Daylight Time, Doppler radar was tracking a strong outflow boundary along a line extending from near Coolidge to near Cairo to 8 miles south of Colquitt. Movement was south at 25 miles per hour. Hazard, wind gusts up to 40 miles per hour along the outflow boundary. Source, radar indicated. Impact, gusty winds could knock down tree limbs and blow around unsecured objects. Locations impacted include Tallahassee, Bainbridge, Thomasville, Havana, Cairo, Boston, Wiggum, West Bainbridge, Attapulgas, Climax, Brinson, Alma, Everett, Jameson, Rocky Hill, Miccosukee, Recovery, Lane Cat, Calvary, and Princes Still. If outdoors, consider seeking shelter inside a building. These storms may intensify, so be certain to monitor local radio stations and available television stations for additional information and possible warnings from the National Weather Service. A severe thunderstorm watch remains in effect until 10 p.m. Eastern Daylight Time for Big Bend, Florida, in south central and southwestern Georgia. These are the 4 p.m. Eastern Daylight Time conditions. At the Tallahassee Airport, it was partly sunny. The temperature was 101 degrees. The wind was northwest at 10 miles an hour. At Florida State University, the temperature was 99 degrees. The wind was west at 7 miles an hour. At Apalachicola, it was sunny. The temperature was 93 degrees. The wind was west at 16 miles an hour. At Panama City Northwest, thunder was reported. The temperature was 88 degrees. The wind was south at 14 miles an hour. At Dothan, it was mostly sunny. The temperature was 97 degrees. The wind was northwest at 13 miles an hour. At Albany, it was partly sunny. The temperature was 81 degrees. The wind was southwest at 9 miles an hour. At Valdosta, it was mostly sunny. The temperature was 100 degrees. The wind was west at 10 miles an hour. These are the 4 p.m. Eastern Daylight Time conditions. At the Tallahassee Airport, it was partly sunny. The temperature was 101 degrees. The wind was northwest at 10 miles an hour. At Florida State University, the temperature was 99 degrees. The wind was west at 7 miles an hour. At Apalachicola, it was mostly sunny. The temperature was 93 degrees. The wind was west at 16 miles an hour. At Panama City Northwest, it was mostly sunny. The temperature was 90 degrees. The wind was southeast at 10 miles an hour. At Dothan, it was partly sunny. The temperature was 97 degrees. The wind was northwest at 13 miles an hour. At Albany, it was partly sunny. The temperature was 81 degrees. The wind was southwest at 9 miles an hour. At Valdosta, it was partly sunny. The temperature was 100 degrees. The wind was west at 10 miles an hour. The current time is 4:18 p.m. Eastern Daylight Time. 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This broadcast

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The latest weather and forecast information can also be accessed by calling our automated forecast line at 850-942-8851. A severe thunderstorm warning remains in effect until 4:30 p.m. Eastern Daylight Time for northeastern Decatur, Cook, northern Grady, eastern Miller, southern Mitchell, southwestern Baker, Thomas, northwestern Brooks, and Colquitt counties. At 3:52 p.m. Eastern Daylight Time, severe thunderstorms were located along a line extending from Nearidel to 10 miles east of Pablo to 6 miles south of Coolidge to 7 miles north of Wiggum to 6 miles southeast of Colquitt, moving southeast at 25 miles per hour. Hazard, 60 miles per hour wind gusts. Source, radar indicated. Impact, expect damage to roofs, siding, and trees. Locations impacted include Colquitt, Moultrie, Adel, Thomasville, Cairo, Pelham, Sparks, Boston, Norman Park, Lenox, Occlocknee, Pavo, Coolidge, Riverside, Morven, Berlin, Funston, Barwick, Cecil, and Ellenton. For your protection, move to an interior room on the lowest floor of a building. Repeating, a severe thunderstorm warning remains in effect until 4:30 p.m. Eastern Daylight Time for the following counties in Georgia, Brooks, Decatur, Grady, and Thomas. The following broadcast is a special weather statement issued by the National Weather Service in Tallahassee, Florida. Gusty outflow boundary will impact northeastern Gadsden, north-central Jefferson, northeastern Leon, Decatur, southern Grady, southern Thomas, and eastern Seminole counties through 4:45 p.m. Eastern Daylight Time. At 3:46 p.m. Eastern Daylight Time, Doppler radar was tracking a strong outflow boundary along a line extending from near Coolidge to near Cairo to 8 miles south of Colquitt. Movement was south at 25 miles per hour. Hazard, wind gusts up to 40 miles per hour along the outflow boundary. Source, radar indicated. Impact, gusty winds could knock down tree limbs and blow around unsecured objects. Locations impacted include Tallahassee, Bainbridge, Thomasville, Havana, Cairo, Boston, Wiggum, West Bainbridge, Attapulgus, Climax, Brimson, Alma, Everett, Jameson, Rocky Hill, Miccosukee, Recovery, Lane Cat, Calvary, and Princes Still. If outdoors, consider seeking shelter inside a building. These storms may intensify, so be certain to monitor local radio stations and available television stations for additional information and possible warnings from the National Weather Service. A severe thunderstorm watch remains in effect until 10 p.m. Eastern Daylight Time for Big Bend, Florida, in south-central and southwestern Georgia. These are the 4 p.m. Eastern Daylight Time conditions. At the Tallahassee Airport, it was partly sunny. The temperature was 101 degrees. The wind was northwest at 10 miles an hour. At Florida State University, the temperature was 99 degrees. The wind was west at 7 miles an hour. At Apalachicola, it was mostly sunny. The temperature was 93 degrees. The wind was west at 16 miles an hour. At Panama City Northwest, it was mostly sunny. The temperature was 90 degrees. The wind was southeast at 10 miles an hour. At Dothan, it was partly sunny. The temperature was 97 degrees. The wind was northwest at 13 miles an hour. At Albany, it was partly sunny. The temperature was 81 degrees. The wind was southwest at 9 miles an hour. At Valdosta, it was partly sunny. The temperature was 100 degrees. The wind was west at 10 miles an hour. The current time is 4:22 p.m. Eastern Daylight Time. 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The latest weather and forecast information can also be accessed by calling our automated forecast line at 850-942-8851. A severe thunderstorm warning remains in effect until 4:30 p.m. Eastern Daylight Time for northeastern Decatur, Cook, northern Grady, eastern Miller, southern Mitchell, southwestern Baker, Thomas, northwestern Brooks, and Colquitt counties. At 3:52 p.m. Eastern Daylight Time, severe thunderstorms were located along a line extending from Nearidel to 10 miles east of Pablo to 6 miles south of Coolidge to 7 miles north of Wiggum to 6 miles southeast of Colquitt, moving southeast at 25 miles per hour. Hazard, 60 miles per hour wind gusts. Source, radar indicated. Impact, expect damage to roofs, siding, and trees.

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For your protection, move to an interior room on the lowest floor of a building. Repeating, a severe thunderstorm warning remains in effect until 4:30 p.m. Eastern Daylight Time for the following counties in Georgia: Brooks, Decatur, Grady, and Thomas. The following broadcast is a special weather statement issued by the National Weather Service in Tallahassee, Florida. Gusty outflow boundary will impact northeastern Gadsden, north-central Jefferson, northeastern Leon, Decatur, southern Grady, southern Thomas, and eastern Seminole counties through 4:45 p.m. Eastern Daylight Time. At 3:46 p.m. Eastern Daylight Time, Doppler radar was tracking a strong outflow boundary along a line extending from near Coolidge to near Cairo to 8 miles south of Coaquip. Movement was south at 25 miles per hour. Hazard, wind gusts up to 40 miles per hour along the outflow boundary. Source, radar indicated. Impact, gusty winds could knock down tree limbs and blow around unsecured objects. Locations impacted include Tallahassee, Bainbridge, Thomasville, Havana, Cairo, Boston, Wiggum, West Bainbridge, Attapulgas, Climax, Brinson, Alma, Everett, Jameson, Rocky Hill, Miccosukee, Recovery, Lanecat, Calvary, and Princes Still. If outdoors, consider seeking shelter inside a building. These storms may intensify. The following broadcast is a special weather statement issued by the National Weather Service in Tallahassee, Florida. A strong thunderstorm will impact southern Lanier, Lowndes, and east central Brooks counties through 5:15 p.m. Eastern Daylight Time. At 4:24 p.m. Eastern Daylight Time, Doppler radar was tracking a strong thunderstorm near Valdosta, moving southeast at 20 miles per hour. Hazard, wind gusts up to 40 miles per hour. Source, radar indicated. Impact, gusty winds could knock down tree limbs and blow around unsecured objects. Locations impacted include Valdosta, Lake Park, I-75 at Exit 16, Moody Air Force Base, Remerton, Dasher, Naylor, Barretts, I-75 at Exit 11, I-75 at Exit 22, Valdosta Regional Airport, and Kindaloo. If outdoors, consider seeking shelter inside a building. A severe thunderstorm watch remains in effect until 10 p.m. Eastern Daylight Time for south-central Georgia. The following broadcast is a special weather statement issued by the National Weather Service in Tallahassee, Florida. Gusty outflow boundary will impact northeastern Gadsden, north-central Jefferson, northeastern Leon, Decatur, southern Grady, southern Thomas, and eastern Seminole counties through 4:45 p.m. Eastern Daylight Time. At 3:46 p.m. Eastern Daylight Time, Doppler radar was tracking a strong outflow boundary along a line extending from near Coolidge to near Cairo to 8 miles south of Coaquip. Movement was south at 25 miles per hour. Hazard, wind gusts up to 40 miles per hour along the outflow boundary. Source, radar indicated. Impact, gusty winds could knock down tree limbs and blow around unsecured objects. Locations impacted include Tallahassee, Bainbridge, Thomasville, Havana, Cairo, Boston, Wiggum, West Bainbridge, Attapulgas, Climax, Brinson, Alma, Everett, Jameson, Rocky Hill, Miccosukee, Recovery, Lanecat, Calvary, and Princes Still. If outdoors, consider seeking shelter inside a building. These storms may intensify, so be certain to monitor local radio stations and available television stations for additional information and possible warnings from the National Weather Service. A severe thunderstorm watch remains in effect until 10 p.m. Eastern Daylight Time for Big Bend, Florida, in south-central and southwestern Georgia. The following broadcast is a special weather statement issued by the National Weather Service in Tallahassee, Florida. A strong thunderstorm will impact southern Lanier, Lowndes, and east central Brooks counties through 5:15 p.m. Eastern Daylight Time. At 4:24 p.m. Eastern Daylight Time, Doppler radar was tracking a strong thunderstorm near Valdosta, moving southeast at 20 miles per hour. Hazard, wind gusts up to 40 miles per hour. Source, radar indicated. Impact, gusty winds could knock down tree limbs and blow around unsecured objects. Locations impacted include Valdosta, Lake Park, I-75 at Exit 16, Moody Air Force Base, Remerton, Dasher, Naylor, Barretts, I-75 at Exit 11, I-75 at Exit 22, Valdosta Regional Airport, and Kindaloo. If outdoors, consider seeking shelter inside a building. A severe thunderstorm watch remains in effect until 10 p.m. Eastern Daylight Time.

Daylight Time for South Central Georgia. These are the 4 p.m. Eastern Daylight Time conditions. At the Tallahassee Airport, it was partly sunny. The temperature was 101 degrees. The wind was northwest at 10 miles an hour. At Florida State University, the temperature was 99 degrees. The wind was west at 7 miles an hour. At Apalachicola, it was mostly sunny. The temperature was 93 degrees. The wind was west at 16 miles an hour. At Panama City Northwest, it was mostly sunny. The temperature was 90 degrees. The wind was southeast at 10 miles an hour. At Dothan, it was partly sunny. The temperature was 97 degrees. The wind was northwest at 13 miles an hour. At Albany, it was partly sunny. The temperature was 81 degrees. The wind was southwest at 9 miles an hour. At Valdosta, it was partly sunny. The temperature was 100 degrees. The wind was west at 10 miles an hour. The current time is 4:29 p.m. Eastern Daylight Time.

National Weather Service in Tallahassee has issued a severe thunderstorm warning for Decatur County in southwestern Georgia until 5:15 p.m. Eastern Daylight Time. At 4:29 p.m. Eastern Daylight Time, a severe thunderstorm was located near West Bainbridge, or near Bainbridge, moving south at 20 miles per hour. Hazard, 60 miles per hour wind gusts. Source, radar indicated. Impact, expects damage to roofs, siding, and trees. Locations impacted include Bainbridge, West Bainbridge, Attapulgus, Climax, Brinson, Vada, Hanover, Osmeck, El Dorado, Recovery, Decatur Company Airport, Steinheim's Store, Faceville, Lane Cat, Fowltown, Cyrene, and Amsterdam. For your protection, move to an interior room on the lowest floor of a building. Repeating, a severe thunderstorm warning has been issued until 5:15 p.m. Eastern Daylight Time for the following county, Decatur, Georgia. The current time is 4:31 p.m. Eastern Daylight Time. 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This broadcast originates from your National Weather Service office in Tallahassee, Florida. The latest weather and forecast information can also be accessed by calling our automated forecast line at 850-942-8851. The National Weather Service in Tallahassee has issued a severe thunderstorm warning for Decatur County in southwestern Georgia until 5:15 p.m. Eastern Daylight Time. At 4:29 p.m. Eastern Daylight Time, a severe thunderstorm was located near West Bainbridge, or near Bainbridge, moving south at 20 miles per hour. Hazard, 60 miles per hour wind gusts. Source, radar indicated. Impact, expects damage to roofs, siding, and trees. Locations impacted include Bainbridge, West Bainbridge, Attapulgus, Climax, Brinson, Vada, Hanover, Osmeck, El Dorado, Recovery, Decatur Company Airport, Steinheim's Store, Faceville, Lane Cat, Fowltown, Cyrene, and Amsterdam. 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Repeating, a severe thunderstorm warning has been issued until 5:15 p.m. Eastern Daylight Time for the following county, Decatur, Georgia. The following broadcast is a special weather statement issued by the National Weather Service in Tallahassee, Florida. Gusty outflow boundary will impact northeastern Gadsden, north-central Jefferson, northeastern Leon, Decatur, southern Grady, southern Thomas, and eastern Seminole counties through 4:45 p.m. Eastern Daylight Time. At 3:46 p.m. Eastern Daylight Time, Doppler radar was tracking a strong outflow boundary along a line extending from near Coolidge to near Cairo to 8 miles south of Corcoran. Movement was south at 25 miles per hour. Hazard, wind gusts up to 40 miles per hour along the outflow boundary. Source, radar indicated. Movement was south at 25 miles per hour. Hazard, wind gusts up to 40 miles per hour along the outflow boundary. Source, radar indicated. Impact, gusty winds could knock down tree limbs and blow around unsecured objects. Locations impacted include Tallahassee, Bainbridge, Thomasville, Havana, Cairo, Boston, Wigan, West Bainbridge, Attapulgus.

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1: Brinson, Alma, Everett, Jameson, Rocky Hill, Miccosukee, Recovery, Lane Cat, Calvary, and Princess Still. If outdoors, consider seeking shelter inside a building. These storms may intensify, so be certain to monitor local radio stations and available television stations for additional information and possible warnings from the National Weather Service. A severe thunderstorm watch remains in effect until 10 p.m. Eastern Daylight Time for Big Bend, Florida, in south central and southwestern Georgia. The following broadcast is a special weather statement issued by the National Weather Service in Tallahassee, Florida. A strong thunderstorm will impact southern Lanier, Lowndes, and east central Brooks counties through 5:15 p.m. Eastern Daylight Time. At 4:24 p.m. Eastern Daylight Time, Doppler radar was tracking a strong thunderstorm near Valdosta, moving southeast at 20 miles per hour. Hazard, wind gusts up to 40 miles per hour. Source, radar indicated. Impact, gusty winds could knock down tree limbs and blow around unsecured objects. Locations impacted include Valdosta, Lake Park, I-75 at Exit 16, Moody Air Force Base, Remerton, Dasher, Naylor, Barretts, I-75 at Exit 11, I-75 at Exit 22, Valdosta Regional Airport, and Kinloe. If outdoors, consider seeking shelter inside a building. A severe thunderstorm watch remains in effect until 10 p.m. Eastern Daylight Time for South Central Georgia. These are the 4 p.m. Eastern Daylight Time conditions. At the Tallahassee Airport, it was partly sunny. The temperature was 101 degrees. The wind was northwest at 10 miles an hour. At Florida State University, the temperature was 99 degrees. The wind was west at 7 miles an hour. At Apalachicola, it was mostly sunny. The temperature was 93 degrees. The wind was west at 16 miles an hour. At Panama City Northwest, it was mostly sunny. The temperature was 90 degrees. The wind...

National Weather Service in Tallahassee has issued a severe thunderstorm warning for northern Jefferson County in Big Bend, Florida, northeastern Leon County in Big Bend, Florida, west central Madison County in Big Bend, Florida, southeastern Grady County in southwestern Georgia, southwestern Thomas County in Georgia, until 5:30 p.m. Eastern Daylight Time. At 4:35 p.m. Eastern Daylight Time, a severe thunderstorm was located 12 miles northwest of Monticello, moving southeast at 20 miles per hour. Hazard, 60 miles per hour wind gusts. Source, radar indicated. Impact, expect damage to roofs, siding, and trees. Locations impacted include Monticello, Alma, Fincher, Dills, Moncrief, Festus, Alcilla, Caps, Lois, Nash, Miccosukee, Thomas City, Driffin, Casablanca, Jarrett, Hawkina, Montevilla, Wessissaut, Lloyd, and Wessissaut Springs. For your protection, move to an interior room on the lowest floor of a building. Repeating, a severe thunderstorm warning has been issued until 5:30 p.m. Eastern Daylight Time for the following counties in Florida, Jefferson, Leon, and Madison, and the following counties in Georgia, Grady, and Thomas. These are the 4 p.m. Eastern Daylight Time conditions. At the Tallahassee Airport, it was partly sunny. The temperature was 101 degrees. The wind was northwest at 10 miles an hour. At Florida State University, the temperature was 99 degrees. The wind was west at 7 miles an hour. At Apalachicola, it was mostly sunny. The temperature was 93 degrees. The wind was west at 16 miles an hour. At Panama City Northwest, it was mostly sunny. The temperature was 90 degrees. The wind was southeast at 10 miles an hour. At Dothan, it was partly sunny. The temperature was 97 degrees. The wind was northwest at 13 miles an hour. At Albany, it was partly sunny. The temperature was 81 degrees. The wind was southwest at 9 miles an hour. At Valdosta, it was partly sunny. The temperature was 100 degrees. The wind was west at 10 miles an hour. The current time is 4:38 p.m. Eastern Daylight Time. 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The latest weather and forecast information can also be accessed by calling our automated forecast line at 850-942-8851. The National Weather Service in Tallahassee has issued a severe thunderstorm warning for Decatur County in southwestern Georgia until 5:15 p.m. Eastern Daylight Time. At 4:29 p.m. Eastern Daylight Time, a severe thunderstorm was located near West Bainbridge or near Bainbridge, moving south at 20 miles per hour. Hazard, 60 miles per hour wind gusts. Source, radar indicated. Impact, expect damage to roofs, siding, and trees. Locations impacted include Bainbridge, West Bainbridge, Attapulgus, Climax, Brinson, Vada, Hanover, Osmetic, El Dorado, Recovery, Decatur Company Airport, Steinheim's Store, Faceville, Lanecat, Fowltown, Cyrene, and Amsterdam. For your protection, move to an interior room on the lowest floor of a building. Repeating, a severe thunderstorm warning has been issued until 5:15 p.m. Eastern Daylight Time for the following county, Decatur, Georgia. The National Weather Service in Tallahassee has issued a severe thunderstorm warning for northern Jefferson County in Big Bend, Florida, northeastern Leon County in Big Bend, Florida, west central Madison County in Big Bend, Florida, southeastern Grady County in southwestern Georgia, southwestern Thomas County in Georgia, until 5:30 p.m. Eastern Daylight Time. At 4:35 p.m. Eastern Daylight Time, a severe thunderstorm was located 12 miles northwest of Monticello, moving southeast at 20 miles per hour. Hazard, 60 miles per hour wind gusts. Source, radar indicated. Impact, expect damage to roofs, siding, and trees. Locations impacted include Monticello, Alma, Fincher, Dills, Moncrief, Festus, Alcilla, Caps, Lois, Nash, Miccosukee, Thomas City, Driffin, Casablanca, Jarrett, Hawkina, Montevilla, Wessissaut, Lloyd, and Wessissaut Springs. For your protection, move to an interior room on the lowest floor of a building. Repeating, a severe thunderstorm warning has been issued until 5:30 p.m. Eastern Daylight Time for the following counties in Florida, Jefferson, Leon, and Madison, and the following counties
in Georgia, Grady and Thomas. The following broadcast is a special weather statement issued by the National Weather Service in Tallahassee, Florida. Gusty outflow boundary will impact northeastern Gadsden, north-central Jefferson, northeastern Leon, Decatur, southern Grady, southern Thomas, and eastern Seminole counties through 4:45 p.m. Eastern Daylight Time. At 3:46 p.m. Eastern Daylight Time, Doppler radar was tracking a strong outflow boundary along a line extending from near Coolidge to near Cairo to 8 miles south of Corcoran. Movement was south at 25 miles per hour. Hazard, wind gusts up to 40 miles per hour along the outflow boundary. Source, radar indicated. Impact, gusty winds could knock down tree limbs and blow around unsecured objects. Locations impacted include Tallahassee, Bainbridge, Thomasville, Havana, Cairo, Boston, Wiggum, West Bainbridge, Attapulgas, Climax, Brinson, Alma, Everett, Jamison, Rocky Hill, Miccosukee, Recovery, Lane Cat, Calvary, and Princes Still. If outdoors, consider seeking shelter inside a building. These storms may intensify, so be certain to monitor local radio stations and available television stations for additional information and possible warnings from the National Weather Service. A severe thunderstorm watch remains in effect until 10 p.m. Eastern Daylight Time for Big Bend, Florida, in south-central and southwestern Georgia. The following broadcast is a special weather statement issued by the National Weather Service in Tallahassee, Florida. A strong thunderstorm will impact southern Lanier, Lowndes, and east-central Brooks counties through 5:15 p.m. Eastern Daylight Time. At 4:24 p.m. Eastern Daylight Time, Doppler radar was tracking a strong thunderstorm near Valdosta, moving southeast at 20 miles per hour. Hazard, wind gusts up to 40 miles per hour. Source, radar indicated. Impact, gusty winds could knock down tree limbs and blow around unsecured objects. Locations impacted include Valdosta, Lake Park, I-75 at Exit 16, Moody Air Force Base, Remerton, Dasher, Naylor, Barretts, I-75 at Exit 11, I-75 at Exit 22, Valdosta Regional Airport, and Kindaloo. If outdoors, consider seeking shelter inside a building. A severe thunderstorm watch remains in effect until 10 p.m. Eastern Daylight Time for south-central Georgia. These are the 4 p.m. Eastern Daylight Time conditions. At the Tallahassee Airport, it was partly sunny. The temperature was 101 degrees.

The wind was northwest at 10 miles an hour. At Florida State University, the temperature was 99 degrees. The wind was west at 7 miles an hour. At Apalachicola, it was mostly sunny. The temperature was 93 degrees. The wind was west at 16 miles an hour. At Panama City Northwest, it was mostly sunny. The temperature was 90 degrees. The wind was southeast at 10 miles an hour. At Dothan, it was partly sunny. The temperature was 97 degrees. The wind was northwest at 13 miles an hour. At Albany, it was partly sunny. The temperature was 81 degrees. The wind was southwest at 9 miles an hour. At Valdosta, it was partly sunny. The temperature was 100 degrees. The wind was west at 10 miles an hour. The current time is 4:44 p.m. Eastern Daylight Time. 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The latest weather and forecast information can also be accessed by calling our automated forecast line at 850-942-8851. The National Weather Service in Tallahassee has issued a severe thunderstorm warning for Decatur County in southwestern Georgia until 5:15 p.m. Eastern Daylight Time. At 4:29 p.m. Eastern Daylight Time, a severe thunderstorm was located near West Bainbridge, or near Bainbridge, moving south at 20 miles per hour. Hazard, 60 miles per hour wind gusts. Source, radar indicated. The following broadcast is a special weather statement issued by the National Weather Service in Tallahassee, Florida. A strong thunderstorm will impact northeastern Gadsden, northeastern Leon, and southwestern Grady counties through 5:45 p.m. Eastern Daylight Time. At 4:44 p.m. Eastern Daylight Time, Doppler radar was tracking a strong thunderstorm 8 miles east of Havana, moving south at 10 miles per hour. Hazard, wind gusts up to 40 miles per hour. Source, radar indicated. Impact, gusty winds could knock down tree limbs and blow around unsecured objects. Locations impacted include Tallahassee, Macon Community Park, Darcy, Lake Iamonia, Concord, Baum, Orchard Pond, McClay State Gardens, Rocky Hill, Killearn Lakes, Fred George Park, Killearn Estates, Market District, Lake Jackson, Bradfordville, Forest Meadows Park, and Pisgah Church. If outdoors, consider seeking shelter inside a building. The storm may intensify, so be certain to monitor local radio stations and available television stations for additional information and possible warnings from the National Weather Service. A severe thunderstorm watch remains in effect until 10 p.m. Eastern Daylight Time for Big Bend, Florida, and southwestern Georgia. The National Weather Service in Tallahassee has issued a severe thunderstorm warning for Decatur County in southwestern Georgia until 5:15 p.m. Eastern Daylight Time. At 4:29 p.m. Eastern Daylight Time, a severe thunderstorm was located near West Bainbridge, or near Bainbridge, moving south at 20 miles per hour. Hazard, 60 miles per hour wind gusts. Source, radar indicated. Impact, expect damage to roofs, siding, and trees. Locations impacted include Bainbridge, West Bainbridge, Attapulgus, Climax, Brinson, Vada, Hanover, Osmeg, Eldorado, Recovery, Decatur Company Airport, Steinheim's Store, Faceville, Lanecat, Fowltown, Cyrene, and Amsterdam. For your protection, move to an interior room on the lowest floor of a building. Repeating, a severe thunderstorm warning has been issued until 5:15 p.m. Eastern Daylight Time for the following county, Decatur, Georgia. The National Weather Service in Tallahassee has issued a severe thunderstorm warning for Northern Jefferson County in Big Bend, Florida, Northeastern Leon County in Big Bend, Florida, West Central Madison County in Big Bend, Florida, Southeastern Grady County in Southwestern Georgia, Southwestern Thomas County in Georgia, until 5:30 p.m. Eastern Daylight Time. At 4:35 p.m. Eastern Daylight Time, a severe thunderstorm was located 12 miles northwest of Monticello, moving southeast at 20 miles per hour. Hazard, 60 miles per hour wind gusts. Source, radar indicated. Impact, expect damage to roofs, siding, and trees. Locations impacted include Monticello, Alma, Fincher, Dills, Moncrief, Festus, Osceola, Caps, Lois, Nash, Miccosukee, Thomas City, Driffin, Casablanca, Jarrett, Hawkina, Montevilla, Wessissaut, Lloyd, and Wessissaut Springs. 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

or building. Repeating, a severe thunderstorm warning has been issued until 5:30 p.m. Eastern Daylight Time for the following counties in Florida, Jefferson, Leon, and Madison, and the following counties in Georgia, Grady, and Thomas. The following broadcast is a special weather statement issued by the National Weather Service in Tallahassee, Florida. A strong thunderstorm will impact southern Lanier, Lowndes, and east central Brooks counties through 5:15 p.m. Eastern Daylight Time. At 4:24 p.m. Eastern Daylight Time, Doppler radar was tracking a strong thunderstorm near Valdosta, moving southeast at 20 miles per hour. Hazard, wind gusts up to 40 miles per hour. Source, radar indicated. Impact, gusty winds could knock down tree limbs and blow around unsecured objects. Locations impacted include Valdosta, Lake Park, I-75 at Exit 16, Moody Air Force Base, Remerton, Dasher, Naylor, Barretts, I-75 at Exit 11, I-75 at Exit 22, Valdosta Regional Airport, and Kinderloo. If outdoors, consider seeking shelter inside a building. A severe thunderstorm watch remains in effect until 10 p.m. Eastern Daylight Time for South Central Georgia. The following broadcast is a special weather statement issued by the National Weather Service in Tallahassee, Florida. A strong thunderstorm will impact northeastern Gadsden, northeastern Leon, and southwestern Grady counties through 5:45 p.m. Eastern Daylight Time. At 4:44 p.m. Eastern Daylight Time, Doppler radar was tracking a strong thunderstorm 8 miles east of Havana, moving south at 10 miles per hour. Hazard, wind gusts up to 40 miles per hour. Source, radar indicated. Impact, gusty winds could knock down tree limbs and blow around unsecured objects. Locations impacted include Tallahassee, Macon Community Park, Darcy, Lake Iamonia, Concord, Baum, Orchard Pond, McClay State Gardens, Rocky Hill, Killeen Lakes, Fred George Park, Killeen Estates, Market District, Lake Jackson, Bradfordville, Forest Meadows Park, and Pisgah Church. If outdoors, consider seeking shelter inside a building. The storm may intensify, so be certain to monitor local radio stations and available television stations for additional information and possible warnings from the National Weather Service. A severe thunderstorm watch remains in effect until 10 p.m. Eastern Daylight Time for Big Bend, Florida, and southwestern Georgia. These are the 4 p.m. Eastern Daylight Time conditions. At the Tallahassee Airport, it was partly sunny. The temperature was 101 degrees. The wind was northwest at 10 miles an hour. At Florida State University, the temperature was 99 degrees. The wind was west at 7 miles an hour. At Apalachicola, it was mostly sunny. The temperature was 93 degrees. The wind was west at 16 miles an hour. At Panama City Northwest, it was mostly sunny. The temperature was 90 degrees. The wind was southeast at 10 miles an hour. At Dothan, it was partly sunny. The temperature was 97 degrees. The wind was northwest at 13 miles an hour. At Albany, it was partly sunny. The temperature was 81 degrees. The wind was southwest at 9 miles an hour. At Valdosta, it was partly sunny. The temperature was 100 degrees. The wind was west at 10 miles an hour. The current time is 4:52 p.m. Eastern Daylight Time. 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The latest weather and forecast information can also be accessed by calling our automated forecast line at 850-942-8851. The National Weather Service in Tallahassee has issued a severe thunderstorm warning for Decatur County in southwestern Georgia until 5:15 p.m. Eastern Daylight Time. At 4:29 p.m. Eastern Daylight Time, a severe thunderstorm was located near West Bainbridge or near Bainbridge, moving south at 20 miles per hour. Hazard, 60 miles per hour wind gusts. Source, radar indicated. Impact, expects damage to roofs, siding, and trees. Locations impacted include Bainbridge, West Bainbridge, Attapulgus, Climax, Brinson, Vada, Hanover, Osmeck, Eldorado, Recovery, Decatur Company Airport, Steinheim Store, Faceville, Lanecat, Fowltown, Cyrene, and Amsterdam. For your protection, move to an interior room on the lowest floor of a building. Repeating, a severe thunderstorm warning has been issued until 5:15 p.m. Eastern Daylight Time for the following county, Decatur, Georgia. The National

Weather Service in Tallahassee has issued a severe thunderstorm warning for northern Jefferson County in Big Bend, Florida, northeastern Leon County in Big Bend, Florida, west central Madison County in Big Bend, Florida, southeastern Grady County in southwestern Georgia, southwestern Thomas County in Georgia, until 5:30 p.m. Eastern Daylight Time. At 4:35 p.m. Eastern Daylight Time, a severe thunderstorm was located 12 miles northwest of Monticello, moving southeast at 20 miles per hour. Hazard, 60 miles per hour wind gusts. Source, radar indicated. Impact, expect damage to roofs, siding, and trees. Locations impacted include Monticello, Alma, Fincher, Dills, Moncrief, Festus, Osceola, Capps, Noyes, Nash, Miccosukee, Thomas City, Driffin, Casablanca, Jarrett, Joaquina, Montevilla, Wessissaut, Lloyd, and Wessissaut Springs. For your protection, move to an interior room on the lowest floor of a building. Repeating, a severe thunderstorm warning has been issued until 5:30 p.m. Eastern Daylight Time for the following counties in Florida, Jefferson, Leon, and Madison, and the following counties in Georgia, Grady, and Thomas. The following broadcast is a special weather statement issued by the National Weather Service in Tallahassee, Florida. A strong thunderstorm will impact southern Lanier, Lowndes, and east central Brooks counties through 5:15 p.m. Eastern Daylight Time. At 4:24 p.m. Eastern Daylight Time, Doppler radar was tracking a strong thunderstorm near Valdosta, moving southeast at 20 miles per hour. Hazard, wind gusts up to 40 miles per hour. Source, radar indicated. Impact, gusty winds could knock down tree limbs and blow around unsecured objects. Locations impacted include Valdosta, Lake Park, I-75 at Exit 16, Moody Air Force Base, Remerton, Dasher, Naylor, Barretts, I-75 at Exit 11, I-75 at Exit 22, Valdosta Regional Airport, and Kindaloo. If outdoors, consider seeking shelter inside a building. A severe thunderstorm watch remains in effect until 10 p.m. Eastern Daylight Time for South Central Georgia. The following broadcast is a special weather statement issued by the National Weather Service in Tallahassee, Florida. A strong thunderstorm will impact northeastern Gadsden, northeastern Leon, and southwestern Grady counties through 5:45 p.m. Eastern Daylight Time. At 4:44 p.m. Eastern Daylight Time, Doppler radar was tracking a strong thunderstorm 8 miles east of Havana, moving south at 10 miles per hour. Hazard, wind gusts up to 40 miles per hour. Source, radar indicated. Impact, gusty winds could knock down tree limbs and blow around unsecured objects. Locations impacted include Tallahassee, Macon Community Park, Darcy, Lake Imonia, Concord, Baum, Orchard Pond, McClay State Gardens, Rocky Hill, Killearn Lakes, Fred George Park, Killearn Estates, Market District, Lake Jackson, Bradfordville, Forest Meadows Park, and Pisgah Church. If outdoors, consider seeking shelter inside a building. The storm may intensify, so be certain to monitor local radio stations and available television stations for additional information and possible warnings from the National Weather Service. A severe thunderstorm watch remains in effect until 10 p.m. Eastern Daylight Time for Big Bend, Florida, and southwestern Georgia. These are the 4 p.m. Eastern Daylight Time conditions. At the Tallahassee Airport, it was partly sunny. The temperature was 101 degrees. The wind was northwest at 10 miles an hour. At Florida State University, the temperature was 99 degrees. The wind was west at 7 miles an hour. At Apalachicola, it was mostly sunny. The temperature was 93 degrees. The wind was west at 16 miles an hour. At Panama City Northwest, it was mostly sunny. The temperature was 90 degrees. The wind was southeast at 10 miles an hour. At Dothan, it was partly sunny. The temperature was 97 degrees. The wind was northwest at 13 miles an hour. At Albany, it was partly sunny. The temperature was 81 degrees. The wind was southwest at 9 miles an hour. At Valdosta, it was partly sunny. The temperature was 100 degrees. The wind was west at 10 miles an hour. The current time is 4:57 p.m. Eastern Daylight Time. 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The latest weather and forecast information can also be accessed by calling our automated forecast line at 850-942-8851. The National
National Weather Service in Tallahassee has issued a severe thunderstorm warning for Decatur County in southwestern Georgia until 5:15 p.m. Eastern Daylight Time. At 4:29 p.m. Eastern Daylight Time, a severe thunderstorm was located near West Bainbridge, or near Bainbridge, moving south at 20 miles per hour. Hazard, 60 miles per hour wind gusts. Source, radar indicated. Impact, expects damage to roofs, siding, and trees. Locations impacted include Bainbridge, West Bainbridge, Attapulgus, Climax, Brimson, Vada, Hanover, Osmetic, El Dorado, Recovery, Decatur Company Airport, Steinheim Store, Faceville, Lane Cat, Fowltown, Cyrene, and Amsterdam. For your protection, move to an interior room on the lowest floor of a building. Repeating, a severe thunderstorm warning has been issued until 5:15 p.m. Eastern Daylight Time for the following county, Decatur, Georgia. The National Weather Service in Tallahassee has issued a severe thunderstorm warning for Northern Jefferson County in Big Bend, Florida, Northeastern Leon County in Big Bend, Florida, West Central Madison County in Big Bend, Florida, Southeastern Grady County in Southwestern Georgia, Southwestern Thomas County in Georgia, until 5:30 p.m. Eastern Daylight Time. At 4:35 p.m. Eastern Daylight Time, a severe thunderstorm was located 12 miles northwest of Monticello, moving southeast at 20 miles per hour. Hazard, 60 miles per hour wind gusts. Source, radar indicated. Impact, expects damage to roofs, siding, and trees. Locations impacted include Monticello, Alma, Fincher, Dills, Moncrief, Festus, Osceola, Caps, Lois, Nash, Miccosukee, Thomas City, Driffin, Casablanca, Jarrett, Hawkina, Montevilla, Wessissaut, Lloyd, and Wessissaut Springs. For your protection, move to an interior room on the lowest floor of a building. Repeating, a severe thunderstorm warning has been issued until 5:30 p.m. Eastern Daylight Time for the following counties in Florida, Jefferson, Leon, and Madison, and the following counties in Georgia, Grady, and Thomas. The following broadcast is a special weather statement issued by the National Weather Service in Tallahassee, Florida. A strong southern Lanier, Lowndes, and east central Brooks counties through 5:15 p.m. Eastern Daylight Time. At 4:24 p.m. Eastern Daylight Time, Doppler radar was tracking a strong thunderstorm near Valdosta, moving southeast at 20 miles per hour. Hazard, wind gusts up to 40 miles per hour. Source, radar indicated. Impact, gusty winds could knock down tree limbs and blow around unsecured objects. Locations impacted include Valdosta, Lake Park, I-75 at Exit 16, Moody Air Force Base, Remerton, Dasher, Naylor, Barrett's, I-75 at Exit 11, I-75 at Exit 22, Valdosta Regional Airport, and Kinderloo. If outdoors, consider seeking shelter inside a building. A severe thunderstorm watch remains in effect until 10 p.m. Eastern Daylight Time for South Central Georgia. The following broadcast is a special weather statement issued by the National Weather Service in Tallahassee, Florida. A strong thunderstorm will impact northeastern Gadsden, northeastern Leon, and southwestern Grady counties through 5:45 p.m. Eastern Daylight Time. At 4:44 p.m. Eastern Daylight Time, Doppler radar was tracking a strong thunderstorm 8 miles east of Havana, moving south at 10 miles per hour. Hazard, wind gusts up to 40 miles per hour. Source, radar indicated. Impact, gusty winds could knock down tree limbs and blow around unsecured objects. Locations impacted include Tallahassee, Macon Community Park, Lake Iamonia, Concord, Baum, Orchard Pond, McClay State Gardens, Rocky Hill, Killeen Lakes, Fred George Park, Killeen Estates, Market District, Lake Jackson, Bradfordville, Forest Meadows Park, and Pisgah Church. If outdoors, consider seeking shelter inside a building. The storm may intensify, so be certain to monitor local radio stations and available television stations for additional information and possible warnings from the National Weather Service. A severe thunderstorm watch remains in effect until 10 p.m. Eastern Daylight Time for Big Bend, Florida, and southwestern Georgia. These are the 4 p.m. Eastern Daylight Time conditions. At the Tallahassee Airport, the temperature was 101 degrees. The wind was northwest at 10 miles an hour. At Florida State University, the temperature was 99 degrees. The wind was west at 7 miles an hour. At Apalachicola, it was mostly sunny. The temperature was 93 degrees. The wind was west at 16 miles an hour. At Panama City Northwest, it was mostly sunny. The temperature was 93 degrees.

8 degrees. The wind was southeast at 10 miles an hour. At Dothan, it was partly sunny. The temperature was 97 degrees. The wind was northwest at 13 miles an hour. At Albany, it was partly sunny. The temperature was 81 degrees. The wind was southwest at 9 miles an hour. At Valdosta, it was partly sunny. The temperature was 100 degrees. The wind was west at 10 miles an hour. These are the 5 p.m. Eastern Daylight Time conditions. At the Tallahassee Airport, it was partly sunny. The temperature was 99 degrees. The wind was west at 9 miles an hour. The report from Florida State University was not available. At Apalachicola, it was mostly sunny. The temperature was 92 degrees. The wind was west at 16 miles an hour. At Panama City Northwest, it was mostly sunny. The temperature was 89 degrees. The wind was south at 7 miles an hour. At Dothan, it was partly sunny. The temperature was 95 degrees. The wind was west at 10 miles an hour. At Albany, a thunderstorm was reported. The temperature was 79 degrees. The wind was southwest at 13 miles an hour. At Valdosta, a thunderstorm was reported. The temperature was 90 degrees. The wind was northwest at 14 miles an hour. The current time is 5:04 p.m. Eastern Daylight Time. 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The latest weather and forecast information can also be accessed by calling our automated forecast line at 850-942-8851. The National Weather Service in Tallahassee has issued a severe thunderstorm warning for Decatur County in southwestern Georgia until 5:15 p.m. Eastern Daylight Time. At 4:29 p.m. Eastern Daylight Time, a severe thunderstorm was located near West Bainbridge, or near Bainbridge, moving south at 20 miles per hour. Hazard, 60 miles per hour wind gusts. Source, radar indicated. Expect damage to roofs, siding, and trees. 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For your protection, move to an interior room on the lowest floor of a building. Repeating, a severe thunderstorm warning has been issued until 5:15 p.m. Eastern Daylight Time for the following county, Decatur, Georgia. The National Weather Service in Tallahassee has issued a severe thunderstorm warning for northern Jefferson County in Big Bend, Florida, northeastern Leon County in Big Bend, Florida, west central Madison County in Big Bend, Florida, southeastern Grady County in southwestern Georgia, southwestern Thomas County in Georgia, until 5:30 p.m. Eastern Daylight Time. At 4:30 p.m. Eastern Daylight Time, a severe thunderstorm was located 12 miles northwest of Moncton, moving southeast at 20 miles per hour. Hazard, 60 miles per hour wind gusts. Source, radar indicated. Impact, expect damage to roofs, siding, and trees. Locations impacted include Monticello, Alma, Fincher, Dills, Moncrief, Festus, Osceola, Caps, Lois, Nash, Miccosukee, Thomas City, Driffin, Casablanca, Jarrett, Hawkina, Montevilla, Wessissaut, Lloyd, and Wessissaut Springs. For your protection, move to an interior room on the lowest floor of a building. Repeating, a severe thunderstorm warning has been issued until 5:30 p.m. Eastern Daylight Time for the following counties in Florida, Jefferson, Leon, and Madison, and the following counties in Georgia, Grady, and Thomas. The following broadcast is a special weather statement issued by the National Weather Service in Tallahassee, Florida. A strong thunderstorm will impact southern Lanier, Lowndes, and east central Brooks counties through 5:15 p.m. Eastern Daylight Time. At 4:24 p.m. Eastern Daylight Time, Doppler radar was tracking a strong thunderstorm near Valdosta, moving southeast at 20 miles per hour. Hazard, wind gusts up to 40 miles per hour. Source, radar indicated. Gusty winds could knock down tree limbs and blow around unsecured objects. Locations impacted include Valdosta, Lake Park, I-75 at Exit 16, Moody Air Force Base, Remerton, Dasher, Naylor, Barracks, I-75 at Exit 11, I-75 at Exit 22, Valdosta Regional Airport, and Kindaloo.

Iron Lakes, Fred George Park, Killeen Estates, Market District, Lake Jackson, Bradfordville, Forest Meadows Park, and Pisgah Church. If outdoors, consider seeking shelter inside a building. The storm may intensify, so be certain to monitor local radio stations and available television stations for additional information and possible warnings from the National Weather Service. A severe thunderstorm watch remains in effect until 10 p.m. Eastern Daylight Time for Big Bend, Florida, and southwestern Georgia. These are the 5 p.m. Eastern Daylight Time conditions. At the Tallahassee Airport, it was partly sunny. The temperature was 99 degrees. The wind was west at 9 miles an hour. The report from Florida State University was not available. At Apalachicola, it was mostly sunny. The temperature was 92 degrees. The wind was west at 16 miles an hour. At Panama City Northwest, it was mostly sunny. The temperature was 89 degrees. The wind was south at 7 miles an hour. At Dothan, it was partly sunny. The temperature was 95 degrees. The wind was west at 10 miles an hour. At Albany, a thunderstorm was reported. The temperature was 79 degrees. The wind was southwest at 13 miles an hour. At Valdosta, a thunderstorm was reported. The temperature was 90 degrees. The wind was northwest at 14 miles an hour. The current time is 5:10 p.m. Eastern Daylight Time. 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The latest weather and forecast information can also be accessed by calling our automated forecast line at 850-942-8851. The National Weather Service in Tallahassee has issued a severe thunderstorm warning for Decatur County in southwestern Georgia until 5:15 p.m. Eastern Daylight Time. At 4:29 p.m. Eastern Daylight Time, a severe thunderstorm was located near West Bainbridge, or near Bainbridge, moving south at 20 miles per hour. Hazard, 60 miles per hour wind gusts. Source, radar indicated. Impact, expect damage to roofs, siding, and trees. Locations impacted include Bainbridge, West Bainbridge, Attapulgus, Climax, Brinson, Vada, Hanover, Osmeg, El Dorado, Recovery, Decatur Company Airport, Steinheim Store, Traceville, Lanecat, Fowltown, Cyrene, and Amsterdam. For your protection, move to an interior room on the lowest floor of a building. Repeating, a severe thunderstorm warning has been issued until 5:15 p.m. Eastern Daylight Time for the following county, Decatur, Georgia. The National Weather Service in Tallahassee has issued a severe thunderstorm warning for Northern Jefferson County in Big Bend, Florida, Northeastern Leon County in Big Bend, Florida, West Central Madison County in Big Bend, Florida, Southeastern Grady County in Southwestern Georgia, Southwestern Thomas County in Georgia, until 5:30 p.m. Eastern Daylight Time. At 4:35 p.m. Eastern Daylight Time, a severe thunderstorm was located 12 miles northwest of Monticello, moving southeast at 20 miles per hour. Hazard, 60 miles per hour wind gusts. Source, radar indicated. Impact, expect damage to roofs, siding, and trees. Locations impacted include Monticello, Alma, Fincher, Dills, Moncrief, Festus, Osceola, Caps, Lois, Nash, Miccosukee, Thomas City, Driffin, Casablanca, Jarrett, Hawkina, Montevilla, Wessissaut, Lloyd, and Wessissaut Springs. For your protection, move to an interior room on the lowest floor of a building. Repeating, a severe thunderstorm warning has been issued until 5:30 p.m. Eastern Daylight Time for the following counties in Florida, Jefferson, Leon, and the following broadcast is a special weather statement issued by the National Weather Service in Tallahassee, Florida. Strong thunderstorms will impact southeastern Jackson, northern Wakulla, Gadsden, northeastern Liberty, Leon, southwestern Decatur, southwestern Miller and Seminole counties through 6:15 p.m. Eastern Daylight Time or 5:30 p.m. Central Daylight Time. At 5:13 p.m. Eastern Daylight Time or 4:13 p.m. Central Daylight Time, Doppler radar was tracking strong thunderstorms along a line extending from near Donaldsonville to 9 miles northeast of Chattahoochee to near Midway to 10 miles east of Tallahassee. Movement was south at 20 miles per hour. Hazard, wind gusts up to 50 miles per hour. Source, radar indicated. Impact, gusty winds could knock down tree limbs and blow around unsecured objects.
Locations impacted include Tallahassee, Woodville, Tallahassee State College,

Florida State University, Quincy, Havana, Midway, Donaldsonville, Florida A&M, Bainbridge, Doak Kimball Stadium, Chattahoochee, Greensboro, Wakulla, Sneeds, Gretna, Attapulgas, Iron City, Brimson, and Lake Bradford. If outdoors, consider seeking shelter inside a building. These storms may intensify, so be certain to monitor local radio stations and available television stations for additional information and possible warnings from the National Weather Service. A severe thunderstorm watch remains in effect until 10 p.m. Eastern Daylight Time or 9 p.m. Central Daylight Time for Big Bend, Florida, and southwestern Georgia. The National Weather Service in Tallahassee has issued a severe thunderstorm warning for northern Jefferson County in Big Bend, Florida, northeastern Leon County in Big Bend, Florida, west central Madison County in Big Bend, Florida, southeastern Grady County in southwestern Georgia, southwestern Thomas County in Georgia, until 5:30 p.m. Eastern Daylight Time. At 4:35 p.m. Eastern Daylight Time, a severe thunderstorm was located 12 miles northwest of Monticello, moving southeast at 20 miles per hour. Hazard, 60 miles per hour wind gusts. Source, radar indicated. Impact, expect damage to roofs, siding, and trees. Locations impacted include Monticello, Alma, Fincher, Dills, Moncrief, Festus, Osceola, Capps, Lois, Nash, Miccosukee, Thomas City, Driffin, Casablanca, Jarrett, Hawkina, Montevilla, Wessissaut, Lloyd, and Wessissaut Springs. For your protection, move to an interior room on the lowest floor of a building. Repeating, a severe thunderstorm warning has been issued until 5:30 p.m. Eastern Daylight Time for the following counties in Florida, Jefferson, Leon, and Madison, and the following counties in Georgia, Grady, and Thomas. The following broadcast is a special weather statement issued by the National Weather Service in Tallahassee, Florida. Strong thunderstorms will impact southeastern Jackson, northern Wakulla, Gadsden, northeastern Liberty, Leon, southwestern Decatur, southwestern Miller and Seminole counties through 6:15 p.m. Eastern Daylight Time or 5:15 p.m. Central Daylight Time. At 5:13 p.m. Eastern Daylight Time or 4:13 p.m. Central Daylight Time, Doppler radar was tracking strong thunderstorms along a line extending from near Donaldsonville to 9 miles northeast of Chattahoochee to near Midway to 10 miles east of Tallahassee. Movement was south at 20 miles per hour. Hazard, wind gusts up to 50 miles per hour. Source, radar indicated. Impact, gusty winds could knock down tree limbs and blow around unsecured objects. Locations impacted include Tallahassee, Woodville, Tallahassee State College, Florida State University, Quincy, Havana, Midway, Donaldsonville, Florida A&M, Bainbridge, Doak Kimball Stadium, Chattahoochee, Greensboro, Wakulla, Sneeds, Gretna, Attapulgas, Iron City, Brimson, and Lake Bradford. If outdoors, consider seeking shelter inside a building. These storms may intensify, so be certain to monitor local radio stations and available television stations for additional information and possible warnings from the National Weather Service. A severe thunderstorm watch remains in effect until 10 p.m. Eastern Daylight Time or 9 p.m. Central Daylight Time for Big Bend, Florida, and southwestern Georgia. These are the 5 p.m. Eastern Daylight Time conditions. At the Tallahassee Airport, it was partly sunny. The temperature was 99 degrees. The wind was west at 9 miles an hour. At Florida State University, the temperature was 100 degrees. The wind was north at 3 miles an hour. At Apalachicola, it was mostly sunny. The temperature was 92 degrees. The wind was west at 16 miles an hour. At Panama City Northwest, it was mostly sunny. The temperature was 89 degrees. The wind was south at 7 miles an hour. At Dothan, it was partly sunny. The temperature was 95 degrees. The wind was west at 10 miles an hour. At Albany, light rain was falling. The temperature was 78 degrees. The wind was south at 8 miles an hour. At Valdosta, a thunderstorm was reported. The temperature was 90 degrees. The wind was northwest at 14 miles an hour. The current time is 5:18 p.m. Eastern Daylight Time. 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This broadcast originates from your National Weather Service office in Tallahassee, Florida. The latest weather and forecast information can also be accessed by calling our automated forecast line at 850-942-8851. The National Weather Service in Tallahassee has issued

issued a severe thunderstorm warning for northern Jefferson County in Big Bend, Florida, northeastern Leon County in Big Bend, Florida, west central Madison County in Big Bend, Florida, southeastern Grady County in southwestern Georgia, southwestern Thomas County in Georgia, until 5:30 p.m. Eastern Daylight Time. At 4:35 p.m. Eastern Daylight Time, a severe thunderstorm was located 12 miles northwest of Monticello, moving southeast at 20 miles per hour. Hazard, 60 miles per hour wind gusts. Source, radar indicated. Impact, expect damage to roofs, siding, and trees. Locations impacted include Monticello, Alma, Fincher, Dills, Moncrief, Festus, Osceola, Capps, Lois, Nash, Miccosukee, Thomas City, Driffin, Casablanco, Jarrett, Hawkina, Montevilla, Wessissaug, Lloyd, and Wessissaug Springs. For your protection, move to an interior room on the lowest floor of a building. Repeating, a severe thunderstorm warning has been issued until 5:30 p.m. Eastern Daylight Time for the following counties in Florida, Jefferson, Leon, and Madison, and the following counties in Georgia, Grady, and Thomas. The following broadcast is a special weather statement issued by the National Weather Service in Tallahassee, Florida. Strong thunderstorms will impact southeastern Jackson, northern Wakulla, Gadsden, northeastern Liberty, Leon, southwestern Decatur, southwestern Miller and Seminole counties through 6:15 p.m. Eastern Daylight Time or 5:15 p.m. Central Daylight Time. At 5:13 p.m. Eastern Daylight Time or 4:13 p.m. Central Daylight Time. The following broadcast is a special weather statement issued by the National Weather Service in Tallahassee, Florida. Strong thunderstorms will impact northwestern Lafayette, southern Jefferson, northern Taylor, Madison, and south central Lowndes counties through 6:15 p.m. Eastern Daylight Time. At 5:20 p.m. Eastern Daylight Time, Doppler radar was tracking strong thunderstorms along a line extending from near Lake Park to 7 miles northwest of Madison to 21 miles north of Perry to 11 miles south of Monticello. Movement was southeast at 25 miles per hour. Hazard, wind gusts up to 40 miles per hour. Source, radar indicated. Impact, gusty winds could knock down tree limbs and blow around unsecured objects. Locations impacted include Madison, Lake Park, Greenville, Lee, Cody, Hell's Half Acre, Ebb, Lamont, Hamburg, Panetta, Iridu, Cabbage Grove, Thomas City, Hawkina, Wessissaug, Henson, Wessissaug Springs, Sermons, Shady Grove, and Goose Pasture. If outdoors, consider seeking shelter inside a building. A severe thunderstorm watch remains in effect until 10 p.m. Eastern Daylight Time for Big Bend, Florida, and South Central Georgia. The following broadcast is a special weather statement issued by the National Weather Service in Tallahassee, Florida. Strong thunderstorms will impact southeastern Jackson, northern Wakulla, Gadsden, northeastern Liberty, Leon, southwestern Decatur, southwestern Miller and Seminole counties through 6:15 p.m. Eastern Daylight Time or 5:15 p.m. Central Daylight Time. At 5:13 p.m. Eastern Daylight Time or 4:13 p.m. Central Daylight Time, Doppler radar was tracking strong thunderstorms along a line extending from near Donaldsonville to 9 miles northeast of Chattahoochee to near Midway to 10 miles east of Tallahassee. Movement was south at 20 miles per hour. Hazard, wind gusts up to 50 miles per hour. Source, radar indicated. Impact, gusty winds could knock down tree limbs and blow around unsecured objects. Locations impacted include Tallahassee, Woodville, Tallahassee State College, Florida State University, Quincy, Havana, Midway, Donaldsonville, Florida A&M, Bainbridge, Doak Kimball Stadium, Chattahoochee, Greensboro, Wakulla, Sneeds, Gretna, Attapulgas, Iron City, Brinson, and Lake Bradford. If outdoors, consider seeking shelter inside a building. These storms may intensify, so be certain to monitor local radio stations and available television stations for additional information and possible warnings from the National Weather Service. A severe thunderstorm watch remains in effect until 10 p.m. Eastern Daylight Time or 9 p.m. Central Daylight Time for Big Bend, Florida, and southwestern Georgia. The following broadcast is a special weather statement issued by the National Weather Service in Tallahassee, Florida. Strong thunderstorms will impact northwestern Lafayette, southern Jefferson, northern Taylor, Madison, and south central Lowndes counties through 6:15 p.m. Eastern Daylight Time. At 5:20 p.m. Eastern Daylight Time, Doppler radar was tracking strong thunderstorms along a line extending from near Lake Park to 7 miles northwest of Madison to 21 miles north of Perry to 11 miles south of Monticello. Movement was southeast at 25 miles per hour. Hazard, wind gusts up to 40 miles per hour. Source, radar in

located. Impact. Gusty winds could knock down tree limbs and blow around unsecured objects. Locations impacted include Madison, Lake Park, Greenville, Lee, Cody, Hell's Half Acre, Epp, Lamont, Hamburg, Panetta, Iribu, Cabbage Grove, Thomas City, Hawkina, Wessisuck, Henson, Wessisuck Springs, Sermons, Shady Grove, and Goose Pasture. If outdoors, consider seeking shelter inside a building. A severe thunderstorm watch remains in effect until 10 p.m. Eastern Daylight Time for Big Bend, Florida, and South Central Georgia. These are the 5 p.m. Eastern Daylight Time conditions. At the Tallahassee Airport, it was partly sunny. The temperature was 99 degrees. The wind was west at 9 miles an hour. At Florida State University, the temperature was 100 degrees. The wind was north at 3 miles an hour. At Apalachicola, it was mostly sunny. The temperature was 92 degrees. The wind was west at 16 miles an hour.

the temperature was 78 degrees. The wind was south at 8 miles an hour. At Valdosta, a thunderstorm was reported. The temperature was 90 degrees. The wind was northwest at 14 miles an hour. The current time is 5:26 p.m. Eastern Daylight Time. 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The latest weather and forecast information can also be accessed by calling our automated forecast line at 850-942-8851. The National Weather Service in Tallahassee has issued a severe thunderstorm warning for northern Jefferson County in Big Bend, Florida, northeastern Leon County in Big Bend, Florida, west central Madison County in Big Bend, Florida, southeastern Grady County in southwestern Georgia, southwestern Thomas County in Georgia, until 5:30 p.m. Eastern Daylight Time. At 4:35 p.m. Eastern Daylight Time, a severe thunderstorm was located 12 miles northwest of Monticello, moving southeast at 20 miles per hour. Hazard, 60 miles per hour wind gusts. Source, radar indicated. Impact, expect damage to roofs, siding, and trees. Locations impacted include Monticello, Alma, Fincher, Dills, Moncrief, Festus, Ocilla, Caps, Lois, Nash, Miccosukee, Thomas City, Driffin, Casablanca, Jarrett, Hawkina, Montevilla, Wessissaut, Lloyd, and Wessissaut Springs. For your protection, move to an interior room on the lowest floor of a building. Repeating, a severe thunderstorm warning has been issued until 5:30 p.m. Eastern Daylight Time for the following counties in Florida, Jefferson, Leon, and Madison, and the following counties in Georgia, Grady, and Thomas. The following broadcast is a special weather statement issued by the National Weather Service in Tallahassee, Florida. Strong thunderstorms will impact southeastern Jackson, northern Wakulla, Gadsden, northeastern Liberty, Leon, southwestern Decatur, southwestern Miller and Seminole counties through 6:15 p.m. Eastern Daylight Time or 5:15 p.m. Central Daylight Time, at 5:13 p.m. Eastern Daylight Time or 4:13 p.m. Central Daylight Time. Doppler radar was tracking strong thunderstorms along a line extending from near Donaldsonville to 9 miles northeast of Chattahoochee to near Midway to 10 miles east of Tallahassee. Movement was south at 20 miles per hour. Hazard, wind gusts up to 50 miles per hour. Source, radar indicated. Impact, gusty winds could knock down tree limbs and blow around unsecured objects. Locations impacted include Tallahassee, Woodville, Tallahassee State College, Florida State University, Quincy, Havana, Midway, Donaldsonville, Florida A&M, Bainbridge, Doak Kemble Stadium, Chattahoochee, Greensboro, Wakulla, Sneeds, Gretna, Attapulgas, Iron City. The severe thunderstorm warning for northern Jefferson, northeastern Leon, west central Madison, southeastern Grady, and southwestern Thomas counties will expire at 5:30 p.m. Eastern Daylight Time. The storm which prompted the warning has weakened below severe limits and no longer poses an immediate threat to life or property. Therefore, the warning will be allowed to expire. However, gusty winds are still possible with this thunderstorm. A severe thunderstorm watch remains in effect until 10 p.m. Eastern Daylight Time for Big Bend, Florida, in south-central and southwest.

Georgia. Repeating, the severe thunderstorm warning has been allowed to expire for the following counties in Florida, Jefferson, Leon, and Madison, and the following counties in Georgia, Grady, and Thomas. The following broadcast is a special weather statement issued by the National Weather Service in Tallahassee, Florida. Strong thunderstorms will impact southeastern Jackson, northern Wakulla, Gadsden, northeastern Liberty, Leon, southwestern Decatur, southwestern Miller and Seminole counties through 6:15 p.m. Eastern Daylight Time or 5:15 p.m. Central Daylight Time, 8:05:13 p.m. Eastern Daylight Time or 4:13 p.m. Central Daylight Time. Doppler radar was tracking strong thunderstorms along a line extending from near Donaldsonville to 9 miles northeast of Chattahoochee to near Midway to 10 miles east of Tallahassee. Movement was south at 20 miles per hour. Hazard, wind gusts up to 50 miles per hour. Source, radar indicated. Impact, gusty winds could knock down tree limbs and blow around unsecured objects. Locations impacted include Tallahassee, Woodville, Tallahassee State College, Florida State University, Quincy, Havana, Midway, Donaldsonville, Florida A&M, Bainbridge, Doak Kimball Stadium, Chattahoochee, Greensboro, Wakulla, Sneeds, Gretna, Attapulgas, Iron City, Brinson, and Lake Bradford. If outdoors, consider seeking shelter inside a building. These storms may intensify, so be certain to monitor local radio stations and available television stations for additional information and possible warnings from the National Weather Service. A severe thunderstorm watch remains in effect until 10 p.m. Eastern Daylight Time or 9 p.m. Central Daylight Time for Big Bend, Florida, and southwestern Georgia. The following broadcast is a special weather statement issued by the National Weather Service in Tallahassee, Florida. Strong thunderstorms will impact northwestern Lafayette, southern Jefferson, northern Taylor, Madison, and south central Lowndes counties through 6:15 p.m. Eastern Daylight Time. At 5:20 p.m. Eastern Daylight Time, Doppler radar was tracking strong thunderstorms along a line extending from near Lake Park to 7 miles northwest of Madison to 21 miles north of Perry to 11 miles south of Monticello. Movement was southeast at 25 miles per hour. Hazard, wind gusts up to 40 miles per hour. Source, radar indicated. Impact, gusty winds could knock down tree limbs and blow around unsecured objects. Locations impacted include Madison, Lake Park, Greenville, Lee, Cody, Hell's Half Acre, Ebb, Lamont, Hamburg, Panetta, Iridu, Cabbage Grove, Thomas City, Hawkina, Wessisau, Henson, Wessisau Springs, Sermons, Shady Grove, and Goose Pasture. If outdoors, consider seeking shelter inside a building. A severe thunderstorm watch remains in effect until 10 p.m. Eastern Daylight Time for Big Bend, Florida, and south-central Georgia. These are the 5 p.m. Eastern Daylight Time conditions. At the Tallahassee Airport, it was partly sunny. The temperature was 99 degrees. The wind was west at 9 miles an hour. At Florida State University, the temperature was 100 degrees. The wind was north at 3 miles an hour. At Apalachicola, it was mostly sunny. The temperature was 92 degrees. The wind was west at 16 miles an hour. At Panama City Northwest, it was mostly sunny. The temperature was 89 degrees. The wind was south at 7 miles an hour. At Dothan, it was partly sunny. The temperature was 95 degrees. The wind was west at 10 miles an hour. At Albany, light rain was falling. The temperature was 78 degrees. The wind was south at 8 miles an hour. The wind was west at 10 miles an hour. At Albany, light rain was falling. The temperature was 78 degrees. The wind was south at 8 miles an hour. At Valdosta, a thunderstorm was reported. The temperature was 90 degrees. The wind was northwest at 14 miles an hour. The current time is 5:33 p.m. Eastern Daylight Time. 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The latest weather and forecast information can also be accessed by calling our automated forecast line at 850-942-8851. The severe thunderstorm warning for northern Jefferson, northeastern Leon, west central Madison, southeastern Grady and southwestern Thomas counties will expire at 5:30 p.m. Eastern Daylight Time. The storm which prompted the warning has weakened below severe limits and no longer poses an immediate threat to life or property. Therefore, the warning will be allowed.

or to expire. However, gusty winds are still possible with this thunderstorm. A severe thunderstorm watch remains in effect until 10 p.m. Eastern Daylight Time for Big Bend, Florida, in south central and southwestern Georgia. Repeating, the severe thunderstorm warning has been allowed to expire for the following counties in Florida: Jefferson, Leon, and Madison, and the following counties in Georgia: Grady and Thomas. The following broadcast is a special weather statement issued by the National Weather Service in Tallahassee, Florida. Strong thunderstorms will impact southeastern Jackson, northern Wakulla, Gadsden, northeastern Liberty, Leon, southwestern Decatur, southwestern Miller and Seminole counties through 6:15 p.m. Eastern Daylight Time or 5:15 p.m. Central Daylight Time, 8:05:13 p.m. Eastern Daylight Time or 4:13 p.m. Central Daylight Time. Doppler radar was tracking strong thunderstorms along a line extending from near Donaldsonville to 9 miles northeast of Chattahoochee to near Midway to 10 miles east of Tallahassee. Movement was south at 20 miles per hour. Hazard: wind gusts up to 50 miles per hour. Source: radar indicated. Impact: gusty winds could knock down tree limbs and blow around unsecured objects. Locations impacted include Tallahassee, Woodville, Tallahassee State College, Florida State University, Quincy, Havana, Midway, Donaldsonville, Florida A&M, Bainbridge, Doak Kimball Stadium, Chattahoochee, Greensboro, Wakulla, Sneeds, Gretna, Attapulgas, Iron City, Brimson, and Lake Bradford. If outdoors, consider seeking shelter inside a building. These storms may intensify, so be certain to monitor local radio stations and available television stations for additional information and possible warnings from the National Weather Service. A severe thunderstorm watch remains in effect until 10 p.m. Eastern Daylight Time or 9 p.m. Central Daylight Time for Big Bend, Florida, in southwestern Georgia. The following broadcast is a special weather statement issued by the National Weather Service in Tallahassee, Florida. Strong thunderstorms will impact northwestern Lafayette, southern Jefferson, northern Taylor, Madison, and south central Lowndes counties through 6:15 p.m. Eastern Daylight Time. At 5:20 p.m. Eastern Daylight Time, Doppler radar was tracking strong thunderstorms along a line extending from near Lake Park to 7 miles northwest of Madison to 21 miles north of Perry to 11 miles south of Monticello. Movement was southeast at 25 miles per hour. Hazard: wind gusts up to 40 miles per hour. Source: radar indicated. Impact: gusty winds could knock down tree limbs and blow around unsecured objects. Locations impacted include Madison, Lake Park, Greenville, Lee, Cody, Hell's Half Acre, Ebb, Lamont, Hamburg, Panetta, Iridu, Cabbage Grove, Thomas City, Hawkina, Wessissaut, Henson, Wessissaut Springs, Sermons, Shady Grove, and Goose Pasture. If outdoors, consider seeking shelter inside a building. A severe thunderstorm watch remains in effect until 10 p.m. Eastern Daylight Time for Big Bend, Florida, in south central Georgia. These are the 5 p.m. Eastern Daylight Time conditions. At the Tallahassee Airport, it was partly sunny. The temperature was 99 degrees. The wind was west at 9 miles an hour. At Florida State University, the temperature was 100 degrees. The wind was north at 3 miles an hour. At Apalachicola, it was mostly sunny. The temperature was 92 degrees. The wind was west at 16 miles an hour. At Panama City Northwest, it was mostly sunny. The temperature was 89 degrees. The wind was south at 7 miles an hour. At Dothan, it was partly sunny. The temperature was 95 degrees. The wind was west at 10 miles an hour. At Albany, light rain was falling. The temperature was 78 degrees. The wind was south at 8 miles an hour. At Valdosta, a thunderstorm was reported. The temperature was 90 degrees. The wind was northwest at 14 miles an hour. 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The latest weather and forecast information can also be accessed by calling our automated forecast line at 850-942-8851. The National Weather Service has issued severe thunderstorm watch number 532, effective until 10 p.m. Eastern Daylight Time. This watch includes the following counties in Florida: Franklin, Gadsden, Jefferson, Leon, Liberty, Madison, Taylor, and Wakulla, and the following counties in Georgia: Brooks, Decatur, Grady, Seminole, and Thomas. Remember, a

Severe thunderstorm watch means the conditions are favorable for the development of severe weather, including large hail and damaging winds, in and close to the watch area. While severe weather may not be imminent, persons should remain alert for rapidly changing weather conditions and listen for later statements and possible warnings. Stay tuned to NOAA Weather Radio, commercial radio and television outlets, or internet sources for the latest severe weather information. The following broadcast is a special weather statement issued by the National Weather Service in Tallahassee, Florida. Strong thunderstorms will impact southeastern Jackson, northern Wakulla, Gadsden, northeastern Liberty, Leon, southwestern Decatur, southwestern Miller and Seminole counties through 6:15 p.m. Eastern Daylight Time or 5:15 p.m. Central Daylight Time, 8:05:13 p.m. Eastern Daylight Time or 4:13 p.m. Central Daylight Time. Doppler radar was tracking strong thunderstorms along a line extending from near Donaldsonville to 9 miles northeast of Chattahoochee to near Midway to 10 miles east of Tallahassee. Movement was south at 20 miles per hour. Hazard, wind gusts up to 50 miles per hour. Source, radar indicated. Impact, gusty winds could knock down tree limbs and blow around unsecured objects. Locations impacted include Tallahassee, Woodville, Tallahassee State College, Florida State University, Quincy, Havana, Midway, Donaldsonville, Florida A&M, Bainbridge, Doak Kemble Stadium, Chattahoochee, Greensboro, Wakulla, Sneeds, Gretna, Attapulgas, Iron City, Brinson, and Lake Bradford. If outdoors, consider seeking shelter inside a building. These storms may intensify, so be certain to monitor local radio stations and available television stations for additional information and possible warnings from the National Weather Service. A severe thunderstorm watch remains in effect until 10 p.m. Eastern Daylight Time or 9 p.m. Central Daylight Time for Big Bend, Florida, and southwestern Georgia. The following broadcast is a special weather statement issued by the National Weather Service in Tallahassee, Florida. Strong thunderstorms will impact northwestern Lafayette, southern Jefferson, northern Taylor, Madison, and south central Lowndes counties through 6:15 p.m. Eastern Daylight Time. At 5:20 p.m. Eastern Daylight Time, Doppler radar was tracking strong thunderstorms along a line extending from near Lake Park to 7 miles northwest of Madison to 21 miles north of Perry to 11 miles south of Monticello. Movement was southeast at 25 miles per hour. Hazard, wind gusts up to 40 miles per hour. Source, radar indicated. Impact, gusty winds could knock down tree limbs and blow around unsecured objects. Locations impacted include Madison, Lake Park, Greenville, Lee, Cody, Hell's Half Acre, Ebb, Lamont, Hamburg, Panetta, Iridu, Cabbage Grove, Thomas City, Hawkina, Wessissaut, Henson, Wessissaut Springs, Sermons, Shady Grove, and Goose Pasture. If outdoors, consider seeking shelter inside a building. A severe thunderstorm watch remains in effect until 10 p.m. Eastern Daylight Time for Big Bend, Florida, and South Central Georgia. These are the 5 p.m. Eastern Daylight Time conditions. At the Tallahassee Airport, it was partly sunny. The temperature was 99 degrees. The wind was west at 9 miles an hour. At Florida State University, the temperature was 100 degrees. The wind was north at 3 miles an hour. At Apalachicola, it was mostly sunny. The temperature was 92 degrees. The wind was west at 16 miles an hour. At Panama City Northwest, it was mostly sunny. The temperature was 89 degrees. The wind was south at 7 miles an hour. At Dothan, it was partly sunny. The temperature was 95 degrees. The wind was west at 10 miles an hour. At Albany, light rain was falling. The temperature was 78 degrees. The wind was south at 8 miles an hour. At Valdosta, a thunderstorm was reported. The temperature was 90 degrees. The wind was northwest at 14 miles an hour. The forecast for the local area. Extreme heat warning in effect until 8 p.m. Eastern Daylight Time this evening. Severe thunderstorm watch 532 in effect until 10 p.m. Eastern Daylight Time this evening. This afternoon, mostly sunny with a chance of showers and thunderstorms. Highs in the upper 90s. West winds 5 to 10 miles per hour. Chance of rain 50%. Heat index values up to 111. Tonight, mostly cloudy. Showers likely with a chance of thunderstorms in the evening, then a chance of showers after midnight. Humid with lows in the mid-70s. West winds 5 to 10 miles per hour. Chance of rain 70%. Heat index values up to 107 early in the evening.

Thursday, mostly sunny. A slight chance of showers and thunderstorms in the morning, then showers and thunderstorms likely in the afternoon. Humid with highs in the mid-90s. West winds 5 to 10 miles per hour. Chance of rain 70%. Heat index values up to 108. Thursday night, mostly cloudy with showers and thunderstorms likely in the evening, then partly cloudy with a chance of showers with a slight chance of thunderstorms after midnight. Humid with lows in the mid-70s. Southwest winds 5 to 10 miles per hour. Chance of rain 70%. Friday, mostly sunny. A chance of showers with a slight chance of thunderstorms in the morning, then showers and thunderstorms likely in the afternoon. Humid with highs in the lower 90s. West winds 5 to 10 miles per hour. Chance of rain 70%. Heat index values up to 105. Friday night, partly cloudy. Showers and thunderstorms likely in the evening, then a slight chance of showers after midnight. Lows in the mid-70s. Chance of rain 70%. Saturday and Saturday night, mostly cloudy. Showers and thunderstorms. Highs around 90. Lows in the mid-70s. Chance of rain 90%. Sunday through Monday, showers and thunderstorms. Highs in the mid-80s. Lows in the lower 70s. Chance of rain 90%. Monday night, mostly cloudy in the evening, then becoming partly cloudy. A slight chance of showers and thunderstorms. Lows in the lower 70s. Chance of rain 20%. Tuesday, mostly sunny. A chance of showers and thunderstorms in the morning, then showers and thunderstorms likely in the afternoon. Highs in the upper 80s. Chance of rain 60%. The current time is 5:46 p.m. Eastern Daylight Time. 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This broadcast originates from your National Weather Service office in Tallahassee, Florida. The latest weather and forecast information can also be accessed by calling our automated forecast line at 850-942-8851. The National Weather Service has issued severe thunderstorm watch number 532, effective until 10 p.m. Eastern Daylight Time. This watch includes the following counties in Florida: Franklin, Gadsden, Jefferson, Leon, Liberty, Madison, Taylor, and Wakulla, and the following counties in Georgia: Brooks, Decatur, Grady, Seminole, and Thomas. Remember, a severe thunderstorm watch means the conditions are favorable for the development of severe weather, including large hail and damaging winds in and close to the watch area. While severe weather may not be imminent, persons should remain alert for rapidly changing weather conditions and listen for later statements and possible warnings. Stay tuned to NOAA Weather Radio, commercial radio and television outlets, or internet sources for the latest severe weather information. The following broadcast is a special weather statement issued by the National Weather Service in Tallahassee, Florida. Strong thunderstorms will impact southeastern Jackson, northern Wakulla, Gadsden, northeastern Liberty, Leon, southwestern Decatur, southwestern Miller and Seminole counties through 6:15 p.m. Eastern Daylight Time or 5:15 p.m. Central Daylight Time, at 5:13 p.m. Eastern Daylight Time or 4:13 p.m. Central Daylight Time, Doppler radar was tracking strong thunderstorms along a line extending from near Donaldsonville to 9 miles northeast of Chattahoochee to near Midway to 10 miles east of Tallahassee. Movement was south at 20 miles per hour. Hazard: wind gusts up to 50 miles per hour. Source: radar indicated. Impact: gusty winds could knock down tree limbs and blow around unsecured objects. Locations impacted include Tallahassee, Woodville, Tallahassee State College, Florida State University, Quincy, Havana, Midway, Donaldsonville, Florida A&M, Bainbridge, Doak Kimball Stadium, Chattahoochee, Greensboro, Wakulla, Sneeds, Gretna, Attapulgas, Iron City, Brinson, and Lake Bradford. If outdoors, consider seeking shelter inside a building. These storms may intensify, so be certain to monitor local radio stations and available television stations for additional information and possible warnings from the National Weather Service. A severe thunderstorm watch remains in effect until 10 p.m. Eastern Daylight Time or 9 p.m. Central Daylight Time for Big Bend, Florida, and southwestern Georgia. The following broadcast is a special weather statement issued by the National Weather Service in Tallahassee, Florida. Strong thunderstorms will impact northwestern Lafayette, southern Jefferson, northern Taylor, Madison, and south central Lowndes counties through 6:15.

5:15 p.m. Eastern Daylight Time. At 5:20 p.m. Eastern Daylight Time, Doppler radar was tracking strong thunderstorms along a line extending from near Lake Park to 7 miles northwest of Madison to 21 miles north of Perry to 11 miles south of Monticello. Movement was southeast at 25 miles per hour. Hazard, wind gusts up to 40 miles per hour. Source, radar indicated. Impact, gusty winds could knock down tree limbs and blow around unsecured objects. Locations impacted include Madison, Lake Park, Greenville, Lee, Cody, Hell's Half Acre, Ebb, Lamont, Hamburg, Panetta, Erie, Cabbage Grove, Thomas City.

National Weather Service in Tallahassee has issued a severe thunderstorm warning for northeastern Wakulla County in Big Bend, Florida, southwestern Jefferson County in Big Bend, Florida, northern Taylor County in Big Bend, Florida, southeastern Leon County in Big Bend, Florida, southwestern Madison County in Big Bend, Florida, until 6:45 p.m. Eastern Daylight Time. At 5:49 p.m. Eastern Daylight Time, severe thunderstorms were located along a line extending from 14 miles north of Perry to 16 miles south of Monticello to near Woodville, moving south at 20 miles per hour. Hazard, 60 miles per hour wind gusts. Source, radar indicated. Impact, expect damage to roofs, siding, and trees. Locations impacted include Tallahassee, Woodville, St. Marks, Perry, Wakulla, Newport, Cody, Hell's Half Acre, Ebb, Lamont, Iridu, Cabbage Grove, Thomas City, Scanlon, Foley, Wessissaug, Wessissaug Springs, Perry Foley Airport, Natural Bridge, and Hampton Springs. For your protection, move to an interior room on the lowest floor of a building. Repeating, a severe thunderstorm warning has been issued until 6:45 p.m. Eastern Daylight Time for the following counties in Florida: Jefferson, Leon, Madison, Taylor, and Wakulla. 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This broadcast originates from your National Weather Service office in Tallahassee, Florida. The latest weather and forecast information can also be accessed by calling our automated forecast line at 850-942-8851. The National Weather Service in Tallahassee has issued a severe thunderstorm warning for northeastern Wakulla County in Big Bend, Florida, southwestern Jefferson County in Big Bend, Florida, northern Taylor County in Big Bend, Florida, southeastern Leon County in Big Bend, Florida, southwestern Madison County in Big Bend, Florida, until 6:45 p.m. Eastern Daylight Time. At 5:49 p.m. Eastern Daylight Time, severe thunderstorms were located along a line extending from 14 miles north of Perry to 16 miles south of Monticello to near Woodville, moving south at 20 miles per hour. Hazard, 60 miles per hour wind gusts. Source, radar indicated. Impact, expect damage to roofs, siding, and trees. Locations impacted include Tallahassee, Woodville, St. Marks, Perry, Wakulla, Newport, Cody, Hell's Half Acre, Ebb, Lamont, Iridu, Cabbage Grove, Thomas City, Scanlon, Foley, Wessissaug, Wessissaug Springs, Perry Foley Airport, Natural Bridge, and Hampton Springs. For your protection, move to an interior room on the lowest floor of a building. Repeating, a severe thunderstorm warning has been issued until 6:45 p.m. Eastern Daylight Time for the following counties in Florida: Jefferson, Leon, Madison, Taylor, and Wakulla. The following broadcast is a special weather statement issued by the National Weather Service in Tallahassee, Florida. Strong thunderstorms will impact Leon, southwestern Decatur, southwestern Miller and Seminole counties through 6:15 p.m. Eastern Daylight Time or 5:15 p.m. Central Daylight Time. At 5:13 p.m. Eastern Daylight Time or 4:13 p.m. Central Daylight Time, Doppler radar was tracking strong thunderstorms along a line extending from near Donaldsonville to 9 miles northeast of Chattahoochee to near Midway to 10 miles east of Tallahassee. Movement was south at 20 miles per hour. Hazard, wind gusts up to 50 miles per hour. Source, radar indicated. Impact, gusty winds could knock down tree limbs and blow around unsecured objects. Locations impacted include Tallahassee, Woodville, Tallahassee State College, Florida State University.

Quincy, Havana, Midway, Donaldsonville, Florida A&M, Bainbridge, Doak Kimball Stadium, Chattahoochee, Greensboro, Wakulla, Sneeds, Gretna, Attapulgas, Iron City, Brinson, and Lake Bradford. If outdoors, consider seeking shelter inside a building. These storms may intensify, so be certain to monitor local radio stations and available television stations for additional information and possible warnings from the National Weather Service. A severe thunderstorm watch remains in effect until 10 p.m. Eastern Daylight Time, or 9 p.m. Central Daylight Time for Big Bend, Florida, and southwestern Georgia. The following broadcast is a special weather statement issued by the National Weather Service in Tallahassee, Florida. Strong thunderstorms will impact northwestern Lafayette, southern Jefferson, northern Taylor, Madison, and south central Lowndes counties through 6:15 p.m. Eastern Daylight Time. At 5:20 p.m. Eastern Daylight Time, Doppler radar was tracking strong thunderstorms along a line extending from near Lake Park to 7 miles northwest of Madison to 21 miles north of Perry to 11 miles south of Monticello. Movement was southeast at 25 miles per hour. Hazard, wind gusts up to 40 miles per hour. Source, radar indicated. Impact, gusty winds could knock down tree limbs and blow around unsecured objects. Locations impacted include Madison, Lake Park, Greenville, Lee, Cody, Hell's Half Acre, Ebb, Lamont, Hamburg, Panetta, Iridu, Cabbage Grove, Thomas City, Hawkina, Wessisauk, Henson, Wessisauk Springs, Sermons, Shady Grove, and Goose Pasture. If outdoors, consider seeking shelter inside a building. A severe thunderstorm watch remains in effect until 10 p.m. Eastern Daylight Time for Big Bend, Florida, and South Central Georgia. These are the 5 p.m. Eastern Daylight Time conditions. At the Tallahassee Airport, it was partly sunny. The temperature was 99 degrees. The wind was west at 9 miles an hour. At Florida State University, the temperature was 100 degrees. The wind was north at 3 miles an hour. At Apalachicola, it was mostly sunny. The temperature was 92 degrees. The wind was west at 16 miles an hour. At Panama City Northwest, it was mostly sunny. The temperature was 89 degrees. The wind was south at 7 miles an hour. At Dothan, it was partly sunny. The temperature was 95 degrees. The wind was west at 10 miles an hour. At Albany, light rain was falling. The temperature was 78 degrees. The wind was south at 8 miles an hour. At Valdosta, a thunderstorm was reported. The temperature was 90 degrees. The wind was northwest at 14 miles an hour. The current time is 5:57 p.m. Eastern Daylight Time. 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The latest weather and forecast information can also be accessed by calling our automated forecast line at 850-942-8851. The National Weather Service in Tallahassee has issued a severe thunderstorm warning for northeastern Wakulla County in Big Bend, Florida, southwestern Jefferson County in Big Bend, Florida, northern Taylor County in Big Bend, Florida, southeastern Leon County in Big Bend, Florida, southwestern Madison County in Big Bend, Florida, until 6:45 p.m. Eastern Daylight Time. At 5:49 p.m. Eastern Daylight Time, severe thunderstorms were located along a line extending from 14 miles north of Perry to 16 miles south of Monticello to near Woodville, moving south at 20 miles per hour. Hazard, 60 miles per hour wind gusts. Source, radar indicated. Impact, expect damage to roofs, siding, and trees. Locations impacted include Tallahassee, Woodville, St. Marks, Perry, Wakulla, Newport, Cody, Hell's Half Acre, Ebb, Lamont, Iridu, Cabbage Grove, Thomas City, Scanlon, Foley, Wessisauk, Wessisauk Springs, Perry Foley Airport, Natural Bridge, and Hampton Springs. For your protection, move to an interior room on the lowest floor of a building. Repeating, a severe thunderstorm warning has been issued until 6:45 p.m. Eastern Daylight Time for the following counties in Florida: Jefferson, Leon, Madison, Taylor, and Wakulla. The following broadcast is a special weather statement issued by the National Weather Service in Tallahassee, Florida. Strong thunderstorms will impact southeastern Jackson, northern Wakulla, Gadsden, northeastern Liberty, Leon, southwestern Decatur, southwestern Miller and Seminole counties through 6:15 p.m. Eastern Daylight Time or 5:15 p.m. Central Daylight Time.

at 5:13 p.m. Eastern Daylight Time, or 4:13 p.m. Central Daylight Time, Doppler radar was tracking strong thunderstorms along a line extending from near Donaldsonville to 9 miles northeast of Chattahoochee to near Midway to 10 miles east of Tallahassee. Movement was south at 20 miles per hour. Hazard, wind gusts up to 50 miles per hour. Source, radar indicated. Impact, gusty winds could knock down tree limbs and blow around unsecured objects. Locations impacted include Tallahassee, Woodville, Tallahassee State College, Florida State University, Quincy, Havana, Midway, Donaldsonville, Florida A&M, Bainbridge, Doak Kimball Stadium, Chattahoochee, Greensboro, Wakulla, Sneeds, Gretna, Attapulgas, Iron City, Brimson, and Lake Bradford. If outdoors, consider seeking shelter inside a building. These storms may intensify, so be certain to monitor local radio stations and available television stations for additional information and possible warnings from the National Weather Service. A severe thunderstorm watch remains in effect until 10 p.m. Eastern Daylight Time, or 9 p.m. Central Daylight Time for Big Bend, Florida, and southwestern Georgia. The following broadcast is a special weather statement issued by the National Weather Service in Tallahassee, Florida. Strong thunderstorms will impact northwestern Lafayette, southern Jefferson, northern Taylor, Madison, and south central Lowndes counties through 6:15 p.m. Eastern Daylight Time. At 5:20 p.m. Eastern Daylight Time, Doppler radar was tracking strong thunderstorms along a line extending from near Lake Park to 7 miles northwest of Madison to 21 miles north of Perry to 11 miles south of Monticello. Movement was southeast at 25 miles per hour. Hazard, wind gusts up to 40 miles per hour. Source, radar indicated. Impact, gusty winds could knock down tree limbs and blow around unsecured objects. Locations impacted include Madison, Lake Park, Greenville, Lee, Cody, Hell's Half Acre, Epp, Lamont, Hamburg, Panetta, Iridu, Cabbage Grove, Thomas City, Hawkina, Wessissaut, Henson, Wessissaut Springs, Sermons, Shady Grove, and Goose Pasture. If outdoors, consider seeking shelter inside a building. A severe thunderstorm watch remains in effect until 10 p.m. Eastern Daylight Time for Big Bend, Florida, and South Central Georgia. These are the 5 p.m. Eastern Daylight Time conditions. At the Tallahassee Airport, it was partly sunny. The temperature was 99 degrees. The wind was west at 9 miles an hour. At Florida State University, the temperature was 100 degrees. The wind was north at 3 miles an hour. At Apalachicola, it...

the National Weather Service in Tallahassee has issued a severe thunderstorm warning for Eastern Calhoun County in Florida, Wakulla County in Big Bend, Florida, Western Gadsden County in Big Bend, Florida, Liberty County in Big Bend, Florida, Southwestern Leon County in Big Bend, Florida, North Central Franklin County in Big Bend, Florida, until 7:15 p.m. Eastern Daylight Time or 6:15 p.m. Central Daylight Time. At 6:01 p.m. Eastern Daylight Time or 5:01 p.m. Central Daylight Time, severe thunderstorms were located along a line extending from 9 miles southwest of Greensboro to 14 miles southwest of Quincy to 10 miles northwest of Crawfordville to near Woodville, moving southwest at 15 miles per hour. Hazard, 60 miles per hour wind gusts. Source, radar indicated. Impact, expect damage to roofs, siding, and trees. Locations impacted include Tallahassee, Woodville, Blountstown, Crawfordville, Greensboro, Orange, Bristol, South Choppy, Rock Bluff, Jewel Fire Tower, Cheetahville, Leon Sinks, Juniper, Selman, Abe Springs, Wakulla Springs, Villas, Central City, Chipola, and 8 Mile Pond. For your protection, move to an interior room on the lowest floor of a building. Repeating, a severe thunderstorm warning has been issued until 6:15 p.m. Central Daylight Time or 7:15 p.m. Eastern Daylight Time for the following counties in Florida: Calhoun, Franklin, Gadsden, Leon, Liberty, and Wakulla. These are the 5 p.m. Eastern Daylight Time conditions. At the Tallahassee Airport, it was partly sunny. The temperature was 99 degrees. The wind was west at 9 miles an hour. At Florida State University, the temperature was 100 degrees. The wind was north at 3 miles an hour. At Apalachicola, it was mostly sunny.

The temperature was 92 degrees. The wind was west at 16 miles an hour. At Panama City Northwest, it was mostly sunny. The temperature was 89 degrees. The wind was south at 7 miles an hour. At Dothan, it was partly sunny. The temperature was 95 degrees. The wind was west at 10 miles an hour. At Albany, light rain was falling. The temperature was 78 degrees. The wind was south at 8 miles an hour. At Valdosta, a thunderstorm was reported. The temperature was 90 degrees. The wind was northwest at 14 miles an hour. These are the 6 p.m. Eastern Daylight Time conditions. At the Tallahassee Airport, thunder was reported. The temperature was 88 degrees. The wind was north at 10 miles an hour. The report from Florida State University was not available. At Apalachicola, it was mostly sunny. The temperature was 89 degrees. The wind was west at 15 miles an hour. At Panama City Northwest, it was mostly sunny. The temperature was 92 degrees. The wind was southwest at 15 miles an hour. At Dothan, it was partly sunny. The temperature was 93 degrees. The wind was west at 9 miles an hour. At Albany, it was partly sunny. The temperature was 82 degrees. The wind was southwest at 6 miles an hour. At Valdosta, light rain and fog were reported. The temperature was 79 degrees. The wind was north at 6 miles an hour. The current time is 6:05 p.m. Eastern Daylight Time. 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The latest weather and forecast information can also be accessed by calling our automated forecast line at 850-942-8851. The National Weather Service in Tallahassee has issued a severe thunderstorm warning for northeastern Wakulla County in Big Bend, Florida, southwestern Jefferson County in Big Bend, Florida, northern Taylor County in Big Bend, Florida, southeastern Leon County in Big Bend, Florida, southwestern Madison County in Big Bend, Florida, until 6:45 p.m. Eastern Daylight Time. At 5:49 p.m. Eastern Daylight Time, severe thunderstorms were located along a line extending from 14 miles north of Perry to 16 miles south of Monticello to near Woodville, moving south at 20 miles per hour. Hazard, 60 miles per hour wind gusts. Source, radar indicated. Impact, expect damage to roofs, siding, and trees. Locations impacted include Tallahassee, Woodville, St. Marks, Perry, Wakulla, Newport, Cody, Hell's Half Acre, Ebb, Lamont, Iridu, Cabbage Grove, Thomas City, Scanlon, Foley, Wessissaug, Wessissaug Springs, Perry Foley Airport, Natural Bridge, and Hampton Springs. For your protection, move to an interior room on the lowest floor of a building. Repeating, a severe thunderstorm warning has been issued until 6:45 p.m. Eastern Daylight Time for the following counties in Florida: Jefferson, Leon, Madison, Taylor, and Wakulla. The National Weather Service in Tallahassee has issued a severe thunderstorm warning for eastern Calhoun County in Florida, Wakulla County in Big Bend, Florida, western Gadsden County in Big Bend, Florida, Liberty County in Big Bend, Florida, southwestern Leon County in Big Bend, Florida, north central Franklin County in Big Bend, Florida, until 7:15 p.m.

the National Weather Service in Tallahassee has issued a severe thunderstorm warning for southwestern Miller County in southwestern Georgia, northern Seminole County in southwestern Georgia, south central Early County in southwestern Georgia, until 7 p.m. Eastern Daylight Time. At 6:07 p.m. Eastern Daylight Time, a severe thunderstorm was located over Donaldsonville and is nearly stationary. Hazard, 60 miles per hour wind gusts and penny-size hail. Source, radar indicated. Impact, expect damage to roofs, siding, and trees. Locations impacted include Donaldsonville, Iron City, Jackin, Killarney, Sharfagan, Donaldsonville Airport, Davis Park, Little Hope, and Enterprise. For your protection, move to an interior room on the lowest floor of a building. Repeating, a severe thunderstorm warning has been issued until 7 p.m. Eastern Daylight Time for the following county: Seminole, Georgia,

Tallahassee, Woodville, Blountstown, Crawfordville, Greensboro, Orange, Bristol, Sopchoppy, Rock Bluff, Jewel Fire Tower, Cheetahville, Leon Sinks, Juniper, Selman, Abe Springs, Wakala Springs, Vilas, Central City, Chipola, and 8 Mile Pond. For your protection, move to an interior room on the lowest floor of a building. Repeating, a severe thunderstorm warning has been issued until 6:15 p.m. Central Daylight Time or 7:15 p.m. Eastern Daylight Time for the following counties in Florida: Calhoun, Franklin, Gadsden, Leon, Liberty, and Wakala. The National Weather Service in Tallahassee has issued a severe thunderstorm warning for southwestern Miller County in southwestern Georgia, northern Seminole County in southwestern Georgia, south central Early County in southwestern Georgia, until 7 p.m. Eastern Daylight Time. At 6:07 p.m. Eastern Daylight Time, a severe thunderstorm was located over Donaldsonville and is nearly stationary. Hazard, 60 miles per hour wind gusts and penny-size hail. Source, radar indicated. Impact, expects damage to roofs, siding, and trees. Locations impacted include Donaldsonville, Iron City, Jackin, Killarney, Sharfagan, Donaldsonville Airport, Davis Park, Little Hope, and Enterprise. For your protection, move to an interior room on the lowest floor of a building. Repeating, a severe thunderstorm warning has been issued until 7 p.m. Eastern Daylight Time for the following county, Seminole, Georgia. The following broadcast is a special weather statement issued by the National Weather Service in Tallahassee, Florida. Strong thunderstorms will impact southeastern Jackson, northern Wakala, Gadsden, northeastern Liberty, Leon, southwestern Decatur, southwestern Miller and Seminole counties through 6:15 p.m. Eastern Daylight Time or 5:15 p.m. Central Daylight Time. At 5:13 p.m. Eastern Daylight Time or 4:13 p.m. Central Daylight Time, Doppler radar was tracking strong thunderstorms along a line extending from near Donaldsonville to 9 miles northeast of Chattahoochee to near Midway to 10 miles east of Tallahassee. Movement was south at 20 miles per hour. Hazard, wind gusts up to 50 miles per hour. Source, radar indicated. Impact, gusty winds could knock down tree limbs and blow around unsecured objects. Locations impacted include Tallahassee, Woodville, Tallahassee State College, Florida State University, Quincy, Havana, Midway, Donaldsonville, Florida A&M, Bainbridge, Doak Kemble Stadium, Chattahoochee, Greensboro, Wakala, Sneeds, Gretna, Attapulgas, Iron City, Brinson, and Lake Bradford. If outdoors, consider seeking shelter inside a building. These storms may intensify, so be certain to monitor local radio stations and available television stations for additional information and possible warnings from the National Weather Service. A severe thunderstorm watch remains in effect until 10 p.m. Eastern Daylight Time or 9 p.m. Central Daylight Time for Big Bend, Florida, and southwestern Georgia. The following broadcast is a special weather statement issued by the National Weather Service in Tallahassee, Florida. Strong thunderstorms will impact northwestern Lafayette, southern Jefferson, northern Taylor, Madison, and south central Lowndes counties through 6:15 p.m. Eastern Daylight Time. At 5:20 p.m. Eastern Daylight Time, Doppler radar was tracking strong thunderstorms along a line extending from near Lake Park to 7 miles northwest of Madison to 21 miles north of Perry to 11 miles south of Monticello. Movement was southeast at 25 miles per hour. Hazard, wind gusts up to 40 miles per hour. Source, radar indicated. Impact, gusty winds could knock down tree limbs and blow around unsecured objects. Locations impacted include Madison, Lake Park, Greenville, Lee, Cody, Hell's Half Acre, Ebb, Lamont, Hamburg, Panetta, Iridu, Cabbage Grove, Thomas City, Hawkina, Wessissaut, Henson, Wessissaut Springs, Sermons, Shady Grove, and Goose Pasture. If outdoors, consider seeking shelter inside a building. A severe thunderstorm watch remains in effect until 10 p.m. Eastern Daylight Time for Big Bend, Florida, and South Central Georgia. These are the 6 p.m. Eastern Daylight Time conditions. At the Tallahassee Airport, thunder was reported. The temperature was 88 degrees. The wind was north at 10 miles an hour. At Florida State University, the temperature was 84 degrees. The wind was west at 3 miles an hour. At Apalachicola, it was... The following broadcast is a special weather statement issued by the National Weather Service in Tallahassee, Florida. Strong thunderstorms will impact northwestern Lafayette, northeastern Taylor, and southeastern Madison counties through 7:15 p.m. Eastern Daylight Time. At 6:14 p.m. Eastern Daylight Time, Doppler radar was tracking strong thunderstorms.

storms along a line extending from Suwannee River State Park to 12 miles northeast of Perry. Movement was south at 15 miles per hour. Hazard, wind gusts up to 50 miles per hour. Source, radar indicated. Impact, gusty winds could knock down tree limbs and blow around unsecured objects. Locations impacted include Madison, Lee, Townsend, Chancy, Smith, Hopewell, Buckville, Day, and Mayo Junction. If outdoors, consider seeking shelter inside a building. A severe thunderstorm watch remains in effect until 10 p.m. Eastern Daylight Time for Big Bend, Florida. These are the 6 p.m. Eastern Daylight Time conditions. At the Tallahassee Airport, thunder was reported. The temperature was 88 degrees. The wind was north at 10 miles an hour. At Florida State University, the temperature was 84 degrees. The wind was west at 3 miles an hour. At Apalachicola, it was mostly sunny. The temperature was 89 degrees. The wind was west at 15 miles an hour. At Panama City Northwest, it was mostly sunny. The temperature was 92 degrees. The wind was southwest at 15 miles an hour. At Dothan, it was partly sunny. The temperature was 93 degrees. The wind was west at 9 miles an hour. At Albany, it was partly sunny. The temperature was 82 degrees. The wind was southwest at 6 miles an hour. At Valdosta, light rain and fog were reported. The temperature was 78 degrees. The wind was northwest at 7 miles an hour. These are the 6 p.m. Eastern Daylight Time conditions. At the Tallahassee Airport, thunder was reported. The temperature was 88 degrees. The wind was north at 10 miles an hour. At Florida State University, the temperature was 84 degrees. The wind was west at 3 miles an hour. At Apalachicola, it was mostly sunny. The temperature was 89 degrees. The wind was west at 15 miles an hour. At Panama City Northwest, it was mostly sunny. The temperature was 92 degrees. The wind was southwest at 15 miles an hour. At Dothan, it was mostly sunny. The temperature was 93 degrees. The wind was west at 9 miles an hour. At Albany, it was partly sunny. The temperature was 82 degrees. The wind was southwest at 6 miles an hour. At Valdosta, light rain and fog were reported. The temperature was 78 degrees. The wind was northwest at 7 miles an hour. The current time is 6:17 p.m. Eastern Daylight Time. 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The latest weather and forecast information can also be accessed by calling our automated forecast line at 850-942-8851. The National Weather Service in Tallahassee has issued a severe thunderstorm warning for northeastern Wakulla County in Big Bend, Florida, southwestern Jefferson County in Big Bend, Florida, northern Taylor County in Big Bend, Florida, southeastern Leon County in Big Bend, Florida, southwestern Madison County in Big Bend, Florida, until 6:45 p.m. Eastern Daylight Time. At 5:49 p.m. Eastern Daylight Time, severe thunderstorms were located along a line extending from 14 miles north of Perry to 16 miles south of Monticello to near Woodville, moving south at 20 miles per hour. Hazard, 60 miles per hour wind gusts. Source, radar indicated. Impact, expect damage to roofs, siding, and trees. Locations impacted include Tallahassee, Woodville, St. Marks, Perry, Wakulla, Newport, Cody, Hell's Half Acre, Ebb, Lamont, Iridu, Cabbage Grove, Thomas City, Scanlon, Foley, Wessissaut, Wessissaut Springs, Perry Foley Airport, Natural Bridge, and Hampton Springs. For your protection, move to an interior room on the lowest floor of a building. Repeating, a severe thunderstorm warning has been issued until 6:45 p.m. Eastern Daylight Time for the following counties in Florida: Jefferson, Leon, Madison, Taylor, and Wakulla. The National Weather Service in Tallahassee has issued a severe thunderstorm warning for Eastern Calhoun County in Florida, Wakulla County in Big Bend, Florida, Western Gadsden County in Big Bend, Florida, Liberty County in Big Bend, Florida, Southwestern Leon County in Big Bend, Florida, North Central Franklin County in Big Bend, Florida, until 7:15 p.m. Eastern Daylight Time or 6:15 p.m. Central Daylight Time. At 6:01 p.m. Eastern Daylight Time or 5:01 p.m.

p.m. Central Daylight Time, severe thunderstorms were located along a line extending from 9 miles southwest of Greensboro to 14 miles southwest of Quincy to 10 miles northwest of Crawfordville to near Woodville, moving southwest at 15 miles per hour. Hazard, 60 miles per hour wind gusts. Severe thunderstorm watch number 532 remains in effect until 10 p.m. Eastern Daylight Time for the following counties in Florida: Franklin, Gadsden, Jefferson, Leon, Liberty, Madison, Taylor, and Wakulla, and the following counties in Georgia: Brooks, Decatur, Grady, Seminole, and Thomas. Remember, a severe thunderstorm watch means the conditions are favorable for the development of severe weather, including large hail and damaging winds in and close to the watch area. While severe weather may not be imminent, persons should remain alert for rapidly changing weather conditions and listen for later statements and possible warnings. Stay tuned to NOAA Weather Radio, commercial radio and television outlets, or internet sources for the latest severe weather information. The National Weather Service in Tallahassee has issued a severe thunderstorm warning for Eastern Calhoun County in Florida, Wakulla County in Big Bend, Florida, Western Gadsden County in Big Bend, Florida, Liberty County in Big Bend, Florida, Southwestern Leon County in Big Bend, Florida, North Central Franklin County in Big Bend, Florida, until 7:15 p.m. Eastern Daylight Time or 6:15 p.m. Central Daylight Time. At 6:01 p.m. Eastern Daylight Time or 5:01 p.m. Central Daylight Time, severe thunderstorms were located along a line extending from 9 miles southwest of Greensboro to 14 miles southwest of Quincy to 10 miles northwest of Crawfordville to near Woodville, moving southwest at 15 miles per hour. Hazard, 60 miles per hour wind gusts. Source, radar indicated. Impact, expects damage to roofs, siding, and trees. Locations impacted include Tallahassee, Woodville, Blountstown, Crawfordville, Greensboro, Orange, Bristol, South Choppy, Rock Bluff, Jewel Fire Tower, Cheetahville, Leon Sinks, Juniper, Selman, Abe Springs, Wakulla Springs, Villas, Central City, Chipola, and 8 Mile Pond. For your protection, move to an interior room on the lowest floor of a building. Repeating, a severe thunderstorm warning has been issued until 6:15 p.m. Central Daylight Time or 7:15 p.m. Eastern Daylight Time for the following counties in Florida: Calhoun, Franklin, Gadsden, Leon, Liberty, and Wakulla. The National Weather Service in Tallahassee has issued a severe thunderstorm warning for southwestern Miller County in southwestern Georgia, northern Seminole County in southwestern Georgia, south central Early County in southwestern Georgia, until 7 p.m. Eastern Daylight Time. At 6:07 p.m. Eastern Daylight Time, a severe thunderstorm was located over Donaldsonville and is nearly stationary. Hazard, 60 miles per hour wind gusts and penny-size hail. Source, radar indicated. Impact, expects damage to roofs, siding, and trees. Locations impacted include Donaldsonville, Iron City, Jackin, Killarney, Sharfagan, Donaldsonville Airport, Davis Park, Little Hope, and Enterprise. For your protection, move to an interior room on the lowest floor of a building. Repeating, a severe thunderstorm warning has been issued until 7 p.m. Eastern Daylight Time for the following county: Seminole, Georgia. The following broadcast is a special weather statement issued by the National Weather Service in Tallahassee, Florida. Strong thunderstorms will impact northwestern Lafayette, northeastern Taylor, and southeastern Madison counties through 7:15 p.m. Eastern Daylight Time. At 6:14 p.m. Eastern Daylight Time, Doppler radar was tracking strong thunderstorms along a line extending from Suwannee River State Park to 12 miles northeast of Perry. Movement was south at 15 miles per hour. Hazard, wind gusts up to 50 miles per hour. Source, radar indicated. Impact, gusty winds could knock down tree limbs and blow around unsecured objects. Locations impacted include Madison, Lee, Townsend, Chancy, Smith, Hopewell, Buckville, Day, and Mayo Junction. If outdoors, consider seeking shelter inside a building. A severe thunderstorm watch remains in effect until 10 p.m. Eastern Daylight Time for Big Bend, Florida. These are the 6 p.m. Eastern Daylight Time conditions. At the Tallahassee Airport, thunder was reported. The temperature was 88 degrees. The wind was north at 10 miles an hour. At Florida State University, the temperature was 84 degrees. The wind was west at 3 miles an hour. At Apalachicola, it was mostly sunny. The temperature was 89 degrees. The wind was west at 15 miles an hour. At Panama City Northwest, it was mostly sunny. The temperature was

92 degrees. The wind was southwest at 15 miles an hour. At Dothan, it was mostly sunny. The temperature was 93 degrees. The wind was west at 9 miles an hour. At Albany, it was partly sunny. The temperature was 82 degrees. The wind was southwest at 6 miles an hour. At Valdosta, light rain and fog were reported. The temperature was 78 degrees. The wind was northwest at 7 miles an hour. The current time is 6:25 p.m. Eastern Daylight Time. 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The latest weather and forecast information can also be accessed by calling our automated forecast line at 850-942-8851. The National Weather Service in Tallahassee has issued a severe thunderstorm warning for northeastern Wakulla County in Big Bend, Florida, southwestern Jefferson County in Big Bend, Florida, northern Taylor County in Big Bend, Florida, southeastern Leon County in Big Bend, Florida, southwestern Madison County in Big Bend, Florida, until 6:45 p.m. Eastern Daylight Time. At 5:49 p.m. Eastern Daylight Time, severe thunderstorms were located along a line extending from 14 miles north of Perry to 16 miles south of Monticello to near Woodville, moving south at 20 miles per hour. Hazard, 60 miles per hour wind gusts. Source, radar indicated. Impact, expect damage to roofs, siding, and trees. Locations impacted include Tallahassee, Woodville, St. Marks, Perry, Wakulla, Newport, Cody, Hell's Half Acre, Ebb, Lamont, Iridu, Cabbage Grove, Thomas City, Scanlon, Foley, Wessissaut, Wessissaut Springs, Perry Foley Airport, Natural Bridge, and Hampton Springs. For your protection, move to an interior room on the lowest floor of a building. Repeating, a severe thunderstorm warning has been issued until 6:45 p.m. Eastern Daylight Time for the following counties in Florida: Jefferson, Leon, Madison, Taylor, and Wakulla. The National Weather Service in Tallahassee has issued a severe thunderstorm warning for eastern Calhoun County in Florida, Wakulla County in Big Bend, Florida, western Gadsden County in Big Bend, Florida, Liberty County in Big Bend, Florida, southwestern Leon County in Big Bend, Florida, north central Franklin County in Big Bend, Florida, until 7:15 p.m. Eastern Daylight Time or 6:15 p.m. Central Daylight Time. At 6:01 p.m. Eastern Daylight Time or 5:01 p.m. Central Daylight Time, severe thunderstorms were located along a line extending from 9 miles southwest of Greensboro to 14 miles southwest of Quincy to 10 miles northwest of Crawfordville to near Woodville, moving southwest at 15 miles per hour. Hazard, 60 miles per hour wind gusts. Source, radar indicated. Impact, expect damage to roofs, siding, and trees. Locations impacted include Tallahassee, Woodville, Blountstown, Crawfordville, Greensboro, Orange, Bristol, Sop Choppy, Rock Bluff, Jewel Fire Tower, Cheetahville, Leon Sinks, Juniper, Selman, Abe Springs, Wakulla Springs, Vilas, Central City, Chipola, and 8 Mile Pond. For your protection, move to an interior room on the lowest floor of a building. Repeating, a severe thunderstorm warning has been issued until 6:15 p.m. Central Daylight Time or 7:15 p.m. Eastern Daylight Time for the following counties in Florida: Calhoun, Franklin, Gadsden, Leon, Liberty, and Wakulla. The National Weather Service in Tallahassee has issued a severe thunderstorm warning for southwestern Miller County in southwestern Georgia, northern Seminole County in southwestern Georgia, south central Early County in southwestern Georgia, until 7 p.m. Eastern Daylight Time. At 6:07 p.m. Eastern Daylight Time, a severe thunderstorm was located over Donaldsonville and is nearly stationary. Hazard, 60 miles per hour wind gusts and penny-size hail. Source, radar indicated. Impact, expect damage to roofs, siding, and trees. Locations impacted include Donaldsonville, Iron City, Jackin, Killarney, Sharfagan, Donaldsonville Airport, Davis Park, Little Hope, and Enterprise. For your protection, move to an interior room on the lowest floor of a building. Repeating, a severe thunderstorm warning has been issued until 7 p.m. Eastern Daylight Time for the following county: Seminole, Georgia. The following broadcast is a special weather statement issued by the National Weather Service in Tallahassee, Florida. Strong thunderstorms will impact northwestern Lafayette, northeastern Taylor, and southeastern Madison counties through 7:15 p.m. Eastern Daylight Time.

At 6:14 p.m. Eastern Daylight Time, Doppler radar was tracking strong thunderstorms along a line extending from Suwannee River State Park. Severe thunderstorm watch number 532 has been canceled for the following counties in Georgia, Brooks, and Thomas. The following broadcast is a special weather statement issued. Severe thunderstorm watch number 532 remains in effect until 10 p.m. Eastern Daylight Time for the following counties in Florida: Franklin, Gadsden, Jefferson, Leon, Liberty, Madison, Taylor, and Wakulla, and the following counties in Georgia: Decatur, Grady, and Seminole. Remember, a severe thunderstorm watch means the conditions are favorable for the development of severe weather, including large hail and damaging winds in and close to the watch area. While severe weather may not be imminent, persons should remain alert for rapidly changing weather conditions and listen for later statements and possible warnings. Stay tuned to NOAA Weather Radio, commercial radio and television outlets, or internet sources for the latest severe weather information. The following broadcast is a special weather statement issued by the National Weather Service in Tallahassee, Florida. Strong thunderstorms will impact northwestern Lafayette, northeastern Taylor, and southeastern Madison counties through 7:15 p.m. Eastern Daylight Time. At 6:14 p.m. Eastern Daylight Time, Doppler radar was tracking strong thunderstorms along a line extending from Suwannee River State Park to 12 miles northeast of Perry. Movement was south at 15 miles per hour. Hazard: wind gusts up to 50 miles per hour. Source: radar indicated. Impact: gusty winds could knock down tree limbs and blow around unsecured objects. Locations impacted include Madison, Lee, Townsend, Chancy, Smith, Hopewell, Buckville, Day, and Mayo Junction. If outdoors, consider seeking shelter inside a building. A severe thunderstorm watch remains in effect until 10 p.m. Eastern Daylight Time for Big Bend, Florida. These are the 6 p.m. Eastern Daylight Time conditions. At the Tallahassee Airport, thunder was reported. The temperature was 88 degrees. The wind was north at 10 miles an hour. At Florida State University, the temperature was 84 degrees. The wind was west at 3 miles an hour. At Apalachicola, it was mostly sunny. The temperature was 89 degrees. The wind was west at 15 miles an hour. At Panama City Northwest, it was mostly sunny. The temperature was 92 degrees. The wind was southwest at 15 miles an hour. At Dothan, it was mostly sunny. The temperature was 93 degrees. The wind was west at 9 miles an hour. At Albany, it was partly sunny. The temperature was 82 degrees. The wind was southwest at 6 miles an hour. At Valdosta, light rain and fog were reported. The temperature was 78 degrees. The wind was northwest at 7 miles an hour. The current time is 6, and fog were reported. The temperature was 78 degrees. The wind was northwest at 7 miles an hour. The current time is 6:33 p.m. Eastern Daylight Time. 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The latest weather and forecast information can also be accessed by calling our automated forecast line at 850-942-8851. The National Weather Service in Tallahassee has issued a severe thunderstorm warning for northeastern Wakulla County in Big Bend, Florida, southwestern Jefferson County in Big Bend, Florida, northern Taylor County in Big Bend, Florida, southeastern Leon County in Big Bend, Florida, southwestern Madison County in Big Bend, Florida, until 6:45 p.m. Eastern Daylight Time. At 5:49 p.m. Eastern Daylight Time, severe thunderstorms were located along a line extending from 14 miles north of Perry to 16 miles south of Monticello to near Woodville, moving south at 20 miles per hour. Hazard: 60 miles per hour wind gusts. Source: radar indicated. Impact: expect damage to roofs, siding, and trees. Locations impacted include Tallahassee, Woodville, St. Marks, Perry, Wakulla, Newport, Cody, Hell's Half Acre, Ebb, Lamont, Iridu, Cabbage Grove, Thomas City, Scanlon, Foley, Wessissaug, Wessissaug Springs, Perry Foley Airport, Natural Bridge, and Hampton Springs. For your protection, move to an interior room on the lowest floor of a building. Repeating, a severe thunderstorm warning has been issued until 6:45 p.m. Eastern Daylight Time for the following counties in Florida: Jefferson, Leon, Madison, Taylor, and Wakulla.

Paula, the National Weather Service in Tallahassee has issued a severe thunderstorm warning for Eastern Calhoun County in Florida, Wakulla County in Big Bend, Florida, Western Gadsden County in Big Bend, Florida, Liberty County in Big Bend, Florida, Southwestern Leon County in Big Bend, Florida, North Central Franklin County in Big Bend, Florida, until 7:15 p.m. Eastern Daylight Time or 6:15 p.m. Central Daylight Time. At 6:01 p.m. Eastern Daylight Time or 5:01 p.m. Central Daylight Time, severe thunderstorms were located along a line extending from 9 miles southwest of Greensboro to 14 miles southwest of Quincy to 10 miles northwest of Crawfordville to near Woodville, moving southwest at 15 miles per hour. Hazard, 60 miles per hour wind gusts. Source, radar indicated. Impact, expect damage to roofs, siding, and trees. Locations impacted include Tallahassee, Woodville, Blountstown, Crawfordville, Greensboro, Orange, Bristol, South Choppy, Rock Bluff, Jewel Fire Tower, Cheetahville, Leon Sinks, Juniper, Selman, Abe Springs, Wakulla Springs, Villas, Central City, Chipola, and 8 Mile Pond. For your protection, move to an interior room on the lowest floor of a building. Repeating, a severe thunderstorm warning has been issued until 6:15 p.m. Central Daylight Time or 7:15 p.m. Eastern Daylight Time for the following counties in Florida: Calhoun, Franklin, Gadsden, Leon, Liberty, and Wakulla. The National Weather Service in Tallahassee has issued a severe thunderstorm warning for southwestern Miller County in southwestern Georgia, northern Seminole County in southwestern Georgia, south central Early County in southwestern Georgia, until 7 p.m. Eastern Daylight Time. At 6:07 p.m. Eastern Daylight Time, a severe thunderstorm was located over Donaldsonville and is nearly stationary. Hazard, 60 miles per hour wind gusts and penny-size hail. Source, radar indicated. Impact, expect damage to roofs, siding, and trees. Locations impacted include Donaldsonville, Iron City, Jackin, Killarney, Sharfagan, Donaldsonville Airport, Davis Park, Little Hope, and Enterprise. For your protection, move to an interior room on the lowest floor of a building. Repeating, a severe thunderstorm warning has been issued until 7 p.m. Eastern Daylight Time for the following county: Seminole, Georgia. The following broadcast is a special weather statement issued by the National Weather Service in Tallahassee, Florida. Strong thunderstorms will impact northwestern Lafayette, northeastern Taylor, and southeastern Madison counties through 7:15 p.m. Eastern Daylight Time. At 6:14 p.m. Eastern Daylight Time, Doppler radar was tracking strong thunderstorms along a line extending from Suwannee River State Park to 12 miles northeast of Perry. Movement was south at 15 miles per hour. Hazard, wind gusts up to 50 miles per hour. Source, radar indicated. Impact, gusty winds could knock down tree limbs and blow around unsecured objects. Locations impacted include Madison, Lee, Townsend, Chancy, Smith, Hopewell, Buckville, Day, and Mayo Junction. If outdoors, consider seeking shelter inside a building. A severe thunderstorm watch remains in effect until 10 p.m. Eastern Daylight Time for Big Bend, Florida. These are the 6 p.m. Eastern Daylight Time conditions. At the Tallahassee Airport, thunder was reported. The temperature was 88 degrees. The wind was north at 10 miles an hour. At Florida State University, the temperature was 84 degrees. The wind was west at 3 miles an hour. At Apalachicola, it was mostly sunny. The temperature was 89 degrees. The wind was west at 15 miles an hour. At Panama City Northwest, it was mostly sunny. The temperature was 92 degrees. The wind was southwest at 15 miles an hour. At Dothan, it was mostly sunny. The temperature was 93 degrees. The wind was west at 9 miles an hour. At Albany, it was partly sunny. The temperature was 82 degrees. The wind was southwest at 6 miles an hour. At Valdosta, light rain and fog were reported. The temperature was 78 degrees. The wind was northwest at 7 miles an hour. The current time is 6:39 p.m. Eastern Daylight Time. 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The latest weather and forecast information can also be accessed by calling our automated forecast line at 850-942-8851.
The National Weather Service in Tallahassee has issued a severe thunderstorm warning for northeastern Wakulla County in Big Bend, Florida, southwestern Jefferson County in Big Bend, Florida, northern Taylor County in Big Bend, Florida, southeastern Leon County in Big Bend, Florida, southwestern Madison County in Big Bend, Florida, into

National Weather Service in Tallahassee has issued a severe thunderstorm warning for Lafayette County in Big Bend, Florida, East Central Wakulla County in Big Bend, Florida, Northwestern Dixie County in Big Bend, Florida, Southwestern Jefferson County in Big Bend, Florida, Taylor County in Big Bend, Florida, Southeastern Madison County in Big Bend, Florida, until 7:45 p.m. Eastern Daylight Time. At 6:39 p.m. Eastern Daylight Time, severe thunderstorms were located along a line extending from near Dowling Park, 9 miles east of Perry, to 25 miles southeast of Woodville to near St. Marks, moving southeast at 25 miles per hour. Hazard, 60 miles per hour wind gusts. Source, radar indicated. Impact, expect damage to roofs, siding, and trees. Locations impacted include Mayo, St. Marks, Perry, Pinlan, Newport, Tenille, Hell's Half Acre, Jug Island, Clara, Buckville, Cabbage Grove, Scanlon, Deckel Beach, Jack Lee Island, Foley, Salem, Perry Foley Airport, San Pedro Junction, Hampton Springs, and Cedar Island. For your protection, move to an interior room on the lowest floor of a building. Repeating, a severe thunderstorm warning has been issued until 7:45 p.m. Eastern Daylight Time for the following counties in Florida: Jefferson, Madison, Taylor, and Wakulla. The National Weather Service in Tallahassee has issued a severe thunderstorm warning for northeastern Wakulla County in Big Bend, Florida, southwestern Jefferson County in Big Bend, Florida, northern Taylor County in Big Bend, Florida, southeastern Leon County in Big Bend, Florida, southwestern Madison County in Big Bend, Florida, until 6:45 p.m. Eastern Daylight Time. At 5:49 p.m. Eastern Daylight Time, severe thunderstorms were located along a line extending from 14 miles north of Perry to 16 miles south of Monticello to near Woodville, moving south at 20 miles per hour. Hazard, 60 miles per hour wind gusts. Source, radar indicated. Impact, expect damage to roofs, siding, and trees. Locations impacted include Tallahassee, Woodville, St. Marks, Perry, Wakulla, Newport, Cody, Hell's Half Acre, Ebb, Lamont, Iridu, Cabbage Grove, Thomas City, Scanlon, Foley, Wessissaut, Wessissaut Springs, Perry Foley Airport, Natural Bridge, and Hampton Springs. For your protection, move to an interior room on the lowest floor of a building. Repeating, a severe thunderstorm warning has been issued until 6:45 p.m. Eastern Daylight Time for the following counties in Florida: Jefferson, Leon, Madison, Taylor, and Wakulla. The National Weather Service in Tallahassee has issued a severe thunderstorm warning for eastern Calhoun County in Florida, Wakulla County in Big Bend, Florida, western Gadsden County in Big Bend, Florida, Liberty County in Big Bend, Florida, southwestern Leon County in Big Bend, Florida, north central Franklin County in Big Bend, Florida, until 7:15 p.m. Eastern Daylight Time or 6:15 p.m. Central Daylight Time. At 6:01 p.m. Eastern Daylight Time or 5:01 p.m. Central Daylight Time, severe thunderstorms were located along a line extending from 9 miles southwest of Greensboro to 14 miles southwest of Quincy to 10 miles northwest of Crawfordville to near Woodville, moving southwest at 15 miles per hour. Hazard, 60 miles per hour wind gusts. Source, radar indicated. Impact, expect damage to roofs, siding, and trees. Locations impacted include Tallahassee, Woodville, Blountstown, Crawfordville, Greensboro, Orange, Bristol, Sopchoppy, Rock Bluff, Jewel Fire Tower, Cheetahville, Leon Sinks, Juniper, Selman, Abe Springs, Wakulla Springs, Villas, Central City, Chipola, and 8 Mile Pond. For your protection, move to an interior room on the lowest floor of a building. Repeating, a severe thunderstorm warning has been issued until 6:15 p.m. Central Daylight Time or 7:15 p.m. Eastern Daylight Time for the following counties in Florida: Calhoun, Franklin, Gadsden, Leon, Liberty, and Wakulla. The National Weather Service in Tallahassee has issued a severe thunderstorm warning for southwestern Miller County in southwestern Georgia, northern Seminole County in southwestern Georgia, south central

Early County in southwestern Georgia until 7 p.m. Eastern Daylight Time. At 6:07 p.m. Eastern Daylight Time, a severe thunderstorm was located over Donaldsonville and is nearly stationary. Hazard, 60 miles per hour in gusts and penny-size hail. Source, radar indicated. Impact, expect damage to roofs, siding, and trees. Locations impacted include Donaldsonville, Iron City, Jackin, Killarney, Sharfagan, Donaldsonville Airport, Davis Park, Little Hope, and Enterprise. For your protection, move to an interior room on the lowest floor of a building. Repeating, a severe thunderstorm warning has been issued until 7 p.m. Eastern Daylight Time for the following county, Seminole, Georgia. The National Weather Service in Tallahassee has issued a severe thunderstorm warning for Lafayette County in Big Bend, Florida, East Central Wakulla County in Big Bend, Florida, Northwestern Dixie County in Big Bend, Florida, Southwestern Jefferson County in Big Bend, Florida, Taylor County in Big Bend, Florida, Southeastern Madison County in Big Bend, Florida, until 7:45 p.m. Eastern Daylight Time. At 6:39 p.m. Eastern Daylight Time, severe thunderstorms were located along a line extending from near Dowling Park, 9 miles east of Perry, to 25 miles southeast of Woodville to near St. Marks, moving southeast at 25 miles per hour. Hazard, 60 miles per hour wind gusts. Source, radar indicated. Impact, expect damage to roofs, siding, and trees. Locations impacted include Mayo, St. Marks, Perry, Finland, Newport, Tenille, Hell's Half Acre, Jug Island, Clara, Buckville, Cabbage Grove, Scanlon, Deco Beach, Jack Lee Island, Foley, Salem, Perry Foley Airport, San Pedro Junction, Hampton Springs, and Cedar Island. For your protection, move to an interior room on the lowest floor of a building. Repeating, a severe thunderstorm warning has been issued until 7:45 p.m. Eastern Daylight Time for the following counties in Florida, Jefferson, Madison, Taylor, and Wakulla. The following broadcast is a special weather statement issued by the National Weather Service in Tallahassee, Florida. Strong thunderstorms will impact northwestern Lafayette, northeastern Taylor, and southeastern Madison counties through 7:15 p.m. Eastern Daylight Time. At 6:14 p.m. Eastern Daylight Time, Doppler radar was tracking strong thunderstorms along a line extending from Suwannee River State Park to 12 miles northeast of Perry. Movement was south at 15 miles per hour. Hazard, wind gusts up to 50 miles per hour. Source, radar indicated. Impact, gusty winds could knock down tree limbs and blow around unsecured objects. Locations impacted include Madison, Lee, Townsend, Chancy, Smith, Hopewell, Buckville, Day, and Mayo Junction. If outdoors, consider seeking shelter inside a building. A severe thunderstorm watch remains in effect until 10 p.m. Eastern Daylight Time for Big Bend, Florida. These are the 6 p.m. Eastern Daylight Time conditions. At the Tallahassee Airport, thunder was reported. The temperature was 88 degrees. The wind was north at 10 miles an hour. At Florida State University, the temperature was 84 degrees. The wind was west at 3 miles an hour. At Apalachicola, it was mostly sunny. The temperature was 89 degrees. The wind was west at 15 miles an hour. At Panama City Northwest, it was mostly sunny. The temperature was 92 degrees. The wind was southwest at 15 miles an hour. At Dothan, it was mostly sunny. The temperature was 93 degrees. The wind was west at 9 miles an hour. At Albany, it was partly sunny. The temperature was 82 degrees. The wind was southwest at 6 miles an hour. At Valdosta, light rain and fog were reported. The temperature was 78 degrees. The wind was northwest at 7 miles an hour. The current time is 6:49 p.m. Eastern Daylight Time. 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The latest weather and forecast information can also be accessed by calling our automated forecast line at 850-942-8851. The National Weather Service in Tallahassee has issued a severe thunderstorm warning for Eastern Calhoun County in Florida, Wakulla County in Big Bend, Florida, Western Gadsden County in Big Bend, Florida, Liberty County in Big Bend, Florida, Southwestern Leon County in Big Bend, Florida, North Central Franklin County in Big Bend, Florida, until 7:15 p.m. Eastern Daylight Time, or 6:15 p.m.

p.m. Central Daylight Time, at 6:01 p.m. Eastern Daylight Time, or 5:01 p.m. Central Daylight Time, severe thunderstorms were located along a line extending from 9 miles southwest of Greensboro to 14 miles southwest of Quincy to 10 miles northwest of Crawfordville to near Woodville, moving southwest at 15 miles per hour. Hazard, 60 miles per hour wind gusts. Source, radar indicated. Impact, expects damage to roofs, siding, and trees. Locations impacted include Tallahassee, Woodville, Blountstown, Crawfordville, Greensboro, Orange, Bristol, Sopchoppy, Rock Bluff, Jewel Fire Tower, Cheetahville, Leon Sinks, Juniper, Selman, Abe Springs, Wakala Springs, Vilas, Central City, Chipola, and 8 Mile Pond. For your protection, move to an interior room on the lowest floor of a building. Repeating, a severe thunderstorm warning has been issued until 6:15 p.m. Central Daylight Time or 7:15 p.m. Eastern Daylight Time for the following counties in Florida: Calhoun, Franklin, Gadsden, Leon, Liberty, and Wakala. The National Weather Service in Tallahassee has issued a severe thunderstorm warning for southwestern Miller County in southwestern Georgia, northern Seminole County in southwestern Georgia, south central Early County in southwestern Georgia until 7 p.m. Eastern Daylight Time. At 6:07 p.m. Eastern Daylight Time, a severe thunderstorm was located over Donaldsonville and is nearly stationary. Hazard, 60 miles per hour wind gusts and penny-size hail. Source, radar indicated. Impact, expects damage to roofs, siding, and trees. Locations impacted include Donaldsonville, Iron City, Jackin, Killarney, Sharfagan, Donaldsonville Airport, Davis Park, Little Hope, and Enterprise. For your protection, move to an interior room on the lowest floor of a building. Repeating, a severe thunderstorm warning has been issued until 7 p.m. Eastern Daylight Time for the following county: Seminole, Georgia. The National Weather Service in Tallahassee has issued a severe thunderstorm warning for Lafayette County in Big Bend, Florida, East Central Wakulla County in Big Bend, Florida, Northwestern Dixie County in Big Bend, Florida, Southwestern Jefferson County in Big Bend, Florida, Taylor County in Big Bend, Florida, Southeastern Madison County in Big Bend, Florida, until 7:45 p.m. Eastern Daylight Time. At 6:39 p.m. Eastern Daylight Time, severe thunderstorms were located along a line extending from near Dowling Park, 9 miles east of Perry, to 25 miles southeast of Woodville to near St. Marks, moving southeast at 25 miles per hour. Hazard, 60 miles per hour wind gusts. Source, radar indicated. Impact, expects damage to roofs, siding, and trees. Locations impacted include Mayo, St. Marks, Perry, Pinland, Newport, Tenno, Hell's Half Acre, Jug Island, Clara, Buckville, Cabbage Grove, Scanlon, Deco Beach, Jack Lee Island, Foley, Salem, Perry Foley Airport, San Pedro Junction, Hampton Springs, and Cedar Island. For your protection, move to an interior room on the lowest floor of a building. Repeating, a severe thunderstorm warning has been issued until 7:45 p.m. Eastern Daylight Time for the following counties in Florida: Jefferson, Madison, Taylor, and Wakala. The following broadcast is a special weather statement issued by the National Weather Service in Tallahassee, Florida. Strong thunderstorms will impact northwestern Lafayette, northeastern Taylor, and southeastern Madison counties through 7:15 p.m. Eastern Daylight Time. At 6:14 p.m. Eastern Daylight Time, Doppler radar was tracking strong thunderstorms along a line extending from Suwannee River State Park to 12 miles northeast of Perry. Movement was south at 15 miles per hour. Hazard, wind gusts up to 50 miles per hour. Source, radar indicated. Impact, gusty winds could knock down tree limbs and blow around unsecured objects. Locations impacted include Madison, Lee, Townsend, Chancy, Smith, Hopewell, Buckville, Day, and Mayo Junction. If outdoors, consider seeking shelter inside a building. A severe thunderstorm watch remains in effect until 10 p.m. Eastern Daylight Time for Big Bend, Florida. These are the 6 p.m. Eastern Daylight Time conditions. At the Tallahassee Airport, thunder was reported. The temperature was 88 degrees. The wind was north at 10 miles an hour. At Florida State University, the temperature was 84 degrees. The wind was west at 3 miles an hour. At Apalachicola, it was mostly sunny. The temperature was 89 degrees. The wind was west at 15 miles an hour. At Panama City Northwest, it was mostly sunny. The temperature was 92 degrees.
The wind was southwest at 15 miles.

an hour. At Dothan, it was mostly sunny. The temperature was 93 degrees. The wind was west at 9 miles an hour. At Albany, it was partly sunny. The temperature was 82 degrees. The wind was southwest at 6 miles an hour. At Valdosta, light rain and fog were reported. The temperature was 78 degrees. The wind was northwest at 7 miles an hour. The current time is 6:55 p.m. Eastern Daylight Time. 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The latest weather and forecast information can also be accessed by calling our automated forecast line at 850-942-8851. The National Weather Service in Tallahassee has issued a severe thunderstorm warning for Eastern Calhoun County in Florida, Wakulla County in Big Bend, Florida, Western Gadsden County in Big Bend, Florida, Liberty County in Big Bend, Florida, Southwestern Leon County in Big Bend, Florida, North Central Franklin County in Big Bend, Florida, until 7:15 p.m. Eastern Daylight Time or 6:15 p.m. Central Daylight Time. At 6:01 p.m. Eastern Daylight Time or 5:01 p.m. Central Daylight Time, severe thunderstorms were located along a line extending from 9 miles southwest of Greensboro to 14 miles southwest of Quincy to 10 miles northwest of Crawfordville to near Woodville, moving southwest at 15 miles per hour. Hazard, 60 miles per hour wind gusts. Source, radar indicated. The following broadcast is a special weather statement issued by the National Weather Service in Tallahassee, Florida. A strong thunderstorm will impact southeastern Houston, northeastern Jackson, central Decatur, western Miller, Seminole, and southwestern Early counties through 8 p.m. Eastern Daylight Time, or 7 p.m. Central Daylight Time. At 6:56 p.m. Eastern Daylight Time, or 5:56 p.m. Central Daylight Time, Doppler radar was tracking a strong thunderstorm near Donaldsonville, moving southeast at 25 miles per hour. Hazard, wind gusts up to 50 miles per hour and pea-sized hail. Source, radar indicated. Impact, gusty winds could knock down tree limbs and blow around unsecured objects. Minor hail damage to vegetation is possible. Locations impacted include Bainbridge, Donaldsonville, West Bainbridge, Sneeds, Iron City, Brinson, Jackin, Hanover, Osmeck, Saffold, Reynoldsville, Crosby, Little Hope, Decatur Company Airport, Mahaw, River Turn, Sharfagan, Hornsville, Donaldsonville Airport, and Buena Vista. If outdoors, consider seeking shelter inside a building. Torrential rainfall is also occurring with this storm and may lead to localized flooding. Do not drive your vehicle through flooded roadways. A severe thunderstorm watch remains in effect until 10 p.m. Eastern Daylight Time or 9 p.m. Central Daylight Time for southwestern Georgia. The National Weather Service in Tallahassee has issued a severe thunderstorm warning for Eastern Calhoun County in Florida, Wakulla County in Big Bend, Florida, Western Gadsden County in Big Bend, Florida, Liberty County in Big Bend, Florida, Southwestern Leon County in Big Bend, Florida, North Central Franklin County in Big Bend, Florida, until 7:15 p.m. Eastern Daylight Time or 6:15 p.m. Central Daylight Time. At 6:01 p.m. Eastern Daylight Time or 5:01 p.m. Central Daylight Time, severe thunderstorms were located along a line extending from 9 miles southwest of Greensboro to 14 miles southwest of Quincy to 10 miles northwest of Crawfordville to near Woodville, moving southwest at 15 miles per hour. Hazard, 60 miles per hour wind gusts. Source, radar indicated. Impact, expect damage to roofs, siding, and trees. Locations impacted include Tallahassee, Woodville, Blountstown, Crawfordville, Greensboro, Orange, Bristol, Sopchoppy, Rock Bluff, Jewel Fire Tower, Cheetahville, Leon Sinks, Juniper, Selman, Abe Springs, Wakulla Springs, Vilas, Central City, Chipola, and 8 Mile Pond. For your protection, move to an interior room on the lowest floor of a building. Repeating, a severe thunderstorm warning has been issued until 6:15 p.m. Central Daylight Time or 7:15 p.m. Eastern Daylight Time for the following counties in Florida: Calhoun, Franklin, Gadsden, Leon, Liberty, and Wakulla. The National Weather Service in Tallahassee has issued a severe thunderstorm warning for Lafayette County in Big Bend, Florida, East Central Wakulla County in Big Bend, Florida, Northwestern Dixie County in Big Bend, Florida, Southwestern Jefferson County in Big Bend, Florida, Taylor County in Big Bend, Florida,
southeastern Madison County in Big Bend, Florida, until 7:45 p.m. Eastern Daylight Time. At 6:39 p.m. Eastern Daylight Time, severe thunderstorms were located along a line extending from near Dowling Park, 9 miles east of Perry, to 25 miles southeast of Woodville to near St. Marks, moving southeast at 25 miles per hour. Hazard, 60 miles per hour wind gusts. Source, radar indicated. Impact, expect damage to roofs, siding, and trees. Locations impacted include Mayo, St. Marks, Perry, Pinlan, Newport, Tenille, Hell's Half Acre, Jug Island, Clara, Buckville, Cabbage Grove, Scanlon, Deco Beach, Jack Lee Island, Foley, Salem, Perry Foley Airport, San Pedro Junction, Hampton Springs, and Cedar Island. For your protection, move to an interior room on the lowest floor of a building. Repeating, a severe thunderstorm warning has been issued until 7:45 p.m. Eastern Daylight Time for the following counties in Florida: Jefferson, Madison, Taylor, and Wakulla. The following broadcast is a special weather statement issued by the National Weather Service in Tallahassee, Florida. Strong thunderstorms will impact northwestern Lafayette, northeastern Taylor, and southeastern Madison counties through 7:15 p.m. Eastern Daylight Time. At 6:14 p.m. Eastern Daylight Time, Doppler radar was tracking strong thunderstorms along a line extending from Suwannee River State Park to 12 miles northeast of Perry. Movement was south at 15 miles per hour. Hazard, wind gusts up to 50 miles per hour. Source, radar indicated. Impact, gusty winds could knock down tree limbs and blow around unsecured objects. Locations impacted include Madison, Lee, Townsend, Chancy, Smith, Hopewell, Buckville, Day, and Mayo Junction. If outdoors, consider seeking shelter inside a building. A severe thunderstorm watch remains in effect until 10 p.m. Eastern Daylight Time for Big Bend, Florida. The following broadcast is a special weather statement issued by the National Weather Service in Tallahassee, Florida. A strong thunderstorm will impact southeastern Houston, northeastern Jackson, central Decatur, western Miller, Seminole, and southwestern Early counties through 8 p.m. Eastern Daylight Time, or 7 p.m. Central Daylight Time. At 6:56 p.m. Eastern Daylight Time, or 5:56 p.m. Central Daylight Time, Doppler radar was tracking a strong thunderstorm near Donaldsonville, moving southeast at 25 miles per hour. Hazard, wind gusts up to 50 miles per hour and pea-sized hail. Source, radar indicated. Impact, gusty winds could knock down tree limbs and blow around unsecured objects. Minor hail damage to vegetation is possible. Locations impacted include Bainbridge, Donaldsonville, West Bainbridge, Sneeds, Iron City, Brinson, Jackin, Hanover, Osmeck, Saffold, Reynoldsville, Crosby, Little Hope, Decatur Company Airport, Mahaw, River Turn, Sharfagan, Hornsville, Donaldsonville Airport, and Buena Vista. If outdoors, consider seeking shelter inside a building. Torrential rainfall is also occurring with this storm and may lead to localized flooding. Do not drive your vehicle through flooded roadways. A severe thunderstorm watch remains in effect until 10 p.m. Eastern Daylight Time or 9 p.m. Central Daylight Time for southwestern Georgia. These are the 6 p.m. Eastern Daylight Time conditions. At the Tallahassee Airport, thunder was reported. The temperature was 88 degrees. The wind was north at 10 miles an hour. At Florida State University, the temperature was 84 degrees. The wind was west at 3 miles an hour. At Apalachicola, it was mostly sunny. The temperature was 89 degrees. The wind was west at 15 miles an hour. At Panama City Northwest, it was mostly sunny. The temperature was 92 degrees.

The temperature was 89 degrees. The wind was west at 15 miles an hour. At Panama City Northwest, it was mostly sunny. The temperature was 90 degrees. The wind was southwest at 13 miles an hour.

At Dothan, it was mostly sunny. The temperature was 92 degrees. The wind was northwest at 8 miles an hour. At Albany, it was partly sunny. The temperature was 82 degrees. The wind was southwest at 5 miles an hour. At Valdosta, it was partly sunny. The temperature was 79 degrees. The wind was northwest at 7 miles an hour. The current time is 7:05 p.m. Eastern Daylight Time. 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The latest weather and forecast information can also be accessed by calling our automated forecast line at 850-942-8851. The National Weather Service in Tallahassee has issued a severe thunderstorm warning for Eastern Calhoun County in Florida, Wakulla County in Big Bend, Florida, Western Gadsden County in Big Bend, Florida, Liberty County in Big Bend, Florida, Southwestern Leon County in Big Bend, Florida, North Central Franklin County in Big Bend, Florida, until 7:15 p.m. Eastern Daylight Time or 6:15 p.m. Central Daylight Time. At 6:01 p.m. Eastern Daylight Time or 5:01 p.m. Central Daylight Time, severe thunderstorms were located along a line extending from 9 miles southwest of Greensboro to 14 miles southwest of Quincy to 10 miles northwest of Crawfordville to near Woodville, moving southwest at 15 miles per hour. Hazard, 60 miles per hour wind gusts. Source, radar indicated. Impact, expect damage to roofs, siding, and trees. Locations impacted include Tallahassee, Woodville, Blountstown, Crawfordville, Greensboro, Orange, Bristol, Sop Choppy, Rock Bluff, Jewel Fire Tower, Cheetahville, Leon Sinks, Juniper, Selman, Abe Springs, Wakulla Springs, Vilas, Central City, Chipola, and 8 Mile Pond. For your protection, move to an interior room on the lowest floor of a building. Repeating, a severe thunderstorm warning has been issued until 6:15 p.m. Central Daylight Time or 7:15 p.m. Eastern Daylight Time for the following counties in Florida: Calhoun, Franklin, Gadsden, Leon, Liberty, and Wakulla. The National Weather Service in Tallahassee has issued a severe thunderstorm warning for Lafayette County in Big Bend, Florida, East Central Wakulla County in Big Bend, Florida, Northwestern Dixie County in Big Bend, Florida, Southwestern Jefferson County in Big Bend, Florida, Taylor County in Big Bend, Florida, Southeastern Madison County in Big Bend, Florida, until 7:45 p.m. Eastern Daylight Time. At 6:39 p.m. Eastern Daylight Time, severe thunderstorms were located along a line extending from near Dowling Park, 9 miles east of Perry, to 25 miles southeast of Woodville to near St. Marks, moving southeast at 25 miles per hour. Hazard, 60 miles per hour wind gusts. Source, radar indicated. Impact, expect damage to roofs, siding, and trees. Locations impacted include Mayo, St. Marks, Perry, Pinlan, Newport, Tenille, Hell's Half Acre, Jug Island, Clara, Buckville, Cabbage Grove, Scanlon, Deco Beach, Jack Lee Island, Foley, Salem, Perry Foley Airport, San Pedro Junction, Hampton Springs, and Cedar Island. For your protection, move to an interior room on the lowest floor of a building. Repeating, a severe thunderstorm warning has been issued until 7:45 p.m. Eastern Daylight Time for the following counties in Florida: Jefferson, Madison, Taylor, and Wakulla. The following broadcast is a special weather statement issued by the National Weather Service in Tallahassee, Florida. Strong thunderstorms will impact northwestern Lafayette, northeastern Taylor, and southeastern Madison counties through 7:15 p.m. Eastern Daylight Time. At 6:14 p.m. Eastern Daylight Time, Doppler radar was tracking strong thunderstorms along a line extending from Suwannee River State Park to 12 miles northeast of Perry. Movement was south at 15 miles per hour. Hazard, wind gusts up to 50 miles per hour. Source, radar indicated. Impact, gusty winds could knock down tree limbs and blow around unsecured objects. Locations impacted include Madison, Lee, Townsend, Chancy, Smith, Hopewell, Buckville, Day, and Mayo Junction. If outdoors, consider seeking shelter inside a building. A severe thunderstorm watch remains in effect until 10 p.m. Eastern Daylight Time for Big Bend, Florida. The following broadcast is a special weather statement.

Heavy downpours. Make sure all on board are wearing life jackets. Locations impacted include V Tower, Buckeye Reef, Horseshoe Beach, K Tower, Marker 24 Barge, and Suwannee River. Move to safe harbor immediately as gusty winds and high waves are expected. The following broadcast is a special weather statement issued by the National Weather Service in Tallahassee, Florida. A strong thunderstorm will impact southeastern Houston, northeastern Jackson, central Decatur, western Miller, Seminole, and southwestern Early counties through 8 p.m. Eastern Daylight Time, or 7 p.m. Central Daylight Time. At 6:56 p.m. Eastern Daylight Time, or 5:56 p.m. Central Daylight Time, Doppler radar was tracking a strong thunderstorm near Donaldsonville, moving southeast at 25 miles per hour. Hazard, wind gusts up to 50 miles per hour and pea-sized hail. Source, radar indicated. Impact, gusty winds could knock down tree limbs and blow around unsecured objects. Minor hail damage to vegetation is possible. Locations impacted include Bainbridge, Donaldsonville, West Bainbridge, Sneeds, Iron City, Brinson, Jackin, Hanover, Osmeck, Saffold, Reynoldsville, Crosby, Little Hope, Decatur Company Airport, Mahaw, River Turn, Sharfagan, Hornsville, Donaldsonville Airport, and Buena Vista. If outdoors, consider seeking shelter inside a building. Torrential rainfall is also occurring with this storm and may lead to localized flooding. Do not drive your vehicle through flooded roadways. A severe thunderstorm watch remains in effect until 10 p.m. Eastern Daylight Time or 9 p.m. Central Daylight Time for southwestern Georgia. These are the 7 p.m. Eastern Daylight Time conditions. At the Tallahassee Airport, thunder was reported. The temperature was 86 degrees. The wind was south at 8 miles an hour. At Florida State University, the temperature was 84 degrees. The wind was south at 6 miles an hour. At Apalachicola, it was mostly sunny. The temperature was 89 degrees. The wind was west at 15 miles an hour. At Panama City Northwest, it was mostly sunny. The temperature was 90 degrees. The wind was southwest at 13 miles an hour. At Dothan, it was partly sunny. The temperature was 92 degrees. The wind was northwest at 8 miles an hour. At Albany, it was partly sunny. The temperature was 82 degrees. The wind was southwest at 5 miles an hour. At Valdosta, it was partly sunny. The temperature was 79 degrees. The wind was northwest at 7 miles an hour. The current time is 7:13 p.m. Eastern Daylight Time. The National Weather Service in Tallahassee has issued a special marine warning for Apalachee Bay or coastal waters from Keaton Beach to Ocklockney River, Florida out to 20 nautical miles, coastal waters from Ocklockney River to Apalachicola, Florida out to 20 nautical miles.

The National Weather Service in Tallahassee has issued a severe thunderstorm warning for western Wakulla County in Big Bend, Florida, southeastern Liberty County in Big Bend, Florida, southwestern Leon County in Big Bend, Florida, northeastern Franklin County in Big Bend, Florida, until 8:15 p.m. Eastern Daylight Time. At 7:13 p.m. Eastern Daylight Time, severe thunderstorms were located along a line extending from 15 miles south of Greensboro to 9 miles northeast of Carrabelle, moving southeast at 5 miles per hour. Hazard, 60 miles per hour wind gusts. Source, radar indicated. Impact, expect damage to roofs, siding, and trees. Locations impacted include South Choppy, East Camp, Jewel Fire Tower, Hosford, Panacea, Cleo, Smith Creek, Poplar Camp, Medart, Buckhorn, Lowry, Live Yawk Island, Curtis Mill, Alligator Point, Telogia, St. Teresa, Turkey Point, Ball Point, Panacea Wakulla Airport, and McIntyre. For your protection, move to an interior room on the lowest floor of a building. Repeating, a severe thunderstorm warning has been issued until 8:15 p.m. Eastern Daylight Time for the following counties in Florida: Franklin, Leon, Liberty, and Wakulla. The severe thunderstorm warning for southeastern Madison County is canceled. The storms which prompted the warning have moved out of the warned area. Therefore, the warning has been canceled. A severe thunderstorm watch

remains in effect until 10 p.m. Eastern Daylight Time for Big Bend, Florida. The National Weather Service in Tallahassee has issued a special marine warning for Apalachee Bay or coastal waters from Keaton Beach to Ocklockney River, Florida, out to 20 nautical miles, coastal waters from Ocklockney River to Apalachicola, Florida, out to 20 nautical miles, coastal waters from Suwannee River to Keaton Beach, out 20 nautical miles, waters from Suwannee River to Apalachicola, Florida, from 20 to 60 nautical miles, until 9:15 p.m. Eastern Daylight Time. At 7:09 p.m. Eastern Daylight Time, strong thunderstorms were located along a line extending from 32 nautical miles southeast of St. Marks to 10 nautical miles north of Buckeye Reef to near Marker 24 Barge to 9 nautical miles northwest of K-Tower, moving southeast at 25 knots. Hazard, wind gusts 34 knots or greater. Source, radar indicated. Impact, expect wind gusts in excess of 34 knots, suddenly high waves, frequent lightning, and heavy downpours. Make sure all on board are wearing life jackets. Locations impacted include V Tower, Buckeye Reef, Horseshoe Beach, K Tower, Marker 24 Barge, and Suwannee River. Move to safe harbor immediately as gusty winds and high waves are expected. You are listening to NOAA Weather Radio Station KIH-24 in Tallahassee, Florida, operating 24 hours a day on a frequency of 162.40 MHz. This broadcast originates from your National Weather Service office in Tallahassee, Florida. The latest weather and forecast information can also be accessed by calling our automated forecast line at 850-942-8851. The National Weather Service in Tallahassee has issued a severe thunderstorm warning for Western Wakulla County in Big Bend, Florida, Southeastern Liberty County in Big Bend, Florida, Southwestern Leon County in Big Bend, Florida, Northeastern Franklin County in Big Bend, Florida, until 8:15 p.m. Eastern Daylight Time. At 7:13 p.m. Eastern Daylight Time, severe thunderstorms were located along a line extending from 15 miles south of Greensboro to 9 miles northeast of Carrabelle, moving southeast at 5 miles per hour. Hazard, 60 miles per hour wind gusts. Source, radar indicated. Impact, expect damage to roofs, siding, and trees. Locations impacted include Sop Choppy, East Camp, Jewel Fire Tower, Hosford, Panacea, Cleo, Smith Creek, Poplar Camp, Medart, Buckhorn, Lowry, Live Yacht Island, Curtis Mill, Alligator Point, Telogia, St. Teresa, Turkey Point, Ball Point, Panacea Wakulla Airport, and McIntyre. For your protection, move to an interior room on the lowest floor of a building. Repeating, a severe thunderstorm warning has been issued until 8:15 p.m. Eastern Daylight Time for the following counties in Florida, Franklin, Leon, Liberty, and Wakulla. The severe thunderstorm warning for southeastern Madison County is canceled. The storms which prompted the warning have moved out of the warned area. Therefore, the warning has been canceled. A severe thunderstorm watch remains in effect until 10 p.m. Eastern Daylight Time for Big Bend, Florida. A severe thunderstorm warning remains in effect until 7:45 p.m. Eastern Daylight Time for Lafayette, East Central Wakulla, Northwestern Dixie, Southwestern Jefferson, and Taylor Counties. At 7:14 p.m. Eastern Daylight Time, severe thunderstorms were located along a line extending from 6 miles west of O'Brien to 13 miles southwest of Mayo to 20 miles southwest of Perry to 19 miles southeast of St. Marks, moving southeast at 30 miles per hour. Hazard, 60 miles per hour wind gusts. Source, radar indicated. Impact, expect damage to roofs, siding, and trees. Locations impacted include Mayo, Perry, Pinland, Tenille, Jug Island, Clara, Scanlon, Deco Beach, Jack Lee Island, Foley, Salem, Perry Foley Airport, San Pedro Junction, Hampton Springs, Cedar Island, Fish Creek, Cook's Hamlet, Howell Place, Smith, and Carver. For your protection, move to an interior room on the lowest floor of a building. Repeating, a severe thunderstorm warning remains in effect until 7:45 p.m. Eastern Daylight Time for the following counties in Florida, Jefferson, Taylor, and Wakulla. The following broadcast is a special weather statement issued by the National Weather Service in Tallahassee, Florida. A strong thunderstorm will impact southeastern Houston, northeastern Jackson, central Decatur, western Miller, Seminole, and southwestern Early counties through 8 p.m. Eastern Daylight Time, or 7 p.m. Central Daylight Time. At 6:56 p.m. Eastern Daylight Time, or 5:56 p.m. Central Daylight Time, Doppler radar was tracking a strong thunderstorm near Donaldsonville, moving southeast at 25 miles per hour. Hazard, wind gusts up to 50 miles per hour and pea-sized hail.
Source, radar indicated. Impact, gusty winds could knock down tree limbs and blow around unsecured objects. Minor hail damage to vegetation is possible. Locations impacted include Bainbridge, Donaldsonville, West Bainbridge, Sneeds, Iron City, Brinson, Jackin, Hanover, Osmeck, Saffold, Reynoldsville, Crosby, Little Hope, Decatur Company Airport, Mahaw, River Turn, Sharfagan, Hornsville, Donaldsonville Airport, and Buena Vista. If outdoors, consider seeking shelter inside a building. Torrential rainfall is also occurring with this storm and may lead to localized flooding. Do not drive your vehicle through flooded roadways. A severe thunderstorm watch remains in effect until 10 p.m. Eastern Daylight Time or 9 p.m. Central Daylight Time for southwestern Georgia. These are the 7 p.m. Eastern Daylight Time conditions. At the Tallahassee Airport, thunder was reported. The temperature was 86 degrees. The wind was south at 8 miles an hour. At Florida State University, the temperature was 84 degrees. The wind was south at 6 miles an hour. At Apalachicola, it was mostly sunny. The temperature was 89 degrees. The wind was west at 15 miles an hour. At Panama City Northwest, it was mostly sunny. The temperature was 90 degrees. The wind was southwest at 13 miles an hour. At Dothan, it was partly sunny. The temperature was 92 degrees. The wind was northwest at 8 miles an hour. At Albany, it was partly sunny. The temperature was 82 degrees. The wind was southwest at 5 miles an hour. At Valdosta, it was cloudy. The temperature was 79 degrees. The wind was northwest at 7 miles an hour. The current time is 7:22 p.m. Eastern Daylight Time. The National Weather Service in Tallahassee has issued a special marine warning for Apalachee Bay or coastal waters from Keaton Beach to Ocklockney River, Florida out to 20 nautical miles, coastal waters from Ocklockney River to Apalachicola, Florida out to 20 nautical miles, coastal waters from Suwannee River to Keaton Beach out 20 nautical miles, waters from Suwannee River to Apalachicola, Florida from 20 to 60 nautical miles until 9:15 p.m. Eastern Daylight Time. At 7:09 p.m. Eastern Daylight Time, strong thunderstorms were located along a line extending from 32 nautical miles southeast of St. Marks to 10 nautical miles north of Buckeye Reef to near Marker 24 Barge to 9 nautical miles northwest of K-Tower, moving southeast at 25 knots. Hazard, wind gusts 34 knots or greater. Source, radar indicated. Impact, expect wind gusts in excess of 34 knots, suddenly high waves, frequent lightning, and heavy downpours. Make sure all on board are wearing life jackets. Locations impacted include V Tower, Buckeye Reef, Horseshoe Beach, K Tower, Marker 24 Barge, and Suwannee River. Move to safe harbor immediately as gusty winds and high waves are expected. 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This broadcast originates from your National Weather Service office in Tallahassee, Florida. The latest weather and forecast information can also be accessed by calling our automated forecast line at 850-942-8851. The National Weather Service in Tallahassee has issued a severe thunderstorm warning for western Wakulla County in Big Bend, Florida, southeastern Liberty County in Big Bend, Florida, southwestern Leon County in Big Bend, Florida, northeastern Franklin County in Big Bend, Florida, until 8:15 p.m. Eastern Daylight Time. At 7:13 p.m. Eastern Daylight Time, severe thunderstorms were located along a line extending from 15 miles south of Greensboro to 9 miles northeast of Carrabelle, moving southeast at 5 miles per hour. Hazard, 60 miles per hour wind gusts. Source, radar indicated. Impact, expect damage to roofs, siding, and trees. Locations impacted include Sop Choppy, East Camp, Jewel Fire Tower, Hosford, Panacea, Cleo, Smith Creek, Poplar Camp, Medart, Buckhorn, Lowry, Live Oak Island, Curtis Mill, Alligator Point, Telogia, St. Teresa, Turkey Point, Ball Point, Panacea Wakulla Airport, and McIntyre. For your protection, move to an interior room on the lowest floor of a building. Repeating, a severe thunderstorm warning has been issued until 8:15 p.m. Eastern Daylight Time for the following counties in Florida, Franklin, Leon, Liberty, and Wakulla. The severe thunderstorm warning for southeastern Madison County is canceled. The storms which prompted the warning have moved out of the warned area. Therefore, the warning has been canceled.

A severe thunderstorm watch remains in effect until 10 p.m. Eastern Daylight Time for Big Bend, Florida. A severe thunderstorm warning remains in effect until 7:45 p.m. Eastern Daylight Time for Lafayette, East Central Wakulla, Northwestern Dixie, Southwestern Jefferson, and Taylor Counties. At 7:14 p.m. Eastern Daylight Time, severe thunderstorms were located along a line extending from 6 miles west of O'Brien to 13 miles southwest of Mayo to 20 miles southwest of Perry to 19 miles southeast of St. Marks, moving southeast at 30 miles per hour. Hazard, 60 miles per hour wind gusts. Source, radar indicated. Impact, expect damage to roofs, siding, and trees. Locations impacted include Mayo, Perry, Pinlan, Tenille, Jug Island, Clara, Scanlon, Deco Beach, Jack Lee Island, Foley, Salem, Perry Foley Airport, San Pedro Junction, Hampton Springs, Cedar Island, Fish Creek, Cook's Hammock, Howell Place, Smith, and Carver. For your protection, move to an interior room on the lowest floor of a building. Repeating, a severe thunderstorm warning remains in effect until 7:45 p.m. Eastern Daylight Time for the following counties in Florida: Jefferson, Taylor, and Wakulla. The following broadcast is a special weather statement issued by the National Weather Service in Tallahassee, Florida. A strong thunderstorm will impact southeastern Houston, northeastern Jackson, central Decatur, western Miller, Seminole, and southwestern Early counties through 8 p.m. Eastern Daylight Time, or 7 p.m. Central Daylight Time. At 6:56 p.m. Eastern Daylight Time, or 5:56 p.m. Central Daylight Time, Doppler radar was tracking a strong thunderstorm near Donaldsonville, moving southeast at 25 miles per hour. Hazard, wind gusts up to 50 miles per hour and pea-sized hail. Source, radar indicated. Impact, gusty winds could knock down tree limbs and blow around unsecured objects. Minor hail damage to vegetation is possible. Locations impacted include Bainbridge, Donaldsonville, West Bainbridge, Sneeds, Iron City, Brinson, Jackin, Hanover, Osmeck, Saffold, Reynoldsville, Crosby, Little Hope, Decatur Company Airport, Mayhaw, River Churn, Sharfagan, Hornsville, Donaldsonville Airport, and Buena Vista. If outdoors, consider seeking shelter inside a building. Torrential rainfall is also occurring with this storm and may lead to localized flooding. Do not drive your vehicle through flooded roadways. A severe thunderstorm watch remains in effect until 10 p.m. Eastern Daylight Time or 9 p.m. Central Daylight Time for southwestern Georgia. These are the 7 p.m. Eastern Daylight Time conditions. At the Tallahassee Airport, thunder was reported. The temperature was 86 degrees. The wind was south at 8 miles an hour. At Florida State University, the temperature was 84 degrees. The wind was south at 6 miles an hour. At Apalachicola, it was mostly sunny. The temperature was 89 degrees. The wind was west at 15 miles an hour. At Panama City Northwest, it was mostly sunny. The temperature was 90 degrees. The wind was southwest at 13 miles an hour. At Dothan, it was partly sunny. The temperature was 92 degrees. The wind was northwest at 8 miles an hour. At Albany, it was partly sunny. The temperature was 82 degrees. The wind was southwest at 5 miles an hour. At Valdosta, it was cloudy. The temperature was 79 degrees. The wind was northwest at 7 miles an hour. The current time is 7:29 p.m. Eastern Daylight Time. The National Weather Service in Tallahassee has issued a special marine warning for Apalachee Bay or coastal waters from Keaton Beach to Ocklockney River, Florida out to 20 nautical miles, coastal waters from Ocklockney River to Apalachicola, Florida out to 20 nautical miles, coastal waters from Suwannee River to Keaton Beach out 20 nautical miles, waters from Suwannee River to Apalachicola, Florida from 20 to 60 nautical miles until 9:15 p.m. Eastern Daylight Time. At 7:09 p.m. Eastern Daylight Time, strong thunderstorms were located along a line extending from 32 nautical miles southeast of St. Marks to 10 nautical miles north of Buckeye Reef to near marker 24 barge to 9 nautical miles northwest of K-Tower, moving southeast at 25 knots. Hazard, wind gusts 34 knots or greater. Source, radar indicated. Impact, expect wind gusts in excess of 34 knots, suddenly high waves, frequent lightning, and heavy downpours. Make sure all on board are wearing life jackets. Locations impacted include V Tower, Buckeye Reef, Horseshoe Beach, K Tower, Marker 24 Barge, and Suwannee River.
Move to safe harbor immediately as gusty winds and high waves are expected. You are listening to NOAA Weather Radio Station KIH24 in Tallahassee, Florida, operating 24 hours a day on a frequency of 162.40 MHz. This broadcast originates from your National Weather Service office in Tallahassee, Florida. The latest weather and forecast information can also be accessed by calling our automated forecast line at 850-942-8851. The National Weather Service in Tallahassee has issued a severe thunderstorm warning for western Wakulla County in Big Bend, Florida, southeastern Liberty County in Big Bend, Florida, southwestern Leon County in Big Bend, Florida, northeastern Franklin County in Big Bend, Florida, until 8:15 p.m. Eastern Daylight Time. At 7:13 p.m. Eastern Daylight Time, severe thunderstorms were located along a line extending from 15 miles south of Greensboro to 9 miles northeast of Carrabelle, moving southeast at 5 miles per hour. Hazard, 60 miles per hour wind gusts. Source, radar indicated. Impact, expects damage to roofs, siding, and trees. Locations impacted include Sop Choppy, East Camp, Jewel Fire Tower, Hosford, Panacea, Cleo, Smith Creek, Poplar Camp, Medart, Buckhorn, Lowry, Live Oak Island, Curtis Mill, Alligator Point, Telogia, St. Teresa, Turkey Point, Ball Point, Panacea Wakulla Airport, and McIntyre. For your protection, move to an interior room on the lowest floor of a building. Repeating, a severe thunderstorm warning has been issued until 8:15 p.m. Eastern Daylight Time for the following counties in Florida: Franklin, Leon, Liberty, and Wakulla. The severe thunderstorm warning for southeastern Madison County is canceled. The storms which prompted the warning have moved out of the warned area. Therefore, the warning has been canceled. A severe thunderstorm watch remains in effect until 10 p.m. Eastern Daylight Time for Big Bend, Florida. A severe thunderstorm warning remains in effect until 7:45 p.m. Eastern Daylight Time for Lafayette, East Central Wakulla, Northwestern Dixie, Southwestern Jefferson, and Taylor Counties. At 7:14 p.m. Eastern Daylight Time, severe thunderstorms were located along the line axes. At 7:14 p.m. Eastern Daylight Time, severe thunderstorms were located along a line extending from 6 miles west of O'Brien to 13 miles southwest of Mayo to 20 miles southwest of Perry to 19 miles southeast of St. Marks, moving southeast at 30 miles per hour. Hazard, 60 miles per hour wind gusts. Source, radar indicated. Impact, expects damage to roofs, siding, and trees. Locations impacted include Mayo, Perry, Pinland, Tenille, Jug Island, Clara, Scanlon, Deco Beach, Jack Lee Island, Foley, Salem, Perry Foley Airport, San Pedro Junction, Hampton Springs, Cedar Island, Fish Creek, Cook's Hammock, Howell Place, Smith, and Carver. For your protection, move to an interior room on the lowest floor of a building. Repeating, a severe thunderstorm warning remains in effect until 7:45 p.m. Eastern Daylight Time for the following counties in Florida: Jefferson, Taylor, and Wakulla. The following broadcast is a special weather statement issued by the National Weather Service in Tallahassee, Florida. A strong thunderstorm will impact southeastern Houston, northeastern Jackson, central Decatur, western Miller, Seminole, and southwestern Early counties through 8 p.m. Eastern Daylight Time or 7 p.m. Central Daylight Time. At 6:56 p.m. Eastern Daylight Time or 5:56 p.m. Central Daylight Time, Doppler radar was tracking a strong thunderstorm near Donaldsonville, moving southeast at 25 miles per hour. Hazard, wind gusts up to 50 miles per hour and pea-sized hail. Source, radar indicated. Impact, gusty winds could knock down tree limbs and blow around unsecured objects. Minor hail damage to vegetation is possible. Locations impacted include Bainbridge, Donaldsonville, West Bainbridge, Sneeds, Iron City, Brinson, Jackin, Hanover, Osmeck, Saffold, Reynoldsville, Crosby, Little Hope, Decatur Company Airport, Mayhaw, River Turn, Sharfagan, Hornsville, Donaldsonville Airport, and Buena Vista. If outdoors, consider seeking shelter inside a building. Torrential rainfall is also occurring with this storm and may lead to localized flooding. Do not drive your vehicle through flooded roadways. A severe thunderstorm watch remains in effect until 10 p.m. Eastern Daylight Time or 9 p.m. Central Daylight Time for southwestern Georgia. These are the 7 p.m. Eastern Daylight Time conditions. At the Tallahassee Airport, thunder was reported. The temperature was 86 degrees. The wind was south at 8 miles an hour.
At Florida State University, the temperature was 84 degrees. The wind was

at 6 miles an hour. At Apalachicola, it was mostly sunny. The temperature was 89 degrees. The wind was west at 15 miles an hour. At Panama City Northwest, it was mostly sunny. The temperature was 90 degrees. The wind was southwest at 13 miles an hour. At Dothan, it was partly sunny. The temperature was 92 degrees. The wind was northwest at 8 miles an hour. At Albany, it was partly sunny. The temperature was 82 degrees. The wind was southwest at 5 miles an hour. At Valdosta, it was cloudy. The temperature was 79 degrees. The wind was northwest at 7 miles an hour. The current time is 7:36 p.m. Eastern Daylight Time. The National Weather Service in Tallahassee has issued a special marine warning for Apalachee Bay or coastal waters from Keaton Beach to Ocklockney River, Florida, out to 20 nautical miles, coastal waters from Ocklockney River to Apalachicola, Florida, out to 20 nautical miles, coastal waters from Swanee River to Keaton Beach, out 20 nautical miles, waters from Swanee River to Apalachicola, Florida, from 20 to 60 nautical miles, until 9:15 p.m. Eastern Daylight Time. At 7:09 p.m. Eastern Daylight Time, strong thunderstorms were located along a line extending from 32 nautical miles southeast of St. Marks to 10 nautical miles north of Buckeye Reef to near marker 24 barge to 9 nautical miles northwest of K-Tower, moving southeast at 25 knots. Hazard, wind gusts 34 knots or greater. Source, radar indicated. Impact, expect wind gusts in excess of 34 knots, suddenly high waves, frequent lightning, and heavy downpours. Make sure all on board are wearing life jackets. Locations impacted include V Tower, Buckeye Reef, Horseshoe Beach, K Tower, Marker 24 Barge, and Swanee River. Move to safe harbor immediately as gusty winds and high waves are expected. 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This broadcast originates from your National Weather Service office in Tallahassee, Florida. The latest weather and forecast information can also be accessed by calling our automated forecast line at 850-942-8851. The National Weather Service in Tallahassee has issued a severe thunderstorm warning for western Wakulla County in Big Bend, Florida, southeastern Liberty County in Big Bend, Florida, southwestern Leon County in Big Bend, Florida, northeastern Franklin County in Big Bend, Florida, until 8:15 p.m. Eastern Daylight Time. At 7:13 p.m. Eastern Daylight Time, severe thunderstorms were located along a line extending from 15 miles south of Greensboro to 9 miles northeast of Carrabelle, moving southeast at 5 miles per hour. Hazard, 60 miles per hour wind gusts. Source, radar indicated. Impact, expect damage to roofs, siding, and trees. Locations impacted include Sop Choppy, East Camp, Jewel Fire Tower, Hosford, Panacea, Cleo, Smith Creek, Poplar Camp, Medart, Buckhorn, Lowry, Livyock Island, Curtis Mill, Alligator Point, Telogia, St. Teresa, Turkey Point, Ball Point, Panacea Wakulla Airport, and McIntyre. For your protection, move to an interior room on the lowest floor of a building. Repeating, a severe thunderstorm warning has been issued until 8:15 p.m. Eastern Daylight Time for the following counties in Florida: Franklin, Leon, Liberty, and Wakulla. The severe thunderstorm warning for southeastern Madison County is canceled. The storms which prompted the warning have moved out of the warned area. Therefore, the warning has been canceled. A severe thunderstorm watch remains in effect until 10 p.m. Eastern Daylight Time for Big Bend, Florida. A severe thunderstorm warning remains in effect until 7:45 p.m. Eastern Daylight Time for Lafayette, East Central Wakulla, Northwestern Dixie, Southwestern Jefferson, and Taylor Counties. At 7:14 p.m. Eastern Daylight Time, severe thunderstorms were located along a line extending from 6 miles west of O'Brien to 13 miles southwest of Mayo to 20 miles southwest of Perry to 19 miles southeast of St. Marks, moving southeast at 30 miles per hour. Hazard, 60 miles per hour wind gusts. Source, radar indicated. Impact, expect damage to roofs, siding, and trees. Locations impacted include Mayo, Perry, Pinlan, Tenille, Jug Island, Clara, Scanlon, Deco Beach, Jack Lee Island, Foley, Salem, Perry Foley Airport, San Pedro Junction, Hampton Springs, Cedar Island, Fish Creek, Cook's Hammock, Howell Place, Smith, and Carver. For your protection, move to an interior room on the lowest floor of a building.
Repeating, a severe thunderstorm warning remains in effect until 7:45.

National Weather Service in Tallahassee has issued a severe thunderstorm warning for Southern Lafayette County in Big Bend, Florida, Dixie County in Big Bend, Florida, Southeastern Taylor County in Big Bend, Florida, until 9:15 p.m. Eastern Daylight Time. At 7:40 p.m. Eastern Daylight Time, severe thunderstorms were located along a line extending from near O'Brien to 13 miles northeast of Steinhatchee to 28 miles south of Perry, moving southeast at 25 miles per hour. Hazard, 60 miles per hour wind gusts. Source, radar indicated. Impact, expect damage to roofs, siding, and trees. Locations impacted include Cross City, Steinhatchee, Horseshoe Point, Suwannee, Horseshoe Beach, Tenno, Shamrock, Jug Island, Clara, Shire Island, Cross City Airport, Old Town, Deco Beach, Jonesboro, Jack Lee Island, Grady, Hatch Bend, Salem, Cedar Island, and Fish Creek. For your protection, move to an interior room on the lowest floor of a building. Repeating, a severe thunderstorm warning has been issued until 9:15 p.m. Eastern Daylight Time for the following county, Taylor, Florida. The following broadcast is a special weather statement issued by the National Weather Service in Tallahassee, Florida. A strong thunderstorm will impact southeastern Houston, northeastern Jackson, central Decatur, western Miller, Seminole, and southwestern Early counties through 8 p.m. Eastern Daylight Time, or 7 p.m. Central Daylight Time. At 6:56 p.m. Eastern Daylight Time, or 5:56 p.m. Central Daylight Time, Doppler radar was tracking a strong thunderstorm near Donaldsonville, moving southeast at 25 miles per hour. Hazard, wind gusts up to 50 miles per hour and pea-sized hail. Source, radar indicated. Impact, gusty winds could knock down tree limbs and blow around unsecured objects. Minor hail damage to vegetation is possible. Locations impacted include Bainbridge, Donaldsonville, West Bainbridge, Sneeds, Iron City, Brinson, Jackin, Hanover, Osmeck, Saffold, Reynoldsville, Crosby, Little Hope, Decatur Company Airport, Mahaw, River Turn, Sharfagan, Hornsville, Donaldsonville Airport, and Buena Vista. If outdoors, consider seeking shelter inside a building. Torrential rainfall is also occurring with this storm and may lead to localized flooding. Do not drive your vehicle through flooded roadways. A severe thunderstorm watch remains in effect until 10 p.m. Eastern Daylight Time or 9 p.m. Central Daylight Time for southwestern Georgia. These are the 7 p.m. Eastern Daylight Time conditions. At the Tallahassee Airport, thunder was reported. The temperature was 86 degrees. The wind was south at 8 miles an hour. At Florida State University, the temperature was 84 degrees. The wind was south at 6 miles an hour. At Apalachicola, it was mostly sunny. The temperature was 89 degrees. The wind was west at 15 miles an hour. At Panama City Northwest, it was mostly sunny. The temperature was 90 degrees. The wind was southwest at 13 miles an hour. At Dothan, it was partly sunny. The temperature was 92 degrees. The wind was northwest at 8 miles an hour. At Albany, it was partly sunny. The temperature was 82 degrees. The wind was southwest at 5 miles an hour. At Valdosta, it was cloudy. The temperature was 79 degrees. The wind was northwest at 7 miles an hour. The current time is 7:44 p.m. Eastern Daylight Time. The National Weather Service in Tallahassee has issued a special marine warning for Apalachee Bay or coastal waters from Keaton Beach to Ocklockney River, Florida out to 20 nautical miles, coastal waters from Ocklockney River to Apalachicola, Florida out to 20 nautical miles, coastal waters from Suwannee River to Keaton Beach out 20 nautical miles, waters from Suwannee River to Apalachicola, Florida from 20 to 60 nautical miles until 9:15 p.m. Eastern Daylight Time. At 7:09 p.m. Eastern Daylight Time, strong thunderstorms were located along a line extending from 32 nautical miles southeast of St. Marks to 10 nautical miles north of Buckeye Reef to near marker 24 barge to 9 nautical miles northwest of K-Tower, moving southeast at 25 knots. Hazard, wind gusts 34 knots or greater. Source, radar indicated. Impact, expect wind gusts in excess of 34 knots,

suddenly higher waves, frequent lightning, and heavy downpours. Make sure all on board are wearing life jackets. Locations impacted include V Tower, Buckeye Reef, Horseshoe Beach, K Tower, Marker 24 Barge, and Swanee River. Move to safe harbor immediately as gusty winds and high waves are expected. 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This broadcast originates from your National Weather Service office in Tallahassee, Florida. The latest weather and forecast information can also be accessed by calling our automated forecast line at 850-942-8851. The National Weather Service in Tallahassee has issued a severe thunderstorm warning for western Wakulla County in Big Bend, Florida, southeastern Liberty County in Big Bend, Florida, southwestern Leon County in Big Bend, Florida, northeastern Franklin County in Big Bend, Florida, until 8:15 p.m. Eastern Daylight Time. At 7:13 p.m. Eastern Daylight Time, severe thunderstorms were located along a line extending from 15 miles south of Greensboro to 9 miles northeast of Carrabelle, moving southeast at 5 miles per hour. Hazard, 60 miles per hour wind gusts. Source, radar indicated. Impact, expect damage to roofs, siding, and trees. Locations impacted include Sop Choppy, East Camp, Jewel Fire Tower, Hosford, Panacea, Cleo, Smith Creek, Poplar Camp, Medart, Buckhorn, Lowry, Live Yacht Island, Curtis Mill, Alligator Point, Telogia, St. Teresa, Turkey Point, Ball Point, Panacea Wakulla Airport, and McIntyre. For your protection, move to an interior room on the lowest floor of a building. Repeating, a severe thunderstorm warning has been issued until 8:15 p.m. Eastern Daylight Time for the following counties in Florida, Franklin, Leon, Liberty, and Wakulla. The National Weather Service in Tallahassee has issued a severe thunderstorm warning for southern Lafayette County in Big Bend, Florida, Dixie County in Big Bend, Florida, southeastern Taylor County in Big Bend, Florida, until 9:15 p.m. Eastern Daylight Time. At 7:40 p.m. Eastern Daylight Time, severe thunderstorms were located along a line extending from near O'Brien to 13 miles northeast of Steinhatchee to 28 miles south of Perry, moving southeast at 25 miles per hour. Hazard, 60 miles per hour wind gusts. Source, radar indicated. Impact, expect damage to roofs, siding, and trees. Locations impacted include Cross City, Steinhatchee, Horseshoe Point, Swanee, Horseshoe Beach, Tenille, Shamrock, Jug Island, Clara, Shire Island, Cross City Airport, Old Town, Deco Beach, Jonesboro, Jack Lee Island, Grady, Hatch Bend, Salem, Cedar Island, and Fish Creek. For your protection, move to an interior room on the lowest floor of a building. Repeating, a severe thunderstorm warning has been issued until 9:15 p.m. Eastern Daylight Time for the following county, Taylor, Florida. The severe thunderstorm warning for southeastern Madison County is canceled. The storms which prompted the warning have moved out of the warned area. Therefore, the warning has been canceled. A severe thunderstorm watch remains in effect until 10 p.m. Eastern Daylight Time for Big Bend, Florida. The following broadcast is a special weather statement issued by the National Weather Service in Tallahassee, Florida. A strong thunderstorm will impact southeastern Houston, northeastern Jackson, central Decatur, western Miller, Seminole, and southwestern Early counties through 8 p.m. Eastern Daylight Time, or 7 p.m. Central Daylight Time. At 6:56 p.m. Eastern Daylight Time, or 5:56 p.m. Central Daylight Time, Doppler radar was tracking a strong thunderstorm near Donaldsonville, moving southeast at 25 miles per hour. Hazard, wind gusts up to 50 miles per hour and pea-sized hail. Source, radar indicated. Impact, gusty winds could knock down tree limbs and blow around unsecured. The severe thunderstorm warning for southwestern Leon County is canceled. The storms which prompted the warning have moved out of the warned area. Therefore, the warning has been canceled. A severe thunderstorm watch remains in effect until 10 p.m. Eastern Daylight Time for Big Bend, Florida. A severe thunderstorm warning remains in effect until 8:15 p.m. Eastern Daylight Time for southwestern Wakulla, southeastern Liberty, and northeastern Franklin counties. At 7:49 p.m. Eastern Daylight Time, severe thunderstorms were located along a line extending from 18 miles south of Greensboro to 10 miles east of Carrabelle, moving southeast at 5 miles per hour. Hazard, 60 miles per hour wind gusts. Source, radar indicated. Impact, expect damage to roofs, siding, and trees. Locations impacted include Sop Choppy.

Alligator Point, Poplar Camp, St. Teresa, Turkey Point, Buckhorn, McIntyre, Sanborn, and Curtis Mill. For your protection, move to an interior room on the lowest floor of a building. Repeating, a severe thunderstorm warning remains in effect until 8:15 p.m. Eastern Daylight Time for the following counties in Florida, Franklin, Liberty, and Wakulla. The following broadcast is a special weather statement issued by the National Weather Service in Tallahassee, Florida. A strong thunderstorm will impact southeastern Houston, northeastern Jackson, central Decatur, western Miller, Seminole, and southwestern Early counties through 8 p.m. Eastern Daylight Time or 7 p.m. Central Daylight Time. At 6:56 p.m. Eastern Daylight Time or 5:56 p.m. Central Daylight Time, Doppler radar was tracking a strong thunderstorm near Donaldsonville, moving southeast at 25 miles per hour. Hazard, wind gusts up to 50 miles per hour and pea-size hail. Source, radar indicated. Impact, gusty winds could knock down tree limbs and blow around unsecured objects. Minor hail damage to vegetation is possible. Locations impacted include Bainbridge, Donaldsonville, West Bainbridge, Sneeds, Iron City, Brinson, Jackin, Hanover, Osmeck, Saffold, Reynoldsville, Crosby, Little Hope, Decatur Company Airport, Mahaw, River Turn, Sherfigan, Hornsville, Donaldsonville Airport, and Buena Vista. If outdoors, consider seeking shelter inside a building. Torrential rainfall is also occurring with this storm and may lead to localized flooding. Do not drive your vehicle through flooded roadways. A severe thunderstorm watch remains in effect until 10 p.m. Eastern Daylight Time or 9 p.m. Central Daylight Time for southwestern Georgia. These are the 7 p.m. Eastern Daylight Time conditions. At the Tallahassee Airport, thunder was reported. The temperature was 86 degrees. The wind was south at 8 miles an hour. At Florida State University, the temperature was 84 degrees. The wind was south at 6 miles an hour. At Apalachicola, it was mostly sunny. The temperature was 89 degrees. The wind was west at 15 miles an hour. At Panama City Northwest, it was mostly sunny. The temperature was 90 degrees. The wind was southwest at 13 miles an hour. At Dothan, it was partly sunny. The temperature was 92 degrees. The wind was northwest at 8 miles an hour. At Albany, it was partly sunny. The temperature was 82 degrees. The wind was southwest at 5 miles an hour. At Valdosta, it was cloudy. The temperature was 79 degrees. The wind was northwest at 7 miles an hour. The current time is 7:53 p.m. Eastern Daylight Time. The National Weather Service in Tallahassee has issued a special marine warning for Apalachee Bay or coastal waters from Keaton Beach to Occlocknee River, Florida out to 20 nautical miles, coastal waters from Occlocknee River to Apalachicola, Florida out to 20 nautical miles, coastal waters from Suwannee River to Keaton Beach out 20 nautical miles, waters from Suwannee River to Apalachicola, Florida from 20 to 60 nautical miles until 9:15 p.m. Eastern Daylight Time. At 7:09 p.m. Eastern Daylight Time, strong thunderstorms were located along a line extending from 32 nautical miles southeast of St. Marks to 10 nautical miles north. Severe thunderstorm watch number 532 has been canceled for the following counties in Florida, Gadsden, Jefferson, Leon, and Madison, and the following counties in Georgia, Decatur, Grady, and Seminole. The National Weather Service in Tallahassee has issued a severe thunderstorm watch number 532 remains in effect until 10 p.m. Eastern Daylight Time for the following counties in Florida, Franklin, Liberty, Taylor, and Wakulla. Remember, a severe thunderstorm watch means the conditions are favorable for the development of severe weather, including large hail and damaging winds, in and close to the watch area. While severe weather may not be imminent, persons should remain alert for rapidly changing weather conditions and listen for later statements and possible warnings. Stay tuned to NOAA Weather Radio, commercial radio and television outlets, or internet sources for the latest severe weather information. The National Weather Service in Tallahassee has issued a special marine warning for Apalachee Bay or coastal waters from Keaton Beach to Occlocknee River, Florida out to 20 nautical miles, coastal waters from Occlocknee River to Apalachicola, Florida out to 20 nautical miles, coastal waters from Suwannee River to Keaton Beach out 20 nautical miles, waters from Suwannee River to Apalachicola, Florida from 20 to 60 nautical miles until 9:15 p.m. Eastern Daylight Time. At 7:09 p.m. Eastern Daylight Time,
strong thunderstorms were located along a line extending from 32 nautical miles southeast of St. Marks to 10 nautical miles north of Buckeye Reef to near marker 24 barge to 9 nautical miles northwest of K-Tower, moving southeast at 25 knots. Hazard, wind gusts 34 knots or greater. Source, radar indicated. Impact, expect wind gusts in excess of 34 knots, suddenly higher waves, frequent lightning, and heavy downpours. Make sure all on board are wearing life jackets. Locations impacted include V Tower, Buckeye Reef, Horseshoe Beach, K Tower, Marker 24 Barge, and Suwannee River. Move to safe harbor immediately as gusty winds and high waves are expected. 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This broadcast originates from your National Weather Service office in Tallahassee, Florida. The latest weather and forecast information can also be accessed by calling our automated forecast line at 850-942-8851. The National Weather Service in Tallahassee has issued a severe thunderstorm warning for Southern Lafayette County in Big Bend, Florida, Dixie County in Big Bend, Florida, Southeastern Taylor County in Big Bend, Florida, until 9:15 p.m. Eastern Daylight Time. At 7:40 p.m. Eastern Daylight Time, severe thunderstorms were located along a line extending from near O'Brien to 13 miles northeast of Steam Hatchie to 28 miles south of Perry, moving southeast at 25 miles per hour. Hazard, 60 miles per hour wind gusts. Source, radar indicated. Impact, expect damage to roofs, siding, and trees. Locations impacted include Cross City, Steam Hatchie, Horseshoe Point, Suwannee, Horseshoe Beach, Tenno, Shamrock, Jug Island, Clara, Shire Island, Cross City Airport, Old Town, Deco Beach, Jonesboro, Jack Lee Island, Grady, Hatch Bend, Salem, Cedar Island, and Fish Creek. For your protection, move to an interior room on the lowest floor of a building. Repeating, a severe thunderstorm warning has been issued until 9:15 p.m. Eastern Daylight Time for the following county, Taylor, Florida. The severe thunderstorm warning for southwestern Leon County is canceled. The storms which prompted the warning have moved out of the warned area. Therefore, the warning has been canceled. A severe thunderstorm watch remains in effect until 10 p.m. Eastern Daylight Time for Big Bend, Florida. A severe thunderstorm warning remains in effect until 8:15 p.m. Eastern Daylight Time for southwestern Wakulla, southeastern Liberty, and northeastern Franklin counties. At 7:49 p.m. Eastern Daylight Time, severe thunderstorms were located along a line extending from 18 miles south of Greensboro to 10 miles east of Carrabelle, moving southeast at 5 miles per hour. Hazard, 60 miles per hour wind gusts. Source, radar indicated. Impact, expect damage to roofs, siding, and trees. Locations impacted include Sop Choppie, Alligator Point, Poplar Camp, St. Teresa, Turkey Point, Buckhorn, McIntyre, Sanborn, and Curtis Mill. For your protection, move to an interior room on the lowest floor of a building. Repeating, a severe thunderstorm warning remains in effect until 8:15 p.m. Eastern Daylight Time for the following counties in Florida, Franklin, Liberty, and Wakulla. The following broadcast is a special weather statement issued by the National Weather Service in Tallahassee, Florida. A strong thunderstorm will impact southeastern Houston, northeastern Jackson, central Decatur, western Miller, Seminole, and southwestern Early counties through 8 p.m. Eastern Daylight Time, or 7 p.m. Central Daylight Time. At 6:56 p.m. Eastern Daylight Time, or 5:56 p.m. the severe thunderstorm warning for southwestern Wakulla, southeastern Liberty, and northeastern Franklin counties is canceled. The storms which prompted the warning have weakened below severe limits and no longer pose an immediate threat to life or property. Therefore, the warning has been canceled. A severe thunderstorm watch remains in effect until 10 p.m. Eastern Daylight Time for Big Bend, Florida. The current time is 8 p.m. Eastern Daylight Time. The National Weather Service in Tallahassee has issued a special marine warning for Apalachee Bay or coastal waters from Keaton Beach to Ocklockney River, Florida out to 20 nautical miles, coastal waters from Ocklockney River to Apalachicola, Florida out to 20 nautical miles, coastal waters from Suwannee River to Keaton Beach out 20 nautical miles, waters from Suwannee River to Apalachicola, Florida from 20 to 60 nautical miles until 9:15 p.m. Eastern Daylight Time. At 7:09 p.m. Eastern Daylight Time,
strong thunderstorms were located along a line extending from 32 nautical miles southeast of St. Marks to 10 nautical miles north of Buckeye Reef to near marker 24 barge to 9 nautical miles northwest of K-Tower, moving southeast at 25 knots. Hazard.